at Wilmington, Ohio. It was partly sunny, with a temperature of 78 at London and 85 at Bowling Green. At Covington, it was cloudy, with a temperature of 73. 8 p.m. Eastern Daylight Time weather conditions across north-central Kentucky. At Frankfort, and the pressure was 30.01 inches and falling. At Lexington, it was partly sunny. The temperature was 75 degrees, the dew point 71, and the relative humidity 87%. The wind was southeast at 6 miles an hour. The pressure was 30.03 inches and falling. At Louisville, light rain was falling. The temperature was 77 degrees, the dew point 72, and the relative humidity 84%. The wind was southeast at 6 miles an hour. The pressure was 29.97 inches and falling. At Frankfort, and the pressure was 30.01 inches and falling. Elsewhere around the region, rain was falling, with a temperature of 71 at Covington, 71 at Indianapolis, and 73 at Jasper, Indiana. It was partly sunny, with a temperature of 77 at London and 83 at Bowling Green. At Wilmington, Ohio, it was cloudy, with a temperature of 71. Now for the official National Weather Service forecast for Frankfort and surrounding communities. Tonight, showers likely and chance of thunderstorms until midnight, then chance of thunderstorms after midnight. Some thunderstorms may produce heavy rainfall. Lows in the upper 60s. South winds up to 10 miles an hour. Chance of precipitation 70%. Saturday, showers likely and chance of thunderstorms in the morning, then chance of thunderstorms in the afternoon. Some thunderstorms may produce heavy rainfall. Highs in the lower 80s. Southwest winds 5 to 15 miles an hour. Chance of precipitation 70%. Saturday night, mostly cloudy. Chance of thunderstorms until midnight, then slight chance of showers after midnight. Some thunderstorms may produce heavy rainfall until midnight. Lows in the upper 60s. Southwest winds up to 10 miles an hour. Chance of precipitation 50%. Sunday, mostly cloudy with slight chance of thunderstorms in the morning, then mostly sunny with chance of thunderstorms in the afternoon. Highs in the upper 80s. Southwest winds up to 5 miles an hour. Chance of thunderstorms 40%. Sunday night, mostly clear. A 40% chance of thunderstorms until midnight. Lows around 70. Southeast winds up to 5 miles an hour. And now the extended forecast for the radio listening area. Monday and Monday night, mostly clear. Highs in the lower 90s. Lows in the lower 70s. Tuesday and Tuesday night, mostly clear. Highs in the mid-90s. Lows in the mid-70s. Wednesday and Wednesday night, clear. Highs in the mid-90s. Lows in the mid-70s. Thursday and Thursday night, mostly clear. Highs in the mid-90s. Lows in the mid-70s. Friday and Friday night, mostly clear. A 40% chance of thunderstorms. Highs in the mid-90s. Lows in the mid-70s. The current time is 8:08 p.m. Eastern Daylight Time. Flood watch remains in effect through Saturday morning. What? Flash flooding caused by excessive rainfall continues to be possible. Where? Portions of Indiana, including the following areas: Clark, Crawford, DuBois, Floyd, Harrison, Jefferson, Orange, Perry, Scott, and Washington and Kentucky, including the following areas: Anderson, Bourbon, Clark, Kentucky, Fayette, Franklin, Harrison, Kentucky, Henry, Jefferson, Nicholas, Oldham, Scott, Kentucky, Shelby, Spencer, Trimble, and Woodford. When, through Saturday morning. The following impacts are expected: excessive runoff may result in flooding of rivers, creeks, streams, and other low-lying and flood-prone locations. Flooding may occur in poor drainage and urban areas.
Low water crossing may be flooded. Additional details, http://www.weather.gov/safety/flood. Flood watch remains in effect through Saturday morning. What? Flash flooding caused by excessive rainfall continues to be possible. Where? The following counties, in southeast Indiana, Dearborn, Franklin, Ohio, Ripley, and Switzerland, the following counties, in Kentucky, Boone, Bracken, Campbell, Carroll, Gallatin, Grant, Kenton, Lewis, Mason, Owen, Pendleton, and Robertson, and the following counties, in Ohio, Adams, Brown, Butler, Claremont, Clinton, Fayette, Hamilton, Highland, Pike, Ross, Scioto, and Warren. When, through Saturday morning. The following impacts are expected. Excessive runoff may result in flooding of rivers, creeks, streams, and other low-lying and flood-prone locations. Additional details, rounds of showers with a few embedded thunderstorms are expected to produce heavy rainfall that could lead to flash flooding. People in the watch area, especially those living in areas prone to flooding, should be prepared to take action if flooding develops. Monitor the latest forecasts and be alert for possible flood warnings. 8 p.m. Eastern Daylight Time weather conditions across north-central Kentucky. At Frankfort. And the pressure was 30.01 inches and falling. At Lexington, it was partly sunny. The temperature was 75 degrees, the dew point 71, and the relative humidity 87%. The wind was southeast at 6 miles an hour. The pressure was 30.03 inches and falling. At Louisville, light rain was falling. The temperature was 77 degrees, the dew point 72, and the relative humidity 84%. The wind was southeast at 6 miles an hour. The pressure was 29.97 inches and falling. At Frankfort, and the pressure was 30.01 inches and falling. Elsewhere around the region, rain was falling, with a temperature of 71 at Covington, 71 at Indianapolis, and 73 at Jasper, Indiana. It was partly sunny, with a temperature of 77 at London, and 83 at Bowling Green. At Wilmington, Ohio, it was cloudy, with a temperature of 71. 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At Frankfort, and the pressure was 30.01 inches and falling. At Lexington, it was cloudy. The temperature was 75 degrees, the dew point 71, and the relative humidity 87%. The wind was southeast at 6 miles an hour. The pressure was 30.03 inches and falling. At Louisville, light rain was falling. The temperature was 77 degrees, the dew point 72, and the relative humidity 84%. The wind was southeast at 6 miles an hour. The pressure was 29.97 inches and falling. At Frankfort, and the pressure was 30.01 inches and falling. Elsewhere around the region, rain was falling, with a temperature of 70 at Covington, 71 at Indianapolis, 73 at Jasper, Indiana, and 71 at Wilmington, Ohio. It was partly sunny, with a temperature of 77 at London, and 83 at Bowling Green. Now for the official National Weather Service forecast for Frankfort and surrounding communities. Tonight, showers likely and chance of thunderstorms until midnight, then chance of thunderstorms after midnight. Some thunderstorms may produce heavy rainfall. Lows in the upper 60s. South winds up to 10 miles an hour. Chance of precipitation 70%. Saturday, showers likely and chance of thunderstorms in the morning, then chance of thunderstorms in the afternoon. Some thunderstorms may produce heavy rainfall. Highs in the lower 80s.
southwest winds 5.

15 miles an hour. Chance of precipitation 70%. Saturday night, mostly cloudy. Chance of thunderstorms until midnight, then slight chance of showers after midnight. Some thunderstorms may produce heavy rainfall until midnight. Lows in the upper 60s. Southwest winds up to 10 miles an hour. Chance of precipitation 50%. Sunday, mostly cloudy with slight chance of thunderstorms in the morning, then mostly sunny with chance of thunderstorms in the afternoon. Highs in the upper 80s. Southwest winds up to 5 miles an hour. Chance of thunderstorms 40%. Sunday night, mostly clear. A 40% chance of thunderstorms until midnight. Lows around 70. Southeast winds up to 5 miles an hour. And now the extended forecast for the radio listening area. Monday and Monday night, mostly clear. Highs in the lower 90s. Lows in the lower 70s. Tuesday and Tuesday night, mostly clear. Highs in the mid-90s. Lows in the mid-70s. Wednesday and Wednesday night, clear. Highs in the mid-90s. Lows in the mid-70s. Thursday and Thursday night, mostly clear. Highs in the mid-90s. Lows in the mid-70s. Friday and Friday night, mostly clear. A 40% chance of thunderstorms. Highs in the mid-90s. Lows in the mid-70s. The current time is 8:16 p.m. Eastern Daylight Time. Flood watch remains in effect through Saturday morning. What? Flash flooding caused by excessive rainfall continues to be possible. Where? Portions of Indiana, including the following areas: Clark, Crawford, DuBois, Floyd, Harrison, Jefferson, Orange, Perry, Scott, and Washington and Kentucky, including the following areas: Anderson, Bourbon, Clark, Kentucky, Fayette, Franklin, Harrison, Kentucky, Henry, Jefferson, Nicholas, Oldham, Scott, Kentucky, Shelby, Spencer, Trimble, and Woodford. When, through Saturday morning. The following impacts are expected: excessive runoff may result in flooding of rivers, creeks, streams, and other low-lying and flood-prone locations. Flooding may occur in poor drainage and urban areas. Low water crossings may be flooded. Additional details, http://www.weather.gov/safety/flood. Flood watch remains in effect through Saturday morning. What? Flash flooding caused by excessive rainfall continues to be possible. Where? The following counties: in southeast Indiana, Dearborn, Franklin, Ohio, Ripley, and Switzerland. The following counties: in Kentucky, Boone, Bracken, Campbell, Carroll, Gallatin, Grant, Kenton, Lewis, Mason, Owen, Pendleton, and Robertson. And the following counties: in Ohio, Adams, Brown, Butler, Claremont, Clinton, Fayette, Hamilton, Highland, Pike, Ross, Scioto, and Warren. When, through Saturday morning. The following impacts are expected: excessive runoff may result in flooding of rivers, creeks, streams, and other low-lying and flood-prone locations. Additional details, rounds of showers with a few embedded thunderstorms are expected to produce heavy rainfall that could lead to flash flooding. People in the watch area, especially those living in areas prone to flooding, should be prepared to take action if flooding develops. Monitor the latest forecasts and be alert for possible flood warnings. 8 p.m. Eastern Daylight Time weather conditions across north-central Kentucky. At Frankfort, and the pressure was 30.01 inches and falling. At Lexington, it was cloudy. The temperature was 75 degrees, the dew point 71, and the relative humidity 87%. The wind was southeast at 6 miles an hour. The pressure was 30.03 inches and falling. At Louisville, light rain was falling. The temperature was 77 degrees, the dew point 72, and the relative humidity 84%. The wind was southeast at 6 miles an hour. The pressure was 20.

upper 60s. South winds up to 10 miles an hour. Chance of precipitation 70%. Saturday, showers likely and chance of thunderstorms in the morning, then chance of thunderstorms in the afternoon. Some thunderstorms may produce heavy rainfall. Highs in the lower 80s. Southwest winds 5 to 15 miles an hour. Chance of precipitation 70%. Saturday night, mostly cloudy. Chance of thunderstorms until midnight, then slight chance of showers after midnight. Some thunderstorms may produce heavy rainfall until midnight. Lows in the upper 60s. Southwest winds up to 10 miles an hour. Chance of precipitation 50%. Sunday, mostly cloudy with slight chance of thunderstorms in the morning, then mostly sunny with chance of thunderstorms in the afternoon. Highs in the upper 80s. Southwest winds up to 5 miles an hour. Chance of thunderstorms 40%. Sunday night, mostly clear. A 40% chance of thunderstorms until midnight. Lows around 70. Southeast winds up to 5 miles an hour. And now the extended forecast for the radio listening area. Monday and Monday night, mostly clear. Highs in the lower 90s. Lows in the lower 70s. Tuesday and Tuesday night, mostly clear. Highs in the mid-90s. Lows in the mid-70s. Wednesday and Wednesday night, clear. Highs in the mid-90s. Lows in the mid-70s. Thursday and Thursday night, mostly clear. Highs in the mid-90s. Lows in the mid-70s. Friday and Friday night, mostly clear. A 40% chance of thunderstorms. Highs in the mid-90s. Lows in the mid-70s. The current time is 8:22 p.m. Eastern Daylight Time. Flood watch remains in effect through Saturday morning. What? Flash flooding caused by excessive rainfall continues to be possible. Where? Portions of Indiana, including the following areas: Clark, Crawford, DuBois, Floyd, Harrison, Jefferson, Orange, Perry, Scott, and Washington and Kentucky, including the following areas: Anderson, Bourbon, Clark, Kentucky, Fayette, Franklin, Harrison, Kentucky, Henry, Jefferson, Nicholas, Oldham, Scott, Kentucky, Shelby, Spencer, Trimble, and Woodford. When, through Saturday morning. The following impacts are expected: excessive runoff may result in flooding of rivers, creeks, streams, and other low-lying and flood-prone locations. Flooding may occur in poor drainage and urban areas. Low water crossings may be flooded. Additional details, http://www.weather.gov/safety/flood. Flood watch remains in effect through Saturday morning. What? Flash flooding caused by excessive rainfall continues to be possible. Where? The following counties: in southeast Indiana, Dearborn, Franklin, Ohio, Ripley, and Switzerland. The following counties: in Kentucky, Boone, Bracken, Campbell, Carroll, Gallatin, Grant, Kenton, Lewis, Mason, Owen, Pendleton, and Robertson. And the following counties: in Ohio, Adams, Brown, Butler, Claremont, Clinton, Fayette, Hamilton, Highland, Pike, Ross, Scioto, and Warren. When, through Saturday morning. The following impacts are expected: excessive runoff may result in flooding of rivers, creeks, streams, and other low-lying and flood-prone locations. Additional details, rounds of showers with a few embedded thunderstorms are expected to produce heavy rainfall that could lead to flash flooding. People in the watch area, especially those living in areas prone to flooding, should be prepared to take action if flooding develops. Monitor the latest forecasts and be alert for possible flood warnings. 8 p.m. Eastern Daylight Time weather conditions across north-central Kentucky. At Frankfort, and the pressure was 30.01 inches and falling. At Lexington, it was cloudy. The temperature was 75 degrees, the dew point 71, and the relative humidity 87%.

The wind was southeast at 6 miles an hour. The pressure was 30.03 inches and falling. At Louisville, light rain was falling. The temperature was 77 degrees, the dew point 72, and the relative humidity 84%. The wind was southeast at 6 miles an hour. The pressure was 29.97 inches and falling. At Frankfurt, and the pressure was 30.01 inches and falling. Elsewhere around the region, rain was falling, with a temperature of 70 at Covington, 71 at Indianapolis, 73 at Jasper, Indiana, and 71 at Wilmington, Ohio. It was partly sunny, with a temperature of 77 at London, and 83 at Bowling Green. Now for the official National Weather Service forecast for Frankfurt and surrounding communities. Tonight, showers likely and chance of thunderstorms until midnight, then chance of thunderstorms after midnight. Some thunderstorms may produce heavy rainfall. Lows in the upper 60s. South winds up to 10 miles an hour. Chance of precipitation 70%. Saturday, showers likely and chance of thunderstorms in the morning, then chance of thunderstorms in the afternoon. Some thunderstorms may produce heavy rainfall. Highs in the lower 80s. Southwest winds 5 to 15 miles an hour. Chance of precipitation 70%. Saturday night, mostly cloudy. Chance of thunderstorms until midnight, then slight chance of showers after midnight. Some thunderstorms may produce heavy rainfall until midnight. Lows in the upper 60s. Southwest winds up to 10 miles an hour. Chance of precipitation 50%. Sunday, mostly cloudy with slight chance of thunderstorms in the morning, then mostly sunny with chance of thunderstorms in the afternoon. Highs in the upper 80s. Southwest winds up to 5 miles an hour. Chance of thunderstorms 40%. Sunday night, mostly clear. A 40% chance of thunderstorms until midnight. Lows around 70. Southeast winds up to 5 miles an hour. And now the extended forecast for the radio listening area. Monday and Monday night, mostly clear. Highs in the lower 90s. Lows in the lower 70s. Tuesday and Tuesday night, mostly clear. Highs in the mid-90s. Lows in the mid-70s. Wednesday and Wednesday night, clear. Highs in the mid-90s. Lows in the mid-70s. Thursday and Thursday night, mostly clear. Highs in the mid-90s. Lows in the mid-70s. Friday and Friday night, mostly clear. A 40% chance of thunderstorms. Highs in the mid-90s. Lows in the mid-70s. The current time is 8:28 p.m. Eastern Daylight Time. Flood watch remains in effect through Saturday morning. What? Flash flooding caused by excessive rainfall continues to be possible. Where? Portions of Indiana, including the following areas: Clark, Crawford, DuBois, Floyd, Harrison, Jefferson, Orange, Perry, Scott, and Washington and Kentucky, including the following areas: Anderson, Bourbon, Clark, Kentucky, Fayette, Franklin, Harrison, Kentucky, Henry, Jefferson, Nicholas, Oldham, Scott, Kentucky, Shelby, Spencer, Trimble, and Woodford. When, through Saturday morning. The following impacts are expected: excessive runoff may result in flooding of rivers, creeks, streams, and other low-lying and flood-prone locations. Flooding may occur in poor drainage and urban areas. Low water crossings may be flooded. Additional details, http://www.weather.gov/safety/flood. Flood watch remains in effect through Saturday morning. What? Flash flooding caused by excessive rainfall continues to be possible. Where? The following counties, in southeast Indiana, Dearborn, Franklin, Ohio, Ripley, and Switzerland, the following counties, in Kentucky, Boone, Bracken, Campbell, Carroll, Gallatin, Grant, Kenton, Lewis,

Mason, Owen, Pendleton, and Robertson, and the following counties in Ohio: Adams, Brown, Butler, Claremont, Clinton, Fayette, Hamilton, Highland, Pike, Ross, Scioto, and Warren. When, through Saturday morning, the following impacts are expected.

The National Weather Service in Louisville has issued a severe thunderstorm warning for South Central Clark County in South Central Indiana, Southeastern Floyd County in South Central Indiana, Southwestern Oldham County in Central Kentucky, Central Jefferson County in Central Kentucky, until 9 p.m. Eastern Daylight Time. At 8:30 p.m. Eastern Daylight Time, a severe thunderstorm was located over Shively, moving northeast at 40 miles per hour. Expected hazards include 60 miles per hour wind gusts. This is a radar-indicated threat. The following impacts are expected. Expect damage to roofs, siding, and trees. Locations impacted include Louisville, Jeffersonville, New Albany, St. Matthews, Shively, Linden, Prospect, Graymer-Devondale, Windy Hills, and Audubon Park. For your protection, move to an interior room on the lowest floor of a building. Torrential rainfall is occurring with this storm and may lead to flash flooding. Do not drive your vehicle through flooded roadways. The National Weather Service in Louisville has issued a severe thunderstorm warning for South Central Clark County in South Central Indiana, Southeastern Floyd County in South Central Indiana, Southwestern Oldham County in Central Kentucky, Central Jefferson County in Central Kentucky, until 9 p.m. Eastern Daylight Time. At 8:30 p.m. Eastern Daylight Time, a severe thunderstorm was located over Shively, moving northeast at 40 miles per hour. Expected hazards include 60 miles per hour wind gusts. This is a radar-indicated threat. The following impacts are expected. Expect damage to roofs, siding, and trees. Locations impacted include Louisville, Jeffersonville, New Albany, St. Matthews, Shively, Linden, Prospect, Locations impacted include Louisville, Jeffersonville, New Albany, St. Matthews, Shively, Linden, Prospect, Graymer-Devondale, Windy Hills, and Audubon Park. For your protection, move to an interior room on the lowest floor of a building. Torrential rainfall is occurring with this storm and may lead to flash flooding. Do not drive your vehicle through flooded roadways. The National Weather Service in Louisville has issued a severe thunderstorm warning for South Central Clark County in South Central Indiana, Southeastern Floyd County in South Central Indiana, Southwestern Oldham County in Central Kentucky, Central Jefferson County in Central Kentucky, until 9 p.m. Eastern Daylight Time. At 8:30 p.m. Eastern Daylight Time, a severe thunderstorm was located over Shively, moving northeast at 40 miles per hour. Expected hazards include 60 miles per hour wind gusts. This is a radar-indicated threat. The following impacts are expected. Expect damage to roofs, siding, and trees. Locations impacted include Louisville, Jeffersonville, New Albany, St. Matthews, Shively, Linden, Prospect, Graymer-Devondale, Windy Hills, and Audubon Park. For your protection, move to an interior room on the lowest floor of a building. Torrential rainfall is occurring with this storm and may lead to flash flooding. Do not drive your vehicle through flooded roadways. This is a special weather statement for the following counties in Kentucky: Anderson, Jefferson, Nelson, Shelby, Spencer, and Washington. A strong thunderstorm will impact Spencer, Central Shelby, Northern Nelson, Southwestern Anderson, Northeastern Washington, Southeastern Jefferson, and Eastern Bulleit counties through 9:15 p.m. Eastern Daylight Time. At 8:33 p.m. Eastern Daylight Time, Doppler radar was tracking a strong thunderstorm 8 miles northwest of Bardstown, moving east at 40 miles per hour. Expected hazard.

This is a radar-indicated threat. The following impacts are expected. Gusty winds could knock down tree limbs and blow around unsecured objects. Locations impacted include Shelbyville, Bardstown, Shepherdsville, Pioneer Village, Taylorsville, Minor Lane Heights, Highview, Fern Creek, Mount Washington, and Hillview. If outdoors, consider seeking shelter inside a building. Torrential rainfall is also occurring with this storm and may lead to localized flooding. Do not drive your vehicle through flooded roadways. The National Weather Service in Louisville has issued a severe thunderstorm warning for South Central Clark County in South Central Indiana, Southeastern Floyd County in South Central Indiana, Southwestern Oldham County in Central Kentucky, Central Jefferson County in Central Kentucky, until 9 p.m. Eastern Daylight Time. At 8:30 p.m. Eastern Daylight Time, a severe thunderstorm was located over Shively, moving northeast at 40 miles per hour. Expected hazards include 60 miles per hour wind gusts. This is a radar-indicated threat. The following impacts are expected. Expect damage to roofs, siding, and trees. Locations impacted include Louisville, Jeffersonville, New Albany, St. Matthews, Shively, Linden, Prospect, Graymore Devondale, Windy Hills, and Audubon Park. For your protection, move to an interior room on the lowest floor of a building. Torrential rainfall is occurring with this storm and may lead to flash flooding. Do not drive your vehicle through flooded roadways. This is a special weather statement for the following counties in Kentucky: Anderson, Jefferson, Nelson, Shelby, Spencer, and Washington. A strong thunderstorm will impact Spencer, Central Shelby, Northern Nelson, Southwestern Anderson, Northeastern Washington, Southeastern Jefferson, and Eastern Bulleit counties through 9:15 p.m. Eastern Daylight Time. At 8:33 p.m. Eastern Daylight Time, Doppler radar was tracking a strong thunderstorm 8 miles northwest of Bardstown, moving east at 40 miles per hour. Expected hazards include wind gusts up to 50 miles per hour. This is a radar-indicated threat. The following impacts are expected. Gusty winds could knock down tree limbs and blow around unsecured objects. Locations impacted include Shelbyville, Bardstown, Shepherdsville, Pioneer Village, Taylorsville, Minor Lane Heights, Highview, Fern Creek, Mount Washington, and Hillview. If outdoors, consider seeking shelter inside a building. Torrential rainfall is also occurring with this storm and may lead to localized flooding. Do not drive your vehicle through flooded roadways. The National Weather Service in Louisville has issued a severe thunderstorm warning for South Central Clark County in South Central Indiana, Southeastern Floyd County in South Central Indiana, Southwestern Oldham County in Central Kentucky, Central Jefferson County in Central Kentucky, until 9 p.m. Eastern Daylight Time. At 8:30 p.m. Eastern Daylight Time, a severe thunderstorm was located over Shively, moving northeast at 40 miles per hour. Expected hazards include 60 miles per hour wind gusts. This is a radar-indicated threat. The following impacts are expected. Expect damage to roofs, siding, and trees. Locations impacted include Louisville, Jeffersonville, New Albany, St. Matthews, Shively, Linden, Prospect, Graymore Devondale, Windy Hills, and Audubon Park. For your protection, move to an interior room on the lowest floor of a building. Torrential rainfall is occurring with this storm and may lead to flash flooding. Do not drive your vehicle through flooded roadways. This is a special weather statement for the following counties in Kentucky: Henry, Jefferson, Oldham, Shelby, and Trimble. A strong thunderstorm will impact western Jefferson, Clark, northeastern Floyd, central Scott, Oldham, northwestern Shelby, Trimble, western Henry, and central Jefferson counties through 9:30 p.m. Eastern Daylight Time. At 8:48 p.m. Eastern Daylight Time, Doppler radar was tracking a strong thunderstorm 9 miles north of Jeffersonville, moving northeast at 40 miles per hour. Expected hazards include wind gusts up to 50 miles per hour. This is a radar-indicated threat.
The following impacts are expected. Gusty winds could knock down tree limbs and blow around unsecured objects. Locations impacted include Louisville, Jeffersonville, New Albany, Jeffersontown, St. Matthews, Madison, Linden, LaGrange, Middletown, and Scottsburg. If outdoors, consider seeking shelter inside a building. Torrential rainfall is also occurring with this storm and may lead to localized flooding. Do not drive your vehicle through flooded roadways. The National Weather Service in Louisville has issued a severe thunderstorm warning for South Central Clark County in South Central Indiana, Southeastern Floyd County in South Central Indiana, Southwestern Oldham County in Central Kentucky, Central Jefferson County in Central Kentucky, until 9 p.m. Eastern Daylight Time. At 8:30 p.m. Eastern Daylight Time, a severe thunderstorm was located over Shively. A severe thunderstorm warning remains in effect until 9 p.m. Eastern Daylight Time for South Central Clark, East Central Floyd, Southwestern Oldham and North Central Jefferson counties. At 8:50 p.m. Eastern Daylight Time, a severe thunderstorm was located over Glenview, moving northeast at 40 miles per hour. Expected hazards include 60 miles per hour wind gusts. This is a radar indicated threat. The following impacts are expected. Expect damage to roofs, siding, and trees. Locations impacted include Louisville, Jeffersonville, New Albany, St. Matthews, Linden, Prospect, Graymer Devondale, Windy Hills, Worthington Hills, and Beechwood Village. For your protection, move to an interior room on the lowest floor of a building. Torrential rainfall is occurring with this storm and may lead to flash flooding. Do not drive your vehicle through flooded roadways. 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The current time is 8:52 p.m. Eastern Daylight Time. This is the climate data for Frankfort for today. Since midnight, the high temperature was 79. The low was 67. Precipitation was 0.14 inches. Sunrise tomorrow 6:19 a.m. Sunset tomorrow 9:07 p.m. Flood watch remains in effect through Saturday morning. What? Flash flooding caused by excessive rainfall continues to be possible. Where? Portions of Indiana, including the following areas: Clark, Crawford, DuBois, Floyd, Harrison, Jefferson, Orange, Perry, Scott, and Washington and Kentucky, including the following areas: Anderson, Bourbon, Clark, Kentucky, Fayette, Franklin, Harrison, Kentucky, Henry, Jefferson, Nicholas, Oldham, Scott, Kentucky, Shelby, Spencer, Trimble, and Woodford. When? Through Saturday morning. The following impacts are expected. Excessive runoff may result in flooding of rivers, creeks, streams, and other low-lying and flood-prone locations. Flooding may occur in poor drainage and urban areas. Low water crossings may be flooded. Additional details, http://www.weather.gov/safety/flood. Flood watch remains in effect through Saturday morning. What? Flash flooding caused by excessive rainfall continues to be possible. Where? The following counties, in southeast Indiana, Dearborn, Franklin, Ohio, Ripley, and Switzerland, the following counties, in Kentucky, Boone, Bracken, Campbell, Carroll, Gallatin, Grant, Kenton, Lewis, Mason, Owen, Pendleton, and Robertson, and the following counties, in Ohio, Adams, Brown, Butler, Claremont, Clinton, Fayette, Hamilton, Highland, Pike, Ross, Scioto, and Warren. When? Through Saturday morning. The following impacts are expected. Excessive runoff may result in flooding of rivers, creeks, streams, and other low-lying and flood-prone locations. Additional details, rounds of showers with a few embedded thunderstorms are expected to produce heavy rainfall that could lead to flash flooding.

people in the watch area, especially those living in areas prone to flooding, should be prepared to take action if flooding develops. Monitor the latest forecasts and be alert for possible flood warnings. 8 p.m. Eastern Daylight Time weather conditions across north central Kentucky. At Frankfort, and the pressure was 30.01 inches and falling. At Lexington, it was cloudy. The temperature was 75 degrees, the dew point 71, and the relative humidity 87%. The wind was southeast at 6 miles an hour. The pressure was 30.03 inches and falling. At Louisville, light rain was falling. The temperature was 77 degrees, the dew point 72, and the relative humidity 84%. The wind was southeast at 6 miles an hour. The pressure was 29.97 inches and falling. At Frankfort, and the pressure was 30.01 inches and falling. Elsewhere around the region, rain was falling, with a temperature of 70 at Covington, 71 at Indianapolis, 73 at Jasper, Indiana, and 71 at Wilmington, Ohio. It was partly sunny, with a temperature of 77 at London and 83 at Bowling Green. Now for the official National Weather Service forecast for Frankfort and surrounding communities. Tonight, showers likely and chance of thunderstorms until midnight, then chance of thunderstorms after midnight. Some thunderstorms may produce heavy rainfall. Lows in the upper 60s. South winds up to 10 miles an hour. Chance of precipitation 70%. Saturday, showers likely and chance of thunderstorms in the morning, then chance of thunderstorms in the afternoon. Some thunderstorms may produce heavy rainfall. Highs in the lower 80s. Southwest winds 5 to 15 miles an hour. Chance of precipitation 70%. Saturday night, mostly cloudy. Chance of thunderstorms until midnight, then slight chance of showers after midnight. Some thunderstorms may produce heavy rainfall until midnight. Lows in the upper 60s. Southwest winds up to 10 miles an hour. Chance of precipitation 50%. Sunday, mostly cloudy with slight chance of thunderstorms in the morning, then mostly sunny with chance of thunderstorms in the afternoon. Highs in the upper 80s.

The National Weather Service in Louisville has issued a severe thunderstorm warning for southeastern Spencer County in central Kentucky, northeastern Nelson County in central Kentucky, northwestern Mercer County in central Kentucky, southwestern Anderson County in central Kentucky, northeastern Washington County in central Kentucky, until 9:45 p.m. Eastern Daylight Time. At 8:57 p.m. Eastern Daylight Time, a severe thunderstorm was located 9 miles south of Taylorsville, moving east at 35 miles per hour. Expected hazards include 60 miles per hour wind gusts. This is a radar-indicated threat. The following impacts are expected: expect damage to roofs, siding, and trees. Locations impacted include Ballard, Bloomfield, Sinai, Anderson City, Glensboro, Johnsonville, Fox Creek, Ashbrook, Klondike, and Dridock. Remain alert for a possible tornado. Tornadoes can develop quickly from severe thunderstorms. If you spot a tornado, go at once into the basement or small central room in a sturdy structure. For your protection, move to an interior room on the lowest floor of a building. The National Weather Service in Louisville has issued a severe thunderstorm warning for southeastern Spencer County in central Kentucky, northeastern Nelson County in central Kentucky, northwestern Mercer County in central Kentucky, southwestern Anderson County in central Kentucky, northeastern Washington County in central Kentucky, until 9:45 p.m. Eastern Daylight Time. At 8:57 p.m. Eastern Daylight Time, a severe thunderstorm was located 9 miles south of Taylor.

southeastern Spencer County in central Kentucky, northeastern Nelson County in central Kentucky, northwestern Mercer County in central Kentucky, southwestern Anderson County in central Kentucky, northeastern Washington County in central Kentucky, until 9:45 p.m. Eastern Daylight Time. At 8:57 p.m. Eastern Daylight Time, a severe thunderstorm was located 9 miles south of Taylorsville, moving east at 35 miles per hour. Expected hazards include 60 miles per hour wind gusts. This is a radar-indicated threat. The following impacts are expected: expect damage to roofs, siding, and trees. Locations impacted include Ballard, Bloomfield, Sinai, Anderson City, Glensboro, Johnsonville, Fox Creek, Ashbrook, Klondike, and Dridock. Remain alert for a possible tornado. Tornadoes can develop quickly from severe thunderstorms. If you spot a tornado, go at once into the basement or small central room in a sturdy structure. For your protection, move to an interior room on the lowest floor of a building. This is a special weather statement for the following counties in Kentucky: Henry, Jefferson, Oldham, Shelby, and Trimble. A strong thunderstorm will impact western Jefferson, Clark, northeastern Floyd, central Scott, Oldham, northwestern Shelby, Trimble, western Henry, and central Jefferson counties through 9:30 p.m. Eastern Daylight Time. A severe thunderstorm warning remains in effect until 9:45 p.m. Eastern Daylight Time for southeastern Spencer, northeastern Nelson, northwestern Mercer, southwestern Anderson, and northeastern Washington counties. At 9:11 p.m. Eastern Daylight Time, a severe thunderstorm was located 11 miles southeast of Taylorsville, moving east at 30 miles per hour. Expected hazards include 60 miles per hour wind gusts. This is a radar-indicated threat. The following impacts are expected: expect damage to roofs, siding, and trees. Locations impacted include Ballard, Sinai, Anderson City, Glensboro, Johnsonville, Fox Creek, Ashbrook, Klondike, Dridock, and Hickory Grove. Remain alert for a possible tornado. Tornadoes can develop quickly from severe thunderstorms. If you spot a tornado, go at once into the basement or small central room in a sturdy structure. For your protection, move to an interior room on the lowest floor of a building. 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The current time is 9:13 p.m. Eastern Daylight Time. This is the climate data for Frankfort for today. Since midnight, the high temperature was 79. The low was 67. Precipitation was 0.14 inches. Sunrise tomorrow 6:19 a.m. Sunset tomorrow 9:07 p.m. Flood watch remains in effect through Saturday morning. What? Flash flooding caused by excessive rainfall continues to be possible. Where? Portions of Indiana, including the following areas: Clark, Crawford, DuBois, Floyd, Harrison, Jefferson, Orange, Perry, Scott, and Washington and Kentucky, including the following areas: Anderson, Bourbon, Clark, Kentucky, Fayette, Franklin, Harrison, Kentucky, Henry, Jefferson, Nicholas, Oldham, Scott, Kentucky, Shelby, Spencer, Trimble, and Woodford. When? Through Saturday morning. The following impacts are expected: excessive runoff may result in flooding of rivers, creeks, streams, and other low-lying and flood-prone locations. Flooding may occur in poor drainage and urban areas. Low water crossings may be flooded. 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Flood watch remains in effect through Saturday morning. What? Flash flooding caused by excessive rainfall continues to be possible. Where? The following counties in southeast Indiana: Dearborn, Franklin, Ohio, Ripley, and Switzerland. The

Following counties in Kentucky: Boone, Bracken, Campbell, Carroll, Gallatin, Grant, Kenton, Lewis, Mason, Owen, Pendleton, and Robertson, and the following counties in Ohio: Adams, Brown, Butler, Claremont, Clinton, Fayette, Hamilton, Highland, Pike, Ross, Scioto, and Warren. When, through Saturday morning, the following impacts are expected: excessive runoff may result in flooding of rivers, creeks, streams, and other low-lying and flood-prone locations. Additional details: rounds of showers with a few embedded thunderstorms are expected to produce heavy rainfall that could lead to flash flooding. People in the watch area, especially those living in areas prone to flooding, should be prepared to take action if flooding develops. Monitor the latest forecasts and be alert for possible flood warnings. 9 p.m. Eastern Daylight Time weather conditions across north-central Kentucky. At Frankfort, and the pressure was 30.02 inches and rising. At Lexington, it was cloudy. The temperature was 74 degrees, the dew point 70, and the relative humidity 87%. The wind was southeast at 8 miles an hour. The pressure was 30.04 inches and rising. At Louisville, a thunderstorm was reported. The temperature was 72 degrees, the dew point 69, and the relative humidity 90%. The wind was southwest at 14 miles an hour, gusting to 29. The pressure was 30.00 inches and rising. At Frankfort, and the pressure was 30.02 inches and rising. Elsewhere around the region, rain was falling, with a temperature of 71 at Covington and 71 at Wilmington, Ohio. At London, it was mostly cloudy, with a temperature of 76. It was cloudy, with a temperature of 71 at Indianapolis, 73 at Jasper, Indiana, and 81 at Bowling Green. Now for the official National Weather Service forecast for Frankfort and surrounding communities. Tonight, showers likely and chance of thunderstorms until midnight, then chance...

The National Weather Service in Louisville has issued a severe thunderstorm warning for Jefferson County in South Central Indiana, North Central Clark County in South Central Indiana, Southeastern Scott County in South Central Indiana, Northwestern Trimble County in Central Kentucky until 10 p.m. Eastern Daylight Time. At 9:17 p.m. Eastern Daylight Time, a severe thunderstorm was located 11 miles southeast of Scottsburg, moving northeast at 35 miles per hour. Expected hazards include 60 miles per hour wind gusts. This is a radar-indicated threat. The following impacts are expected: expects damage to roofs, siding, and trees. Locations impacted include Madison, Lexington, Hanover, Saluda, Smyrna, Milton, Kent, Brooksburg, North Madison, and Manville. For your protection, move to an interior room on the lowest floor of a building. Torrential rainfall is occurring with this storm and may lead to flash flooding. Do not drive your vehicle through flooded roadways. The National Weather Service in Louisville has issued a severe thunderstorm warning for Jefferson County in South Central Indiana, North Central Clark County in South Central Indiana, Southeastern Scott County in South Central Indiana, Northwestern Trimble County in Central Kentucky until 10 p.m. Eastern Daylight Time. At 9:17 p.m. Eastern Daylight Time, a severe thunderstorm was located 11 miles southeast of Scottsburg, moving northeast at 35 miles per hour. Expected hazards include 60 miles per hour wind gusts. This is a radar-indicated threat. The following impacts are expected: expects damage to roofs, siding, and trees. Locations impacted include Madison, Lexington, Hanover, Saluda, Smyrna, Milton, Kent, Brooksburg, North Madison, and Manville. For your protection, move to an interior room on the lowest floor of a building.

motorists should slow down and use extra caution. 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The National Weather Service in Louisville has issued a severe thunderstorm warning for Jefferson County in South Central Indiana, North Central Clark County in South Central Indiana, Southeastern Scott County in South Central Indiana, Northwestern Trimble County in Central Kentucky until 10 p.m. Eastern Daylight Time. At 9:17 p.m. Eastern Daylight Time, a severe thunderstorm was located 11 miles southeast of Scottsburg, moving northeast at 35 miles per hour. Expected hazards include 60 miles per hour wind gusts. This is a radar-indicated threat. The following impacts are expected. Expect damage to roofs, siding, and trees. Locations impacted include Madison, Lexington, Hanover, Saluda, Smyrna, Milton, Kent, Brooksburg, North Madison, and Manville. For your protection, move to an interior room on the lowest floor of a building. Torrential rainfall is occurring with this storm and may lead to flash flooding. Do not drive your vehicle through flooded roadways. A severe thunderstorm warning remains in effect until 9:45 p.m. Eastern Daylight Time for southeastern Spencer, northeastern Nelson, northwestern Mercer, southwestern Anderson, and northeastern Washington counties. At 9:11 p.m. Eastern Daylight Time, a severe thunderstorm was located 11 miles southeast of Taylorsville, moving east at 30 miles per hour. Expected hazards include 60 miles per hour wind gusts. This is a radar-indicated threat. The following impacts are expected. Expect damage to roofs, siding, and trees. Locations impacted include Ballard, Sinai, Anderson City, Glensboro, Johnsonville, Fox Creek, Ashbrook, Klondike, Dridock, and Hickory Grove. Remain alert for a possible tornado. Tornadoes can develop quickly from severe thunderstorms. If you spot a tornado, go at once into the basement or small central room in a sturdy structure. For your protection, move to an interior room on the lowest floor of a building. This is a special weather statement for the following counties in Kentucky: Henry, Jefferson, Oldham, Shelby, and Trimble. A strong thunderstorm will impact western Jefferson, Clark, northeastern Floyd, central Scott, Oldham, northwestern Shelby, Trimble, western Henry, and central Jefferson counties through 9:30 p.m. Eastern Daylight Time. At 8:48 p.m. Eastern Daylight Time, Doppler radar was tracking a strong thunderstorm 9 miles north of Jeffersonville, moving northeast at 40 miles per hour. Expected hazards include wind gusts up to 50 miles per hour. This is a radar-indicated threat. The following impacts are expected. Gusty winds could knock down tree limbs and blow around unsecured objects. Locations impacted include Louisville, Jeffersonville, New Albany, Jeffersontown, St. Matthews, Madison, Linden, LaGrange, Middletown, and Scottsburg. If outdoors, consider seeking shelter inside a building. Torrential rainfall is also occurring with this storm and may lead to localized flooding. Do not drive your vehicle through flooded roadways. This is a special weather statement for the following counties in Kentucky: Carroll and Owen. A cluster of strong thunderstorms will impact portions of Switzerland, Carroll, Owen, and Gallatin counties through 9:45 p.m. Eastern Daylight Time. At 9:15 p.m. Eastern Daylight Time, a cluster of strong thunderstorms were located 7 miles southeast of Carrollton, moving northeast at 30 miles per hour. Expected hazards include wind gusts up to 40 miles per hour and very heavy rain. This is a radar-indicated threat. The following impacts are expected. Gusty winds could knock down tree limbs and blow around unsecured objects. Visibility will be poor and hydroplaning is possible. Locations impacted include Carrollton, Vevey, Warsaw, Owenton, Florence, Patriot, Kentucky Speedway, Pleasant, Glencoe, Fairview, Ghent,

Sanders, Sparta, Werfel, Prestonville, Monterey, Gratz, Braytown, Center Square, and Elk Lake. This includes I-71 in Kentucky between mile markers 39 and 63. Motorists should slow down and use extra caution. Residents in these areas should remain alert. If these storms become stronger, then a warning may be needed. To report hazardous weather conditions, go to our website at weather.gov/ilm and submit your report via social media when you can do so safely. The National Weather Service in Louisville has issued a severe thunderstorm warning for Jefferson County in south-central Indiana, north-central Clark County in south-central Indiana, southeastern Scott County in south-central Indiana, northwestern Trimble County in central Kentucky until 10 p.m. Eastern Daylight Time. At 9:17 p.m. Eastern Daylight Time, a severe thunderstorm was located 11 miles southeast of Scottsburg, moving northeast at 35 miles per hour. Expected hazards include 60 miles per hour wind gusts. This is a radar-indicated threat. The following impacts are expected. Expect damage to roofs, siding, and trees. Locations impacted include Madison, Lexington, Hanover, Saluda, Smyrna, Milton, Kent, Brooksburg, North Madison, and Manville. For your protection, move to an interior room on the lowest floor of a building. Torrential rainfall is occurring with this storm and may lead to flash flooding. Do not drive your vehicle through flooded roadways. A severe thunderstorm warning remains in effect until 9:45 p.m. Eastern Daylight Time for southeastern Spencer, northeastern Nelson, northwestern Mercer, southwestern Anderson, and northeastern Washington counties. At 9:11 p.m. Eastern Daylight Time, a severe thunderstorm was located 11 miles southeast of Taylorsville, moving east at 30 miles per hour. Expected hazards include 60 miles per hour wind gusts. This is a radar-indicated threat. The following impacts are expected. Expect damage to roofs, siding, and trees. Locations impacted include Ballard, Sinai, Anderson City, Glensboro, Johnsonville, Fox Creek, Ashbrook, Klondike, Dridock, and Hickory Grove. Remain alert for a possible tornado. Tornadoes can develop quickly from severe thunderstorms. If you spot a tornado, go at once into the basement or small central room in a sturdy structure. For your protection, move to an interior room on the lowest floor of a building. This is a special weather...

National Weather Service in Louisville has issued a severe thunderstorm warning for northern Mercer County in central Kentucky, Woodford County in central Kentucky, south central Scott County in central Kentucky, Anderson County in central Kentucky, northwestern Jessamine County in central Kentucky, northeastern Washington County in central Kentucky, northwestern Fayette County in central Kentucky, until 10:15 p.m. Eastern Daylight Time. At 9:30 p.m. Eastern Daylight Time, a severe thunderstorm was located 7 miles southwest of Lawrenceburg, moving east at 35 miles per hour. Expected hazards include 60 miles per hour wind gusts. This is a radar-indicated threat. The following impacts are expected. Expect damage to roofs. Sightings include 60 miles per hour wind gusts. This is a radar-indicated threat. The following impacts are expected. Expect damage to roofs, siding, and trees. Locations impacted include Lexington, Nicholasville, Lawrenceburg, Versailles, Dunbar High School, Cardinal Hill, Ballard, Wilmore, Ville, and Duncansville. Remain alert for a possible tornado. Tornadoes can develop quickly from severe thunderstorms. If you spot a tornado, go at once into the basement or small central room in a sturdy structure. For your protection, move to an interior room on the lowest floor of a building.

The National Weather Service in Wilmington has issued a severe thunderstorm warning for Carroll County in northern Kentucky, northwestern Owen County in northern Kentucky, Gallatin County in northern Kentucky, until 10:15 p.m. Eastern Daylight Time. At 9:32 p.m. Eastern Daylight Time, a severe thunderstorm was located near Carrollton, moving northeast at 25 miles per hour. Expected hazards include 60 miles per hour wind gusts. This is a radar-indicated threat. The following impacts are expected. Expect damage to trees and power lines. Locations impacted include Carrollton, Warsaw, Florence, Kentucky Speedway, Glencoe, Kent, Sanders, Sparta, Werfel, Prestonville, Etheridge, Interstate 71 at mile marker 52, Interstate 71 at mile marker 40, Interstate 71 at State Route 227, Interstate 71 at S Route 127, Langstaff, Wheatley, New Liberty, English, and Eagle Station. This includes I-71 in Kentucky between mile markers 39 and 63. For your protection, move to an interior room on the lowest floor of a building. 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This is a special weather statement for the following counties in Kentucky, Carroll and Owen. A cluster of strong thunderstorms will impact portions of Switzerland, Carroll, Owen, and Gallatin counties through 9:45 p.m. Eastern Daylight Time. At 9:15 p.m. Eastern Daylight Time, a cluster of strong thunderstorms were located 7 miles southeast of Carrollton, moving northeast at 30 miles per hour. Expected hazards include wind gusts up to 40 miles per hour and very heavy rain. This is a radar-indicated threat. The following impacts are expected. Gusty winds could knock down tree limbs and blow around unsecured objects. Visibility will be poor and hydroplaning is possible. Locations impacted include Carrollton, Vevey, Warsaw, Owenton, Florence, Patriot, Kentucky Speedway, Pleasant, Glencoe, Fairview, Ghent, Sanders, Sparta, Werfel, Prestonville, Monterey, Gratz, Braytown, Center Square, and Elk Lake. This includes I-71 in Kentucky between mile markers 39 and 63. Motorists should slow down and use extra caution. Residents in these areas should remain alert. If these storms become stronger, then a warning may be needed. To report hazardous weather conditions, go to our website at weather.gov/ilm and submit your report via social media when you can do so safely. The National Weather Service in Wilmington has issued a severe thunderstorm warning for Carroll County in northern Kentucky, northwestern Owen County in northern Kentucky, Gallatin County in northern Kentucky, until 10:15 p.m. Eastern Daylight Time. At 9:32 p.m. Eastern Daylight Time, a severe thunderstorm was located near Carrollton, moving northeast at 25 miles per hour. Expected hazards include 60 miles per hour wind gusts. This is a radar-indicated threat. The following impacts are expected. Expect damage to trees and power lines. Locations impacted include Carrollton, Warsaw, Florence, Kentucky Speedway, Glencoe, Ghent, Sanders, Sparta, Werfel, Prestonville, Etheridge, Interstate 71 at mile marker 52, Interstate 71 at mile marker 40, Interstate 71 at State Route 227, Interstate 71 at S Route 127, Langstaff, Wheatley, New Liberty, English, and Eagle Station. This includes I-71 in Kentucky between mile markers 39 and 63. 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The National Weather Service in Louisville has issued a severe thunderstorm warning for Jefferson County in South

Central Indiana, North Central Clark County in South Central Indiana, Southeastern Scott County in South Central Indiana, Northwestern Trimble County in Central Kentucky until 10 p.m. Eastern Daylight Time. At 9:17 p.m. Eastern Daylight Time, a severe thunderstorm was located 11 miles southeast of Scottsburg, moving northeast at 35 miles per hour. Expected hazards include 60 miles per hour wind gusts. This is a radar-indicated threat. The following impacts are expected. Expect damage to roofs, siding, and trees. Locations impacted include Madison, Lexington, Hanover, Saluda, Smyrna, Milton, Kent, Brooksburg, North Madison, and Manville. For your protection, move to an interior room on the lowest floor of a building. Torrential rainfall is occurring with this storm and may lead to flash flooding. Do not drive your vehicle through flooded roadways. The National Weather Service in Louisville has issued a severe thunderstorm warning for Northern the severe thunderstorm warning for Southeastern Spencer, Northeastern Nelson, Northwestern Mercer, Southwestern Anderson, and Northeastern Washington counties will expire at 9:45 p.m. Eastern Daylight Time. The storm which prompted the warning has moved out of the area. Therefore, the warning will be allowed to expire. The National Weather Service in Louisville has issued a severe thunderstorm warning for Northern Mercer County in Central Kentucky, Woodford County in Central Kentucky, South Central Scott County in Central Kentucky, Anderson County in Central Kentucky, Northwestern Jessamine County in Central Kentucky, Northeastern Washington County in Central Kentucky, Northwestern Fayette County in Central Kentucky, until 10:15 p.m. Eastern Daylight Time. At 9:30 p.m. Eastern Daylight Time, a severe thunderstorm was located 7 miles southwest of Lawrenceburg, moving east at 35 miles per hour. Expected hazards include 60 miles per hour wind gusts. This is a radar-indicated threat. The following impacts are expected. Expect damage to roofs, siding, and trees. Locations impacted include Lexington, Nicholasville, Lawrenceburg, Versailles, Dunbar High School, Cardinal Hill, Ballard, Wilmore, Ville, and Duggansville. Remain alert. The severe thunderstorm warning for Jefferson, North Central Clark, Southeastern Scott, and Northwestern Trimble counties is canceled. The storm which prompted the warning has weakened below severe limits and no longer poses an immediate threat to life or property. Therefore, the warning has been canceled. However, heavy rain is still possible with this thunderstorm. The National Weather Service in Louisville has issued a severe thunderstorm warning for Northern Mercer County in Central Kentucky, Woodford County in Central Kentucky, South Central Scott County in Central Kentucky, Anderson County in Central Kentucky, Northwestern Jessamine County in Central Kentucky, Northeastern Washington County in Central Kentucky, Northwestern Fayette County in Central Kentucky, until 10:15 p.m. Eastern Daylight Time. At 9:30 p.m. Eastern Daylight Time, a severe thunderstorm was located 7 miles southwest of Lawrenceburg, moving east at 35 miles per hour. Expected hazards include 60 miles per hour wind gusts. This is a radar-indicated threat. The following impacts are expected. Expect damage to roofs, siding, and trees. Locations impacted include Lexington, Nicholasville, Lawrenceburg, Versailles, Dunbar High School, Cardinal Hill, Ballard, Wilmore, Ville, and Duggansville. Remain alert for a possible tornado. Tornadoes can develop quickly from severe thunderstorms. If you spot a tornado, go at once into the basement or small central room in a sturdy structure. For your protection, move to an interior room on the lowest floor of a building. The severe thunderstorm warning for Southeastern Spencer, Northeastern Nelson, Northwest. A severe thunderstorm warning remains in effect until 10:15 p.m. Eastern Daylight Time for Eastern Carroll, Northwestern Owen, and Gallatin counties. At 9:42 p.m. Eastern Daylight Time, a severe thunderstorm was located near Kentucky Speedway, moving northeast at 25 miles per hour. Expected hazards include 60 miles per hour wind gusts. This is a radar-indicated threat.
following impacts are expected. Expect damage to trees and power lines. Locations impacted include Carrollton, Warsaw, Florence, Kentucky Speedway, Glencoe, Ghent, Sanders, Sparta, Werfel, Etheridge, Interstate 71 at mile marker 52, Interstate 71 at US Route 127, Wheatley, Eagle Station, Easterday, US Route 42 at State Route 184, and Carson. This includes I-71 in Kentucky between mile markers 45 and 63. 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The severe thunderstorm warning for southeastern Spencer, northeastern Nelson, northwestern Mercer, southwestern Anderson, and northeastern Washington counties will expire at 9:45 p.m. Eastern Daylight Time. The storm which prompted the warnings has moved out of the area. Therefore, the warning will be allowed to expire. The severe thunderstorm warning for Jefferson, north central Clark, southeastern Scott, and northwestern Trimble counties is canceled. The storm which prompted the warning has weakened below severe limits and no longer poses an immediate threat to life or property. Therefore, the warning has been canceled. However, heavy rain is still possible with this thunderstorm. A severe thunderstorm warning remains in effect until 10:15 p.m. Eastern Daylight Time for Eastern Carroll, Northwestern Owen, and Gallatin counties. At 9:42 p.m. Eastern Daylight Time, a severe thunderstorm was located near Kentucky Speedway, moving northeast at 25 miles per hour. Expected hazards include 60 miles per hour wind gusts. This is a radar-indicated threat. The following impacts are expected. Expect damage to trees and power lines. Locations impacted include Carrollton, Warsaw, Florence, Kentucky Speedway, Glencoe, Ghent, Sanders, Sparta, Werfel, Etheridge, Interstate 71 at mile marker 52, Interstate 71 at US Route 127, Wheatley, Eagle Station, Easterday, US Route 42 at State Route 184, and Carson. This includes I-71 in Kentucky between mile markers 45 and 63. 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The National Weather Service in Louisville has issued a severe thunderstorm warning for northern Mercer County in central Kentucky, Woodford County in central Kentucky, south central Scott County in central Kentucky, Anderson County in central Kentucky, northwestern Jessamine County in central Kentucky, northeastern Washington County in central Kentucky, northwestern Fayette County in central Kentucky, until 10:15 p.m. Eastern Daylight Time. At 9:30 p.m. Eastern Daylight Time, a severe thunderstorm was located 7 miles southwest of Lawrenceburg, moving east at 35 miles per hour. Expected hazards include 60 miles per hour wind gusts. This is a radar-indicated threat. The following impacts are expected. Expect damage to roofs, siding, and trees. Locations impacted include Lexington, Nicholasville, Lawrenceburg, Versailles, Dunbar High School, Cardinal Hill, Ballard, Wilmore, Ville, and Duggansville. Remain alert for a possible tornado. Tornadoes can develop quickly from severe thunderstorms. If you spot a tornado, go at once into the basement or small central room in a sturdy structure. For your protection, move to an interior room on the lowest floor of a building. The severe thunderstorm warning for southeastern Spencer, northeastern Nelson, northwestern Mercer, southwestern Anderson, and northeastern Washington counties will expire at 9:45 p.m. Eastern Daylight Time. The storm which prompted the warnings has moved out of the area. Therefore, the warning will be allowed to expire. The severe thunderstorm warning for Jefferson, north central Clark, southeastern Scott, and northwestern Trimble counties is canceled. The storm which prompted the warning has weakened below severe limits and no longer poses an immediate threat to life or property.

Therefore, the warning has been canceled. However, heavy rain is still possible with this thunderstorm. A severe thunderstorm warning remains in effect until 10:15 p.m. Eastern Daylight Time for Eastern Carroll, Northwestern Owen and Gallatin counties. At 9:42 p.m. Eastern Daylight Time, a severe thunderstorm was located near Kentucky Speedway, moving northeast at 25 miles per hour. Expected hazards include 60 miles per hour wind gusts. This is a radar-indicated threat. The following impacts are expected. Expect damage to trees and power lines. Locations impacted include Carrollton, Warsaw, Florence, Kentucky Speedway, Glencoe, Ghent, Sanders, Sparta, Werfel, Etheridge, Interstate 71 at mile marker 52, Interstate 71 at US Route 127, Wheatley, Eagle Station, Easterday, US Route 42 at State Route 184, and Carson. This includes I-71 in Kentucky between mile markers 45 and 63. 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The National Weather Service in Louisville has issued a severe thunderstorm warning for Northern Mercer County in central Kentucky, Woodford County in central Kentucky, South Central Scott County in central Kentucky, Anderson County in central Kentucky, Northwestern Jessamine County in central Kentucky, Northeastern Washington County in central Kentucky, Northwestern Fayette County in central Kentucky, until 10:15 p.m. Eastern Daylight Time. At 9:30 p.m. Eastern Daylight Time, a severe thunderstorm was located 7 miles southwest of Lawrenceburg, moving east at 35 miles per hour. Expected hazards include 60 miles per hour wind gusts. This is a radar-indicated threat. The following impacts are expected. Expect damage to roofs, siding, and trees. Locations impacted include the severe thunderstorm warning for Eastern Carroll, Northwestern Owen and Gallatin counties is canceled. The storm which prompted the warning has weakened below severe limits and no longer poses an immediate threat to life or property. Therefore, the warning has been canceled. However, gusty winds are still possible with this thunderstorm. 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The National Weather Service in Louisville has issued a severe thunderstorm warning for Northern Mercer County in central Kentucky, Woodford County in central Kentucky, South Central Scott County in central Kentucky, Anderson County in central Kentucky, Northwestern Jessamine County in central Kentucky, Northeastern Washington County in central Kentucky, Northwestern Fayette County in central Kentucky, until 10:15 p.m. Eastern Daylight Time. At 9:30 p.m. Eastern Daylight Time, the severe thunderstorm warning for Northern Mercer, Woodford, South Central Scott, Anderson, Northwestern Jessamine, Northeastern Washington, and Northwestern Fayette counties is canceled. The storm which prompted the warning has weakened below severe limits and no longer poses an immediate threat to life or property. Therefore, the warning has been canceled. The severe thunderstorm warning for Northern Mercer, Woodford, South Central Scott, Anderson, Northwestern Jessamine, Northeastern Washington, and Northwestern Fayette counties is canceled. The storm which prompted the warning has weakened below severe limits and no longer poses an immediate threat to life or property. Therefore, the warning has been canceled. This is a special weather statement for the following counties in Kentucky: Anderson, Fayette, Franklin, Henry, Mercer, Scott, and Woodford. Strong thunderstorms will impact north-central Mercer, Woodford, Scott, eastern Anderson, southeastern Henry, northern Jessamine, southwestern Bourbon, Fayette, western Harrison, and Franklin counties through 10:30 p.m. Eastern Daylight Time. At 9:51 p.m. Eastern Daylight Time, Doppler radar was tracking a cluster of strong thunderstorms along a line extending from 10 miles north of Frankfort to 9 miles north of Harrodsburg. Movement was east at 30 miles per hour. Expected hazards.

disturbance include wind gusts up to 40 miles per hour. This is a radar-indicated threat. The following impacts are expected. Gusty winds could knock down tree limbs and blow around unsecured objects. Locations impacted include Lexington, Georgetown, Frankfort, Nicholasville, Lawrenceburg, Versailles, Cardinal Hill, Cadentown, Fayette Mall, and Veterans Park. If outdoors, consider seeking shelter inside a building. The severe thunderstorm warning for Eastern Carroll, Northwestern Owen, and Gallatin counties is canceled. The storm which prompted the warning has weakened below severe limits and no longer poses an immediate threat to life or property. Therefore, the warning has been canceled. However, gusty winds are still possible with this thunderstorm. Please report previous wind damage or hail to the National Weather Service by going to our website at weather.gov/ilm and submitting your report via social media. The severe thunderstorm warning for Jefferson, North Central Clark, Southeastern Scott, and Northwestern Trimble counties is canceled. The storm which prompted the warning has weakened below severe limits and no longer poses an immediate threat to life or property. Therefore, the warning has been canceled. However, heavy rain is still possible with this thunderstorm. The severe thunderstorm warning for Northern Mercer, Woodford, South Central Scott, Anderson, Northwestern Jessamine, Northeastern Washington, and Northwestern Fayette counties is canceled. The storm which prompted the warning has weakened below severe limits and no longer poses an immediate threat to life or property. Therefore, the warning has been canceled. This is a special weather statement for the following counties in Kentucky: Anderson, Fayette, Franklin, Henry, Mercer, Scott, and Woodford. Strong thunderstorms will impact north central Mercer, Woodford, Scott, eastern Anderson, southeastern Henry, northern Jessamine, southwestern Bourbon, Fayette, western Harrison, and Franklin counties through 10:30 p.m. Eastern Daylight Time. At 9:51 p.m. Eastern Daylight Time, Doppler radar was tracking a cluster of strong thunderstorms along a line extending from 10 miles north of Frankfort to 9 miles north of Harrodsburg. Movement was east at 30 miles per hour. Expected hazards include wind gusts up to 40 miles per hour. This is a radar-indicated threat. The following impacts are expected. Gusty winds could knock down tree limbs and blow around unsecured objects. Locations impacted include Lexington, Georgetown, Frankfort, Nicholasville, Lawrenceburg, Versailles, Cardinal Hill, Cadentown, Fayette Mall, and Veterans Park. If outdoors, consider seeking shelter inside a building. The severe thunderstorm warning for Eastern Carroll, Northwestern Owen, and Gallatin counties is canceled. The storm which prompted the warning has weakened below severe limits and no longer poses an immediate threat to life or property. Therefore, the warning has been canceled. However, gusty winds are still possible with this thunderstorm. Please report previous wind damage or hail to the National Weather Service by going to our website at weather.gov/ilm and submitting your report via social media. The severe thunderstorm warning for Northern Mercer, Woodford, South Central Scott, Anderson, Northwestern Jessamine, Northeastern Washington, and Northwestern Fayette counties is canceled. The storm which prompted the warning has weakened below severe limits and no longer poses an immediate threat to life or property. Therefore, the warning has been canceled. This is a special weather statement for the following counties in Kentucky: Anderson, Fayette, Franklin, Henry, Mercer, Scott, and Woodford. Strong thunderstorms will impact north central Mercer, Woodford, Scott, eastern Anderson, southeastern Henry, northern Jessamine, southwestern Bourbon, Fayette, western Harrison, and Franklin counties through 10:30 p.m. Eastern Daylight Time. At 9:51 p.m. Eastern Daylight Time, Doppler radar was tracking a cluster of strong thunderstorms along a line extending from 10 miles north of Frankfort to 9 miles north of Harrodsburg. Movement was east at 30 miles per hour. Expected hazards include wind gusts up to 40 miles per hour. This is a radar-indicated threat. The following impacts are expected.
gusty winds could knock down tree limbs and blow around unsecured objects. Locations impacted include Lexington, Georgetown, Frankfort, Nicholasville, Lawrenceburg, Versailles, Cardinal Hill, Cadentown, Fayette Mall, and Veterans Park. If outdoors, consider seeking shelter inside a building. The severe thunderstorm warning for Eastern Carroll, Northwestern Owen, and Gallatin counties is canceled. The storm which prompted the warning has weakened below severe limits and no longer poses an immediate threat to life or property. Therefore, the warning has been canceled. However, gusty winds are still possible with this thunderstorm. Please report previous wind damage or hail to the National Weather Service by going to our website at weather.gov/ilm and submitting your report via social media. The severe thunderstorm warning for Northern Mercer, Woodford, South Central Scott, Anderson, Northwestern Jessamine, Northeastern Washington, and Northwestern Fayette counties is canceled. The storm which prompted the warning has weakened below severe limits and no longer poses an immediate threat to life or property. Therefore, the warning has been canceled. This is a special weather statement for the following counties in Kentucky: Anderson, Fayette, Franklin, Henry, Mercer, Scott, and Woodford. Strong thunderstorms will impact north-central Mercer, Woodford, Scott, eastern Anderson, southeastern Henry, northern Jessamine, southwestern Bourbon, Fayette, western Harrison, and Franklin counties through 10:30 p.m. Eastern Daylight Time. At 9:51 p.m. Eastern Daylight Time, Doppler radar was tracking a cluster of strong thunderstorms along a line extending from 10 miles north of Frankfort to 9 miles north of Harrodsburg. Movement was east at 30 miles per hour. Expected hazards include wind gusts up to 40 miles per hour. This is a radar-indicated threat. The following impacts are expected. Gusty winds could knock down tree limbs and blow around unsecured objects. Locations impacted include Lexington, Georgetown, Frankfort, Nicholasville, Lawrenceburg, Versailles, Cardinal Hill, Cadentown, Fayette Mall, and Veterans Park. If outdoors, consider seeking shelter inside a building. This is a special weather statement for the following counties in Kentucky: Fayette, Mercer, and Woodford. Strong thunderstorms will impact northern Lincoln, eastern Mercer, south central Woodford, Garrard, Jessamine, eastern Boyle, western Madison, and south central Fayette counties through 10:30 p.m. Eastern Daylight Time. At 10 p.m. Eastern Daylight Time, Doppler radar was tracking strong thunderstorms along a line extending from 9 miles west of Nicholasville to near Danville to near Stanford. Movement was northeast at 45 miles per hour. Expected hazards include wind gusts up to 40 miles per hour. This is a radar-indicated threat. The following impacts are expected. Gusty winds could knock down tree limbs and blow around unsecured objects. Locations impacted include Nicholasville, Danville, Harrodsburg, Stanford, Lancaster, McCreary, Wilmore, Junction City, Bergen, and Hustonville. If outdoors, consider seeking shelter inside a building. Torrential rainfall is also occurring with these storms and may lead to localized flooding. Do not drive your vehicle through flooded roadways. The severe thunderstorm warning for Eastern Carroll, Northwestern Owen, and Gallatin counties is canceled. The storm which prompted the warning has weakened below severe limits and no longer poses an immediate threat to life or property. Therefore, the warning has been canceled. However, gusty winds are still possible with this thunderstorm. Please report previous wind damage or hail to the National Weather Service by going to our website at weather.gov/ilm and submitting your report via social media. The severe thunderstorm warning for Northern Mercer, Woodford, South Central Scott, Anderson, Northwestern Jessamine, Northeastern Washington, and Northwestern Fayette counties is canceled. The storm which prompted the warning has weakened below severe limits and no longer poses an immediate threat to life or property. Therefore, the warning has been canceled. This is a special weather statement for the following counties in Kentucky: Fayette, Mercer, and Woodford.
Strong thunderstorms will impact northern Lincoln.

Eastern Mercer, South Central Woodford, Garrard, Jessamine, Eastern Boyle, Western Madison, and South Central Fayette counties through 10:30 p.m. Eastern Daylight Time. At 10 p.m. Eastern Daylight Time, Doppler radar was tracking strong thunderstorms along a line extending from 9 miles west of Nicholasville to near Danville to near Stanford. Movement was northeast at 45 miles per hour. Expected hazards include wind gusts up to 40 miles per hour. This is a radar-indicated threat. The following impacts are expected. Gusty winds could knock down tree limbs and blow around unsecured objects. Locations impacted include Nicholasville, Danville, Harrodsburg, Stanford, Lancaster, McCreary, Wilmore, Junction City, Bergen, and Hustonville. If outdoors, consider seeking shelter inside a building. Torrential rainfall is also occurring with these storms and may lead to localized flooding. Do not drive your vehicle through flooded roadways. The severe thunderstorm warning for Eastern Carroll, Northwestern Owen, and Gallatin counties is canceled. The storm which prompted the warning has weakened below severe limits and no longer poses an immediate threat to life or property. Therefore, the warning has been canceled. However, gusty winds are still possible with this thunderstorm. Please report previous wind damage or hail to the National Weather Service by going to our website at weather.gov/ilm and submitting your report via social media. The severe thunderstorm warning for Northern Mercer, Woodford, South Central Scott, Anderson, Northwestern Jessamine, Northeastern Washington, and Northwestern Fayette counties is canceled. The storm which prompted the warning has weakened below severe limits and no longer poses an immediate threat to life or property. Therefore, the warning has been canceled. 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Broadcast from the National Weather Service Forecast Office in Louisville, on a transmitter located in Frankfort on a frequency of 162.5 MHz. The current time is 10:06 p.m. Eastern Daylight Time. This is the climate data for Frankfort for today. Since midnight, the high temperature was 79. The low was 67. Precipitation was 0.14 inches. Sunrise tomorrow 6:19 a.m. Sunset tomorrow 9:07 p.m. Flood watch remains in effect through Saturday morning. What? Flash flooding caused by excessive rainfall continues to be possible. Where? Portions of Indiana, including the following areas: Clark, Crawford, DuBois, Floyd, Harrison, Jefferson, Orange, Perry, Scott, and Washington and Kentucky, including the following areas: Anderson, Bourbon, Clark, Kentucky, Fayette, Franklin, Harrison, Kentucky, Henry, Jefferson, Nicholas, Oldham, Scott, Kentucky, Shelby, Spencer, Trimble, and Woodford. When, through Saturday morning. The following impacts are expected. Excessive runoff may result in flooding of rivers, creeks, streams, and other low-lying and flood-prone locations. Flooding may occur in poor drainage and urban areas. Low water crossings may be flooded. Additional details, http://www.weather.gov/safety/flood. Flood watch remains in effect through Saturday morning. What? Flash flooding caused by excessive rainfall continues to be possible. Where? The following counties in southeast Indiana: Dearborn, Franklin, Ohio, Ripley, and Switzerland. The following counties in Kentucky: Boone, Bracken, Campbell, Carroll, Gallatin, Grant, Kenton, Lewis, Mason, Owen, Pendleton, and Robertson. And the following counties in Ohio: Adams, Brown, Butler, Claremont, Clinton, Fayette, Hamilton, Highland, Pike, Ross, Scioto, and Warren. When, through Saturday morning. The following impacts are expected. Excessive runoff may result in flooding of rivers, creeks, streams, and other low-lying and flood-prone locations. Additional details, rounds of showers with a few embedded thunderstorms are expected to produce heavy rainfall that could lead to flash flooding.

people in the watch area, especially those living in areas prone to flooding, should be prepared to take action if flooding develops. Monitor the latest forecasts and be alert for possible flood warnings. 10 p.m. Eastern Daylight Time weather conditions across north-central Kentucky. At Frankfort, and the pressure was 30.03 inches and rising. At Lexington, light rain was falling. The temperature was 74 degrees, the dew point 71, and the relative humidity 91%. The wind was southeast at 8 miles an hour. The pressure was 30.03 inches and falling. At Louisville, heavy rain was falling, reducing the visibility to 3 miles. The temperature was 71 degrees, the dew point 69, and the relative humidity 93%. The wind was south at 6 miles an hour. The pressure was 30.01 inches and rising. At Frankfort, and the pressure was 30.03 inches and rising. Elsewhere around the region, rain was falling, with a temperature of 71 at Covington, 72 at Jasper, Indiana, and 69 at Wilmington, Ohio. At London, it was mostly cloudy, with a temperature of 75. It was cloudy, with a temperature of 71 at Indianapolis and 80 at Bowling Green. Now for the official National Weather Service forecast for Frankfort and surrounding communities. Tonight, showers likely and chance of thunderstorms until midnight, then chance of thunderstorms after midnight. Some thunderstorms may produce heavy rainfall. Lows in the upper 60s. South winds up to 10 miles an hour. Chance of precipitation 70%. Saturday, showers likely and chance of thunderstorms in the morning, then chance of thunderstorms in the afternoon. Some thunderstorms may produce heavy rainfall. Highs in the lower 80s. Southwest winds 5 to 15 miles an hour. Chance of precipitation 70%. Saturday night, mostly cloudy. Chance of thunderstorms until midnight, then slight chance of showers after midnight. Some thunderstorms may produce heavy rainfall until midnight. Lows in the upper 60s. Southwest winds up to 10 miles an hour. Chance of precipitation 50%. Sunday, mostly cloudy with slight chance of thunderstorms in the morning, then mostly sunny with chance of thunderstorms in the afternoon. Highs in the upper 80s. Southwest winds up to 5 miles an hour. Chance of thunderstorms 40%. Sunday night, mostly clear. A 40% chance of thunderstorms until midnight. Lows around 70. Southeast winds up to 5 miles an hour. And now the extended forecast for the radio listening area. Monday and Monday night, mostly clear. Highs in the lower 90s. Lows in the lower 70s. Tuesday and Tuesday night, mostly clear. Highs in the mid-90s. Lows in the mid-70s. Wednesday and Wednesday night, clear. Highs in the mid-90s. Lows in the mid-70s. Thursday and Thursday night, mostly clear. Highs in the mid-90s. Lows in the mid-70s. Friday and Friday night, mostly clear. A 40% chance of thunderstorms. Highs in the mid-90s. Lows in the mid-70s. This is a special weather statement for the following counties in Kentucky, Fayette, Mercer, and Woodford. Strong thunderstorms will impact northern Lincoln, eastern Mercer, south central Woodford, Garrard, Jessamine, eastern Boyle, western Madison, and south central Fayette counties through 10:30 p.m. Eastern Daylight Time. At 10 p.m. Eastern Daylight Time, Doppler radar was tracking strong thunderstorms along a line extending from 9 miles west of Nicholasville to near Danville to near Stanford. Movement was northeast at 45 miles per hour. Expected hazards include wind gusts up to 40 miles per hour. This is a radar-indicated threat. The following impacts are expected. Gusty winds could knock down tree limbs and blow around unsecured objects. Locations impacted include Nicholasville, Danville, Harrodsburg,
Stanford, Lancaster, McCreary, Wilmore, Junction City, Bergen, and Hustonville. If outdoors, consider seeking shelter inside a building. Torrential rainfall is also occurring with these storms and may lead to localized flooding. Do not drive your vehicle through flooded roadways. 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The current time is 10:14 p.m. Eastern Daylight Time. This is the climate data for Frankfurt for today. Since midnight, the high temperature was 79. The low was 67. Precipitation was 0.14 inches. Sunrise tomorrow 6:19 a.m. Sunset tomorrow 9:07 p.m. Flood watch remains in effect through Saturday morning. What? Flash flooding caused by excessive rainfall continues to be possible. Where? Portions of Indiana, including the following areas: Clark, Crawford, DuBois, Floyd, Harrison, Jefferson, Orange, Perry, Scott, and Washington and Kentucky, including the following areas: Anderson, Bourbon, Clark, Kentucky, Fayette, Franklin, Harrison, Kentucky, Henry, Jefferson, Nicholas, Oldham, Scott, Kentucky, Shelby, Spencer, Trimble, and Woodford. When, through Saturday morning. The following impacts are expected: excessive runoff may result in flooding of rivers, creeks, streams, and other low-lying and flood-prone locations. Flooding may occur in poor drainage and urban areas. Low water crossings may be flooded. Additional details: http://www.weather.gov/safety/flood. Flood watch remains in effect through Saturday morning. What? Flash flooding caused by excessive rainfall continues to be possible. Where? The following counties: in southeast Indiana, Dearborn, Franklin, Ohio, Ripley, and Switzerland. The following counties: in Kentucky, Boone, Bracken, Campbell, Carroll, Gallatin, Grant, Kenton, Lewis, Mason, Owen, Pendleton, and Robertson. And the following counties: in Ohio, Adams, Brown, Butler, Claremont, Clinton, Fayette, Hamilton, Highland, Pike, Ross, Scioto, and Warren. When, through Saturday morning. The following impacts are expected: excessive runoff may result in flooding of rivers, creeks, streams, and other low-lying and flood-prone locations. Additional details: rounds of showers with a few embedded thunderstorms are expected to produce heavy rainfall that could lead to flash flooding. People in the watch area, especially those living in areas prone to flooding, should be prepared to take action if flooding develops. Monitor the latest forecasts and be alert for possible flood warnings. 10 p.m. Eastern Daylight Time weather conditions across north-central Kentucky. At Frankfurt, thunder was reported, and the pressure was 30.04 inches and rising. At Lexington, light rain was falling. The temperature was 74 degrees, the dew point 71, and the relative humidity 91%. The wind was southeast at 8 miles an hour. The pressure was 30.03 inches and falling. At Louisville, heavy rain was falling, reducing the visibility to 3 miles. The temperature was 71 degrees, the dew point 69, and the relative humidity 93%. The wind was south at 6 miles an hour. The pressure was 30.01 inches and rising. At Frankfurt, thunder was reported, and the pressure was 30.04 inches and rising. Elsewhere around the region, rain was falling, with a temperature of 71 at Covington, 72 at Jasper, Indiana, and 69 at Wilmington, Ohio. It was cloudy, with a temperature of 71 at Indianapolis, 75 at London, and 80 at Bowling Green. Now for the official National Weather Service forecast for Frankfurt and surrounding communities. Tonight,
showers likely and chance of thunderstorms until midnight, then chance of thunderstorms after

tonight. Some thunderstorms may produce heavy rainfall. Lows in the upper 60s. South winds up to 10 miles an hour. Chance of precipitation 70%. Saturday, showers likely and chance of thunderstorms in the morning, then chance of thunderstorms in the afternoon. Some thunderstorms may produce heavy rainfall. Highs in the lower 80s. Southwest winds 5 to 15 miles an hour. Chance of precipitation 70%. Saturday night, mostly cloudy. Chance of thunderstorms until midnight, then slight chance of showers after midnight. Some thunderstorms may produce heavy rainfall until midnight. Lows in the upper 60s. Southwest winds up to 10 miles an hour. Chance of precipitation 50%. Sunday, mostly cloudy with slight chance of thunderstorms in the morning, then mostly sunny with chance of thunderstorms in the afternoon. Highs in the upper 80s. Southwest winds up to 5 miles an hour. Chance of thunderstorms 40%. Sunday night, mostly clear. A 40% chance of thunderstorms until midnight. Lows around 70. Southeast winds up to 5 miles an hour. And now the extended forecast for the radio listening area. Monday and Monday night, mostly clear. Highs in the lower 90s. Lows in the lower 70s. Tuesday and Tuesday night, mostly clear. Highs in the mid-90s. Lows in the mid-70s. Wednesday and Wednesday night, clear. Highs in the mid-90s. Lows in the mid-70s. Thursday and Thursday night, mostly clear. Highs in the mid-90s. Lows in the mid-70s. Friday and Friday night, mostly clear. A 40% chance of thunderstorms. Highs in the mid-90s. Lows in the mid-70s. This is a special weather statement for the following counties in Kentucky, Fayette, Mercer, and Woodford. Strong thunderstorms will impact northern Lincoln, eastern Mercer, south central Woodford, Garrard, Jessamine, eastern Boyle, western Madison, and south central Fayette counties through 10:30 p.m. Eastern Daylight Time. At 10 p.m. Eastern Daylight Time, Doppler radar was tracking strong thunderstorms along a line extending from 9 miles west of Nicholasville to near Danville to near Stanford. Movement was northeast at 45 miles per hour. Expected hazards include wind gusts up to 40 miles per hour. This is a radar-indicated threat. The following impacts are expected. Gusty winds could knock down tree limbs and blow around unsecured objects. Locations impacted include Nicholasville, Danville, Harrodsburg, Stanford, Lancaster, McCurry, Wilmore, Junction City, Bergen, and Hustonville. If outdoors, consider seeking shelter inside a building. Torrential rainfall is also occurring with these storms and may lead to localized flooding. Do not drive your vehicle through flooded roadways. The current time is 10:22 p.m. Eastern Daylight Time. This is the climate data for Frankfurt for today. Since midnight, the high temperature was 79. The low was 67. Precipitation was 0.14 inches. Sunrise tomorrow 6:19 a.m. Sunset tomorrow 9:07 p.m. Flood watch remains in effect through Saturday morning. What? Flash flooding caused by excessive rainfall continues to be possible. Where? Portions of Indiana, including the following areas: Clark, Crawford, DuBois, Floyd, Harrison, Jefferson, Orange, Perry, Scott, and Washington and Kentucky, including the following areas: Anderson, Bourbon, Clark, Kentucky, Fayette, Franklin, Harrison, Kentucky, Henry, Jefferson, Nicholas, Oldham, Scott, Kentucky, Shelby, Spencer, Trimble, and Woodford. When, through Saturday morning. The following impacts are expected. Excessive runoff may result in flooding of rivers, creeks, streams, and other low-lying and flood-prone locations. Flooding may occur in poor drainage and urban areas. Low water crossings may be flooded. Additional details, http://

impacts are expected. Excessive runoff may result in flooding of rivers, creeks, streams, and other low-lying and flood-prone locations. Additional details, rounds of showers with a few embedded thunderstorms are expected to produce heavy rainfall that could lead to flash flooding. People in the watch area, especially those living in areas prone to flooding, should be prepared to take action if flooding develops. Monitor the latest forecasts and be alert for possible flood warnings. 10 p.m. Eastern Daylight Time weather conditions across north central Kentucky. At Frankfort, thunder was reported, and the pressure was 30.04 inches and rising. At Lexington, light rain was falling. The temperature was 74 degrees, the dew point 71, and the relative humidity 91%. The wind was southeast at 8 miles an hour. The pressure was 30.03 inches and falling. At Louisville, heavy rain was falling, reducing the visibility to 3 miles. The temperature was 71 degrees, the dew point 69, and the relative humidity 93%. The wind was south at 6 miles an hour. The pressure was 30.01 inches and rising. At Frankfort, thunder was reported, and the pressure was 30.04 inches and rising. Elsewhere around the region, rain was falling, with a temperature of 71 at Covington, 72 at Jasper, Indiana, and 69 at Wilmington, Ohio. It was cloudy, with a temperature of 71 at Indianapolis, 75 at London, and 80 at Bowling Green. Now for the official National Weather Service forecast for Frankfort and surrounding communities. Tonight, showers likely and chance of thunderstorms until midnight, then chance of thunderstorms after midnight. Some thunderstorms may produce heavy rainfall. Lows in the upper 60s. South winds up to 10 miles an hour. Chance of precipitation 70%. Saturday, showers likely and chance of thunderstorms in the morning, then chance of thunderstorms in the afternoon. Some thunderstorms may produce heavy rainfall. Highs in the lower 80s. Southwest winds 5 to 15 miles an hour. Chance of precipitation 70%. Saturday night, mostly cloudy. Chance of thunderstorms until midnight, then slight chance of showers after midnight. Some thunderstorms may produce heavy rainfall until midnight. Lows in the upper 60s. Southwest winds up to 10 miles an hour. Chance of precipitation 50%. Sunday, mostly cloudy with slight chance of thunderstorms in the morning, then mostly sunny with chance of thunderstorms in the afternoon. Highs in the upper 80s. Southwest winds up to 5 miles an hour. Chance of thunderstorms 40%. Sunday night, mostly clear. A 40% chance of thunderstorms until midnight. Lows around 70. Southeast winds up to 5 miles an hour. And now the extended forecast for the radio listening area. Monday and Monday night, mostly clear. Highs in the lower 90s. Lows in the lower 70s. Tuesday and Tuesday night, mostly clear. Highs in the mid-90s. Lows in the mid-70s. Wednesday and Wednesday night, clear. Highs in the mid-90s. Lows in the mid-70s. Thursday and Thursday night, mostly clear. Highs in the mid-90s. Lows in the mid-70s. Friday and Friday night, mostly clear. A 40% chance of thunderstorms. Highs in the mid-90s. Lows in the mid-70s. This is a special weather statement for the following counties in Kentucky, Fayette, and Scott. Strong thunderstorms will impact eastern Lincoln, Scott, Garrard, Clark, eastern Jessamine, Bourbon, Nicholas, Madison, Fayette, and Harrison counties through 11:30 p.m. Eastern Daylight Time. At 10:27 p.m. Eastern Daylight Time, Doppler radar was tracking strong thunderstorms along a line extending from 9 miles south of Williamstown to near Chevy Chase to near Indian Lakes Park. Movement was northeast at 35 miles per hour. Expected hazards include wind gusts up to 50.

miles per hour. This is a radar-indicated threat. The following impacts are expected. Gusty winds could knock down tree limbs and blow around unsecured objects. Locations impacted include Lexington, Richmond, Georgetown, Winchester, Paris, Cynthiana, Lancaster, Carlisle, Bryan Station, and Meadowthorpe. If outdoors, consider seeking shelter inside a building. This is a special weather statement for the following county, Owen, Kentucky. A strong thunderstorm will impact portions of southeastern Grant and southeastern Owen counties through 11 p.m. Eastern Daylight Time. At 10:29 p.m. Eastern Daylight Time, a strong thunderstorm was located 11 miles southeast of Owenton, moving northeast at 30 miles per hour. Expected hazards include wind gusts up to 40 miles per hour. This is a radar-indicated threat. The following impacts are expected. Gusty winds could knock down tree limbs and blow around unsecured objects. Locations impacted include Williamstown, Corinth, Kiefer, Camp Northward, Elk Lake, New Columbus, Cherry Grove, Lawrenceville, Natalie, Williamstown Lake, and Cordova. This includes I-75 in Kentucky between mile markers 144 and 156. If outdoors, consider seeking shelter inside a sturdy building. 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The current time is 10:31 p.m. Eastern Daylight Time. This is the climate data for Frankfurt for today. Since midnight, the high temperature was 79. The low was 67. Precipitation was 0.14 inches. Sunrise tomorrow 6:19 a.m. Sunset tomorrow 9:07 p.m. Flood watch remains in effect through Saturday morning. What? Flash flooding caused by excessive rainfall continues to be possible. Where? Portions of Indiana, including the following areas: Clark, Crawford, DuBois, Floyd, Harrison, Jefferson, Orange, Perry, Scott, and Washington and Kentucky, including the following areas: Anderson, Bourbon, Clark, Kentucky, Fayette, Franklin, Harrison, Kentucky, Henry, Jefferson, Nicholas, Oldham, Scott, Kentucky, Shelby, Spencer, Trimble, and Woodford. When? Through Saturday morning. The following impacts are expected. Excessive runoff may result in flooding of rivers, creeks, streams, and other low-lying and flood-prone locations. Flooding may occur in poor drainage and urban areas. Low water crossings may be flooded. Additional details, http://www.weather.gov/safety/flood. Flood watch remains in effect through Saturday morning. What? Flash flooding caused by excessive rainfall at weather.gov/safety/flood. Flood watch remains in effect through Saturday morning. What? Flash flooding caused by excessive rainfall continues to be possible. Where? The following counties in southeast Indiana: Dearborn, Franklin, Ohio, Ripley, and Switzerland. The following counties in Kentucky: Boone, Bracken, Campbell, Carroll, Gallatin, Grant, Kenton, Lewis, Mason, Owen, Pendleton, and Robertson. And the following counties in Ohio: Adams, Brown, Butler, Claremont, Clinton, Fayette, Hamilton, Highland, Pike, Ross, Scioto, and Warren. When? Through Saturday morning. The following impacts are expected. Excessive runoff may result in flooding of rivers, creeks, streams, and other low-lying and flood-prone locations. Additional details, rounds of showers with a few embedded thunderstorms are expected to produce heavy rainfall that could lead to flash flooding. People in the watch area, especially those living in areas prone to flooding, should be prepared to take action if flooding develops. Monitor the latest forecasts and be alert for possible flood warnings. 10 p.m. Eastern Daylight Time weather conditions across north-central Kentucky. At Frankfort, thunder was reported, and the pressure was 30.04 inches.

and rising. At Lexington, light rain was falling. The temperature was 74 degrees, the dew point 71, and the relative humidity 91%. The wind was southeast at 8 miles an hour. The pressure was 30.03 inches and falling. At Louisville, heavy rain was falling, reducing the visibility to 3 miles. The temperature was 71 degrees, the dew point 69, and the relative humidity 93%. The wind was south at 6 miles an hour. The pressure was 30.01 inches and rising. At Frankfort, thunder was reported, and the pressure was 30.04 inches and rising. Elsewhere around the region, rain was falling, with a temperature of 71 at Covington, 72 at Jasper, Indiana, and 69 at Wilmington, Ohio. It was cloudy, with a temperature of 71 at Indianapolis, 75 at London, and 80 at Bowling Green. Now for the official National Weather Service forecast for Frankfort and surrounding communities. Tonight, showers likely and chance of thunderstorms until midnight, then chance of thunderstorms after midnight. Some thunderstorms may produce heavy rainfall. Lows in the upper 60s. South winds up to 10 miles an hour. Chance of precipitation 70%. Saturday, showers likely and chance of thunderstorms in the morning, then chance of thunderstorms in the afternoon. Some thunderstorms may produce heavy rainfall. Highs in the lower 80s. Southwest winds 5 to 15 miles an hour. Chance of precipitation 70%. Saturday night, mostly cloudy. Chance of thunderstorms until midnight, then slight chance of showers after midnight. Some thunderstorms may produce heavy rainfall until midnight. Lows in the upper 60s. Southwest winds up to 10 miles an hour. Chance of precipitation 50%. Sunday, mostly cloudy with slight chance of thunderstorms in the morning, then mostly sunny with chance of thunderstorms in the afternoon. Highs in the upper 80s. Southwest winds up to 5 miles an hour. Chance of thunderstorms 40%. Sunday night, mostly clear. A 40% chance of thunderstorms until midnight. Lows around 70. Southeast winds up to 5 miles an hour. And now the extended forecast for the radio listening area. Monday and Monday night, mostly clear. Highs in the lower 90s. Lows in the lower 70s. Tuesday and Tuesday night, mostly clear. Highs in the mid-90s. Lows in the mid-70s. Wednesday and Wednesday night, clear. Highs in the mid-90s. Lows in the mid-70s. Thursday and Thursday night, mostly clear. Highs in the mid-90s. Lows in the mid-70s. Friday and Friday night, mostly clear. A 40% chance of thunderstorms. Highs in the mid-90s. Lows in the mid-70s. This is a special weather statement for the following counties in Kentucky, Fayette, and Scott. Strong thunderstorms will impact eastern Lincoln, Scott, Garrard, Clark, eastern Jessamine, Bourbon, Nicholas, Madison, Fayette, and Harrison counties through 11:30 p.m. Eastern Daylight Time. At 10:27 p.m. Eastern Daylight Time, Doppler radar was tracking strong thunderstorms along a line extending from 9 miles south of Williamstown to near Chevy Chase to near Indian Lakes Park. Movement was northeast at 35 miles per hour. Expected hazards include wind gusts up to 50 miles per hour. This is a radar-indicated threat. The following impacts are expected. Gusty winds could knock down tree limbs and blow around unsecured objects. Locations impacted include Lexington, Richmond, Georgetown, Winchester, Paris, Cynthiana, Lancaster, Carlisle, Bryan Station, and Meadowthorpe. If outdoors, consider seeking shelter inside a building. This is a special weather statement for the following county, Owen, Kentucky. A strong thunderstorm will impact portions of southeastern Grant and southeastern Owen counties through 11 p.m. Eastern Daylight Time. At 10:20

9 p.m. Eastern Daylight Time, a strong thunderstorm was located 11 miles southeast of Warrenton, moving northeast at 30 miles per hour. Expected hazards include wind gusts up to 40 miles per hour. This is a radar-indicated threat. The following impacts are expected. Gusty winds could knock down tree limbs and blow around unsecured objects. Locations impacted include Williamstown, Corinth, Kiefer, Camp Northward, Elk Lake, New Columbus, Cherry Grove, Lawrenceville, Natlee, Williamstown Lake, and Cordova. This includes I-75 in Kentucky between mile markers 144 and 156. 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The current time is 10:40 p.m. Eastern Daylight Time. This is the climate data for Frankfurt for today. Since midnight, the high temperature was 79. The low was 67. Precipitation was 0.14 inches. Sunrise tomorrow 6:19 a.m. Sunset tomorrow 9:07 p.m. Flood watch remains in effect through Saturday morning. What? Flash flooding caused by excessive rainfall continues to be possible. Where? Portions of Indiana, including the following areas: Clark, Crawford, DuBois, Floyd, Harrison, Jefferson, Orange, Perry, Scott, and Washington and Kentucky, including the following areas: Anderson, Bourbon, Clark, Kentucky, Fayette, Franklin, Harrison, Kentucky, Henry, Jefferson, Nicholas, Oldham, Scott, Kentucky, Shelby, Spencer, Trimble, and Woodford. When? Through Saturday morning. The following impacts are expected. Excessive runoff may result in flooding of rivers, creeks, streams, and other low-lying and flood-prone locations. Flooding may occur in poor drainage and urban areas. Low water crossings may be flooded. Additional details, http://www.weather.gov/safety/flood. 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Flood watch remains in effect through Saturday morning. What? Flash flooding caused by excessive rainfall continues to be possible. Where? The following counties in southeast Indiana: Dearborn, Franklin, Ohio, Ripley, and Switzerland. The following counties in Kentucky: Boone, Bracken, Campbell, Carroll, Gallatin, Grant, Kenton, Lewis, Mason, Owen, Pendleton, and Robertson. And the following counties in Ohio: Adams, Brown, Butler, Claremont, Clinton, Fayette, Hamilton, Highland, Pike, Ross, Scioto, and Warren. When? Through Saturday morning. The following impacts are expected. Excessive runoff may result in flooding of rivers, creeks, streams, and other low-lying and flood-prone locations. Additional details, rounds of showers with a few embedded thunderstorms are expected to produce heavy rainfall that could lead to flash flooding. People in the watch area, especially those living in areas prone to flooding, should be prepared to take action if flooding develops. Monitor the latest forecasts and be alert for possible flood warnings. 10 p.m. Eastern Daylight Time weather conditions across north central Kentucky. At Frankfurt, thunder was reported, and the pressure was 30.04 inches and rising. At Lexington, light rain was falling. The temperature was 74 degrees, the dew point 71, and the relative humidity 91%. The wind was southeast at 8 miles an hour. The pressure was 30.03 inches and falling. At Louisville, heavy rain was falling, reducing the visibility to 3 miles. The temperature was 71 degrees, the dew point 69, and the relative humidity 93%. The wind was south at 6 miles an hour.
the pressure was 30.01 inches and rising. At Frankfurt, thunder was reported, and the pressure was 30.04 inches and rising. Elsewhere around the region, rain was falling, with a temperature of 71 at Covington, 72 at Jasper, Indiana, and 69 at Wilmington, Ohio. It was cloudy, with a temperature of 71 at Indianapolis, 75 at London, and 80 at Bowling Green. Now for the official National Weather Service forecast for Frankfurt and surrounding communities. Tonight, showers likely and chance of thunderstorms until midnight, then chance of thunderstorms after midnight. Some thunderstorms may produce heavy rainfall. Lows in the upper 60s. South winds up to 10 miles an hour. Chance of precipitation 70%. Saturday, showers likely and chance of thunderstorms in the morning, then chance of thunderstorms in the afternoon. Some thunderstorms may produce heavy rainfall. Highs in the lower 80s. Southwest winds 5 to 15 miles an hour. Chance of precipitation 70%. Saturday night, mostly cloudy. Chance of thunderstorms until midnight, then slight chance of showers after midnight. Some thunderstorms may produce heavy rainfall until midnight. Lows in the upper 60s. Southwest winds up to 10 miles an hour. Chance of precipitation 50%. Sunday, mostly cloudy with slight chance of thunderstorms in the morning, then mostly sunny with chance of thunderstorms in the afternoon. Highs in the upper 80s. Southwest winds up to 5 miles an hour. Chance of thunderstorms 40%. Sunday night, mostly clear. A 40% chance of thunderstorms until midnight. Lows around 70. Southeast winds up to 5 miles an hour. And now the extended forecast for the radio listening area. Monday and Monday night, mostly clear. Highs in the lower 90s. Lows in the lower 70s. Tuesday and Tuesday night, mostly clear. Highs in the mid-90s. Lows in the mid-70s. Wednesday and Wednesday night, clear. Highs in the mid-90s. Lows in the mid-70s. Thursday and Thursday night, mostly clear. Highs in the mid-90s. Lows in the mid-70s. Friday and Friday night, mostly clear. A 40% chance of thunderstorms. Highs in the mid-90s. Lows in the mid-70s. This is a special weather statement for the following counties in Kentucky, Fayette and Scott. Strong thunderstorms will impact eastern Lincoln, Scott, Garrard, Clark, eastern Jessamine, Bourbon, Nicholas, Madison, Fayette and Harrison counties through 11:30 p.m. Eastern Daylight Time. At 10:27 p.m. Eastern Daylight Time, Doppler radar was tracking strong thunderstorms along a line extending from 9 miles south of Williamstown to near Chevy Chase to near Indian Lakes Park. Movement was northeast at 35 miles per hour. Expected hazards include wind gusts up to 50 miles per hour. This is a radar-indicated threat. The following impacts are expected. Gusty winds could knock down tree limbs and blow around unsecured objects. Locations impacted include Lexington, Richmond, Georgetown, Winchester, Paris, Cynthiana, Lancaster, Carlisle, Bryan Station, and Meadowthorpe. If outdoors, consider seeking shelter inside a building. This is a special weather statement for the following county, Owen, Kentucky. A strong thunderstorm will impact portions of southeastern Grant and southeastern Owen counties through 11 p.m. Eastern Daylight Time. At 10:29 p.m. Eastern Daylight Time, a strong thunderstorm was located 11 miles southeast of Warrenton, moving northeast at 30 miles per hour. Expected hazards include wind gusts up to 40 miles per hour. This is a radar-indicated threat. The following impacts are expected. Gusty winds could knock down tree limbs and blow around unsecured objects. Locations impacted include Williamstown, Corinth, Kiefer, Camp Northward, Elk Lake, New Columbus,
Cherry Grove, Lawrenceville, Natlee, Williamstown Lake,

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The current time is 10:49 p.m. Eastern Daylight Time. This is the climate data for Frankfurt for today. Since midnight, the high temperature was 79. The low was 67. Precipitation was 0.14 inches. Sunrise tomorrow 6:19 a.m. Sunset tomorrow 9:07 p.m. Flood watch remains in effect through Saturday morning. What? Flash flooding caused by excessive rainfall continues to be possible. Where? Portions of Indiana, including the following areas: Clark, Crawford, DuBois, Floyd, Harrison, Jefferson, Orange, Perry, Scott, and Washington and Kentucky, including the following areas: Anderson, Bourbon, Clark, Kentucky, Fayette, Franklin, Harrison, Kentucky, Henry, Jefferson, Nicholas, Oldham, Scott, Kentucky, Shelby, Spencer, Trimble, and Woodford. When? Through Saturday morning. The following impacts are expected: excessive runoff may result in flooding of rivers, creeks, streams, and other low-lying and flood-prone locations. Flooding may occur in poor drainage and urban areas. Low water crossings may be flooded. Additional details, http://www.weather.gov/safety/flood. Flood watch remains in effect through Saturday morning. What? Flash flooding caused by excessive rainfall continues to be possible. Where? The following counties: in southeast Indiana, Dearborn, Franklin, Ohio, Ripley, and Switzerland. The following counties: in Kentucky, Boone, Bracken, Campbell, Carroll, Gallatin, Grant, Kenton, Lewis, Mason, Owen, Pendleton, and Robertson. And the following counties: in Ohio, Adams, Brown, Butler, Claremont, Clinton, Fayette, Hamilton, Highland, Pike, Ross, Scioto, and Warren. When? Through Saturday morning. The following impacts are expected: excessive runoff may result in flooding of rivers, creeks, streams, and other low-lying and flood-prone locations. Additional details, rounds of showers with a few embedded thunderstorms are expected to produce heavy rainfall that could lead to flash flooding. People in the watch area, especially those living in areas prone to flooding, should be prepared to take action if flooding develops. Monitor the latest forecasts and be alert for possible flood warnings. 10 p.m. Eastern Daylight Time weather conditions across north central Kentucky. At Frankfort, thunder was reported, and the pressure was 30.04 inches and rising. At Lexington, light rain was falling. The temperature was 74 degrees, the dew point 71, and the relative humidity 91%. The wind was southeast at 8 miles an hour. The pressure was 30.03 inches and falling. At Louisville, heavy rain was falling, reducing the visibility to 3 miles. The temperature was 71 degrees, the dew point 69, and the relative humidity 93%. The wind was south at 6 miles an hour. The pressure was 30.01 inches and rising. At Frankfort, thunder was reported, and the pressure was 30.04 inches and rising. Elsewhere around the region, rain was falling, with a temperature of 71 at Covington, 72 at Jasper, Indiana, and 69 at Wilmington, Ohio. It was cloudy, with a temperature of 71 at Indianapolis, 75 at London, and 80 at Bowling Green. Now for the official National Weather Service forecast for Frankfort and surrounding communities. Tonight, showers likely and chance of thunderstorms until midnight, then chance of thunderstorms after midnight. Some thunderstorms may produce heavy rainfall. Lows in the upper 60s. South winds up to 10 miles an hour. Chance of precipitation 70%.

Saturday. Showers likely and chance of thunderstorms in the morning, then chance of thunderstorms in the afternoon. Some thunderstorms may produce heavy rainfall. Highs in the lower 80s. Southwest winds 5 to 15 miles an hour. Chance of precipitation 70%. Saturday night, mostly cloudy. Chance of thunderstorms until midnight, then slight chance of showers after midnight. Some thunderstorms may produce heavy rainfall until midnight. Lows in the upper 60s. Southwest winds up to 10 miles an hour. Chance of precipitation 50%. Sunday, mostly cloudy with slight chance of thunderstorms in the morning, then mostly sunny with chance of thunderstorms in the afternoon. Highs in the upper 80s. Southwest winds up to 5 miles an hour. Chance of thunderstorms 40%. Sunday night, mostly clear. A 40% chance of thunderstorms until midnight. Lows around 70. Southeast winds up to 5 miles an hour. And now the extended forecast for the radio listening area. Monday and Monday night, mostly clear. Highs in the lower 90s. Lows in the lower 70s. Tuesday and Tuesday night, mostly clear. Highs in the mid-90s. Lows in the mid-70s. Wednesday and Wednesday night, clear. Highs in the mid-90s. Lows in the mid-70s. Thursday and Thursday night, mostly clear. Highs in the mid-90s. Lows in the mid-70s. Friday and Friday night, mostly clear. A 40% chance of thunderstorms. Highs in the mid-90s. Lows in the mid-70s. This is a special weather statement for the following counties in Kentucky, Fayette and Scott. Strong thunderstorms will impact eastern Lincoln, Scott, Garrard, Clark, eastern Jessamine, Bourbon, Nicholas, Madison, Fayette and Harrison counties through 11:30 p.m. Eastern Daylight Time. At 10:27 p.m. Eastern Daylight Time, Doppler radar was tracking strong thunderstorms along a line extending from 9 miles south of Williamstown to near Chevy Chase to near Indian Lakes Park. Movement was northeast at 35 miles per hour. Expected hazards include wind gusts up to 50 miles per hour. This is a radar-indicated threat. The following impacts are expected. Gusty winds could knock down tree limbs and blow around unsecured objects. Locations impacted include Lexington, Richmond, Georgetown, Winchester, Paris, Cynthiana, Lancaster, Carlisle, Bryan Station, and Mead Althorp. If outdoors, consider seeking shelter inside a building. This is a special weather statement for the following county, Owen, Kentucky. A strong thunderstorm will impact portions of southeastern Grant and southeastern Owen counties through 11 p.m. Eastern Daylight Time. At 10:29 p.m. Eastern Daylight Time, a strong thunderstorm was located 11 miles southeast of Warrenton, moving northeast at 30 miles per hour. Expected hazards include wind gusts up to 40 miles per hour. This is a radar-indicated threat. The following impacts are expected. Gusty winds could knock down tree limbs and blow around unsecured objects. Locations impacted include Williamstown, Corinth, Kiefer, Camp Northward, Elk Lake, New Columbus, Cherry Grove, Lawrenceville, Natalie, Williamstown Lake, and Cordova. This includes I-75 in Kentucky between mile markers 144 and 156. If outdoors, consider seeking shelter inside a sturdy building. 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The current time is 10:59 p.m. Eastern Daylight Time. This is the climate data for Frankfurt for today. Since midnight, the high temperature was 79. The low was 67. Precipitation was 0.14 inches. Sunrise tomorrow 6:19 a.m. Sunset tomorrow 9:07 p.m. Flood watch remains in effect through Saturday morning. What? Flash flooding.

caused by excessive rainfall continues to be possible. Where, portions of Indiana, including the following areas, Clark, Crawford, DuBois, Floyd, Harrison, Jefferson, Orange, Perry, Scott, and Washington and Kentucky, including the following areas, Anderson, Bourbon, Clark, Kentucky, Fayette, Franklin, Harrison, Kentucky, Henry, Jefferson, Nicholas, Oldham, Scott, Kentucky, Shelby, Spencer, Trimble, and Woodford. When, through Saturday morning. The following impacts are expected. Excessive runoff may result in flooding of rivers, creeks, streams, and other low-lying and flood-prone locations. Flooding may occur in poor drainage and urban areas. Low water crossings may be flooded. Additional details, http://www.weather.gov/safety/flood. Flood watch remains in effect through Saturday morning. What? Flash flooding caused by excessive rainfall continues to be possible. Where? The following counties, in southeast Indiana, Dearborn, Franklin, Ohio, Ripley, and Switzerland, the following counties, in Kentucky, Boone, Bracken, Campbell, Carroll, Gallatin, Grant, Kenton, Lewis, Mason, Owen, Pendleton, and Robertson, and the following counties, in Ohio, Adams, Brown, Butler, Claremont, Clinton, Fayette, Hamilton, Highland, Pike, Ross, Scioto, and Warren. When, through Saturday morning. The following impacts are expected. Excessive runoff may result in flooding of rivers, creeks, streams, and other low-lying and flood-prone locations. Additional details, rounds of showers with a few embedded thunderstorms are expected to produce heavy rainfall that could lead to flash flooding. People in the watch area, especially those living in areas prone to flooding, should be prepared to take action if flooding develops. Monitor the latest forecasts and be alert for possible flood warnings. 10 p.m. Eastern Daylight Time weather conditions across north central Kentucky. At Frankfort, thunder was reported, and the pressure was 30.04 inches and rising. At Lexington, light rain was falling. The temperature was 74 degrees, the dew point 71, and the relative humidity 91%. The wind was southeast at 8 miles an hour. The pressure was 30.03 inches and falling. At Louisville, heavy rain was falling, reducing the visibility to 3 miles. The temperature was 71 degrees, the dew point 69, and the relative humidity 93%. The wind was south at 6 miles an hour. The pressure was 30.01 inches and rising. At Frankfort, thunder was reported, and the pressure was 30.04 inches and rising. Elsewhere around the region, rain was falling with a temperature of 71 at Covington, 72 at Jasper, Indiana, and 69 at Wilmington, Ohio. It was cloudy with a temperature of 71 at Indianapolis, 75 at London, and 80 at Bowling Green. Now for the official National Weather Service forecast for Frankfort and surrounding communities. Tonight, showers likely and chance of thunderstorms until midnight, then chance of thunderstorms after midnight. Some thunderstorms may produce heavy rainfall. Lows in the upper 60s. South winds up to 10 miles an hour. Chance of precipitation 70%. Saturday, showers likely and chance of thunderstorms in the morning, then chance of thunderstorms in the afternoon. Some thunderstorms may produce heavy rainfall. Highs in the lower 80s. Southwest winds 5 to 15 miles an hour. Chance of precipitation 70%. Saturday night, mostly cloudy. Chance of thunderstorms until midnight, then slight chance of showers after midnight. Some thunderstorms may produce heavy rainfall until midnight. Lows in the upper 60s. Southwest winds up to 10 miles an hour. Chance of precipitation 50%. Sunday, mostly cloudy with slight chance of thunderstorms in the morning, then mostly sunny with chance of thunderstorms in the afternoon. Highs in the upper 80s. Southwest winds up to

5 miles an hour. Chance of thunderstorms 40%. Sunday night, mostly clear. A 40% chance of thunderstorms until midnight. Lows around 70. Southeast winds up to 5 miles an hour. And now the extended forecast for the radio listening area. Monday and Monday night, mostly clear. Highs in the lower 90s. Lows in the lower 70s. Tuesday and Tuesday night, mostly clear. Highs in the mid-90s. Lows in the mid-70s. Wednesday and Wednesday night, clear. Highs in the mid-90s. Lows in the mid-70s. Thursday and Thursday night, mostly clear. Highs in the mid-90s. Lows in the mid-70s. Friday and Friday night, mostly clear. A 40% chance of thunderstorms. Highs in the mid-90s. Lows in the mid-70s. This is a special weather statement for the following counties in Kentucky, Fayette, and Scott. Strong thunderstorms will impact eastern Lincoln, Scott, Garrard, Clark, eastern Jessamine, Bourbon, Nicholas, Madison, Fayette, and Harrison counties through 11:30 p.m. Eastern Daylight Time. At 10:27 p.m. Eastern Daylight Time, Doppler radar was tracking strong thunderstorms along a line extending from 9 miles south of Williamstown to near Chevy Chase to near Indian Lakes Park. Movement was northeast at 35 miles per hour. Expected hazards include wind gusts up to 50 miles per hour. This is a radar-indicated threat. The following impacts are expected. Gusty winds could knock down tree limbs and blow around unsecured objects. Locations impacted include Lexington, Richmond, Georgetown, Winchester, Paris, Cynthiana, Lancaster, Carlisle, Bryan Station, and Meadowthorpe. If outdoors, consider seeking shelter inside a building. The current time is 11:06 p.m. Eastern Daylight Time. This is the climate data for Frankfurt for today. Since midnight, the high temperature was 79. The low was 67. Precipitation was 0.14 inches. Sunrise tomorrow 6:19 a.m. Sunset tomorrow 9:07 p.m. Flood watch remains in effect through Saturday morning. What? Flash flooding caused by excessive rainfall continues to be possible. Where? Portions of Indiana, including the following areas: Clark, Crawford, DuBois, Floyd, Harrison, Jefferson, Orange, Perry, Scott, and Washington and Kentucky, including the following areas: Anderson, Bourbon, Clark, Kentucky, Fayette, Franklin, Harrison, Kentucky, Henry, Jefferson, Nicholas, Oldham, Scott, Kentucky, Shelby, Spencer, Trimble, and Woodford. When? Through Saturday morning. The following impacts are expected. Excessive runoff may result in flooding of rivers, creeks, streams, and other low-lying and flood-prone locations. Flooding may occur in poor drainage and urban areas. Low water crossings may be flooded. Additional details, http://www.weather.gov/safety/flood. Flood watch remains in effect through Saturday morning. What? Flash flooding caused by excessive rainfall continues to be possible. Where? The following counties in southeast Indiana: Dearborn, Franklin, Ohio, Ripley, and Switzerland. The following counties in Kentucky: Boone, Bracken, Campbell, Carroll, Gallatin, Grant, Kenton, Lewis, Mason, Owen, Pendleton, and Robertson, and the following counties in Ohio: Adams, Brown, Butler, Claremont, Clinton, Fayette, Hamilton, Highland, Pike, Ross, Scioto, and Warren. When? Through Saturday morning. The following impacts are expected. Excessive runoff may result in flooding of rivers, creeks, streams, and other low-lying and flood-prone locations. Additional details, rounds of showers with a few embedded thunderstorms are expected to produce heavy rainfall that could lead to flash flooding. People in the watch area, especially those living in areas prone to flooding, should be prepared to take action if flooding develops.
monitor the latest forecasts and be alert for possible flood warnings. 11 p.m. Eastern Daylight Time weather conditions across north-central Kentucky. At Frankfort, and the pressure was 30.04 inches and steady. At Lexington, rain was falling. The temperature was 68 degrees, the dew point 67, and the relative humidity 96%. The wind was south at 5 miles an hour. The pressure was 30.08 inches and steady. At Louisville, rain was falling. The temperature was 71 degrees, the dew point 69, and the relative humidity 93%. The wind was calm. The pressure was 30.01 inches and steady. At Frankfort, and the pressure was 30.04 inches and steady. Elsewhere around the region, at London, a thunderstorm was reported with a temperature of 74. At Covington, rain was falling with a temperature of 71. It was cloudy with a temperature of 71 at Indianapolis, 72 at Jasper, Indiana, 68 at Wilmington, Ohio, and 81 at Bowling Green. Now for the official National Weather Service forecast for Frankfort and surrounding communities. Tonight, showers likely and chance of thunderstorms until midnight, then chance of thunderstorms after midnight. Some thunderstorms may produce heavy rainfall. Lows in the upper 60s. South winds up to 10 miles an hour. Chance of precipitation 70%. Saturday, showers likely and chance of thunderstorms in the morning, then chance of thunderstorms in the afternoon. Some thunderstorms may produce heavy rainfall. Highs in the lower 80s. Southwest winds 5 to 15 miles an hour. Chance of precipitation 70%. Saturday night, mostly cloudy. Chance of thunderstorms until midnight, then slight chance of showers after midnight. Some thunderstorms may produce heavy rainfall until midnight. Lows in the upper 60s. Southwest winds up to 10 miles an hour. Chance of precipitation 50%. Sunday, mostly cloudy with slight chance of thunderstorms in the morning, then mostly sunny with chance of thunderstorms in the afternoon. Highs in the upper 80s. Southwest winds up to 5 miles an hour. Chance of thunderstorms 40%. Sunday night, mostly clear. A 40% chance of thunderstorms until midnight. Lows around 70. Southeast winds up to 5 miles an hour. And now the extended forecast for the radio listening area. Monday and Monday night, mostly clear. Highs in the lower 90s. Lows in the lower 70s. Tuesday and Tuesday night, mostly clear. Highs in the mid-90s. Lows in the mid-70s. Wednesday and Wednesday night, clear. Highs in the mid-90s. Lows in the mid-70s. Thursday and Thursday night, mostly clear. Highs in the mid-90s. Lows in the mid-70s. Friday and Friday night, mostly clear. A 40% chance of thunderstorms. Highs in the mid-90s. Lows in the mid-70s. 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This is a special weather statement for the following counties in Kentucky, Fayette and Scott. Strong thunderstorms will impact eastern Lincoln, Scott, Garrard, Clark, eastern Jessamine, Bourbon, Nicholas, Madison, Fayette and Harrison counties through 11:30 p.m. Eastern Daylight Time. At 10:27 p.m. Eastern Daylight Time, Doppler radar was tracking strong thunderstorms along a line extending from 9 miles south of Williamstown to near Chevy Chase to near Indian Lakes Park. Movement was northeast at 35 miles per hour. Expected hazards include wind gusts up to 50 miles per hour. This is a radar-indicated threat.
The following impacts are expected. Gusty winds could knock down tree limbs and blow around unsecured objects.

Locations impacted include Lexington, Richmond, Georgetown, Winchester, Paris, Cynthiana, Lancaster, Carlisle, Bryan Station, and Meadowthorp. If outdoors, consider seeking shelter inside a building. The current time is 11:14 p.m. Eastern Daylight Time. This is the climate data for Frankfurt for today. Since midnight, the high temperature was 79. The low was 67. Precipitation was 0.14 inches. Sunrise tomorrow 6:19 a.m. Sunset tomorrow 9:07 p.m. Flood watch remains in effect through Saturday morning. What? Flash flooding caused by excessive rainfall continues to be possible. Where? Portions of Indiana, including the following areas: Clark, Crawford, DuBois, Floyd, Harrison, Jefferson, Orange, Perry, Scott, and Washington and Kentucky, including the following areas: Anderson, Bourbon, Clark, Kentucky, Fayette, Franklin, Harrison, Kentucky, Henry, Jefferson, Nicholas, Oldham, Scott, Kentucky, Shelby, Spencer, Trimble, and Woodford. When? Through Saturday morning. The following impacts are expected: excessive runoff may result in flooding of rivers, creeks, streams, and other low-lying and flood-prone locations. Flooding may occur in poor drainage and urban areas. Low-water crossings may be flooded. Additional details, http://www.weather.gov/safety/flood. Flood watch remains in effect through Saturday morning. What? Flash flooding caused by excessive rainfall continues to be possible. Where? The following counties: in southeast Indiana, Dearborn, Franklin, Ohio, Ripley, and Switzerland. The following counties: in Kentucky, Boone, Bracken, Campbell, Carroll, Gallatin, Grant, Kenton, Lewis, Mason, Owen, Pendleton, and Robertson. And the following counties: in Ohio, Adams, Brown, Butler, Claremont, Clinton, Fayette, Hamilton, Highland, Pike, Ross, Scioto, and Warren. When? Through Saturday morning. The following impacts are expected: excessive runoff may result in flooding of rivers, creeks, streams, and other low-lying and flood-prone locations. Additional details, rounds of showers with a few embedded thunderstorms are expected to produce heavy rainfall that could lead to flash flooding. People in the watch area, especially those living in areas prone to flooding, should be prepared to take action if flooding develops. Monitor the latest forecasts and be alert for possible flood warnings. 11 p.m. Eastern Daylight Time weather conditions across north-central Kentucky. At Frankfurt, and the pressure was 30.04 inches and steady. At Lexington, rain was falling. The temperature was 68 degrees, the dew point 67, and the relative humidity 96%. The wind was south at 3 miles an hour. The pressure was 30.07 inches and falling. At Louisville, rain was falling. The temperature was 71 degrees, the dew point 69, and the relative humidity 93%. The wind was calm. The pressure was 30.01 inches and steady. At Frankfurt, and the pressure was 30.04 inches and steady. Elsewhere around the region, at London, a thunderstorm was reported with a temperature of 74. At Covington, rain was falling with a temperature of 71. It was cloudy with a temperature of 71 at Indianapolis, 72 at Jasper, Indiana, 68 at Wilmington, Ohio, and 81 at Bowling Green. Now for the official National Weather Service forecast for Frankfurt and surrounding communities. Tonight, showers likely and chance of thunderstorms until midnight, then chance of thunderstorms after midnight. Some thunderstorms may produce heavy rainfall. Lows in the upper 60s. South winds up to 10 miles an hour. Chance of precipitation 70%. Saturday, showers likely and chance of thunderstorms in the morning, then chance of thunderstorms in the afternoon. Some thunderstorms may produce heavy rainfall. Highs in the lower 80s.

degrees. Southwest winds 5 to 15 miles an hour. Chance of precipitation 70%. Saturday night, mostly cloudy. Chance of thunderstorms until midnight, then slight chance of showers after midnight. Some thunderstorms may produce heavy rainfall until midnight. Lows in the upper 60s. Southwest winds up to 10 miles an hour. Chance of precipitation 50%. Sunday, mostly cloudy with slight chance of thunderstorms in the morning, then mostly sunny with chance of thunderstorms in the afternoon. Highs in the upper 80s. Southwest winds up to 5 miles an hour. Chance of thunderstorms 40%. Sunday night, mostly clear. A 40% chance of thunderstorms until midnight. Lows around 70. Southeast winds up to 5 miles an hour. And now the extended forecast for the radio listening area. Monday and Monday night, mostly clear. Highs in the lower 90s. Lows in the lower 70s. Tuesday and Tuesday night, mostly clear. Highs in the mid-90s. Lows in the mid-70s. Wednesday and Wednesday night, clear. Highs in the mid-90s. Lows in the mid-70s. Thursday and Thursday night, mostly clear. Highs in the mid-90s. Lows in the mid-70s. Friday and Friday night, mostly clear. A 40% chance of thunderstorms. Highs in the mid-90s. Lows in the mid-70s. This is a special weather statement for the following counties in Kentucky, Fayette, and Scott. Strong thunderstorms will impact eastern Lincoln, Scott, Garrard, Clark, eastern Jessamine, Bourbon, Nicholas, Madison, Fayette, and Harrison counties through 11:30 p.m. Eastern Daylight Time. At 10:27 p.m. Eastern Daylight Time, Doppler radar was tracking strong thunderstorms along a line extending from 9 miles south of Williamstown to near Chevy Chase to near Indian Lakes Park. Movement was northeast at 35 miles per hour. Expected hazards include wind gusts up to 50 miles per hour. This is a radar-indicated threat. The following impacts are expected. Gusty winds could knock down tree limbs and blow around unsecured objects. Locations impacted include Lexington, Richmond, Georgetown, Winchester, Paris, Cynthiana, Lancaster, Carlisle, Bryan Station, and Meadowthorpe. If outdoors, consider seeking shelter inside a building. The current time is 11:22 p.m. Eastern Daylight Time. This is the climate data for Frankfurt for today. Since midnight, the high temperature was 79. The low was 67. Precipitation was 0.14 inches. Sunrise tomorrow 6:19 a.m. Sunset tomorrow 9:07 p.m. Flood watch remains in effect through Saturday morning. What? Flash flooding caused by excessive rainfall continues to be possible. Where? Portions of Indiana, including the following areas: Clark, Crawford, DuBois, Floyd, Harrison, Jefferson, Orange, Perry, Scott, and Washington and Kentucky, including the following areas: Anderson, Bourbon, Clark, Kentucky, Fayette, Franklin, Harrison, Kentucky, Henry, Jefferson, Nicholas, Oldham, Scott, Kentucky, Shelby, Spencer, Trimble, and Woodford. When? Through Saturday morning. The following impacts are expected. Excessive runoff may result in flooding of rivers, creeks, streams, and other low-lying and flood-prone locations. Flooding may occur in poor drainage and urban areas. Low water crossings may be flooded. Additional details, http://www.weather.gov/safety/flood. Flood watch remains in effect through Saturday morning. What? Flash flooding caused by excessive rainfall continues to be possible. Where? The following counties in southeast Indiana: Dearborn, Franklin, Ohio, Ripley, and Switzerland. The following counties in Kentucky: Boone, Bracken, Campbell, Carroll, Gallatin, Grant, Kenton, Lewis, Mason, Owen, Pendleton, and Robert.

Eastern Daylight Time weather conditions across north-central Kentucky at Frankfort, and the pressure was 30.04 inches and steady. At Lexington, rain was falling. The temperature was 68 degrees, the dew point 67, and the relative humidity 96%. The wind was south at 3 miles an hour. The pressure was 30.07 inches and falling. At Louisville, rain was falling. The temperature was 71 degrees, the dew point 69, and the relative humidity 93%. The wind was calm. The pressure was 30.01 inches and steady. At Frankfort, and the pressure was 30.04 inches and steady. Elsewhere around the region, at London, a thunderstorm was reported with a temperature of 74. At Covington, rain was falling with a temperature of 71. It was cloudy with a temperature of 71 at Indianapolis, 72 at Jasper, Indiana, 68 at Wilmington, Ohio, and 81 at Bowling Green. Now for the official National Weather Service forecast for Frankfort and surrounding communities. Tonight, showers likely and chance of thunderstorms until midnight, then chance of thunderstorms after midnight. Some thunderstorms may produce heavy rainfall. Lows in the upper 60s. South winds up to 10 miles an hour. Chance of precipitation 70%. Saturday, showers likely and chance of thunderstorms in the morning, then chance of thunderstorms in the afternoon. Some thunderstorms may produce heavy rainfall. Highs in the lower 80s. Southwest winds 5 to 15 miles an hour. Chance of precipitation 70%. Saturday night, mostly cloudy. Chance of thunderstorms until midnight, then slight chance of showers after midnight. Some thunderstorms may produce heavy rainfall until midnight. Lows in the upper 60s. Southwest winds up to 10 miles an hour. Chance of precipitation 50%. Sunday, mostly cloudy with slight chance of thunderstorms in the morning, then mostly sunny with chance of thunderstorms in the afternoon. Highs in the upper 80s. Southwest winds up to 5 miles an hour. Chance of thunderstorms 40%. Sunday night, mostly clear. A 40% chance of thunderstorms until midnight. Lows around 70. Southeast winds up to 5 miles an hour. And now the extended forecast for the radio listening area. Monday and Monday night, mostly clear. Highs in the lower 90s. Lows in the lower 70s. Tuesday and Tuesday night, mostly clear. Highs in the mid-90s. Lows in the mid-70s. Wednesday and Wednesday night, clear. Highs in the mid-90s. Lows in the mid-70s. Thursday and Thursday night, mostly clear. Highs in the mid-90s. Lows in the mid-70s. Friday and Friday night, mostly clear. A 40% chance of thunderstorms. Highs in the mid-90s. Lows in the mid-70s. This is a special weather statement for the following counties in Kentucky, Fayette and Scott. Strong thunderstorms will impact eastern Lincoln, Scott, Garrard, Clark, eastern Jessamine, Bourbon, Nicholas, Madison, Fayette and Harrison counties through 11:30 p.m. Eastern Daylight Time. At 10:27 p.m. Eastern Daylight Time, Doppler radar was tracking strong thunderstorms along a line extending from 9 miles south of Williamstown to near Chevy Chase to near Indian Lakes Park. Movement was northeast at 35 miles per hour. Expected hazards include wind gusts up to 50 miles per hour. This is a radar-indicated threat. The following impacts are expected. Gusty winds could knock down tree limbs and blow around unsecured objects. Locations impacted include Lexington, Richmond, Georgetown, Winchester, Paris, Cynthiana, Lancaster, Carlisle, Bryan Station, and Meadowthorp. If outdoors, consider seeking shelter inside a building. The current time is 11:30 p.m. Eastern Daylight Time. This is the climate data for Frankfort for today.

since midnight, the high temperature was 79. The low was 67. Precipitation was 0.14 inches. Sunrise tomorrow 6:19 a.m. Sunset tomorrow 9:07 p.m. Flood watch remains in effect through Saturday morning. What? Flash flooding caused by excessive rainfall continues to be possible. Where? Portions of Indiana, including the following areas: Clark, Crawford, DuBois, Floyd, Harrison, Jefferson, Orange, Perry, Scott, and Washington and Kentucky, including the following areas: Anderson, Bourbon, Clark, Kentucky, Fayette, Franklin, Harrison, Kentucky, Henry, Jefferson, Nicholas, Oldham, Scott, Kentucky, Shelby, Spencer, Trimble, and Woodford. When? Through Saturday morning. The following impacts are expected: excessive runoff may result in flooding of rivers, creeks, streams, and other low-lying and flood-prone locations. Flooding may occur in poor drainage and urban areas. Low water crossings may be flooded. Additional details: http://www.weather.gov/safety/flood. Flood watch remains in effect through Saturday morning. What? Flash flooding caused by excessive rainfall continues to be possible. Where? The following counties: in southeast Indiana, Dearborn, Franklin, Ohio, Ripley, and Switzerland. The following counties: in Kentucky, Boone, Bracken, Campbell, Carroll, Gallatin, Grant, Kenton, Lewis, Mason, Owen, Pendleton, and Robertson. And the following counties: in Ohio, Adams, Brown, Butler, Claremont, Clinton, Fayette, Hamilton, Highland, Pike, Ross, Scioto, and Warren. When? Through Saturday morning. The following impacts are expected: excessive runoff may result in flooding of rivers, creeks, streams, and other low-lying and flood-prone locations. Additional details: rounds of showers with a few embedded thunderstorms are expected to produce heavy rainfall that could lead to flash flooding. People in the watch area, especially those living in areas prone to flooding, should be prepared to take action if flooding develops. Monitor the latest forecasts and be alert for possible flood warnings. 11 p.m. Eastern Daylight Time weather conditions across north-central Kentucky. At Frankfort, and the pressure was 30.04 inches and steady. At Lexington, rain was 11 p.m. Eastern Daylight Time weather conditions across north-central Kentucky. At Frankfort, and the pressure was 30.04 inches and steady. At Lexington, rain was falling. The temperature was 68 degrees, the dew point 67, and the relative humidity 96%. The wind was south at 3 miles an hour. The pressure was 30.07 inches and falling. At Louisville, rain was falling. The temperature was 71 degrees, the dew point 69, and the relative humidity 93%. The wind was calm. The pressure was 30.01 inches and steady. At Frankfort, and the pressure was 30.04 inches and steady. Elsewhere around the region, at London, a thunderstorm was reported with a temperature of 74. At Covington, rain was falling with a temperature of 71. It was cloudy with a temperature of 71 at Indianapolis, 72 at Jasper, Indiana, 68 at Wilmington, Ohio, and 81 at Bowling Green. Now for the official National Weather Service forecast for Frankfort and surrounding communities. Tonight, showers likely and chance of thunderstorms until midnight, then chance of thunderstorms after midnight. Some thunderstorms may produce heavy rainfall. Lows in the upper 60s. South winds up to 10 miles an hour. Chance of precipitation 70%. Saturday, showers likely and chance of thunderstorms in the morning, then chance of thunderstorms in the afternoon. Some thunderstorms may produce heavy rainfall. Highs in the lower 80s. Southwest winds 5 to 15 miles an hour. Chance of precipitation 70%. Saturday night, mostly cloudy,

chance of thunderstorms until midnight, then slight chance of showers after midnight. Some thunderstorms may produce heavy rainfall until midnight. Lows in the upper 60s. Southwest winds up to 10 miles an hour. Chance of precipitation 50%. Sunday, mostly cloudy with slight chance of thunderstorms in the morning, then mostly sunny with chance of thunderstorms in the afternoon. Highs in the upper 80s. Southwest winds up to 5 miles an hour. Chance of thunderstorms 40%. Sunday night, mostly clear. A 40% chance of thunderstorms until midnight. Lows around 70. Southeast winds up to 5 miles an hour. And now the extended forecast for the radio listening area. Monday and Monday night, mostly clear. Highs in the lower 90s. Lows in the lower 70s. Tuesday and Tuesday night, mostly clear. Highs in the mid-90s. Lows in the mid-70s. Wednesday and Wednesday night, clear. Highs in the mid-90s. Lows in the mid-70s. Thursday and Thursday night, mostly clear. Highs in the mid-90s. Lows in the mid-70s. Friday and Friday night, mostly clear. A 40% chance of thunderstorms. Highs in the mid-90s. Lows in the mid-70s. The current time is 11:36 p.m. Eastern Daylight Time. This is the climate data for Frankfurt for today. Since midnight, the high temperature was 79. The low was 67. Precipitation was 0.14 inches. Sunrise tomorrow 6:19 a.m. Sunset tomorrow 9:07 p.m. Flood watch remains in effect through Saturday morning. What? Flash flooding caused by excessive rainfall continues to be possible. Where? Portions of Indiana, including the following areas: Clark, Crawford, DuBois, Floyd, Harrison, Jefferson, Orange, Perry, Scott, and Washington and Kentucky, including the following areas: Anderson, Bourbon, Clark, Kentucky, Fayette, Franklin, Harrison, Kentucky, Henry, Jefferson, Nicholas, Oldham, Scott, Kentucky, Shelby, Spencer, Trimble, and Woodford. When, through Saturday morning. The following impacts are expected: excessive runoff may result in flooding of rivers, creeks, streams, and other low-lying and flood-prone locations. Flooding may occur in poor drainage and urban areas. Low water crossings may be flooded. Additional details, http://www.weather.gov/safety/flood. Flood watch remains in effect through Saturday morning. What? Flash flooding caused by excessive rainfall continues to be possible. Where? The following counties, in southeast Indiana: Dearborn, Franklin, Ohio, Ripley, and Switzerland. The following counties, in Kentucky: Boone, Bracken, Campbell, Carroll, Gallatin, Grant, Kenton, Lewis, Mason, Owen, Pendleton, and Robertson. And the following counties, in Ohio: Adams, Brown, Butler, Claremont, Clinton, Fayette, Hamilton, Highland, Pike, Ross, Scioto, and Warren. When, through Saturday morning. The following impacts are expected: excessive runoff may result in flooding of rivers, creeks, streams, and other low-lying and flood-prone locations. Additional details, rounds of showers with a few embedded thunderstorms are expected to produce heavy rainfall that could lead to flash flooding. People in the watch area, especially those living in areas prone to flooding, should be prepared to take action if flooding develops. Monitor the latest forecasts and be alert for possible flood warnings. 11 p.m. Eastern Daylight Time weather conditions across north-central Kentucky. At Frankfurt. And the pressure was 30.04 inches, and steady. At Lexington, rain was falling. The temperature was 68 degrees, the dew point 67, and the relative humidity 96%. The wind was south at 3 miles an hour. The pressure was 30.07 inches and falling. At Louisville, rain was falling.

temperature was 71 degrees, the dew point 69, and the relative humidity 93%. The wind was calm. The pressure was 30.01 inches and steady at Frankfurt. And the pressure was 30.04 inches and steady. Elsewhere around the region, at London, a thunderstorm was reported with a temperature of 74. At Covington, rain was falling with a temperature of 71. It was cloudy with a temperature of 71 at Indianapolis, 72 at Jasper, Indiana, 68 at Wilmington, Ohio, and 81 at Bowling Green. Now for the official National Weather Service forecast for Frankfurt and surrounding communities. Tonight, showers likely and chance of thunderstorms until midnight, then chance of thunderstorms after midnight. Some thunderstorms may produce heavy rainfall. Lows in the upper 60s. South winds up to 10 miles an hour. Chance of precipitation 70%. Saturday, showers likely and chance of thunderstorms in the morning, then chance of thunderstorms in the afternoon. Some thunderstorms may produce heavy rainfall. Highs in the lower 80s. Southwest winds 5 to 15 miles an hour. Chance of precipitation 70%. Saturday night, mostly cloudy. Chance of thunderstorms until midnight, then slight chance of showers after midnight. Some thunderstorms may produce heavy rainfall until midnight. Lows in the upper 60s. Southwest winds up to 10 miles an hour. Chance of precipitation 50%. Sunday, mostly cloudy with slight chance of thunderstorms in the morning, then mostly sunny with chance of thunderstorms in the afternoon. Highs in the upper 80s. Southwest winds up to 5 miles an hour. Chance of thunderstorms 40%. Sunday night, mostly clear. A 40% chance of thunderstorms until midnight. Lows around 70. Southeast winds up to 5 miles an hour. And now the extended forecast for the radio listening area. Monday and Monday night, mostly clear. Highs in the lower 90s. Lows in the lower 70s. Tuesday and Tuesday night, mostly clear. Highs in the mid-90s. Lows in the mid-70s. Wednesday and Wednesday night, clear. Highs in the mid-90s. Lows in the mid-70s. Thursday and Thursday night, mostly clear. Highs in the mid-90s. Lows in the mid-70s. Friday and Friday night, mostly clear. A 40% chance of thunderstorms. Highs in the mid-90s. Lows in the mid-70s. 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The current time is 11:43 p.m. Eastern Daylight Time. This is the climate data for Frankfurt for today. Since midnight, the high temperature was 79. The low was 67. Precipitation was 0.14 inches. Sunrise tomorrow 6:19 a.m. Sunset tomorrow 9:07 p.m. Flood watch remains in effect through Saturday morning. What? Flash flooding caused by excessive rainfall continues to be possible. Where? Portions of Indiana, including the following areas: Clark, Crawford, DuBois, Floyd, Harrison, Jefferson, Orange, Perry, Scott, and Washington and Kentucky, including the following areas: Anderson, Bourbon, Clark, Kentucky, Fayette, Franklin, Harrison, Kentucky, Henry, Jefferson, Nicholas, Oldham, Scott, Kentucky, Shelby, Spencer, Trimble, and Woodford. When, through Saturday morning. The following impacts are expected: excessive runoff may result in flooding of rivers, creeks, streams, and other low-lying and flood-prone locations. Flooding may occur in poor drainage and urban areas. Low water crossings may be flooded. Additional details, http://www.

weather.gov/safety/flood. Flood watch remains in effect through Saturday morning. What? Flash flooding caused by excessive rainfall continues to be possible. Where? The following counties in southeast Indiana, Dearborn, Franklin, Ohio, Ripley, and Switzerland. The following counties in Kentucky, Boone, Bracken, Campbell, Carroll, Gallatin, Grant, Kenton, Lewis, Mason, Olin, Pendleton, and Robertson, and the following counties in Ohio, Adams, Brown, Butler, Claremont, Clinton, Fayette, Hamilton, Highland, Pike, Ross, Scioto, and Warren. When, through Saturday morning. The following impacts are expected. Excessive runoff may result in flooding of rivers, creeks, streams, and other low-lying and flood-prone locations. Additional details, rounds of showers with a few embedded thunderstorms are expected to produce heavy rainfall that could lead to flash flooding. People in the watch area, especially those living in areas prone to flooding, should be prepared to take action if flooding develops. Monitor the latest forecasts and be alert for possible flood warnings. 11 p.m. Eastern Daylight Time weather conditions across north-central Kentucky. At Frankfort, and the pressure was 30.04 inches and steady. At Lexington, rain was falling. The temperature was 68 degrees, the dew point 67, and the relative humidity 96%. The wind was south at 3 miles an hour. The pressure was 30.07 inches and falling. At Louisville, rain was falling. The temperature was 71 degrees, the dew point 69, and the relative humidity 93%. The wind was calm. The pressure was 30.01 inches and steady. At Frankfort, and the pressure was 30.04 inches and steady. Elsewhere around the region, at London, a thunderstorm was reported with a temperature of 74. At Covington, rain was falling with a temperature of 71. It was cloudy with a temperature of 71 at Indianapolis, 72 at Jasper, Indiana, 68 at Wilmington, Ohio, and 81 at Bowling Green. Now for the official National Weather Service forecast for Frankfort and surrounding communities. Tonight, showers likely and chance of thunderstorms until midnight, then chance of thunderstorms after midnight. Some thunderstorms may produce heavy rainfall. Lows in the upper 60s. South winds up to 10 miles an hour. Chance of precipitation 70%. Saturday, showers likely and chance of thunderstorms in the morning, then chance of thunderstorms in the afternoon. Some thunderstorms may produce heavy rainfall. Highs in the lower 80s. Southwest winds 5 to 15 miles an hour. Chance of precipitation 70%. Saturday night, mostly cloudy. Chance of thunderstorms until midnight, then slight chance of showers after midnight. Some thunderstorms may produce heavy rainfall until midnight. Lows in the upper 60s. Southwest winds up to 10 miles an hour. Chance of precipitation 50%. Sunday, mostly cloudy with slight chance of thunderstorms in the morning, then mostly sunny with chance of thunderstorms in the afternoon. Highs in the upper 80s. Southwest winds up to 5 miles an hour. Chance of thunderstorms 40%. Sunday night, mostly clear. A 40% chance of thunderstorms until midnight. Lows around 70. Southeast winds up to 5 miles an hour. And now the extended forecast for the radio listening area. Monday and Monday night, mostly clear. Highs in the lower 90s. Lows in the lower 70s. Tuesday and Tuesday night, mostly clear. Highs in the mid-90s. Lows in the mid-70s. Wednesday and Wednesday night, clear. Highs in the mid-90s. Lows in the mid-70s. Thursday and Thursday night, mostly clear. Highs in the mid-90s. Lows in the mid-70s. Friday and Friday night, mostly clear. A 40% chance of thunderstorms.

Highs in the mid-90s. Lows in the mid-70s. The current time is 11:50 p.m. Eastern Daylight Time. Flood watch remains in effect through Saturday morning. What? Flash flooding caused by excessive rainfall continues to be possible. Where? Portions of Indiana, including the following areas: Clark, Crawford, DuBois, Floyd, Harrison, Jefferson, Orange, Perry, Scott, and Washington and Kentucky, including the following areas: Anderson, Bourbon, Clark, Kentucky, Fayette, Franklin, Harrison, Kentucky, Henry, Jefferson, Nicholas, Oldham, Scott, Kentucky, Shelby, Spencer, Trimble, and Woodford. When, through Saturday morning. The following impacts are expected: excessive runoff may result in flooding of rivers, creeks, streams, and other low-lying and flood-prone locations. Flooding may occur in poor drainage and urban areas. Low water crossings may be flooded. Additional details: http://www.weather.gov/safety/flood. Flood watch remains in effect through Saturday morning. What? Flash flooding caused by excessive rainfall continues to be possible. Where? The following counties: in southeast Indiana, Dearborn, Franklin, Ohio, Ripley, and Switzerland. The following counties: in Kentucky, Boone, Bracken, Campbell, Carroll, Gallatin, Grant, Kenton, Lewis, Mason, Owen, Pendleton, and Robertson. And the following counties: in Ohio, Adams, Brown, Butler, Claremont, Clinton, Fayette, Hamilton, Highland, Pike, Ross, Scioto, and Warren. When, through Saturday morning. The following impacts are expected: excessive runoff may result in flooding of rivers, creeks, streams, and other low-lying and flood-prone locations. Additional details: rounds of showers with a few embedded thunderstorms are expected to produce heavy rainfall that could lead to flash flooding. People in the watch area, especially those living in areas prone to flooding, should be prepared to take action if flooding develops. Monitor the latest forecasts and be alert for possible flood warnings. 11 p.m. Eastern Daylight Time weather conditions across north-central Kentucky. At Frankfort, and the pressure was 30.04 inches, and steady. At Lexington, rain was falling. The temperature was 68 degrees, the dew point 67, and the relative humidity 96%. The wind was south at 3 miles an hour. The pressure was 30.07 inches and falling. At Louisville, rain was falling. The temperature was 71 degrees, the dew point 69, and the relative humidity 93%. The wind was calm. The pressure was 30.01 inches and steady. At Frankfort, and the pressure was 30.04 inches and steady. Elsewhere around the region, at London, a thunderstorm was reported with a temperature of 74. At Covington, rain was falling with a temperature of 71. It was cloudy with a temperature of 71 at Indianapolis, 72 at Jasper, Indiana, 68 at Wilmington, Ohio, and 81 at Bowling Green. Now for the official National Weather Service forecast for Frankfort and surrounding communities. Tonight, showers likely and chance of thunderstorms until midnight, then chance of thunderstorms after midnight. Some thunderstorms may produce heavy rainfall. Lows in the upper 60s. South winds up to 10 miles an hour. Chance of precipitation 70%. Saturday, showers likely and chance of thunderstorms in the morning, then chance of thunderstorms in the afternoon. Some thunderstorms may produce heavy rainfall. Highs in the lower 80s. Southwest winds 5 to 15 miles an hour. Chance of precipitation 70%. Saturday night, mostly cloudy. Chance of thunderstorms until midnight, then slight chance of showers after midnight. Some thunderstorms may produce heavy rainfall until midnight. Lows in the upper 60s. Southwest winds up to 10 miles an hour. Chance of precipitation 50%.
Sunday, mostly cloudy with slight chance of thunderstorms in the morning, then mostly sunny with chance of thunderstorms in the afternoon. Highs in the upper 80s. Southwest winds up to 5 miles an hour. Chance of thunderstorms 40%. Sunday night, mostly clear. A 40% chance of thunderstorms until midnight. Lows around 70. Southeast winds up to 5 miles an hour. And now the extended forecast for the radio listening area. Monday and Monday night, mostly clear. Highs in the lower 90s. Lows in the lower 70s. Tuesday and Tuesday night, mostly clear. Highs in the mid-90s. Lows in the mid-70s. Wednesday and Wednesday night, clear. Highs in the mid-90s. Lows in the mid-70s. Thursday and Thursday night, mostly clear. Highs in the mid-90s. Lows in the mid-70s. Friday and Friday night, mostly clear. A 40% chance of thunderstorms. Highs in the mid-90s. Lows in the mid-70s. The current time is 11:56 p.m. Eastern Daylight Time. Flood watch remains in effect through Saturday morning. What? Flash flooding caused by excessive rainfall continues to be possible. Where? Portions of Indiana, including the following areas: Clark, Crawford, DuBois, Floyd, Harrison, Jefferson, Orange, Perry, Scott, and Washington and Kentucky, including the following areas: Anderson, Bourbon, Clark, Kentucky, Fayette, Franklin, Harrison, Kentucky, Henry, Jefferson, Nicholas, Oldham, Scott, Kentucky, Shelby, Spencer, Trimble, and Woodford. When, through Saturday morning. The following impacts are expected: excessive runoff may result in flooding of rivers, creeks, streams, and other low-lying and flood-prone locations. Flooding may occur in poor drainage and urban areas. Low water crossings may be flooded. Additional details, http://www.weather.gov/safety/flood. Flood watch remains in effect through Saturday morning. What? Flash flooding caused by excessive rainfall continues to be possible. Where? The following counties, in southeast Indiana: Dearborn, Franklin, Ohio, Ripley, and Switzerland. The following counties, in Kentucky: Boone, Bracken, Campbell, Carroll, Gallatin, Grant, Kenton, Lewis, Mason, Owen, Pendleton, and Robertson. And the following counties, in Ohio: Adams, Brown, Butler, Claremont, Clinton, Fayette, Hamilton, Highland, Pike, Ross, Scioto, and Warren. When, through Saturday morning. The following impacts are expected: excessive runoff may result in flooding of rivers, creeks, streams, and other low-lying and flood-prone locations. Additional details, rounds of showers with a few embedded thunderstorms are expected to produce heavy rainfall that could lead to flash flooding. People in the watch area, especially those living in areas prone to flooding, should be prepared to take action if flooding develops. Monitor the latest forecasts and be alert for possible flood warnings. 11 p.m. Eastern Daylight Time weather conditions across north-central Kentucky. At Frankfort, and the pressure was 30.04 inches, and steady. At Lexington, rain was falling. The temperature was 68 degrees, the dew point 67, and the relative humidity 96%. The wind was south at 3 miles an hour. The pressure was 30.07 inches and falling. At Louisville, rain was falling. The temperature was 71 degrees, the dew point 69, and the relative humidity 93%. The wind was calm. The pressure was 30.01 inches and steady. At Frankfort, and the pressure was 30.04 inches and steady. Elsewhere around the region, at London, a thunderstorm was reported with a temperature of 74. At Covington, rain was falling with a temperature of 71. It was cloudy with a temperature of 71 at Indianapolis, 72 at Jasper, Indiana, 68 at Wilmington, Ohio,
and 81 at Bowling Green.

now for the official National Weather Service forecast for Frankfurt and surrounding communities. Tonight, showers likely and chance of thunderstorms until midnight, then chance of thunderstorms after midnight. Some thunderstorms may produce heavy rainfall. Lows in the upper 60s. South winds up to 10 miles an hour. Chance of precipitation 70%. Saturday, showers likely and chance of thunderstorms in the morning, then chance of thunderstorms in the afternoon. Some thunderstorms may produce heavy rainfall. Highs in the lower 80s. Southwest winds 5 to 15 miles an hour. Chance of precipitation 70%. Saturday night, mostly cloudy. Chance of thunderstorms until midnight, then slight chance of showers after midnight. Some thunderstorms may produce heavy rainfall until midnight. Lows in the upper 60s. Southwest winds up to 10 miles an hour. Chance of precipitation 50%. Sunday, mostly cloudy with slight chance of thunderstorms in the morning, then mostly sunny with chance of thunderstorms in the afternoon. Highs in the upper 80s. Southwest winds up to 5 miles an hour. Chance of thunderstorms 40%. Sunday night, mostly clear. A 40% chance of thunderstorms until midnight. Lows around 70. Southeast winds up to 5 miles an hour. And now the extended forecast for the radio listening area. Monday and Monday night, mostly clear. Highs in the lower 90s. Lows in the lower 70s. Tuesday and Tuesday night, mostly clear. Highs in the mid-90s. Lows in the mid-70s. Wednesday and Wednesday night, clear. Highs in the mid-90s. Lows in the mid-70s. Thursday and Thursday night, mostly clear. Highs in the mid-90s. Lows in the mid-70s. Friday and Friday night, mostly clear. A 40% chance of thunderstorms. Highs in the mid-90s. Lows in the mid-70s. The current time is 12:02 a.m. Eastern Daylight Time. Flood watch remains in effect through Saturday morning. What? Flash flooding caused by excessive rainfall continues to be possible. Where? Portions of Indiana, including the following areas: Clark, Crawford, DuBois, Floyd, Harrison, Jefferson, Orange, Perry, Scott and Washington and Kentucky, including the following areas: Anderson, Bourbon, Clark, Kentucky, Fayette, Franklin, Harrison, Kentucky, Henry, Jefferson, Nicholas, Oldham, Scott, Kentucky, Shelby, Spencer, Trimble and Woodford. When, through Saturday morning. The following impacts are expected: excessive runoff may result in flooding of rivers, creeks, streams, and other low-lying and flood-prone locations. Flooding may occur in poor drainage and urban areas. Low water crossings may be flooded. Additional details, http://www.weather.gov/safety/flood. Flood watch remains in effect through Saturday morning. What? Flash flooding caused by excessive rainfall continues to be possible. Where? The following counties, in southeast Indiana, Dearborn, Franklin, Ohio, Ripley and Switzerland, the following counties, in Kentucky, Boone, Bracken, Campbell, Carroll, Gallatin, Grant, Kenton, Lewis, Mason, Owen, Pendleton and Robertson, and the following counties, in Ohio, Adams, Brown, Butler, Claremont, Clinton, Fayette, Hamilton, Highland, Pike, Ross, Scioto and Warren. When, through Saturday morning. The following impacts are expected: excessive runoff may result in flooding of rivers, creeks, streams, and other low-lying and flood-prone locations. Additional details, rounds of showers with a few embedded thunderstorms are expected to produce heavy rainfall that could lead to flash flooding. People in the watch area, especially those living in areas prone to flooding, should be prepared to take action if flooding develops. Monitor the latest forecasts and be alert for possible flood warnings. Midnight Eastern Daylight.

daytime weather conditions across north-central Kentucky at Frankfort, and the pressure was 30.03 inches and falling. At Lexington, light rain was falling. The temperature was 68 degrees, the dew point 67, and the relative humidity 96%. The wind was southeast at 5 miles an hour. The pressure was 30.05 inches and falling. At Louisville, it was cloudy. The temperature was 71 degrees, the dew point 70, and the relative humidity 96%. The wind was east at 5 miles an hour. The pressure was 29.99 inches and falling. At Frankfort, and the pressure was 30.03 inches and falling. Elsewhere around the region, at Covington, rain was falling with a temperature of 70. At London, it was mostly cloudy with a temperature of 73. It was cloudy with a temperature of 71 at Indianapolis, 71 at Jasper, Indiana, 68 at Wilmington, Ohio, and 80 at Bowling Green. Now for the official National Weather Service forecast for Frankfort and surrounding communities. Tonight, showers likely and chance of thunderstorms until midnight, then chance of thunderstorms after midnight. Some thunderstorms may produce heavy rainfall. Lows in the upper 60s. South winds up to 10 miles an hour. Chance of precipitation 70%. Saturday, showers likely and chance of thunderstorms in the morning, then chance of thunderstorms in the afternoon. Some thunderstorms may produce heavy rainfall. Highs in the lower 80s. Southwest winds 5 to 15 miles an hour. Chance of precipitation 70%. Saturday night, mostly cloudy. Chance of thunderstorms until midnight, then slight chance of showers after midnight. Some thunderstorms may produce heavy rainfall until midnight. Lows in the upper 60s. Southwest winds up to 10 miles an hour. Chance of precipitation 50%. Sunday, mostly cloudy with slight chance of thunderstorms in the morning, then mostly sunny with chance of thunderstorms in the afternoon. Highs in the upper 80s. Southwest winds up to 5 miles an hour. Chance of thunderstorms 40%. Sunday night, mostly clear. A 40% chance of thunderstorms until midnight. Lows around 70. Southeast winds up to 5 miles an hour. And now the extended forecast for the radio listening area. Monday and Monday night, mostly clear. Highs in the lower 90s. Lows in the lower 70s. Tuesday and Tuesday night, mostly clear. Highs in the mid-90s. Lows in the mid-70s. Wednesday and Wednesday night, clear. Highs in the mid-90s. Lows in the mid-70s. Thursday and Thursday night, mostly clear. Highs in the mid-90s. Lows in the mid-70s. Friday and Friday night, mostly clear. A 40% chance of thunderstorms. Highs in the mid-90s. Lows in the mid-70s. The current time is 12:08 a.m. Eastern Daylight Time. Flood watch remains in effect through Saturday morning. What? Flash flooding caused by excessive rainfall continues to be possible. Where? Portions of Indiana, including the following areas: Clark, Crawford, DuBois, Floyd, Harrison, Jefferson, Orange, Perry, Scott, and Washington and Kentucky, including the following areas: Anderson, Bourbon, Clark, Kentucky, Fayette, Franklin, Harrison, Kentucky, Henry, Jefferson, Nicholas, Oldham, Scott, Kentucky, Shelby, Spencer, Trimble, and Woodford. When, through Saturday morning. The following impacts are expected: excessive runoff may result in flooding of rivers, creeks, streams, and other low-lying and flood-prone locations. Flooding may occur in poor drainage and urban areas. Low water crossings may be flooded. Additional details, http://www.weather.gov/safety/flood. Flood watch remains in effect through Saturday morning.

What? Flash flooding caused by excessive rainfall continues to be possible. Where? The following counties, in southeast Indiana, Dearborn, Franklin, Ohio, Ripley, and Switzerland, the following counties, in Kentucky, Boone, Bracken, Campbell, Carroll, Gallatin, Grant, Kenton, Lewis, Mason, Owen, Pendleton, and Robertson, and the following counties, in Ohio, Adams, Brown, Butler, Claremont, Clinton, Fayette, Hamilton, Highland, Pike, Ross, Scioto, and Warren. When, through Saturday morning. The following impacts are expected. Excessive runoff may result in flooding of rivers, creeks, streams, and other low-lying and flood-prone locations. Additional details, rounds of showers with a few embedded thunderstorms are expected to produce heavy rainfall that could lead to flash flooding. People in the watch area, especially those living in areas prone to flooding, should be prepared to take action if flooding develops. Monitor the latest forecasts and be alert for possible flood warnings. Midnight Eastern Daylight Time weather conditions across north central Kentucky. At Frankfort. And the pressure was 30.03 inches and falling. At Lexington, light rain was falling. The temperature was 68 degrees, the dew point 67, and the relative humidity 96%. The wind was southeast at 5 miles an hour. The pressure was 30.05 inches and falling. At Louisville, it was cloudy. The temperature was 71 degrees, the dew point 70, and the relative humidity 96%. The wind was east at 5 miles an hour. The pressure was 29.99 inches and falling. At Frankfort, and the pressure was 30.03 inches and falling. Elsewhere around the region, at Covington, rain was falling with a temperature of 70. At London, it was mostly cloudy with a temperature of 73. It was cloudy with a temperature of 71 at Indianapolis, 71 at Jasper, Indiana, 68 at Wilmington, Ohio, and 80 at Bowling Green. 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Midnight Eastern Daylight Time weather conditions across north central Kentucky. At Frankfort, and the pressure was 30.03 inches and falling. At Lexington, light rain was falling. The temperature was 68 degrees, the dew point 67, and the relative humidity 96%. The wind was southeast at 5 miles an hour. The pressure was 30.05 inches and falling. At Louisville, it was cloudy. The temperature was 71 degrees, the dew point 70, and the relative humidity 96%. The wind was east at 5 miles an hour. The pressure was 29.99 inches and falling. At Frankfort, and the pressure was 30.03 inches and falling. Elsewhere around the region, at Covington, rain was falling with a temperature of 70. At London, it was mostly cloudy with a temperature of 73. It was cloudy with a temperature of 71 at Indianapolis, 71 at Jasper, Indiana, 68 at Wilmington, Ohio, and 80 at Bowling Green. Now for the official National Weather Service forecast for Frankfort and surrounding communities. Tonight, showers likely and chance of thunderstorms until midnight, then chance of thunderstorms after midnight. Some thunderstorms may produce heavy rainfall. Lows in the upper 60s. South winds up to 10 miles an hour. Chance of precipitation 70%. Saturday, showers likely and chance of thunderstorms in the morning, then chance of thunderstorms in the afternoon. Some thunderstorms may produce heavy rainfall. Highs in the lower 80s. Southwest winds 5 to 15 miles an hour. Chance of precipitation 70%. Saturday night, mostly cloudy. Chance of thunderstorms until midnight, then slight chance of showers after midnight. Some thunderstorms.
storms may produce heavy rainfall until midnight. Lows in the upper 60s. Southwest winds up to 10 miles an hour. Chance of precipitation 50%. Sunday, mostly cloudy with slight chance of thunderstorms in the morning, then mostly sunny with chance of thunderstorms in the afternoon. Highs in the upper 80s. Southwest winds up to 5 miles an hour. Chance of thunderstorms 40%. Sunday night, mostly clear. A 40% chance of thunderstorms until midnight. Lows around 70. Southeast winds up to 5 miles an hour. And now the extended forecast for the radio listening area. Monday and Monday night, mostly clear. Highs in the lower 90s. Lows in the lower 70s. Tuesday and Tuesday night, mostly clear. Highs in the mid-90s. Lows in the mid-70s. Wednesday and Wednesday night, clear. Highs in the mid-90s. Lows in the mid-70s. Thursday and Thursday night, mostly clear. Highs in the mid-90s. Lows in the mid-70s. Friday and Friday night, mostly clear. A 40% chance of thunderstorms. Highs in the mid-90s. Lows in the mid-70s. The current time is 12:16 a.m. Eastern Daylight Time. Flood watch remains in effect through Saturday morning. What? Flash flooding caused by excessive rainfall continues to be possible. Where? Portions of Indiana, including the following areas: Clark, Crawford, DuBois, Floyd, Harrison, Jefferson, Orange, Perry, Scott, and Washington and Kentucky, including the following areas: Anderson, Bourbon, Clark, Kentucky, Fayette, Franklin, Harrison, Kentucky, Henry, Jefferson, Nicholas, Oldham, Scott, Kentucky, Shelby, Spencer, Trimble, and Woodford. When, through Saturday morning. The following impacts are expected: excessive runoff may result in flooding of rivers, creeks, streams, and other low-lying and flood-prone locations. Flooding may occur in poor drainage and urban areas. Low water crossings may be flooded. Additional details, http://www.weather.gov/safety/flood. Flood watch remains in effect through Saturday morning. What? Flash flooding caused by excessive rainfall continues to be possible. Where? The following counties: in southeast Indiana, Dearborn, Franklin, Ohio, Ripley, and Switzerland, the following counties: in Kentucky, Boone, Bracken, Campbell, Carroll, Gallatin, Grant, Kenton, Lewis, Mason, Owen, Pendleton, and Robertson, and the following counties: in Ohio, Adams, Brown, Butler, Claremont, Clinton, Fayette, Hamilton, Highland, Pike, Ross, Scioto, and Warren. When, through Saturday morning. The following impacts are expected: excessive runoff may result in flooding of rivers, creeks, streams, and other low-lying and flood-prone locations. Additional details, rounds of showers with a few embedded thunderstorms are expected to produce heavy rainfall that could lead to flash flooding. People in the watch area, especially those living in areas prone to flooding, should be prepared to take action if flooding develops. Monitor the latest forecasts and be alert for possible flood warnings. Midnight Eastern Daylight Time weather conditions across north central Kentucky. At Frankfort, and the pressure was 30.03 inches and falling. At Lexington, light rain was falling. The temperature was 68 degrees, the dew point 67, and the relative humidity 96%. The wind was southeast at 5 miles an hour. The pressure was 30.05 inches and falling. At Louisville, it was cloudy. The temperature was 71 degrees, the dew point 70, and the relative humidity 96%. The wind was east at 5 miles an hour. The pressure was 29.99 inches and falling. At Frankfort, and the pressure was 30.03 inches and falling. Elsewhere around the region, at Covington, rain was falling, with a temperature of 70.

London, it was mostly cloudy with a temperature of 73. It was cloudy with a temperature of 71 at Indianapolis, 71 at Jasper, Indiana, 68 at Wilmington, Ohio, and 80 at Bowling Green. Now for the official National Weather Service forecast for Frankfort and surrounding communities. Tonight, showers likely and chance of thunderstorms until midnight, then chance of thunderstorms after midnight. Some thunderstorms may produce heavy rainfall. Lows in the upper 60s. South winds up to 10 miles an hour. Chance of precipitation 70%. Saturday, showers likely and chance of thunderstorms in the morning, then chance of thunderstorms in the afternoon. Some thunderstorms may produce heavy rainfall. Highs in the lower 80s. Southwest winds 5 to 15 miles an hour. Chance of precipitation 70%. Saturday night, mostly cloudy. Chance of thunderstorms until midnight, then slight chance of showers after midnight. Some thunderstorms may produce heavy rainfall until midnight. Lows in the upper 60s. Southwest winds up to 10 miles an hour. Chance of precipitation 50%. Sunday, mostly cloudy with slight chance of thunderstorms in the morning, then mostly sunny with chance of thunderstorms in the afternoon. Highs in the upper 80s. Southwest winds up to 5 miles an hour. Chance of thunderstorms 40%. Sunday night, mostly clear. A 40% chance of thunderstorms until midnight. Lows around 70. Southeast winds up to 5 miles an hour. And now the extended forecast for the radio listening area. Monday and Monday night, mostly clear. Highs in the lower 90s. Lows in the lower 70s. Tuesday and Tuesday night, mostly clear. Highs in the mid-90s. Lows in the mid-70s. Wednesday and Wednesday night, clear. Highs in the mid-90s. Lows in the mid-70s. Thursday and Thursday night, mostly clear. Highs in the mid-90s. Lows in the mid-70s. Friday and Friday night, mostly clear. A 40% chance of thunderstorms. Highs in the mid-90s. Lows in the mid-70s. The current time is 12:22 a.m. Eastern Daylight Time. Flood watch remains in effect through Saturday morning. What? Flash flooding caused by excessive rainfall continues to be possible. Where? Portions of Indiana, including the following areas: Clark, Crawford, DuBois, Floyd, Harrison, Jefferson, Orange, Perry, Scott, and Washington and Kentucky, including the following areas: Anderson, Bourbon, Clark, Kentucky, Fayette, Franklin, Harrison, Kentucky, Henry, Jefferson, Nicholas, Oldham, Scott, Kentucky, Shelby, Spencer, Trimble, and Woodford. When, through Saturday morning. The following impacts are expected: excessive runoff may result in flooding of rivers, creeks, streams, and other low-lying and flood-prone locations. Flooding may occur in poor drainage and urban areas. Low water crossings may be flooded. Additional details, http://www.weather.gov/safety/flood. Flood watch remains in effect through Saturday morning. What? Flash flooding caused by excessive rainfall continues to be possible. Where? The following counties, in southeast Indiana, Dearborn, Franklin, Ohio, Ripley, and Switzerland, the following counties, in Kentucky, Boone, Bracken, Campbell, Carroll, Gallatin, Grant, Kenton, Lewis, Mason, Owen, Pendleton, and Robertson, and the following counties, in Ohio, Adams, Brown, Butler, Claremont, Clinton, Fayette, Hamilton, Highland, Pike, Ross, Scioto, and Warren. When, through Saturday morning. The following impacts are expected: excessive runoff may result in flooding of rivers, creeks, streams, and other low-lying and flood-prone locations. Additional details, rounds of showers with a few embedded thunderstorms are expected to produce heavy rainfall that could lead to flash flooding.

humidity 96%. The wind was east at 5 miles an hour. The pressure was 29.99 inches and falling at Frankfurt. And the pressure was 30.03 inches and falling. Elsewhere around the region, at Covington, rain was falling with a temperature of 70. At London, it was mostly cloudy with a temperature of 73. It was cloudy with a temperature of 71 at Indianapolis, 71 at Jasper, Indiana, 68 at Wilmington, Ohio, and 80 at Bowling Green. Now for the official National Weather Service forecast for Frankfurt and surrounding communities. Tonight, showers likely and chance of thunderstorms until midnight, then chance of thunderstorms after midnight. Some thunderstorms may produce heavy rainfall. Lows in the upper 60s. South winds up to 10 miles an hour. Chance of precipitation 70%. Saturday, showers likely and chance of thunderstorms in the morning, then chance of thunderstorms in the afternoon. Some thunderstorms may produce heavy rainfall. Highs in the lower 80s. Southwest winds 5 to 15 miles an hour. Chance of precipitation 70%. Saturday night, mostly cloudy. Chance of thunderstorms until midnight, then slight chance of showers after midnight. Some thunderstorms may produce heavy rainfall until midnight. Lows in the upper 60s. Southwest winds up to 10 miles an hour. Chance of precipitation 50%. Sunday, mostly cloudy with slight chance of thunderstorms in the morning, then mostly sunny with chance of thunderstorms in the afternoon. Highs in the upper 80s. Southwest winds up to 5 miles an hour. Chance of thunderstorms 40%. Sunday night, mostly clear. A 40% chance of thunderstorms until midnight. Lows around 70. Southeast winds up to 5 miles an hour. And now the extended forecast for the radio listening area. Monday and Monday night, mostly clear. Highs in the lower 90s. Lows in the lower 70s. Tuesday and Tuesday night, mostly clear. Highs in the mid-90s. Lows in the mid-70s. Wednesday and Wednesday night, clear. Highs in the mid-90s. Lows in the mid-70s. Thursday and Thursday night, mostly clear. Highs in the mid-90s. Lows in the mid-70s. Friday and Friday night, mostly clear. A 40% chance of thunderstorms. Highs in the mid-90s. Lows in the mid-70s. The current time is 12:29 a.m. Eastern Daylight Time. Flood watch remains in effect through Saturday morning. What? Flash flooding caused by excessive rainfall continues to be possible. Where? Portions of Indiana, including the following areas: Clark, Crawford, DuBois, Floyd, Harrison, Jefferson, Orange, Perry, Scott, and Washington and Kentucky, including the following areas: Anderson, Bourbon, Clark, Kentucky, Fayette, Franklin, Harrison, Kentucky, Henry, Jefferson, Nicholas, Oldham, Scott, Kentucky, Shelby, Spencer, Trimble, and Woodford. When, through Saturday morning. The following impacts are expected: excessive runoff may result in flooding of rivers, creeks, streams, and other low-lying and flood-prone locations. Flooding may occur in poor drainage and urban areas. Low water crossings may be flooded. Additional details, http://www.weather.gov/safety/flood. Flood watch remains in effect through Saturday morning. What? Flash flooding caused by excessive rainfall continues to be possible. Where? The following counties: in southeast Indiana, Dearborn, Franklin, Ohio, Ripley, and Switzerland. The following counties: in Kentucky, Boone, Bracken, Campbell, Carroll, Gallatin, Grant, Kenton, Lewis, Mason, Owen, Pendleton, and Robertson. And the following counties: in Ohio, Adams, Brown, Butler, Claremont, Clinton, Fayette, Hamilton, Highland, Pike, Ross, Scioto, and Warren.

when through Saturday morning. The following impacts are expected. Excessive runoff may result in flooding of rivers, creeks, streams, and other low-lying and flood-prone locations. Additional details, rounds of showers with a few embedded thunderstorms are expected to produce heavy rainfall that could lead to flash flooding. People in the watch area, especially those living in areas prone to flooding, should be prepared to take action if flooding develops. Monitor the latest forecasts and be alert for possible flood warnings. Midnight Eastern Daylight Time weather conditions across north central Kentucky. At Frankfort, and the pressure was 30.03 inches and falling. At Lexington, light rain was falling. The temperature was 68 degrees, the dew point 67, and the relative humidity 96%. The wind was southeast at 5 miles an hour. The pressure was 30.05 inches and falling. At Louisville, it was cloudy. The temperature was 71 degrees, the dew point 70, and the relative humidity 96%. The wind was east at 5 miles an hour. The pressure was 29.99 inches and falling. At Frankfort, and the pressure was 30.03 inches and falling. Elsewhere around the region, at Covington, rain was falling with a temperature of 70. At London, it was mostly cloudy with a temperature of 73. It was cloudy with a temperature of 71 at Indianapolis, 71 at Jasper, Indiana, 68 at Wilmington, Ohio, and 80 at Bowling Green. Now for the official National Weather Service forecast for Frankfort and surrounding communities. Tonight, showers likely and chance of thunderstorms until midnight, then chance of thunderstorms after midnight. Some thunderstorms may produce heavy rainfall. Lows in the upper 60s. South wind midnight, then chance of thunderstorms after midnight. Some thunderstorms may produce heavy rainfall. Lows in the upper 60s. South winds up to 10 miles an hour. Chance of precipitation 70%. Saturday, showers likely and chance of thunderstorms in the morning, then chance of thunderstorms in the afternoon. Some thunderstorms may produce heavy rainfall. Highs in the lower 80s. Southwest winds 5 to 15 miles an hour. Chance of precipitation 70%. Saturday night, mostly cloudy. Chance of thunderstorms until midnight, then slight chance of showers after midnight. Some thunderstorms may produce heavy rainfall until midnight. Lows in the upper 60s. Southwest winds up to 10 miles an hour. Chance of precipitation 50%. Sunday, mostly cloudy with slight chance of thunderstorms in the morning, then mostly sunny with chance of thunderstorms in the afternoon. Highs in the upper 80s. Southwest winds up to 5 miles an hour. Chance of thunderstorms 40%. Sunday night, mostly clear. A 40% chance of thunderstorms until midnight. Lows around 70. Southeast winds up to 5 miles an hour. And now the extended forecast for the radio listening area. Monday and Monday night, mostly clear. Highs in the lower 90s. Lows in the lower 70s. Tuesday and Tuesday night, mostly clear. Highs in the mid-90s. Lows in the mid-70s. Wednesday and Wednesday night, clear. Highs in the mid-90s. Lows in the mid-70s. Thursday and Thursday night, mostly clear. Highs in the mid-90s. Lows in the mid-70s. Friday and Friday night, mostly clear. A 40% chance of thunderstorms. Highs in the mid-90s. Lows in the mid-70s. The current time is 12:35 a.m. Eastern Daylight Time. Flood watch remains in effect through Saturday morning. What? Flash flooding caused by excessive rainfall continues to be possible. Where? Portions of Indiana, including the following areas: Clark, Crawford, DuBois, Floyd, Harrison, Jefferson, Orange, Perry, Scott, and Washington and Kentucky, including

including the following areas: Anderson, Bourbon, Clark, Kentucky, Fayette, Franklin, Harrison, Kentucky, Henry, Jefferson, Nicholas, Oldham, Scott, Kentucky, Shelby, Spencer, Trimble, and Woodford. When, through Saturday morning. The following impacts are expected: excessive runoff may result in flooding of rivers, creeks, streams, and other low-lying and flood-prone locations. Flooding may occur in poor drainage and urban areas. Low water crossings may be flooded. Additional details: http://www.weather.gov/safety/flood. Flood watch remains in effect through Saturday morning. What? Flash flooding caused by excessive rainfall continues to be possible. Where? The following counties: in southeast Indiana, Dearborn, Franklin, Ohio, Ripley, and Switzerland. The following counties: in Kentucky, Boone, Bracken, Campbell, Carroll, Gallatin, Grant, Kenton, Lewis, Mason, Owen, Pendleton, and Robertson. And the following counties: in Ohio, Adams, Brown, Butler, Claremont, Clinton, Fayette, Hamilton, Highland, Pike, Ross, Scioto, and Warren. When, through Saturday morning. The following impacts are expected: excessive runoff may result in flooding of rivers, creeks, streams, and other low-lying and flood-prone locations. Additional details: rounds of showers with a few embedded thunderstorms are expected to produce heavy rainfall that could lead to flash flooding. People in the watch area, especially those living in areas prone to flooding, should be prepared to take action if flooding develops. Monitor the latest forecasts and be alert for possible flood warnings. Midnight Eastern Daylight Time weather conditions across north central Kentucky. At Frankfort, and the pressure was 30.03 inches and falling. At Lexington, light rain was falling. The temperature was 68 degrees, the dew point 67, and the relative humidity 96%. The wind was southeast at 5 miles an hour. The pressure was 30.05 inches and falling. At Louisville, it was cloudy. The temperature was 71 degrees, the dew point 70, and the relative humidity 96%. The wind was east at 5 miles an hour. The pressure was 29.99 inches and falling. At Frankfort, and the pressure was 30.03 inches and falling. Elsewhere around the region, at Covington, rain was falling with a temperature of 70. At London, it was mostly cloudy with a temperature of 73. It was cloudy with a temperature of 71 at Indianapolis, 71 at Jasper, Indiana, 68 at Wilmington, Ohio, and 80 at Bowling Green. Now for the official National Weather Service forecast for Frankfort and surrounding communities. Tonight, showers likely and chance of thunderstorms until midnight, then chance of thunderstorms after midnight. Some thunderstorms may produce heavy rainfall. Lows in the upper 60s. South winds up to 10 miles an hour. Chance of precipitation 70%. Saturday, showers likely and chance of thunderstorms in the morning, then chance of thunderstorms in the afternoon. Some thunderstorms may produce heavy rainfall. Highs in the lower 80s. Southwest winds 5 to 15 miles an hour. Chance of precipitation 70%. Saturday night, mostly cloudy. Chance of thunderstorms until midnight, then slight chance of showers after midnight. Some thunderstorms may produce heavy rainfall until midnight. Lows in the upper 60s. Southwest winds up to 10 miles an hour. Chance of precipitation 50%. Sunday, mostly cloudy with slight chance of thunderstorms in the morning, then mostly sunny with chance of thunderstorms in the afternoon. Highs in the upper 80s. Southwest winds up to 5 miles an hour. Chance of thunderstorms 40%. Sunday night, mostly clear. A 40% chance of thunderstorms until midnight. Lows around 70. Southeast winds up to 5 miles an hour. And now the extended forecast for the radio.

evening area. Monday and Monday night, mostly clear. Highs in the lower 90s. Lows in the lower 70s. Tuesday and Tuesday night, mostly clear. Highs in the mid 90s. Lows in the mid 70s. Wednesday and Wednesday night, clear. Highs in the mid 90s. Lows in the mid 70s. Thursday and Thursday night, mostly clear. Highs in the mid 90s. Lows in the mid 70s. Friday and Friday night, mostly clear. A 40% chance of thunderstorms. Highs in the mid 90s. Lows in the mid 70s. The current time is 12:41 a.m. Eastern Daylight Time. Flood watch remains in effect through Saturday morning. What? Flash flooding caused by excessive rainfall continues to be possible. Where? Portions of Indiana, including the following areas: Clark, Crawford, DuBois, Floyd, Harrison, Jefferson, Orange, Perry, Scott, and Washington and Kentucky, including the following areas: Anderson, Bourbon, Clark, Kentucky, Fayette, Franklin, Harrison, Kentucky, Henry, Jefferson, Nicholas, Oldham, Scott, Kentucky, Shelby, Spencer, Trimble, and Woodford. When, through Saturday morning. The following impacts are expected: excessive runoff may result in flooding of rivers, creeks, streams, and other low-lying and flood-prone locations. Flooding may occur in poor drainage and urban areas. Low water crossings may be flooded. Additional details, http://www.weather.gov/safety/flood. 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Flood watch remains in effect through Saturday morning. What? Flash flooding caused by excessive rainfall continues to be possible. Where? The following counties: in southeast Indiana, Dearborn, Franklin, Ohio, Ripley, and Switzerland. The following counties: in Kentucky, Boone, Bracken, Campbell, Carroll, Gallatin, Grant, Kenton, Lewis, Mason, Owen, Pendleton, and Robertson. And the following counties: in Ohio, Adams, Brown, Butler, Claremont, Clinton, Fayette, Hamilton, Highland, Pike, Ross, Scioto, and Warren. When, through Saturday morning. The following impacts are expected: excessive runoff may result in flooding of rivers, creeks, streams, and other low-lying and flood-prone locations. Additional details, rounds of showers with a few embedded thunderstorms are expected to produce heavy rainfall that could lead to flash flooding. People in the watch area, especially those living in areas prone to flooding, should be prepared to take action if flooding develops. Monitor the latest forecasts and be alert for possible flood warnings. Midnight Eastern Daylight Time weather conditions across north central Kentucky. At Frankfort. And the pressure was 30.03 inches and falling. At Lexington, light rain was falling. The temperature was 68 degrees, the dew point 67, and the relative humidity 96%. The wind was southeast at 5 miles an hour. The pressure was 30.05 inches and falling. At Louisville, it was cloudy. The temperature was 71 degrees, the dew point 70, and the relative humidity 96%. The wind was east at 5 miles an hour. The pressure was 29.99 inches and falling. At Frankfort, and the pressure was 30.03 inches and falling. Elsewhere around the region, at Covington, rain was falling with a temperature of 70. At London, it was mostly cloudy with a temperature of 73. It was cloudy with a temperature of 71 at Indianapolis, 71 at Jasper, Indiana, 68 at Wilmington, Ohio, and 80 at Bowling Green. Now for the official National Weather Service forecast for Frankfort and surrounding communities. Tonight, showers likely and chance of thunderstorms until

midnight, then chance of thunderstorms after midnight. Some thunderstorms may produce heavy rainfall. Lows in the upper 60s. South winds up to 10 miles an hour. Chance of precipitation 70%. Saturday, showers likely and chance of thunderstorms in the morning, then chance of thunderstorms in the afternoon. Some thunderstorms may produce heavy rainfall. Highs in the lower 80s. Southwest winds 5 to 15 miles an hour. Chance of precipitation 70%. Saturday night, mostly cloudy. Chance of thunderstorms until midnight, then slight chance of showers after midnight. Some thunderstorms may produce heavy rainfall until midnight. Lows in the upper 60s. Southwest winds up to 10 miles an hour. Chance of precipitation 50%. Sunday, mostly cloudy with slight chance of thunderstorms in the morning, then mostly sunny with chance of thunderstorms in the afternoon. Highs in the upper 80s. Southwest winds up to 5 miles an hour. Chance of thunderstorms 40%. Sunday night, mostly clear. A 40% chance of thunderstorms until midnight. Lows around 70. Southeast winds up to 5 miles an hour. And now the extended forecast for the radio listening area. Monday and Monday night, mostly clear. Highs in the lower 90s. Lows in the lower 70s. Tuesday and Tuesday night, mostly clear. Highs in the mid-90s. Lows in the mid-70s. Wednesday and Wednesday night, clear. Highs in the mid-90s. Lows in the mid-70s. Thursday and Thursday night, mostly clear. Highs in the mid-90s. Lows in the mid-70s. Friday and Friday night, mostly clear. A 40% chance of thunderstorms. Highs in the mid-90s. Lows in the mid-70s. The current time is 12:48 a.m. Eastern Daylight Time. Flood watch remains in effect through Saturday morning. What? Flash flooding caused by excessive rainfall continues to be possible. Where? Portions of Indiana, including the following areas, Clark, Crawford, DuBois, Floyd, Harrison, Jefferson, Orange, Perry, Scott and Washington and Kentucky, including the following areas, Anderson, Bourbon, Clark, Kentucky, Fayette, Franklin, Harrison, Kentucky, Henry, Jefferson, Nicholas, Oldham, Scott, Kentucky, Shelby, Spencer, Trimble and Woodford. When, through Saturday morning. The following impacts are expected. Excessive runoff may result in flooding of rivers, creeks, streams, and other low-lying and flood-prone locations. Flooding may occur in poor drainage and urban areas. Low water crossings may be flooded. Additional details, http://www.weather.gov/safety/flood. Flood watch remains in effect through Saturday morning. What? Flash flooding caused by excessive rainfall continues to be possible. Where? The following counties, in southeast Indiana, Dearborn, Franklin, Ohio, Ripley and Switzerland, the following counties, in Kentucky, Boone, Bracken, Campbell, Carroll, Gallatin, Grant, Kenton, Lewis, Mason, Owen, Pendleton and Robertson, and the following counties, in Ohio, Adams, Brown, Butler, Claremont, Clinton, Fayette, Hamilton, Highland, Pike, Ross, Scioto and Warren. When, through Saturday morning. The following impacts are expected. Excessive runoff may result in flooding of rivers, creeks, streams, and other low-lying and flood-prone locations. Additional details, rounds of showers with a few embedded thunderstorms are expected to produce heavy rainfall that could lead to flash flooding. People in the watch area, especially those living in areas prone to flooding, should be prepared to take action if flooding develops. Monitor the latest forecasts and be alert for possible flood warnings. Midnight Eastern Daylight Time weather conditions across north central Kentucky. At Frankfort. And the pressure was 30.03 inches and falling. At Lexington.

light rain was falling. The temperature was 68 degrees, the dew point 67, and the relative humidity 96%. The wind was southeast at 5 miles an hour. The pressure was 30.05 inches and falling. At Louisville, it was cloudy. The temperature was 71 degrees, the dew point 70, and the relative humidity 96%. The wind was east at 5 miles an hour. The pressure was 29.99 inches and falling. At Frankfort, and the pressure was 30.03 inches and falling. Elsewhere around the region, at Covington, rain was falling with a temperature of 70. At London, it was mostly cloudy with a temperature of 73. It was cloudy with a temperature of 71 at Indianapolis, 71 at Jasper, Indiana, 68 at Wilmington, Ohio, and 80 at Bowling Green. Now for the official National Weather Service forecast for Frankfort and surrounding communities. Tonight, showers likely and chance of thunderstorms until midnight, then chance of thunderstorms after midnight. Some thunderstorms may produce heavy rainfall. Lows in the upper 60s. South winds up to 10 miles an hour. Chance of precipitation 70%. Saturday, showers likely and chance of thunderstorms in the morning, then chance of thunderstorms in the afternoon. Some thunderstorms may produce heavy rainfall. Highs in the lower 80s. Southwest winds 5 to 15 miles an hour. Chance of precipitation 70%. Saturday night, mostly cloudy. Chance of thunderstorms until midnight, then slight chance of showers after midnight. Some thunderstorms may produce heavy rainfall until midnight. Lows in the upper 60s. Southwest winds up to 10 miles an hour. Chance of precipitation 50%. Sunday, mostly cloudy with slight chance of thunderstorms in the morning, then mostly sunny with chance of thunderstorms in the afternoon. Highs in the upper 80s. Southwest winds up to 5 miles an hour. Chance of thunderstorms 40%. Sunday night, mostly clear. A 40% chance of thunderstorms until midnight. Lows around 70. Southeast winds up to 5 miles an hour. And now the extended forecast for the radio listening area. Monday and Monday night, mostly clear. Highs in the lower 90s. Lows in the lower 70s. Tuesday and Tuesday night, mostly clear. Highs in the mid-90s. Lows in the mid-70s. Wednesday and Wednesday night, clear. Highs in the mid-90s. Lows in the mid-70s. Thursday and Thursday night, mostly clear. Highs in the mid-90s. Lows in the mid-70s. Friday and Friday night, mostly clear. A 40% chance of thunderstorms. Highs in the mid-90s. Lows in the mid-70s. The current time is 12:54 a.m. Eastern Daylight Time. Flood watch remains in effect through Saturday morning. What? Flash flooding caused by excessive rainfall continues to be possible. Where? Portions of Indiana, including the following areas: Clark, Crawford, DuBois, Floyd, Harrison, Jefferson, Orange, Perry, Scott, and Washington and Kentucky, including the following areas: Anderson, Bourbon, Clark, Kentucky, Fayette, Franklin, Harrison, Kentucky, Henry, Jefferson, Nicholas, Oldham, Scott, Kentucky, Shelby, Spencer, Trimble, and Woodford. When, through Saturday morning. The following impacts are expected: excessive runoff may result in flooding of rivers, creeks, streams, and other low-lying and flood-prone locations. Flooding may occur in poor drainage and urban areas. Low water crossings may be flooded. Additional details, http://www.weather.gov/safety/flood. Flood watch remains in effect through Saturday morning. What? Flash flooding caused by excessive rainfall continues to be possible. Where? The following counties: in southeast Indiana, Dearborn,
Franklin, Ohio, Ripley, and Switzerland, the following counties, in Kentucky, Boone, Bracken, Campbell, Carroll, Gallatin, Grant, Kenton, Lewis, Mason, Olin, Pendleton, and Robertson, and the following counties, in Ohio, Adams, Brown, Butler, Claremont, Clinton, Fayette, Hamilton, Highland, Pike, Ross, Scioto, and Warren. When, through Saturday morning. The following impacts are expected. Excessive runoff may result in flooding of rivers, creeks, streams, and other low-lying and flood-prone locations. Additional details, rounds of showers with a few embedded thunderstorms are expected to produce heavy rainfall that could lead to flash flooding. People in the watch area, especially those living in areas prone to flooding, should be prepared to take action if flooding develops. Monitor the latest forecasts and be alert for possible flood warnings. Midnight Eastern Daylight Time weather conditions across north central Kentucky. At Frankfort. And the pressure was 30.03 inches and falling. At Lexington, light rain was falling. The temperature was 68 degrees, the dew point 67, and the relative humidity 96%. The wind was southeast at 5 miles an hour. The pressure was 30.05 inches and falling. At Louisville, it was cloudy. The temperature was 71 degrees, the dew point 70, and the relative humidity 96%. The wind was east at 5 miles an hour. The pressure was 29.99 inches and falling. At Frankfort, and the pressure was 30.03 inches and falling. Elsewhere around the region, at Covington, rain was falling with a temperature of 70. At London, it was mostly cloudy with a temperature of 73. It was cloudy with a temperature of 71 at Indianapolis, 71 at Jasper, Indiana, 68 at Wilmington, Ohio, and 80 at Bowling Green. Now for the official National Weather Service forecast for Frankfort and surrounding communities. Tonight, showers likely and chance of thunderstorms until midnight, then chance of thunderstorms after midnight. Some thunderstorms may produce heavy rainfall. Lows in the upper 60s. South winds up to 10 miles an hour. Chance of precipitation 70%. Saturday, showers likely and chance of thunderstorms in the morning, then chance of thunderstorms in the afternoon. Some thunderstorms may produce heavy rainfall. Highs in the lower 80s. Southwest winds 5 to 15 miles an hour. Chance of precipitation 70%. Saturday night, mostly cloudy. Chance of thunderstorms until midnight, then slight chance of showers after midnight. Some thunderstorms may produce heavy rainfall until midnight. Lows in the upper 60s. Southwest winds up to 10 miles an hour. Chance of precipitation 50%. Sunday, mostly cloudy with slight chance of thunderstorms in the morning, then mostly sunny with chance of thunderstorms in the afternoon. Highs in the upper 80s. Southwest winds up to 5 miles an hour. Chance of thunderstorms 40%. Sunday night, mostly clear. A 40% chance of thunderstorms until midnight. Lows around 70. Southeast winds up to 5 miles an hour. And now the extended forecast for the radio listening area. Monday and Monday night, mostly clear. Highs in the lower 90s. Lows in the lower 70s. Tuesday and Tuesday night, mostly clear. Highs in the mid-90s. Lows in the mid-70s. Wednesday and Wednesday night, clear. Highs in the mid-90s. Lows in the mid-70s. Thursday and Thursday night, mostly clear. Highs in the mid-90s. Lows in the mid-70s. Friday and Friday night, mostly clear. A 40% chance of thunderstorms. Highs in the mid-90s. Lows in the mid-70s. The current time is 1 a.m. Eastern Daylight Time. Flood watch remains in effect through Saturday morning. What? Flash flooding caused by excessive rainfall continues to be possible.
Ware, portions of Indiana, including the following areas: Clark, Crawford, Du Bois, Floyd, Harrison, Jefferson, Orange, Perry, Scott, and Washington and Kentucky, including the following areas: Anderson, Bourbon, Clark, Kentucky, Fayette, Franklin, Harrison, Kentucky, Henry, Jefferson, Nicholas, Oldham, Scott, Kentucky, Shelby, Spencer, Trimble, and Woodford. When, through Saturday morning. The following impacts are expected: excessive runoff may result in flooding of rivers, creeks, streams, and other low-lying and flood-prone locations. Flooding may occur in poor drainage and urban areas. Low water crossings may be flooded. Additional details: http://www.weather.gov/safety/flood. Flood watch remains in effect through Saturday morning. What? Flash flooding caused by excessive rainfall continues to be possible. Where? The following counties: in southeast Indiana, Dearborn, Franklin, Ohio, Ripley, and Switzerland. The following counties: in Kentucky, Boone, Bracken, Campbell, Carroll, Gallatin, Grant, Kenton, Lewis, Mason, Owen, Pendleton, and Robertson. And the following counties: in Ohio, Adams, Brown, Butler, Claremont, Clinton, Fayette, Hamilton, Highland, Pike, Ross, Scioto, and Warren. When, through Saturday morning. The following impacts are expected: excessive runoff may result in flooding of rivers, creeks, streams, and other low-lying and flood-prone locations. Additional details: rounds of showers with a few embedded thunderstorms are expected to produce heavy rainfall that could lead to flash flooding. People in the watch area, especially those living in areas prone to flooding, should be prepared to take action if flooding develops. Monitor the latest forecasts and be alert for possible flood warnings. Midnight Eastern Daylight Time weather conditions across north central Kentucky. At Frankfort, and the pressure was 30.03 inches and falling. At Lexington, light rain was falling. The temperature was 68 degrees, the dew point 67, and the relative humidity 96%. The wind was southeast at 5 miles an hour. The pressure was 30.05 inches and falling. At Louisville, it was cloudy. The temperature was 71 degrees, the dew point 70, and the relative humidity 96%. The wind was east at 5 miles an hour. The pressure was 29.99 inches and falling. At Frankfort, and the pressure was 30.03 inches and falling. Elsewhere around the region, at Covington, rain was falling with a temperature of 70. At London, it was mostly cloudy with a temperature of 73. It was cloudy with a temperature of 71 at Indianapolis, 71 at Jasper, Indiana, 68 at Wilmington, Ohio, and 80 at Bowling Green. Now for the official National Weather Service forecast for Frankfort and surrounding communities. Tonight, showers likely and chance of thunderstorms until midnight, then chance of thunderstorms after midnight. Some thunderstorms may produce heavy rainfall. Lows in the upper 60s. South winds up to 10 miles an hour. Chance of precipitation 70%. Saturday, showers likely and chance of thunderstorms in the morning, then chance of thunderstorms in the afternoon. Some thunderstorms may produce heavy rainfall. Highs in the lower 80s. Southwest winds 5 to 15 miles an hour. Chance of precipitation 70%. Saturday night, mostly cloudy. Chance of thunderstorms until midnight, then slight chance of showers after midnight. Some thunderstorms may produce heavy rainfall until midnight. Lows in the upper 60s. Southwest winds up to 10 miles an hour. Chance of precipitation 50%. Sunday, mostly cloudy with slight chance of thunderstorms in the morning, then mostly sunny with chance of thunderstorms in the afternoon. Highs in the upper 80s. Southwest winds up to 5 miles an hour. Chance of thunderstorms 40%. Sunday night, mostly clear,

a 40% chance of thunderstorms until midnight. Lows around 70. Southeast winds up to 5 miles an hour. And now the extended forecast for the radio listening area. Monday and Monday night, mostly clear. Highs in the lower 90s. Lows in the lower 70s. Tuesday and Tuesday night, mostly clear. Highs in the mid-90s. Lows in the mid-70s. Wednesday and Wednesday night, clear. Highs in the mid-90s. Lows in the mid-70s. Thursday and Thursday night, mostly clear. Highs in the mid-90s. Lows in the mid-70s. Friday and Friday night, mostly clear. A 40% chance of thunderstorms. Highs in the mid-90s. Lows in the mid-70s. The current time is 1:06 a.m. Eastern Daylight Time. Flood watch remains in effect through Saturday morning. What? Flash flooding caused by excessive rainfall continues to be possible. Where? Portions of Indiana, including the following areas: Clark, Crawford, DuBois, Floyd, Harrison, Jefferson, Orange, Perry, Scott, and Washington and Kentucky, including the following areas: Anderson, Bourbon, Clark, Kentucky, Fayette, Franklin, Harrison, Kentucky, Henry, Jefferson, Nicholas, Oldham, Scott, Kentucky, Shelby, Spencer, Trimble, and Woodford. When, through Saturday morning. The following impacts are expected: excessive runoff may result in flooding of rivers, creeks, streams, and other low-lying and flood-prone locations. Flooding may occur in poor drainage and urban areas. Low water crossings may be flooded. Additional details, http://www.weather.gov/safety/flood. Flood watch remains in effect through Saturday morning. What? Flash flooding caused by excessive rainfall continues to be possible. Where? The following counties: in southeast Indiana, Dearborn, Franklin, Ohio, Ripley, and Switzerland. The following counties: in Kentucky, Boone, Bracken, Campbell, Carroll, Gallatin, Grant, Kenton, Lewis, Mason, Owen, Pendleton, and Robertson. And the following counties: in Ohio, Adams, Brown, Butler, Claremont, Clinton, Fayette, Hamilton, Highland, Pike, Ross, Scioto, and Warren. When, through Saturday morning. The following impacts are expected: excessive runoff may result in flooding of rivers, creeks, streams, and other low-lying and flood-prone locations. Additional details, rounds of showers with a few embedded thunderstorms are expected to produce heavy rainfall that could lead to flash flooding. People in the watch area, especially those living in areas prone to flooding, should be prepared to take action if flooding develops. Monitor the latest forecasts and be alert for possible flood warnings. 1 a.m. Eastern Daylight Time weather conditions across north-central Kentucky. At Frankfort. And the pressure was 30.02 inches and falling. At Lexington, light rain was falling. The temperature was 68 degrees, the dew point 67, and the relative humidity 96%. The wind was east at 3 miles an hour. The pressure was 30.03 inches and falling. At Louisville, it was cloudy. The temperature was 71 degrees, the dew point 70, and the relative humidity 96%. The wind was east at 3 miles an hour. The pressure was 29.99 inches and steady. At Frankfort, and the pressure was 30.02 inches and falling. Elsewhere around the region, at Jasper, Indiana, a thunderstorm was reported with a temperature of 71. At Covington, rain was falling with a temperature of 69. At London, it was mostly cloudy with a temperature of 73. It was cloudy with a temperature of 70 at Indianapolis, 69 at Wilmington, Ohio, and 80 at Bowling Green. Now for the official National Weather Service forecast for Frankfort and surrounding communities. Tonight, showers likely and chance of thunderstorms until midnight, then chance of thunderstorms after midnight.

Some thunderstorms may produce heavy rainfall. Lows in the upper 60s. South winds up to 10 miles an hour. Chance of precipitation 70%. Saturday, showers likely and chance of thunderstorms in the morning, then chance of thunderstorms in the afternoon. Some thunderstorms may produce heavy rainfall. Highs in the lower 80s. Southwest winds 5 to 15 miles an hour. Chance of precipitation 70%. Saturday night, mostly cloudy. Chance of thunderstorms until midnight, then slight chance of showers after midnight. Some thunderstorms may produce heavy rainfall until midnight. Lows in the upper 60s. Southwest winds up to 10 miles an hour. Chance of precipitation 50%. Sunday, mostly cloudy with slight chance of thunderstorms in the morning, then mostly sunny with chance of thunderstorms in the afternoon. Highs in the upper 80s. Southwest winds up to 5 miles an hour. Chance of thunderstorms 40%. Sunday night, mostly clear. A 40% chance of thunderstorms until midnight. Lows around 70. Southeast winds up to 5 miles an hour. And now the extended forecast for the radio listening area. Monday and Monday night, mostly clear. Highs in the lower 90s. Lows in the lower 70s. Tuesday and Tuesday night, mostly clear. Highs in the mid-90s. Lows in the mid-70s. Wednesday and Wednesday night, clear. Highs in the mid-90s. Lows in the mid-70s. Thursday and Thursday night, mostly clear. Highs in the mid-90s. Lows in the mid-70s. Friday and Friday night, mostly clear. A 40% chance of thunderstorms. Highs in the mid-90s. Lows in the mid-70s. 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The current time is 1:13 a.m. Eastern Daylight Time. Flood watch remains in effect through Saturday morning. What? Flash flooding caused by excessive rainfall continues to be possible. Where? Portions of Indiana, including the following areas: Clark, Crawford, DuBois, Floyd, Harrison, Jefferson, Orange, Perry, Scott, and Washington and Kentucky, including the following areas: Anderson, Bourbon, Clark, Kentucky, Fayette, Franklin, Harrison, Kentucky, Henry, Jefferson, Nicholas, Oldham, Scott, Kentucky, Shelby, Spencer, Trimble, and Woodford. When, through Saturday morning. The following impacts are expected: excessive runoff may result in flooding of rivers, creeks, streams, and other low-lying and flood-prone locations. Flooding may occur in poor drainage and urban areas. Low water crossings may be flooded. Additional details, http://www.weather.gov/safety/flood. Flood watch remains in effect through Saturday morning. What? Flash flooding caused by excessive rainfall continues to be possible. Where? The following counties, in southeast Indiana, Dearborn, Franklin, Ohio, Ripley, and Switzerland, the following counties, in Kentucky, Boone, Bracken, Campbell, Carroll, Gallatin, Grant, Kenton, Lewis, Mason, Owen, Pendleton, and Robertson, and the following counties, in Ohio, Adams, Brown, Butler, Claremont, Clinton, Fayette, Hamilton, Highland, Pike, Ross, Scioto, and Warren. When, through Saturday morning. The following impacts are expected: excessive runoff may result in flooding of rivers, creeks, streams, and other low-lying and flood-prone locations. Additional details, rounds of showers with a few embedded thunderstorms are expected to produce heavy rainfall that could lead to flash flooding. People in the watch area, especially those living in areas prone to flooding, should be prepared to take action if flooding develops.
monitor the latest forecasts and be alert for possible flood warnings. 1 a.m. Eastern Daylight Time weather conditions across north-central Kentucky at Frankfort, and the pressure was 30.02 inches and falling. At Lexington, light rain was falling. The temperature was 68 degrees, the dew point 67, and the relative humidity 96%. The wind was east at 3 miles an hour. The pressure was 30.03 inches and falling. At Louisville, it was cloudy. The temperature was 71 degrees, the dew point 70, and the relative humidity 96%. The wind was east at 3 miles an hour. The pressure was 29.99 inches and steady. At Frankfort, and the pressure was 30.02 inches and falling. Elsewhere around the region, at Jasper, Indiana, a thunderstorm was reported with a temperature of 71. At Covington, rain was falling with a temperature of 69. At London, it was mostly cloudy with a temperature of 73. It was cloudy with a temperature of 70 at Indianapolis, 69 at Wilmington, Ohio, and 80 at Bowling Green. Now for the official National Weather Service forecast for Frankfort and surrounding communities. Tonight, showers likely and chance of thunderstorms until midnight, then chance of thunderstorms after midnight. Some thunderstorms may produce heavy rainfall. Lows in the upper 60s. South winds up to 10 miles an hour. Chance of precipitation 70%. Saturday, showers likely and chance of thunderstorms in the morning, then chance of thunderstorms in the afternoon. Some thunderstorms may produce heavy rainfall. Highs in the lower 80s. Southwest winds 5 to 15 miles an hour. Chance of precipitation 70%. Saturday night, mostly cloudy. Chance of thunderstorms until midnight, then slight chance of showers after midnight. Some thunderstorms may produce heavy rainfall until midnight. Lows in the upper 60s. Southwest winds up to 10 miles an hour. Chance of precipitation 50%. Sunday, mostly cloudy with slight chance of thunderstorms in the morning, then mostly sunny with chance of thunderstorms in the afternoon. Highs in the upper 80s. Southwest winds up to 5 miles an hour. Chance of thunderstorms 40%. Sunday night, mostly clear. A 40% chance of thunderstorms until midnight. Lows around 70. Southeast winds up to 5 miles an hour. And now the extended forecast for the radio listening area. Monday and Monday night, mostly clear. Highs in the lower 90s. Lows in the lower 70s. Tuesday and Tuesday night, mostly clear. Highs in the mid-90s. Lows in the mid-70s. Wednesday and Wednesday night, clear. Highs in the mid-90s. Lows in the mid-70s. Thursday and Thursday night, mostly clear. Highs in the mid-90s. Lows in the mid-70s. Friday and Friday night, mostly clear. A 40% chance of thunderstorms. Highs in the mid-90s. Lows in the mid-70s. The current time is 1:19 a.m. Eastern Daylight Time. Flood watch remains in effect through Saturday morning. What? Flash flooding caused by excessive rainfall continues to be possible. Where? Portions of Indiana, including the following areas: Clark, Crawford, DuBois, Floyd, Harrison, Jefferson, Orange, Perry, Scott, and Washington and Kentucky, including the following areas: Anderson, Bourbon, Clark, Kentucky, Fayette, Franklin, Harrison, Kentucky, Henry, Jefferson, Nicholas, Oldham, Scott, Kentucky, Shelby, Spencer, Trimble, and Woodford. When, through Saturday morning. The following impacts are expected: excessive runoff may result in flooding of rivers, creeks, streams, and other low-lying and flood-prone locations. Flooding may occur in poor drainage and urban areas. Low water crossings may be flooded. Additional details:
http://www.

weather.gov/safety/flood. Flood watch remains in effect through Saturday morning. What? Flash flooding caused by excessive rainfall continues to be possible. Where? The following counties in southeast Indiana, Dearborn, Franklin, Ohio, Ripley, and Switzerland. The following counties in Kentucky, Boone, Bracken, Campbell, Carroll, Gallatin, Grant, Kenton, Lewis, Mason, Owen, Pendleton, and Robertson. And the following counties in Ohio, Adams, Brown, Butler, Claremont, Clinton, Fayette, Hamilton, Highland, Pike, Ross, Scioto, and Warren. When? Through Saturday morning. The following impacts are expected. Excessive runoff may result in flooding of rivers, creeks, streams, and other low-lying and flood-prone locations. Additional details. Rounds of showers with a few embedded thunderstorms are expected to produce heavy rainfall that could lead to flash flooding. People in the watch area, especially those living in areas prone to flooding, should be prepared to take action if flooding develops. Monitor the latest forecasts and be alert for possible flood warnings. 1 a.m. Eastern Daylight Time weather conditions across north central Kentucky. At Frankfort. And the pressure was 30.02 inches and falling. At Lexington, light rain was falling. The temperature was 68 degrees, the dew point 67, and the relative humidity 96%. The wind was east at 3 miles an hour. The pressure was 30.03 inches and falling. At Louisville, it was cloudy. The temperature was 71 degrees, the dew point 70, and the relative humidity 96%. The wind was east at 3 miles an hour. The pressure was 29.99 inches and steady. At Frankfort, and the pressure was 30.02 inches and falling. Elsewhere around the region, at Jasper, Indiana, a thunderstorm was reported with a temperature of 71. At Covington, rain was falling with a temperature of 69. At London, it was mostly cloudy with a temperature of 73. It was cloudy with a temperature of 70 at Indianapolis, 69 at Wilmington, Ohio, and 80 at Bowling Green. Now for the official National Weather Service forecast for Frankfort and surrounding communities. Tonight, showers likely and chance of thunderstorms until midnight, then chance of thunderstorms after midnight. Some thunderstorms may produce heavy rainfall. Lows in the upper 60s. South winds up to 10 miles an hour. Chance of precipitation 70%. Saturday, showers likely and chance of thunderstorms in the morning, then chance of thunderstorms in the afternoon. Some thunderstorms may produce heavy rainfall. Highs in the lower 80s. Southwest winds 5 to 15 miles an hour. Chance of precipitation 70%. Saturday night, mostly cloudy. Chance of thunderstorms until midnight, then slight chance of showers after midnight. Some thunderstorms may produce heavy rainfall until midnight. Lows in the upper 60s. Southwest winds up to 10 miles an hour. Chance of precipitation 50%. Sunday, mostly cloudy with slight chance of thunderstorms in the morning, then mostly sunny with chance of thunderstorms in the afternoon. Highs in the upper 80s. Southwest winds up to 5 miles an hour. Chance of thunderstorms 40%. Sunday night, mostly clear. A 40% chance of thunderstorms until midnight. Lows around 70. Southeast winds up to 5 miles an hour. And now the extended forecast for the radio listening area. Monday and Monday night, mostly clear. Highs in the lower 90s. Lows in the lower 70s. Tuesday and Tuesday night, mostly clear. Highs in the mid-90s. Lows in the mid-70s. Wednesday and Wednesday night, clear. Highs in the mid-90s. Lows in the mid-70s. Thursday and Thursday night, mostly clear. Highs in the mid-90s. Lows in the mid-70s. Friday and Friday night, mostly clear.

Shelby, Spencer, Trimble, and Woodford. When, through Saturday morning. The following impacts are expected. Excessive runoff may result in flooding of rivers, creeks, streams, and other low-lying and flood-prone locations. Flooding may occur in poor drainage and urban areas. Low water crossings may be flooded. Additional details, http://www.weather.gov/safety/flood. Flood watch remains in effect through Saturday morning. What? Flash flooding caused by excessive rainfall continues to be possible. Where? The following counties, in southeast Indiana, Dearborn, Franklin, Ohio, Ripley, and Switzerland, the following counties, in Kentucky, Boone, Bracken, Campbell, Carroll, Gallatin, Grant, Kenton, Lewis, Mason, Olin, Pendleton, and Robertson, and the following counties, in Ohio, Adams, Brown, Butler, Claremont, Clinton, Fayette, Hamilton, Highland, Pike, Ross, Scioto, and Warren. When, through Saturday morning. The following impacts are expected. Excessive runoff may result in flooding of rivers, creeks, streams, and other low-lying and flood-prone locations. Additional details, rounds of showers with a few embedded thunderstorms are expected to produce heavy rainfall that could lead to flash flooding. People in the watch area, especially those living in areas prone to flooding, should be prepared to take action if flooding develops. Monitor the latest forecasts and be alert for possible flood warnings. 1 a.m. Eastern Daylight Time weather conditions across north-central Kentucky. At Frankfort. And the pressure was 30.02 inches and falling. At Lexington, light rain was falling. The temperature was 68 degrees, the dew point 67, and the relative humidity 96%. The wind was east at 3 miles an hour. The pressure was 30.03 inches and falling. At Louisville, it was cloudy. The temperature was 71 degrees, the dew point 70, and the relative humidity 96%. The wind was east at 3 miles an hour. The pressure was 29.99 inches and steady. At Frankfort, and the pressure was 30.02 inches and falling. Elsewhere around the region, at Jasper, Indiana, a thunderstorm was reported with a temperature of 71. At Covington, rain was falling with a temperature of 69. At London, it was mostly cloudy with a temperature of 73. It was cloudy with a temperature of 70 at Indianapolis, 69 at Wilmington, Ohio, and 80 at Bowling Green. Now for the official National Weather Service forecast for Frankfort and surrounding communities. Tonight, showers likely and chance of thunderstorms until midnight, then chance of thunderstorms after midnight. Some thunderstorms may produce heavy rainfall. Lows in the upper 60s. South winds up to 10 miles an hour. Chance of precipitation 70%. Saturday, showers likely and chance of thunderstorms in the morning, then chance of thunderstorms in the afternoon. Some thunderstorms may produce heavy rainfall. Highs in the lower 80s. Southwest winds 5 to 15 miles an hour. Chance of precipitation 70%. Saturday night, mostly cloudy. Chance of thunderstorms until midnight, then slight chance of showers after midnight. Some thunderstorms may produce heavy rainfall until midnight. Lows in the upper 60s. Southwest winds up to 10 miles an hour. Chance of precipitation 50%. Sunday, mostly cloudy with slight chance of thunderstorms in the morning, then mostly sunny with chance of thunderstorms in the afternoon. Highs in the upper 80s. Southwest winds up to 5 miles an hour. Chance of thunderstorms 40%. Sunday night, mostly clear. A 40% chance of thunderstorms until midnight. Lows around 70. Southeast winds up to 5 miles an hour. And now the extended forecast for the radio listening area. Monday and Monday night, mostly clear. Highs in the lower 90s.

lows in the lower 70s. Tuesday and Tuesday night, mostly clear. Highs in the mid-90s. Lows in the mid-70s. Wednesday and Wednesday night, clear. Highs in the mid-90s. Lows in the mid-70s. Thursday and Thursday night, mostly clear. Highs in the mid-90s. Lows in the mid-70s. Friday and Friday night, mostly clear. A 40% chance of thunderstorms. Highs in the mid-90s. Lows in the mid-70s. The current time is 1:32 a.m. Eastern Daylight Time. Flood watch remains in effect through Saturday morning. What? Flash flooding caused by excessive rainfall continues to be possible. Where? Portions of Indiana, including the following areas: Clark, Crawford, DuBois, Floyd, Harrison, Jefferson, Orange, Perry, Scott, and Washington and Kentucky, including the following areas: Anderson, Bourbon, Clark, Kentucky, Fayette, Franklin, Harrison, Kentucky, Henry, Jefferson, Nicholas, Oldham, Scott, Kentucky, Shelby, Spencer, Trimble, and Woodford. When? Through Saturday morning. The following impacts are expected. Excessive runoff may result in flooding of rivers, creeks, streams, and other low-lying and flood-prone locations. Flooding may occur in poor drainage and urban. The following impacts are expected. Excessive runoff may result in flooding of rivers, creeks, streams, and other low-lying and flood-prone locations. Flooding may occur in poor drainage and urban areas. Low water crossings may be flooded. Additional details, http://www.weather.gov/safety/flood. Flood watch remains in effect through Saturday morning. What? Flash flooding caused by excessive rainfall continues to be possible. Where? The following counties, in southeast Indiana, Dearborn, Franklin, Ohio, Ripley, and Switzerland, the following counties, in Kentucky, Boone, Bracken, Campbell, Carroll, Gallatin, Grant, Kenton, Lewis, Mason, Owen, Pendleton, and Robertson, and the following counties, in Ohio, Adams, Brown, Butler, Claremont, Clinton, Fayette, Hamilton, Highland, Pike, Ross, Scioto, and Warren. When? Through Saturday morning. The following impacts are expected. Excessive runoff may result in flooding of rivers, creeks, streams, and other low-lying and flood-prone locations. Additional details, rounds of showers with a few embedded thunderstorms are expected to produce heavy rainfall that could lead to flash flooding. People in the watch area, especially those living in areas prone to flooding, should be prepared to take action if flooding develops. Monitor the latest forecasts and be alert for possible flood warnings. 1 a.m. Eastern Daylight Time weather conditions across north-central Kentucky. At Frankfort. And the pressure was 30.02 inches and falling. At Lexington, light rain was falling. The temperature was 68 degrees, the dew point 67, and the relative humidity 96%. The wind was east at 3 miles an hour. The pressure was 30.03 inches and falling. At Louisville, it was cloudy. The temperature was 71 degrees, the dew point 70, and the relative humidity 96%. The wind was east at 3 miles an hour. The pressure was 29.99 inches and steady. At Frankfort, and the pressure was 30.02 inches and falling. Elsewhere around the region, at Jasper, Indiana, a thunderstorm was reported with a temperature of 71. At Covington, rain was falling with a temperature of 69. At London, it was mostly cloudy with a temperature of 73. It was cloudy with a temperature of 70 at Indianapolis, 69 at Wilmington, Ohio, and 80 at Bowling Green. Now for the official National Weather Service forecast for Frankfort and surrounding communities. Tonight, showers likely and chance of thunderstorms until midnight, then chance of thunderstorms after midnight. Some thunderstorms may produce heavy rainfall. Lows in the upper 60s.

Upwinds up to 10 miles an hour. Chance of precipitation 70%. Saturday, showers likely and chance of thunderstorms in the morning, then chance of thunderstorms in the afternoon. Some thunderstorms may produce heavy rainfall. Highs in the lower 80s. Southwest winds 5 to 15 miles an hour. Chance of precipitation 70%. Saturday night, mostly cloudy. Chance of thunderstorms until midnight, then slight chance of showers after midnight. Some thunderstorms may produce heavy rainfall until midnight. Lows in the upper 60s. Southwest winds up to 10 miles an hour. Chance of precipitation 50%. Sunday, mostly cloudy with slight chance of thunderstorms in the morning, then mostly sunny with chance of thunderstorms in the afternoon. Highs in the upper 80s. Southwest winds up to 5 miles an hour. Chance of thunderstorms 40%. Sunday night, mostly clear. A 40% chance of thunderstorms until midnight. Lows around 70. Southeast winds up to 5 miles an hour. And now the extended forecast for the radio listening area. Monday and Monday night, mostly clear. Highs in the lower 90s. Lows in the lower 70s. Tuesday and Tuesday night, mostly clear. Highs in the mid-90s. Lows in the mid-70s. Wednesday and Wednesday night, clear. Highs in the mid-90s. Lows in the mid-70s. Thursday and Thursday night, mostly clear. Highs in the mid-90s. Lows in the mid-70s. Friday and Friday night, mostly clear. A 40% chance of thunderstorms. Highs in the mid-90s. Lows in the mid-70s. The current time is 1:38 a.m. Eastern Daylight Time. Flood watch remains in effect through Saturday morning. What? Flash flooding caused by excessive rainfall continues to be possible. Where? Portions of Indiana, including the following areas: Clark, Crawford, DuBois, Floyd, Harrison, Jefferson, Orange, Perry, Scott, and Washington and Kentucky, including the following areas: Anderson, Bourbon, Clark, Kentucky, Fayette, Franklin, Harrison, Kentucky, Henry, Jefferson, Nicholas, Oldham, Scott, Kentucky, Shelby, Spencer, Trimble, and Woodford. When, through Saturday morning. The following impacts are expected: excessive runoff may result in flooding of rivers, creeks, streams, and other low-lying and flood-prone locations. Flooding may occur in poor drainage and urban areas. Low water crossings may be flooded. Additional details, http://www.weather.gov/safety/flood. Flood watch remains in effect through Saturday morning. What? Flash flooding caused by excessive rainfall continues to be possible. Where? The following counties, in southeast Indiana, Dearborn, Franklin, Ohio, Ripley, and Switzerland, the following counties, in Kentucky, Boone, Bracken, Campbell, Carroll, Gallatin, Grant, Kenton, Lewis, Mason, Owen, Pendleton, and Robertson, and the following counties, in Ohio, Adams, Brown, Butler, Claremont, Clinton, Fayette, Hamilton, Highland, Pike, Ross, Scioto, and Warren. When, through Saturday morning. The following impacts are expected: excessive runoff may result in flooding of rivers, creeks, streams, and other low-lying and flood-prone locations. Additional details, rounds of showers with a few embedded thunderstorms are expected to produce heavy rainfall that could lead to flash flooding. People in the watch area, especially those living in areas prone to flooding, should be prepared to take action if flooding develops. Monitor the latest forecasts and be alert for possible flood warnings. 1 a.m. Eastern Daylight Time weather conditions across north-central Kentucky. At Frankfort. And the pressure was 30.02 inches and falling. At Lexington, light rain was falling. The temperature was 68 degrees, the dew point 67, and the relative humidity 96%. The wind was

ceased at 3 miles an hour. The pressure was 30.03 inches and falling. At Louisville, it was cloudy. The temperature was 71 degrees, the dew point 70, and the relative humidity 96%. The wind was east at 3 miles an hour. The pressure was 29.99 inches and steady. At Frankfurt, and the pressure was 30.02 inches and falling. Elsewhere around the region, at Jasper, Indiana, a thunderstorm was reported with a temperature of 71. At Covington, rain was falling with a temperature of 69. At London, it was mostly cloudy with a temperature of 73. It was cloudy with a temperature of 70 at Indianapolis, 69 at Wilmington, Ohio, and 80 at Bowling Green. 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Now for the official National Weather Service forecast for Frankfurt and surrounding communities. Tonight, showers likely and chance of thunderstorms until midnight, then chance of thunderstorms after midnight. Some thunderstorms may produce heavy rainfall. Lows in the upper 60s. South winds up to 10 miles an hour. Chance of precipitation 70%. Saturday, showers likely and chance of thunderstorms in the morning, then chance of thunderstorms in the afternoon. Some thunderstorms may produce heavy rainfall. Highs in the lower 80s. Southwest winds 5 to 15 miles an hour. Chance of precipitation 70%. Saturday night, mostly cloudy. Chance of thunderstorms until midnight, then slight chance of showers after midnight. Some thunderstorms may produce heavy rainfall until midnight. Lows in the upper 60s. Southwest winds up to 10 miles an hour. Chance of precipitation 50%. Sunday, mostly cloudy with slight chance of thunderstorms in the morning, then mostly sunny with chance of thunderstorms in the afternoon. Highs in the upper 80s. Southwest winds up to 5 miles an hour. Chance of thunderstorms 40%. Sunday night, mostly clear. A 40% chance of thunderstorms until midnight. Lows around 70. Southeast winds up to 5 miles an hour. And now the extended forecast for the radio listening area. Monday and Monday night, mostly clear. Highs in the lower 90s. Lows in the lower 70s. Tuesday and Tuesday night, mostly clear. Highs in the mid-90s. Lows in the mid-70s. Wednesday and Wednesday night, clear. Highs in the mid-90s. Lows in the mid-70s. Thursday and Thursday night, mostly clear. Highs in the mid-90s. Lows in the mid-70s. Friday and Friday night, mostly clear. A 40% chance of thunderstorms. Highs in the mid-90s. Lows in the mid-70s. The current time is 1:45 a.m. Eastern Daylight Time. Flood watch remains in effect through Saturday morning. What? Flash flooding caused by excessive rainfall continues to be possible. Where? Portions of Indiana, including the following areas: Clark, Crawford, DuBois, Floyd, Harrison, Jefferson, Orange, Perry, Scott, and Washington and Kentucky, including the following areas: Anderson, Bourbon, Clark, Kentucky, Fayette, Franklin, Harrison, Kentucky, Henry, Jefferson, Nicholas, Oldham, Scott, Kentucky, Shelby, Spencer, Trimble, and Woodford. When, through Saturday morning. The following impacts are expected: excessive runoff may result in flooding of rivers, creeks, streams, and other low-lying and flood-prone locations. Flooding may occur in poor drainage and urban areas. Low water crossings may be flooded. Additional details, http://www.weather.gov/safety/flood. Flood watch

remains in effect through Saturday morning. What? Flash flooding caused by excessive rainfall continues to be possible. Where? The following counties in southeast Indiana, Dearborn, Franklin, Ohio, Ripley, and Switzerland. The following counties in Kentucky, Boone, Bracken, Campbell, Carroll, Gallatin, Grant, Kenton, Lewis, Mason, Owen, Pendleton, and Robertson. And the following counties in Ohio, Adams, Brown, Butler, Claremont, Clinton, Fayette, Hamilton, Highland, Pike, Ross, Scioto, and Warren. When, through Saturday morning. The following impacts are expected. Excessive runoff may result in flooding of rivers, creeks, streams, and other low-lying and flood-prone locations. Additional details, rounds of showers with a few embedded thunderstorms are expected to produce heavy rainfall that could lead to flash flooding. People in the watch area, especially those living in areas prone to flooding, should be prepared to take action if flooding develops. Monitor the latest forecasts and be alert for possible flood warnings. 1 a.m. Eastern Daylight Time weather conditions across north central Kentucky. At Frankfort, and the pressure was 30.02 inches and falling. At Lexington, light rain was falling. The temperature was 68 degrees, the dew point 67, and the relative humidity 96%. The wind was east at 3 miles an hour. The pressure was 30.03 inches and falling. At Louisville, it was cloudy. The temperature was 71 degrees, the dew point 70, and the relative humidity 96%. The wind was east at 3 miles an hour. The pressure was 29.99 inches and steady. At Frankfort, and the pressure was 30.02 inches and falling. Elsewhere around the region, at Jasper, Indiana, a thunderstorm was reported with a temperature of 71. At Covington, rain was falling with a temperature of 69. At London, it was mostly cloudy with a temperature of 73. It was cloudy with a temperature of 70 at Indianapolis, 69 at Wilmington, Ohio, and 80 at Bowling Green. Now for the official National Weather Service forecast for Frankfort and surrounding communities. Tonight, showers likely and chance of thunderstorms until midnight, then chance of thunderstorms after midnight. Some thunderstorms may produce heavy rainfall. Lows in the upper 60s. South winds up to 10 miles an hour. Chance of precipitation 70%. Saturday, showers likely and chance of thunderstorms in the morning, then chance of thunderstorms in the afternoon. Some thunderstorms may produce heavy rainfall. Highs in the lower 80s. Southwest winds 5 to 15 miles an hour. Chance of precipitation 70%. Saturday night, mostly cloudy. Chance of thunderstorms until midnight, then slight chance of showers after midnight. Some thunderstorms may produce heavy rainfall until midnight. Lows in the upper 60s. Southwest winds up to 10 miles an hour. Chance of precipitation 50%. Sunday, mostly cloudy with slight chance of thunderstorms in the morning, then mostly sunny with chance of thunderstorms in the afternoon. Highs in the upper 80s. Southwest winds up to 5 miles an hour. Chance of thunderstorms 40%. Sunday night, mostly clear. A 40% chance of thunderstorms until midnight. Lows around 70. Southeast winds up to 5 miles an hour. And now the extended forecast for the radio listening area. Monday and Monday night, mostly clear. Highs in the lower 90s. Lows in the lower 70s. Tuesday and Tuesday night, mostly clear. Highs in the mid-90s. Lows in the mid-70s. Wednesday and Wednesday night, clear. Highs in the mid-90s. Lows in the mid-70s. Thursday and Thursday night, mostly clear. Highs in the mid-90s. Lows in the mid-70s. Friday and Friday night, mostly clear. A 40% chance of thunderstorms. Highs in the mid-90s.

lows in the mid-70s. The current time is 1:51 a.m. Eastern Daylight Time. Flood watch remains in effect through Saturday morning. What? Flash flooding caused by excessive rainfall continues to be possible. Where? Portions of Indiana, including the following areas: Clark, Crawford, DuBois, Floyd, Harrison, Jefferson, Orange, Perry, Scott, and Washington and Kentucky, including the following areas: Anderson, Bourbon, Clark, Kentucky, Fayette, Franklin, Harrison, Kentucky, Henry, Jefferson, Nicholas, Oldham, Scott, Kentucky, Shelby, Spencer, Trimble, and Woodford. When, through Saturday morning. The following impacts are expected: excessive runoff may result in flooding of rivers, creeks, streams, and other low-lying and flood-prone locations. Flooding may occur in poor drainage and urban areas. Low water crossings may be flooded. Additional details, http://www.weather.gov/safety/flood. Flood watch remains in effect through Saturday morning. What? Flash flooding caused by excessive rainfall continues to be possible. Where? The following counties: in southeast Indiana, Dearborn, Franklin, Ohio, Ripley, and Switzerland. The following counties: in Kentucky, Boone, Bracken, Campbell, Carroll, Gallatin, Grant, Kenton, Lewis, Mason, Owen, Pendleton, and Robertson. And the following counties: in Ohio, Adams, Brown, Butler, Claremont, Clinton, Fayette, Hamilton, Highland, Pike, Ross, Scioto, and Warren. When, through Saturday morning. The following impacts are expected: excessive runoff may result in flooding of rivers, creeks, streams, and other low-lying and flood-prone locations. Additional details, rounds of showers with a few embedded thunderstorms are expected to produce heavy rainfall that could lead to flash flooding. People in the watch area, especially those living in areas prone to flooding, should be prepared to take action if flooding develops. Monitor the latest forecasts and be alert for possible flood warnings. 1 a.m. Eastern Daylight Time weather conditions across north-central Kentucky. At Frankfort. And the pressure was 30.02 inches and falling. At Lexington, light rain was falling. The temperature was 68 degrees, the dew point 67, and the relative humidity 96%. The wind was east at 3 miles an hour. The pressure was 30.03 inches and falling. At Louisville, it was cloudy. The temperature was 71 degrees, the dew point 70, and the relative humidity 96%. The wind was east at 3 miles an hour. The pressure was 29.99 inches and steady. At Frankfort, and the pressure was 30.02 inches and falling. Elsewhere around the region, at Jasper, Indiana, a thunderstorm was reported with a temperature of 71. At Covington, rain was falling with a temperature of 69. At London, it was mostly cloudy with a temperature of 73. It was cloudy with a temperature of 70 at Indianapolis, 69 at Wilmington, Ohio, and 80 at Bowling Green. Now for the official National Weather Service forecast for Frankfort and surrounding communities. Tonight, showers likely and chance of thunderstorms until midnight, then chance of thunderstorms after midnight. Some thunderstorms may produce heavy rainfall. Lows in the upper 60s. South winds up to 10 miles an hour. Chance of precipitation 70%. Saturday, showers likely and chance of thunderstorms in the morning, then chance of thunderstorms in the afternoon. Some thunderstorms may produce heavy rainfall. Highs in the lower 80s. Southwest winds 5 to 15 miles an hour. Chance of precipitation 70%. Saturday night, mostly cloudy. Chance of thunderstorms until midnight, then slight chance of showers after midnight. Some thunderstorms may produce heavy rainfall until midnight. Lows in the upper 60s. Southwest winds up to 10 miles an hour.
chance of precipitation 50%. Sunday, mostly cloudy with slight chance of thunderstorms in the morning, then mostly sunny with chance of thunderstorms in the afternoon. Highs in the upper 80s. Southwest winds up to 5 miles an hour. Chance of thunderstorms 40%. Sunday night, mostly clear. A 40% chance of thunderstorms until midnight. Lows around 70. Southeast winds up to 5 miles an hour. And now the extended forecast for the radio listening area. Monday and Monday night, mostly clear. Highs in the lower 90s. Lows in the lower 70s. Tuesday and Tuesday night, mostly clear. Highs in the mid-90s. Lows in the mid-70s. Wednesday and Wednesday night, clear. Highs in the mid-90s. Lows in the mid-70s. Thursday and Thursday night, mostly clear. Highs in the mid-90s. Lows in the mid-70s. Friday and Friday night, mostly clear. A 40% chance of thunderstorms. Highs in the mid-90s. Lows in the mid-70s. The current time is 1:57 a.m. Eastern Daylight Time. Flood watch remains in effect through Saturday morning. What? Flash flooding caused by excessive rainfall continues to be possible. Where? Portions of Indiana, including the following areas: Clark, Crawford, DuBois, Floyd, Harrison, Jefferson, Orange, Perry, Scott, and Washington and Kentucky, including the following areas: Anderson, Bourbon, Clark, Kentucky, Fayette, Franklin, Harrison, Kentucky, Henry, Jefferson, Nicholas, Oldham, Scott, Kentucky, Shelby, Spencer, Trimble, and Woodford. When, through Saturday morning. The following impacts are expected: excessive runoff may result in flooding of rivers, creeks, streams, and other low-lying and flood-prone locations. Flooding may occur in poor drainage and urban areas. Low water crossings may be flooded. Additional details, http://www.weather.gov/safety/flood. Flood watch remains in effect through Saturday morning. What? Flash flooding caused by excessive rainfall continues to be possible. Where? The following counties: in southeast Indiana, Dearborn, Franklin, Ohio, Ripley, and Switzerland. The following counties: in Kentucky, Boone, Bracken, Campbell, Carroll, Gallatin, Grant, Kenton, Lewis, Mason, Owen, Pendleton, and Robertson. And the following counties: in Ohio, Adams, Brown, Butler, Claremont, Clinton, Fayette, Hamilton, Highland, Pike, Ross, Scioto, and Warren. When, through Saturday morning. The following impacts are expected: excessive runoff may result in flooding of rivers, creeks, streams, and other low-lying and flood-prone locations. Additional details, rounds of showers with a few embedded thunderstorms are expected to produce heavy rainfall that could lead to flash flooding. People in the watch area, especially those living in areas prone to flooding, should be prepared to take action if flooding develops. Monitor the latest forecasts and be alert for possible flood warnings. 1 a.m. Eastern Daylight Time weather conditions across north central Kentucky. At Frankfort. And the pressure was 30.02 inches and falling. At Lexington, light rain was falling. The temperature was 68 degrees, the dew point 67, and the relative humidity 96%. The wind was east at 3 miles an hour. The pressure was 30.03 inches and falling. At Louisville, it was cloudy. The temperature was 71 degrees, the dew point 70, and the relative humidity 96%. The wind was east at 3 miles an hour. The pressure was 29.99 inches and steady. At Frankfort, and the pressure was 30.02 inches and falling. Elsewhere around the region, at Jasper, Indiana, a thunderstorm was reported with a temperature of 71. At Covington, rain was falling with a temperature of 69. At London,
It was mostly cloudy, with a temperature of 73. It was cold.

cloudy, with a temperature of 70 at Indianapolis, 69 at Wilmington, Ohio, and 80 at Bowling Green. Now for the official National Weather Service forecast for Frankfort and surrounding communities. Tonight, showers likely and chance of thunderstorms until midnight, then chance of thunderstorms after midnight. Some thunderstorms may produce heavy rainfall. Lows in the upper 60s. South winds up to 10 miles an hour. Chance of precipitation 70%. Saturday, showers likely and chance of thunderstorms in the morning, then chance of thunderstorms in the afternoon. Some thunderstorms may produce heavy rainfall. Highs in the lower 80s. Southwest winds 5 to 15 miles an hour. Chance of precipitation 70%. Saturday night, mostly cloudy. Chance of thunderstorms until midnight, then slight chance of showers after midnight. Some thunderstorms may produce heavy rainfall until midnight. Lows in the upper 60s. Southwest winds up to 10 miles an hour. Chance of precipitation 50%. Sunday, mostly cloudy with slight chance of thunderstorms in the morning, then mostly sunny with chance of thunderstorms in the afternoon. Highs in the upper 80s. Southwest winds up to 5 miles an hour. Chance of thunderstorms 40%. Sunday night, mostly clear. A 40% chance of thunderstorms until midnight. Lows around 70. Southeast winds up to 5 miles an hour. And now the extended forecast for the radio listening area. Monday and Monday night, mostly clear. Highs in the lower 90s. Lows in the lower 70s. Tuesday and Tuesday night, mostly clear. Highs in the mid-90s. Lows in the mid-70s. Wednesday and Wednesday night, clear. Highs in the mid-90s. Lows in the mid-70s. Thursday and Thursday night, mostly clear. Highs in the mid-90s. Lows in the mid-70s. Friday and Friday night, mostly clear. A 40% chance of thunderstorms. Highs in the mid-90s. Lows in the mid-70s. The current time is 2:04 a.m. Eastern Daylight Time. Flood watch remains in effect through Saturday morning. What? Flash flooding caused by excessive rainfall continues to be possible. Where? Portions of Indiana, including the following areas: Clark, Crawford, DuBois, Floyd, Harrison, Jefferson, Orange, Perry, Scott, and Washington and Kentucky, including the following areas: Anderson, Bourbon, Clark, Kentucky, Fayette, Franklin, Harrison, Kentucky, Henry, Jefferson, Nicholas, Oldham, Scott, Kentucky, Shelby, Spencer, Trimble, and Woodford. When, through Saturday morning. The following impacts are expected: excessive runoff may result in flooding of rivers, creeks, streams, and other low-lying and flood-prone locations. Flooding may occur in poor drainage and urban areas. Low water crossings may be flooded. Additional details, http://www.weather.gov/safety/flood. Flood watch remains in effect through Saturday morning. What? Flash flooding caused by excessive rainfall continues to be possible. Where? The following counties, in southeast Indiana, Dearborn, Franklin, Ohio, Ripley, and Switzerland, the following counties, in Kentucky, Boone, Bracken, Campbell, Carroll, Gallatin, Grant, Kenton, Lewis, Mason, Owen, Pendleton, and Robertson, and the following counties, in Ohio, Adams, Brown, Butler, Claremont, Clinton, Fayette, Hamilton, Highland, Pike, Ross, Scioto, and Warren. When, through Saturday morning. The following impacts are expected: excessive runoff may result in flooding of rivers, creeks, streams, and other low-lying and flood-prone locations. Additional details, rounds of showers with a few embedded thunderstorms are expected to produce heavy rainfall that could lead to flash flooding. People in the watch area, especially those living in areas prone to flooding, should be prepared to take action if flooding develops.

monitor the latest forecasts, and be alert for possible flood warnings. 2 a.m. Eastern Daylight Time weather conditions across north-central Kentucky. At Frankfort. And the pressure was 30.00 inches and falling. At Lexington, heavy rain was falling, reducing the visibility to 2.5 miles. The temperature was 68 degrees, the dew point 67, and the relative humidity 96%. The wind was southeast at 13 miles an hour. The pressure was 30.02 inches and falling. At Louisville, it was cloudy. The temperature was 71 degrees, the dew point 69, and the relative humidity 93%. The wind was east at 3 miles an hour. The pressure was 29.97 inches and falling. At Frankfort. And the pressure was 30.00 inches and falling. Elsewhere around the region, at Jasper, Indiana, a thunderstorm was reported with a temperature of 71. At Jackson, fog was reported with a temperature of 68. At London, it was mostly cloudy with a temperature of 72. It was cloudy with a temperature of 70 at Covington, 70 at Indianapolis, 70 at Wilmington, Ohio, and 80 at Bowling Green. Now for the official National Weather Service forecast for Frankfort and surrounding communities. Tonight, showers likely and chance of thunderstorms until midnight, then chance of thunderstorms after midnight. Some thunderstorms may produce heavy rainfall. Lows in the upper 60s. South winds up to 10 miles an hour. Chance of precipitation 70%. Saturday, showers likely and chance of thunderstorms in the morning, then chance of thunderstorms in the afternoon. Some thunderstorms may produce heavy rainfall. Highs in the lower 80s. Southwest winds 5 to 15 miles an hour. Chance of precipitation 70%. Saturday night, mostly cloudy. Chance of thunderstorms until midnight, then slight chance of showers after midnight. Some thunderstorms may produce heavy rainfall until midnight. Lows in the upper 60s. Southwest winds up to 10 miles an hour. Chance of precipitation 50%. Sunday, mostly cloudy with slight chance of thunderstorms in the morning, then mostly sunny with chance of thunderstorms in the afternoon. Highs in the upper 80s. Southwest winds up to 5 miles an hour. Chance of thunderstorms 40%. Sunday night, mostly clear. A 40% chance of thunderstorms until midnight. Lows around 70. Southeast winds up to 5 miles an hour. And now the extended forecast for the radio listening area. Monday and Monday night, mostly clear. Highs in the lower 90s. Lows in the lower 70s. Tuesday and Tuesday night, mostly clear. Highs in the mid-90s. Lows in the mid-70s. Wednesday and Wednesday night, clear. Highs in the mid-90s. Lows in the mid-70s. Thursday and Thursday night, mostly clear. Highs in the mid-90s. Lows in the mid-70s. Friday and Friday night, mostly clear. A 40% chance of thunderstorms. Highs in the mid-90s. Lows in the mid-70s. The current time is 2:10 a.m. Eastern Daylight Time. Flood watch remains in effect through Saturday morning. What? Flash flooding caused by excessive rainfall continues to be possible. Where? Portions of Indiana, including the following areas: Clark, Crawford, DuBois, Floyd, Harrison, Jefferson, Orange, Perry, Scott, and Washington and Kentucky, including the following areas: Anderson, Bourbon, Clark, Kentucky, Fayette, Franklin, Harrison, Kentucky, Henry, Jefferson, Nicholas, Oldham, Scott, Kentucky, Shelby, Spencer, Trimble, and Woodford. When, through Saturday morning. The following impacts are expected: excessive runoff may result in flooding of rivers, creeks, streams, and other low-lying and flood-prone locations. Flooding may occur in poor drainage and urban areas. Low water crossing.

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Flood watch remains in effect through Saturday morning. What? Flash flooding caused by excessive rainfall continues to be possible. Where? The following counties, in southeast Indiana, Dearborn, Franklin, Ohio, Ripley, and Switzerland, the following counties, in Kentucky, Boone, Bracken, Campbell, Carroll, Gallatin, Grant, Kenton, Lewis, Mason, Owen, Pendleton, and Robertson, and the following counties, in Ohio, Adams, Brown, Butler, Claremont, Clinton, Fayette, Hamilton, Highland, Pike, Ross, Scioto, and Warren. When, through Saturday morning. The following impacts are expected. Excessive runoff may result in flooding of rivers, creeks, streams, and other low-lying and flood-prone locations. Additional details, rounds of showers with a few embedded thunderstorms are expected to produce heavy rainfall that could lead to flash flooding. People in the watch area, especially those living in areas prone to flooding, should be prepared to take action if flooding develops. Monitor the latest forecasts and be alert for possible flood warnings. 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At Lexington, light rain was falling. The temperature was 68 degrees, the dew point 67, and the relative humidity 96%. The wind was southeast at 10 miles an hour. The pressure was 30.01 inches and falling. At Louisville, it was cloudy. The temperature was 71 degrees, the dew point 69, and the relative humidity 93%. The wind was east at 3 miles an hour. The pressure was 29.97 inches and falling. At Frankfurt, and the pressure was 30.00 inches and falling. Elsewhere around the region, at Jasper, Indiana, a thunderstorm was reported with a temperature of 71. It was cloudy, with a temperature of 70 at Covington, 70 at Indianapolis, 70 at Wilmington, Ohio, 72 at London, and 80 at Bowling Green. At Jackson, rain and fog were reported with a temperature of 68. Now for the official National Weather Service forecast for Frankfurt and surrounding communities. Tonight, showers likely and chance of thunderstorms until midnight, then chance of thunderstorms after midnight. Some thunderstorms may produce heavy rainfall. Lows in the upper 60s. South winds up to 10 miles an hour. Chance of precipitation 70%. Saturday, showers likely and chance of thunderstorms in the morning, then chance of thunderstorms in the afternoon. Some thunderstorms may produce heavy rainfall. Highs in the lower 80s. Southwest winds 5 to 15 miles an hour. Chance of precipitation 70%. Saturday night, mostly cloudy. Chance of thunderstorms until midnight, then slight chance of showers after midnight. Some thunderstorms may produce heavy rainfall until midnight. Lows in the upper 60s. Southwest winds up to 10 miles an hour. Chance of precipitation 50%. Sunday, mostly cloudy with slight chance of thunderstorms in the morning, then mostly sunny with chance of thunderstorms in the afternoon. Highs in the upper 80s. Southwest winds up to 5 miles an hour. Chance of thunderstorms 40%. Sunday night, mostly clear. A 40% chance of thunderstorms until midnight. Lows around 70. Southeast winds up to 5 miles an hour. And now the extended forecast for the radio listening area. Monday and Monday night, mostly clear. Highs in the lower 90s. Lows in the lower 70s.
Tuesday and Tuesday night, mostly clear. Highs in the mid-90s. Lows in the mid-70s. Wednesday and Wednesday night, clear. Highs in the mid-90s. Lows in the mid-70s. Thursday and Thursday night, mostly clear. Highs in the mid-90s. Lows in the mid-70s. Friday and Friday night, mostly clear. A 40% chance of thunderstorms. Highs in the mid-90s. Lows in the mid-70s. The current time is 2:17 a.m. Eastern Daylight Time. Flood watch remains in effect through Saturday morning. What? Flash flooding caused by excessive rainfall continues to be possible. Where? Portions of Indiana, including the following areas: Clark, Crawford, DuBois, Floyd, Harrison, Jefferson, Orange, Perry, Scott, and Washington and Kentucky, including the following areas: Anderson, Bourbon, Clark, Kentucky, Fayette, Franklin, Harrison, Kentucky, Henry, Jefferson, Nicholas, Oldham, Scott, Kentucky, Shelby, Spencer, Trimble, and Woodford. When, through Saturday morning. The following impacts are expected: excessive runoff may result in flooding of rivers, creeks, streams, and other low-lying and flood-prone locations. Flooding may occur in poor drainage and urban areas. Low water crossings may be flooded. Additional details, http://www.weather.gov/safety/flood. Flood watch remains in effect through Saturday morning. What? Flash flooding caused by excessive rainfall continues to be possible. Where? The following counties: in southeast Indiana, Dearborn, Franklin, Ohio, Ripley, and Switzerland. The following counties: in Kentucky, Boone, Bracken, Campbell, Carroll, Gallatin, Grant, Kenton, Lewis, Mason, Owen, Pendleton, and Robertson. And the following counties: in Ohio, Adams, Brown, Butler, Claremont, Clinton, Fayette, Hamilton, Highland, Pike, Ross, Scioto, and Warren. When, through Saturday morning. The following impacts are expected: excessive runoff may result in flooding of rivers, creeks, streams, and other low-lying and flood-prone locations. Additional details, rounds of showers with a few embedded thunderstorms are expected to produce heavy rainfall that could lead to flash flooding. People in the watch area, especially those living in areas prone to flooding, should be prepared to take action if flooding develops. Monitor the latest forecasts and be alert for possible flood warnings. 2 a.m. Eastern Daylight Time weather conditions across north-central Kentucky. At Frankfort. And the pressure was 30.00 inches and falling. At Lexington, light rain was falling. The temperature was 68 degrees, the dew point 67, and the relative humidity 96%. The wind was southeast at 10 miles an hour. The pressure was 30.01 inches and falling. At Louisville, it was cloudy. The temperature was 71 degrees, the dew point 69, and the relative humidity 93%. The wind was east at 3 miles an hour. The pressure was 29.97 inches and falling. At Frankfort, and the pressure was 30.00 inches and falling. Elsewhere around the region, at Jasper, Indiana, a thunderstorm was reported with a temperature of 71. It was cloudy, with a temperature of 70 at Covington, 70 at Indianapolis, 70 at Wilmington, Ohio, 72 at London, and 80 at Bowling Green. At Jackson, rain and fog were reported, with a temperature of 68. Now for the official National Weather Service forecast for Frankfort and surrounding communities. Tonight, showers likely and chance of thunderstorms until midnight, then chance of thunderstorms after midnight. Some thunderstorms may produce heavy rainfall. Lows in the upper 60s. South winds up to 10 miles an hour. Chance of precipitation 70%. Saturday, showers likely and chance of thunderstorms in the morning, then chance of thunderstorms in the afternoon. Some thunderstorms may produce heavy rainfall.

Highs in the lower 80s. Southwest winds 5 to 15 miles an hour. Chance of precipitation 70%. Saturday night, mostly cloudy. Chance of thunderstorms until midnight, then slight chance of showers after midnight. Some thunderstorms may produce heavy rainfall until midnight. Lows in the upper 60s. Southwest winds up to 10 miles an hour. Chance of precipitation 50%. Sunday, mostly cloudy with slight chance of thunderstorms in the morning, then mostly sunny with chance of thunderstorms in the afternoon. Highs in the upper 80s. Southwest winds up to 5 miles an hour. Chance of thunderstorms 40%. Sunday night, mostly clear. A 40% chance of thunderstorms until midnight. Lows around 70. Southeast winds up to 5 miles an hour. And now the extended forecast for the radio listening area. Monday and Monday night, mostly clear. Highs in the lower 90s. Lows in the lower 70s. Tuesday and Tuesday night, mostly clear. Highs in the mid-90s. Lows in the mid-70s. Wednesday and Wednesday night, clear. Highs in the mid-90s. Lows in the mid-70s. Thursday and Thursday night, mostly clear. Highs in the mid-90s. Lows in the mid-70s. Friday and Friday night, mostly clear. A 40% chance of thunderstorms. Highs in the mid-90s. Lows in the mid-70s. The current time is 2:23 a.m. Eastern Daylight Time. Flood watch remains in effect through Saturday morning. What? Flash flooding caused by excessive rainfall continues to be possible. Where? Portions of Indiana, including the following areas: Clark, Crawford, DuBois, Floyd, Harrison, Jefferson, Orange, Perry, Scott, and Washington and Kentucky, including the following areas: Anderson, Bourbon, Clark, Kentucky, Fayette, Franklin, Harrison, Kentucky, Henry, Jefferson, Nicholas, Oldham, Scott, Kentucky, Shelby, Spencer, Trimble, and Woodford. When, through Saturday morning. The following impacts are expected: excessive runoff may result in flooding of rivers, creeks, streams, and other low-lying and flood-prone locations. Flooding may occur in poor drainage and urban areas. Low water crossings may be flooded. Additional details, http://www.weather.gov/safety/flood. Flood watch remains in effect through Saturday morning. What? Flash flooding caused by excessive rainfall continues to be possible. Where? The following counties, in southeast Indiana, Dearborn, Franklin, Ohio, Ripley, and Switzerland, the following counties, in Kentucky, Boone, Bracken, Campbell, Carroll, Gallatin, Grant, Kenton, Lewis, Mason, Owen, Pendleton, and Robertson, and the following counties, in Ohio, Adams, Brown, Butler, Claremont, Clinton, Fayette, Hamilton, Highland, Pike, Ross, Scioto, and Warren. When, through Saturday morning. The following impacts are expected: excessive runoff may result in flooding of rivers, creeks, streams, and other low-lying and flood-prone locations. Additional details, rounds of showers with a few embedded thunderstorms are expected to produce heavy rainfall that could lead to flash flooding. People in the watch area, especially those living in areas prone to flooding, should be prepared to take action if flooding develops. Monitor the latest forecasts and be alert for possible flood warnings. 2 a.m. Eastern Daylight Time weather conditions across north-central Kentucky. At Frankfort, and the pressure was 30.00 inches and falling. At Lexington, light rain was falling. The temperature was 68 degrees, the dew point 67, and the relative humidity 96%. The wind was southeast at 10 miles an hour. The pressure was 30.01 inches and falling. At Louisville, it was cloudy. The temperature was 71 degrees, the dew point 69, and the relative humidity 93%.

thunderstorms until midnight, then chance of thunderstorms after midnight. Some thunderstorms may produce heavy rainfall. Lows in the upper 60s. South winds up to 10 miles an hour. Chance of precipitation 70%. Saturday, showers likely and chance of thunderstorms in the morning, then chance of thunderstorms in the afternoon. Some thunderstorms may produce heavy rainfall. Highs in the lower 80s. Southwest winds 5 to 15 miles an hour. Chance of precipitation 70%. Saturday night, mostly cloudy. Chance of thunderstorms until midnight, then slight chance of showers after midnight. Some thunderstorms may produce heavy rainfall until midnight. Lows in the upper 60s. Southwest winds up to 10 miles an hour. Chance of precipitation 50%. Sunday, mostly cloudy with slight chance of thunderstorms in the morning, then mostly sunny with chance of thunderstorms in the afternoon. Highs in the upper 80s. Southwest winds up to 5 miles an hour. Chance of thunderstorms 40%. Sunday night, mostly clear. A 40% chance of thunderstorms until midnight. Lows around 70. Southeast winds up to 5 miles an hour. And now the extended forecast for the radio listening area. Monday and Monday night, mostly clear. Highs in the lower 90s. Lows in the lower 70s. Tuesday and Tuesday night, mostly clear. Highs in the mid-90s. Lows in the mid-70s. Wednesday and Wednesday night, clear. Highs in the mid-90s. Lows in the mid-70s. Thursday and Thursday night, mostly clear. Highs in the mid-90s. Lows in the mid-70s. Friday and Friday night, mostly clear. A 40% chance of thunderstorms. Highs in the mid-90s. Lows in the mid-70s. The current time is 2:29 a.m. Eastern Daylight Time. Flood watch remains in effect through Saturday morning. What? Flash flooding caused by excessive rainfall continues to be possible. Where? Portions of Indiana, including the following areas: Clark, Crawford, DuBois, Floyd, Harrison, Jefferson, Orange, Perry, Scott, and Washington and Kentucky, including the following areas: Anderson, Bourbon, Clark, Kentucky, Fayette, Franklin, Harrison, Kentucky, Henry, Jefferson, Nicholas, Oldham, Scott, Kentucky, Shelby, Spencer, Trimble, and Woodford. When, through Saturday morning. The following impacts are expected: excessive runoff may result in flooding of rivers, creeks, streams, and other low-lying and flood-prone locations. Flooding may occur in poor drainage and urban areas. Low water crossings may be flooded. Additional details: http://www.weather.gov/safety/flood. Flood watch remains in effect through Saturday morning. What? Flash flooding caused by excessive rainfall continues to be possible. Where? The following counties in southeast Indiana: Dearborn, Franklin, Ohio, Ripley, and Switzerland. The following counties in Kentucky: Boone, Bracken, Campbell, Carroll, Gallatin, Grant, Kenton, Lewis, Mason, Owen, Pendleton, and Robertson. And the following counties in Ohio: Adams, Brown, Butler, Claremont, Clinton, Fayette, Hamilton, Highland, Pike, Ross, Scioto, and Warren. When, through Saturday morning. The following impacts are expected: excessive runoff may result in flooding of rivers, creeks, streams, and other low-lying and flood-prone locations. Additional details: rounds of showers with a few embedded thunderstorms are expected to produce heavy rainfall that could lead to flash flooding. People in the watch area, especially those living in areas prone to flooding, should be prepared to take action if flooding develops. Monitor the latest forecasts and be alert for possible flood warnings. 2 a.m. Eastern Daylight Time weather conditions across north-central Kentucky. At Frankfort, and the pressure was 30.00 inches and falling.

At Lexington, light rain was falling. The temperature was 68 degrees, the dew point 67, and the relative humidity 96%. The wind was southeast at 10 miles an hour. The pressure was 30.01 inches and falling. At Louisville, it was cloudy. The temperature was 71 degrees, the dew point 69, and the relative humidity 93%. The wind was east at 3 miles an hour. The pressure was 29.97 inches and falling. At Frankfort, and the pressure was 30.00 inches and falling. Elsewhere around the region, at Jasper, Indiana, a thunderstorm was reported with a temperature of 71. It was cloudy, with a temperature of 70 at Covington, 70 at Indianapolis, 70 at Wilmington, Ohio, 72 at London, and 80, 70 at Indianapolis, 70 at Wilmington, Ohio, 72 at London, and 80 at Bowling Green. At Jackson, rain and fog were reported, with a temperature of 68. Now for the official National Weather Service forecast for Frankfort and surrounding communities. Tonight, showers likely and chance of thunderstorms until midnight, then chance of thunderstorms after midnight. Some thunderstorms may produce heavy rainfall. Lows in the upper 60s. South winds up to 10 miles an hour. Chance of precipitation 70%. Saturday, showers likely and chance of thunderstorms in the morning, then chance of thunderstorms in the afternoon. Some thunderstorms may produce heavy rainfall. Highs in the lower 80s. Southwest winds 5 to 15 miles an hour. Chance of precipitation 70%. Saturday night, mostly cloudy. Chance of thunderstorms until midnight, then slight chance of showers after midnight. Some thunderstorms may produce heavy rainfall until midnight. Lows in the upper 60s. Southwest winds up to 10 miles an hour. Chance of precipitation 50%. Sunday, mostly cloudy with slight chance of thunderstorms in the morning, then mostly sunny with chance of thunderstorms in the afternoon. Highs in the upper 80s. Southwest winds up to 5 miles an hour. Chance of thunderstorms 40%. Sunday night, mostly clear. A 40% chance of thunderstorms until midnight. Lows around 70. Southeast winds up to 5 miles an hour. And now the extended forecast for the radio listening area. Monday and Monday night, mostly clear. Highs in the lower 90s. Lows in the lower 70s. Tuesday and Tuesday night, mostly clear. Highs in the mid-90s. Lows in the mid-70s. Wednesday and Wednesday night, clear. Highs in the mid-90s. Lows in the mid-70s. Thursday and Thursday night, mostly clear. Highs in the mid-90s. Lows in the mid-70s. Friday and Friday night, mostly clear. A 40% chance of thunderstorms. Highs in the mid-90s. Lows in the mid-70s. The current time is 2:35 a.m. Eastern Daylight Time. Flood watch remains in effect through Saturday morning. What? Flash flooding caused by excessive rainfall continues to be possible. Where? Portions of Indiana, including the following areas: Clark, Crawford, DuBois, Floyd, Harrison, Jefferson, Orange, Perry, Scott, and Washington and Kentucky, including the following areas: Anderson, Bourbon, Clark, Kentucky, Fayette, Franklin, Harrison, Kentucky, Henry, Jefferson, Nicholas, Oldham, Scott, Kentucky, Shelby, Spencer, Trimble, and Woodford. When, through Saturday morning. The following impacts are expected: excessive runoff may result in flooding of rivers, creeks, streams, and other low-lying and flood-prone locations. Flooding may occur in poor drainage and urban areas. Low water crossings may be flooded. Additional details, http://www.weather.gov/safety/flood. Flood watch remains in effect through Saturday morning.

flash flooding caused by excessive rainfall continues to be possible. Where, the following counties, in southeast Indiana, Dearborn, Franklin, Ohio, Ripley, and Switzerland, the following counties, in Kentucky, Boone, Bracken, Campbell, Carroll, Gallatin, Grant, Kenton, Lewis, Mason, Owen, Pendleton, and Robertson, and the following counties, in Ohio, Adams, Brown, Butler, Claremont, Clinton, Fayette, Hamilton, Highland, Pike, Ross, Scioto, and Warren. When, through Saturday morning, the following impacts are expected: excessive runoff may result in flooding of rivers, creeks, streams, and other low-lying and flood-prone locations. Additional details: rounds of showers with a few embedded thunderstorms are expected to produce heavy rainfall that could lead to flash flooding. People in the watch area, especially those living in areas prone to flooding, should be prepared to take action if flooding develops. Monitor the latest forecasts and be alert for possible flood warnings. 2 a.m. Eastern Daylight Time weather conditions across north-central Kentucky. At Frankfort, and the pressure was 30.00 inches and falling. At Lexington, light rain was falling. The temperature was 68 degrees, the dew point 67, and the relative humidity 96%. The wind was southeast at 10 miles an hour. The pressure was 30.01 inches and falling. At Louisville, it was cloudy. The temperature was 71 degrees, the dew point 69, and the relative humidity 93%. The wind was east at 3 miles an hour. The pressure was 29.97 inches and falling. At Frankfort, and the pressure was 30.00 inches and falling. Elsewhere around the region, at Jasper, Indiana, a thunderstorm was reported with a temperature of 71. It was cloudy, with a temperature of 70 at Covington, 70 at Indianapolis, 70 at Wilmington, Ohio, 72 at London, and 80 at Bowling Green. At Jackson, rain and fog were reported, with a temperature of 68. Now for the official National Weather Service forecast for Frankfort and surrounding communities. Tonight, showers likely and chance of thunderstorms until midnight, then chance of thunderstorms after midnight. Some thunderstorms may produce heavy rainfall. Lows in the upper 60s. South winds up to 10 miles an hour. Chance of precipitation 70%. Saturday, showers likely and chance of thunderstorms in the morning, then chance of thunderstorms in the afternoon. Some thunderstorms may produce heavy rainfall. Highs in the lower 80s. Southwest winds 5 to 15 miles an hour. Chance of precipitation 70%. Saturday night, mostly cloudy. Chance of thunderstorms until midnight, then slight chance of showers after midnight. Some thunderstorms may produce heavy rainfall until midnight. Lows in the upper 60s. Southwest winds up to 10 miles an hour. Chance of precipitation 50%. Sunday, mostly cloudy with slight chance of thunderstorms in the morning, then mostly sunny with chance of thunderstorms in the afternoon. Highs in the upper 80s. Southwest winds up to 5 miles an hour. Chance of thunderstorms 40%. Sunday night, mostly clear. A 40% chance of thunderstorms until midnight. Lows around 70. Southeast winds up to 5 miles an hour. And now the extended forecast for the radio listening area. Monday and Monday night, mostly clear. Highs in the lower 90s. Lows in the lower 70s. Tuesday and Tuesday night, mostly clear. Highs in the mid-90s. Lows in the mid-70s. Wednesday and Wednesday night, clear. Highs in the mid-90s. Lows in the mid-70s. Thursday and Thursday night, mostly clear. Highs in the mid-90s. Lows in the mid-70s. Friday and Friday night, mostly clear. A 40% chance of thunderstorms. Highs in the mid-90s. Lows in the mid-70s. 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

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The current time is 2:42 a.m. Eastern Daylight Time. Flood watch remains in effect through Saturday morning. What? Flash flooding caused by excessive rainfall continues to be possible. Where? Portions of Indiana, including the following areas: Clark, Crawford, DuBois, Floyd, Harrison, Jefferson, Orange, Perry, Scott, and Washington and Kentucky, including the following areas: Anderson, Bourbon, Clark, Kentucky, Fayette, Franklin, Harrison, Kentucky, Henry, Jefferson, Nicholas, Oldham, Scott, Kentucky, Shelby, Spencer, Trimble, and Woodford. When, through Saturday morning. The following impacts are expected: excessive runoff may result in flooding of rivers, creeks, streams, and other low-lying and flood-prone locations. Flooding may occur in poor drainage and urban areas. Low water crossings may be flooded. Additional details: http://www.weather.gov/safety/flood. Flood watch remains in effect through Saturday morning. What? Flash flooding caused by excessive rainfall continues to be possible. Where? The following counties in southeast Indiana: Dearborn, Franklin, Ohio, Ripley, and Switzerland. The following counties in Kentucky: Boone, Bracken, Campbell, Carroll, Gallatin, Grant, Kenton, Lewis, Mason, Owen, Pendleton, and Robertson. And the following counties in Ohio: Adams, Brown, Butler, Claremont, Clinton, Fayette, Hamilton, Highland, Pike, Ross, Scioto, and Warren. When, through Saturday morning. The following impacts are expected: excessive runoff may result in flooding of rivers, creeks, streams, and other low-lying and flood-prone locations. Additional details: rounds of showers with a few embedded thunderstorms are expected to produce heavy rainfall that could lead to flash flooding. People in the watch area, especially those living in areas prone to flooding, should be prepared to take action if flooding develops. Monitor the latest forecasts and be alert for possible flood warnings. 2 a.m. Eastern Daylight Time weather conditions across north-central Kentucky. At Frankfort, and the pressure was 30.00 inches and falling. At Lexington, light rain was falling. The temperature was 68 degrees, the dew point 67, and the relative humidity 96%. The wind was southeast at 10 miles an hour. The pressure was 30.01 inches and falling. At Louisville, it was cloudy. The temperature was 71 degrees, the dew point 69, and the relative humidity 93%. The wind was east at 3 miles an hour. The pressure was 29.97 inches and falling. At Frankfort, and the pressure was 30.00 inches and falling. Elsewhere around the region, at Jasper, Indiana, a thunderstorm was reported with a temperature of 71. It was cloudy, with a temperature of 70 at Covington, 70 at Indianapolis, 70 at Wilmington, Ohio, 72 at London, and 80 at Bowling Green. At Jackson, rain and fog were reported, with a temperature of 68. Now for the official National Weather Service forecast for Frankfort and surrounding communities. Tonight, showers likely and chance of thunderstorms until midnight, then chance of thunderstorms after midnight. Some thunderstorms may produce heavy rainfall. Lows in the upper 60s. South winds up to 10 miles an hour. Chance of precipitation 70%. Saturday, showers likely and chance of thunderstorms in the morning, then chance of thunderstorms in the afternoon. Some thunderstorms may produce heavy rainfall. Highs in the lower 80s. Southwest winds 5 to 15 miles an hour. Chance of precipitation 70%. Saturday night, mostly cloudy.
chance of thunderstorms until midnight, then slight chance of showers after midnight. Some thunderstorms may produce heavy rainfall until midnight. Lows in the upper 60s. Southwest winds up to 10 miles an hour. Chance of precipitation 50%. Sunday, mostly cloudy with slight chance of thunderstorms in the morning, then mostly sunny with chance of thunderstorms in the afternoon. Highs in the upper 80s. Southwest winds up to 5 miles an hour. Chance of thunderstorms 40%. Sunday night, mostly clear. A 40% chance of thunderstorms until midnight. Lows around 70. Southeast winds up to 5 miles an hour. And now the extended forecast for the radio listening area. Monday and Monday night, mostly clear. Highs in the lower 90s. Lows in the lower 70s. Tuesday and Tuesday night, mostly clear. Highs in the mid-90s. Lows in the mid-70s. Wednesday and Wednesday night, clear. Highs in the mid-90s. Lows in the mid-70s. Thursday and Thursday night, mostly clear. Highs in the mid-90s. Lows in the mid-70s. Friday and Friday night, mostly clear. A 40% chance of thunderstorms. Highs in the mid-90s. Lows in the mid-70s. The current time is 2:48 a.m. Eastern Daylight Time. Flood watch remains in effect through Saturday morning. What? Flash flooding caused by excessive rainfall continues to be possible. Where? Portions of Indiana, including the following areas: Clark, Crawford, DuBois, Floyd, Harrison, Jefferson, Orange, Perry, Scott, and Washington and Kentucky, including the following areas: Anderson, Bourbon, Clark, Kentucky, Fayette, Franklin, Harrison, Kentucky, Henry, Jefferson, Nicholas, Oldham, Scott, Kentucky, Shelby, Spencer, Trimble, and Woodford. When, through Saturday morning. The following impacts are expected: excessive runoff may result in flooding of rivers, creeks, streams, and other low-lying and flood-prone locations. Flooding may occur in poor drainage and urban areas. Low water crossings may be flooded. Additional details, http://www.weather.gov/safety/flood. Flood watch remains in effect through Saturday morning. What? Flash flooding caused by excessive rainfall continues to be possible. Where? The following counties, in southeast Indiana, Dearborn, Franklin, Ohio, Ripley, and Switzerland, the following counties, in Kentucky, Boone, Bracken, Campbell, Carroll, Gallatin, Grant, Kenton, Lewis, Mason, Owen, Pendleton, and Robertson, and the following counties, in Ohio, Adams, Brown, Butler, Claremont, Clinton, Fayette, Hamilton, Highland, Pike, Ross, Scioto, and Warren. When, through Saturday morning. The following impacts are expected: excessive runoff may result in flooding of rivers, creeks, streams, and other low-lying and flood-prone locations. Additional details, rounds of showers with a few embedded thunderstorms are expected to produce heavy rainfall that could lead to flash flooding. People in the watch area, especially those living in areas prone to flooding, should be prepared to take action if flooding develops. Monitor the latest forecasts and be alert for possible flood warnings. 2 a.m. Eastern Daylight Time weather conditions across north-central Kentucky. At Frankfort. And the pressure was 30.00 inches and falling. At Lexington, light rain was falling. The temperature was 68 degrees, the dew point 67, and the relative humidity 96%. The wind was southeast at 10 miles an hour. The pressure was 30.01 inches and falling. At Louisville, it was cloudy. The temperature was 71 degrees, the dew point 69, and the relative humidity 93%. The wind was east at 3 miles an hour. The pressure was 29.97 inches and falling. At Frankfort, and the pressure was 30.00 inches and falling.
elsewhere around the region at Jasper, Indiana.

A thunderstorm was reported with a temperature of 71. It was cloudy with a temperature of 70 at Covington, 70 at Indianapolis, 70 at Wilmington, Ohio, 72 at London, and 80 at Bowling Green. At Jackson, rain and fog were reported with a temperature of 68. Now for the official National Weather Service forecast for Frankfort and surrounding communities. Tonight, showers likely and chance of thunderstorms until midnight, then chance of thunderstorms after midnight. Some thunderstorms may produce heavy rainfall. Lows in the upper 60s. South winds up to 10 miles an hour. Chance of precipitation 70%. Saturday, showers likely and chance of thunderstorms in the morning, then chance of thunderstorms in the afternoon. Some thunderstorms may produce heavy rainfall. Highs in the lower 80s. Southwest winds 5 to 15 miles an hour. Chance of precipitation 70%. Saturday night, mostly cloudy. Chance of thunderstorms until midnight, then slight chance of showers after midnight. Some thunderstorms may produce heavy rainfall until midnight. Lows in the upper 60s. Southwest winds up to 10 miles an hour. Chance of precipitation 50%. Sunday, mostly cloudy with slight chance of thunderstorms in the morning, then mostly sunny with chance of thunderstorms in the afternoon. Highs in the upper 80s. Southwest winds up to 5 miles an hour. Chance of thunderstorms 40%. Sunday night, mostly clear. A 40% chance of thunderstorms until midnight. Lows around 70. Southeast winds up to 5 miles an hour. And now the extended forecast for the radio listening area. Monday and Monday night, mostly clear. Highs in the lower 90s. Lows in the lower 70s. Tuesday and Tuesday night, mostly clear. Highs in the mid-90s. Lows in the mid-70s. Wednesday and Wednesday night, clear. Highs in the mid-90s. Lows in the mid-70s. Thursday and Thursday night, mostly clear. Highs in the mid-90s. Lows in the mid-70s. Friday and Friday night, mostly clear. A 40% chance of thunderstorms. Highs in the mid-90s. Lows in the mid-70s. The current time is 2:54 a.m. Eastern Daylight Time. Flood watch remains in effect through Saturday morning. What? Flash flooding caused by excessive rainfall continues to be possible. Where? Portions of Indiana, including the following areas: Clark, Crawford, DuBois, Floyd, Harrison, Jefferson, Orange, Perry, Scott, and Washington and Kentucky, including the following areas: Anderson, Bourbon, Clark, Kentucky, Fayette, Franklin, Harrison, Kentucky, Henry, Jefferson, Nicholas, Oldham, Scott, Kentucky, Shelby, Spencer, Trimble, and Woodford. When, through Saturday morning. The following impacts are expected: excessive runoff may result in flooding of rivers, creeks, streams, and other low-lying and flood-prone locations. Flooding may occur in poor drainage and urban areas. Low water crossings may be flooded. Additional details, http://www.weather.gov/safety/flood. Flood watch remains in effect until 11 a.m. Eastern Daylight Time this morning. What? Flash flooding caused by excessive rainfall continues to be possible. Where? The following counties, in southeast Indiana: Dearborn, Franklin, Ohio, Ripley, and Switzerland. The following counties, in Kentucky: Boone, Bracken, Campbell, Carroll, Gallatin, Grant, Kenton, Lewis, Mason, Owen, Pendleton, and Robertson. And the following counties, in Ohio: Adams, Brown, Butler, Claremont, Clinton, Fayette, Hamilton, Highland, Pike, Ross, Scioto, and Warren. When? Until 11 a.m. Eastern Daylight Time this morning. The following impacts are expected: excessive runoff may result in flooding of rivers, creeks, streams, and other low-lying and flood-prone locations.
Additional details, rounds of showers with a few embedded thunderstorms are expected to produce heavy rainfall that could lead to flash flooding. People in the watch area, especially those living in areas prone to flooding, should be prepared to take action should flooding develop. Monitor the latest forecasts and be alert for possible flood warnings. 2 a.m. Eastern Daylight Time weather conditions across north-central Kentucky. At Frankfort, and the pressure was 30.00 inches and falling. At Lexington, light rain was falling. The temperature was 68 degrees, the dew point 67, and the relative humidity 96%. The wind was southeast at 10 miles an hour. The pressure was 30.01 inches and falling. At Louisville, it was cloudy. The temperature was 71 degrees, the dew point 69, and the relative humidity 93%. The wind was east at 3 miles an hour. The pressure was 29.97 inches and falling. At Frankfort, and the pressure was 30.00 inches and falling. Elsewhere around the region, at Jasper, Indiana, a thunderstorm was reported with a temperature of 71. It was cloudy, with a temperature of 70 at Covington, 70 at Indianapolis, 70 at Wilmington, Ohio, 72 at London, and 80 at Bowling Green. At Jackson, rain and fog were reported with a temperature of 68. Now for the official National Weather Service forecast for Frankfort and surrounding communities. Tonight, showers likely and chance of thunderstorms until midnight, then chance of thunderstorms after midnight. Some thunderstorms may produce heavy rainfall. Lows in the upper 60s. South winds up to 10 miles an hour. Chance of precipitation 70%. Saturday, showers likely and chance of thunderstorms in the morning, then chance of thunderstorms in the afternoon. Some thunderstorms may produce heavy rainfall. Highs in the lower 80s. Southwest winds 5 to 15 miles an hour. Chance of precipitation 70%. Saturday night, mostly cloudy. Chance of thunderstorms until midnight, then slight chance of showers after midnight. Some thunderstorms may produce heavy rainfall until midnight. Lows in the upper 60s. Southwest winds up to 10 miles an hour. Chance of precipitation 50%. Sunday, mostly cloudy with slight chance of thunderstorms in the morning, then mostly sunny with chance of thunderstorms in the afternoon. Highs in the upper 80s. Southwest winds up to 5 miles an hour. Chance of thunderstorms 40%. Sunday night, mostly clear. A 40% chance of thunderstorms until midnight. Lows around 70. Southeast winds up to 5 miles an hour. And now the extended forecast for the radio listening area. Monday and Monday night, mostly clear. Highs in the lower 90s. Lows in the lower 70s. Tuesday and Tuesday night, mostly clear. Highs in the mid-90s. Lows in the mid-70s. Wednesday and Wednesday night, clear. Highs in the mid-90s. Lows in the mid-70s. Thursday and Thursday night, mostly clear. Highs in the mid-90s. Lows in the mid-70s. Friday and Friday night, mostly clear. A 40% chance of thunderstorms. Highs in the mid-90s. Lows in the mid-70s. The current time is 3:01 a.m. Eastern Daylight Time. Flood watch remains in effect until 11 a.m. Eastern Daylight Time this morning. What? Flash flooding caused by excessive rainfall continues to be possible. Where? The following counties, in southeast Indiana, Dearborn, Franklin, Ohio, Ripley, and Switzerland, the following counties, in Kentucky, Boone, Bracken, Campbell, Carroll, Gallatin, Grant, Kenton, Lewis, Mason, Owen, Pendleton, and Robertson, and the following counties, in Ohio, Adams, Brown, Butler, Claremont, Clinton, Fayette, Hamilton, Highland, Pike, Ross, Scioto, and Warren. When,
until 11 a.m. Eastern Daylight Time this morning.

The following impacts are expected. Excessive runoff may result in flooding of rivers, creeks, streams, and other low-lying and flood-prone locations. Additional details. Rounds of showers with a few embedded thunderstorms are expected to produce heavy rainfall that could lead to flash flooding. People in the watch area, especially those living in areas prone to flooding, should be prepared to take action should flooding develop. Monitor the latest forecasts and be alert for possible flood warnings. Flood watch now in effect through this evening. What? Flash flooding caused by excessive rainfall continues to be possible. Where? Portions of Indiana, including the following areas: Clark, Crawford, DuBois, Floyd, Harrison, Jefferson, Orange, Perry, Scott, and Washington and Kentucky, including the following areas: Anderson, Bourbon, Clark, Kentucky, Fayette, Franklin, Harrison, Kentucky, Henry, Jefferson, Nicholas, Oldham, Scott, Kentucky, Shelby, Spencer, Trimble, and Woodford. When? Through this evening. The following impacts are expected. Excessive runoff may result in flooding of rivers, creeks, streams, and other low-lying and flood-prone locations. Flooding may occur in poor drainage and urban areas. Low water crossings may be flooded. Additional details. Scattered storms capable of heavy rainfall rates will continue to move east over southern and portions of northern Kentucky through the early to mid-morning hours. Additional scattered showers and storms will also be possible this afternoon and evening. http://www.weather.gov/safety/. Flood. You should monitor later forecasts and be prepared to take action should flash flood warnings be issued. 2 a.m. Eastern Daylight Time weather conditions across north central Kentucky. At Frankfort. And the pressure was 30.00 inches and falling. At Lexington, light rain was falling. The temperature was 68 degrees, the dew point 67, and the relative humidity 96%. The wind was southeast at 10 miles an hour. The pressure was 30.01 inches and falling. At Louisville, it was cloudy. The temperature was 71 degrees, the dew point 69, and the relative humidity 93%. The wind was east at 3 miles an hour. The pressure was 29.97 inches and falling. At Frankfort, and the pressure was 30.00 inches and falling. Elsewhere around the region, at Jasper, Indiana, a thunderstorm was reported with a temperature of 71. It was cloudy, with a temperature of 70 at Covington, 70 at Indianapolis, 70 at Wilmington, Ohio, 72 at London, and 80 at Bowling Green. At Jackson, rain and fog were reported, with a temperature of 68. 3 a.m. Eastern Daylight Time weather conditions across north central Kentucky. At Frankfort, and the pressure was 29.98 inches and falling. At Lexington, it was cloudy. The temperature was 68 degrees, the dew point 67, and the relative humidity 96%. The wind was southeast at 6 miles an hour. The pressure was 30.00 inches and falling. At Louisville, light rain was falling. The temperature was 70 degrees, the dew point 69, and the relative humidity 97%. The wind was east at 5 miles an hour. The pressure was 29.95 inches and falling. At Frankfort, and the pressure was 29.98 inches and falling. Elsewhere around the region, rain was falling, with a temperature of 70 at Covington and 72 at Jasper, Indiana. It was cloudy, with a temperature of 70 at Indianapolis, 68 at Wilmington, Ohio, 71 at London, and 80 at Bowling Green. At Jackson, rain and fog were reported, with a temperature of 68. Now for the official National Weather Service forecast for Frankfort and surrounding communities. Tonight, showers likely and chance of thunderstorms until midnight, then chance of thunderstorms after midnight. Some thunderstorms may produce heavy rainfall. Lows in the upper 60s. South winds up to 10 miles an hour.

chance of precipitation 70%. Saturday, showers likely and chance of thunderstorms in the morning, then chance of thunderstorms in the afternoon. Some thunderstorms may produce heavy rainfall. Highs in the lower 80s. Southwest winds 5 to 15 miles an hour. Chance of precipitation 70%. Saturday night, mostly cloudy. Chance of thunderstorms until midnight, then slight chance of showers after midnight. Some thunderstorms may produce heavy rainfall until midnight. Lows in the upper 60s. Southwest winds up to 10 miles an hour. Chance of precipitation 50%. Sunday, mostly cloudy with slight chance of thunderstorms in the morning, then mostly sunny with chance of thunderstorms in the afternoon. Highs in the upper 80s. Southwest winds up to 5 miles an hour. Chance of thunderstorms 40%. Sunday night, mostly clear. A 40% chance of thunderstorms until midnight. Lows around 70. Southeast winds up to 5 miles an hour. And now the extended forecast for the radio listening area. Monday and Monday night, mostly clear. Highs in the lower 90s. Lows in the lower 70s. Tuesday and Tuesday night, mostly clear. Highs in the mid-90s. Lows in the mid-70s. Wednesday and Wednesday night, clear. Highs in the mid-90s. Lows in the mid-70s. Thursday and Thursday night, mostly clear. Highs in the mid-90s. Lows in the mid-70s. Friday and Friday night, mostly clear. A 40% chance of thunderstorms. Highs in the mid-90s. Lows in the mid-70s. The current time is 3:09 a.m. Eastern Daylight Time. Flood watch remains in effect until 11 a.m. Eastern Daylight Time this morning. What? Flash flooding caused by excessive rainfall continues to be possible. Where? The following counties, in southeast Indiana, Dearborn, Franklin, Ohio, Ripley, and Switzerland, the following counties, in Kentucky, Boone, Bracken, Campbell, Carroll, Gallatin, Grant, Kenton, Lewis, Mason, Owen, Pendleton, and Robertson, and the following counties, in Ohio, Adams, Brown, Butler, Claremont, Clinton, Fayette, Hamilton, Highland, Pike, Ross, Scioto, and Warren. When? Until 11 a.m. Eastern Daylight Time this morning. The following impacts are expected. Excessive runoff may result in flooding of rivers, creeks, streams, and other low-lying and flood-prone locations. Additional details, rounds of showers with a few embedded thunderstorms are expected to produce heavy rainfall that could lead to flash flooding. People in the watch area, especially those living in areas prone to flooding, should be prepared to take action should flooding develop. Monitor the latest forecasts and be alert for possible flood warnings. Flood watch now in effect through this evening. What? Flash flooding caused by excessive rainfall continues to be possible. Where? Portions of Indiana, including the following areas, Clark, Crawford, DuBois, Floyd, Harrison, Jefferson, Orange, Perry, Scott, and Washington and Kentucky, including the following areas, Anderson, Bourbon, Clark, Kentucky, Fayette, Franklin, Harrison, Kentucky, Henry, Jefferson, Nicholas, Oldham, Scott, Kentucky, Shelby, Spencer, Trimble, and Woodford. When? Through this evening. The following impacts are expected. Excessive runoff may result in flooding of rivers, creeks, streams, and other low-lying and flood-prone locations. Flooding may occur in poor drainage and urban areas. Low water crossings may be flooded. Additional details, scattered storms capable of heavy rainfall rates will continue to move east over southern and portions of northern Kentucky through the early to mid-morning hours. Additional scattered showers and storms will also be possible this afternoon and evening. http://www.weather.gov/safety/ Flood you should monitor later forecasts and be prepared to take action should flash flood warnings be issued. 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

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The station is West Z2523, broadcast from the National Weather Service Forecast Office in Louisville, on a transmitter located in Frankfurt on a frequency of 162.5 MHz. 3 a.m. Eastern Daylight Time weather conditions across north-central Kentucky. At Frankfurt, and the pressure was 29.98 inches and falling. At Lexington, it was cloudy. The temperature was 68 degrees, the dew point 67, and the relative humidity 96%. The wind was southeast at 6 miles an hour. The pressure was 30.00 inches and falling. At Louisville, light rain was falling. The temperature was 70 degrees, the dew point 69, and the relative humidity 97%. The wind was east at 5 miles an hour. The pressure was 29.95 inches and falling. At Frankfurt, and the pressure was 29.98 inches and falling. Elsewhere around the region, rain was falling, with a temperature of 70 at Covington and 72 at Jasper, Indiana. It was cloudy, with a temperature of 70 at Indianapolis, 68 at Wilmington, Ohio, 71 at London, and 80 at Bowling Green. At Jackson, rain and fog were reported, with a temperature of 68. 3 a.m. Eastern Daylight Time weather conditions across north-central Kentucky. At Frankfort, and the pressure was 29.98 inches and falling. At Lexington, it was cloudy. The temperature was 68 degrees, the dew point 67, and the relative humidity 96%. The wind was southeast at 6 miles an hour. The pressure was 30.00 inches and falling. At Louisville, light rain was falling. The temperature was 70 degrees, the dew point 69, and the relative humidity 97%. The wind was east at 5 miles an hour. The pressure was 29.95 inches and falling. At Frankfort, and the pressure was 29.98 inches and falling. Elsewhere around the region, rain was falling, with a temperature of 70 at Covington, 72 at Jasper, Indiana, and 68 at Jackson. At London, it was mostly cloudy, with a temperature of 71. It was cloudy, with a temperature of 70 at Indianapolis, 68 at Wilmington, Ohio, and 80 at Bowling Green. Now for the official National Weather Service forecast for Frankfurt and surrounding communities. Tonight, showers likely and chance of thunderstorms until midnight, then chance of thunderstorms after midnight. Some thunderstorms may produce heavy rainfall. Lows in the upper 60s. South winds up to 10 miles an hour. Chance of precipitation 70%. Saturday, showers likely and chance of thunderstorms in the morning, then chance of thunderstorms in the afternoon. Some thunderstorms may produce heavy rainfall. Highs in the lower 80s. Southwest winds 5 to 15 miles an hour. Chance of precipitation 70%. Saturday night, mostly cloudy. Chance of thunderstorms until midnight, then slight chance of showers after midnight. Some thunderstorms may produce heavy rainfall until midnight. Lows in the upper 60s. Southwest winds up to 10 miles an hour. Chance of precipitation 50%. Sunday, mostly cloudy with slight chance of thunderstorms in the morning, then mostly sunny with chance of thunderstorms in the afternoon. Highs in the upper 80s. Southwest winds up to 5 miles an hour. Chance of thunderstorms 40%. Sunday night, mostly clear. A 40% chance of thunderstorms until midnight. Lows around 70. Southeast winds up to 5 miles an hour. And now the extended forecast for the radio listening area. Monday and Monday night, mostly clear. Highs in the lower 90s. Lows in the lower 70s. Tuesday and Tuesday night, mostly clear. Highs in the mid-90s. Lows in the mid-70s. Wednesday and Wednesday night, clear. Highs in the mid-90s.

lows in the mid-70s. Thursday and Thursday night, mostly clear. Highs in the mid-90s. Lows in the mid-70s. Friday and Friday night, mostly clear. A 40% chance of thunderstorms. Highs in the mid-90s. Lows in the mid-70s. The current time is 3:17 a.m. Eastern Daylight Time. Flood watch remains in effect until 11 a.m. Eastern Daylight Time this morning. What? Flash flooding caused by excessive rainfall continues to be possible. Where? The following counties in southeast Indiana, Dearborn, Franklin, Ohio, Ripley, and Switzerland. The following counties in Kentucky, Boone, Bracken, Campbell, Carroll, Gallatin, Grant, Kenton, Lewis, Mason, Owen, Pendleton, and Robertson, and the following counties in Ohio, Adams, Brown, Butler, Claremont, Clinton, Fayette, Hamilton, Highland, Pike, Ross, Scioto, and Warren. When? Until 11 a.m. Eastern Daylight Time this morning. The following impacts are expected. Excessive runoff may result in flooding of rivers, creeks, streams, and other low-lying and flood-prone locations. Additional details, rounds of showers with a few embedded thunderstorms are expected to produce heavy rainfall that could lead to flash flooding. People in the watch area, especially those living in areas prone to flooding, should be prepared to take action should flooding develop. Monitor the latest forecasts and be alert for possible flood warnings. Flood watch now in effect through this evening. What? Flash flooding caused by excessive rainfall continues to be possible. Where? Portions of Indiana, including the following areas: Clark, Crawford, DuBois, Floyd, Harrison, Jefferson, Orange, Perry, Scott, and Washington and Kentucky, including the following areas: Anderson, Bourbon, Clark, Kentucky, Fayette, Franklin, Harrison, Kentucky, Henry, Jefferson, Nicholas, Oldham, Scott, Kentucky, Shelby, Spencer, Trimble, and Woodford. When? Through this evening. The following impacts are expected. Excessive runoff may result in flooding of rivers, creeks, streams, and other low-lying and flood-prone locations. Flooding may occur in poor drainage and urban areas. Low water crossings may be flooded. Additional details, scattered storms capable of heavy rainfall rates will continue to move east over southern and portions of northern Kentucky through the early to mid-morning hours. Additional scattered showers and storms will also be possible this afternoon and evening. http://www.weather.gov/safety/flood. You should monitor later forecasts and be prepared to take action should flash flood warnings be issued. 3 a.m. Eastern Daylight Time weather conditions across north central Kentucky. At Frankfort, and the pressure was 29.98 inches and falling. At Lexington, it was cloudy. The temperature was 68 degrees, the dew point 67, and the relative humidity 96%. The wind was southeast at 6 miles an hour. The pressure was 30.00 inches and falling. At Louisville, light rain was falling. The temperature was 70 degrees, the dew point 69, and the relative humidity 97%. The wind was east at 5 miles an hour. The pressure was 29.95 inches and falling. At Frankfort, and the pressure was 29.98 inches and falling. Elsewhere around the region, rain was falling, with a temperature of 70 at Covington, 72 at Jasper, Indiana, and 68 at Jackson. At London, it was mostly cloudy, with a temperature of 71. It was cloudy, with a temperature of 70 at Indianapolis, 68 at Wilmington, Ohio, and 80 at Bowling Green. Now for the official National Weather Service forecast for Frankfort and surrounding communities. Tonight, showers likely and chance of thunderstorms until midnight, then chance of thunderstorms after midnight. Some thunderstorms may produce heavy rainfall. Lows in the upper 60s. South winds up to 10 miles an hour. Chance of precipitation 70%. Saturday.

showers, likely and chance of thunderstorms in the morning, then chance of thunderstorms in the afternoon. Some thunderstorms may produce heavy rainfall. Highs in the lower 80s. Southwest winds 5 to 15 miles an hour. Chance of precipitation 70%. Saturday night, mostly cloudy. Chance of thunderstorms until midnight, then slight chance of showers after midnight. Some thunderstorms may produce heavy rainfall until midnight. Lows in the upper 60s. Southwest winds up to 10 miles an hour. Chance of precipitation 50%. Sunday, mostly cloudy with slight chance of thunderstorms in the morning, then mostly sunny with chance of thunderstorms in the afternoon. Highs in the upper 80s. Southwest winds up to 5 miles an hour. Chance of thunderstorms 40%. Sunday night, mostly clear. A 40% chance of thunderstorms until midnight. Lows around 70. Southeast winds up to 5 miles an hour. And now the extended forecast for the radio listening area. Monday and Monday night, mostly clear. Highs in the lower 90s. Lows in the lower 70s. Tuesday and Tuesday night, mostly clear. Highs in the mid-90s. Lows in the mid-70s. Wednesday and Wednesday night, clear. Highs in the mid-90s. Lows in the mid-70s. Thursday and Thursday night, mostly clear. Highs in the mid-90s. Lows in the mid-70s. Friday and Friday night, mostly clear. A 40% chance of thunderstorms. Highs in the mid-90s. Lows in the mid-70s. The current time is 3:24 a.m. Eastern Daylight Time. Flood watch remains in effect until 11 a.m. Eastern Daylight Time this morning. What? Flash flooding caused by excessive rainfall continues to be possible. Where? The following counties in southeast Indiana, Dearborn, Franklin, Ohio, Ripley, and Switzerland. The following counties in Kentucky, Boone, Bracken, Campbell, Carroll, Gallatin, Grant, Kenton, Lewis, Mason, Owen, Pendleton, and Robertson, and the following counties in Ohio, Adams, Brown, Butler, Claremont, Clinton, Fayette, Hamilton, Highland, Pike, Ross, Scioto, and Warren. When? Until 11 a.m. Eastern Daylight Time this morning. The following impacts are expected. Excessive runoff may result in flooding of rivers, creeks, streams, and other low-lying and flood-prone locations. Additional details, rounds of showers with a few embedded thunderstorms are expected to produce heavy rainfall that could lead to flash flooding. People in the watch area, especially those living in areas prone to flooding, should be prepared to take action should flooding develop. Monitor the latest forecasts and be alert for possible flood warnings. Flood watch now in effect through this evening. What? Flash flooding caused by excessive rainfall continues to be possible. Where? Portions of Indiana, including the following areas: Clark, Crawford, DuBois, Floyd, Harrison, Jefferson, Orange, Perry, Scott, and Washington, and Kentucky, including the following areas: Anderson, Bourbon, Clark, Kentucky, Fayette, Franklin, Harrison, Kentucky, Henry, Jefferson, Nicholas, Oldham, Scott, Kentucky, Shelby, Spencer, Trimble, and Woodford. When? Through this evening. The following impacts are expected. Excessive runoff may result in flooding of rivers, creeks, streams, and other low-lying and flood-prone locations. Flooding may occur in poor drainage and urban areas. Low-water crossings may be flooded. Additional details, scattered storms capable of heavy rainfall rates will continue to move east over southern and portions of northern Kentucky through the early to mid-morning hours. Additional scattered showers and storms will also be possible this afternoon and evening. http://www.weather.gov/safety/ Flood you should monitor later forecasts and be prepared to take action should flash flood warnings be issued. 3 a.m. Eastern Daylight Time weather conditions across north central Kentucky. At Frankfort.

and the pressure was 29.98 inches and falling. Elsewhere around the region, rain was falling with a temperature of 70 at Covington, 72 at Jasper, Indiana, and 68 at Jackson. At London, it was mostly cloudy with a temperature of 71. It was cloudy with a temperature of 70 at Indianapolis, 68 at Wilmington, Ohio, and 80 at Bowling Green. Now for the official National Weather Service forecast for Frankfort and surrounding communities. Tonight, showers likely and chance of thunderstorms until midnight, then chance of thunderstorms after midnight. Some thunderstorms may produce heavy rainfall. Lows in the upper 60s. South winds up to 10 miles an hour. Chance of precipitation 70%. Saturday, showers likely and chance of thunderstorms in the morning, then chance of thunderstorms in the afternoon. Some thunderstorms may produce heavy rainfall. Highs in the lower 80s. Southwest winds 5 to 15 miles an hour. Chance of precipitation 70%. Saturday night, mostly cloudy. Chance of thunderstorms until midnight, then slight chance of showers after midnight. Some thunderstorms may produce heavy rainfall until midnight. Lows in the upper 60s. Southwest winds up to 10 miles an hour. Chance of precipitation 50%. Sunday, mostly cloudy with slight chance of thunderstorms in the morning, then mostly sunny with chance of thunderstorms in the afternoon. Highs in the upper 80s. Southwest winds up to 5 miles an hour. Chance of thunderstorms 40%. Sunday night, mostly clear. A 40% chance of thunderstorms until midnight. Lows around 70. Southeast winds up to 5 miles an hour. And now the extended forecast for the radio listening area. Monday and Monday night, mostly clear. Highs in the lower 90s. Lows in the lower 70s. Tuesday and Tuesday night, mostly clear. Highs in the mid-90s. Lows in the mid-70s. Wednesday and Wednesday night, clear. Highs in the mid-90s. Lows in the mid-70s. Thursday and Thursday night, mostly clear. Highs in the mid-90s. Lows in the mid-70s. Friday and Friday night, mostly clear. A 40% chance of thunderstorms. Highs in the mid-90s. Lows in the mid-70s. The current time is 3:30 a.m. Eastern Daylight Time. Flood watch remains in effect until 11 a.m. Eastern Daylight Time this morning. What? Flash flooding caused by excessive rainfall continues to be possible. Where? The following counties, in southeast Indiana, Dearborn, Franklin, Ohio, Ripley, and Switzerland, the following counties, in Kentucky, Boone, Bracken, Campbell, Carroll, Gallatin, Grant, Kenton, Lewis, Mason, Owen, Pendleton, and Robertson, and the following counties, in Ohio, Adams, Brown, Butler, Claremont, Clinton, Fayette, Hamilton, Highland, Pike, Ross, Scioto, and Warren. When? Until 11 a.m. Eastern Daylight Time this morning. The following impacts are expected. Excessive runoff may result in flooding of rivers, creeks, streams, and other low-lying and flood-prone locations. Additional details, rounds of showers with a few embedded thunderstorms are expected to produce heavy rainfall that could lead to flash flooding. People in the watch area, especially those living in areas prone to flooding, should be prepared to take action should flooding develop. Monitor the latest forecasts and be alert for possible flood warnings. Flood watch now in effect through this evening. What? Flash flooding caused by excessive rainfall continues to be possible. Where? Portions of Indiana, including the following areas, Clark, Crawford, DuBois, Floyd, Harrison, Jefferson, Orange, Perry, Scott, and Washington and Kentucky, including the following areas, Anderson, Bourbon, Clark, Kentucky, Fayette, Franklin, Harrison, Kentucky, Henry, Jefferson, Nicholas, Oldham, Scott, Kentucky, Shelby, Spencer, Trimble, and Woodford. When, through this evening,

The following impacts are expected. Excessive runoff may result in flooding of rivers, creeks, streams, and other low-lying and flood-prone locations. Flooding may occur in poor drainage and urban areas. Low water crossings may be flooded. Additional details, scattered storms capable of heavy rainfall rates will continue to move east over southern and portions of northern Kentucky through the early. Low water crossings may be flooded. Additional details, scattered storms capable of heavy rainfall rates will continue to move east over southern and portions of northern Kentucky through the early to mid-morning hours. Additional scattered showers and storms will also be possible this afternoon and evening. http://www.weather.gov/safety/ Flood. You should monitor later forecasts and be prepared to take action should flash flood warnings be issued. 3 a.m. Eastern Daylight Time weather conditions across north central Kentucky. At Frankfort, and the pressure was 29.98 inches and falling. At Lexington, it was cloudy. The temperature was 68 degrees, the dew point 67, and the relative humidity 96%. The wind was southeast at 6 miles an hour. The pressure was 30.00 inches and falling. At Louisville, light rain was falling. The temperature was 70 degrees, the dew point 69, and the relative humidity 97%. The wind was east at 5 miles an hour. The pressure was 29.95 inches and falling. At Frankfort, and the pressure was 29.98 inches and falling. Elsewhere around the region, rain was falling, with a temperature of 70 at Covington, 72 at Jasper, Indiana, and 68 at Jackson. At London, it was mostly cloudy, with a temperature of 71. It was cloudy, with a temperature of 70 at Indianapolis, 68 at Wilmington, Ohio, and 80 at Bowling Green. Now for the official National Weather Service forecast for Frankfort and surrounding communities. Tonight, showers likely and chance of thunderstorms until midnight, then chance of thunderstorms after midnight. Some thunderstorms may produce heavy rainfall. Lows in the upper 60s. South winds up to 10 miles an hour. Chance of precipitation 70%. Saturday, showers likely and chance of thunderstorms in the morning, then chance of thunderstorms in the afternoon. Some thunderstorms may produce heavy rainfall. Highs in the lower 80s. Southwest winds 5 to 15 miles an hour. Chance of precipitation 70%. Saturday night, mostly cloudy. Chance of thunderstorms until midnight, then slight chance of showers after midnight. Some thunderstorms may produce heavy rainfall until midnight. Lows in the upper 60s. Southwest winds up to 10 miles an hour. Chance of precipitation 50%. Sunday, mostly cloudy with slight chance of thunderstorms in the morning, then mostly sunny with chance of thunderstorms in the afternoon. Highs in the upper 80s. Southwest winds up to 5 miles an hour. Chance of thunderstorms 40%. Sunday night, mostly clear. A 40% chance of thunderstorms until midnight. Lows around 70. Southeast winds up to 5 miles an hour. And now the extended forecast for the radio listening area. Monday and Monday night, mostly clear. Highs in the lower 90s. Lows in the lower 70s. Tuesday and Tuesday night, mostly clear. Highs in the mid-90s. Lows in the mid-70s. Wednesday and Wednesday night, clear. Highs in the mid-90s. Lows in the mid-70s. Thursday and Thursday night, mostly clear. Highs in the mid-90s. Lows in the mid-70s. Friday and Friday night, mostly clear. A 40% chance of thunderstorms. Highs in the mid-90s. Lows in the mid-70s. The current time is 3:37 a.m. Eastern Daylight Time. Flood watch remains in effect until 11 a.m. Eastern Daylight Time this morning.

What? Flash flooding caused by excessive rainfall continues to be possible. Where? The following counties, in southeast Indiana, Dearborn, Franklin, Ohio, Ripley, and Switzerland. The following counties, in Kentucky, Boone, Bracken, Campbell, Carroll, Gallatin, Grant, Kenton, Lewis, Mason, Owen, Pendleton, and Robertson. And the following counties, in Ohio, Adams, Brown, Butler, Claremont, Clinton, Fayette, Hamilton, Highland, Pike, Ross, Scioto, and Warren. When? Until 11 a.m. Eastern Daylight Time this morning. The following impacts are expected. Excessive runoff may result in flooding of rivers, creeks, streams, and other low-lying and flood-prone locations. Additional details. Rounds of showers with a few embedded thunderstorms are expected to produce heavy rainfall that could lead to flash flooding. People in the watch area, especially those living in areas prone to flooding, should be prepared to take action should flooding develop. Monitor the latest forecasts and be alert for possible flood warnings. Flood watch now in effect through this evening. What? Flash flooding caused by excessive rainfall continues to be possible. Where? Portions of Indiana, including the following areas: Clark, Crawford, DuBois, Floyd, Harrison, Jefferson, Orange, Perry, Scott, and Washington, and Kentucky, including the following areas: Anderson, Bourbon, Clark, Kentucky, Fayette, Franklin, Harrison, Kentucky, Henry, Jefferson, Nicholas, Oldham, Scott, Kentucky, Shelby, Spencer, Trimble, and Woodford. When? Through this evening. The following impacts are expected. Excessive runoff may result in flooding of rivers, creeks, streams, and other low-lying and flood-prone locations. Flooding may occur in poor drainage and urban areas. Low-water crossings may be flooded. Additional details. Scattered storms capable of heavy rainfall rates will continue to move east over southern and portions of northern Kentucky through the early to mid-morning hours. Additional scattered showers and storms will also be possible this afternoon and evening. http://www.weather.gov/safety/. Flood you should monitor later forecasts and be prepared to take action should flash flood warnings be issued. 3 a.m. Eastern Daylight Time weather conditions across north central Kentucky. At Frankfort. And the pressure was 29.98 inches and falling. At Lexington, it was cloudy. The temperature was 68 degrees, the dew point 67, and the relative humidity 96%. The wind was southeast at 6 miles an hour. The pressure was 30.00 inches and falling. At Louisville, light rain was falling. The temperature was 70 degrees, the dew point 69, and the relative humidity 97%. The wind was east at 5 miles an hour. The pressure was 29.95 inches and falling. At Frankfort. And the pressure was 29.98 inches and falling. Elsewhere around the region, rain was falling, with a temperature of 70 at Covington, 72 at Jasper, Indiana, and 68 at Jackson. At London, it was mostly cloudy, with a temperature of 71. It was cloudy, with a temperature of 70 at Indianapolis, 68 at Wilmington, Ohio, and 80 at Bowling Green. Now for the official National Weather Service forecast for Frankfort and surrounding communities. Tonight, showers likely and chance of thunderstorms until midnight, then chance of thunderstorms after midnight. Some thunderstorms may produce heavy rainfall. Lows in the upper 60s. South winds up to 10 miles an hour. Chance of precipitation 70%. Saturday, showers likely and chance of thunderstorms in the morning, then chance of thunderstorms in the afternoon. Some thunderstorms may produce heavy rainfall. Highs in the lower 80s. Southwest winds 5 to 15 miles an hour. Chance of precipitation 70%. Saturday night, mostly cloudy. Chance of thunderstorms until midnight, then slight chance of showers after midnight. Some thunderstorms may produce heavy rainfall until midnight.

lows in the upper 60s. Southwest winds up to 10 miles an hour. Chance of precipitation 50%. Sunday, mostly cloudy with slight chance of thunderstorms in the morning, then mostly sunny with chance of thunderstorms in the afternoon. Highs in the upper 80s. Southwest winds up to 5 miles an hour. Chance of thunderstorms 40%. Sunday night, mostly clear. A 40% chance of thunderstorms until midnight. Lows around 70. Southeast winds up to 5 miles an hour. And now the extended forecast for the radio listening area. Monday and Monday night, mostly clear. Highs in the lower 90s. Lows in the lower 70s. Tuesday and Tuesday night, mostly clear. Highs in the mid-90s. Lows in the mid-70s. Wednesday and Wednesday night, clear. Highs in the mid-90s. Lows in the mid-70s. Thursday and Thursday night, mostly clear. Highs in the mid-90s. Lows in the mid-70s. Friday and Friday night, mostly clear. A 40% chance of thunderstorms. Highs in the mid-90s. Lows in the mid-70s. 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The current time is 3:44 a.m. Eastern Daylight Time. Flood watch remains in effect until 11 a.m. Eastern Daylight Time this morning. What? Flash flooding caused by excessive rainfall continues to be possible. Where? The following counties, in southeast Indiana, Dearborn, Franklin, Ohio, Ripley, and Switzerland, the following counties, in Kentucky, Boone, Bracken, Campbell, Carroll, Gallatin, Grant, Kenton, Lewis, Mason, Owen, Pendleton, and Robertson, and the following counties, in Ohio, Adams, Brown, Butler, Claremont, Clinton, Fayette, Hamilton, Highland, Pike, Ross, Scioto, and Warren. When? Until 11 a.m. Eastern Daylight Time this morning. The following impacts are expected. Excessive runoff may result in flooding of rivers, creeks, streams, and other low-lying and flood-prone locations. Additional details, rounds of showers with a few embedded thunderstorms are expected to produce heavy rainfall that could lead to flash flooding. People in the watch area, especially those living in areas prone to flooding, should be prepared to take action should flooding develop. Monitor the latest forecasts and be alert for possible flood warnings. Flood watch now in effect through this evening. What? Flash flooding caused by excessive rainfall continues to be possible. Where? Portions of Indiana, including the following areas, Clark, Crawford, DuBois, Floyd, Harrison, Jefferson, Orange, Perry, Scott, and Washington and Kentucky, including the following areas, Anderson, Bourbon, Clark, Kentucky, Fayette, Franklin, Harrison, Kentucky, Henry, Jefferson, Nicholas, Oldham, Scott, Kentucky, Shelby, Spencer, Trimble, and Woodford. When? Through this evening. The following impacts are expected. Excessive runoff may result in flooding of rivers, creeks, streams, and other low-lying and flood-prone locations. Flooding may occur in poor drainage and urban areas. Low water crossings may be flooded. Additional details, scattered storms capable of heavy rainfall rates will continue to move east over southern and portions of northern Kentucky through the early to mid-morning hours. Additional scattered showers and storms will also be possible this afternoon and evening. http://www.weather.gov/safety/flood. You should monitor later forecasts and be prepared to take action should flash flood warnings be issued. 3 a.m. Eastern Daylight Time weather conditions across north central Kentucky. At Frankfort, and the pressure was 29.98 inches and falling. At Lexington, it was cloudy. The temperature was 68 degrees, the dew point 67, and
and the relative humidity 96%. The wind was southeast at 6 miles an hour. The pressure was 30.00 inches and falling. At Louisville, light rain was falling. The temperature was 70 degrees, the dew point 69, and the relative humidity 97%. The wind was east at 5 miles an hour. The pressure was 29.95 inches and falling. At Frankfurt, and the pressure was 29.98 inches and falling. Elsewhere around the region, rain was falling, with a temperature of 70 at Covington, 72 at Jasper, Indiana, and 68 at Jackson. At London, it was mostly cloudy, with a temperature of 71. It was cloudy, with a temperature of 70 at Indianapolis, 68 at Wilmington, Ohio, and 80 at Bowling Green. Now for the official National Weather Service forecast for Frankfurt and surrounding communities. Tonight, showers likely and chance of thunderstorms until midnight, then chance of thunderstorms after midnight. Some thunderstorms may produce heavy rainfall. Lows in the upper 60s. South winds up to 10 miles an hour. Chance of precipitation 70%. Saturday, showers likely and chance of thunderstorms in the morning, then chance of thunderstorms in the afternoon. Some thunderstorms may produce heavy rainfall. Highs in the lower 80s. Southwest winds 5 to 15 miles an hour. Chance of precipitation 70%. Saturday night, mostly cloudy. Chance of thunderstorms until midnight, then slight chance of showers after midnight. Some thunderstorms may produce heavy rainfall until midnight. Lows in the upper 60s. Southwest winds up to 10 miles an hour. Chance of precipitation 50%. Sunday, mostly cloudy with slight chance of thunderstorms in the morning, then mostly sunny with chance of thunderstorms in the afternoon. Highs in the upper 80s. Southwest winds up to 5 miles an hour. Chance of thunderstorms 40%. Sunday night, mostly clear. A 40% chance of thunderstorms until midnight. Lows around 70. Southeast winds up to 5 miles an hour. And now the extended forecast for the radio listening area. Monday and Monday night, mostly clear. Highs in the lower 90s. Lows in the lower 70s. Tuesday and Tuesday night, mostly clear. Highs in the mid-90s. Lows in the mid-70s. Wednesday and Wednesday night, clear. Highs in the mid-90s. Lows in the mid-70s. Thursday and Thursday night, mostly clear. Highs in the mid-90s. Lows in the mid-70s. Friday and Friday night, mostly clear. A 40% chance of thunderstorms. Highs in the mid-90s. Lows in the mid-70s. The current time is 3:51 a.m. Eastern Daylight Time. Flood watch remains in effect until 11 a.m. Eastern Daylight Time this morning. What? Flash flooding caused by excessive rainfall continues to be possible. Where? The following counties, in southeast Indiana, Dearborn, Franklin, Ohio, Ripley, and Switzerland, the following counties, in Kentucky, Boone, Bracken, Campbell, Carroll, Gallatin, Grant, Kenton, Lewis, Mason, Owen, Pendleton, and Robertson, and the following counties, in Ohio, Adams, Brown, Butler, Claremont, Clinton, Fayette, Hamilton, Highland, Pike, Ross, Scioto, and Warren. When? Until 11 a.m. Eastern Daylight Time this morning. The following impacts are expected. Excessive runoff may result in flooding of rivers, creeks, streams, and other low-lying and flood-prone locations. Additional details, rounds of showers with a few embedded thunderstorms are expected to produce heavy rainfall that could lead to flash flooding. People in the watch area, especially those living in areas prone to flooding, should be prepared to take action should flooding develop. Monitor the latest forecasts and be alert for possible flood warnings. Flood watch now in effect through this evening. What?
flash flooding caused by excessive rainfall continues to be possible.

Here, portions of Indiana, including the following areas: Clark, Crawford, DuBois, Floyd, Harrison, Jefferson, Orange, Perry, Scott, and Washington and Kentucky, including the following areas: Anderson, Bourbon, Clark, Kentucky, Fayette, Franklin, Harrison, Kentucky, Henry, Jefferson, Nicholas, Oldham, Scott, Kentucky, Shelby, Spencer, Trimble, and Woodford. When, through this evening, the following impacts are expected: excessive runoff may result in flooding of rivers, creeks, streams, and other low-lying and flood-prone locations. Flooding may occur in poor drainage and urban areas. Low water crossings may be flooded. Additional details: scattered storms capable of heavy rainfall rates will continue to move east over southern and portions of northern Kentucky through the early to mid-morning hours. Additional scattered showers and storms will also be possible this afternoon and evening. http://www.weather.gov/safety/flood. You should monitor later forecasts and be prepared to take action should flash flood warnings be issued. 3 a.m. Eastern Daylight Time weather conditions across north central Kentucky. At Frankfort, and the pressure was 29.98 inches and falling. At Lexington, it was cloudy. The temperature was 68 degrees, the dew point 67, and the relative humidity 96%. The wind was southeast at 6 miles an hour. The pressure was 30.00 inches and falling. At Louisville, light rain was falling. The temperature was 70 degrees, the dew point 69, and the relative humidity 97%. The wind was east at 5 miles an hour. The pressure was 29.95 inches and falling. At Frankfort, and the pressure was 29.98 inches and falling. Elsewhere around the region, rain was falling, with a temperature of 70 at Covington, 72 at Jasper, Indiana, and 68 at Jackson. At London, it was mostly cloudy, with a temperature of 71. It was cloudy, with a temperature of 70 at Indianapolis, 68 at Wilmington, Ohio, and 80 at Bowling Green. Now for the official National Weather Service forecast for Frankfort and surrounding communities. Tonight, showers likely and chance of thunderstorms until midnight, then chance of thunderstorms after midnight. Some thunderstorms may produce heavy rainfall. Lows in the upper 60s. South winds up to 10 miles an hour. Chance of precipitation 70%. Saturday, showers likely and chance of thunderstorms in the morning, then chance of thunderstorms in the afternoon. Some thunderstorms may produce heavy rainfall. Highs in the lower 80s. Southwest winds 5 to 15 miles an hour. Chance of precipitation 70%. Saturday night, mostly cloudy. Chance of thunderstorms until midnight, then slight chance of showers after midnight. Some thunderstorms may produce heavy rainfall until midnight. Lows in the upper 60s. Southwest winds up to 10 miles an hour. Chance of precipitation 50%. Sunday, mostly cloudy with slight chance of thunderstorms in the morning, then mostly sunny with chance of thunderstorms in the afternoon. Highs in the upper 80s. Southwest winds up to 5 miles an hour. Chance of thunderstorms 40%. Sunday night, mostly clear. A 40% chance of thunderstorms until midnight. Lows around 70. Southeast winds up to 5 miles an hour. And now the extended forecast for the radio listening area. Monday and Monday night, mostly clear. Highs in the lower 90s. Lows in the lower 70s. Tuesday and Tuesday night, mostly clear. Highs in the mid-90s. Lows in the mid-70s. Wednesday and Wednesday night, clear. Highs in the mid-90s. Lows in the mid-70s. Thursday and Thursday night, mostly clear. Highs in the mid-90s. Lows in the mid-70s. Friday and Friday night, mostly clear. A 40% chance of thunderstorms.
highs in the mid-90s, lows in the mid-70s. The current time is 3:57 a.m. Eastern Daylight Time. Flood watch remains in effect until 11 a.m. Eastern Daylight Time this morning. What? Flash flooding caused by excessive rainfall continues to be possible. Where? The following counties, in southeast Indiana, Dearborn, Franklin, Ohio, Ripley, and Switzerland. The following counties, in Kentucky, Boone, Bracken, Campbell, Carroll, Gallatin, Grant, Kenton, Lewis, Mason, Owen, Pendleton, and Robertson. And the following counties, in Ohio, Adams, Brown, Butler, Claremont, Clinton, Fayette, Hamilton, Highland, Pike, Ross, Scioto, and Warren. When? Until 11 a.m. Eastern Daylight Time this morning. The following impacts are expected. Excessive runoff may result in flooding of rivers, creeks, streams, and other low-lying and flood-prone locations. Additional details. Rounds of showers with a few embedded thunderstorms are expected to produce heavy rainfall that could lead to flash flooding. People in the watch area, especially those living in areas prone to flooding, should be prepared to take action should flooding develop. Monitor the latest forecasts and be alert for possible flood warnings. Flood watch now in effect through this evening. What? Flash flooding caused by excessive rainfall continues to be possible. Where? Portions of Indiana, including the following areas: Clark, Crawford, DuBois, Floyd, Harrison, Jefferson, Orange, Perry, Scott, and Washington, and Kentucky, including the following areas: Anderson, Bourbon, Clark, Kentucky, Fayette, Franklin, Harrison, Kentucky, Henry, Jefferson, Nicholas, Oldham, Scott, Kentucky, Shelby, Spencer, Trimble, and Woodford. When? Through this evening. The following impacts are expected. Excessive runoff may result in flooding of rivers, creeks, streams, and other low-lying and flood-prone locations. Flooding may occur in poor drainage and urban areas. Low water crossings may be flooded. Additional details. Scattered storms capable of heavy rainfall rates will continue to move east over southern and portions of northern Kentucky through the early to mid-morning hours. Additional scattered showers and storms will also be possible this afternoon and evening. http://www.weather.gov/safety/. Flood you should monitor later forecasts and be prepared to take action should flash flood warnings be issued. 3 a.m. Eastern Daylight Time weather conditions across north-central Kentucky. At Frankfort. And the pressure was 29.98 inches and falling. At Lexington, it was cloudy. The temperature was 68 degrees, the dew point 67, and the relative humidity 96%. The wind was southeast at 6 miles an hour. The pressure was 30.00 inches and falling. At Louisville, light rain was falling. The temperature was 70 degrees, the dew point 69, and the relative humidity 97%. The wind was east at 5 miles an hour. The pressure was 29.95 inches and falling. At Frankfort. And the pressure was 29.98 inches and falling. Elsewhere around the region, rain was falling, with a temperature of 70 at Covington, 72 at Jasper, Indiana, and 68 at Jackson. At London, it was mostly cloudy, with a temperature of 71. It was cloudy, with a temperature of 70 at Indianapolis, 68 at Wilmington, Ohio, and 80 at Bowling Green. Now for the official National Weather Service forecast for Frankfort and surrounding communities. Tonight, showers likely and chance of thunderstorms until midnight, then chance of thunderstorms after midnight. Some thunderstorms may produce heavy rainfall. Lows in the upper 60s. South winds up to 10 miles an hour. Chance of precipitation 70%. Saturday, showers likely and chance of thunderstorms in the morning, then chance of thunderstorms in the afternoon. Some thunderstorms may produce heavy rainfall. Highs in the lower 80s. Southwest winds 5 to 15 miles an hour.

The precipitation 70%. Saturday night, mostly cloudy. Chance of thunderstorms until midnight, then slight chance of showers after midnight. Some thunderstorms may produce heavy rainfall until midnight. Lows in the upper 60s. Southwest winds up to 10 miles an hour. Chance of precipitation 50%. Sunday, mostly cloudy with slight chance of thunderstorms in the morning, then mostly sunny with chance of thunderstorms in the afternoon. Highs in the upper 80s. Southwest winds up to 5 miles an hour. Chance of thunderstorms 40%. Sunday night, mostly clear. A 40% chance of thunderstorms until midnight. Lows around 70. Southeast winds up to 5 miles an hour. And now the extended forecast for the radio listening area. Monday and Monday night, mostly clear. Highs in the lower 90s. Lows in the lower 70s. Tuesday and Tuesday night, mostly clear. Highs in the mid-90s. Lows in the mid-70s. Wednesday and Wednesday night, clear. Highs in the mid-90s. Lows in the mid-70s. Thursday and Thursday night, mostly clear. Highs in the mid-90s. Lows in the mid-70s. Friday and Friday night, mostly clear. A 40% chance of thunderstorms. Highs in the mid-90s. Lows in the mid-70s. The current time is 4:04 a.m. Eastern Daylight Time. Flood watch remains in effect until 11 a.m. Eastern Daylight Time this morning. What? Flash flooding caused by excessive rainfall continues to be possible. Where? The following counties, in southeast Indiana, Dearborn, Franklin, Ohio, Ripley, and Switzerland, the following counties, in Kentucky, Boone, Bracken, Campbell, Carroll, Gallatin, Grant, Kenton, Lewis, Mason, Owen, Pendleton, and Robertson, and the following counties, in Ohio, Adams, Brown, Butler, Claremont, Clinton, Fayette, Hamilton, Highland, Pike, Ross, Scioto, and Warren. When? Until 11 a.m. Eastern Daylight Time this morning. The following impacts are expected. Excessive runoff may result in flooding of rivers, creeks, streams, and other low-lying and flood-prone locations. Additional details, rounds of showers with a few embedded thunderstorms are expected to produce heavy rainfall that could lead to flash flooding. People in the watch area, especially those living in areas prone to flooding, should be prepared to take action should flooding develop. Monitor the latest forecasts and be alert for possible flood warnings. Flood watch now in effect through this evening. What? Flash flooding caused by excessive rainfall continues to be possible. Where? Portions of Indiana, including the following areas, Clark, Crawford, DuBois, Floyd, Harrison, Jefferson, Orange, Perry, Scott, and Washington and Kentucky, including the following areas, Anderson, Bourbon, Clark, Kentucky, Fayette, Franklin, Harrison, Kentucky, Henry, Jefferson, Nicholas, Oldham, Scott, Kentucky, Shelby, Spencer, Trimble, and Woodford. When? Through this evening. The following impacts are expected. Excessive runoff may result in flooding of rivers, creeks, streams, and other low-lying and flood-prone locations. Flooding may occur in poor drainage and urban areas. Low water crossings may be flooded. Additional details, scattered storms capable of heavy rainfall rates will continue to move east over southern and portions of northern Kentucky through the early to mid-morning hours. Additional scattered showers and storms will also be possible this afternoon and evening. http://www.weather.gov/safety/. Flood you should monitor later forecasts and be prepared to take action should flash flood warnings be issued. 4 a.m. Eastern Daylight Time weather conditions across north central Kentucky. At Frankfort. And the pressure was 29.97 inches and falling. At Lexington, it was cloudy. The temperature was 68 degrees, the dew point 67, and the relative humidity 96%. The wind was southeast at 7.

miles an hour. The pressure was 30.00 inches and steady. At Louisville, a thunderstorm was reported. The temperature was 70 degrees, the dew point 70, and the relative humidity 100%. The wind was southeast at 12 miles an hour. The pressure was 29.94 inches and falling. At Frankfurt, and the pressure was 29.97 inches and falling. Elsewhere around the region, at Jasper, Indiana, rain was falling with a temperature of 72. At Bowling Green, it was mostly cloudy with a temperature of 79. It was cloudy with a temperature of 69 at Covington, 70 at Indianapolis, 68 at Wilmington, Ohio, 67 at Jackson, and 72 at London. Now for the official National Weather Service forecast for Frankfurt and surrounding communities. Today, showers and chance of thunderstorms. Some thunderstorms may produce heavy rainfall. Highs in the lower 80s. Southwest winds 5 to 15 miles an hour. Chance of precipitation near 100%. Tonight, mostly cloudy. Chance of thunderstorms until midnight, then chance of showers and slight chance of thunderstorms after midnight. Patchy fog after midnight. Some thunderstorms may produce heavy rainfall. Lows in the upper 60s. Southwest winds up to 10 miles an hour. Chance of precipitation 50%. Sunday, mostly cloudy with slight chance of showers in the morning, then mostly sunny with slight chance of thunderstorms in the afternoon. Highs in the upper 80s. West winds up to 5 miles an hour. Chance of precipitation 20%. Sunday night, partly cloudy. A 40% chance of thunderstorms until midnight. Lows in the lower 70s. South winds up to 5 miles an hour. And now the extended forecast for the radio listening area. Monday and Monday night, mostly clear. Highs in the lower 90s. Lows in the lower 70s. Tuesday and Tuesday night, mostly clear. Highs in the mid-90s. Lows in the mid-70s. Wednesday and Wednesday night, mostly clear. Highs in the mid-90s. Lows in the mid-70s. Thursday and Thursday night, mostly clear. Highs in the mid-90s. Lows in the mid-70s. Friday and Friday night, mostly clear. A 30% chance of thunderstorms. Highs in the mid-90s. Lows in the mid-70s. The current time is 4:10 a.m. Eastern Daylight Time. Flood watch remains in effect until 11 a.m. Eastern Daylight Time this morning. What? Flash flooding caused by excessive rainfall continues to be possible. Where? The following counties, in southeast Indiana, Dearborn, Franklin, Ohio, Ripley, and Switzerland, the following counties, in Kentucky, Boone, Bracken, Campbell, Carroll, Gallatin, Grant, Kenton, Lewis, Mason, Owen, Pendleton, and Robertson, and the following counties, in Ohio, Adams, Brown, Butler, Claremont, Clinton, Fayette, Hamilton, Highland, Pike, Ross, Scioto, and Warren. When? Until 11 a.m. Eastern Daylight Time this morning. The following impacts are expected. Excessive runoff may result in flooding of rivers, creeks, streams, and other low-lying and flood-prone locations. Additional details, rounds of showers with a few embedded thunderstorms are expected to produce heavy rainfall that could lead to flash flooding. People in the watch area, especially those living in areas prone to flooding, should be prepared to take action should flooding develop. Monitor the latest forecasts and be alert for possible flood warnings. 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Flood watch now in effect through this evening. What? Flash flooding caused by excessive rainfall continues to be possible. Where? Portions of Indiana, including the following areas, Clark,

Crawford, Dubois, Floyd, Harrison, Jefferson, Orange, Perry, Scott, and Washington and Kentucky, including the following areas: Anderson, Bourbon, Clark, Kentucky, Fayette, Franklin, Harrison, Kentucky, Henry, Jefferson, Nicholas, Oldham, Scott, Kentucky, Shelby, Spencer, Trimble, and Woodford. When, through this evening, the following impacts are expected: excessive runoff may result in flooding of rivers, creeks, streams, and other low-lying and flood-prone locations. Flooding may occur in poor drainage and urban areas. Low water crossings may be flooded. Additional details: scattered storms capable of heavy rainfall rates will continue to move east over southern and portions of northern Kentucky through the early to mid-morning hours. Additional scattered showers and storms will also be possible this afternoon and evening. http://www.weather.gov/safety/ Flood you should monitor later forecasts and be prepared to take action should flash flood warnings be issued. 4 a.m. Eastern Daylight Time weather conditions across north central Kentucky. At Frankfort, and the pressure was 29.97 inches and falling. At Lexington, it was cloudy. The temperature was 68 degrees, the dew point 67, and the relative humidity 96%. The wind was southeast at 7 miles an hour. The pressure was 30.00 inches and steady. At Louisville, a thunderstorm was reported. The temperature was 70 degrees, the dew point 70, and the relative humidity 100%. The wind was southeast at 12 miles an hour. The pressure was 29.94 inches and falling. At Frankfort, and the pressure was 29.97 inches and falling. Elsewhere around the region, at Jasper, Indiana, rain was falling with a temperature of 72. It was mostly cloudy with a temperature of 68 at Jackson and 79 at Bowling Green. It was cloudy with a temperature of 69 at Covington, 70 at Indianapolis, 68 at Wilmington, Ohio, and 72 at London. Now for the official National Weather Service forecast for Frankfort and surrounding communities. Today, showers and chance of thunderstorms. Some thunderstorms may produce heavy rainfall. Highs in the lower 80s. Southwest winds 5 to 15 miles an hour. Chance of precipitation near 100%. Tonight, mostly cloudy. Chance of thunderstorms until midnight, then chance of showers and slight chance of thunderstorms after midnight. Patchy fog after midnight. Some thunderstorms may produce heavy rainfall. Lows in the upper 60s. Southwest winds up to 10 miles an hour. Chance of precipitation 50%. Sunday, mostly cloudy with slight chance of showers in the morning, then mostly sunny with slight chance of thunderstorms in the afternoon. Highs in the upper 80s. West winds up to 5 miles an hour. Chance of precipitation 20%. Sunday night, partly cloudy. A 40% chance of thunderstorms until midnight. Lows in the lower 70s. South winds up to 5 miles an hour. And now the extended forecast for the radio listening area. Monday and Monday night, mostly clear. Highs in the lower 90s. Lows in the lower 70s. Tuesday and Tuesday night, mostly clear. Highs in the mid-90s. Lows in the mid-70s. Wednesday and Wednesday night, mostly clear. Highs in the mid-90s. Lows in the mid-70s. Thursday and Thursday night, mostly clear. Highs in the mid-90s. Lows in the mid-70s. Friday and Friday night, mostly clear. A 30% chance of thunderstorms. Highs in the mid-90s. Lows in the mid-70s. The current time is 4:17 a.m. Eastern Daylight Time. Flood watch remains in effect until 11 a.m. Eastern Daylight Time this morning. What? Flash flooding caused by excessive rainfall continues to be possible. Where? The following counties,
in southeast Indiana, Dearborn, Franklin, Ohio, Ripley, and Switzerland, the following counties, in Kentucky, Boone, Bracken, Campbell, Carroll, Gallatin, Grant, Kenton, Lewis, Mason, Owen, Pendleton, and Robertson, and the following counties, in Ohio, Adams, Brown, Butler, Claremont, Clinton, Fayette, Hamilton, Highland, Pike, Ross, Scioto, and Warren. When, until 11 a.m. Eastern Daylight Time this morning. The following impacts are expected. Excessive runoff may result in flooding of rivers, creeks, streams, and other low-lying and flood-prone locations. Additional details, rounds of showers with a few embedded thunderstorms are expected to produce heavy rainfall that could lead to flash flooding. People in the watch area, especially those living in areas prone to flooding, should be prepared to take action should flooding develop. Monitor the latest forecasts and be alert for possible flood warnings. Flood watch now in effect through this evening. What? Flash flooding caused by excessive rainfall continues to be possible. Where? Portions of Indiana, including the following areas: Clark, Crawford, DuBois, Floyd, Harrison, Jefferson, Orange, Perry, Scott, and Washington and Kentucky, including the following areas: Anderson, Bourbon, Clark, Kentucky, Fayette, Franklin, Harrison, Kentucky, Henry, Jefferson, Nicholas, Oldham, Scott, Kentucky, Shelby, Spencer, Trimble, and Woodford. When, through this evening. The following impacts are expected. Excessive runoff may result in flooding of rivers, creeks, streams, and other low-lying and flood-prone locations. Flooding may occur in poor drainage and urban areas. Low water crossings may be flooded. Additional details, scattered storms capable of heavy rainfall rates will continue to move east over southern and portions of northern Kentucky through the early to mid-morning hours. Additional scattered showers and storms will also be possible this afternoon and evening. http://www.weather.gov/safety/flood You should monitor later forecasts and be prepared to take action should flash flood warnings be issued. 4 a.m. Eastern Daylight Time weather conditions across north central Kentucky. At Frankfort, and the pressure was 29.97 inches and falling. At Lexington, it was cloudy. The temperature was 68 degrees, the dew point 67, and the relative humidity 96%. The wind was southeast at 7 miles an hour. The pressure was 30.00 inches and steady. At Louisville, a thunderstorm was reported. The temperature was 70 degrees, the dew point 70, and the relative humidity 100%. The wind was southeast at 12 miles an hour. The pressure was 29.94 inches and falling. At Frankfort, and the pressure was 29.97 inches and falling. Elsewhere around the region, at Jasper, Indiana, rain was falling with a temperature of 72. It was mostly cloudy with a temperature of 68 at Jackson and 79 at Bowling Green. It was cloudy with a temperature of 69 at Covington, 70 at Indianapolis, 68 at Wilmington, Ohio, and 72 at London. Now for the official National Weather Service forecast for Frankfort and surrounding communities. Today, showers and chance of thunderstorms. Some thunderstorms may produce heavy rainfall. Highs in the lower 80s. Southwest winds 5 to 15 miles an hour. Chance of precipitation near 100%. Tonight, mostly cloudy. Chance of thunderstorms until midnight, then chance of showers and slight chance of thunderstorms after midnight. Patchy fog after midnight. Some thunderstorms may produce heavy rainfall. Lows in the upper 60s. Southwest winds up to 10 miles an hour. Chance of precipitation 50%. Sunday, mostly cloudy with slight chance of showers in the morning, then mostly sunny with slight chance of thunderstorms in the afternoon. Highs in the upper 80s. West winds up to 5 miles an hour. Chance of precipitation 20%. Sunday night, partly cloudy,

a 40% chance of thunderstorms until midnight. Lows in the lower 70s. South winds up to 5 miles an hour. And now the extended forecast for the radio listening area. Monday and Monday night, mostly clear. Highs in the lower 90s. Lows in the lower 70s. Tuesday and Tuesday night, mostly clear. Highs in the mid-90s. Lows in the mid-70s. Wednesday and Wednesday night, mostly clear. Highs in the mid-90s. Lows in the mid-70s. Thursday and Thursday night, mostly clear. Highs in the mid-90s. Lows in the mid-70s. Friday and Friday night, mostly clear. A 30% chance of thunderstorms. Highs in the mid-90s. Lows in the mid-70s. The current time is 4:23 a.m. Eastern Daylight Time. Flood watch remains in effect until 11 a.m. Eastern Daylight Time this morning. What? Flash flooding caused by excessive rainfall continues to be possible. Where? The following counties in southeast Indiana, Dearborn, Franklin, Ohio, Ripley, and Switzerland. The following counties in Kentucky, Boone, Bracken, Campbell, Carroll, Gallatin, Grant, Kenton, Lewis, Mason, Owen, Pendleton, and Robertson, and the following counties in Ohio, Adams, Brown, Butler, Claremont, Clinton, Fayette, Hamilton, Highland, Pike, Ross, Scioto, and Warren. When? Until 11 a.m. Eastern Daylight Time this morning. The following impacts are expected. Excessive runoff may result in flooding of rivers, creeks, streams, and other low-lying and flood-prone locations. Additional details, rounds of showers with a few embedded thunderstorms are expected to produce heavy rainfall that could lead to flash flooding. People in the watch area, especially those living in areas prone to flooding, should be prepared to take action should flooding develop. Monitor the latest forecasts and be alert for possible flood warnings. Flood watch now in effect through this evening. What? Flash flooding caused by excessive rainfall continues to be possible. Where? Portions of Indiana, including the following areas: Clark, Crawford, DuBois, Floyd, Harrison, Jefferson, Orange, Perry, Scott, and Washington, and Kentucky, including the following areas: Anderson, Bourbon, Clark, Kentucky, Fayette, Franklin, Harrison, Kentucky, Henry, Jefferson, Nicholas, Oldham, Scott, Kentucky, Shelby, Spencer, Trimble, and Woodford. When? Through this evening. The following impacts are expected. Excessive runoff may result in flooding of rivers, creeks, streams, and other low-lying and flood-prone locations. Flooding may occur in poor drainage and urban areas. Low water crossings may be flooded. Additional details, scattered storms capable of heavy rainfall rates will continue to move east over southern and portions of northern Kentucky through the early to mid-morning hours. Additional scattered showers and storms will also be possible this afternoon and evening. http://www.weather.gov/safety/ Flood you should monitor later forecasts and be prepared to take action should flash flood warnings be issued. 4 a.m. Eastern Daylight Time weather conditions across north central Kentucky. At Frankfort. And the pressure was 29.97 inches and falling. At Lexington, it was cloudy. The temperature was 68 degrees, the dew point 67, and the relative humidity 96%. The wind was southeast at 7 miles an hour. The pressure was 30.00 inches and steady. At Louisville, a thunderstorm was reported. The temperature was 70 degrees, the dew point 70, and the relative humidity 100%. The wind was southeast at 12 miles an hour. The pressure was 29.94 inches and falling. At Frankfort, and the pressure was 29.97 inches and falling. Elsewhere around the region, at Jasper, Indiana, rain was falling with a temperature of 72. It was mostly cloudy with a temperature of 68 at Jackson and 79 at Bowling Green. It was cloudy.

cloudy. A 40% chance of thunderstorms until midnight. Lows in the lower 70s. South winds up to 5 miles an hour. And now the extended forecast for the radio listening area. Monday and Monday night, mostly clear. Highs in the lower 90s. Lows in the lower 70s. Tuesday and Tuesday night, mostly clear. Highs in the mid-90s. Lows in the mid-70s. Wednesday and Wednesday night, mostly clear. Highs in the mid-90s. Lows in the mid-70s. Thursday and Thursday night, mostly clear. Highs in the mid-90s. Lows in the mid-70s. Friday and Friday night, mostly clear. A 30% chance of thunderstorms. Highs in the mid-90s. Lows in the mid-70s. The current time is 4:29 a.m. Eastern Daylight Time. Flood watch remains in effect until 11 a.m. Eastern Daylight Time this morning. What? Flash flooding caused by excessive rainfall continues to be possible. Where? The following counties in southeast Indiana, Dearborn, Franklin, Ohio, Ripley, and Switzerland. The following counties in Kentucky, Boone, Bracken, Campbell, Carroll, Gallatin, Grant, Kenton, Lewis, Mason, Owen, Pendleton, and Robertson, and the following counties in Ohio, Adams, Brown, Butler, Claremont, Clinton, Fayette, Hamilton, Highland, Pike, Ross, Scioto, and Warren. When? Until 11 a.m. Eastern Daylight Time this morning. The following impacts are expected. Excessive runoff may result in flooding of rivers, creeks, streams, and other low-lying and flood-prone locations. Additional details, rounds of showers with a few embedded thunderstorms are expected to produce heavy rainfall that could lead to flash flooding. People in the watch area, especially those living in areas prone to flooding, should be prepared to take action should flooding develop. Monitor the latest forecasts and be alert for possible flood warnings. Flood watch now in effect through this evening. What? Flash flooding caused by excessive rainfall continues to be possible. Where? Portions of Indiana, including the following areas: Clark, Crawford, DuBois, Floyd, Harrison, Jefferson, Orange, Perry, Scott, and Washington and Kentucky, including the following areas: Anderson, Bourbon, Clark, Kentucky, Fayette, Franklin, Harrison, Kentucky, Henry, Jefferson, Nicholas, Oldham, Scott, Kentucky, Shelby, Spencer, Trimble, and Woodford. When? Through this evening. The following impacts are expected. Excessive runoff may result in flooding of rivers, creeks, streams, and other low-lying and flood-prone locations. Flooding may occur in poor drainage and urban areas. Low water crossings may be flooded. Additional details, scattered storms capable of heavy rainfall rates will continue to move east over southern and portions of northern Kentucky through the early to mid-morning hours. Additional scattered showers and storms will also be possible this afternoon and evening. http://www.weather.gov/safety/flood. You should monitor later forecasts and be prepared to take action should flash flood warnings be issued. 4 a.m. Eastern Daylight Time weather conditions across north central Kentucky. At Frankfort, and the pressure was 29.97 inches and falling. At Lexington, it was cloudy. The temperature was 68 degrees, the dew point 67, and the relative humidity 96%. The wind was southeast at 7 miles an hour. The pressure was 30.00 inches and steady, 67, and the relative humidity 96%. The wind was southeast at 7 miles an hour. The pressure was 30.00 inches and steady. At Louisville, a thunderstorm was reported. The temperature was 70 degrees, the dew point 70, and the relative humidity 100%. The wind was southeast at 12 miles an hour. The pressure was 29.94 inches and falling. At Frankfort, and the pressure was 29.97 inches and falling. Elsewhere around the region, at Jasper, Indiana.

Anna, rain was falling, with a temperature of 72. It was mostly cloudy, with a temperature of 68 at Jackson, and 79 at Bowling Green. It was cloudy, with a temperature of 69 at Covington, 70 at Indianapolis, 68 at Wilmington, Ohio, and 72 at London. Now for the official National Weather Service forecast for Frankfort and surrounding communities. Today, showers and chance of thunderstorms. Some thunderstorms may produce heavy rainfall. Highs in the lower 80s. Southwest winds 5 to 15 miles an hour. Chance of precipitation near 100%. Tonight, mostly cloudy. Chance of thunderstorms until midnight, then chance of showers and slight chance of thunderstorms after midnight. Patchy fog after midnight. Some thunderstorms may produce heavy rainfall. Lows in the upper 60s. Southwest winds up to 10 miles an hour. Chance of precipitation 50%. Sunday, mostly cloudy with slight chance of showers in the morning, then mostly sunny with slight chance of thunderstorms in the afternoon. Highs in the upper 80s. West winds up to 5 miles an hour. Chance of precipitation 20%. Sunday night, partly cloudy. A 40% chance of thunderstorms until midnight. Lows in the lower 70s. South winds up to 5 miles an hour. And now the extended forecast for the radio listening area. Monday and Monday night, mostly clear. Highs in the lower 90s. Lows in the lower 70s. Tuesday and Tuesday night, mostly clear. Highs in the mid-90s. Lows in the mid-70s. Wednesday and Wednesday night, mostly clear. Highs in the mid-90s. Lows in the mid-70s. Thursday and Thursday night, mostly clear. Highs in the mid-90s. Lows in the mid-70s. Friday and Friday night, mostly clear. A 30% chance of thunderstorms. Highs in the mid-90s. Lows in the mid-70s. The current time is 4:36 a.m. Eastern Daylight Time. Flood watch remains in effect until 11 a.m. Eastern Daylight Time this morning. What? Flash flooding caused by excessive rainfall continues to be possible. Where? The following counties, in southeast Indiana, Dearborn, Franklin, Ohio, Ripley, and Switzerland, the following counties, in Kentucky, Boone, Bracken, Campbell, Carroll, Gallatin, Grant, Kenton, Lewis, Mason, Owen, Pendleton, and Robertson, and the following counties, in Ohio, Adams, Brown, Butler, Claremont, Clinton, Fayette, Hamilton, Highland, Pike, Ross, Scioto, and Warren. When? Until 11 a.m. Eastern Daylight Time this morning. The following impacts are expected. Excessive runoff may result in flooding of rivers, creeks, streams, and other low-lying and flood-prone locations. Additional details, rounds of showers with a few embedded thunderstorms are expected to produce heavy rainfall that could lead to flash flooding. People in the watch area, especially those living in areas prone to flooding, should be prepared to take action should flooding develop. Monitor the latest forecasts and be alert for possible flood warnings. Flood watch now in effect through this evening. What? Flash flooding caused by excessive rainfall continues to be possible. Where? Portions of Indiana, including the following areas, Clark, Crawford, DuBois, Floyd, Harrison, Jefferson, Orange, Perry, Scott, and Washington and Kentucky, including the following areas, Anderson, Bourbon, Clark, Kentucky, Fayette, Franklin, Harrison, Kentucky, Henry, Jefferson, Nicholas, Oldham, Scott, Kentucky, Shelby, Spencer, Trimble, and Woodford. When? Through this evening. The following impacts are expected. Excessive runoff may result in flooding of rivers, creeks, streams, and other low-lying and flood-prone locations. Flooding may occur in poor drainage and urban areas. Low water crossings may be flooded. Additional details,
Scattered storms capable of heavy rainfall rates will continue to move east over southern and portions of northern Kentucky through the early to mid-morning hours. Additional scattered showers and storms will also be possible this afternoon and evening. http://www.weather.gov/safety/flood. You should monitor later forecasts and be prepared to take action should flash flood warnings be issued. 4 a.m. Eastern Daylight Time weather conditions across north central Kentucky. At Frankfort, and the pressure was 29.97 inches and falling. At Lexington, it was cloudy. The temperature was 68 degrees, the dew point 67, and the relative humidity 96%. The wind was southeast at 7 miles an hour. The pressure was 30.00 inches and steady. At Louisville, a thunderstorm was reported. The temperature was 70 degrees, the dew point 70, and the relative humidity 100%. The wind was southeast at 12 miles an hour. The pressure was 29.94 inches and falling. At Frankfort, and the pressure was 29.97 inches and falling. Elsewhere around the region, at Jasper, Indiana, rain was falling with a temperature of 72. It was mostly cloudy with a temperature of 68 at Jackson and 79 at Bowling Green. It was cloudy with a temperature of 69 at Covington, 70 at Indianapolis, 68 at Wilmington, Ohio, and 72 at London. Now for the official National Weather Service forecast for Frankfort and surrounding communities. Today, showers and chance of thunderstorms. Some thunderstorms may produce heavy rainfall. Highs in the lower 80s. Southwest winds 5 to 15 miles an hour. Chance of precipitation near 100%. Tonight, mostly cloudy. Chance of thunderstorms until midnight, then chance of showers and slight chance of thunderstorms after midnight. Patchy fog after midnight. Some thunderstorms may produce heavy rainfall. Lows in the upper 60s. Southwest winds up to 10 miles an hour. Chance of precipitation 50%. Sunday, mostly cloudy with slight chance of showers in the morning, then mostly sunny with slight chance of thunderstorms in the afternoon. Highs in the upper 80s. West winds up to 5 miles an hour. Chance of precipitation 20%. Sunday night, partly cloudy. A 40% chance of thunderstorms until midnight. Lows in the lower 70s. South winds up to 5 miles an hour. And now the extended forecast for the radio listening area. Monday and Monday night, mostly clear. Highs in the lower 90s. Lows in the lower 70s. Tuesday and Tuesday night, mostly clear. Highs in the mid-90s. Lows in the mid-70s. Wednesday and Wednesday night, mostly clear. Highs in the mid-90s. Lows in the mid-70s. Thursday and Thursday night, mostly clear. Highs in the mid-90s. Lows in the mid-70s. Friday and Friday night, mostly clear. A 30% chance of thunderstorms. Highs in the mid-90s. Lows in the mid-70s. 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The current time is 4:42 a.m. Eastern Daylight Time. Flood watch remains in effect until 11 a.m. Eastern Daylight Time this morning. What? Flash flooding caused by excessive rainfall continues to be possible. Where? The following counties, in southeast Indiana, Dearborn, Franklin, Ohio, Ripley, and Switzerland, the following counties, in Kentucky, Boone, Bracken, Campbell, Carroll, Gallatin, Grant, Kenton, Lewis, Mason, Owen, Pendleton and Robertson, and the following counties, in Ohio, Adams, Brown, Butler, Claremont, Clinton, Fayette,
Hamilton, Highland, Pike, Ross, Scioto, and Warren. When? Until 11 a.m. Eastern Daylight Time this morning.

Flooding impacts are expected. Excessive runoff may result in flooding of rivers, creeks, streams, and other low-lying and flood-prone locations. Additional details, rounds of showers with a few embedded thunderstorms are expected to produce heavy rainfall that could lead to flash flooding. People in the watch area, especially those living in areas prone to flooding, should be prepared to take action should flooding develop. Monitor the latest forecasts and be alert for possible flood warnings. Flood watch now in effect through this evening. What? Flash flooding caused by excessive rainfall continues to be possible. Where? Portions of Indiana, including the following areas: Clark, Crawford, DuBois, Floyd, Harrison, Jefferson, Orange, Perry, Scott, and Washington and Kentucky, including the following areas: Anderson, Bourbon, Clark, Kentucky, Fayette, Franklin, Harrison, Kentucky, Henry, Jefferson, Nicholas, Oldham, Scott, Kentucky, Shelby, Spencer, Trimble, and Woodford. When? Through this evening. The following impacts are expected. Excessive runoff may result in flooding of rivers, creeks, streams, and other low-lying and flood-prone locations. Flooding may occur in poor drainage and urban areas. Low water crossings may be flooded. Additional details, scattered storms capable of heavy rainfall rates will continue to move east over southern and portions of northern Kentucky through the early to mid-morning hours. Additional scattered showers and storms will also be possible this afternoon and evening. http://www.weather.gov/safety/ Flood you should monitor later forecasts and be prepared to take action should flash flood warnings be issued. 4 a.m. Eastern Daylight Time weather conditions across north central Kentucky. At Frankfort. And the pressure was 29.97 inches and falling. At Lexington, it was cloudy. The temperature was 68 degrees, the dew point 67, and the relative humidity 96%. The wind was southeast at 7 miles an hour. The pressure was 30.00 inches and steady. At Louisville, a thunderstorm was reported. The temperature was 70 degrees, the dew point 70, and the relative humidity 100%. The wind was southeast at 12 miles an hour. The pressure was 29.94 inches and falling. At Frankfort, and the pressure was 29.97 inches and falling. Elsewhere around the region, at Jasper, Indiana, rain was falling with a temperature of 72. It was mostly cloudy with a temperature of 68 at Jackson and 79 at Bowling Green. It was cloudy with a temperature of 69 at Covington, 70 at Indianapolis, 68 at Wilmington, Ohio, and 72 at London. Now for the official National Weather Service forecast for Frankfort and surrounding communities. Today, showers and chance of thunderstorms. Some thunderstorms may produce heavy rainfall. Highs in the lower 80s. Southwest winds 5 to 15 miles an hour. Chance of precipitation near 100%. Tonight, mostly cloudy. Chance of thunderstorms until midnight, then chance of showers and slight chance of thunderstorms after midnight. Patchy fog after midnight. Some thunderstorms may produce heavy rainfall. Lows in the upper 60s. Southwest winds up to 10 miles an hour. Chance of precipitation 50%. Sunday, mostly cloudy with slight chance of showers in the morning, then mostly sunny with slight chance of thunderstorms in the afternoon. Highs in the upper 80s. West winds up to 5 miles an hour. Chance of precipitation 20%. Sunday night, partly cloudy. A 40% chance of thunderstorms until midnight. Lows in the lower 70s. South winds up to 5 miles an hour. And now the extended forecast for the radio listening area. Monday and Monday night, mostly clear. Highs in the lower 90s. Lows in the lower 70s. Tuesday and Tuesday night, mostly clear. Highs in the mid-90s. Lows in the mid-70s. Wednesday and Wednesday night,
mostly clear. Highs in the mid-90s. Lows in the mid-70s. Thursday and Thursday night, mostly clear. Highs in the mid-90s. Lows in the mid-70s. Friday and Friday night, mostly clear. A 30% chance of thunderstorms. Highs in the mid-90s. Lows in the mid-70s. The current time is 4:49 a.m. Eastern Daylight Time. Flood watch remains in effect until 11 a.m. Eastern Daylight Time this morning. What? Flash flooding caused by excessive rainfall continues to be possible. Where? The following counties, in southeast Indiana, Dearborn, Franklin, Ohio, Ripley, and Switzerland. The following counties, in Kentucky, Boone, Bracken, Campbell, Carroll, Gallatin, Grant, Kenton, Lewis, Mason, Owen, Pendleton, and Robertson. And the following counties, in Ohio, Adams, Brown, Butler, Claremont, Clinton, Fayette, Hamilton, Highland, Pike, Ross, Scioto, and Warren. When? Until 11 a.m. Eastern Daylight Time this morning. The following impacts are expected. Excessive runoff may result in flooding of rivers, creeks, streams, and other low-lying and flood-prone locations. Additional details. Rounds of showers with a few embedded thunderstorms are expected to produce heavy rainfall that could lead to flash flooding. People in the watch area, especially those living in areas prone to flooding, should be prepared to take action should flooding develop. Monitor the latest forecasts and be alert for possible flood warnings. Flood watch now in effect through this evening. What? Flash flooding caused by excessive rainfall continues to be possible. Where? Portions of Indiana, including the following areas: Clark, Crawford, DuBois, Floyd, Harrison, Jefferson, Orange, Perry, Scott, and Washington and Kentucky, including the following areas: Anderson, Bourbon, Clark, Kentucky, Fayette, Franklin, Harrison, Kentucky, Henry, Jefferson, Nicholas, Oldham, Scott, Kentucky, Shelby, Spencer, Trimble, and Woodford. When? Through this evening. The following impacts are expected. Excessive runoff may result in flooding of rivers, creeks, streams, and other low-lying and flood-prone locations. Flooding may occur in poor drainage and urban areas. Low water crossings may be flooded. Additional details. Scattered storms capable of heavy rainfall rates will continue to move east over southern and portions of northern Kentucky through the early to mid-morning hours. Additional scattered showers and storms will also be possible this afternoon and evening. http://www.weather.gov/safety/flood You should monitor later forecasts and be prepared to take action should flash flood warnings be issued. 4 a.m. Eastern Daylight Time weather conditions across north central Kentucky. At Frankfort. And the pressure was 29.97 inches and falling. At Lexington, it was cloudy. The temperature was 68 degrees, the dew point 67, and the relative humidity 96%. The wind was southeast at 7 miles an hour. The pressure was 30.00 inches and steady. At Louisville, a thunderstorm was reported. The temperature was 70 degrees, the dew point 70, and the relative humidity 100%. The wind was southeast at 12 miles an hour. The pressure was 29.94 inches and falling. At Frankfort. And the pressure was 29.97 inches and falling. Elsewhere around the region, at Jasper, Indiana, rain was falling with a temperature of 72. It was mostly cloudy with a temperature of 68 at Jackson and 79 at Bowling Green. It was cloudy with a temperature of 69 at Covington, 70 at Indianapolis, 68 at Wilmington, Ohio, and 72 at London. Now for the official National Weather Service forecast for Frankfort and surrounding communities. Today, showers and chance of thunderstorms. Some thunderstorms may produce heavy rainfall. Highs in the lower 80s. Southwest winds 5 to 15 miles an hour. Chance of precipitation near 100%.

tonight, mostly cloudy. Chance of thunderstorms until midnight, then chance of showers and slight chance of thunderstorms after midnight. Patchy fog after midnight. Some thunderstorms may produce heavy rainfall. Lows in the upper 60s. Southwest winds up to 10 miles an hour. Chance of precipitation 50%. Sunday, mostly cloudy with slight chance of showers in the morning, then mostly sunny with slight chance of thunderstorms in the afternoon. Highs in the upper 80s. West winds up to 5 miles an hour. Chance of precipitation 20%. Sunday night, partly cloudy. A 40% chance of thunderstorms until midnight. Lows in the lower 70s. South winds up to 5 miles an hour. And now the extended forecast for the radio listening area. Monday and Monday night, mostly clear. Highs in the lower 90s. Lows in the lower 70s. Tuesday and Tuesday night, mostly clear. Highs in the mid-90s. Lows in the mid-70s. Wednesday and Wednesday night, mostly clear. Highs in the mid-90s. Lows in the mid-70s. Thursday and Thursday night, mostly clear. Highs in the mid-90s. Lows in the mid-70s. Friday and Friday night, mostly clear. A 30% chance of thunderstorms. Highs in the mid-90s. Lows in the mid-70s. The current time is 4:55 a.m. Eastern Daylight Time. Flood watch remains in effect until 11 a.m. Eastern Daylight Time this morning. What? Flash flooding caused by excessive rainfall continues to be possible. Where? The following counties, in southeast Indiana, Dearborn, Franklin, Ohio, Ripley, and Switzerland, the following counties, in Kentucky, Boone, Bracken, Campbell, Carroll, Gallatin, Grant, Kenton, Lewis, Mason, Owen, Pendleton, and Robertson, and the following counties, in Ohio, Adams, Brown, Butler, Claremont, Clinton, Fayette, Hamilton, Highland, Pike, Ross, Scioto, and Warren. When, until 11 a.m. Eastern Daylight Time this morning. The following impacts are expected. Excessive runoff may result in flooding of rivers, creeks, streams, and other low-lying and flood-prone locations. Additional details, rounds of showers with a few embedded thunderstorms are expected to produce heavy rainfall that could lead to flash flooding. People in the watch area, especially those living in areas prone to flooding, should be prepared to take action should flooding develop. Monitor the latest forecasts and be alert for possible flood warnings. Flood watch now in effect through this evening. What? Flash flooding caused by excessive rainfall continues to be possible. Where? Portions of Indiana, including the following areas, Clark, Crawford, DuBois, Floyd, Harrison, Jefferson, Orange, Perry, Scott, and Washington and Kentucky, including the following areas, Anderson, Bourbon, Clark, Kentucky, Fayette, Franklin, Harrison, Kentucky, Henry, Jefferson, Nicholas, Oldham, Scott, Kentucky, Shelby, Spencer, Trimble, and Woodford. When, through this evening. The following impacts are expected. Excessive runoff may result in flooding of rivers, creeks, streams, and other low-lying and flood-prone locations. Flooding may occur in poor drainage and urban areas. Low water crossings may be flooded. Additional details, scattered storms capable of heavy rainfall rates will continue to move east over southern and portions of northern Kentucky through the early to mid-morning hours. Additional scattered showers and storms will also be possible this afternoon and evening. http://www.weather.gov/safety/. Flood you should monitor later forecasts and be prepared to take action should flash flood warnings be issued. 4 a.m. Eastern Daylight Time weather conditions across north central Kentucky. At Frankfort. And the pressure was 29.97 inches and falling. At Lexington, it was cloudy. The temperature was 68 degrees, the dew point 67, and the relative humidity 96%. The wind was southeast

7 miles an hour. The pressure was 30.00 inches and steady. At Louisville, a thunderstorm was reported. The temperature was 70 degrees, the dew point 70, and the relative humidity 100%. The wind was southeast at 12 miles an hour. The pressure was 29.94 inches and falling. At Frankfurt, and the pressure was 29.97 inches and falling. Elsewhere around the region, at Jasper, Indiana, rain was falling with a temperature of 72. It was mostly cloudy, with a temperature of 68 at Jackson and 79 at Bowling Green. It was cloudy, with a temperature of 69 at Covington, 70 at Indianapolis, 68 at Wilmington, Ohio, and 72 at London. Now for the official National Weather Service forecast for Frankfurt and surrounding communities. Today, showers and chance of thunderstorms. Some thunderstorms may produce heavy rainfall. Highs in the lower 80s. Southwest winds 5 to 15 miles an hour. Chance of precipitation near 100%. Tonight, mostly cloudy. Chance of thunderstorms until midnight, then chance of showers and slight chance of thunderstorms after midnight. Patchy fog after midnight. Some thunderstorms may produce heavy rainfall. Lows in the upper 60s. Southwest winds up to 10 miles an hour. Chance of precipitation 50%. Sunday, mostly cloudy with slight chance of showers in the morning, then mostly sunny with slight chance of thunderstorms in the afternoon. Highs in the upper 80s. West winds up to 5 miles an hour. Chance of precipitation 20%. Sunday night, partly cloudy. A 40% chance of thunderstorms until midnight. Lows in the lower 70s. South winds up to 5 miles an hour. And now the extended forecast for the radio listening area. Monday and Monday night, mostly clear. Highs in the lower 90s. Lows in the lower 70s. Tuesday and Tuesday night, mostly clear. Highs in the mid-90s. Lows in the mid-70s. Wednesday and Wednesday night, mostly clear. Highs in the mid-90s. Lows in the mid-70s. Thursday and Thursday night, mostly clear. Highs in the mid-90s. Lows in the mid-70s. Friday and Friday night, mostly clear. A 30% chance of thunderstorms. Highs in the mid-90s. Lows in the mid-70s. The current time is 5:01 a.m. Eastern Daylight Time. Flood watch remains in effect until 11 a.m. Eastern Daylight Time this morning. What? Flash flooding caused by excessive rainfall continues to be possible. Where? The following counties, in southeast Indiana, Dearborn, Franklin, Ohio, Ripley, and Switzerland, the following counties, in Kentucky, Boone, Bracken, Campbell, Carroll, Gallatin, Grant, Kenton, Lewis, Mason, Owen, Pendleton, and Robertson, and the following counties, in Ohio, Adams, Brown, Butler, Claremont, Clinton, Fayette, Hamilton, Highland, Pike, Ross, Scioto, and Warren. When? Until 11 a.m. Eastern Daylight Time this morning. The following impacts are expected. Excessive runoff may result in flooding of rivers, creeks, streams, and other low-lying and flood-prone locations. Additional details, rounds of showers with a few embedded thunderstorms are expected to produce heavy rainfall that could lead to flash flooding. People in the watch area, especially those living in areas prone to flooding, should be prepared to take action should flooding develop. Monitor the latest forecasts and be alert for possible flood warnings. Flood watch now in effect through this evening. What? Flash flooding caused by excessive rainfall continues to be possible. Where? Portions of Indiana, including the following areas, Clark, Crawford, DuBois, Floyd, Harrison, Jefferson, Orange, Perry, Scott, and Washington and Kentucky, including the following areas, Anderson, Bourbon, Clark, Kentucky, Fayette, Franklin, Harrison, Kentucky, Henry, Jefferson, Nicholas, Oldham, Scott, Kentucky, Shelby,

Spencer, Trimble, and Woodford. When, through this evening, the following impacts are expected: excessive runoff may result in flooding of rivers, creeks, streams, and other low-lying and flood-prone locations. Flooding may occur in poor drainage and urban areas. Low water crossings may be flooded. Additional details: scattered storms capable of heavy rainfall rates will continue to move east over southern and portions of northern Kentucky through the early to mid-morning hours. Additional scattered showers and storms will also be possible this afternoon and evening. http://www.weather.gov/safety/ Flood. You should monitor later forecasts and be prepared to take action should flash flood warnings be issued. 5 a.m. Eastern Daylight Time weather conditions across north central Kentucky. At Frankfort, and the pressure was 29.96 inches and falling. At Lexington, it was mostly cloudy. The temperature was 68 degrees, the dew point 67, and the relative humidity 96%. The wind was southeast at 10 miles an hour. The pressure was 29.98 inches and falling. At Louisville, light rain was falling. The temperature was 72 degrees, the dew point 71, and the relative humidity 97%. The wind was south at 9 miles an hour. The pressure was 29.93 inches and falling. At Frankfort, and the pressure was 29.96 inches and falling. Elsewhere around the region, rain was falling, with a temperature of 72 at Jasper, Indiana, and 68 at Jackson. It was cloudy, with a temperature of 69 at Covington, 70 at Indianapolis, 68 at Wilmington, Ohio, 72 at London, and 78 at Bowling Green. Now for the official National Weather Service forecast for Frankfort and surrounding communities. Today, showers and chance of thunderstorms. Some thunderstorms may produce heavy rainfall. Highs in the lower 80s. Southwest winds 5 to 15 miles an hour. Chance of precipitation near 100%. Tonight, mostly cloudy. Chance of thunderstorms until midnight, then chance of showers and slight chance of thunderstorms after midnight. Patchy fog after midnight. Some thunderstorms may produce heavy rainfall. Lows in the upper 60s. Southwest winds up to 10 miles an hour. Chance of precipitation 50%. Sunday, mostly cloudy with slight chance of showers in the morning, then mostly sunny with slight chance of thunderstorms in the afternoon. Highs in the upper 80s. West winds up to 5 miles an hour. Chance of precipitation 20%. Sunday night, partly cloudy. A 40% chance of thunderstorms until midnight. Lows in the lower 70s. South winds up to 5 miles an hour. And now the extended forecast for the radio listening area. Monday and Monday night, mostly clear. Highs in the lower 90s. Lows in the lower 70s. Tuesday and Tuesday night, mostly clear. Highs in the mid-90s. Lows in the mid-70s. Wednesday and Wednesday night, mostly clear. Highs in the mid-90s. Lows in the mid-70s. Thursday and Thursday night, mostly clear. Highs in the mid-90s. Lows in the mid-70s. Friday and Friday night, mostly clear. A 30% chance of thunderstorms. Highs in the mid-90s. Lows in the mid-70s. The current time is 5:07 a.m. Eastern Daylight Time. Flood watch remains in effect until 11 a.m. Eastern Daylight Time this morning. What? Flash flooding caused by excessive rainfall continues to be possible. Where? The following counties, in southeast Indiana, Dearborn, Franklin, Ohio, Ripley, and Switzerland, the following counties, in Kentucky, Boone, Bracken, Campbell, Carroll, Gallatin, Grant, Kenton, Lewis, Mason, Owen, Pendleton, and Robertson, and the following counties, in Ohio, Adams, Brown, Butler, Claremont, Clinton, Fayette,

Hamilton, Highland, Pike, Ross, Scioto, and Warren. When? Until 11 a.m. Eastern Daylight Time this morning. The following impacts are expected. Excessive runoff may result in flooding of rivers, creeks, streams, and other low-lying and flood-prone locations. Additional details, rounds of showers with a few embedded thunderstorms are expected to produce heavy rainfall that could lead to flash flooding. People in the watch area, especially those living in areas prone to flooding, should be prepared to take action should flooding develop. Monitor the latest forecasts and be alert for possible flood warnings. Flood watch now in effect through this evening. What? Flash flooding caused by excessive rainfall continues to be possible. Where? Portions of Indiana, including the following areas: Clark, Crawford, DuBois, Floyd, Harrison, Jefferson, Orange, Perry, Scott, and Washington and Kentucky, including the following areas: Anderson, Bourbon, Clark, Kentucky, Fayette, Franklin, Harrison, Kentucky, Henry, Jefferson, Nicholas, Oldham, Scott, Kentucky, Shelby, Spencer, Trimble, and Woodford. When? Through this evening. The following impacts are expected. Excessive runoff may result in flooding of rivers, creeks, streams, and other low-lying and flood-prone locations. Flooding may occur in poor drainage and urban areas. Low water crossings may be flooded. Additional details, scattered storms capable of heavy rainfall rates will continue to move east over southern and portions of northern Kentucky through the early to mid-morning hours. Additional scattered showers and storms will also be possible this afternoon and evening. http://www.weather.gov/safety/ Flood you should monitor later forecasts and be prepared to take action should flash flood warnings be issued. 5 a.m. Eastern Daylight Time weather conditions across north central Kentucky. At Frankfort. And the pressure was 29.96 inches and falling. At Lexington, it was mostly cloudy. The temperature was 68 degrees, the dew point 67, and the relative humidity 96%. The wind was southeast at 10 miles an hour. The pressure was 29.98 inches and falling. At Louisville, light rain was falling. The temperature was 72 degrees, the dew point 71, and the relative humidity 97%. The wind was south at 9 miles an hour. The pressure was 29.93 inches and falling. At Frankfort, and the pressure was 29.96 inches and falling. Elsewhere around the region, rain was falling, with a temperature of 72 at Jasper, Indiana, and 68 at Jackson. It was cloudy, with a temperature of 69 at Covington, 70 at Indianapolis, 68 at Wilmington, Ohio, 72 at London, and 78 at Bowling Green. 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Now for the official National Weather Service forecast for Frankfort and surrounding communities. Today, showers and chance of thunderstorms. Some thunderstorms may produce heavy rainfall. Highs in the lower 80s. Southwest winds 5 to 15 miles an hour. Chance of precipitation near 100%. Tonight, mostly cloudy. Chance of thunderstorms until midnight, then chance of showers and slight chance of thunderstorms after midnight. Patchy fog after midnight. Some thunderstorms may produce heavy rainfall. Lows in the upper 60s. Southwest winds up to 10 miles an hour. Chance of precipitation 50%. Sunday, mostly cloudy with slight chance of showers in the morning, then mostly sunny with slight chance of thunderstorms in the afternoon. Highs in the upper 80s. West winds up to 5 miles an hour. Chance of precipitation 20%. Sunday night, partly cloudy. A 40% chance of thunderstorms until midnight.
lows in the lower 70s. South winds up to 5 miles an hour. And now the extended forecast for the radio listening area. Monday and Monday night, mostly clear. Highs in the lower 90s. Lows in the lower 70s. Tuesday and Tuesday night, mostly clear. Highs in the mid-90s. Lows in the mid-70s. Wednesday and Wednesday night, mostly clear. Highs in the mid-90s. Lows in the mid-70s. Thursday and Thursday night, mostly clear. Highs in the mid-90s. Lows in the mid-70s. Friday and Friday night, mostly clear. A 30% chance of thunderstorms. Highs in the mid-90s. Lows in the mid-70s. The current time is 5:14 a.m. Eastern Daylight Time. Flood watch remains in effect until 11 a.m. Eastern Daylight Time this morning. What? Flash flooding caused by excessive rainfall continues to be possible. Where? The following counties, in southeast Indiana, Dearborn, Franklin, Ohio, Ripley, and Switzerland, the following counties, in Kentucky, Boone, Bracken, Campbell, Carroll, Gallatin, Grant, Kenton, Lewis, Mason, Owen, Pendleton, and Robertson, and the following counties, in Ohio, Adams, Brown, Butler, Claremont, Clinton, Fayette, Hamilton, Highland, Pike, Ross, Scioto, and Warren. When? Until 11 a.m. Eastern Daylight Time this morning. The following impacts are expected. Excessive runoff may result in flooding of rivers, creeks, streams, and other low-lying and flood-prone locations. Additional details, rounds of showers with a few embedded thunderstorms are expected to produce heavy rainfall that could lead to flash flooding. People in the watch area, especially those living in areas prone to flooding, should be prepared to take action should flooding develop. Monitor the latest forecasts and be alert for possible flood warnings. Flood watch now in effect through this evening. What? Flash flooding caused by excessive rainfall continues to be possible. Where? Portions of Indiana, including the following areas, Clark, Crawford, DuBois, Floyd, Harrison, Jefferson, Orange, Perry, Scott, and Washington and Kentucky, including the following areas, Anderson, Bourbon, Clark, Kentucky, Fayette, Franklin, Harrison, Kentucky, Henry, Jefferson, Nicholas, Oldham, Scott, Kentucky, Shelby, Spencer, Trimble, and Woodford. When? Through this evening. The following impacts are expected. Excessive runoff may result in flooding of rivers, creeks, streams, and other low-lying and flood-prone locations. Flooding may occur in poor drainage and urban areas. Low water crossings may be flooded. Additional details, scattered storms capable of heavy rainfall rates will continue to move east over southern and portions of northern Kentucky through the early to mid-morning hours. Additional scattered showers and storms will also be possible this afternoon and evening. http://www.weather.gov/safety/ Flood you should monitor later forecasts and be prepared to take action should flash flood warnings be issued. Flood advisory in effect until 8:15 a.m. Eastern Daylight Time this morning. What? Flooding caused by excessive rainfall is expected. Where? A portion of central Kentucky, including the following counties, Henry, Oldham, and Trimble. When? Until 8:15 a.m. Eastern Daylight Time. The following impacts are expected, minor flooding in low-lying and poor drainage areas. Additional details, at 5:15 a.m. Eastern Daylight Time, Doppler radar indicated heavy rain due to thunderstorms. Minor flooding is ongoing or expected to begin shortly in the advisory area. Between 0.5 and 2 inches of rain have fallen. Additional rainfall amounts of 0.5 to 1 inch are expected over the area. This additional rain will result in minor flooding. Some locations that will experience flooding include LaGrange, Newcastle, Bedford, Pendleton, Campbellsburg, Bethlehem, Sulphur, Sligo, Turner Station, and Draskin. http://www.weather.gov/
safety slash

but be aware of your surroundings and do not drive on flooded roads. 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At Frankfort. And the pressure was 29.96 inches and falling. At Lexington, it was mostly cloudy. The temperature was 68 degrees, the dew point 67, and the relative humidity 96%. The wind was southeast at 10 miles an hour. The pressure was 29.98 inches and falling. At Louisville, light rain was falling. The temperature was 72 degrees, the dew point 71, and the relative humidity 97%. The wind was south at 9 miles an hour. The pressure was 29.93 inches and falling. At Frankfort. And the pressure was 29.96 inches and falling. Elsewhere around the region, rain was falling, with a temperature of 72 at Jasper, Indiana, and 68 at Jackson. It was cloudy, with a temperature of 69 at Covington, 70 at Indianapolis, 68 at Wilmington, Ohio, 72 at London, and 78 at Bowling Green. Now for the official National Weather Service forecast for Frankfort and surrounding communities. Today, showers and chance of thunderstorms. Some thunderstorms may produce heavy rainfall. Highs in the lower 80s. Southwest winds 5 to 15 miles an hour. Chance of precipitation near 100%. Tonight, mostly cloudy. Chance of thunderstorms until midnight, then chance of showers and slight chance of thunderstorms after midnight. Patchy fog after midnight. Some thunderstorms may produce heavy rainfall. Lows in the upper 60s. Southwest winds up to 10 miles an hour. Chance of precipitation 50%. Sunday, mostly cloudy with slight chance of showers in the morning, then mostly sunny with slight chance of thunderstorms in the afternoon. Highs in the upper 80s. West winds up to 5 miles an hour. Chance of precipitation 20%. Sunday night, partly cloudy. A 40% chance of thunderstorms until midnight. Lows in the lower 70s. South winds up to 5 miles an hour. And now the extended forecast for the radio listening area. Monday and Monday night, mostly clear. Highs in the lower 90s. Lows in the lower 70s. Tuesday and Tuesday night, mostly clear. Highs in the mid-90s. Lows in the mid-70s. Wednesday and Wednesday night, mostly clear. Highs in the mid-90s. Lows in the mid-70s. Thursday and Thursday night, mostly clear. Highs in the mid-90s. Lows in the mid-70s. Friday and Friday night, mostly clear. A 30% chance of thunderstorms. Highs in the mid-90s. Lows in the mid-70s. The current time is 5:22 a.m. Eastern Daylight Time. Flood watch remains in effect until 11 a.m. Eastern Daylight Time this morning. What? Flash flooding caused by excessive rainfall continues to be possible. Where? The following counties, in southeast Indiana, Dearborn, Franklin, Ohio, Ripley, and Switzerland, the following counties, in Kentucky, Boone, Bracken, Campbell, Carroll, Gallatin, Grant, Kenton, Lewis, Mason, Owen, Pendleton, and Robertson, and the following counties, in Ohio, Adams, Brown, Butler, Claremont, Clinton, Fayette, Hamilton, Highland, Pike, Ross, Scioto, and Warren. When? Until 11 a.m. Eastern Daylight Time this morning. The following impacts are expected. Excessive runoff may result in flooding of rivers, creeks, streams, and other low-lying and flood-prone locations. Additional details, rounds of showers with a few embedded thunderstorms are expected to produce heavy rainfall that could lead to flash flooding. People in the watch area, especially those living in areas prone to flooding, should be prepared to take action should flooding develop. Monitor the latest forecasts and be alert for possible flood warnings.

flood watch now in effect through this evening. What? Flash flooding caused by excessive rainfall continues to be possible. Where? Portions of Indiana, including the following areas: Clark, Crawford, DuBois, Floyd, Harrison, Jefferson, Orange, Perry, Scott, and Washington and Kentucky, including the following areas: Anderson, Bourbon, Clark, Kentucky, Fayette, Franklin, Harrison, Kentucky, Henry, Jefferson, Nicholas, Oldham, Scott, Kentucky, Shelby, Spencer, Trimble, and Woodford. When? Through this evening. The following impacts are expected. Excessive runoff may result in flooding of rivers, creeks, streams, and other low-lying and flood-prone locations. Flooding may occur in poor drainage and urban areas. Low water crossings may be flooded. Additional details: scattered storms capable of heavy rainfall rates will continue to move east over southern and portions of northern Kentucky through the early to mid-morning hours. Additional scattered showers and storms will also be possible this afternoon and evening. http://www.weather.gov/safety/. Flood. You should monitor later forecasts and be prepared to take action should flash flood warnings be issued. Flood advisory in effect until 8:15 a.m. Eastern Daylight Time this morning. What? Flooding caused by excessive rainfall is expected. Where? A portion of central Kentucky, including the following counties: Henry, Oldham, and Trimble. When? Until 8:15 a.m. Eastern Daylight Time. The following impacts are expected: minor flooding in low-lying and poor drainage areas. Additional details: at 5:15 a.m. Eastern Daylight Time, Doppler radar indicated heavy rain due to thunderstorms. Minor flooding is ongoing or expected to begin shortly in the advisory area. Between 0.5 and 2 inches of rain have fallen. Additional rainfall amounts of 0.5 to 1 inch are expected over the area. This additional rain will result in minor flooding. Some locations that will experience flooding include LaGrange, Newcastle, Bedford, Pendleton, Campbellsburg, Bethlehem, Sulphur, Sligo, Turner Station, and Taraskin. http://www.weather.gov/safety/. 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At Frankfort, and the pressure was 29.96 inches and falling. At Lexington, it was mostly cloudy. The temperature was 68 degrees. The dew point 67, and the relative humidity 96%. The wind was southeast at 10 miles an hour. The pressure was 29.98 inches and falling. At Louisville, light rain was falling. The temperature was 72 degrees, the dew point 71, and the relative humidity 97%. The wind was south at 9 miles an hour. The pressure was 29.93 inches and falling. At Frankfort, and the pressure was 29.96 inches and falling. Elsewhere around the region, rain was falling with a temperature of 72 at Jasper, Indiana, and 68 at Jackson. It was cloudy with a temperature of 69 at Covington, 70 at Indianapolis, 68 at Wilmington, Ohio, 72 at London, and 78 at Bowling Green. Now for the official National Weather Service forecast for Frankfort and surrounding communities. Today, showers and chance of thunderstorms. Some thunderstorms may produce heavy rainfall. Highs in the lower 80s. Southwest winds 5 to 15 miles an hour. Chance of precipitation near 100%. Tonight, mostly cloudy. Chance of thunderstorms until midnight, then chance of showers and slight chance of thunderstorms after midnight. Patchy fog after midnight. Some thunderstorms may produce heavy rainfall. Lows in the upper 60s. Southwest winds up to 10 miles an hour.

50%. Sunday night, partly cloudy. A 40% chance of thunderstorms until midnight. Lows in the lower 70s. South winds up to 5 miles an hour. And now the extended forecast for the radio listening area. Monday and Monday night, mostly clear. Highs in the lower 90s. Lows in the lower 70s. Tuesday and Tuesday night, mostly clear. Highs in the mid-90s. Lows in the mid-70s. Wednesday and Wednesday night, mostly clear. Highs in the mid-90s. Lows in the mid-70s. Thursday and Thursday night, mostly clear. Highs in the mid-90s. Lows in the mid-70s. Friday and Friday night, mostly clear. A 30% chance of thunderstorms. Highs in the mid-90s. Lows in the mid-70s. The current time is 5:30 a.m. Eastern Daylight Time. Flood watch remains in effect until 11 a.m. Eastern Daylight Time this morning. What? Flash flooding caused by excessive rainfall continues to be possible. Where? The following counties, in southeast Indiana, Dearborn, Franklin, Ohio, Ripley, and Switzerland, the following counties, in Kentucky, Boone, Bracken, Campbell, Carroll, Gallatin, Grant, Kenton, Lewis, Mason, Owen, Pendleton, and Robertson, and the following counties, in Ohio, Adams, Brown, Butler, Claremont, Clinton, Fayette, Hamilton, Highland, Pike, Ross, Scioto, and Warren. When? Until 11 a.m. Eastern Daylight Time this morning. The following impacts are expected. Excessive runoff may result in flooding of rivers, creeks, streams, and other low-lying and flood-prone locations. Additional details, rounds of showers with a few embedded thunderstorms are expected to produce heavy rainfall that could lead to flash flooding. People in the watch area, especially those living in areas prone to flooding, should be prepared to take action should flooding develop. Monitor the latest forecasts and be alert for possible flood warnings. Flood watch now in effect through this evening. What? Flash flooding caused by excessive rainfall continues to be possible. Where? Portions of Indiana, including the following areas, Clark, Crawford, DuBois, Floyd, Harrison, Jefferson, Orange, Perry, Scott, and Washington and Kentucky, including the following areas, Anderson, Bourbon, Clark, Kentucky, Fayette, Franklin, Harrison, Kentucky, Henry, Jefferson, Nicholas, Oldham, Scott, Kentucky, Shelby, Spencer, Trimble, and Woodford. When? Through this evening. The following impacts are expected. Excessive runoff may result in flooding of rivers, creeks, streams, and other low-lying and flood-prone locations. Flooding may occur in poor drainage and urban areas. Low water crossings may be flooded. Additional details, scattered storms capable of heavy rainfall rates will continue to move east over southern and portions of northern Kentucky through the early to mid-morning hours. Additional scattered showers and storms will also be possible this afternoon and evening. http://www.weather.gov/safety/flood. You should monitor later forecasts and be prepared to take action should flash flood warnings be issued. Flood advisory in effect until 8:15 a.m. Eastern Daylight Time this morning. What? Flooding caused by excessive rainfall is expected. Where? A portion of central Kentucky, including the following counties, Henry, Oldham, and Trimble. When? Until 8:15 expected. Where? A portion of central Kentucky, including the following counties, Henry, Oldham, and Trimble. When? Until 8:15 a.m. Eastern Daylight Time. The following impacts are expected. Minor flooding in low-lying and poor drainage areas. Additional details, at 5:15 a.m. Eastern Daylight Time, Doppler radar indicated heavy rain due to thunderstorms. Minor flooding is ongoing or expected to begin shortly in the advisory area. Between 0.5 and 2 inches of rain have fallen. Additional rainfall amounts of 0.5 to 1 inch are expected over the area. This additional rain will result in minor flooding. Some

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Flood advisory in effect until 8:45 a.m. Eastern Daylight Time this morning. What flooding caused by excessive rainfall is expected? Where the following county in southeast Indiana, Switzerland, and the following counties in northern Kentucky, Carroll, Gallatin, and Owen? When until 8:45 a.m. Eastern Daylight Time? The following impacts are expected: minor flooding in low-lying and poor drainage areas. Additional details, 8:32 a.m. Eastern Daylight Time, radar indicated heavy rain due to thunderstorms. Minor flooding is ongoing or expected to begin shortly in the advisory area. Between 1 and 2 inches of rain have fallen. Additional rainfall amounts up to 0.5 inches are possible. Some locations that may experience flooding include Carrollton, Vevey, Ghent, Sanders, Sparta, Werfel, Prestonville, Easterday, Langstaff, Interstate 71 at State Route 227, English, General Butler State Park, Eagle Station, Interstate 71 at Mile Marker 52, Carson, and Interstate 71 at Mile Marker 40. Turn around, don't drown when encountering flooded roads. Most flood deaths occur in vehicles. To report flooding, go to our website at weather.gov/ilm and submit your report via social media when you can do so safely. 5 a.m. Eastern Daylight Time weather conditions across north-central Kentucky. At Frankfort, and the pressure was 29.96 inches and falling. At Lexington, it was mostly cloudy. The temperature was 68 degrees, the dew point 67, and the relative humidity 96%. The wind was southeast at 10 miles an hour. The pressure was 29.98 inches and falling. At Louisville, light rain was falling. The temperature was 72 degrees, the dew point 71, and the relative humidity 97%. The wind was south at 9 miles an hour. The pressure was 29.93 inches and falling. At Frankfort, and the pressure was 29.96 inches and falling. Elsewhere around the region, rain was falling, with a temperature of 72 at Jasper, Indiana, and 68 at Jackson. It was cloudy, with a temperature of 69 at Covington, 70 at Indianapolis, 68 at Wilmington, Ohio, 72 at London, and 78 at Bowling Green. Now for the official National Weather Service forecast for Frankfort and surrounding communities. Today, showers and chance of thunderstorms. Some thunderstorms may produce heavy rainfall. Highs in the lower 80s. Southwest winds 5 to 15 miles an hour. Chance of precipitation near 100%. Tonight, mostly cloudy. Chance of thunderstorms until midnight, then chance of showers and slight chance of thunderstorms after midnight. Patchy fog after midnight. Some thunderstorms may produce heavy rainfall. Lows in the upper 60s. Southwest winds up to 10 miles an hour. Chance of precipitation 50%. Sunday, mostly cloudy with slight chance of showers in the morning, then mostly sunny with slight chance of thunderstorms in the afternoon. Highs in the upper 80s. West winds up to 5 miles an hour. Chance of precipitation 20%. Sunday night, partly cloudy. A 40% chance of thunderstorms until midnight. Lows in the lower 70s. South winds up to 5 miles an hour. And now the extended forecast for the radio listening area. Monday and Monday night, mostly clear. Highs in the lower 90s. Lows in the lower 70s. Tuesday and Tuesday night, mostly clear.
highs in the mid-90s, lows in the mid-70s. Wednesday and Wednesday night, mostly clear. Highs in the mid-90s, lows in the mid-70s. Thursday and Thursday night, mostly clear. Highs in the mid-90s, lows in the mid-70s. Friday and Friday night, mostly clear. A 30% chance of thunderstorms. Highs in the mid-90s, lows in the mid-70s. The current time is 5:39 a.m. Eastern Daylight Time. Flood watch remains in effect until 11 a.m. Eastern Daylight Time this morning. What? Flash flooding caused by excessive rainfall continues to be possible. Where? The following counties in southeast Indiana, Dearborn, Franklin, Ohio, Ripley, and Switzerland. The following counties in Kentucky, Boone, Bracken, Campbell, Carroll, Gallatin, Grant, Kenton, Lewis, Mason, Owen, Pendleton, and Robertson, and the following counties in Ohio, Adams, Brown, Butler, Claremont, Clinton, Fayette, Hamilton, Highland, Pike, Ross, Scioto, and Warren. When? Until 11 a.m. Eastern Daylight Time this morning. The following impacts are expected. Excessive runoff may result in flooding of rivers, creeks, streams, and other low-lying and flood-prone locations. Additional details, rounds of showers with a few embedded thunderstorms are expected to produce heavy rainfall that could lead to flash flooding. People in the watch area, especially those living in areas prone to flooding, should be prepared to take action should flooding develop. Monitor the latest forecasts and be alert for possible flood warnings. Flood watch now in effect through this evening. What? Flash flooding caused by excessive rainfall continues to be possible. Where? Portions of Indiana, including the following areas: Clark, Crawford, DuBois, Floyd, Harrison, Jefferson, Orange, Perry, Scott, and Washington, and Kentucky, including the following areas: Anderson, Bourbon, Clark, Kentucky, Fayette, Franklin, Harrison, Kentucky, Henry, Jefferson, Nicholas, Oldham, Scott, Kentucky, Shelby, Spencer, Trimble, and Woodford. When? Through this evening. The following impacts are expected. Excessive runoff may result in flooding of rivers, creeks, streams, and other low-lying and flood-prone locations. Flooding may occur in poor drainage and urban areas. Low water crossings may be flooded. Additional details, scattered storms capable of heavy rainfall rates will continue to move east over southern and portions of northern Kentucky through the early to mid-morning hours. Additional scattered showers and storms will also be possible this afternoon and evening. http://www.weather.gov/safety/ Flood you should monitor later forecasts and be prepared to take action should flash flood warnings be issued. 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Broadcast from the National Weather Service Forecast Office in Louisville, on a transmitter located in Frankfurt on a frequency of 162.5 MHz. Flood advisory in effect until 8:15 a.m. Eastern Daylight Time this morning. What? Flooding caused by excessive rainfall is expected. Where? A portion of central Kentucky, including the following counties: Henry, Oldham, and Trimble. When? Until 8:15 a.m. Eastern Daylight Time. The following impacts are expected: minor flooding in low-lying and poor drainage areas. Additional details, at 5:15 a.m. Eastern Daylight Time, Doppler radar indicated heavy rain due to thunderstorms. Minor flooding is ongoing or expected to begin shortly in the advisory area. Between 0.5 and 2 inches of rain have fallen. Additional rainfall amounts of 0.5 to 1 inch are expected over the area. This additional rain will result in minor flooding. Some locations that will experience flooding include LaGrange, Newcastle, Bedford, Pendleton, Campbellsburg, Bethlehem, Sulphur, Sligo, Turner Station, and Draskin. http://www.weather.gov/safety/

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Please report flooding to your local law enforcement agency when you can do so safely and have them relay your report to the National Weather Service in Louisville. Flood advisory in effect until 8:45 a.m. Eastern Daylight Time this morning. What flooding caused by excessive rainfall is expected? Where? The following county in southeast Indiana, Switzerland, and the following counties in northern Kentucky, Carroll, Gallatin, and Owen. When? Until 8:45 a.m. Eastern Daylight Time. The following impacts are expected: minor flooding in low-lying and poor drainage areas. Additional details, 8:32 a.m. Eastern Daylight Time, radar indicated heavy rain due to thunderstorms. Minor flooding is ongoing or expected to begin shortly in the advisory area. Between 1 and 2 inches of rain have fallen. Additional rainfall amounts up to 0.5 inches are possible. Some locations that may experience flooding include Carrollton, Vevey, Ghent, Sanders, Sparta, Werfel, Prestonville, Easterday, Langstaff, Interstate 71 at State Route 227, English, General Butler State Park, Eagle Station, Interstate 71 at Mile Marker 52, Carson, and Interstate 71 at Mile Marker 40. Turn around, don't drown when encountering flooded roads. Most flood deaths occur in vehicles. To report flooding, go to our website at weather.gov/ilm and submit your report via social media when you can do so safely. 5 a.m. Eastern Daylight Time weather conditions across north-central Kentucky. At Frankfort, and the pressure was 29.96 inches and falling. At Lexington, it was mostly cloudy. The temperature was 68 degrees, the dew point 67, and the relative humidity 96%. The wind was southeast at 10 miles an hour. The pressure was 29.98 inches and falling. At Louisville, light rain was falling. The temperature was 72 degrees, the dew point 71, and the relative humidity 97%. The wind was south at 9 miles an hour. The pressure was 29.93 inches and falling. At Frankfort, and the pressure was 29.96 inches and falling. Elsewhere around the region, rain was falling, with a temperature of 72 at Jasper, Indiana, and 68 at Jackson. It was cloudy, with a temperature of 69 at Covington, 70 at Indianapolis, 68 at Wilmington, Ohio, 72 at London, and 78 at Bowling Green. Now for the official National Weather Service forecast for Frankfort and surrounding communities. Today, showers and chance of thunderstorms. Some thunderstorms may produce heavy rainfall. Highs in the lower 80s. Southwest winds 5 to 15 miles an hour. Chance of precipitation near 100%. Tonight, mostly cloudy. Chance of thunderstorms until midnight, then chance of showers and slight chance of thunderstorms after midnight. Patchy fog after midnight. Some thunderstorms may produce heavy rainfall. Lows in the upper 60s. Southwest winds up to 10 miles an hour. Chance of precipitation 50%. Sunday, mostly cloudy with slight chance of showers in the morning, then mostly sunny with slight chance of thunderstorms in the afternoon. Highs in the upper 80s. West winds up to 5 miles an hour. Chance of precipitation 20%. Sunday night, partly cloudy. A 40% chance of thunderstorms until midnight. Lows in the lower 70s. South winds up to 5 miles an hour. And now the extended forecast for the radio listening area. Monday and Monday night, mostly clear. Highs in the lower 90s. Lows in the lower 70s. Tuesday and Tuesday night, mostly clear. Highs in the mid-90s. Lows in the mid-70s. Wednesday and Wednesday night, mostly clear. Highs in the mid-90s. Lows in the mid-70s. Thursday and Thursday night, mostly clear. Highs in the mid-90s. Lows in the mid-70s.
Friday and Friday night, mostly clear. A 30% chance of thunderstorms. Highs in the mid-90s. Lows in the mid-70s. The current time is 5:49 a.m. Eastern Daylight Time. Flood watch remains in effect until 11 a.m. Eastern Daylight Time this morning. What? Flash flooding caused by excessive rainfall continues to be possible. Where? The following counties, in southeast Indiana, Dearborn, Franklin, Ohio, Ripley, and Switzerland, the following counties, in Kentucky, Boone, Bracken, Campbell, Carroll, Gallatin, Grant, Kenton, Lewis, Mason, Owen, Pendleton, and Robertson, and the following counties, in Ohio, Adams, Brown, Butler, Claremont, Clinton, Fayette, Hamilton, Highland, Pike, Ross, Scioto, and Warren. When? Until 11 a.m. Eastern Daylight Time this morning. The following impacts are expected. Excessive runoff may result in flooding of rivers, creeks, streams, and other low-lying and flood-prone locations. Additional details, rounds of showers with a few embedded thunderstorms are expected to produce heavy rainfall that could lead to flash flooding. People in the watch area, especially those living in areas prone to flooding, should be prepared to take action should flooding develop. Monitor the latest forecasts and be alert for possible flood warnings. Flood watch now in effect through this evening. What? Flash flooding caused by excessive rainfall continues to be possible. Where? Portions of Indiana, including the following areas, Clark, Crawford, DuBois, Floyd, Harrison, Jefferson, Orange, Perry, Scott, and Washington and Kentucky, including the following areas, Anderson, Bourbon, Clark, Kentucky, Fayette, Franklin, Harrison, Kentucky, Henry, Jefferson, Nicholas, Oldham, Scott, Kentucky, Shelby, Spencer, Trimble, and Woodford. When? Through this evening. The following impacts are expected. Excessive runoff may result in flooding of rivers, creeks, streams, and other low-lying and flood-prone locations. Flooding may occur in poor drainage and urban areas. Low water crossings may be flooded. Additional details, scattered storms capable of heavy rainfall rates will continue to move east over southern and portions of northern Kentucky through the early to mid-morning hours. Additional scattered showers and storms will also be possible this afternoon and evening. http://www.weather.gov/safety/ Flood you should monitor later forecasts and be prepared to take action should flash flood warnings be issued. Flood advisory in effect until 8:15 a.m. Eastern Daylight Time this morning. What? Flooding caused by excessive rainfall is expected. Where? A portion of central Kentucky, including the following counties, Henry, Oldham, and Trimble. When? Until 8:15 a.m. Eastern Daylight Time. The following impacts are expected, minor flooding in low-lying and poor drainage areas. Additional details, at 5:15 a.m. Eastern Daylight Time, Doppler radar indicated heavy rain due to thunderstorms. Minor flooding is ongoing or expected to begin shortly in the advisory area. Between 0.5 and 2 inches of rain have fallen. Additional rainfall amounts of 0.5 to 1 inch are expected over the area. This additional rain...

The National Weather Service in Louisville has issued a flash flood warning for northwestern Marion County in central Kentucky, Nelson County in central Kentucky, Washington County in central Kentucky, until 9 a.m. Eastern Daylight Time. At 5:52 a.m. Eastern Daylight Time, Doppler radar indicated thunderstorms producing heavy rain across the warned area. Between 1 and 3 inches of rain have fallen. Additional rainfall amounts of 0.5 to 2 inches are possible in the warned area. Flash flooding is ongoing or expected to begin shortly. Expected hazards include flash flooding caused by thunderstorms. Source: radar. The following impacts are expected:

flash flooding of small creeks and streams, urban areas, highways, streets, and underpasses, as well as other poor drainage and low-lying areas. Some locations that will experience flash flooding include Bardstown, Springfield, Lebanon Junction, Bloomfield, Loretto, Willisburg, McVille, Fairfield, Croaks, and Fredericktown. Turn around. Don't drown when encountering flooded roads. Most flood deaths occur in vehicles. Be aware of your surroundings and do not drive on flooded roads. Flood advisory in effect until 8:15 a.m. Eastern Daylight Time this morning. What flooding caused by excessive rainfall is expected? Where? A portion of central Kentucky, including the following counties, Henry, Oldham, and Trimble. When? Until 8:15 a.m. Eastern Daylight Time. The following impacts are expected: minor flooding in low-lying and poor drainage areas. Additional details, at 5:15 a.m. Eastern Daylight Time, Doppler radar indicated heavy rain due to thunderstorms. Minor flooding is ongoing or expected to begin shortly in the advisory area. Between 0.5 and 2 inches of rain have fallen. Additional rainfall amounts of 0.5 to 1 inch are expected over the area. This additional rain will result in minor flooding. Some locations that will experience flooding include LaGrange, Newcastle, Bedford, Pendleton, Campbellsburg, Bethlehem, Sulphur, Sligo, Turner Station, and Taraskin. http://www.weather.gov/safety/flood. 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Flood advisory in effect until 8:45 a.m. Eastern Daylight Time this morning. What? Flooding caused by excessive rainfall is expected. Where? The following county, in southeast Indiana, Switzerland, and the following counties, in northern Kentucky, Carroll, Gallatin, and Owen. When? Until 8:45 a.m. Eastern Daylight Time. The following impacts are expected: minor flooding in low-lying and poor drainage areas. Additional details, at 5:32 a.m. Eastern Daylight Time, radar indicated heavy rain due to thunderstorms. Minor flooding is ongoing or expected to begin shortly in the advisory area. Between 1 and 2 inches of rain have fallen. Additional rainfall amounts up to 0.5 inches are possible. Some locations that may experience flooding include Carrollton, Vevey, Ghent, Sanders, Sparta, Werfville, Prestonville, Easterday, Langstaff, Interstate 71 at State Route 227, English, General Butler State Park, Eagle Station, Interstate 71 at Mile Marker 52, Carson, and Interstate 71 at Mile Marker 40. Turn around. Don't drown when encountering flooded roads. Most flood deaths occur in vehicles. To report flooding, go to our website at weather.gov/film and submit your report via social media when you can do so safely. 5 a.m. Eastern Daylight Time weather conditions across north central Kentucky. At Frankfort, and the pressure was 29.96 inches and falling. At Lexington, it was mostly cloudy. The temperature was 68 degrees, the dew point 67, and the relative humidity 96%. The wind was southeast at 10 miles an hour. The pressure was 29.98 inches and falling. At Louisville, light rain was falling. The temperature was 72 degrees, the dew point 71, and the relative humidity 97%. The wind was south at 9 miles an hour. The pressure was 29.93 inches and falling. At Frankfort, and the pressure was 29.96 inches and falling. Elsewhere around the region, rain was falling, with a temperature of 72 at Jasper, Indiana, and 68 at Jackson. It was cloudy, with a temperature of 69 at Covington, 70 at Indianapolis, 68 at Wilmington, Ohio, 72 at London, and 78 at Bowling Green.
now for the official National Weather Service forecast for Frankfurt and surrounding communities. Today, showers and chance of thunderstorms. Some thunderstorms may produce heavy rainfall. Highs in the lower 80s. Southwest winds 5 to 15 miles an hour. Chance of precipitation near 100%. Tonight, mostly cloudy. Chance of thunderstorms until midnight, then chance of showers and slight chance of thunderstorms after midnight. Patchy fog after midnight. Some thunderstorms may produce heavy rainfall. Lows in the upper 60s. Southwest winds up to 10 miles an hour. Chance of precipitation 50%. Sunday, mostly cloudy with slight chance of showers in the morning, then mostly sunny with slight chance of thunderstorms in the afternoon. Highs in the upper 80s. West winds up to 5 miles an hour. Chance of precipitation 20%. Sunday night, partly cloudy. A 40% chance of thunderstorms until midnight. Lows in the lower 70s. South winds up to 5 miles an hour. And now the extended forecast for the radio listening area. Monday and Monday night, mostly clear. Highs in the lower 90s. Lows in the lower 70s. Tuesday and Tuesday night, mostly clear. Highs in the mid-90s. Lows in the mid-70s. Wednesday and Wednesday night, mostly clear. Highs in the mid-90s. Lows in the mid-70s. Thursday and Thursday night, mostly clear. Highs in the mid-90s. Lows in the mid-70s. Friday and Friday night, mostly clear. A 30% chance of thunderstorms. Highs in the mid-90s. Lows in the mid-70s. The current time is 6 a.m. Eastern Daylight Time. Flood watch remains in effect until 11 a.m. Eastern Daylight Time this morning. What? Flash flooding caused by excessive rainfall continues to be possible. Where? The following counties, in southeast Indiana, Dearborn, Franklin, Ohio, Ripley, and Switzerland, the following counties, in Kentucky, Boone, Bracken, Campbell, Carroll, Gallatin, Grant, Kenton, Lewis, Mason, Owen, Pendleton, and Robertson, and the following counties, in Ohio, Adams, Brown, Butler, Claremont, Clinton, Fayette, Hamilton, Highland, Pike, Ross, Scioto, and Warren. When? Until 11 a.m. Eastern Daylight Time this morning. The following impacts are expected. Excessive runoff may result in flooding of rivers, creeks, streams, and other low-lying and flood-prone locations. Additional details, rounds of showers with a few embedded thunderstorms are expected to produce heavy rainfall that could lead to flash flooding. People in the watch area, especially those living in areas prone to flooding, should be prepared to take action should flooding develop. Monitor the latest forecasts and be alert for possible flood warnings. Flood watch now in effect through this evening. What? Flash flooding caused by excessive rainfall continues to be possible. Where? Portions of Indiana, including the following areas, Clark, Crawford, DuBois, Floyd, Harrison, Jefferson, Orange, Perry, Scott, and Washington and Kentucky, including the following areas, Anderson, Bourbon, Clark, Kentucky, Fayette, Franklin, Harrison, Kentucky, Henry, Jefferson, Nicholas, Oldham, Scott, Kentucky, Shelby, Spencer, Trimble, and Woodford. When? Through this evening. The following impacts are expected. Excessive runoff may result in flooding of rivers, creeks, streams, and other low-lying and flood-prone locations. Flooding may occur in poor drainage and urban areas. Low water crossings may be flooded. Additional details, scattered storms capable of heavy rainfall rates will continue to move east over southern and portions of northern Kentucky through the early to mid-morning hours. Additional scattered showers and storms will also be possible this afternoon and evening. http://www.weather.gov/safety/ Flood you should monitor later forecasts and be prepared to take action should flash flood warnings be issued.

The National Weather Service in Louisville has issued a flash flood warning for northwestern Marion County in central Kentucky, Nelson County in central Kentucky, Washington County in central Kentucky, until 9 a.m. Eastern Daylight Time. At 5:52 a.m. Eastern Daylight Time, Doppler radar indicated thunderstorms producing heavy rain across the warned area. Between 1 and 3 inches of rain have fallen. Additional rainfall amounts of 0.5 to 2 inches are possible in the warned area. Flash flooding is ongoing or expected to begin shortly. Expected hazards include flash flooding caused by thunderstorms. Source: radar. The following impacts are expected: flash flooding of small creeks and streams, urban areas, highways, streets and underpasses, as well as other poor drainage and low-lying areas. Some locations that will experience flash flooding include Bardstown, Springfield, Lebanon Junction, Bloomfield, Loretto, Willisburg, McVille, Fairfield, Crooks, and Fredericktown. Turn around, don't drown when encountering flooded roads. Most of flood deaths occur in vehicles. Be aware of your surroundings and do not drive on flooded roads. Flood advisory in effect until 8:15 a.m. Eastern Daylight Time this morning. What flooding caused by excessive rainfall is expected? Where? A portion of central Kentucky, including the following counties: Henry, Oldham, and Trimble. When? Until 8:15 a.m. Eastern Daylight Time. The following impacts are expected: minor flooding in low-lying and poor drainage areas. Additional details: at 5:15 a.m. Eastern Daylight Time, Doppler radar indicated heavy rain due to thunderstorms. Minor flooding is ongoing or expected to begin shortly in the advisory area. Between 0.5 and 2 inches of rain have fallen. Additional rainfall amounts of 0.5 to 1 inch are expected over the area. This additional rain will result in minor flooding. Some locations that will experience flooding include LaGrange, Newcastle, Bedford, Pendleton, Campbellsburg, Bethlehem, Sulphur, Sligo, Turner Station, and Tarascon. http://www.weather.gov/safety/. 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Be aware of your surroundings and do not drive on flooded roads. Please report flooding to your local law enforcement agency when you can do so safely and have them relay your report to the National Weather Service in Louisville. Flood advisory in effect until 8:45 a.m. Eastern Daylight Time this morning. What? Flooding caused by excessive rainfall is expected. Where? The following county: in southeast Indiana, Switzerland, and the following counties: in northern Kentucky, Carroll, Gallatin, and Owen. When? Until 8:45 a.m. Eastern Daylight Time. The following impacts are expected: minor flooding in low-lying and poor drainage areas. Additional details: at 5:32 a.m. Eastern Daylight Time, radar indicated heavy rain due to thunderstorms. Minor flooding is ongoing or expected to begin shortly in the advisory area. Between 1 and 2 inches of rain have fallen. Additional rainfall amounts up to 0.5 inches are possible. Some locations that may experience flooding include Carrollton, Vevey, Ghent, Sanders, Sparta, Werfel, Prestonville, Easterday, Langstaff, Interstate 71 at State Route 227, English, General Butler State Park, Eagle Station, Interstate 71 at Mile Marker 52, Carson, and Interstate 71 at Mile Marker 40. Turn around, don't drown when encountering flooded roads. Most of flood deaths occur in vehicles. To report flooding, go to our website at weather.gov/film and submit your report via social media when you can do so safely. 6 a.m. Eastern Daylight Time weather conditions across north central Kentucky. At Frankfort, and the pressure was 29.96 inches and steady. At Lexington, rain was falling. The temperature was 70 degrees, the dew point 68, and the relative humidity 93%. The wind was south at 8 miles an hour. The pressure was 29.99 inches and rising. At Louisville, a thunderstorm was reported.

The temperature was 73 degrees, the dew point 71, and the relative humidity 93%. The wind was south at 5 miles an hour. The pressure was 29.94 inches and steady at Frankfurt. And the pressure was 29.96 inches and steady. Elsewhere around the region, rain was falling, with a temperature of 69 at Covington, 72 at Jasper, Indiana, 67 at Jackson, and 73 at London. At Bowling Green, it was partly cloudy, with a temperature of 77. It was cloudy, with a temperature of 70 at Indianapolis, and 68 at Wilmington, Ohio. Now for the official National Weather Service forecast for Frankfurt and surrounding communities. Today, showers and chance of thunderstorms. Some thunderstorms may produce heavy rainfall. Highs in the lower 80s. Southwest winds 5 to 15 miles an hour. Chance of precipitation near 100%. Tonight, mostly cloudy. Chance of thunderstorms until midnight, then chance of showers and slight chance of thunderstorms after midnight. Patchy fog after midnight. Some thunderstorms may produce heavy rainfall. Lows in the upper 60s. Southwest winds up to 10 miles an hour. Chance of precipitation 50%. Sunday, mostly cloudy with slight chance of showers in the morning, then mostly sunny with slight chance of thunderstorms in the afternoon. Highs in the upper 80s. West winds up to 5 miles an hour. Chance of precipitation 20%. Sunday night, partly cloudy. A 40% chance of thunderstorms until midnight. Lows in the lower 70s. South winds up to 5 miles an hour. And now the extended forecast for the radio listening area. Monday and Monday night, mostly clear. Highs in the lower 90s. Lows in the lower 70s. Tuesday and Tuesday night, mostly clear. Highs in the mid-90s. Lows in the mid-70s. Wednesday and Wednesday night, mostly clear. Highs in the mid-90s. Lows in the mid-70s. Thursday and Thursday night, mostly clear. Highs in the mid-90s. Lows in the mid-70s. Friday and Friday night, mostly clear. A 30% chance of thunderstorms. Highs in the mid-90s. Lows in the mid-70s. The current time is 6:11 a.m. Eastern Daylight Time. Flood watch remains in effect until 11 a.m. Eastern Daylight Time this morning. What? Flash flooding caused by excessive rainfall continues to be possible. Where? The following counties, in southeast Indiana, Dearborn, Franklin, Ohio, Ripley, and Switzerland, the following counties, in Kentucky, Boone, Bracken, Campbell, Carroll, Gallatin, Grant, Kenton, Lewis, Mason, Owen, Pendleton, and Robertson, and the following counties, in Ohio, Adams, Brown, Butler, Claremont, Clinton, Fayette, Hamilton, Highland, Pike, Ross, Scioto, and Warren. When? Until 11 a.m. Eastern Daylight Time this morning. The following impacts are expected. Excessive runoff may result in flooding of rivers, creeks, streams, and other low-lying and flood-prone locations. Additional details, rounds of showers with a few embedded thunderstorms are expected to produce heavy rainfall that could lead to flash flooding. People in the watch area, especially those living in areas prone to flooding, should be prepared to take action should flooding develop. Monitor the latest forecasts and be alert for possible flood warnings. 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Flood watch now in effect through this evening. What? Flash flooding caused by excessive rainfall continues to be possible. Where? Portions of Indiana, including the following areas, Clark, Crawford, DuBois, Floyd, Harrison, Jefferson, Orange,
Perry, Scott and Washington and Kentucky, including the following areas: Anderson, Bourbon, Clark, Kentucky, Fayette, Franklin, Harrison, Kentucky, Henry, Jefferson, Nicholas, Oldham, Scott, Kentucky, Shelby, Spencer, Trimble, and Woodford. When, through this evening, the following impacts are expected: excessive runoff may result in flooding of rivers, creeks, streams, and other low-lying and flood-prone locations. Flooding may occur in poor drainage and urban areas. Low water crossings may be flooded. Additional details: scattered storms capable of heavy rainfall rates will continue to move east over southern and portions of northern Kentucky through the early to mid-morning hours. Additional scattered showers and storms will also be possible this afternoon and evening. http://www.weather.gov/safety/ Flood. You should monitor later forecasts and be prepared to take action should flash flood warnings be issued. The National Weather Service in Louisville has issued a flash flood warning for northwestern Marion County in central Kentucky, Nelson County in central Kentucky, Washington County in central Kentucky until 9 a.m. Eastern Daylight Time. At 5:52 a.m. Eastern Daylight Time, Doppler radar indicated thunderstorms producing heavy rain across the warned area. Between 1 and 3 inches of rain have fallen. Additional rainfall amounts of 0.5 to 2 inches are possible in the warned area. Flash flooding is ongoing or expected to begin shortly. Expected hazards include flash flooding caused by thunderstorms. Source: radar. The following impacts are expected: flash flooding of small creeks and streams, urban areas, highways, streets, and underpasses, as well as other poor drainage and low-lying areas. Some locations that will experience flash flooding include Bardstown, Springfield, Lebanon Junction, Bloomfield, Loretto, Willisburg, McVille, Fairfield, Crooks, and Fredericktown. Turn around. Don't drown when encountering flooded roads. Most flood deaths occur in vehicles. Be aware of your surroundings and do not drive on flooded roads. Flood advisory in effect until 8:15 a.m. Eastern Daylight Time this morning. What? Flooding caused by excessive rainfall is expected. Where? A portion of central Kentucky, including the following counties: Henry, Oldham, and Trimble. When? Until 8:15 a.m. Eastern Daylight Time. The following impacts are expected: minor flooding in low-lying and poor drainage areas. Additional details: at 5:15 a.m. Eastern Daylight Time, Doppler radar indicated heavy rain due to thunderstorms. Minor flooding is ongoing or expected to begin shortly in the advisory area. Between 0.5 and 2 inches of rain have fallen. Additional rainfall amounts of 0.5 to 1 inch are expected over the area. This additional rain will result in minor flooding. Some locations that will experience flooding include LaGrange, Newcastle, Bedford, Pendleton, Campbellsburg, Bethlehem, Sulphur, Sligo, Turner Station, and Draskin. http://www.weather.gov/safety/ Flood. Be aware of your surroundings and do not drive on flooded roads. Please report flooding to your local law enforcement agency when you can do so safely and have them relay your report to the National Weather Service in Louisville. Flood advisory in effect until 8:45 a.m. Eastern Daylight Time this morning. What? Flooding caused by excessive rainfall is expected. Where? The following county: in southeast Indiana, Switzerland, and the following counties: in northern Kentucky, Carroll, Gallatin, and Owen. When? Until 8:45 a.m. Eastern Daylight Time. The following impacts are expected: minor flooding in low-lying and poor drainage areas. Additional details: at 5:32 a.m. Eastern Daylight Time, radar indicated heavy rain due to thunderstorms. Minor flooding is ongoing or expected to begin shortly in the advisory area. Between 1 and 2 inches of rain have fallen. Additional rainfall amounts up to 0.5 inches are possible. Some locations that may experience flooding include Carrollton, Vevey, Ghent,
Sanders, Sparta, Werfel, Prestonville, Easterday,

Flagstaff, Interstate 71 at State Route 227, English, General Butler State Park, Eagle Station, Interstate 71 at mile marker 52, Carson and Interstate 71 at mile marker 40. Turn around, don't drown when encountering flooded roads. Most of flood deaths occur in vehicles. To report flooding, go to our website at weather.gov/ilm and submit your report via social media when you can do so safely. 6 a.m. Eastern Daylight Time weather conditions across north central Kentucky. At Frankfort, and the pressure was 29.96 inches and steady. At Lexington, rain was falling. The temperature was 70 degrees, the dew point 68, and the relative humidity 93%. The wind was south at 8 miles an hour. The pressure was 29.99 inches and rising. At Louisville, a thunderstorm was reported. The temperature was 73 degrees, the dew point 71, and the relative humidity 93%. The wind was south at 5 miles an hour. The pressure was 29.94 inches and steady. At Frankfort, and the pressure was 29.96 inches and steady. Elsewhere around the region, rain was falling, with a temperature of 68 at Covington, 72 at Jasper, Indiana, 67 at Jackson, and 73 at London. At Bowling Green, it was partly cloudy, with a temperature of 77. It was cloudy, with a temperature of 70 at Indianapolis, and 68 at Wilmington, Ohio. Now for the official National Weather Service forecast for Frankfort and surrounding communities. Today, showers and chance of thunderstorms. Some thunderstorms may produce heavy rainfall. Highs in the lower 80s. Southwest winds 5 to 15 miles an hour. Chance of precipitation near 100%. Tonight, mostly cloudy. Chance of thunderstorms until midnight, then chance of showers and slight chance of thunderstorms after midnight. Patchy fog after midnight. Some thunderstorms may produce heavy rainfall. Lows in the upper 60s. Southwest winds up to 10 miles an hour. Chance of precipitation 50%. Sunday, mostly cloudy with slight chance of showers in the morning, then mostly sunny with slight chance of thunderstorms in the afternoon. Highs in the upper 80s. West winds up to 5 miles an hour. Chance of precipitation 20%. Sunday night, partly cloudy. A 40% chance of thunderstorms until midnight. Lows in the lower 70s. South winds up to 5 miles an hour. And now the extended forecast for the radio listening area. Monday and Monday night, mostly clear. Highs in the lower 90s. Lows in the lower 70s. Tuesday and Tuesday night, mostly clear. Highs in the mid-90s. Lows in the mid-70s. Wednesday and Wednesday night, mostly clear. Highs in the mid-90s. Lows in the mid-70s. Thursday and Thursday night, mostly clear. Highs in the mid-90s. Lows in the mid-70s. Friday and Friday night, mostly clear. A 30% chance of thunderstorms. Highs in the mid-90s. Lows in the mid-70s. The current time is 6:22 a.m. Eastern Daylight Time. Flood watch remains in effect until 11 a.m. Eastern Daylight Time this morning. What? Flash flooding caused by excessive rainfall continues to be possible. Where? The following counties, in southeast Indiana, Dearborn, Franklin, Ohio, Ripley, and Switzerland, the following counties, in Kentucky, Boone, Bracken, Campbell, Carroll, Gallatin, Grant, Kenton, Lewis, Mason, Owen, Pendleton, and Robertson, and the following counties, in Ohio, Adams, Brown, Butler, Claremont, Clinton, Fayette, Hamilton, Highland, Pike, Ross, Scioto, and Warren. When, until 11 a.m. Eastern Daylight Time this morning. The following impacts are expected. Excessive runoff may result in flooding of rivers, creeks, streams, and other low-lying and flood-prone locations.
Additional details, rounds of showers with a few embedded thunderstorms are expected to produce heavy rainfall that could lead to flash flooding. People in the watch area, especially those living in areas prone to flooding, should be prepared to take action should flooding develop. Monitor the latest forecasts and be alert for possible flood warnings. Flood watch now in effect through this evening. What? Flash flooding caused by excessive rainfall continues to be possible. Where? Portions of Indiana, including the following areas: Clark, Crawford, DuBois, Floyd, Harrison, Jefferson, Orange, Perry, Scott, and Washington and Kentucky, including the following areas: Anderson, Bourbon, Clark, Kentucky, Fayette, Franklin, Harrison, Kentucky, Henry, Jefferson, Nicholas, Oldham, Scott, Kentucky, Shelby, Spencer, Trimble, and Woodford. When, through this evening. The following impacts are expected: excessive runoff may result in flooding of rivers, creeks, streams, and other low-lying and flood-prone locations. Flooding may occur in poor drainage and urban areas. Low water crossings may be flooded. Additional details: scattered storms capable of heavy rainfall rates will continue to move east over southern and portions of northern Kentucky through the early to mid-morning hours. Additional scattered showers and storms will also be possible this afternoon and evening. http://www.weather.gov/safety/ Flood you should monitor later forecasts and be prepared to take action should flash flood warnings be issued. The National Weather Service in Louisville has issued a flash flood warning for northwestern Marion County in central Kentucky, Nelson County in central Kentucky, Washington County in central Kentucky, until 9 a.m. Eastern Daylight Time. At 5:52 a.m. Eastern Daylight Time, Doppler radar indicated thunderstorms producing heavy rain across the warned area. Between 1 and 3 inches of rain have fallen. Additional rainfall amounts of 0.5 to 2 inches are possible in the warned area. Flash flooding is ongoing or expected to begin shortly. Expected hazards include flash flooding caused by thunderstorms. Source: radar. The following impacts are expected: flash flooding of small creeks and streams, urban areas, highways, streets, and underpasses, as well as other poor drainage and low-lying areas. Some locations that will experience flash flooding include Bardstown, Springfield, Lebanon Junction, Bloomfield, Loretto, Willisburg, McVille, Fairfield, Crooks, and Fredericktown. Turn around, don't drown when encountering flooded roads. Most flood deaths occur in vehicles. Be aware of your surroundings and do not drive on flooded roads. Flood advisory in effect until 8:15 a.m. Eastern Daylight Time this morning. What? Flooding caused by excessive rainfall is expected. Where? A portion of central Kentucky, including the following counties: Henry, Oldham, and Trimble. When? Until 8:15 a.m. Eastern Daylight Time. The following impacts are expected: minor flooding in low-lying and poor drainage areas. Additional details: at 5:15 a.m. Eastern Daylight Time, Doppler radar indicated heavy rain due to thunderstorms. Minor flooding is ongoing or expected to begin shortly in the advisory area. Between 0.5 and 2 inches of rain have fallen. Additional rainfall amounts of 0.5 to 1 inch are expected over the area. This additional rain will result in minor flooding. Some locations that will experience flooding include LaGrange, Newcastle, Bedford, Pendleton, Campbellsburg, Bethlehem, Sulphur, Sligo, Turner Station, and Draskin. http://www.weather.gov/safety/ Flood be aware of your surroundings and do not drive on flooded roads. Please report flooding to your local law enforcement agency when you can do so safely and have them relay your report to the National Weather Service in Louisville. Flood advisory in effect until 8:45 a.m. Eastern Daylight Time this morning. What? Flooding caused by excessive rainfall is expected. Where? The following county: in southeast Indiana, Switzerland, and the following counties: in northern

227, English, General Butler State Park, Eagle Station, Interstate 71 at mile marker 52, Carson and Interstate 71 at mile marker 40. Turn around, don't drown when encountering flooded roads. 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At Frankfort, and the pressure was 29.96 inches and steady. At Lexington, rain was falling. The temperature was 70 degrees, the dew point 68, and the relative humidity 93%. The wind was south at 8 miles an hour. The pressure was 29.99 inches and rising. At Louisville, a thunderstorm was reported. The temperature was 73 degrees, the dew point 71, and the relative humidity 93%. The wind was south at 5 miles an hour. The pressure was 29.94 inches and steady. At Frankfort, and the pressure was 29.96 inches and steady. Elsewhere around the region, rain was falling, with a temperature of 68 at Covington, 72 at Jasper, Indiana, 67 at Jackson, and 73 at London. At Bowling Green, it was partly cloudy, with a temperature of 77. It was cloudy, with a temperature of 70 at Indianapolis, and 68 at Wilmington, Ohio. Now for the official National Weather Service forecast for Frankfort and surrounding communities. Today, showers and chance of thunderstorms. Some thunderstorms may produce heavy rainfall. Highs in the lower 80s. Southwest winds 5 to 15 miles an hour. Chance of precipitation near 100%. Tonight, mostly cloudy. Chance of thunderstorms until midnight, then chance of showers and slight chance of thunderstorms after midnight. Patchy fog after midnight. Some thunderstorms may produce heavy rainfall. Lows in the upper 60s. Southwest winds up to 10 miles an hour. Chance of precipitation 50%. Sunday, mostly cloudy with slight chance of showers in the morning, then mostly sunny with slight chance of thunderstorms in the afternoon. Highs in the upper 80s. West winds up to 5 miles an hour. Chance of precipitation 20%. Sunday night, partly cloudy. A 40% chance of thunderstorms until midnight. Lows in the lower 70s. South winds up to 5 miles an hour. And now the extended forecast for the radio listening area. Monday and Monday night, mostly clear. Highs in the lower 90s. Lows in the lower 70s. Tuesday and Tuesday night, mostly clear. Highs in the mid-90s. Lows in the mid-70s. Wednesday and Wednesday night, mostly clear. Highs in the mid-90s. Lows in the mid-70s. Thursday, lows in the mid-70s. Wednesday and Wednesday night, mostly clear. Highs in the mid-90s. Lows in the mid-70s. Thursday and Thursday night, mostly clear. Highs in the mid-90s. Lows in the mid-70s. Friday and Friday night, mostly clear. A 30% chance of thunderstorms. Highs in the mid-90s. Lows in the mid-70s. The current time is 6:33 a.m. Eastern Daylight Time. Flood watch remains in effect until 11 a.m. Eastern Daylight Time this morning. What? Flash flooding caused by excessive rainfall continues to be possible. Where? The following counties, in southeast Indiana, Dearborn, Franklin, Ohio, Ripley, and Switzerland, the following counties, in Kentucky, Boone, Bracken, Campbell, Carroll, Gallatin, Grant, Kenton, Lewis, Mason, Owen, Pendleton, and Robertson, and the following counties, in Ohio, Adams, Brown, Butler, Claremont, Clinton, Fayette, Hamilton, Highland, Pike, Ross, Scioto, and Warren. When, until 11 a.m. Eastern Daylight Time this morning. The following impacts are expected.

Expected, excessive runoff may result in flooding of rivers, creeks, streams, and other low-lying and flood-prone locations. Additional details, rounds of showers with a few embedded thunderstorms are expected to produce heavy rainfall that could lead to flash flooding. People in the watch area, especially those living in areas prone to flooding, should be prepared to take action should flooding develop. Monitor the latest forecasts and be alert for possible flood warnings. Flood watch now in effect through this evening. What? Flash flooding caused by excessive rainfall continues to be possible. Where? Portions of Indiana, including the following areas: Clark, Crawford, DuBois, Floyd, Harrison, Jefferson, Orange, Perry, Scott, and Washington and Kentucky, including the following areas: Anderson, Bourbon, Clark, Kentucky, Fayette, Franklin, Harrison, Kentucky, Henry, Jefferson, Nicholas, Oldham, Scott, Kentucky, Shelby, Spencer, Trimble, and Woodford. When? Through this evening. The following impacts are expected. Excessive runoff may result in flooding of rivers, creeks, streams, and other low-lying and flood-prone locations. Flooding may occur in poor drainage and urban areas. Low water crossings may be flooded. Additional details, scattered storms capable of heavy rainfall rates will continue to move east over southern and portions of northern Kentucky through the early to mid-morning hours. Additional scattered showers and storms will also be possible this afternoon and evening. http://www.weather.gov/safety/ Flood. You should monitor later forecasts and be prepared to take action should flash flood warnings be issued. The National Weather Service in Louisville has issued a flash flood warning for northwestern Marion County in central Kentucky, Nelson County in central Kentucky, Washington County in central Kentucky, until 9 a.m. Eastern Daylight Time. At 5:52 a.m. Eastern Daylight Time, Doppler radar indicated thunderstorms producing heavy rain across the warned area. Between 1 and 3 inches of rain have fallen. Additional rainfall amounts of 0.5 to 2 inches are possible in the warned area. Flash flooding is ongoing or expected to begin shortly. Expected hazards include flash flooding caused by thunderstorms. Source, radar. The following impacts are expected: flash flooding of small creeks and streams, urban areas, highways, streets, and underpasses, as well as other poor drainage and low-lying areas. Some locations that will experience flash flooding include Bardstown, Springfield, Lebanon Junction, Bloomfield, Loretto, Willisburg, McVille, Fairfield, Crooks, and Fredericktown. Turn around, don't drown when encountering flooded roads. Most flood deaths occur in vehicles. Be aware of your surroundings and do not drive on flooded roads. Flood advisory in effect until 8:15 a.m. Eastern Daylight Time this morning. What? Flooding caused by excessive rainfall is expected. Where? A portion of central Kentucky, including the following counties: Henry, Oldham, and Trimble. When? Until 8:15 a.m. Eastern Daylight Time. The following impacts are expected: minor flooding in low-lying and poor drainage areas. Additional details, at 5:15 a.m. Eastern Daylight Time, Doppler radar indicated heavy rain due to thunderstorms. Minor flooding is ongoing or expected to begin shortly in the advisory area. Between 0.5 and 2 inches of rain have fallen. Additional rainfall amounts of 0.5 to 1 inch are expected over the area. This additional rain will result in minor flooding. Some locations that will experience flooding include LaGrange, Newcastle, Bedford, Pendleton, Campbellsburg, Bethlehem, Sulphur, Sligo.

The National Weather Service in Louisville has issued a flash flood warning for South Central Floyd County in South Central Indiana, Central Harrison County in South Central Indiana, Southern Jefferson County in Central Kentucky until 10:30 a.m. Eastern Daylight Time. At 6:38 a.m. Eastern Daylight Time, Doppler radar indicated thunderstorms producing heavy rain across the warned area. Between 0.8 and 2 inches of rain have fallen. Additional rainfall amounts of 0.5 to 2 inches are possible in the warned area. Flash flooding is ongoing or expected to begin shortly. Expected hazards include flash flooding caused by thunderstorms. Source, radar. The following impacts are expected: flash flooding of small creeks and streams, urban areas, highways, streets and underpasses, as well as other poor drainage and low-lying areas. Some locations that will experience flash flooding include Louisville, Shively, Gordon, Watterson Park, Lineview, Hollow Creek, Holly Villa, Poplar Hills, Spring Mill, and South Park View. Turn around, don't drown when encountering flooded roads. Most flood deaths occur in vehicles. Move to higher ground now. Act quickly to protect your life. Flood advisory in effect until 8:15 a.m. Eastern Daylight Time this morning. What? Flooding caused by excessive rainfall is expected. Where? A portion of central Kentucky, including the following counties: Henry, Oldham, and Trimble. When? Until 8:15 a.m. Eastern Daylight Time. The following impacts are expected: minor flooding in low-lying and poor drainage areas. Additional details: at 5:15 a.m. Eastern Daylight Time, Doppler radar indicated heavy rain due to thunderstorms. Minor flooding is ongoing or expected to begin shortly in the advisory area. Between 0.5 and 2 inches of rain have fallen. Additional rainfall amounts of 0.5 to 1 inch are expected over the area. This additional rain will result in minor flooding. Some locations that will experience flooding include LaGrange, Newcastle, Bedford, Pendleton, Campbellsburg, Bethlehem, Sulphur, Sligo, Turner Station, and Draskin. http://www.weather.gov/safety/. 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Flood advisory in effect until 8:45 a.m. Eastern Daylight Time this morning. What? Flooding caused by excessive rainfall is expected. Where? The following county, in southeast Indiana, Switzerland, and the following counties, in northern Kentucky, Carroll, Gallatin, and Owen. When? Until 8:45 a.m. Eastern Daylight Time. The following impacts are expected: minor flooding in low-lying and poor drainage areas. Additional details: at 5:32 a.m. Eastern Daylight Time, radar indicated heavy rain due to thunderstorms. Minor flooding is ongoing or expected to begin shortly in the advisory area. Between 1 and 2 inches of rain have fallen. Additional rainfall amounts up to 0.5 inches are possible. Some locations that may experience flooding include Carrollton, Vevey, Ghent, Sanders, Sparta, Werfel, Prestonville, Easterday, Langstaff, Interstate 71 at State Route 227, English, General Butler State Park, Eagle Station, Interstate 71 at Mile Marker 52, Carson, and Interstate 71 at Mile Marker 40. Turn around, don't drown when encountering flooded roads. Most flood deaths occur in vehicles. To report flooding, go to our website at weather.gov/film and submit your report via social media when you can do so safely. 6 a.m. Eastern Daylight Time weather conditions across north central Kentucky. At Frankfort, and the pressure was 29.96 inches and steady. At Lexington, rain was falling. The temperature was 70 degrees, the dew point 68, and the relative humidity 93%.
The wind was south at 8 miles an hour. The pressure was 29.99 inches and rising. At Louisville, a thunderstorm was reported. The temperature was 73 degrees, the dew point 71, and the relative humidity 93%. The wind was south.

5 miles an hour. The pressure was 29.94 inches and steady at Frankfurt, and the pressure was 29.96 inches and steady. Elsewhere around the region, rain was falling, with a temperature of 68 at Covington, 72 at Jasper, Indiana, 67 at Jackson, and 73 at London. At Bowling Green, it was partly cloudy, with a temperature of 77. It was cloudy, with a temperature of 70 at Indianapolis, and 68 at Wilmington, Ohio. Now for the official National Weather Service forecast for Frankfurt and surrounding communities. Today, showers and chance of thunderstorms. Some thunderstorms may produce heavy rainfall. Highs in the lower 80s. Southwest winds 5 to 15 miles an hour. Chance of precipitation near 100%. Tonight, mostly cloudy. Chance of thunderstorms until midnight, then chance of showers and slight chance of thunderstorms after midnight. Patchy fog after midnight. Some thunderstorms may produce heavy rainfall. Lows in the upper 60s. Southwest winds up to 10 miles an hour. Chance of precipitation 50%. Sunday, mostly cloudy with slight chance of showers in the morning, then mostly sunny with slight chance of thunderstorms in the afternoon. Highs in the upper 80s. West winds up to 5 miles an hour. Chance of precipitation 20%. Sunday night, partly cloudy. A 40% chance of thunderstorms until midnight. Lows in the lower 70s. South winds up to 5 miles an hour. And now the extended forecast for the radio listening area. Monday and Monday night, mostly clear. Highs in the lower 90s. Lows in the lower 70s. Tuesday and Tuesday night, mostly clear. Highs in the mid-90s. Lows in the mid-70s. Wednesday and Wednesday night, mostly clear. Highs in the mid-90s. Lows in the mid-70s. Thursday and Thursday night, mostly clear. Highs in the mid-90s. Lows in the mid-70s. Friday and Friday night, mostly clear. A 30% chance of thunderstorms. Highs in the mid-90s. Lows in the mid-70s. 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The current time is 6:47 a.m. Eastern Daylight Time. Flood watch remains in effect until 11 a.m. Eastern Daylight Time this morning.

The National Weather Service in Louisville has issued a flash flood warning for Spencer County in central Kentucky until 10 a.m. Eastern Daylight Time. At 6:47 a.m. Eastern Daylight Time, Doppler radar indicated thunderstorms producing heavy rain across the warned area. Between 0.5 and 2.4 inches of rain have fallen. Additional rainfall amounts of 1 to 2 inches are possible in the warned area. Flash flooding is ongoing or expected to begin shortly. Expected hazards include flash flooding caused by thunderstorms. Source, radar. The following impacts are expected: flash flooding of small creeks and streams, urban areas, highways, streets and underpasses, as well as other poor drainage and low-lying areas. Some locations that will experience flash flooding include Taylorsville, Yoder, Wakefield, Waterford and Crenshaw. Turn around, don't drown when encountering flooded roads. Most flood deaths occur in vehicles. Be aware of your surroundings and do not drive on flooded roads. Flood watch remains in effect until 11 a.m. Eastern Daylight Time this morning. What? Flash flooding caused by excessive rainfall.

continues to be possible. Where, the following counties, in southeast Indiana, Dearborn, Franklin, Ohio, Ripley, and Switzerland, the following counties, in Kentucky, Boone, Bracken, Campbell, Carroll, Gallatin, Grant, Kenton, Lewis, Mason, Owen, Pendleton, and Robertson, and the following counties, in Ohio, Adams, Brown, Butler, Claremont, Clinton, Fayette, Hamilton, Highland, Pike, Ross, Scioto, and Warren. When, until 11 a.m. Eastern Daylight Time this morning. The following impacts are expected. Excessive runoff may result in flooding of rivers, creeks, streams, and other low-lying and flood-prone locations. Additional details, rounds of showers with a few embedded thunderstorms are expected to produce heavy rainfall that could lead to flash flooding. People in the watch area, especially those living in areas prone to flooding, should be prepared to take action should flooding develop. Monitor the latest forecasts and be alert for possible flood warnings. Flood watch now in effect through this evening. What? Flash flooding caused by excessive rainfall continues to be possible. Where? Portions of Indiana, including the following areas, Clark, Crawford, DuBois, Floyd, Harrison, Jefferson, Orange, Perry, Scott, and Washington and Kentucky, including the following areas, Anderson, Bourbon, Clark, Kentucky, Fayette, Franklin, Harrison, Kentucky, Henry, Jefferson, Nicholas, Oldham, Scott, Kentucky, Shelby, Spencer, Trimble, and Woodford. When, through this evening. The following impacts are expected. Excessive runoff may result in flooding of rivers, creeks, streams, and other low-lying and flood-prone locations. Flooding may occur in poor drainage and urban areas. Low water crossings may be flooded. Additional details, scattered storms capable of heavy rainfall rates will continue to move east over southern and portions of northern Kentucky through the early to mid-morning hours. Additional scattered showers and storms will also be possible this afternoon and evening. http://www.weather.gov/safety/ Flood you should monitor later forecasts and be prepared to take action should flash flood warnings be issued. The current time is 6:52 a.m. Eastern Daylight Time. The National Weather Service in Louisville has issued a flash flood warning for northwestern Marion County in central Kentucky, Nelson County in central Kentucky, Washington County in central Kentucky, until 9 a.m. Eastern Daylight Time. At 5:52 a.m. Eastern Daylight Time, Doppler radar indicated thunderstorms producing heavy rain across the warned area. Between 1 and 3 inches of rain have fallen. Additional rainfall amounts of 0.5 to 2 inches are possible in the warned area. Flash flooding is ongoing or expected to begin shortly. Expected hazards include flash flooding caused by thunderstorms. Source, radar. The following impacts are expected, flash flooding of small creeks and streams, urban areas, highways, streets and underpasses as well as other poor drainage and low-lying areas. Some locations that will experience flash flooding include Bardstown, Springfield, Lebanon Junction, Bloomfield, Loretto, Willisburg, McVille, Fairfield, Crooks, and Fredericktown. Turn around, don't drown when encountering flooded roads. Most flood deaths occur in vehicles. Be aware of your surroundings and do not drive on flooded roads. The National Weather Service in Louisville has issued a flash flood warning for South Central Floyd County in South Central Indiana, Central Harrison County in South Central Indiana, Southern Jefferson County in Central Kentucky until 10:30 a.m. Eastern Daylight Time. At 6:38 a.m. Eastern Daylight Time, Doppler radar indicated thunderstorms producing heavy rain across the warned area. Between 0.8 and 2 inches of rain have fallen. Additional rainfall amounts of 0.5 to 2 inches are possible in the warned area. Flash flooding is ongoing or expected to begin shortly. Expected hazards include flash flooding caused by thunderstorms. Source, radar. The following impacts are expected, flash flooding of small creeks and streams, urban areas,

The National Weather Service in Louisville has issued a flash flood warning for Boyle County in central Kentucky, Mercer County in central Kentucky, eastern Washington County in central Kentucky, until 10:45 a.m. Eastern Daylight Time. At 6:54 a.m. Eastern Daylight Time, Doppler radar indicated thunderstorms producing heavy rain across the warned area. Between 0.6 and 2.5 inches of rain have fallen. Additional rainfall amounts of 1 to 2 inches are possible in the warned area. Flash flooding is ongoing or expected to begin shortly. Expected hazards include flash flooding caused by thunderstorms. Source, radar. The following impacts are expected: flash flooding of small creeks and streams, urban areas, highways, streets and underpasses, as well as other poor drainage and low-lying areas. Some locations that will experience flash flooding include Danville, Harrodsburg, Junction City, Bergen, Perryville, Riverview Estates, Nevada, Dixville, Bohan, and Needmore. Turn around, don't drown when encountering flooded roads. Most flood deaths occur in vehicles. Be aware of your surroundings and do not drive on flooded roads. The National Weather Service in Louisville has issued a flash flood warning for South Central Floyd County in South Central Indiana, Central Harrison County in South Central Indiana, Southern Jefferson County in Central Kentucky until 10:30 a.m. Eastern Daylight Time. At 6:38 a.m. Eastern Daylight Time, Doppler radar indicated thunderstorms producing heavy rain across the warned area. Between 0.8 and 2 inches of rain have fallen. Additional rainfall amounts of 0.5 to 2 inches are possible in the warned area. Flash flooding is ongoing or expected to begin shortly. Expected hazards include flash flooding caused by thunderstorms. Source, radar. The following impacts are expected: flash flooding of small creeks and streams, urban areas, highways, streets and underpasses, as well as other poor drainage and low-lying areas. Some locations that will experience flash flooding include Louisville, Shively, Corden, Watterson Park, Lineview, Hollow Creek, Holly Villa, Poplar Hills, Spring Mill, and South Park View. Turn around, don't drown when encountering flooded roads. Most flood deaths occur in vehicles. Move to higher ground now. Act quickly to protect your life. The National Weather Service in Louisville has issued a flash flood warning for Spencer County in central Kentucky until 10 a.m. Eastern Daylight Time. At 6:47 a.m. Eastern Daylight Time, Doppler radar indicated thunderstorms producing heavy rain across the warned area. Between 0.5 and 2.4 inches of rain have fallen. Additional rainfall amounts of 1 to 2 inches are possible in the warned area. Flash flooding is ongoing or expected to begin shortly. Expected hazards include flash flooding caused by thunderstorms. Source, radar. The following impacts are expected: flash flooding of small creeks and streams, urban areas, highways, streets and underpasses, as well as other poor drainage and low-lying areas. Some locations that will experience flash flooding include Taylorsville, Yoder, Wakefield, Waterford, and Crenshaw. Turn around, don't drown when encountering flooded roads. Most flood deaths occur in vehicles. Be aware of your surroundings and do not drive on flooded roads. The National Weather Service in Louisville has issued a flash flood warning for Boyle County in central Kentucky, Mercer County in central Kentucky, eastern Washington County in central Kentucky, until 10:45 a.m. Eastern Daylight Time. At 6:54 a.m. Eastern Daylight Time, Doppler radar indicated thunderstorms producing heavy rain across the warned area. Between 0.6 and 2.5 inches of rain have fallen. Additional rainfall amounts of 1 to 2 inches are possible in the warned area. Flash flooding is ongoing or expected to begin shortly. Expected hazards include flash flooding caused by thunderstorms. Source, radar. The following impacts are expected:
flash flooding of small creeks and streams, urban areas, highways, streets, and underpasses, as well as other poor drainage and low-lying areas. Some locations that will experience flash flooding include Danville, Harrodsburg, Junction City, Bergen, Perryville, Riverview Estates, Nevada, Dixville, Bohan, and Needmore. Turn around, don't drown when encountering flooded roads. Most flood deaths occur in vehicles. Be aware of your surroundings and do not drive on flooded roads. Flood advisory in effect until 8:15 a.m. Eastern Daylight Time this morning. What flooding caused by excessive rainfall is expected? Where? A portion of central Kentucky, including the following counties, Henry, Oldham, and Trimble. When? Until 8:15 a.m. Eastern Daylight Time. The following impacts are expected: minor flooding in low-lying and poor drainage areas. Additional details, at 5:15 a.m. Eastern Daylight Time, Doppler radar indicated heavy rain due to thunderstorms. Minor flooding is ongoing or expected to begin shortly in the advisory area. Between 0.5 and 2 inches of rain have fallen. Additional rainfall amounts of 0.5 to 1 inch are expected over the area. This additional rain will result in minor flooding. Some locations that will experience flooding include LaGrange, Newcastle, Bedford, Pendleton, Campbellsburg, Bethlehem, Sulphur, Sligo, Turner Station, and Draskin. http://www.weather.gov/safety/. 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Be aware of your surroundings and do not drive on flooded roads. Please report flooding to your local law enforcement agency when you can do so safely and have them relay your report to the National Weather Service in Louisville. Flood advisory in effect until 8:45 a.m. Eastern Daylight Time this morning. What? Flooding caused by excessive rainfall is expected. Where? The following county, in southeast Indiana, Switzerland, and the following counties, in northern Kentucky, Carroll, Gallatin, and Owen. When? Until 8:45 a.m. Eastern Daylight Time. The following impacts are expected: minor flooding in low-lying and poor drainage areas. Additional details, at 5:32 a.m. Eastern Daylight Time, radar indicated heavy rain due to thunderstorms. Minor flooding is ongoing or expected to begin shortly in the advisory area. Between 1 and 2 inches of rain have fallen. Additional rainfall amounts up to 0.5 inches are possible. Some locations that may experience flooding include Carrollton, Vevey, Ghent, Sanders, Sparta, Werfel, Prestonville, Easterday, Langstaff, Interstate 71 at State Route 227, English, General Butler State Park, Eagle Station, Interstate 71 at Mile Marker 52, Carson, and Interstate 71 at Mile Marker 40. Turn around, don't drown when encountering flooded roads. Most flood deaths occur in vehicles. To report flooding, go to our website at weather.gov/ilm and submit your report via social media when you can do so safely. 6 a.m. Eastern Daylight Time weather conditions across north-central Kentucky. At Frankfort, and the pressure was 29.96 inches and steady. At Lexington, rain was falling. The temperature was 70 degrees, the dew point 68, and the relative humidity 93%. The wind was south at 8 miles an hour. The pressure was 29.99 inches and rising. At Louisville, a thunderstorm was reported. The temperature was 73 degrees, the dew point 71, and the relative humidity 93%. The wind was south at 5 miles an hour. The pressure was 29.94 inches and steady. At Frankfort, and the pressure was 29.96 inches and steady. Elsewhere around the region, rain was falling with a temperature of

68 at Covington, 72 at Jasper, Indiana, 67 at Jackson, and 73 at London. At Bowling Green, it was partly cloudy, with a temperature of 77. It was cloudy, with a temperature of 70 at Indianapolis, and 68 at Wilmington, Ohio. 7 a.m. Eastern Daylight Time weather conditions across north-central Kentucky. At Frankfort, and the pressure was 29.96 inches and rising. At Lexington, rain was falling. The temperature was 70 degrees, the dew point 69, and the relative humidity 97%. The wind was west at 6 miles an hour. The pressure was 29.99 inches and steady. At Louisville, rain was falling. The temperature was 73 degrees, the dew point 72, and the relative humidity 96%. The wind was south at 6 miles an hour. The pressure was 29.95 inches and rising. At Frankfort, and the pressure was 29.96 inches and rising. Elsewhere around the region, rain was falling, with a temperature of 69 at Covington, 72 at Jasper, Indiana, 68 at Jackson, and 73 at London. At Indianapolis, fog was reported, with a temperature of 70. At Bowling Green, it was mostly cloudy, with a temperature of 76. At Wilmington, Ohio, it was cloudy, with a temperature of 68. Now for the official National Weather Service forecast for Frankfort and surrounding communities. Today, showers and chance of thunderstorms. Some thunderstorms may produce heavy rainfall. Highs in the lower 80s. Southwest winds 5 to 15 miles an hour. Chance of precipitation near 100%. Tonight, mostly cloudy. Chance of thunderstorms until midnight, then chance of showers and slight chance of thunderstorms after midnight. Patchy fog after midnight. Some thunderstorms may produce heavy rainfall. Lows in the upper 60s. Southwest winds up to 10 miles an hour. Chance of precipitation 50%. Sunday, mostly cloudy with slight chance of showers in the morning, then mostly sunny with slight chance of thunderstorms in the afternoon. Highs in the upper 80s. West winds up to 5 miles an hour. Chance of precipitation 20%. Sunday night, partly cloudy. A 40% chance of thunderstorms until midnight. Lows in the lower 70s. South winds up to 5 miles an hour. And now the extended forecast for the radio listening area. Monday and Monday night, mostly clear. Highs in the lower 90s. Lows in the lower 70s. Tuesday and Tuesday night, mostly clear. Highs in the mid-90s. Lows in the mid-70s. Wednesday and Wednesday night, mostly clear. Highs in the mid-90s. Lows in the mid-70s. Thursday and Thursday night, mostly clear. Highs in the mid-90s. Lows in the mid-70s. Friday and Friday night, mostly clear. A 30% chance of thunderstorms. Highs in the mid-90s. Lows in the mid-70s. The following is a summary of watches, warnings, and advisories in effect. A flash flood warning has been issued until 9 a.m. Eastern Daylight Time for the following counties in Kentucky, Nelson, and Washington. A flash flood warning has been issued until 10:30 a.m. Eastern Daylight Time for the following county, Jefferson, Kentucky. A flash flood warning has been issued until 10 a.m. Eastern Daylight Time for the following county, Spencer, Kentucky. A flash flood warning has been issued until 10:45 a.m. Eastern Daylight Time for the following counties in Kentucky, Mercer, and Washington. The current time is 7:08 a.m. Eastern Daylight Time. Flood watch remains in effect until 11 a.m. Eastern Daylight Time this morning. What? Flash flooding caused by excessive rainfall continues to be possible. Where? The following counties, in southeast Indiana, Dearborn, Franklin, Ohio, Ripley, and Switzerland, the following counties, in Kentucky, Boone, Bracken, Campbell, Carroll,

Gallatin, Grant, Kenton, Lewis, Mason, Owen, Pendleton, and Robertson, and the following counties in Ohio: Adams, Brown, Butler, Claremont, Clinton, Fayette, Hamilton, Highland, Pike, Ross, Scioto, and Warren. When until 11 a.m. Eastern Daylight Time this morning. The following impacts are expected: excessive runoff may result in flooding of rivers, creeks, streams, and other low-lying and flood-prone locations. Additional details: rounds of showers with a few embedded thunderstorms are expected to produce heavy rainfall that could lead to flash flooding. People in the watch area, especially those living in areas prone to flooding, should be prepared to take action should flooding develop. Monitor the latest forecasts and be alert for possible flood warnings. Flood watch now in effect through this evening. What? Flash flooding caused by excessive rainfall continues to be possible. Where? Portions of Indiana, including the following areas: Clark, Crawford, DuBois, Floyd, Harrison, Jefferson, Orange, Perry, Scott, and Washington and Kentucky, including the following areas: Anderson, Bourbon, Clark, Kentucky, Fayette, Franklin, Harrison, Kentucky, Henry, Jefferson, Nicholas, Oldham, Scott, Kentucky, Shelby, Spencer, Trimble, and Woodford. When, through this evening. The following impacts are expected: excessive runoff may result in flooding of rivers, creeks, streams, and other low-lying and flood-prone locations. Flooding may occur in poor drainage and urban areas. Low water crossings may be flooded. Additional details: scattered storms capable of heavy rainfall rates will continue to move east over southern and portions of northern Kentucky through the early to mid-morning hours. Additional scattered showers and storms will also be possible this afternoon and evening. http://www.weather.gov/safety/ Flood you should monitor later forecasts and be prepared to take action should flash flood warnings be issued. The National Weather Service in Louisville has issued a flash flood warning for northwestern Marion County in central Kentucky, Nelson County in central Kentucky, Washington County in central Kentucky until 9 a.m. Eastern Daylight Time. At 5:52 a.m. Eastern Daylight Time, Doppler radar indicated thunderstorms producing heavy rain across the warned area. Between 1 and 3 inches of rain have fallen. Additional rainfall amounts of 0.5 to 2 inches are possible in the warned area. Flash flooding is ongoing or expected to begin shortly. Expected hazards include flash flooding caused by thunderstorms. Source: radar. The following impacts are expected: flash flooding of small creeks and streams, urban areas, highways, streets, and underpasses, as well as other poor drainage and low-lying areas. Some locations that will experience flash flooding include Bardstown, Springfield, Lebanon Junction, Bloomfield, Loretto, Willisburg, McVille, Fairfield, Crokes, and Fredericktown. Turn around. Don't drown when encountering flooded roads. Most flood deaths occur in vehicles. Be aware of your surroundings and do not drive on flooded roads. 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The National Weather Service in Louisville has issued a flash flood warning for South Central Floyd County in South Central Indiana, Central Harrison County in South Central Indiana, Southern Jefferson County in Central Kentucky until 10:30 a.m. Eastern Daylight Time. At 6:38 a.m. Eastern Daylight Time, Doppler radar indicated thunderstorms producing heavy rain across the warned area. Between 0.8 and 2 inches of rain have fallen. Additional rainfall amounts of 0.5 to 2 inches are possible in the warned area. Flash flooding is ongoing or expected to begin shortly. Expected hazards include flash flooding caused by thunderstorms. Source: radar. The following impacts are expected: flash flooding of small creeks and streams, urban areas, highways,
streets and underpasses as well as other poor drainage and low-lying areas. Some locations that will experience flash flooding include Louisville, Shively, Cordon, Watterson Park, Lineview, Hollow Creek, Holly Villa, Poplar Hills, Spring Mill, and South Park View. Turn around, don't drown when encountering flooded roads. Most flood deaths occur in vehicles. Move to higher ground now. Act quickly to protect your life. The National Weather Service in Louisville has issued a flash flood warning for Spencer County in central Kentucky until 10 a.m. Eastern Daylight Time. At 6:47 a.m. Eastern Daylight Time, Doppler radar indicated thunderstorms producing heavy rain across the warned area. Between 0.5 and 2.4 inches of rain have fallen. Additional rainfall amounts of 1 to 2 inches are possible in the warned area. Flash flooding is ongoing or expected to begin shortly. Expected hazards include flash flooding caused by thunderstorms. Source, radar. The following impacts are expected: flash flooding of small creeks and streams, urban areas, highways, streets and underpasses, as well as other poor drainage and low-lying areas. Some locations that will experience flash flooding include Taylorsville, Yoder, Wakefield, Waterford, and Crenshaw. Turn around, don't drown when encountering flooded roads. Most flood deaths occur in vehicles. Be aware of your surroundings and do not drive on flooded roads. The National Weather Service in Louisville has issued a flash flood warning for Boyle County in central Kentucky, Mercer County in central Kentucky, Eastern Washington County in central Kentucky, until 10:45 a.m. Eastern Daylight Time. At 6:54 a.m. Eastern Daylight Time, Doppler radar indicated thunderstorms producing heavy rain across the warned area. Between 0.6 and 2.5 inches of rain have fallen. Additional rainfall amounts of 1 to 2 inches are possible in the warned area. Flash flooding is ongoing or expected to begin shortly. Expected hazards include flash flooding caused by thunderstorms. Source, radar. The following impacts are expected: flash flooding of small creeks and streams, urban areas, highways, streets and underpasses, as well as other poor drainage and low-lying areas. Some locations that will experience flash flooding include Danville, Harrodsburg, Junction City, Bergen, Perryville, Riverview Estates, Nevada, Dixville, Bohan, and Needmore. Turn around, don't drown when encountering flooded roads. Most flood deaths occur in vehicles. Be aware of your surroundings and do not drive on flooded roads. Flood advisory in effect until 8:15 a.m. Eastern Daylight Time this morning. What flooding caused by excessive rainfall is expected? Where? A portion of central Kentucky, including the following counties: Henry, Oldham, and Trimble. When? Until 8:15 a.m. Eastern Daylight Time. The following impacts are expected: minor flooding in low-lying and poor drainage areas. Additional details: at 5:15 a.m. Eastern Daylight Time, Doppler radar indicated heavy rain due to thunderstorms. Minor flooding is ongoing or expected to begin shortly in the advisory area. Between 0.5 and 2 inches of rain have fallen. Additional rainfall amounts of 0.5 to 1 inch are expected over the area. This additional rain will result in minor flooding. Some locations that will experience flooding include LaGrange, Newcastle, Bedford, Pendleton, Campbellsburg, Bethlehem, Sulphur, Sligo, Turner Station, and Draskin. http://www.weather.gov/safety/. 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Please report flooding to your local law enforcement agency when you can do so safely and have them relay your report to the National Weather Service in Louisville. Flood advisory in effect until 8:45 a.m. Eastern Daylight Time this morning. What flooding caused by excessive rainfall is expected? Where? The following county in southeast Indiana, Switzerland, and the following counties in northern Kentucky: Carroll, Gallatin, and Owen. When?
until 8:45 a.m. Eastern Daylight Time. The following impacts are expected: minor flooding in low-lying and poor drainage areas. Additional details, 8:5:32 a.m. Eastern Daylight Time, radar indicated heavy rain due to thunderstorms. Minor flooding is ongoing or expected to begin shortly in the advisory area. Between 1 and 2 inches of rain have fallen. Additional rainfall amounts up to 0.5 inches are possible. Some locations that may experience flooding include Carrollton, Vevey, Ghent, Sanders, Sparta, Werfel, Prestonville, Easterday, Langstaff, Interstate 71 at State Route 227, English, General Butler State Park, Eagle Station, Interstate 71 at Mile Marker 52, Carson and Interstate 71 at Mile Marker 40. Turn around, don't drown when encountering flooded roads. Most flood deaths occur in vehicles. To report flooding, go to our website at weather.gov/ilm and submit your report via social media when you can do so safely. 7 a.m. Eastern Daylight Time weather conditions across north-central Kentucky. At Frankfort, and the pressure was 29.96 inches and rising. At Lexington, rain was falling. The temperature was 70 degrees, the dew point 69, and the relative humidity 97%. The wind was west at 6 miles an hour. The pressure was 29.99 inches and steady. At Louisville, rain was falling. The temperature was 73 degrees, the dew point 72, and the relative humidity 96%. The wind was south at 6 miles an hour. The pressure was 29.95 inches and rising. At Frankfort, and the pressure was 29.96 inches and rising. Elsewhere around the region, rain was falling, with a temperature of 69 at Covington, 72 at Jasper, Indiana, 68 at Jackson, and 73 at London. At Indianapolis, fog was reported, with a temperature of 70. At Bowling Green, it was mostly cloudy, with a temperature of 76. At Wilmington, Ohio, it was cloudy, with a temperature of 68. Now for the official National Weather Service forecast for Frankfort and surrounding communities. Today, showers and chance of thunderstorms. Some thunderstorms may produce heavy rainfall. Highs in the lower 80s. Southwest winds 5 to 15 miles an hour. Chance of precipitation near 100%. Tonight, mostly cloudy. Chance of thunderstorms until midnight, then chance of showers and slight chance of thunderstorms after midnight. Patchy fog after midnight. Some thunderstorms may produce heavy rainfall. Lows in the upper 60s. Southwest winds up to 10 miles an hour. Chance of precipitation 50%. Sunday, mostly cloudy with slight chance of showers in the morning, then mostly sunny with slight chance of thunderstorms in the afternoon. Highs in the upper 80s. West winds up to 5 miles an hour. Chance of precipitation 20%. Sunday night, partly cloudy. A 40% chance of thunderstorms until midnight. Lows in the lower 70s. South winds up to 5 miles an hour. And now the extended forecast for the radio listening area. Monday and Monday night, mostly clear. Highs in the lower 90s. Lows in the lower 70s. Tuesday and Tuesday night, mostly clear. Highs in the mid-90s. Lows in the mid-70s. Wednesday and Wednesday night, mostly clear. Highs in the mid-90s. Lows in the mid-70s. Thursday and Thursday night, mostly clear. Highs in the mid-90s. Lows in the mid-70s. Friday and Friday night, mostly clear. A 30% chance of thunderstorms. Highs in the mid-90s. Lows in the mid-70s. The following is a summary of watches, warnings, and advisories in effect. A flash flood warning has been issued until 9 a.m. Eastern Daylight Time for the following counties in Kentucky, Nelson, and Washington. A flash flood

Warning has been issued until 10:30 a.m. Eastern Daylight Time for the following county, Jefferson, Kentucky. A flash flood warning has been issued until 10 a.m. Eastern Daylight Time for the following county, Spencer, Kentucky. A flash flood warning has been issued until 10:45 a.m. Eastern Daylight Time for the following counties, in Kentucky, Mercer and Washington. The current time is 7:24 a.m. Eastern Daylight Time. Flood watch remains in effect until 11 a.m. Eastern Daylight Time this morning. What? Flash flooding caused by excessive rainfall continues to be possible. Where? The following counties, in southeast Indiana, Dearborn, Franklin, Ohio, Ripley, and Switzerland, the following counties, in Kentucky, Boone, Bracken, Campbell, Carroll, Gallatin, Grant, Kenton, Lewis, Mason, Owen, Pendleton, and Robertson, and the following counties, in Ohio, Adams, Brown, Butler, Claremont, Clinton, Fayette, Hamilton, Highland, Pike, Ross, Scioto, and Warren. When? Until 11 a.m. Eastern Daylight Time this morning. The following impacts are expected. Excessive runoff may result in flooding of rivers, creeks, streams, and other low-lying and flood-prone locations. Additional details, rounds of showers with a few embedded thunderstorms are expected to produce heavy rainfall that could lead to flash flooding. People in the watch area, especially those living in areas prone to flooding, should be prepared to take action should flooding develop. Monitor the latest forecasts and be alert for possible flood warnings. Flood watch now in effect through this evening. What? Flash flooding caused by excessive rainfall continues to be possible. Where? Portions of Indiana, including the following areas, Clark, Crawford, DuBois, Floyd, Harrison, Jefferson, Orange, Perry, Scott, and Washington and Kentucky, including the following areas, Anderson, Bourbon, Clark, Kentucky, Fayette, Franklin, Harrison, Kentucky, Henry, Jefferson, Nicholas, Oldham, Scott, Kentucky, Shelby, Spencer, Trimble, and Woodford. When? Through this evening. The following impacts are expected. Excessive runoff may result in flooding of rivers, creeks, streams, and other low-lying and flood-prone locations. Flooding may occur in poor drainage and urban areas. Low water crossings may be flooded. Additional details, scattered storms capable of heavy rainfall rates will continue to move east over southern and portions of northern Kentucky through the early to mid-morning hours. Additional scattered showers and storms will also be possible this afternoon and evening. http://www.weather.gov/safety/. Flood you should monitor later forecasts and be prepared to take action should flash flood warnings be issued. The National Weather Service in Louisville has issued a flash flood warning for northwestern Marion County in central Kentucky, Nelson County in central Kentucky, Washington County in central Kentucky, until 9 a.m. Eastern Daylight Time. At 5:52 a.m. Eastern Daylight Time, Doppler radar indicated thunderstorms producing heavy rain across the warned area. Between 1 and 3 inches of rain have fallen. Additional rainfall amounts of 0.5 to 2 inches are possible in the warned area. Flash flooding is ongoing or expected to begin shortly. Expected hazards include flash flooding caused by thunderstorms. Source, radar. The following impacts are expected: flash flooding of small creeks and streams, urban areas, highways, streets and underpasses, as well as other poor drainage and low-lying areas. Some locations that will experience flash flooding include Bardstown, Springfield, Lebanon Junction, Bloomfield, Loretto, Willisburg, McVille, Fairfield, Crooks, and Fredericktown. Turn around, don't drown when encountering flooded roads. Most flood deaths occur in vehicles. Be aware of your surroundings and do not drive on flooded roads. The National Weather Service in Louisville has issued a flash flood warning for South Central Floyd County in South Central Indiana, Central Harrison County in South Central Indiana, Southern Jefferson County in Central Kentucky until 10:30 a.m. Eastern Daylight Time. At 6:38 a.m. Eastern Daylight Time.

Hills, Spring Mill, and South Park View. Turn around, don't drown when encountering flooded roads. Most flood deaths occur in vehicles. Move to higher ground now. Act quickly to protect your life. The National Weather Service in Louisville has issued a flash flood warning for Spencer County in central Kentucky until 10 a.m. Eastern Daylight Time. At 6:47 a.m. Eastern Daylight Time, Doppler radar indicated thunderstorms producing heavy rain across the warned area. Between 0.5 and 2.4 inches of rain have fallen. Additional rainfall amounts of 1 to 2 inches are possible in the warned area. Flash flooding is ongoing or expected to begin shortly. Expected hazards include flash flooding caused by thunderstorms. Source, radar. The following impacts are expected: flash flooding of small creeks and streams, urban areas, highways, streets and underpasses, as well as other poor drainage and low-lying areas. Some locations that will experience flash flooding include Taylorsville, Yoder, Wakefield, Waterford, and Crenshaw. Turn around, don't drown when encountering flooded roads. Most flood deaths occur in vehicles. Be aware of your surroundings and do not drive on flooded roads. The National Weather Service in Louisville has issued a flash flood warning for Boyle County in central Kentucky, Mercer County in central Kentucky, Eastern Washington County in central Kentucky until 10:45 a.m. Eastern Daylight Time. At 6:54 a.m. Eastern Daylight Time, Doppler radar indicated thunderstorms producing heavy rain across the warned area. Between 0.6 and 2.5 inches of rain have fallen. Additional rainfall amounts of 1 to 2 inches are possible in the warned area. Flash flooding is ongoing or expected to begin shortly. Expected hazards include flash flooding caused by thunderstorms. Source, radar. The following impacts are expected: flash flooding of small creeks and streams, urban areas, highways, streets and underpasses, as well as other poor drainage and low-lying areas. Some locations that will experience flash flooding include Danville, Harrodsburg, Junction City, Bergen, Perryville, Riverview Estates, Nevada, Dixville, Bullhorn, and Needmore. Turn around, don't drown when encountering flooded roads. Most flood deaths occur in vehicles. Be aware of your surroundings and do not drive on flooded roads. Flood advisory in effect. Don't drown when encountering flooded roads. Most flood deaths occur in vehicles. Be aware of your surroundings and do not drive on flooded roads. Flood advisory in effect until 8:15 a.m. Eastern Daylight Time this morning. What? Flooding caused by excessive rainfall is expected. Where? A portion of central Kentucky, including the following counties: Henry, Oldham, and Trimble. When? Until 8:15 a.m. Eastern Daylight Time. The following impacts are expected: minor flooding in low-lying and poor drainage areas. Additional details: at 5:15 a.m. Eastern Daylight Time, Doppler radar indicated heavy rain due to thunderstorms. Minor flooding is ongoing or expected to begin shortly in the advisory area. Between 0.5 and 2 inches of rain have fallen. Additional rainfall amounts of 0.5 to 1 inch are expected over the area. This additional rain will result in minor flooding. Some locations that will experience flooding include LaGrange, Newcastle, Bedford, Pendleton, Campbellsburg, Bethlehem, Sulphur, Sligo, Turner Station, and Taraskin. http://www.weather.gov/safety/. 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Be aware of your surroundings and do not drive on flooded roads. Please report flooding to your local law enforcement agency when you can do so safely and have them relay your report to the National Weather Service in Louisville. Flood advisory in effect until 8:45 a.m. Eastern Daylight Time this morning. What? Flooding caused by excessive rainfall is expected. Where? The following county: in southeast Indiana, Switzerland, and the following counties: in northern Kentucky, Carroll, Gallatin, and Owen. When? Until 8:45 a.m. Eastern Daylight Time.

The following impacts are expected: minor flooding in low-lying and poor drainage areas. Additional details. At 5:32 a.m. Eastern Daylight Time, radar indicated heavy rain due to thunderstorms. Minor flooding is ongoing or expected to begin shortly in the advisory area. Between 1 and 2 inches of rain have fallen. Additional rainfall amounts up to 0.5 inches are possible. Some locations that may experience flooding include Carrollton, Vevey, Ghent, Sanders, Sparta, Werfel, Prestonville, Easterday, Langstaff, Interstate 71 at State Route 227, English, General Butler State Park, Eagle Station, Interstate 71 at mile marker 52, Carson and Interstate 71 at mile marker 40. Turn around, don't drown when encountering flooded roads. Most flood deaths occur in vehicles. To report flooding, go to our website at weather.gov/ilm and submit your report via social media when you can do so safely. 7 a.m. Eastern Daylight Time weather conditions across north-central Kentucky. At Frankfort, and the pressure was 29.96 inches and rising. At Lexington, rain was falling. The temperature was 70 degrees, the dew point 69, and the relative humidity 97%. The wind was west at 6 miles an hour. The pressure was 29.99 inches and steady. At Louisville, rain was falling. The temperature was 73 degrees, the dew point 72, and the relative humidity 96%. The wind was south at 6 miles an hour. The pressure was 29.95 inches and rising. At Frankfort, and the pressure was 29.96 inches and rising. Elsewhere around the region, rain was falling, with a temperature of 69 at Covington, 72 at Jasper, Indiana, 68 at Jackson, and 73 at London. At Indianapolis, fog was reported, with a temperature of 70. At Bowling Green, it was mostly cloudy, with a temperature of 76. At Wilmington, Ohio, it was cloudy, with a temperature of 68. Now for the official National Weather Service forecast for Frankfort and surrounding communities. Today, showers and chance of thunderstorms. Some thunderstorms may produce heavy rainfall. Highs in the lower 80s. Southwest winds 5 to 15 miles an hour. Chance of precipitation near 100%. Tonight, mostly cloudy. Chance of thunderstorms until midnight, then chance of showers and slight chance of thunderstorms after midnight. Patchy fog after midnight. Some thunderstorms may produce heavy rainfall. Lows in the upper 60s. Southwest winds up to 10 miles an hour. Chance of precipitation 50%. Sunday, mostly cloudy with slight chance of showers in the morning, then mostly sunny with slight chance of thunderstorms in the afternoon. Highs in the upper 80s. West winds up to 5 miles an hour. Chance of precipitation 20%. Sunday night, partly cloudy. A 40% chance of thunderstorms until midnight. Lows in the lower 70s. South winds up to 5 miles an hour. And now the extended forecast for the radio listening area. Monday and Monday night, mostly clear. Highs in the lower 90s. Lows in the lower 70s. Tuesday and Tuesday night, mostly clear. Highs in the mid-90s. Lows in the mid-70s. Wednesday and Wednesday night, mostly clear. Highs in the mid-90s. Lows in the mid-70s. Thursday and Thursday night, mostly clear. Highs in the mid-90s. Lows in the mid-70s. Friday and Friday night, mostly clear. A 30% chance of thunderstorms. Highs in the mid-90s. Lows in the mid-70s. The following is a summary of watches, warnings, and advisories in effect. A flash flood warning has been issued until 9 a.m. Eastern Daylight Time for the following counties in Kentucky, Nelson, and Washington.
A flash flood warning has been issued until 10:30 a.m. Eastern Daylight Time for the following county: Jefferson, Kentucky. A flash flood warning has been issued until 10 a.m. Eastern Daylight Time for the following county: Spencer, Kentucky. A flash flood warning has been issued until 10:45 a.m. Eastern Daylight Time for the following counties: in Kentucky, Mercer, and Washington. The current time is 7:40 a.m. Eastern Daylight Time. Flood watch remains in effect until 11 a.m. Eastern Daylight Time this morning. What? Flash flooding caused by excessive rainfall continues to be possible. Where? The following counties: in southeast Indiana, Dearborn, Franklin, Ohio, Ripley, and Switzerland. The following counties: in Kentucky, Boone, Bracken, Campbell, Carroll, Gallatin, Grant, Kenton, Lewis, Mason, Owen, Pendleton, and Robertson. And the following counties: in Ohio, Adams, Brown, Butler, Claremont, Clinton, Fayette, Hamilton, Highland, Pike, Ross, Scioto, and Warren. When? Until 11 a.m. Eastern Daylight Time this morning. The following impacts are expected: excessive runoff may result in flooding of rivers, creeks, streams, and other low-lying and flood-prone locations. Additional details: rounds of showers with a few embedded thunderstorms are expected to produce heavy rainfall that could lead to flash flooding. People in the watch area, especially those living in areas prone to flooding, should be prepared to take action should flooding develop. Monitor the latest forecasts and be alert for possible flood warnings. Flood watch now in effect through this evening. What? Flash flooding caused by excessive rainfall continues to be possible. Where? Portions of Indiana, including the following areas: Clark, Crawford, DuBois, Floyd, Harrison, Jefferson, Orange, Perry, Scott, and Washington, and Kentucky, including the following areas: Anderson, Bourbon, Clark, Kentucky, Fayette, Franklin, Harrison, Kentucky, Henry, Jefferson, Nicholas, Oldham, Scott, Kentucky, Shelby, Spencer, Trimble, and Woodford. When? Through this evening. The following impacts are expected: excessive runoff may result in flooding of rivers, creeks, streams, and other low-lying and flood-prone locations. Flooding may occur in poor drainage and urban areas. Low water crossings may be flooded. Additional details: scattered storms capable of heavy rainfall rates will continue to move east over southern and portions of northern Kentucky through the early to mid-morning hours. Additional scattered showers and storms will also be possible this afternoon and evening. http://www.weather.gov/safety/. Flood you should monitor later forecasts and be prepared to take action should flash flood warnings be issued. 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Broadcast from the National Weather Service Forecast Office in Louisville, on a transmitter located in Frankfort on a frequency of 162.5 MHz. The National Weather Service in Louisville has issued a flash flood warning for northwestern Marion County in central Kentucky, Nelson County in central Kentucky, Washington County in central Kentucky, until 9 a.m. Eastern Daylight Time. At 5:52 a.m. Eastern Daylight Time, Doppler radar indicated thunderstorms producing heavy rain across the warned area. Between 1 and 3 inches of rain have fallen. Additional rainfall amounts of 0.5 to 2 inches are possible in the warned area. Flash flooding is ongoing or expected to begin shortly. Expected hazards include flash flooding caused by thunderstorms. Source: radar. The following impacts are expected: flash flooding of small creeks and streams, urban areas, highways, streets, and underpasses, as well as other poor drainage and low-lying areas. Some locations that will experience flash flooding include Bardstown, Springfield, Lebanon Junction, Bloomfield, Loretto, Willisburg, McVille, Fairfield, Crooks, and Fredericktown. Turn around, don't drown when encountering flooded roads. Most flood deaths occur in vehicles.
Be aware of your surroundings and do not drive on flooded roads. The National Weather Service in Louisville has issued a

Flash flood warning for South Central Floyd County in South Central Indiana, Central Harrison County in South Central Indiana, Southern Jefferson County in Central Kentucky until 10:30 a.m. Eastern Daylight Time. At 6:38 a.m. Eastern Daylight Time, Doppler radar indicated thunderstorms producing heavy rain across the warned area. Between 0.8 and 2 inches of rain have fallen. Additional rainfall amounts of 0.5 to 2 inches are possible in the warned area. Flash flooding is ongoing or expected to begin shortly. Expected hazards include flash flooding caused by thunderstorms. Source, radar. The following impacts are expected: flash flooding of small creeks and streams, urban areas, highways, streets and underpasses, as well as other poor drainage and low-lying areas. Some locations that will experience flash flooding include Louisville, Shively, Gordon, Watterson Park, Lineview, Hollow Creek, Holly Villa, Poplar Hills, Spring Mill, and South Park View. Turn around, don't drown when encountering flooded roads. Most flood deaths occur in vehicles. Move to higher ground now. Act quickly to protect your life. The National Weather Service in Louisville has issued a flash flood warning for Spencer County in central Kentucky until 10 a.m. Eastern Daylight Time. At 6:47 a.m. Eastern Daylight Time, Doppler radar indicated thunderstorms producing heavy rain across the warned area. Between 0.5 and 2.4 inches of rain have fallen. Additional rainfall amounts of 1 to 2 inches are possible in the warned area. Flash flooding is ongoing or expected to begin shortly. Expected hazards include flash flooding caused by thunderstorms. Source, radar. The following impacts are expected: flash flooding of small creeks and streams, urban areas, highways, streets and underpasses, as well as other poor drainage and low-lying areas. Some locations that will experience flash flooding include Taylorsville, Yoder, Wakefield, Waterford, and Crenshaw. Turn around, don't drown when encountering flooded roads. Most flood deaths occur in vehicles. Be aware of your surroundings and do not drive on flooded roads. The National Weather Service in Louisville has issued a flash flood warning for Boyle County in central Kentucky, Mercer County in central Kentucky, Eastern Washington County in central Kentucky until 10:45 a.m. Eastern Daylight Time. At 6:54 a.m. Eastern Daylight Time, Doppler radar indicated thunderstorms producing heavy rain across the warned area. Between 0.6 and 2.5 inches of rain have fallen. Additional rainfall amounts of 1 to 2 inches are possible in the warned area. Flash flooding is ongoing or expected to begin shortly. Expected hazards include flash flooding caused by thunderstorms. Source, radar. The following impacts are expected: flash flooding of small creeks and streams, urban areas, highways, streets and underpasses, as well as other poor drainage and low-lying areas. Some locations that will experience flash flooding include Danville, Harrodsburg, Junction City, Bergen, Perryville, Riverview Estates, Nevada, Dixville, Bullhorn, and Needmore. Turn around, don't drown when encountering flooded roads. Most flood deaths occur in vehicles. Be aware of your surroundings and do not drive on flooded roads. Flood advisory in effect until 8:15 a.m. Eastern Daylight Time this morning. What flooding caused by excessive rainfall is expected? Where a portion of central Kentucky, including the following counties, Henry, Oldham, and Trimble. When until 8:15 a.m. Eastern Daylight Time. The following impacts are expected: minor flooding in low-lying and poor drainage areas. Additional details: at 5:15 a.m. Eastern Daylight Time, Doppler radar indicated heavy rain due to thunderstorms. Minor flooding is ongoing or expected to begin shortly in the advisory area. Between 0.5 and 2 inches of rain have fallen. Additional rainfall amounts of 0.5 to 1 inch are expected over the area. This additional rain will result in minor flooding. Some locations that will experience flooding include LaGrange,
New Castle, Bedford, Pendleton, Campbellsburg, Bethlehem, Sulphur, Sligo, Turner Station, and Draskin. http://www.weather.gov/safety/. 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Please report flooding to your local law enforcement agency when you can do so safely and have them relay your report to the National Weather Service in Louisville. Flood advisory in effect until 8:45 a.m. Eastern Daylight Time this morning. What? Flooding caused by excessive rainfall is expected. Where? The following county, in southeast Indiana, Switzerland, and the following counties, in northern Kentucky, Carroll, Gallatin, and Owen. When? Until 8:45 a.m. Eastern Daylight Time. The following impacts are expected: minor flooding in low-lying and poor drainage areas. Additional details, 8:32 a.m. Eastern Daylight Time, radar indicated heavy rain due to thunderstorms. Minor flooding is ongoing or expected to begin shortly in the advisory area. Between 1 and 2 inches of rain have fallen. Additional rainfall amounts up to 0.5 inches are possible. Some locations that may experience flooding include Carrollton, Vevey, Ghent, Sanders, Sparta, Werfel, Prestonville, Easterday, Langstaff, Interstate 71 at State Route 227, English, General Butler State Park, Eagle Station, Interstate 71 at Mile Marker 52, Carson, and Interstate 71 at Mile Marker 40. Turn around, don't drown when encountering flooded roads. Most flood deaths occur in vehicles. To report flooding, go to our website at weather.gov/film and submit your report via social media when you can do so safely. 7 a.m. Eastern Daylight Time weather conditions across north-central Kentucky. At Frankfort, and the pressure was 29.96 inches and rising. At Lexington, rain was falling. The temperature was 70 degrees, the dew point 69, and the relative humidity 97%. The wind was west at 6 miles an hour. The pressure was 29.99 inches and steady. At Louisville, rain was falling. The temperature was 73 degrees, the dew point 72, and the relative humidity 96%. The wind was south at 6 miles an hour. The pressure was 29.95 inches and rising. At Frankfort, and the pressure was 29.96 inches and rising. Elsewhere around the region, rain was falling, with a temperature of 69 at Covington, 72 at Jasper, Indiana, 68 at Jackson, and 73 at London. At Indianapolis, fog was reported, with a temperature of 70. At Bowling Green, it was mostly cloudy, with a temperature of 76. At Wilmington, Ohio, it was cloudy, with a temperature of 68. Now for the official National Weather Service forecast for Frankfort and surrounding communities. Today, showers and chance of thunderstorms. Some thunderstorms may produce heavy rainfall. Highs in the lower 80s. Southwest winds 5 to 15 miles an hour. Chance of precipitation near 100%. Tonight, mostly cloudy. Chance of thunderstorms until midnight, then chance of showers and slight chance of thunderstorms after midnight. Patchy fog after midnight. Some thunderstorms may produce heavy rainfall. Lows in the upper 60s. Southwest winds up to 10 miles an hour. Chance of precipitation 50%. Sunday, mostly cloudy with slight chance of showers in the morning, then mostly sunny with slight chance of thunderstorms in the afternoon. Highs in the upper 80s. West winds up to 5 miles an hour. Chance of precipitation 20%. Sunday night, partly cloudy. A 40% chance of thunderstorms until midnight. Lows in the lower 70s. South winds up to 5 miles an hour. And now the extended forecast for the radio listening area. Monday and Monday night, mostly clear. Highs in the lower 90s. Lows in the lower 70s.

Tuesday night, mostly clear. Highs in the mid-90s. Lows in the mid-70s. Wednesday and Wednesday night, mostly clear. Highs in the mid-90s. Lows in the mid-70s. Thursday and Thursday night, mostly clear. Highs in the mid-90s. Lows in the mid-70s. Friday and Friday night, mostly clear. A 30% chance of thunderstorms. Highs in the mid-90s. Lows in the mid-70s. The following is a summary of watches, warnings, and advisories in effect. A flash flood warning has been issued until 9 a.m. Eastern Daylight Time for the following counties in Kentucky, Nelson, and Washington. A flash flood warning has been issued until 10:30 a.m. Eastern Daylight Time for the following county, Jefferson, Kentucky. A flash flood warning has been issued until 10 a.m. Eastern Daylight Time for the following county, Spencer, Kentucky. A flash flood warning has been issued until 10:45 a.m. Eastern Daylight Time for the following counties in Kentucky, Mercer, and Washington. The current time is 7:56 a.m. Eastern Daylight Time. Flood watch remains in effect until 11 a.m. Eastern Daylight Time this morning. What? Flash flooding caused by excessive rainfall continues to be possible. Where? The following counties in southeast Indiana, Dearborn, Franklin, Ohio, Ripley, and Switzerland, the following counties in Kentucky, Boone, Bracken, Campbell, Carroll, Gallatin, Grant, Kenton, Lewis, Mason, Owen, Pendleton, and Robertson, and the following counties in Ohio, Adams, Brown, Butler, Claremont, Clinton, Fayette, Hamilton, Highland, Pike, Ross, Scioto, and Warren. When? Until 11 a.m. Eastern Daylight Time this morning. The following impacts are expected. Excessive runoff may result in flooding of rivers, creeks, streams, and other low-lying and flood-prone locations. Additional details, rounds of showers with a few embedded thunderstorms are expected to produce heavy rainfall that could lead to flash flooding. People in the watch area, especially those living in areas prone to flooding, should be prepared to take action should flooding develop. Monitor the latest forecasts and be alert for possible flood warnings. Flood watch now in effect through this evening. What? Flash flooding caused by excessive rainfall continues to be possible. Where? Portions of Indiana, including the following areas, Clark, Crawford, DuBois, Floyd, Harrison, Jefferson, Orange, Perry, Scott, and Washington and Kentucky, including the following areas, Anderson, Bourbon, Clark, Kentucky, Fayette, Franklin, Harrison, Kentucky, Henry, Jefferson, Nicholas, Oldham, Scott, Kentucky, Shelby, Spencer, Trimble, and Woodford. When? Through this evening. The following impacts are expected. Excessive runoff may result in flooding of rivers, creeks, streams, and other low-lying and flood-prone locations. Flooding may occur in poor drainage and urban areas. Low-water crossings may be flooded. Additional details, scattered storms capable of heavy rainfall rates will continue to move east over southern and portions of northern Kentucky through the early to mid-morning hours. Additional scattered showers and storms will also be possible this afternoon and evening. http://www.weather.gov/safety/. Flood you should monitor later forecasts and be prepared to take action should flash flood warnings be issued. The National Weather Service in Louisville has issued a flash flood warning for northwestern Marion County in central Kentucky, Nelson County in central Kentucky, Washington County in central Kentucky, until 9 a.m. Eastern Daylight Time. At 5:52 a.m. Eastern Daylight Time, Doppler radar indicated thunderstorms producing heavy rain across the warned area. Between 1 and 3 inches of rain have fallen. Additional rainfall amounts of 0.5 to 2 inches are possible in the warned area. Flash flooding is ongoing or expected to begin shortly. Expected hazards include flash flooding caused by thunderstorms. Source, radar. The following impacts are expected, flash flooding of small creeks and streams, urban areas, highways,

streets and underpasses as well as other poor drainage and low-lying areas. Some locations that will experience flash flooding include Bardstown, Springfield, Lebanon Junction, Bloomfield, Loretto, Willisburg, McVille, Fairfield, Crokes, and Fredericktown. Turn around. Don't drown when encountering flooded roads. Most flood deaths occur in vehicles. Be aware of your surroundings and do not drive on flooded roads. The National Weather Service in Louisville has issued a flash flood warning for South Central Floyd County in South Central Indiana, Central Harrison County in South Central Indiana, Southern Jefferson County in Central Kentucky until 10:30 a.m. Eastern Daylight Time. At 6:38 a.m. Eastern Daylight Time, Doppler radar indicated thunderstorms producing heavy rain across the warned area. Between 0.8 and 2 inches of rain have fallen. Additional rainfall amounts of 0.5 to 2 inches are possible in the warned area. Flash flooding is ongoing or expected to begin shortly. Expected hazards include flash flooding caused by thunderstorms. Source, radar. The following impacts are expected: flash flooding of small creeks and streams, urban areas, highways, streets and underpasses, as well as other poor drainage and low-lying areas. Some locations that will experience flash flooding include Louisville, Shively, Corden, Watterson Park, Lineview, Hollow Creek, Holly Villa, Poplar Hills, Spring Mill, and South Park View. Turn around. Don't drown when encountering flooded roads. Most flood deaths occur in vehicles. Move to higher ground now. Act quickly to protect your life. The National Weather Service in Louisville has issued a flash flood warning for Spencer County in central Kentucky until 10 a.m. Eastern Daylight Time. At 6:47 a.m. Eastern Daylight Time, Doppler radar indicated thunderstorms producing heavy rain across the warned area. Between 0.5 and 2.4 inches of rain have fallen. Additional rainfall amounts of 1 to 2 inches are possible in the warned area. Flash flooding is ongoing or expected to begin shortly. Expected hazards include flash flooding caused by thunderstorms. Source, radar. The following impacts are expected: flash flooding of small creeks and streams, urban areas, highways, streets and underpasses, as well as other poor drainage and low-lying areas. Some locations that will experience flash flooding include Taylorsville, Yoder, Wakefield, Waterford, and Crenshaw. Turn around. Don't drown when encountering flooded roads. Most flood deaths occur in vehicles. Be aware of your surroundings and do not drive on flooded roads. The National Weather Service in Louisville has issued a flash flood warning for Boyle County in central Kentucky, Mercer County in central Kentucky, Eastern Washington County in central Kentucky until 10:45 a.m. Eastern Daylight Time. At 6:54 a.m. Eastern Daylight Time, Doppler radar indicated thunderstorms producing heavy rain across the warned area. Between 0.6 and 2.5 inches of rain have fallen. Additional rainfall amounts of 1 to 2 inches are possible in the warned area. Flash flooding is ongoing or expected to begin shortly. Expected hazards include flash flooding caused by thunderstorms. Source, radar. The following impacts are expected: flash flooding of small creeks and streams, urban areas, highways, streets and underpasses, as well as other poor drainage and low-lying areas. Some locations that will experience flash flooding include Danville, Harrodsburg, Junction City, Bergen, Perryville, Riverview Estates, Nevada, Dixville, Bullhorn, and Needmore. Turn around. Don't drown when encountering flooded roads. Most flood deaths occur in vehicles. Be aware of your surroundings and do not drive on flooded roads. Flood advisory in effect until 8:15 a.m. Eastern Daylight Time this morning. What flooding caused by excessive rainfall is expected? Where a portion of central Kentucky...

The National Weather Service in Louisville has issued a flash flood warning for Anderson County in central Kentucky, eastern Bulleit County in central Kentucky, east central Jefferson County in central Kentucky, northwestern Mercer County in central Kentucky, northeastern Nelson County in central Kentucky, southern Shelby County in central Kentucky, central Spencer County in central Kentucky, northeastern Washington County in central Kentucky, west central Woodford County in central Kentucky, until 11 a.m. Eastern Daylight Time. At 8.04 a.m. Eastern Daylight Time, Doppler radar indicated thunderstorms producing heavy rain across the warned area. Flash flooding is ongoing or expected to begin shortly. Expected hazards include flash flooding caused by thunderstorms. Severe weather has been confirmed by law enforcement agency when you can do so safely and have them relay your report to the National Weather Service in Louisville. The National Weather Service in Louisville has issued a flash flood warning for Anderson County in central Kentucky, eastern Bulleit County in central Kentucky, east central Jefferson County in central Kentucky, northwestern Mercer County in central Kentucky, northeastern Nelson County in central Kentucky, southern Shelby County in central Kentucky, central Spencer County in central Kentucky, northeastern Washington County in central Kentucky, west central Woodford County in central Kentucky, until 11 a.m. Eastern Daylight Time. At 8.04 a.m. Eastern Daylight Time, Doppler radar indicated thunderstorms producing heavy rain across the warned area. Flash flooding is ongoing or expected to begin shortly. Expected hazards include flash flooding caused by thunderstorms. Severe weather has been confirmed by law enforcement agency when you can do so safely and have them relay your report to the National Weather Service in Louisville. Flood advisory in effect until 8:45 a.m. Eastern Daylight Time this morning. What flooding caused by excessive rainfall is expected? Where? The following county, in southeast Indiana, Switzerland, and the following counties, in northern Kentucky, Carroll, Gallatin, and Owen. When? Until 8:45 a.m. Eastern Daylight Time. The following impacts are expected: minor flooding in low-lying and poor drainage areas. Additional details, at 5:32 a.m. Eastern Daylight Time, radar indicated heavy rain due to thunderstorms. Minor flooding is ongoing or expected to begin shortly in the advisory area. Between 1 and 2 inches of rain have fallen. Additional rainfall amounts up to 0.5 inches are possible. Some locations that may experience flooding include Carrollton, Vevey, Ghent, Sanders, Sparta, Werfel, Prestonville, Easterday, Langstaff, Interstate 71 at State Route 227, English, General Butler State Park, Eagle Station, Interstate 71 at Mile Marker 52, Carson and Interstate 71 at Mile Marker 40. Turn around, don't drown when encountering flooded roads. Most flood deaths occur in vehicles. To report flooding, go to our website at weather.gov/ilm and submit your report via social media when you can do so safely. 8 a.m. Eastern Daylight Time weather conditions across north-central Kentucky. At Frankfort, and the pressure was 29.96 inches,

National Weather Service in Louisville has issued a flash flood warning for northeastern Boyle County in central Kentucky, Garrett County in central Kentucky, southern Jessamine County in central Kentucky, north central Lincoln County in central Kentucky, central Madison County in central Kentucky, east central Mercer County in central Kentucky, until 11:15 a.m. Eastern Daylight Time. At 8:08 a.m. Eastern Daylight Time, Doppler radar indicated thunderstorms producing heavy rain across the warned area. Flash flooding is ongoing or expected to begin shortly. Expected hazards include flash flooding caused by thunderstorms. Source: radar. The following impacts are

expected flash flooding of small creeks and streams, urban areas, highways, streets, and underpasses, as well as other poor drainage and low-lying areas. Some locations that will experience flash flooding include Richmond, Nicholasville, Lancaster, McCreary, Berea, Wilmore, Cotonburg, Mena, Ruthven, and Buckeye. Turn around, don't drown when encountering flooded roads. Most flood deaths occur in vehicles. AM Eastern Daylight Time weather conditions across north central Kentucky. At Frankfort, and the pressure was 29.96 inches and steady. At Lexington, thunder was reported. The temperature was 70 degrees, the dew point 68, and the relative humidity 93%. The wind was south at 12 miles an hour. The pressure was 29.99 inches and steady. At Louisville, a thunderstorm was reported, reducing the visibility to 2 miles. The temperature was 73 degrees, the dew point 72, and the relative humidity 96%. The wind was southwest at 10 miles an hour, gusting to 18. The pressure was 29.96 inches and rising. At Frankfort, and the pressure was 29.96 inches and steady. Elsewhere around the region, rain was falling, with a temperature of 72 at Jasper, Indiana, and 74 at Bowling Green. At Indianapolis, fog was reported, with a temperature of 70. At London, it was partly sunny, with a temperature of 73. It was cloudy, with a temperature of 69 at Covington, and 69 at Wilmington, Ohio. Now for the official National Weather Service forecast for Frankfort and surrounding communities. Today, showers and chance of thunderstorms. Some thunderstorms may produce heavy rainfall. Highs in the lower 80s. Southwest winds 5 to 15 miles an hour. Chance of precipitation near 100%. Tonight, mostly cloudy. Chance of thunderstorms until midnight, then chance of showers and slight chance of thunderstorms after midnight. Patchy fog after midnight. Some thunderstorms may produce heavy rainfall. Lows in the upper 60s. Southwest winds up to 10 miles an hour. Chance of precipitation 50%. Sunday, mostly cloudy with slight chance of showers in the morning, then mostly sunny with slight chance of thunderstorms in the afternoon. Highs in the upper 80s. West winds up to 5 miles an hour. Chance of precipitation 20%. Sunday night, partly cloudy. A 40% chance of thunderstorms until midnight. Lows in the lower 70s. South winds up to 5 miles an hour. And now the extended forecast for the radio listening area. Monday and Monday night, mostly clear. Highs in the lower 90s. Lows in the lower 70s. Tuesday and Tuesday night, mostly clear. Highs in the mid-90s. Lows in the mid-70s. Wednesday and Wednesday night, mostly clear. Highs in the mid-90s. Lows in the mid-70s. Thursday and Thursday night, mostly clear. Highs in the mid-90s. Lows in the mid-70s. Friday and Friday night, mostly clear. A 30% chance of thunderstorms. Highs in the mid-90s. Lows in the mid-70s. The following is a summary of watches, warnings, and advisories in effect. A flash flood warning has been issued until 9 a.m. Eastern Daylight Time for the following counties in Kentucky, Nelson, and Washington. A flash flood warning has been issued until 10:30 a.m. Eastern Daylight Time for the following county, Jefferson, Kentucky. A flash flood warning has been issued until 10 a.m. Eastern Daylight Time for the following county, Spencer, Kentucky. A flash flood warning has been issued until 10:45 a.m. Eastern Daylight Time for the following counties, in Kentucky, Mercer, and Washington. A flash flood warning has been issued until 11 a.m. Eastern Daylight Time for the following counties, in Kentucky, Anderson, Jefferson, Mercer, Nelson, Shelby.

Spencer, Washington and Woodford. A flash flood warning has been issued until 11:15 a.m. Eastern Daylight Time for the following county, Mercer, Kentucky. 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The current time is 8:15 a.m. Eastern Daylight Time. Flood watch remains in effect until 11 a.m. Eastern Daylight Time this morning. What? Flash flooding caused by excessive rainfall continues to be possible. Where? The following counties, in southeast Indiana, Dearborn, Franklin, Ohio, Ripley, and Switzerland, the following counties, in Kentucky, Boone, Bracken, Campbell, Carroll, Gallatin, Grant, Kenton, Lewis, Mason, Owen, Pendleton, and Robertson, and the following counties, in Ohio, Adams, Brown, Butler, Claremont, Clinton, Fayette, Hamilton, Highland, Pike, Ross, Scioto, and Warren. When? Until 11 a.m. Eastern Daylight Time this morning. The following impacts are expected. Excessive runoff may result in flooding of rivers, creeks, streams, and other low-lying and flood-prone locations. Additional details, rounds of showers with a few embedded thunderstorms are expected to produce heavy rainfall that could lead to flash flooding. People in the watch area, especially those living in areas prone to flooding, should be prepared to take action should flooding develop. Monitor the latest forecasts and be alert for possible flood warnings. Flood watch now in effect through this evening. What? Flash flooding caused by excessive rainfall continues to be possible. Where? Portions of Indiana, including the following areas, Clark, Crawford, DuBois, Floyd, Harrison, Jefferson, Orange, Perry, Scott, and Washington and Kentucky, including the following areas, Anderson, Bourbon, Clark, Kentucky, Fayette, Franklin, Harrison, Kentucky, Henry, Jefferson, Nicholas, Oldham, Scott, Kentucky, Shelby, Spencer, Trimble, and Woodford. When? Through this evening. The following impacts are expected. Excessive runoff may result in flooding of rivers, creeks, streams, and other low-lying and flood-prone locations. Flooding may occur in poor drainage and urban areas. Low water crossings may be flooded. Additional details, scattered storms capable of heavy rainfall rates will continue to move east over southern and portions of northern Kentucky through the early to mid-morning hours. Additional scattered showers and storms will also be possible this afternoon and evening. http://www.weather.gov/safety/. Flood you should monitor later forecasts and be prepared to take action should flash flood warnings be issued. The National Weather Service in Louisville has issued a flash flood warning for northwestern Marion County in central Kentucky, Nelson County in central Kentucky, Washington County in central Kentucky, until 9 a.m. Eastern Daylight Time. At 5:52 a.m. Eastern Daylight Time, Doppler radar indicated thunderstorms producing heavy rain across the warned area. Between 1 and 3 inches of rain have fallen. Additional rainfall amounts of 0.5 to 2 inches are possible in the warned area. Flash flooding is ongoing or expected to begin shortly. Expected hazards include flash flooding caused by thunderstorms. Source, radar. The following impacts are expected. Flash flooding of small creeks and streams, urban areas, highways, streets and underpasses, as well as other poor drainage and low-lying areas. Some locations that will experience flash flooding include Bardstown, Springfield, Lebanon Junction, Bloomfield, Loretto, Willisburg, McVille, Fairfield, Crokes, and Fredericktown. Turn around, don't drown when encountering flooded roads. Most flood deaths occur in vehicles. Be aware of your surroundings and do not drive on flooded roads. The National Weather Service in Louisville has issued a flash flood warning for South Central Floyd County in South Central Indiana, Central Harrison County in South Central Indiana, Southern Jefferson County in

full Kentucky, until 10:30 a.m. Eastern Daylight Time. At 6:38 a.m. Eastern Daylight Time, Doppler radar indicated thunderstorms producing heavy rain across the warned area. Between 0.8 and 2 inches of rain have fallen. Additional rainfall amounts of 0.5 to 2 inches are possible in the warned area. Flash flooding is ongoing or expected to begin shortly. Expected hazards include flash flooding caused by thunderstorms. Source, radar. The following impacts are expected: flash flooding of small creeks and streams, urban areas, highways, streets and underpasses, as well as other poor drainage and low-lying areas. Some locations that will experience flash flooding include Louisville, Shively, Cordon, Watterson Park, Lineview, Hollow Creek, Holly Villa, Poplar Hills, Spring Mill, and South Park View. Turn around, don't drown when encountering flooded roads. Most flood deaths occur in vehicles. Move to higher ground now. Act quickly to protect your life. The National Weather Service in Louisville has issued a flash flood warning for Spencer County in central Kentucky until 10 a.m. Eastern Daylight Time. At 6:47 a.m. Eastern Daylight Time, Doppler radar indicated thunderstorms producing heavy rain across the warned area. Between 0.5 and 2.4 inches of rain have fallen. Additional rainfall amounts of 1 to 2 inches are possible in the warned area. Flash flooding is ongoing or expected to begin shortly. Expected hazards include flash flooding caused by thunderstorms. Source, radar. The following impacts are expected: flash flooding of small creeks and streams, urban areas, highways, streets and underpasses, as well as other poor drainage and low-lying areas. Some locations that will experience flash flooding include Taylorsville, Yoder, Wakefield, Waterford, and Crenshaw. Turn around, don't drown when encountering flooded roads. Most flood deaths occur in vehicles. Be aware of your surroundings and do not drive on flooded roads. The National Weather Service in Louisville has issued a flash flood warning for Boyle County in central Kentucky, Mercer County in central Kentucky, Eastern Washington County in central Kentucky, until 10:45 a.m. Eastern Daylight Time. At 6:54 a.m. Eastern Daylight Time, Doppler radar indicated thunderstorms producing heavy rain across the warned area. Between 0.6 and 2.5 inches of rain have fallen. Additional rainfall amounts of 1 to 2 inches are possible in the warned area. Flash flooding is ongoing or expected to begin shortly. Expected hazards include flash flooding caused by thunderstorms. Source, radar. The following impacts are expected: flash flooding of small creeks and streams, urban areas, highways, streets and underpasses, as well as other poor drainage and low-lying areas. Some locations that will experience flash flooding include Danville, Harrodsburg, Junction City, Bergen, Perryville, Riverview Estates, Nevada, Dixville, Bohan, and Needmore. Turn around, don't drown when encountering flooded roads. Most flood deaths occur in vehicles. Be aware of your surroundings and do not drive on flooded roads. The National Weather Service in Louisville has issued a flash flood warning for Anderson County in central Kentucky, Eastern Bullitt County in central Kentucky, East Central Jefferson County in central Kentucky, Northwestern Mercer County in central Kentucky, Northeastern Nelson County in central Kentucky, Southern Shelby County in central Kentucky, Central Spencer County in central Kentucky, Northeastern Washington County in central Kentucky, West Central Woodford County in central Kentucky, until 11 a.m. Eastern Daylight Time. At 8:04 a.m. Eastern Daylight Time, Doppler radar indicated thunderstorms producing heavy rain across the warned area. Flash flooding is ongoing or expected to begin shortly. Expected hazards include flash flooding caused by thunderstorms. Severe weather has been confirmed by law enforcement agency when you can do so safely and have them relay your report to the National Weather Service in Louisville. The National Weather Service in Louisville has issued a flash flood warning for Northeastern Boyle County in central Kentucky, Gary.

County in Central Kentucky, Southern Jessamine County in Central Kentucky, North Central Lincoln County in Central Kentucky, Central Madison County in Central Kentucky, East Central Mercer County in Central Kentucky, until 11:15 a.m. Eastern Daylight Time. At 8:08 a.m. Eastern Daylight Time, Doppler radar indicated thunderstorms producing heavy rain across the warned area. Flash flooding is ongoing or expected to begin shortly. Expected hazards include flash flooding caused by thunderstorms. Source, radar. The following impacts are expected: flash flooding of small creeks and streams, urban areas, highways, streets and underpasses, as well as other poor drainage and low-lying areas. Some locations that will experience flash flooding include Richmond, Nicholasville, Lancaster, McCreary, Berea, Wilmore, Cotonburg, Mena, Ruthven, and Buckeye. Turn around, don't drown when encountering flooded roads. Most flood deaths occur in vehicles. Flood advisory in effect until 8:45 a.m. Eastern Daylight Time this morning. What? Flooding caused by excessive rainfall is expected. Where? The following county, in southeast Indiana, Switzerland, and the following counties, in northern Kentucky, Carroll, Gallatin, and Owen. When? Until 8:45 a.m. Eastern Daylight Time. The following impacts are expected: minor flooding in low-lying and poor drainage areas. Additional details, at 5:32 a.m. Eastern Daylight Time, radar indicated heavy rain due to thunderstorms. Minor flooding is ongoing or expected to begin shortly in the advisory area. Between 1 and 2 inches of rain have fallen. Additional rainfall amounts up to 0.5 inches are possible. Some locations that may experience flooding include Carrollton, Vevey, Ghent, Sanders, Sparta, Werfville, Prestonville, Easterday, Langstaff, Interstate 71 at State Route 227, English, General Butler State Park, Eagle Station, Interstate 71 at Mile Marker 52, Carson, and Interstate 71 at Mile Marker 40. Turn around, don't drown when encountering flooded roads. Most flood deaths occur in vehicles. To report flooding, go to our website at weather.gov/ilm and submit your report via social media when you can do so safely. 8 a.m. Eastern Daylight Time weather conditions across north central Kentucky. At Frankfort, and the pressure was 29.96 inches and steady. At Lexington, thunder was reported. The temperature was 70 degrees, the dew point 68, and the relative humidity 93%. The wind was south at 12 miles an hour. The pressure was 29.99 inches and steady. At Louisville, a thunderstorm was reported, reducing the visibility to 2 miles. The temperature was 73 degrees, the dew point 72, and the relative humidity 96%. The wind was southwest at 10 miles an hour, gusting to 18. The pressure was 29.96 inches and rising. At Frankfort, and the pressure was 29.96 inches and steady. Elsewhere around the region, at Bowling Green, a thunderstorm was reported with a temperature of 74. At Jasper, Indiana, rain was falling with a temperature of 72. At Indianapolis, fog was reported with a temperature of 70. At London, it was partly sunny with a temperature of 73. It was cloudy with a temperature of 69 at Covington and 69 at Wilmington, Ohio. Now for the official National Weather Service forecast for Frankfort and surrounding communities. Today, showers and chance of thunderstorms. Some thunderstorms may produce heavy rainfall. Highs in the lower 80s. Southwest winds 5 to 15 miles an hour. Chance of precipitation near 100%. Tonight, mostly cloudy. Chance of thunderstorms until midnight, then chance of showers and slight chance of thunderstorms after midnight. Patchy fog after midnight. Some thunderstorms may produce heavy rainfall. Lows in the upper 60s. Southwest winds up to 10 miles an hour. Chance of

Tuesday and Tuesday night, mostly clear. Highs in the mid-90s. Lows in the mid-70s. Wednesday and Wednesday night, mostly clear. Highs in the mid-90s. Lows in the mid-70s. Thursday and Thursday night, mostly clear. Highs in the mid-90s. Lows in the mid-70s. Friday and Friday night, mostly clear. A 30% chance of thunderstorms. Highs in the mid-90s. Lows in the mid-70s. The following is a summary of watches, warnings, and advisories in effect. A flash flood warning has been issued until 9 a.m. Eastern Daylight Time for the following counties, in Kentucky, Nelson, and Washington. A flash flood warning has been issued until 10:30 a.m. Eastern Daylight Time for the following county, Jefferson, Kentucky. A flash flood warning has been issued until 10 a.m. Eastern Daylight Time for the following county, Spencer, Kentucky. A flash flood warning has been issued until 10:45 a.m. Eastern Daylight Time for the following counties, in Kentucky, Mercer, and Washington. A flash flood warning has been issued until 11 a.m. Eastern Daylight Time for the following counties, in Kentucky, Anderson, Jefferson, Mercer, Nelson, Shelby, Spencer, Washington, and Woodford. A flash flood warning has been issued until 11:15 a.m. Eastern Daylight Time for the following county, Mercer, Kentucky. The current time is 8:32 a.m. Eastern Daylight Time. Flood watch remains in effect until 11 a.m. Eastern Daylight Time this morning. What? Flash flooding caused by excessive rainfall continues to be possible. Where? The following counties, in southeast Indiana, Dearborn, Franklin, Ohio, Ripley, and Switzerland, the following counties, in Kentucky, Boone, Bracken, Campbell, Carroll, Gallatin, Grant, Kenton, Lewis, Mason, Owen, Pendleton, and Robertson, and the following counties, in Ohio, Adams, Brown, Butler, Claremont, Clinton, Fayette, Hamilton, Highland, Pike, Ross, Scioto, and Warren, Adams, Brown, Butler, Claremont, Clinton, Fayette, Hamilton, Highland, Pike, Ross, Scioto, and Warren. When? Until 11 a.m. Eastern Daylight Time this morning. The following impacts are expected. Excessive runoff may result in flooding of rivers, creeks, streams, and other low-lying and flood-prone locations. Additional details. Rounds of showers with a few embedded thunderstorms are expected to produce heavy rainfall that could lead to flash flooding. People in the watch area, especially those living in areas prone to flooding, should be prepared to take action should flooding develop. Monitor the latest forecasts and be alert for possible flood warnings. Flood watch now in effect through this evening. What? Flash flooding caused by excessive rainfall continues to be possible. Where? Portions of Indiana, including the following areas, Clark, Crawford, DuBois, Floyd, Harrison, Jefferson, Orange, Perry, Scott, and Washington, and Kentucky, including the following areas, Anderson, Bourbon, Clark, Kentucky, Fayette, Franklin, Harrison, Kentucky, Henry, Jefferson, Nicholas, Oldham, Scott, Kentucky, Shelby, Spencer, Trimble, and Woodford. When? Through this evening. The following impacts are expected. Excessive runoff may result in flooding of rivers, creeks, streams, and other low-lying and flood-prone locations. Flooding may occur in poor drainage and urban areas. Low water crossings may be flooded. Additional details. Scattered storms capable of heavy rainfall rates will continue to move east over southern and portions of northern Kentucky through the early to mid-morning hours. Additional scattered showers and storms will also be possible this afternoon and evening. http://www.weather.gov/safety/. Flood. You should monitor later forecasts and be prepared to take action should flash flood warnings be issued. The National Weather Service in Louisville has issued a flash flood warning for northwestern Marion County in central Kentucky, Nelson County in central Kentucky, Washington County in central Kentucky, until 9 a.m. Eastern Daylight Time. At 5:52 a.m. Eastern Daylight Time, Doppler.

Radar indicated thunderstorms producing heavy rain across the warned area. Between 1 and 3 inches of rain have fallen. Additional rainfall amounts of 0.5 to 2 inches are possible in the warned area. Flash flooding is ongoing or expected to begin shortly. Expected hazards include flash flooding caused by thunderstorms. Source, radar. The following impacts are expected: flash flooding of small creeks and streams, urban areas, highways, streets and underpasses, as well as other poor drainage and low-lying areas. Some locations that will experience flash flooding include Bardstown, Springfield, Lebanon Junction, Bloomfield, Loretto, Willisburg, McVille, Fairfield, Crooks, and Fredericktown. Turn around, don't drown when encountering flooded roads. Most flood deaths occur in vehicles. Be aware of your surroundings and do not drive on flooded roads. The National Weather Service in Louisville has issued a flash flood warning for South Central Floyd County in South Central Indiana, Central Harrison County in South Central Indiana, Southern Jefferson County in Central Kentucky until 10:30 a.m. Eastern Daylight Time. At 6:38 a.m. Eastern Daylight Time, Doppler radar indicated thunderstorms producing heavy rain across the warned area. Between 0.8 and 2 inches of rain have fallen. Additional rainfall amounts of 0.5 to 2 inches are possible in the warned area. Flash flooding is ongoing or expected to begin shortly. Expected hazards include flash flooding caused by thunderstorms. Source, radar. The following impacts are expected: flash flooding of small creeks and streams, urban areas, highways, streets and underpasses, as well as other poor drainage and low-lying areas. Some locations that will experience flash flooding include Louisville, Shively, Corden, Watterson Park, Lineview, Hollow Creek, Holly Villa, Poplar Hills, Spring Mill, and South Park View. Turn around, don't drown when encountering flooded roads. Most flood deaths occur in vehicles. Move to higher ground now. Act quickly to protect your life. The National Weather Service in Louisville has issued a flash flood warning for Spencer County in Central Kentucky until 10 a.m. Eastern Daylight Time. At 6:47 a.m. Eastern Daylight Time, Doppler radar indicated thunderstorms producing heavy rain across the warned area. Between 0.5 and 2.4 inches of rain have fallen. Additional rainfall amounts of 1 to 2 inches are possible in the warned area. Flash flooding is ongoing or expected to begin shortly. Expected hazards include flash flooding caused by thunderstorms. Source, radar. The following impacts are expected: flash flooding of small creeks and streams, urban areas, highways, streets and underpasses, as well as other poor drainage and low-lying areas. Some locations that will experience flash flooding include Taylorsville, Yoder, Wakefield, Waterford, and Crenshaw. Turn around, don't drown when encountering flooded roads. Most flood deaths occur in vehicles. Be aware of your surroundings and do not drive on flooded roads. The National Weather Service in Louisville has issued a flash flood warning for Boyle County in Central Kentucky, Mercer County in Central Kentucky, Eastern Washington County in Central Kentucky until 10:45 a.m. Eastern Daylight Time. At 6:54 a.m. Eastern Daylight Time, Doppler radar indicated thunderstorms producing heavy rain across the warned area. Between 0.6 and 2.5 inches of rain have fallen. Additional rainfall amounts of 1 to 2 inches are possible in the warned area. Flash flooding is ongoing or expected to begin shortly. Expected hazards include flash flooding caused by thunderstorms. Source, radar. The following impacts are expected: flash flooding of small creeks and streams, urban areas, highways, streets and underpasses, as well as other poor drainage and low-lying areas. Some locations that will experience flash flooding include Danville, Harrodsburg, Junction City, Bergen, Perryville, Riverview Estates, Nevada, Dixville, Bullhorn, and Needmore. Turn around, don't drown when encountering flooded roads.
most flood deaths occur in vehicles. Be aware of your surroundings and do not drive on flooded roads. The National Weather Service in Louisville has issued a flash flood warning for Anderson County in central Kentucky, eastern Bulleit County in central Kentucky, east central Jefferson County in central Kentucky, northwestern Mercer County in central Kentucky, northeastern Nelson County in central Kentucky, southern Shelby County in central Kentucky, central Spencer County in central Kentucky, northeastern Washington County in central Kentucky, west central Woodford County in central Kentucky, until 11 a.m. Eastern Daylight Time. At 8.04 a.m. Eastern Daylight Time, Doppler radar indicated thunderstorms producing heavy rain across the Warren area. Flash flooding is ongoing or expected to begin shortly. Expected hazards include flash flooding caused by thunderstorms. Severe weather has been confirmed by law enforcement agency when you can do so safely and have them relay your report to the National Weather Service in Louisville. The National Weather Service in Louisville has issued a flash flood warning for northeastern Boyle County in central Kentucky, Garrett County in central Kentucky, southern Jessamine County in central Kentucky, north central Lincoln County in central Kentucky, central Madison County in central Kentucky, east central Mercer County in central Kentucky, until 11:15 a.m. Eastern Daylight Time. At 8.08 a.m. Eastern Daylight Time, Doppler radar indicated thunderstorms producing heavy rain across the Warren area. Flash flooding is ongoing or expected to begin shortly. Expected hazards include flash flooding caused by thunderstorms. Source, radar. The following impacts are expected: flash flooding of small creeks and streams, urban areas, highways, streets and underpasses, as well as other poor drainage and low-lying areas. Some locations that will experience flash flooding include Richmond, Nicholasville, Lancaster, McCreary, Berea, Wilmore, Cotonburg, Nina, Ruthven and Buckeye. Turn around, don't drown when encountering flooded roads. Most flood deaths occur in vehicles. 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Flood advisory is canceled. The flood advisory is canceled for the following county, in southeast Indiana, Switzerland, and the following counties, in northern Kentucky, Carroll, Gallatin, and Owen. The heavy rain has ended. Flooding is no longer expected to pose a threat. Please continue to heed remaining road closures. 8 a.m. Eastern Daylight Time weather conditions across north-central Kentucky. At Frankfort, and the pressure was 29.96 inches, and steady. At Lexington, thunder was reported. The temperature was 70 degrees, the dew point 68, and the relative humidity 93%. The wind was south at 12 miles an hour. The National Weather Service in Louisville has extended the flash flood warning for northwestern Marion County in central Kentucky, Nelson County in central Kentucky, Washington County in central Kentucky, until 11 a.m. Eastern Daylight Time. At 8:43 a.m. Eastern Daylight Time, Doppler radar indicated thunderstorms producing heavy rain across the Warren area. Between 2 and 4.5 inches of rain have fallen. Flash flooding is ongoing or expected to begin shortly. Expected hazards include flash flooding caused by thunderstorms. Severe weather has been confirmed by law enforcement agency when you can do so safely and have them relay your report to the National Weather Service in Louisville. 8 a.m. Eastern Daylight Time weather conditions across north-central Kentucky. At Frankfort, and the pressure was 29.96 inches, and steady. At Lexington, thunder was reported. The temperature was 70 degrees, the dew point 68, and the relative humidity 93%. The wind was south at 12 miles an hour. The pressure was 29.99 inches and steady. At Louisville, a thunderstorm was reported, reducing the visibility to 2 miles. The temperature was 73 degrees.

the dew point 72, and the relative humidity 96%. The wind was southwest at 10 miles an hour, gusting to 18. The pressure was 29.96 inches and rising at Frankfurt, and the pressure was 29.96 inches and steady. Elsewhere around the region, at Bowling Green, a thunderstorm was reported with a temperature of 74. At Jasper, Indiana, rain was falling with a temperature of 72. At Indianapolis, fog was reported with a temperature of 70. At London, it was partly sunny with a temperature of 73. It was cloudy with a temperature of 69 at Covington and 69 at Wilmington, Ohio. Now for the official National Weather Service forecast for Frankfurt and surrounding communities. Today, showers and chance of thunderstorms. Some thunderstorms may produce heavy rainfall. Highs in the lower 80s. Southwest winds 5 to 15 miles an hour. Chance of precipitation near 100%. Tonight, mostly cloudy. Chance of thunderstorms until midnight, then chance of showers and slight chance of thunderstorms after midnight. Patchy fog after midnight. Some thunderstorms may produce heavy rainfall. Lows in the upper 60s. Southwest winds up to 10 miles an hour. Chance of precipitation 50%. Sunday, mostly cloudy with slight chance of showers in the morning, then mostly sunny with slight chance of thunderstorms in the afternoon. Highs in the upper 80s. West winds up to 5 miles an hour. Chance of precipitation 20%. Sunday night, partly cloudy. A 40% chance of thunderstorms until midnight. Lows in the lower 70s. South winds up to 5 miles an hour. And now the extended forecast for the radio listening area. Monday and Monday night, mostly clear. Highs in the lower 90s. Lows in the lower 70s. Tuesday and Tuesday night, mostly clear. Highs in the mid-90s. Lows in the mid-70s. Wednesday and Wednesday night, mostly clear. Highs in the mid-90s. Lows in the mid-70s. Thursday and Thursday night, mostly clear. Highs in the mid-90s. Lows in the mid-70s. Friday and Friday night, mostly clear. A 30% chance of thunderstorms. Highs in the mid-90s. Lows in the mid-70s. The following is a summary of watches, warnings and advisories in effect. A flash flood warning has been issued until 10:30 a.m. Eastern Daylight Time for the following county, Jefferson, Kentucky. A flash flood warning has been issued until 10 a.m. Eastern Daylight Time for the following county, Spencer, Kentucky. A flash flood warning has been issued until 10:45 a.m. Eastern Daylight Time for the following counties, in Kentucky, Mercer and Washington. A flash flood warning has been issued until 11 a.m. Eastern Daylight Time for the following counties, in Kentucky, Anderson, Jefferson, Mercer, Nelson, Shelby, Spencer, Washington and Woodford. A flash flood warning has been issued until 11:15 a.m. Eastern Daylight Time for the following county, Mercer, Kentucky. Flash flood warning has been extended until 11 a.m. Eastern Daylight Time for the following counties, in Kentucky, Nelson and Washington. The current time is 8:49 a.m. Eastern Daylight Time. Flood watch remains in effect until 11 a.m. Eastern Daylight Time this morning. What? Flash flooding caused by excessive rainfall continues to be possible. Where? The following counties, in southeast Indiana, Dearborn, Franklin, Ohio, Ripley and Switzerland, the following counties, in Kentucky, Boone, Bracken, Campbell, Carroll, Gallatin, Grant, Kenton, Lewis, Mason, Owen, Pendleton and Robertson, and the following counties, in Ohio, Adams, Brown, Butler, Claremont, Clinton, Fayette, Hamilton, Highland, Pike, Ross, Scioto and Warren. When? Until 11 a.m. Eastern Daylight Time this morning. The following impacts are expected. Excessive runoff may result in flooding of rivers, creeks, streams.

streams, and other low-lying and flood-prone locations. Additional details, rounds of showers with a few embedded thunderstorms are expected to produce heavy rainfall that could lead to flash flooding. People in the watch area, especially those living in areas prone to flooding, should be prepared to take action should flooding develop. Monitor the latest forecasts and be alert for possible flood warnings. Flood watch now in effect through this evening. What? Flash flooding caused by excessive rainfall continues to be possible. Where? Portions of Indiana, including the following areas: Clark, Crawford, DuBois, Floyd, Harrison, Jefferson, Orange, Perry, Scott, and Washington and Kentucky, including the following areas: Anderson, Bourbon, Clark, Kentucky, Fayette, Franklin, Harrison, Kentucky, Henry, Jefferson, Nicholas, Oldham, Scott, Kentucky, Shelby, Spencer, Trimble, and Woodford. When, through this evening. The following impacts are expected: excessive runoff may result in flooding of rivers, creeks, streams, and other low-lying and flood-prone locations. Flooding may occur in poor drainage and urban areas. Low water crossings may be flooded. Additional details: scattered storms capable of heavy rainfall rates will continue to move east over southern and portions of northern Kentucky through the early to mid-morning hours. Additional scattered showers and storms will also be possible this afternoon and evening. http://www.weather.gov/safety/ Flood you should monitor later forecasts and be prepared to take action should flash flood warnings be issued. The National Weather Service in Louisville has extended the flash flood warning for northwestern Marion County in central Kentucky, Nelson County in central Kentucky, Washington County in central Kentucky until 11 a.m. Eastern Daylight Time. At 8:43 a.m. Eastern Daylight Time, Doppler radar indicated thunderstorms producing heavy rain across the warned area. Between 2 and 4.5 inches of rain have fallen. Flash flooding is ongoing or expected to begin shortly. Expected hazards include flash flooding caused by thunderstorms. Severe weather has been confirmed by law enforcement agency when you can do so safely and have them relay your report to the National Weather Service in Louisville. The National Weather Service in Louisville has issued a flash flood warning for South Central Floyd County in South Central Indiana, Central Harrison County in South Central Indiana, Southern Jefferson County in Central Kentucky until 10:30 a.m. Eastern Daylight Time. At 6:38 a.m. Eastern Daylight Time, Doppler radar indicated thunderstorms producing heavy rain across the warned area. Between 0.8 and 2 inches of rain have fallen. Additional rainfall amounts of 0.5 to 2 inches are possible in the warned area. Flash flooding is ongoing or expected to begin shortly. Expected hazards include flash flooding caused by thunderstorms. Source: radar. The following impacts are expected: flash flooding of small creeks and streams, urban areas, highways, streets, and underpasses, as well as other poor drainage and low-lying areas. Some locations that will experience flash flooding include Louisville, Shively, Gordon, Watterson Park, Lineview, Hollow Creek, Holly Villa, Poplar Hills, Spring Mill, and South Park View. Turn around, don't drown when encountering flooded roads. Most flood deaths occur in vehicles. Move to higher ground now. Act quickly to protect your life. The National Weather Service in Louisville has issued a flash flood warning for Spencer County in central Kentucky until 10 a.m. Eastern Daylight Time. At 6:47 a.m. Eastern Daylight Time, Doppler radar indicated thunderstorms producing heavy rain across the warned area. Between 0.5 and 2.4 inches of rain have fallen. Additional rainfall amounts of 1 to 2 inches are possible in the warned area. Flash flooding is ongoing or expected to begin shortly. Expected hazards include flash flooding caused by thunderstorms. Source: radar. The following impacts are expected: flash flooding of small creeks and streams, urban areas, highways, streets, and underpasses, as well as other poor drainage and low-lying

areas. Some locations that will experience flash flooding include Taylorsville, Yoder, Wakefield, Waterford, and Crenshaw. Turn around, don't drown when encountering flooded roads. Most flood deaths occur in vehicles. Be aware of your surroundings and do not drive on flooded roads. The National Weather Service in Louisville has issued a flash flood warning for Boyle County in central Kentucky, Mercer County in central Kentucky, eastern Washington County in central Kentucky, until 10:45 a.m. Eastern Daylight Time. At 6:54 a.m. Eastern Daylight Time, Doppler radar indicated thunderstorms producing heavy rain across the warned area. Between 0.6 and 2.5 inches of rain have fallen. Additional rainfall amounts of 1 to 2 inches are possible in the warned area. Flash flooding is ongoing or expected to begin shortly. Expected hazards include flash flooding caused by thunderstorms. Source, radar. The following impacts are expected: flash flooding of small creeks and streams, urban areas, highways, streets and underpasses, as well as other poor drainage and low-lying areas. Some locations that will experience flash flooding include Danville, Harrodsburg, Junction City, Bergen, Perryville, Riverview Estates, Nevada, Dixville, Bohan, and Needmore. Turn around, don't drown when encountering flooded roads. Most flood deaths occur in vehicles. Be aware of your surroundings and do not drive on flooded roads. The National Weather Service in Louisville has issued a flash flood warning for Anderson County in central Kentucky, eastern Bulleit County in central Kentucky, east central Jefferson County in central Kentucky, northwestern Mercer County in central Kentucky, northeastern Nelson County in central Kentucky, southern Shelby County in central Kentucky, central Spencer County in central Kentucky, northeastern Washington County in central Kentucky, west central Woodford County in central Kentucky, until 11 a.m. Eastern Daylight Time. At 8:04 a.m. Eastern Daylight Time, Doppler radar indicated thunderstorms producing heavy rain across the warned area. Flash flooding is ongoing or expected to begin shortly. Expected hazards include flash flooding caused by thunderstorms. Severe weather has been confirmed by law enforcement agency when you can do so safely and have them relay your report to the National Weather Service in Louisville. The National Weather Service in Louisville has issued a flash flood warning for northeastern Boyle County in central Kentucky, Garrett County in central Kentucky, southern Jessamine County in central Kentucky, north central Lincoln County in central Kentucky, central Madison County in central Kentucky, east central Mercer County in central Kentucky, until 11:15 a.m. Eastern Daylight Time. At 8:08 a.m. Eastern Daylight Time, Doppler radar indicated thunderstorms producing heavy rain across the warned area. Flash flooding is ongoing or expected to begin shortly. Expected hazards include flash flooding caused by thunderstorms. Source, radar. The following impacts are expected: flash flooding of small creeks and streams, urban areas, highways, streets and underpasses, as well as other poor drainage and low-lying areas. Some locations that will experience flash flooding include Richmond, Nicholasville, Lancaster, McCreary, Berea, Wilmore, Cotonburg, Mena, Ruthven, and Buckeye. Turn around, don't drown when encountering flooded roads. Most flood deaths occur in vehicles. 8 a.m. Eastern Daylight Time weather conditions across north central Kentucky. At Frankfort, and the pressure was 29.96 inches and steady. At Lexington, thunder was reported. The temperature was 70 degrees, the dew point 68, and the relative humidity 93%. The wind was south at 12 miles an hour. The pressure was 29.99 inches and steady. At Louisville, a thunderstorm was reported, reducing the visibility to 2 miles. The temperature was 73 degrees, the dew point 72, and the relative humidity 96%. The wind was southwest at 10 miles an hour, gusting to 18. The pressure was 29.96 inches and rising. At Frankfort, and the pressure was 29.96.

in 6 inches and steady. Elsewhere around the region, at Bowling Green, a thunderstorm was reported with a temperature of 74. At Jasper, Indiana, rain was falling with a temperature of 72. At Indianapolis, fog was reported with a temperature of 70. At London, it was partly sunny with a temperature of 73. It was cloudy with a temperature of 69 at Covington and 69 at Wilmington, Ohio. Now for the official National Weather Service forecast for Frankfort and surrounding communities. Today, showers and chance of thunderstorms. Some thunderstorms may produce heavy rainfall. Highs in the lower 80s. Southwest winds 5 to 15 miles an hour. Chance of precipitation near 100%. Tonight, mostly cloudy. Chance of thunderstorms until midnight, then chance of showers and slight chance of thunderstorms after midnight. Patchy fog after midnight. Some thunderstorms may produce heavy rainfall. Lows in the upper 60s. Southwest winds up to 10 miles an hour. Chance of precipitation 50%. Sunday, mostly cloudy with slight chance of showers in the morning, then mostly sunny with slight chance of thunderstorms in the afternoon. Highs in the upper 80s. West winds up to 5 miles an hour. Chance of precipitation 20%. Sunday night, partly cloudy. A 40% chance of thunderstorms until midnight. Lows in the lower 70s. South winds up to 5 miles an hour. And now the extended forecast for the radio listening area. Monday and Monday night, mostly clear. Highs in the lower 90s. Lows in the lower 70s. Tuesday and Tuesday night, mostly clear. Highs in the mid-90s. Lows in the mid-70s. Wednesday and Wednesday night, mostly clear. Highs in the mid-90s. Lows in the mid-70s. Thursday and Thursday night, mostly clear. Highs in the mid-90s. Lows in the mid-70s. Friday and Friday night, mostly clear. A 30% chance of thunderstorms. Highs in the mid-90s. Lows in the mid-70s. The following is a summary of watches, warnings, and advisories in effect. A flash flood warning has been issued until 10:30 a.m. Eastern Daylight Time for the following county: Jefferson, Kentucky. A flash flood warning has been issued until 10 a.m. Eastern Daylight Time for the following county: Spencer, Kentucky. A flash flood warning has been issued until 10:45 a.m. Eastern Daylight Time for the following counties: in Kentucky, Mercer, and Washington. A flash flood warning has been issued until 11 a.m. Eastern Daylight Time for the following counties: in Kentucky, Anderson, Jefferson, Mercer, Nelson, Shelby, Spencer, Washington, and Woodford. A flash flood warning has been issued until 11:15 a.m. Eastern Daylight Time for the following county: Mercer, Kentucky. Flash flood warning has been extended until 11 a.m. Eastern Daylight Time for the following counties: in Kentucky, Nelson, and Washington. The current time is 9:04 a.m. Eastern Daylight Time. Flood watch remains in effect until 11 a.m. Eastern Daylight Time this morning. What? Flash flooding caused by excessive rainfall continues to be possible. Where? The following counties: in southeast Indiana, Dearborn, Franklin, Ohio, Ripley, and Switzerland. The following counties: in Kentucky, Boone, Bracken, Campbell, Carroll, Gallatin, Grant, Kenton, Lewis, Mason, Owen, Pendleton, and Robertson. And the following counties: in Ohio, Adams, Brown, Butler, Claremont, Clinton, Fayette, Hamilton, Highland, Pike, Ross, Scioto, and Warren. When? Until 11 a.m. Eastern Daylight Time this morning. The following impacts are expected: excessive runoff may result in flooding of rivers, creeks, streams, and other low-lying and flood-prone locations. Additional details: rounds of showers with a few embedded thunderstorms are expected to produce heavy rainfall that could lead to flash flooding. People in the watch area, especially those living in areas prone to flooding, should be prepared to take action.
action should flooding develop. Monitor the latest forecasts and be alert for possible flood warnings. Flood watch now in effect through this evening. What? Flash flooding caused by excessive rainfall continues to be possible. Where? Portions of Indiana, including the following areas: Clark, Crawford, DuBois, Floyd, Harrison, Jefferson, Orange, Perry, Scott, and Washington and Kentucky, including the following areas: Anderson, Bourbon, Clark, Kentucky, Fayette, Franklin, Harrison, Kentucky, Henry, Jefferson, Nicholas, Oldham, Scott, Kentucky, Shelby, Spencer, Trimble, and Woodford. When, through this evening. The following impacts are expected: excessive runoff may result in flooding of rivers, creeks, streams, and other low-lying and flood-prone locations. Flooding may occur in poor drainage and urban areas. Low water crossings may be flooded. Additional details: scattered storms capable of heavy rainfall rates will continue to move east over southern and portions of northern Kentucky through the early to mid-morning hours. Additional scattered showers and storms will also be possible this afternoon and evening. http://www.weather.gov/safety/ Flood you should monitor later forecasts and be prepared to take action should flash flood warnings be issued. The National Weather Service in Louisville has extended the flash flood warning for northwestern Marion County in central Kentucky, Nelson County in central Kentucky, Washington County in central Kentucky until 11 a.m. Eastern Daylight Time. At 8:43 a.m. Eastern Daylight Time, Doppler radar indicated thunderstorms producing heavy rain across the warned area. Between 2 and 4.5 inches of rain have fallen. Flash flooding is ongoing or expected to begin shortly. Expected hazards include flash flooding caused by thunderstorms. Severe weather has been confirmed by law enforcement agency when you can do so safely and have them relay your report to the National Weather Service in Louisville. The National Weather Service in Louisville has issued a flash flood warning for South Central Floyd County in South Central Indiana, Central Harrison County in South Central Indiana, Southern Jefferson County in Central Kentucky until 10:30 a.m. Eastern Daylight Time. At 6:38 a.m. Eastern Daylight Time, Doppler radar indicated thunderstorms producing heavy rain across the warned area. Between 0.8 and 2 inches of rain have fallen. Additional rainfall amounts of 0.5 to 2 inches are possible in the warned area. Flash flooding is ongoing or expected to begin shortly. Expected hazards include flash flooding caused by thunderstorms. Source: radar. The following impacts are expected: flash flooding of small creeks and streams, urban areas, highways, streets, and underpasses, as well as other poor drainage and low-lying areas. Some locations that will experience flash flooding include Louisville, Shively, Cordon, Watterson Park, Lineview, Hollow Creek, Holly Villa, Poplar Hills, Spring Mill, and South Park View. Turn around, don't drown when encountering flooded roads. Most flood deaths occur in vehicles. Move to higher ground now. Act quickly to protect your life. The National Weather Service in Louisville has issued a flash flood warning for Spencer County in central Kentucky until 10 a.m. Eastern Daylight Time. At 6:47 a.m. Eastern Daylight Time, Doppler radar indicated thunderstorms producing heavy rain across the warned area. Between 0.5 and 2.4 inches of rain have fallen. Additional rainfall amounts of 1 to 2 inches are possible in the warned area. Flash flooding is ongoing or expected to begin shortly. Expected hazards include flash flooding caused by thunderstorms. Source: radar. The following impacts are expected: flash flooding of small creeks and streams, urban areas, highways, streets, and underpasses, as well as other poor drainage and low-lying areas. Some locations that will experience flash flooding include Taylorsville, Yoder, Wakefield, Waterford, and Crenshaw. Turn around, don't drown when encountering flooded roads. Most flood deaths occur in vehicles. Be aware of your surroundings.

homes and do not drive on flooded roads. The National Weather Service in Louisville has issued a flash flood warning for Boyle County in central Kentucky, Mercer County in central Kentucky, eastern Washington County in central Kentucky, until 10:45 a.m. Eastern Daylight Time. At 6:54 a.m. Eastern Daylight Time, Doppler radar indicated thunderstorms producing heavy rain across the warned area. Between 0.6 and 2.5 inches of rain have fallen. Additional rainfall amounts of 1 to 2 inches are possible in the warned area. Flash flooding is ongoing or expected to begin shortly. Expected hazards include flash flooding caused by thunderstorms. Source: radar. The following impacts are expected: flash flooding of small creeks and streams, urban areas, highways, streets and underpasses, as well as other poor drainage and low-lying areas. Some locations that will experience flash flooding include Danville, Harrodsburg, Junction City, Bergen, Perryville, Riverview Estates, Nevada, Dixville, Bohan, and Needmore. Turn around, don't drown when encountering flooded roads. Most flood deaths occur in vehicles. Be aware of your surroundings and do not drive on flooded roads. 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The National Weather Service in Louisville has issued a flash flood warning for Anderson County in central Kentucky, eastern Bulleit County in central Kentucky, east central Jefferson County in central Kentucky, northwestern Mercer County in central Kentucky, northeastern Nelson County in central Kentucky, southern Shelby County in central Kentucky, central Spencer County in central Kentucky, northeastern Washington County in central Kentucky, west central Woodford County in central Kentucky, until 11 a.m. Eastern Daylight Time. At 8:04 a.m. Eastern Daylight Time, Doppler radar indicated thunderstorms producing heavy rain across the warned area. Flash flooding is ongoing or expected to begin shortly. Expected hazards include flash flooding caused by thunderstorms. Severe weather has been confirmed by law enforcement agency when you can do so safely and have them relay your report to the National Weather Service in Louisville. The National Weather Service in Louisville has issued a flash flood warning for northeastern Boyle County in central Kentucky, Garrett County in central Kentucky, southern Jessamine County in central Kentucky, north central Lincoln County in central Kentucky, central Madison County in central Kentucky, east central Mercer County in central Kentucky, until 11:15 a.m. Eastern Daylight Time. At 8:08 a.m. Eastern Daylight Time, Doppler radar indicated thunderstorms producing heavy rain across the warned area. Flash flooding is ongoing or expected to begin shortly. Expected hazards include flash flooding caused by thunderstorms. Source: radar. The following impacts are expected: flash flooding of small creeks and streams, urban areas, highways, streets and underpasses, as well as other poor drainage and low-lying areas. Some locations that will experience flash flooding include Richmond, Nicholasville, Lancaster, McCreary, Berea, Wilmore, Cotonburg, Nina, Ruthven, and Buckeye. Turn around, don't drown when encountering flooded roads. Most flood deaths occur in vehicles. 9 a.m. Eastern Daylight Time weather conditions across north central Kentucky. At Frankfort, it was, and the pressure was 29.98 inches and rising. At Lexington, a thunderstorm was reported. The temperature was 69 degrees, the dew point 68, and the relative humidity 96%. The wind was south at 6 miles an hour. The pressure was 30.00 inches and steady. At Louisville, a thunderstorm was reported. The temperature was 73 degrees, the dew point 71, and the relative humidity 93%. The wind was southwest at 5 miles an hour. The pressure was 29.95 inches and steady. At Frankfort, it was,
and the pressure was 29.98 inches and rising. Elsewhere around the region, rain was falling, with a temperature of 73 at Jasper, Indiana, 68 at Jackson, and 74 at Bowling Green. At London, it was partly sunny, with a temperature of 75. It was cloudy, with a temperature of 71 at Covington, 71 at Indianapolis, and 70 at Wilmington, Ohio. Now for the official National Weather Service forecast for Frankfort and surrounding communities. Today, showers and chance of thunderstorms. Some thunderstorms may produce heavy rainfall. Highs in the lower 80s. Southwest winds 5 to 15 miles an hour. Chance of precipitation near 100%. Tonight, mostly cloudy. Chance of thunderstorms until midnight, then chance of showers and slight chance of thunderstorms after midnight. Patchy fog after midnight. Some thunderstorms may produce heavy rainfall. Lows in the upper 60s. Southwest winds up to 10 miles an hour. Chance of precipitation 50%. Sunday, mostly cloudy with slight chance of showers in the morning, then mostly sunny with slight chance of thunderstorms in the afternoon. Highs in the upper 80s. West winds up to 5 miles an hour. Chance of precipitation 20%. Sunday night, partly cloudy. A 40% chance of thunderstorms until midnight. Lows in the lower 70s. South winds up to 5 miles an hour. And now the extended forecast for the radio listening area. Monday and Monday night, mostly clear. Highs in the lower 90s. Lows in the lower 70s. Tuesday and Tuesday night, mostly clear. Highs in the mid-90s. Lows in the mid-70s. Wednesday and Wednesday night, mostly clear. Highs in the mid-90s. Lows in the mid-70s. Thursday and Thursday night, mostly clear. Highs in the mid-90s. Lows in the mid-70s. Friday and Friday night, mostly clear. A 30% chance of thunderstorms. Highs in the mid-90s. Lows in the mid-70s. The following is a summary of watches, warnings and advisories in effect. A flash flood warning has been issued until 10:30 a.m. Eastern Daylight Time for the following county, Jefferson, Kentucky. A flash flood warning has been issued until 10 a.m. Eastern Daylight Time for the following county, Spencer, Kentucky. A flash flood warning has been issued until 10:45 a.m. Eastern Daylight Time for the following counties, in Kentucky, Mercer and Washington. A flash flood warning has been issued until 11 a.m. Eastern Daylight Time for the following counties, in Kentucky, Anderson, Jefferson, Mercer, Nelson, Shelby, Spencer, Washington and Woodford. A flash flood warning has been issued until 11:15 a.m. Eastern Daylight Time for the following county, Mercer, Kentucky. Flash flood warning has been extended until 11 a.m. Eastern Daylight Time for the following counties, in Kentucky, Nelson and Washington. The current time is 9:19 a.m. Eastern Daylight Time. This is the climate data for Frankfort for yesterday. The high temperature was 79. The low was 67. That gave a mean temperature of 73, which was 3 degrees below normal. There were 8 cooling degree days for a monthly total of 186 and a seasonal total of 380, which was 17 degree days above normal. Heating degree days remained at 0 for the month and 4190 for the season, which was 194 degree days below normal. Precipitation yesterday was 0.66 inches for a monthly total of 6.13 inches and a yearly total of 22.59 inches, which was 2.18 inches below normal. Since midnight, the low temperature was 69 and 0.34 inches of precipitation fell. The record high for today is 104 set in 1914. The record low for today is 52 set in 1967 and previous years. Sunrise today 6:19 a.m. Sunset tonight 9:07 p.m. Sunrise tomorrow 6:19 a.m. Sunset tomorrow 9:07 p.m.

Watch remains in effect until 11 a.m. Eastern Daylight Time this morning. What? Flash flooding caused by excessive rainfall continues to be possible. Where? The following counties, in southeast Indiana, Dearborn, Franklin, Ohio, Ripley, and Switzerland, the following counties, in Kentucky, Boone, Bracken, Campbell, Carroll, Gallatin, Grant, Kenton, Lewis, Mason, Owen, Pendleton, and Robertson, and the following counties, in Ohio, Adams, Brown, Butler, Claremont, Clinton, Fayette, Hamilton, Highland, Pike, Ross, Scioto, and Warren. When? Until 11 a.m. Eastern Daylight Time this morning. The following impacts are expected. Excessive runoff may result in flooding of rivers, creeks, streams, and other low-lying and flood-prone locations. Additional details, rounds of showers with a few embedded thunderstorms are expected to produce heavy rainfall that could lead to flash flooding. People in the watch area, especially those living in areas prone to flooding, should be prepared to take action should flooding develop. Monitor the latest forecasts and be alert for possible flood warnings. Flood watch now in effect through this evening. What? Flash flooding caused by excessive rainfall continues to be possible. Where? Portions of Indiana, including the following areas, Clark, Crawford, DuBois, Floyd, Harrison, Jefferson, Orange, Perry, Scott, and Washington and Kentucky, including the following areas, Anderson, Bourbon, Clark, Kentucky, Fayette, Franklin, Harrison, Kentucky, Henry, Jefferson, Nicholas, Oldham, Scott, Kentucky, Shelby, Spencer, Trimble, and Woodford. When? Through this evening. The following impacts are expected. Excessive runoff may result in flooding of rivers, creeks, streams, and other low-lying and flood-prone locations. Flooding may occur in poor drainage and urban areas. Low water crossings may be flooded. Additional details, scattered storms capable of heavy rainfall rates will continue to move east over southern and portions of northern Kentucky through the early to mid-morning hours. Additional scattered showers and storms will also be possible this afternoon and evening. http://www.weather.gov/safety/ Flood you should monitor later forecasts and be prepared to take action should flash flood warnings be issued. The National Weather Service in Louisville has extended the flash flood warning for northwestern Marion County in central Kentucky, Nelson County in central Kentucky, Washington County in central Kentucky until 11 a.m. Eastern Daylight Time. At 8:43 a.m. Eastern Daylight Time, Doppler radar indicated thunderstorms producing heavy rain across the warned area. Between 2 and 4.5 inches of rain have fallen. Flash flooding is ongoing or expected to begin shortly. Expected hazards include flash flooding caused by thunderstorms. Severe weather has been confirmed by law enforcement agency when you can do so safely and have them relay your report to the National Weather Service in Louisville. The National Weather Service in Louisville has issued a flash flood warning for South Central Floyd County in South Central Indiana, Central Harrison County in South Central Indiana, Southern Jefferson County in Central Kentucky until 10:30 a.m. Eastern Daylight Time. At 6:38 a.m. Eastern Daylight Time, Doppler radar indicated thunderstorms producing heavy rain across the warned area. Between 0.8 and 2 inches of rain have fallen. Additional rainfall amounts of 0.5 to 2 inches are possible in the warned area. Flash flooding is ongoing or expected to begin shortly. Expected hazards include flash flooding caused by thunderstorms. Source, radar. The following impacts are expected, flash flooding of small creeks and streams, urban areas, highways, streets and underpasses as well as other poor drainage and low-lying areas. Some locations that will experience flash flooding include Louisville, Shively, Gordon, Watterson Park, Lineview, Hollow Creek, Holly Villa, Poplar Hills, Spring Mill and South Park View. Turn around, don't drown when encountering flooded roads. Most flood deaths occur in vehicles. Move to higher ground now. Act quickly to protect your life.

National Weather Service in Louisville has issued a flash flood warning for Spencer County in central Kentucky until 10 a.m. Eastern Daylight Time. At 6:47 a.m. Eastern Daylight Time, Doppler radar indicated thunderstorms producing heavy rain across the warned area. Between 0.5 and 2.4 inches of rain have fallen. Additional rainfall amounts of 1 to 2 inches are possible in the warned area. Flash flooding is ongoing or expected to begin shortly. Expected hazards include flash flooding caused by thunderstorms. Source, radar. The following impacts are expected: flash flooding of small creeks and streams, urban areas, highways, streets and underpasses, as well as other poor drainage and low-lying areas. Some locations that will experience flash flooding include Taylorsville, Yoder, Wakefield, Waterford, and Crenshaw. Turn around, don't drown when encountering flooded roads. Most flood deaths occur in vehicles. Be aware of your surroundings and do not drive on flooded roads. The National Weather Service in Louisville has issued a flash flood warning for Boyle County in central Kentucky, Mercer County in central Kentucky, Eastern Washington County in central Kentucky, until 10:45 a.m. Eastern Daylight Time. At 6:54 a.m. Eastern Daylight Time, Doppler radar indicated thunderstorms producing heavy rain across the warned area. Between 0.6 and 2.5 inches of rain have fallen. Additional rainfall amounts of 1 to 2 inches are possible in the warned area. Flash flooding is ongoing or expected to begin shortly. Expected hazards include flash flooding caused by thunderstorms. Source, radar. The following impacts are expected: flash flooding of small creeks and streams, urban areas, highways, streets and underpasses, as well as other poor drainage and low-lying areas. Some locations that will experience flash flooding include Danville, Harrodsburg, Junction City, Bergen, Perryville, Riverview Estates, Nevada, Dixville, Bullhorn, and Needmore. Turn around, don't drown when encountering flooded roads. Most flood deaths occur in vehicles. Be aware of your surroundings and do not drive on flooded roads. The National Weather Service in Louisville has issued a flash flood warning for Anderson County in central Kentucky, Eastern Bullitt County in central Kentucky, East Central Jefferson County in central Kentucky, Northwestern Mercer County in central Kentucky, Northeastern Nelson County in central Kentucky, Southern Shelby County in central Kentucky, Central Spencer County in central Kentucky, Northeastern Washington County in central Kentucky, West Central Woodford County in central Kentucky, until 11 a.m. Eastern Daylight Time. At 8:04 a.m. Eastern Daylight Time, Doppler radar indicated thunderstorms producing heavy rain across the warned area. Flash flooding is ongoing or expected to begin shortly. Expected hazards include flash flooding caused by thunderstorms. Severe weather has been confirmed by law enforcement agency when you can do so safely and have them relay your report to the National Weather Service in Louisville. The National Weather Service in Louisville has issued a flash flood warning for Northeastern Boyle County in central Kentucky, Garrett County in central Kentucky, Southern Jessamine County in central Kentucky, North Central Lincoln County in central Kentucky, Central Madison County in central Kentucky, East Central Mercer County in central Kentucky, until 11:15 a.m. Eastern Daylight Time. At 8:08 a.m. Eastern Daylight Time, Doppler radar indicated thunderstorms producing heavy rain across the warned area. Flash flooding is ongoing or expected to begin shortly. Expected hazards include flash flooding caused by thunderstorms. Source, radar. The following impacts are expected: flash flooding of small creeks and streams, urban areas, highways, streets and underpasses, as well as other poor drainage and low-lying areas. Some locations that will experience flash flooding include Richmond, Nicholasville, Lancaster, McCreary, Berea, Wilmore, Cotonburg, Mena, Ruthven, and Buckeye. Turn around, don't drown when encountering flooded roads. Most flood deaths occur in vehicles. 9 a.m. Eastern Daylight Time weather conditions across north central Kentucky.

5 inches and steady. At Frankfurt, it was. And the pressure was 29.98 inches and rising. Elsewhere around the region, rain was falling, with a temperature of 73 at Jasper, Indiana, 68 at Jackson, and 74 at Bowling Green. At London, it was partly sunny, with a temperature of 75. It was cloudy, with a temperature of 71 at Covington, 71 at Indianapolis, and 70 at Wilmington, Ohio. Now for the official National Weather Service forecast for Frankfurt and surrounding communities. Today, showers and chance of thunderstorms. Some thunderstorms may produce heavy rainfall. Highs in the lower 80s. Southwest winds 5 to 15 miles an hour. Chance of precipitation near 100%. Tonight, mostly cloudy. Chance of thunderstorms until midnight, then chance of showers and slight chance of thunderstorms after midnight. Patchy fog after midnight. Some thunderstorms may produce heavy rainfall. Lows in the upper 60s. Southwest winds up to 10 miles an hour. Chance of precipitation 50%. Sunday, mostly cloudy with slight chance of showers in the morning, then mostly sunny with slight chance of thunderstorms in the afternoon. Highs in the upper 80s. West winds up to 5 miles an hour. Chance of precipitation 20%. Sunday night, partly cloudy. A 40% chance of thunderstorms until midnight. Lows in the lower 70s. South winds up to 5 miles an hour. And now, a 40% chance of thunderstorms until midnight. Lows in the lower 70s. South winds up to 5 miles an hour. And now the extended forecast for the radio listening area. Monday and Monday night, mostly clear. Highs in the lower 90s. Lows in the lower 70s. Tuesday and Tuesday night, mostly clear. Highs in the mid-90s. Lows in the mid-70s. Wednesday and Wednesday night, mostly clear. Highs in the mid-90s. Lows in the mid-70s. Thursday and Thursday night, mostly clear. Highs in the mid-90s. Lows in the mid-70s. Friday and Friday night, mostly clear. A 30% chance of thunderstorms. Highs in the mid-90s. Lows in the mid-70s. The following is a summary of watches, warnings and advisories in effect. A flash flood warning has been issued until 10:30 a.m. Eastern Daylight Time for the following county, Jefferson, Kentucky. A flash flood warning has been issued until 10 a.m. Eastern Daylight Time for the following county, Spencer, Kentucky. A flash flood warning has been issued until 10:45 a.m. Eastern Daylight Time for the following counties, in Kentucky, Mercer and Washington. A flash flood warning has been issued until 11 a.m. Eastern Daylight Time for the following counties, in Kentucky, Anderson, Jefferson, Mercer, Nelson, Shelby, Spencer, Washington and Woodford. A flash flood warning has been issued until 11:15 a.m. Eastern Daylight Time for the following county, Mercer, Kentucky. Flash flood warning has been extended until 11 a.m. Eastern Daylight Time for the following counties, in Kentucky, Nelson and Washington. The current time is 9:35 a.m. Eastern Daylight Time. This is the climate data for Frankfurt for yesterday. The high temperature was 79. The low was 67. That gave a mean temperature of 73, which was 3 degrees below normal. There were 8 cooling degree days for a monthly total of 186 and a seasonal total of 380, which was 17 degree days above normal. Heating degree days remained at 0 for the month and 4190 for the season, which was 194 degree days below normal. Precipitation yesterday was 0.66 inches for a monthly total of 6.13 inches and a yearly total of 22.59 inches, which was 2.18 inches below normal. Since midnight, the low temperature was 69 and 0.34 inches of precipitation fell. The record high for today is 104, set in 1914. The record low for today is 50.

1962 set in 1967 and previous years. Sunrise today, 6:19 a.m. Sunset tonight, 9:07 p.m. Sunrise tomorrow, 6:19 a.m. Sunset tomorrow, 9:07 p.m. Flood watch remains in effect until 11 a.m. Eastern Daylight Time this morning. What? Flash flooding caused by excessive rainfall continues to be possible. Where? The following counties in southeast Indiana, Dearborn, Franklin, Ohio, Ripley, and Switzerland. The following counties in Kentucky, Boone, Bracken, Campbell, Carroll, Gallatin, Grant, Kenton, Lewis, Mason, Owen, Pendleton, and Robertson. And the following counties in Ohio, Adams, Brown, Butler, Claremont, Clinton, Fayette, Hamilton, Highland, Pike, Ross, Scioto, and Warren. When? Until 11 a.m. Eastern Daylight Time this morning. The following impacts are expected. Excessive runoff may result in flooding of rivers, creeks, streams, and other low-lying and flood-prone locations. Additional details. Rounds of showers with a few embedded thunderstorms are expected to produce heavy rainfall that could lead to flash flooding. People in the watch area, especially those living in areas prone to flooding, should be prepared to take action should flooding develop. Monitor the latest forecasts and be alert for possible flood warnings. Flood watch now in effect through this evening. What? Flash flooding caused by excessive rainfall continues to be possible. Where? Portions of Indiana, including the following areas: Clark, Crawford, DuBois, Floyd, Harrison, Jefferson, Orange, Perry, Scott, and Washington, and Kentucky, including the following areas: Anderson, Bourbon, Clark, Kentucky, Fayette, Franklin, Harrison, Kentucky, Henry, Jefferson, Nicholas, Oldham, Scott, Kentucky, Shelby, Spencer, Trimble, and Woodford. When? Through this evening. The following impacts are expected. Excessive runoff may result in flooding of rivers, creeks, streams, and other low-lying and flood-prone locations. Flooding may occur in poor drainage and urban areas. Low water crossings may be flooded. Additional details. Scattered storms capable of heavy rainfall rates will continue to move east over southern and portions of northern Kentucky through the early to mid-morning hours. Additional scattered showers and storms will also be possible this afternoon and evening. http://www.weather.gov/safety/. Flood you should monitor later forecasts and be prepared to take action should flash flood warnings be issued. The National Weather Service in Louisville has extended the flash flood warning for northwestern Marion County in central Kentucky, Nelson County in central Kentucky, Washington County in central Kentucky until 11 a.m. Eastern Daylight Time. At 8:43 a.m. Eastern Daylight Time, Doppler radar indicated thunderstorms producing heavy rain across the warned area. Between 2 and 4.5 inches of rain have fallen. Flash flooding is ongoing or expected to begin shortly. Expected hazards include flash flooding caused by thunderstorms. Severe weather has been confirmed by law enforcement agency when you can do so safely and have them relay your report to the National Weather Service in Louisville. The National Weather Service in Louisville has issued a flash flood warning for South Central Floyd County in South Central Indiana, Central Harrison County in South Central Indiana, Southern Jefferson County in Central Kentucky until 10:30 a.m. Eastern Daylight Time. At 6:38 a.m. Eastern Daylight Time, Doppler radar indicated thunderstorms producing heavy rain across the warned area. Between 0.8 and 2 inches of rain have fallen. Additional rainfall amounts of 0.5 to 2 inches are possible in the warned area. Flash flooding is ongoing or expected to begin shortly. Expected hazards include flash flooding caused by thunderstorms. Source, radar. The following impacts are expected: flash flooding of small creeks and streams, urban areas, highways, streets, and underpasses, as well as other poor drainage and low-lying areas. Some locations that will experience flash flooding include Louisville, Shively, Corden, Watterson Park, Lineview, Hollow Creek,
Holly Villa, Poplar Hills, Spring Mill, and South Park View. Turn around, don't drown when encountering flooded roads. Most flood deaths occur in vehicles. Move to higher ground now. Act quickly to protect your life. The National Weather Service in Louisville has issued a flash flood warning for Spencer County in central Kentucky until 10 a.m. Eastern Daylight Time. At 6:47 a.m. Eastern Daylight Time, Doppler radar indicated thunderstorms producing heavy rain across the warned area. Between 0.5 and 2.4 inches of rain have fallen. Additional rainfall amounts of 1 to 2 inches are possible in the warned area. Flash flooding is ongoing or expected to begin shortly. Expected hazards include flash flooding caused by thunderstorms. Source, radar. The following impacts are expected: flash flooding of small creeks and streams, urban areas, highways, streets and underpasses, as well as other poor drainage and low-lying areas. Some locations that will experience flash flooding include Taylorsville, Yoder, Wakefield, Waterford, and Crenshaw. Turn around, don't drown when encountering flooded roads. Most flood deaths occur in vehicles. Be aware of your surroundings and do not drive on flooded roads. 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Broadcast from the National Weather Service Forecast Office in Louisville, on a transmitter located in Frankfort on a frequency of 162.5 MHz. The National Weather Service in Louisville has issued a flash flood warning for Boyle County in central Kentucky, Mercer County in central Kentucky, eastern Washington County in central Kentucky, until 10:45 a.m. Eastern Daylight Time. At 6:54 a.m. Eastern Daylight Time, Doppler radar indicated thunderstorms producing heavy rain across the warned area. Between 0.6 and 2.5 inches of rain have fallen. Additional rainfall amounts of 1 to 2 inches are possible in the warned area. Flash flooding is ongoing or expected to begin shortly. Expected hazards include flash flooding caused by thunderstorms. Source, radar. The following impacts are expected: flash flooding of small creeks and streams, urban areas, highways, streets and underpasses, as well as other poor drainage and low-lying areas. Some locations that will experience flash flooding include Danville, Harrodsburg, Junction City, Bergen, Perryville, Riverview Estates, Nevada, Dixville, Bullhorn and Needmore. Turn around, don't drown when encountering flooded roads. Most flood deaths occur in vehicles. Be aware of your surroundings and do not drive on flooded roads. The National Weather Service in Louisville has issued a flash flood warning for Anderson County in central Kentucky, eastern Bulleit County in central Kentucky, east central Jefferson County in central Kentucky, northwestern Mercer County in central Kentucky, northeastern Nelson County in central Kentucky, southern Shelby County in central Kentucky, central Spencer County in central Kentucky, northeastern Washington County in central Kentucky, west central Woodford County in central Kentucky, until 11 a.m. Eastern Daylight Time. At 8:04 a.m. Eastern Daylight Time, Doppler radar indicated thunderstorms producing heavy rain across the warned area. Flash flooding is ongoing or expected to begin shortly. Expected hazards include flash flooding caused by thunderstorms. Severe weather has been confirmed by law enforcement agency when you can do so safely and have them relay your report to the National Weather Service in Louisville. The National Weather Service in Louisville has issued a flash flood warning for northeastern Boyle County in central Kentucky, Garrett County in central Kentucky, southern Jessamine County in central Kentucky, north central Lincoln County in central Kentucky, central Madison County in central Kentucky, east central Mercer County in central Kentucky, until 11:15 a.m. Eastern Daylight Time. At 8:08 a.m. Eastern Daylight Time, Doppler radar indicated thunderstorms producing heavy rain across the warned area. Flash flooding is ongoing or expected to begin shortly. Expected hazards include flash flooding caused by thunderstorms. Source,

are. The following impacts are expected: flash flooding of small creeks and streams, urban areas, highways, streets, and underpasses, as well as other poor drainage and low-lying areas. Some locations that will experience flash flooding include Richmond, Nicholasville, Lancaster, McCreary, Berea, Wilmore, Cotonburg, Nina, Ruthven, and Buckeye. Turn around. Don't drown when encountering flooded roads. Most flood deaths occur in vehicles. 9 a.m. Eastern Daylight Time weather conditions across north-central Kentucky. At Frankfort, it was. And the pressure was 29.98 inches and rising. At Lexington, a thunderstorm was reported. The temperature was 69 degrees, the dew point 68, and the relative humidity 96%. The wind was south at 6 miles an hour. The pressure was 30.00 inches and steady. At Louisville, a thunderstorm was reported. The temperature was 73 degrees, the dew point 71, and the relative humidity 93%. The wind was southwest at 5 miles an hour. The pressure was 29.95 inches and steady. At Frankfort, it was. And the pressure was 29.98 inches and rising. Elsewhere around the region, rain was falling, with a temperature of 73 at Jasper, Indiana, 68 at Jackson, and 74 at Bowling Green. At London, it was partly sunny, with a temperature of 75. It was cloudy, with a temperature of 71 at Covington, 71 at Indianapolis, and 70 at Wilmington, Ohio. Now for the official National Weather Service forecast for Frankfort and surrounding communities. Today, showers and chance of thunderstorms. Some thunderstorms may produce heavy rainfall. Highs in the lower 80s. The National Weather Service in Louisville has extended the flash flood warning for Spencer County in central Kentucky until noon Eastern Daylight Time. At 9:48 a.m. Eastern Daylight Time, Doppler radar indicated thunderstorms producing heavy rain across the warned area. Between 2 and 5 inches of rain have fallen. Flash flooding is ongoing or expected to begin shortly. Expected hazards include flash flooding caused by thunderstorms. Severe weather has been confirmed by law enforcement agency when you can do so safely and have them relay your report to the National Weather Service in Louisville. Now for the official National Weather Service forecast for Frankfort and surrounding communities. Today, showers and chance of thunderstorms. Some thunderstorms may produce heavy rainfall. Highs in the lower 80s. Southwest winds 5 to 15 miles an hour. Chance of precipitation near 100%. Tonight, mostly cloudy. Chance of thunderstorms until midnight, then chance of showers and slight chance of thunderstorms after midnight. Patchy fog after midnight. Some thunderstorms may produce heavy rainfall. Lows in the upper 60s. Southwest winds up to 10 miles an hour. Chance of precipitation 50%. Sunday, mostly cloudy with slight chance of showers in the morning, then mostly sunny with slight chance of thunderstorms in the afternoon. Highs in the upper 80s. West winds up to 5 miles an hour. Chance of precipitation 20%. Sunday night, partly cloudy. A 40% chance of thunderstorms until midnight. Lows in the lower 70s. South winds up to 5 miles an hour. And now the extended forecast for the radio listening area. Monday and Monday night, mostly clear. Highs in the lower 90s. Lows in the lower 70s. Tuesday and Tuesday night, mostly clear. Highs in the mid-90s. Lows in the mid-70s. Wednesday and Wednesday night, mostly clear. Highs in the mid-90s. Lows in the mid-70s. Thursday and Thursday night, mostly clear. Highs in the mid-90s. Lows in the mid-70s. Friday and Friday night, mostly clear. A 30% chance of thunderstorms. Highs in the mid-90s. Lows in the mid-70s.

The following is a summary of watches, warnings, and advisories in effect. A flash flood warning has been issued until 10:30 a.m. Eastern Daylight Time for the following county, Jefferson, Kentucky. A flash flood warning has been issued until 10:45 a.m. Eastern Daylight Time for the following counties, in Kentucky, Mercer, and Washington. A flash flood warning has been issued until 11 a.m. Eastern Daylight Time for the following counties, in Kentucky, Anderson, Jefferson, Mercer, Nelson, Shelby, Spencer, Washington, and Woodford. A flash flood warning has been issued until 11:15 a.m. Eastern Daylight Time for the following county, Mercer, Kentucky. Flash flood warning has been extended until 11 a.m. Eastern Daylight Time for the following counties, in Kentucky, Nelson, and Washington. Flash flood warning has been extended until noon Eastern Daylight Time for the following county, Spencer, Kentucky. The current time is 9:52 a.m. Eastern Daylight Time. This is the climate data for Frankfurt for yesterday. The high temperature was 79. The low was 67. That gave a mean temperature of 73, which was 3 degrees below normal. There were 8 cooling degree days for a monthly total of 186 and a seasonal total of 380, which was 17 degree days above normal. Heating degree days remained at 0 for the month and 4190 for the season, which was 194 degree days below normal. Precipitation yesterday was 0.66 inches for a monthly total of 6.13 inches and a yearly total of 22.59 inches, which was 2.18 inches below normal. Since midnight, the low temperature was 69 and 0.34 inches of precipitation fell. The record high for today is 104, set in 1914. The record low for today is 52, set in 1967 and previous years. Sunrise today, 6:19 a.m. Sunset tonight, 9:07 p.m. Sunrise tomorrow, 6:19 a.m. Sunset tomorrow, 9:07 p.m. Flood watch remains in effect until 11 a.m. Eastern Daylight Time this morning. What? Flash flooding caused by excessive rainfall continues to be possible. Where? The following counties, in southeast Indiana, Dearborn, Franklin, Ohio, Ripley, and Switzerland, the following counties, in Kentucky, Boone, Bracken, Campbell, Carroll, Gallatin, Grant, Kenton, Lewis, Mason, Owen, Pendleton, and Robertson, and the following counties, in Ohio, Adams, Brown, Butler, Claremont, Clinton, Fayette, Hamilton, Highland, Pike, Ross, Scioto, and Warren. When? Until 11 a.m. Eastern Daylight Time this morning. The following impacts are expected. Excessive runoff may result in flooding of rivers, creeks, streams, and other low-lying and flood-prone locations. Additional details, rounds of showers with a few embedded thunderstorms are expected to produce heavy rainfall that could lead to flash flooding. People in the watch area, especially those living in areas prone to flooding, should be prepared to take action should flooding develop. Monitor the latest forecasts and be alert for possible flood warnings. Flood watch now in effect through this evening. What? Flash flooding caused by excessive rainfall continues to be possible. Where? Portions of Indiana, including the following areas: Clark, Crawford, DuBois, Floyd, Harrison, Jefferson, Orange, Perry, Scott, and Washington, and Kentucky, including the following areas: Anderson, Bourbon, Clark, Kentucky, Fayette, Franklin, Harrison, Kentucky, Henry, Jefferson, Nicholas, Oldham, Scott, Kentucky, Shelby, Spencer, Trimble, and Woodford. When? Through this evening. The following impacts are expected. Excessive runoff may result in flooding of rivers, creeks, streams, and other low-lying and flood-prone locations. Flooding may occur in poor drainage and urban areas. Low water crossings may be flooded. Additional details, scattered storms capable of heavy rainfall rates will continue to move east over southern and portions of northern Kentucky through the early to mid-morning hours. Additional scattered showers and storms will also be possible this afternoon and evening. http://www.weather.gov

/safety/flood. You should monitor later forecasts and be prepared to take action should flash flood warnings be issued. The National Weather Service in Louisville has extended the flash flood warning for northwestern Marion County in central Kentucky, Nelson County in central Kentucky, Washington County in central Kentucky, until 11 a.m. Eastern Daylight Time. At 8:43 a.m. Eastern Daylight Time, Doppler radar indicated thunderstorms producing heavy rain across the warned area. Between 2 and 4.5 inches of rain have fallen. Flash flooding is ongoing or expected to begin shortly. Expected hazards include flash flooding caused by thunderstorms. Severe weather has been confirmed by law enforcement agency when you can do so safely and have them relay your report to the National Weather Service in Louisville. The National Weather Service in Louisville has extended the flash flood warning for Spencer County in central Kentucky until noon Eastern Daylight Time. At 9:48 a.m. Eastern Daylight Time, Doppler radar indicated thunderstorms producing heavy rain across the warned area. Between 2 and 5 inches of rain have fallen. Flash flooding is ongoing or expected to begin shortly. Expected hazards include flash flooding caused by thunderstorms. Severe weather has been confirmed by law enforcement agency when you can do so safely and have them relay your report to the National Weather Service in Louisville. The National Weather Service in Louisville has issued a flash flood warning for South Central Floyd County in South Central Indiana, Central Harrison County in South Central Indiana, Southern Jefferson County in Central Kentucky, until 10:30 a.m. Eastern Daylight Time. At 6:38 a.m. Eastern Daylight Time, Doppler radar indicated thunderstorms producing heavy rain across the warned area. Between 0.8 and 2 inches of rain have fallen. Additional rainfall amounts of 0.5 to 2 inches are possible in the warned area. Flash flooding is ongoing or expected to begin shortly. Expected hazards include flash flooding caused by thunderstorms. Source: radar. The following impacts are expected: flash flooding of small creeks and streams, urban areas, highways, streets and underpasses, as well as other poor drainage and low-lying areas. Some locations that will experience flash flooding include Louisville, Shively, Cordon, Watterson Park, Lineview, Hollow Creek, Holly Villa, Poplar Hills, Spring Mill, and South Park View. Turn around, don't drown when encountering flooded roads. Most flood deaths occur in vehicles. Move to higher ground now. Act quickly to protect your life. The National Weather Service in Louisville has issued a flash flood warning for Boyle County in central Kentucky, Mercer County in central Kentucky, Eastern Washington County in central Kentucky, until 10:45 a.m. Eastern Daylight Time. At 6:54 a.m. Eastern Daylight Time, Doppler radar indicated thunderstorms producing heavy rain across the warned area. Between 0.6 and 2.5 inches of rain have fallen. Additional rainfall amounts of 1 to 2 inches are possible in the warned area. Flash flooding is ongoing or expected to begin shortly. Expected hazards include flash flooding caused by thunderstorms. Source: radar. The following impacts are expected: flash flooding of small creeks and streams, urban areas, highways, streets and underpasses, as well as other poor drainage and low-lying areas. Some locations that will experience flash flooding include Danville, Harrodsburg, Junction City, Bergen, Perryville, Riverview Estates, Nevada, Dixville, Bullhorn, and Needmore. Turn around, don't drown when encountering flooded roads. Most flood deaths occur in vehicles. Be aware of your surroundings and do not drive on flooded roads. The National Weather Service in Louisville has issued a flash flood warning for Anderson County in central Kentucky, Eastern Bullitt County in central Kentucky, East Central Jefferson County in central Kentucky, Northwestern Mercer County in central Kentucky, Northeastern Nelson County in central Kentucky, Southern Shelby County in central Kentucky, Central Spencer County in central Kentucky, Northeastern Washington County in central Kentucky, West Central Woodford County in central Kentucky,

until 11 a.m. Eastern Daylight Time. At 8.04 a.m. Eastern Daylight Time, Doppler radar indicated thunderstorms producing heavy rain across the warned area. Flash flooding is ongoing or expected to begin shortly. Expected hazards include flash flooding caused by thunderstorms. Severe weather has been confirmed by law enforcement agency when you can do so safely and have them relay your report to the National Weather Service in Louisville. The National Weather Service in Louisville has issued a flash flood warning for northeastern Boyle County in central Kentucky, Garrett County in central Kentucky, southern Jessamine County in central Kentucky, north central Lincoln County in central Kentucky, central Madison County in central Kentucky, east central Mercer County in central Kentucky, until 11:15 a.m. Eastern Daylight Time. At 8.08 a.m. Eastern Daylight Time, Doppler radar indicated thunderstorms producing heavy rain across the warned area. Flash flooding is ongoing or expected to begin shortly. Expected hazards include flash flooding caused by thunderstorms. Source, radar. The following impacts are expected: flash flooding of small creeks and streams, urban areas, highways, streets and underpasses, as well as other poor drainage and low-lying areas. Some locations that will experience flash flooding include Richmond, Nicholasville, Lancaster, McCreary, Berea, Wilmore, Cotonburg, Mena, Ruthven and Buckeye. Turn around, don't drown when encountering flooded roads. Most flood deaths occur in vehicles. 9 a.m. Eastern Daylight Time weather conditions across north central Kentucky. At Frankfort, it was, and the pressure was 29.98 inches and rising. At Lexington, a thunderstorm was reported. The temperature was 69 degrees, the dew point 68, and the relative humidity 96%. The wind was south at 6 miles an hour. The pressure was 30.00 inches and steady. At Louisville, a thunderstorm was reported. The temperature was 73 degrees, the dew point 71, and the relative humidity 93%. The wind was southwest at 5 miles an hour. The pressure was 29.95 inches and steady. At Frankfort, it was, and the pressure was 29.98 inches and rising. Elsewhere around the region, rain was falling, with a temperature of 73 at Jasper, Indiana, 68 at Jackson, and 74 at Bowling Green. At London, it was partly sunny, with a temperature of 75. It was cloudy, with a temperature of 71 at Covington, 71 at Indianapolis, and 70 at Wilmington, Ohio. 10 a.m. Eastern Daylight Time weather conditions across north central Kentucky. At Frankfort, it was, and the pressure was 29.98 inches and steady. At Lexington, rain was falling. The temperature was 69 degrees, the dew point 68, and the relative humidity 96%. The wind was south at 9 miles an hour. The pressure was 29.99 inches and steady. At Louisville, it was partly sunny. The temperature was 73 degrees, the dew point 71, and the relative humidity 93%. The wind was south at 9 miles an hour. The pressure was 29.96 inches and steady. At Frankfort, it was, and the pressure was 29.98 inches and steady. Elsewhere around the region, at Bowling Green, a thunderstorm was reported with a temperature of 71. Rain was falling, with a temperature of 72 at Jasper, Indiana, and 69 at Jackson. At London, it was partly sunny, with a temperature of 78. It was cloudy, with a temperature of 72 at Covington, 73 at Indianapolis, and 71 at Wilmington, Ohio. Now for the official National Weather Service forecast for Frankfort and surrounding communities. Today, showers and chance of thunderstorms. Some thunderstorms may produce heavy rainfall. Highs in the lower 80s. Southwest winds 5 to 15 miles an hour. Chance of precipitation near 100%. Tonight, mostly cloudy.
chance of thunderstorms until midnight, then chance of showers and slight chance of thunderstorms after midnight. Patchy fog after midnight. Some thunderstorms may produce heavy rainfall. Lows in the upper 60s. Southwest winds up to 10 miles an hour. Chance of precipitation 50%. Sunday, mostly cloudy with slight chance of showers in the morning, then mostly sunny with slight chance of thunderstorms in the afternoon. Highs in the upper 80s. West winds up to 5 miles an hour. Chance of precipitation 20%. Sunday night, partly cloudy. A 40% chance of thunderstorms until midnight. Lows in the lower 70s. South winds up to 5 miles an hour. And now the extended forecast for the radio listening area. Monday and Monday night, mostly clear. Highs in the lower 90s. Lows in the lower 70s. Tuesday and Tuesday night, mostly clear. Highs in the mid-90s. Lows in the mid-70s. Wednesday and Wednesday night, mostly clear. Highs in the mid-90s. Lows in the mid-70s. Thursday and Thursday night, mostly clear. Highs in the mid-90s. Lows in the mid-70s. Friday and Friday night, mostly clear. A 30% chance of thunderstorms. Highs in the mid-90s. Lows in the mid-70s. The following is a summary of watches, warnings, and advisories in effect. A flash flood warning has been issued until 10:30 a.m. Eastern Daylight Time for the following county, Jefferson, Kentucky. A flash flood warning has been issued until 10:45 a.m. Eastern Daylight Time for the following counties, in Kentucky, Mercer, and Washington. A flash flood warning has been issued until 11 a.m. Eastern Daylight Time for the following counties, in Kentucky, Anderson, Jefferson, Mercer, Nelson, Shelby, Spencer, Washington, and Woodford. A flash flood warning has been issued until 11:15 a.m. Eastern Daylight Time for the following county, Mercer, Kentucky. Flash flood warning has been extended until 11 a.m. Eastern Daylight Time for the following counties, in Kentucky, Nelson, and Washington. Flash flood warning has been extended until noon Eastern Daylight Time for the following county, Spencer, Kentucky. The current time is 10:08 a.m. Eastern Daylight Time. This is the climate data for Frankfurt for yesterday. The high temperature was 79. The low was 67. That gave a mean temperature of 73, which was 3 degrees below normal. There were 8 cooling degree days for a monthly total of 186 and a seasonal total of 380, which was 17 degree days above normal. Heating degree days remained at 0 for the month and 4190 for the season, which was 194 degree days below normal. Precipitation yesterday was 0.66 inches for a monthly total of 6.13 inches and a yearly total of 22.59 inches, which was 2.18 inches below normal. Since midnight, the low temperature was 69 and 0.34 inches of precipitation fell. The record high for today is 104 set in 1914. The record low for today is 52 set in 1967 and previous years. Sunrise today 6:19 a.m. Sunset tonight 9:07 p.m. Sunrise tomorrow 6:19 a.m. Sunset tomorrow 9:07 p.m. Flood watch remains in effect until 11 a.m. Eastern Daylight Time this morning. What? Flash flooding caused by excessive rainfall continues to be possible. Where? The following counties, in southeast Indiana, Dearborn, Franklin, Ohio, Ripley, and Switzerland, the following counties, in Kentucky, Boone, Bracken, Campbell, Carroll, Gallatin, Grant, Kenton, Lewis, Mason, Owen, Pendleton, and Robertson, and the following counties, in Ohio, Adams, Brown, Butler, Claremont, Clinton, Fayette, Hamilton, Highland, Pike, Ross, Scioto, and Warren. When? Until 11 a.m. Eastern Daylight Time this morning. The following impacts are expected. Excessive runoff may result in flooding of rivers, creeks, streams, and other low-lying and flood-prone locations.
Additional details, rounds of showers with a few embedded thunderstorms are expected to produce heavy rainfall that could lead to flash flooding. People in the watch area, especially those living in areas prone to flooding, should be prepared to take action should flooding develop. Monitor the latest forecasts and be alert for possible flood warnings. Flood watch now in effect through this evening. What? Flash flooding caused by excessive rainfall continues to be possible. Where? Portions of Indiana, including the following areas: Clark, Crawford, DuBois, Floyd, Harrison, Jefferson, Orange, Harry, Scott, and Washington and Kentucky, including the following areas: Anderson, Bourbon, Clark, Kentucky, Fayette, Franklin, Harrison, Kentucky, Henry, Jefferson, Nicholas, Oldham, Scott, Kentucky, Shelby, Spencer, Trimble, and Woodford. When, through this evening. The following impacts are expected: excessive runoff may result in flooding of rivers, creeks, streams, and other low-lying and flood-prone locations. Flooding may occur in poor drainage and urban areas. Low water crossings may be flooded. Additional details: scattered storms capable of heavy rainfall rates will continue to move east over southern and portions of northern Kentucky through the early to mid-morning hours. Additional scattered showers and storms will also be possible this afternoon and evening. http://www.weather.gov/safety/ Flood you should monitor later forecasts and be prepared to take action should flash flood warnings be issued. 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The National Weather Service in Louisville has extended the flash flood warning for northwestern Marion County in central Kentucky, Nelson County in central Kentucky, Washington County in central Kentucky, until 11 a.m. Eastern Daylight Time. At 8:43 a.m. Eastern Daylight Time, Doppler radar indicated thunderstorms producing heavy rain across the warned area. Between 2 and 4.5 inches of rain have fallen. Flash flooding is ongoing or expected to begin shortly. Expected hazards include flash flooding caused by thunderstorms. Severe weather has been confirmed by law enforcement agency when you can do so safely and have them relay your report to the National Weather Service in Louisville. The National Weather Service in Louisville has extended the flash flood warning for Spencer County in central Kentucky until noon Eastern Daylight Time. At 9:48 a.m. Eastern Daylight Time, Doppler radar indicated thunderstorms producing heavy rain across the warned area. Between 2 and 5 inches of rain have fallen. Flash flooding is ongoing or expected to begin shortly. Expected hazards include flash flooding caused by thunderstorms. Severe weather has been confirmed by law enforcement agency when you can do so safely and have them relay your report to the National Weather Service in Louisville. The National Weather Service in Louisville has issued a flash flood warning for South Central Floyd County in South Central Indiana, Central Harrison County in South Central Indiana, Southern Jefferson County in Central Kentucky, until 10:30 a.m. Eastern Daylight Time. At 6:38 a.m. Eastern Daylight Time, Doppler radar indicated thunderstorms producing heavy rain across the warned area. Between 0.8 and 2 inches of rain have fallen. Additional rainfall amounts of 0.5 to 2 inches are possible in the warned area. Flash flooding is ongoing or expected to begin shortly. Expected hazards include flash flooding caused by thunderstorms. Source: radar. The following impacts are expected: flash flooding of small creeks and streams, urban areas, highways, streets and underpasses, as well as other poor drainage and low-lying areas. Some locations that will experience flash flooding include Louisville, Shively, Cordon, Watterson Park, Lineview, Hollow Creek, Holly Villa, Poplar Hills, Spring Mill, and South Park View. Turn around, don't drown when encountering flooded roads. Most flood deaths occur in vehicles.
Move to higher ground now. Act quickly to protect your life. The National Weather Service in Louisville has issued a flash flood warning for Boyle County in central Kentucky, Mercer County in central Kentucky, eastern Washington County in central Kentucky, until 10:45 a.m. Eastern Daylight Time. At 6:54 a.m. Eastern Daylight Time, Doppler radar indicated thunderstorms producing heavy rain across the warned area. Between 0.6 and 2.5 inches of rain have fallen. Additional rainfall amounts of 1 to 2 inches are possible in the warned area. Flash flooding is ongoing or expected to begin shortly. Expected hazards include flash flooding caused by thunderstorms. Source, radar. The following impacts are expected: flash flooding of small creeks and streams, urban areas, highways, streets and underpasses, as well as other poor drainage and low-lying areas. Some locations that will experience flash flooding include Danville, Harrodsburg, Junction City, Bergen, Perryville, Riverview Estates, Nevada, Dixville, Bohan, and Needmore. Turn around, don't drown when encountering flooded roads. Most flood deaths occur in vehicles. Be aware of your surroundings and do not drive on flooded roads. The National Weather Service in Louisville has issued a flash flood warning for Anderson County in central Kentucky, eastern Bulleit County in central Kentucky, east central Jefferson County in central Kentucky, northwestern Mercer County in central Kentucky, northeastern Nelson County in central Kentucky, southern Shelby County in central Kentucky, central Spencer County in central Kentucky, northeastern Washington County in central Kentucky, west central Woodford County in central Kentucky, until 11 a.m. Eastern Daylight Time. At 8:04 a.m. Eastern Daylight Time, Doppler radar indicated thunderstorms producing heavy rain across the warned area. Flash flooding is ongoing or expected to begin shortly. Expected hazards include flash flooding caused by thunderstorms. Severe weather has been confirmed by law enforcement agency when you can do so safely and have them relay your report to the National Weather Service in Louisville. The National Weather Service in Louisville has issued a flash flood warning for northeastern Boyle County in central Kentucky, Garrett County in central Kentucky, southern Jessamine County in central Kentucky, north central Lincoln County in central Kentucky, central Madison County in central Kentucky, east central Mercer County in central Kentucky, until 11:15 a.m. Eastern Daylight Time. At 8:08 a.m. Eastern Daylight Time, Doppler radar indicated thunderstorms producing heavy rain across the warned area. Flash flooding is ongoing or expected to begin shortly. Expected hazards include flash flooding caused by thunderstorms. Source, radar. The following impacts are expected: flash flooding of small creeks and streams, urban areas, highways, streets and underpasses, as well as other poor drainage and low-lying areas. Some locations that will experience flash flooding include Richmond, Nicholasville, Lancaster, McCreary, Berea, Wilmore, Cotonburg, Mena, Ruthven and Buckeye. Turn around, don't drown when encountering flooded roads. Most flood deaths occur in vehicles. 10 a.m. Eastern Daylight Time weather conditions across north central Kentucky. At Frankfort, it was, and the pressure was 29.98 inches and steady. At Lexington, rain was falling. The temperature was 69 degrees, the dew point 68, and the relative humidity 96%. The wind was south at 9 miles an hour. The pressure was 29.99 inches and steady. At Louisville, it was cloudy. The temperature was 73 degrees, the dew point 71, and the relative humidity 93%. The wind was south at 9 miles an hour. The pressure was 29.96 inches and steady. At Frankfort, it was, and the pressure was 29.98 inches and steady. Elsewhere around the region, at Bowling Green, a thunderstorm was reported with a temperature of 71. Rain was falling with a temperature of 72 at Jasper, Indiana, and 69 at Jackson. At London, it was

partly sunny, with a temperature of 78. It was cloudy, with a temperature of 72 at Covington, 73 at Indianapolis, and 71 at Wilmington, Ohio. Now for the official National Weather Service forecast for Frankfort and surrounding communities. Today, showers and chance of thunderstorms. Some thunderstorms may produce heavy rainfall. Highs in the lower 80s. Southwest winds 5 to 15 miles an hour. Chance of precipitation near 100%. Tonight, mostly cloudy. Chance of thunderstorms until midnight, then chance of showers and slight chance of thunderstorms after midnight. Patchy fog after midnight. Some thunderstorms may produce heavy rainfall. Lows in the upper 60s. Southwest winds up to 10 miles an hour. Chance of precipitation 50%. Sunday, mostly cloudy with slight chance of showers in the morning, then mostly sunny with slight chance of thunderstorms in the afternoon. Highs in the upper 80s. West winds up to 5 miles an hour. Chance of precipitation 20%. Sunday night, partly cloudy. A 40% chance of thunderstorms until midnight. Lows in the lower 70s. South winds up to 5 miles an hour. And now the extended forecast for the radio listening area. Monday and Monday night, mostly clear. Highs in the lower 90s. Lows in the lower 70s. Tuesday and Tuesday night, mostly clear. Highs in the mid-90s. Lows in the mid-70s. Wednesday and Wednesday night, mostly clear. Highs in the mid-90s. Lows in the mid-70s. Thursday and Thursday night, mostly clear. Highs in the mid-90s. Lows in the mid-70s. Friday and Friday night, mostly clear. A 30% chance of thunderstorms. Highs in the mid-90s. Lows in the mid-70s. The following is a summary of watches, warnings, and advisories in effect. A flash flood warning has been issued until 10:30 a.m. Eastern Daylight Time for the following county: Jefferson, Kentucky. A flash flood warning has been issued until 10:45 a.m. Eastern Daylight Time for the following counties: in Kentucky, Mercer, and Washington. A flash flood warning has been issued until 11 a.m. Eastern Daylight Time for the following counties: in Kentucky, Anderson, Jefferson, Mercer, Nelson, Shelby, Spencer, Washington, and Woodford. A flash flood warning has been issued until 11:15 a.m. Eastern Daylight Time for the following county: Mercer, Kentucky. Flash flood warning has been extended until 11 a.m. Eastern Daylight Time for the following counties: in Kentucky, Nelson, and Washington. Flash flood warning has been extended until noon Eastern Daylight Time for the following county: Spencer, Kentucky. The current time is 10:24 a.m. Eastern Daylight Time. This is the climate data for Frankfort for yesterday. The high temperature was 79. The low was 67. That gave a mean temperature of 73, which was 3 degrees below normal. There were 8 cooling degree days for a monthly total of 186 and a seasonal total of 380, which was 17 degree days above normal. Heating degree days remained at 0 for the month and 4190 for the season, which was 194 degree days below normal. Precipitation yesterday was 0.66 inches for a monthly total of 6.13 inches and a yearly total of 22.59 inches, which was 2.18 inches below normal. Since midnight, the low temperature was 69 and 0.34 inches of precipitation fell. The record high for today is 104 set in 1914. The record low for today is 52 set in 1967 and previous years. Sunrise today 6:19 a.m. Sunset tonight 9:07 p.m. Sunrise tomorrow 6:19 a.m. Sunset tomorrow 9:07 p.m. Flood watch remains in effect until 11 a.m. Eastern Daylight Time this morning. What? Flash flooding caused by excessive rainfall continues to be possible. Where? The following counties: in southeast Indiana, Dearborn,

Ohio, Ripley, and Switzerland, the following counties, in Kentucky, Boone, Bracken, Campbell, Carroll, Gallatin, Grant, Kenton, Lewis, Mason, Owen, Pendleton, and Robertson, and the following counties, in Ohio, Adams, Brown, Butler, Claremont, Clinton, Fayette, Hamilton, Highland, Pike, Ross, Scioto, and Warren. When, until 11 a.m. Eastern Daylight Time this morning. The following impacts are expected. Excessive runoff may result in flooding of rivers, creeks, streams, and other low-lying and flood-prone locations. Additional details, rounds of showers with a few embedded thunderstorms are expected to produce heavy rainfall that could lead to flash flooding. People in the watch area, especially those living in areas prone to flooding, should be prepared to take action should flooding develop. Monitor the latest forecasts and be alert for possible flood warnings. Flood watch now in effect through this evening. What? Flash flooding caused by excessive rainfall continues to be possible. Where? Portions of Indiana, including the following areas: Clark, Crawford, DuBois, Floyd, Harrison, Jefferson, Orange, Perry, Scott, and Washington and Kentucky, including the following areas: Anderson, Bourbon, Clark, Kentucky, Fayette, Franklin, Harrison, Kentucky, Henry, Jefferson, Nicholas, Oldham, Scott, Kentucky, Shelby, Spencer, Trimble, and Woodford. When, through this evening. The following impacts are expected. Excessive runoff may result in flooding of rivers, creeks, streams, and other low-lying and flood-prone locations. Flooding may occur in poor drainage and urban areas. Low water crossings may be flooded. Additional details, scattered storms. The National Weather Service in Louisville has extended the flash flood warning for South Central Floyd County in South Central Indiana, Central Harrison County in South Central Indiana, Southern Jefferson County in Central Kentucky until 12:30 p.m. Eastern Daylight Time. At 10:27 a.m. Eastern Daylight Time, the public reported thunderstorms producing heavy rain across the warned area. Flash flooding is ongoing or expected to begin shortly. Expected hazards include flash flooding caused by thunderstorms. Severe weather has been reported by the public reported. The following impacts are expected: flash flooding of small creeks and streams, urban areas, highways, streets, and underpasses, as well as other poor drainage and low-lying areas. Some locations that will experience flash flooding include Louisville, Shively, Cordon, Watterson Park, Lineview, Hollow Creek, Holly Villa, Poplar Hills, Spring Mill, and South Park View. Turn around, don't drown when encountering flooded roads. Most flood deaths occur in vehicles. Move to higher ground now. Act quickly to protect your life. Be aware of your surroundings and do not drive on flooded roads. In hilly terrain, there are hundreds of low water crossings which are potentially dangerous in heavy rain. Do not attempt to cross flooded roads. Find an alternate route. Flood watch now in effect through this evening. What? Flash flooding caused by excessive rainfall continues to be possible. Where? Portions of Indiana, including the following areas: Clark, Crawford, DuBois, Floyd, Harrison, Jefferson, Orange, Perry, Scott, and Washington and Kentucky, including the following areas: Anderson, Bourbon, Clark, Kentucky, Fayette, Franklin, Harrison, Kentucky, Henry, Jefferson, Nicholas, Oldham, Scott, Kentucky, Shelby, Spencer, Trimble, and Woodford. When, through this evening. The following impacts are expected. Excessive runoff may result in flooding of rivers, creeks, streams, and other low-lying and flood-prone locations. Flooding may occur in poor drainage and urban areas. Low water crossings may be flooded. Additional details, scattered storms capable of heavy rainfall rates will continue to move east over southern and portions of northern Kentucky through the early to mid-morning hours. Additional scattered showers and storms will also be possible this afternoon and evening. http://www.weather.gov/safety/flood. You should monitor later forecasts and be prepared to take action should flood.

Louisville. The National Weather Service in Louisville has extended the flash flood warning for Spencer County in central Kentucky until noon Eastern Daylight Time. At 9:48 a.m. Eastern Daylight Time, Doppler radar indicated thunderstorms producing heavy rain across the warned area. Between 2 and 5 inches of rain have fallen. Flash flooding is ongoing or expected to begin shortly. Expected hazards include flash flooding caused by thunderstorms. Severe weather has been confirmed by law enforcement agency when you can do so safely and have them relay your report to the National Weather Service in Louisville. The National Weather Service in Louisville has extended the flash flood warning for South Central Floyd County in South Central Indiana, Central Harrison County in South Central Indiana, Southern Jefferson County in Central Kentucky until 12:30 p.m. Eastern Daylight Time. At 10:27 a.m. Eastern Daylight Time, the public reported thunderstorms producing heavy rain across the warned area. Flash flooding is ongoing or expected to begin shortly. Expected hazards include flash flooding caused by thunderstorms. Seeing heavy rain across the warned area. Flash flooding is ongoing or expected to begin shortly. Expected hazards include flash flooding caused by thunderstorms. Severe weather has been reported by the public reported. The following impacts are expected: flash flooding of small creeks and streams, urban areas, highways, streets and underpasses, as well as other poor drainage and low-lying areas. Some locations that will experience flash flooding include Louisville, Shively, Gordon, Watterson Park, Lineview, Hollow Creek, Holly Villa, Poplar Hills, Spring Mill and South Park View. Turn around, don't drown when encountering flooded roads. Most flood deaths occur in vehicles. Move to higher ground now. Act quickly to protect your life. Be aware of your surroundings and do not drive on flooded roads. In hilly terrain, there are hundreds of low water crossings which are potentially dangerous in heavy rain. Do not attempt to cross flooded roads. Find an alternate route. The National Weather Service in Louisville has issued a flash flood warning for Boyle County in central Kentucky, Mercer County in central Kentucky, Eastern Washington County in central Kentucky until 10:45 a.m. Eastern Daylight Time. At 6:54 a.m. Eastern Daylight Time, Doppler radar indicated thunderstorms producing heavy rain across the warned area. Between 0.6 and 2.5 inches of rain have fallen. Additional rainfall amounts of 1 to 2 inches are possible in the warned area. Flash flooding is ongoing or expected to begin shortly. Expected hazards include flash flooding caused by thunderstorms. Source, radar. The following impacts are expected: flash flooding of small creeks and streams, urban areas, highways, streets and underpasses, as well as other poor drainage and low-lying areas. Some locations that will experience flash flooding include Danville, Harrodsburg, Junction City, Bergen, Perryville, Riverview Estates, Nevada, Dixville, Bohan, and Needmore. Turn around, don't drown when encountering flooded roads. Most flood deaths occur in vehicles. Be aware of your surroundings and do not drive on flooded roads. The National Weather Service in Louisville has issued a flash flood warning for Anderson County in central Kentucky, Eastern Bullitt County in central Kentucky, East Central Jefferson County in central Kentucky, Northwestern Mercer County in central Kentucky, Northeastern Nelson County in central Kentucky, Southern Shelby County in central Kentucky, Central Spencer County in central Kentucky, Northeastern Washington County in central Kentucky, West Central Woodford County in central Kentucky, until 11 a.m. Eastern Daylight Time. At 8:04 a.m. Eastern Daylight Time, Doppler radar indicated thunderstorms producing heavy rain across the warned area. Flash flooding is ongoing or expected to begin shortly. Expected hazards include flash flooding caused by thunderstorms. Severe weather has been confirmed by law enforcement agency when you can do so safely and have them relay your report to the National Weather Service in Louisville. The National Weather Service in Louisville has issued a flash flood warning for northeastern Boyle County and central

Kentucky, Garrett County in Central Kentucky, Southern Jessamine County in Central Kentucky, North Central Lincoln County in Central Kentucky, Central Madison County in Central Kentucky, East Central Mercer County in Central Kentucky, until 11:15 a.m. Eastern Daylight Time. At 8:08 a.m. Eastern Daylight Time, Doppler radar indicated thunderstorms producing heavy rain across the warned area. Flash flooding is ongoing or expected to begin shortly. Expected hazards include flash flooding caused by thunderstorms. Source, radar. The following impacts are expected: flash flooding of small creeks and streams, urban areas, highways, streets and underpasses, as well as other poor drainage and low-lying areas. Some locations that will experience flash flooding include Richmond, Nicholasville, Lancaster, McCreary, Berea, Wilmore, Cotonburg, Mena, Ruthven and Buckeye. Turn around, don't drown when encountering flooded roads. Most flood deaths occur in vehicles. 10 a.m. Eastern Daylight Time weather conditions across north central Kentucky. At Frankfort, it was, and the pressure was 29.98 inches and steady. At Lexington, rain was falling. The temperature was 69 degrees, the dew point 68, and the relative humidity 96%. The wind was south at 9 miles an hour. The pressure was 29.99 inches and steady. At Louisville, it was cloudy. The temperature was 73 degrees, the dew point 71, and the relative humidity 93%. The wind was south at 9 miles an hour. The pressure was 29.96 inches and steady. At Frankfort, it was, and the pressure was 29.98 inches and steady. Elsewhere around the region, at Bowling Green, a thunderstorm was reported with a temperature of 71. Rain was falling with a temperature of 72 at Jasper, Indiana, and 69 at Jackson. At London, it was partly sunny with a temperature of 78. It was cloudy with a temperature of 72 at Covington, 73 at Indianapolis, and 71 at Wilmington, Ohio. Now for the official National Weather Service forecast for Frankfort and surrounding communities. Today, showers and chance of thunderstorms. Some thunderstorms may produce heavy rainfall. Highs in the lower 80s. Southwest winds 5 to 15 miles an hour. Chance of precipitation near 100%. Tonight, mostly cloudy. Chance of thunderstorms until midnight, then chance of showers and slight chance of thunderstorms after midnight. Patchy fog after midnight. Some thunderstorms may produce heavy rainfall. Lows in the upper 60s. Southwest winds up to 10 miles an hour. Chance of precipitation 50%. Sunday, mostly cloudy with slight chance of showers in the morning, then mostly sunny with slight chance of thunderstorms in the afternoon. Highs in the upper 80s. West winds up to 5 miles an hour. Chance of precipitation 20%. Sunday night, partly cloudy. A 40% chance of thunderstorms until midnight. Lows in the lower 70s. South winds up to 5 miles an hour. And now the extended forecast for the radio listening area. Monday and Monday night, mostly clear. Highs in the lower 90s. Lows in the lower 70s. Tuesday and Tuesday night, mostly clear. Highs in the mid-90s. Lows in the mid-70s. Wednesday and Wednesday night, mostly clear. Highs in the mid-90s. Lows in the mid-70s. Thursday and Thursday night, mostly clear. Highs in the mid-90s. Lows in the mid-70s. Friday and Friday night, mostly clear. A 30% chance of thunderstorms. Highs in the mid-90s. Lows in the mid-70s. 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The National Weather Service in Louisville has extended the flash flood warning for

Doyle County in central Kentucky, Mercer County in central Kentucky, Eastern Washington County in central Kentucky, until 12:45 p.m. Eastern Daylight Time. At 10:41 a.m. Eastern Daylight Time, the public reported thunderstorms producing heavy rain across the warned area. Between 2.5 and 6 inches of rain have fallen. Flash flooding is ongoing or expected to begin shortly. Expected hazards include flash flooding caused by thunderstorms. Severe weather has been confirmed by law enforcement agency when you can do so safely and have them relay your report to the National Weather Service in Louisville. 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The current time is 10:42 a.m. Eastern Daylight Time. This is the climate data for Frankfort for yesterday. The high temperature was 79. The low was 67. That gave a mean temperature of 73, which was 3 degrees below normal. There were 8 cooling degree days for a monthly total of 186 and a seasonal total of 380, which was 17 degree days above normal. Heating degree days remained at 0 for the month and 4190 for the season, which was 194 degree days below normal. Precipitation yesterday was 0.66 inches for a monthly total of 6.13 inches and a yearly total of 22.59 inches, which was 2.18 inches below normal. Since midnight, the low temperature was 69 and 0.34 inches of precipitation fell. The record high for today is 104 set in 1914. The record low for today is 52 set in 1967 and previous years. Sunrise today 6:19 a.m. Sunset tonight 9:07 p.m. Sunrise tomorrow 6:19 a.m. Sunset tomorrow 9:07 p.m. Flood watch remains in effect until 11 a.m. Eastern Daylight Time this morning. What? Flash flooding caused by excessive rainfall continues to be possible. Where? The following counties, in southeast Indiana, Dearborn, Franklin, Ohio, Ripley, and Switzerland, the following counties, in Kentucky, Boone, Bracken, Campbell, Carroll, Gallatin, Grant, Kenton, Lewis, Mason, Owen, Pendleton, and Robertson, and the following counties, in Ohio, Adams, Brown, Butler, Claremont, Clinton, Fayette, Hamilton, Highland, Pike, Ross, Scioto, and Warren. When? Until 11 a.m. Eastern Daylight Time this morning. The following impacts are expected. Excessive runoff may result in flooding of rivers, creeks, streams, and other low-lying and flood-prone locations. Additional details, rounds of showers with a few embedded thunderstorms are expected to produce heavy rainfall that could lead to flash flooding. People in the watch area, especially those living in areas prone to flooding, should be prepared to take action should flooding develop. Monitor the latest forecasts and be alert for possible flood warnings. Flood watch now in effect through this evening. What? Flash flooding caused by excessive rainfall continues to be possible. Where? Portions of Indiana, including the following areas: Clark, Crawford, DuBois, Floyd, Harrison, Jefferson, Orange, Perry, Scott, and Washington and Kentucky, including the following areas: Anderson, Bourbon, Clark, Kentucky, Fayette, Franklin, Harrison, Kentucky, Henry, Jefferson, Nicholas, Oldham, Scott, Kentucky, Shelby, Spencer, Trimble, and Woodford. When? Through this evening. The following impacts are expected. Excessive runoff may result in flooding of rivers, creeks, streams, and other low-lying and flood-prone locations. Flooding may occur in poor drainage and urban areas. Low water crossings may be flooded. Additional details, scattered storms capable of heavy rainfall rates will continue to move east over southern and portions of northern Kentucky through the early to mid-morning hours. Additional scattered showers and storms will also be possible this afternoon and evening. http://www.weather.gov/

Safety/flood. You should monitor later forecasts and be prepared to take action should flash flood warnings be issued. The National Weather Service in Louisville has extended the flash flood warning for northwestern Marion County in central Kentucky, Nelson County in central Kentucky, Washington County in central Kentucky until 11 a.m. Eastern Daylight Time. At 8:43 a.m. Eastern Daylight Time, Doppler radar indicated thunderstorms producing heavy rain across the warned area. Between 2 and 4.5 inches of rain have fallen. Flash flooding is ongoing or expected to begin shortly. Expected hazards include flash flooding caused by thunderstorms. Severe weather has been confirmed by law enforcement agency when you can do so safely and have them relay your report to the National Weather Service in Louisville. The National Weather Service in Louisville has extended the flash flood warning for Spencer County in central Kentucky until noon Eastern Daylight Time. At 9:48 a.m. Eastern Daylight Time, Doppler radar indicated thunderstorms producing heavy rain across the warned area. Between 2 and 5 inches of rain have fallen. Flash flooding is ongoing or expected to begin shortly. Expected hazards include flash flooding caused by thunderstorms. Severe weather has been confirmed by law enforcement agency when you can do so safely and have them relay your report to the National Weather Service in Louisville. The National Weather Service in Louisville has extended the flash flood warning for South Central Floyd County in South Central Indiana, Central Harrison County in South Central Indiana, Southern Jefferson County in Central Kentucky until 12:30 p.m. Eastern Daylight Time. At 10:27 a.m. Eastern Daylight Time, the public reported thunderstorms producing heavy rain across the warned area. Flash flooding is ongoing or expected to begin shortly. Expected hazards include flash flooding caused by thunderstorms. Severe weather has been reported by the public reported. The following impacts are expected: flash flooding of small creeks and streams, urban areas, highways, streets and underpasses, as well as other poor drainage and low-lying areas. Some locations that will experience flash flooding include Louisville, Shively, Corden, Watterson Park, Lineview, Hollow Creek, Holly Villa, Poplar Hills, Spring Mill and South Park View. Turn around, don't drown when encountering flooded roads. Most flood deaths occur in vehicles. Move to higher ground now. Act quickly to protect your life. Be aware of your surroundings and do not drive on flooded roads. In hilly terrain there are hundreds of low water crossings which are potentially dangerous in heavy rain. Do not attempt to cross flooded roads. Find an alternate route. The National Weather Service in Louisville has extended the flash flood warning for Boyle County in central Kentucky, Mercer County in central Kentucky, eastern Washington County in central Kentucky until 12:45 p.m. Eastern Daylight Time. At 10:41 a.m. Eastern Daylight Time, the public reported thunderstorms producing heavy rain across the warned area. Between 2.5 and 6 inches of rain have fallen. Flash flooding is ongoing or expected to begin shortly. Expected hazards include flash flooding caused by thunderstorms. Severe weather has been confirmed by law enforcement agency when you can do so safely and have them relay your report to the National Weather Service in Louisville. The National Weather Service in Louisville has issued a flash flood warning for Anderson County in central Kentucky, eastern Bulleit County in central Kentucky, east central Jefferson County in central Kentucky, northwestern Mercer County in central Kentucky, northeastern Nelson County in central Kentucky, southern Shelby County in central Kentucky, central Spencer County in central Kentucky, northeastern Washington County in central Kentucky, west central Woodford County in central Kentucky, until 11 a.m. Eastern Daylight Time. At 8:04 a.m. Eastern Daylight Time, Doppler radar indicated thunderstorms producing heavy rain across the warned area. Flash flooding is ongoing or expected to begin shortly. Expected hazards include flash flooding caused by thunderstorms. Severe weather has been confirmed by law enforcement agency when you can do so safely and have them relay your report to the National Weather Service in Louisville. The National

Another service in Louisville has issued a flash flood warning for northeastern Boyle County in central Kentucky, Garrett County in central Kentucky, southern Jessamine County in central Kentucky, north central Lincoln County in central Kentucky, central Madison County in central Kentucky, east central Mercer County in central Kentucky, until 11:15 a.m. Eastern Daylight Time. 8:08 a.m. Eastern Daylight Time, Doppler radar indicated thunderstorms producing heavy rain across the warned area. Flash flooding is ongoing or expected to begin shortly. Expected hazards include flash flooding caused by thunderstorms. Source, radar. The following impacts are expected: flash flooding of small creeks and streams, urban areas, highways, streets and underpasses, as well as other poor drainage and low-lying areas. Some locations that will experience flash flooding include Richmond, Nicholasville, Lancaster, McCreary, Berea, Wilmore, Cotonburg, Mena, Ruthven, and Buckeye. Turn around, don't drown when encountering flooded roads. Most flood deaths occur in vehicles. 10 a.m. Eastern Daylight Time weather conditions across north central Kentucky. At Frankfort, it was, and the pressure was 29.98 inches and steady. At Lexington, rain was falling. The temperature was 69 degrees, the dew point 68, and the relative humidity 96%. The wind was south at 9 miles an hour. The pressure was 29.99 inches and steady. At Louisville, it was cloudy. The temperature was 73 degrees, the dew point 71, and the relative humidity 93%. The wind was south at 9 miles an hour. The pressure was 29.96 inches and steady. At Frankfort, it was, and the pressure was 29.98 inches and steady. Elsewhere around the region, at Bowling Green, a thunderstorm was reported with a temperature of 71. Rain was falling with a temperature of 72 at Jasper, Indiana, and 69 at Jackson. At London, it was partly sunny with a temperature of 78. It was cloudy with a temperature of 72 at Covington, 73 at Indianapolis, and 71 at Wilmington, Ohio. Now for the official National Weather Service forecast for Frankfort and surrounding communities. Today, showers and chance of thunderstorms. Some thunderstorms may produce heavy rainfall. Highs in the lower 80s. Southwest winds 5 to 15 miles an hour. Chance of precipitation near 100%. Tonight, mostly cloudy. Chance of thunderstorms until midnight, then chance of showers and slight chance of thunderstorms after midnight. Patchy fog after midnight. Some thunderstorms may produce heavy rainfall. Lows in the upper 60s. Southwest winds up to 10 miles an hour. Chance of precipitation 50%. Sunday, mostly cloudy with slight chance of showers in the morning, then mostly sunny with slight chance of thunderstorms in the afternoon. Highs in the upper 80s. West winds up to 5 miles an hour. Chance of precipitation 20%. Sunday night, partly cloudy. A 40% chance of thunderstorms until midnight. Lows in the lower 70s. South winds up to 5 miles an hour. And now the extended forecast for the radio listening area. Monday and Monday night, mostly clear. Highs in the lower 90s. Lows in the lower 70s. Tuesday and Tuesday night, mostly clear. Highs in the mid-90s. Lows in the mid-70s. Wednesday and Wednesday night, mostly clear. Highs in the mid-90s. Lows in the mid-70s. Thursday and Thursday night, mostly clear. Highs in the mid-90s. Lows in the mid-70s. Friday and Friday night, mostly clear. A 30% chance of thunderstorms. Highs in the mid-90s. Lows in the... The National Weather Service in Louisville has extended the flash flood warning for northwestern Marion County in central Kentucky, Nelson County in central Kentucky, Washington County in central Kentucky, until...

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At 10:56 a.m. Eastern Daylight Time, Doppler radar indicated thunderstorms producing heavy rain across the warned area. Flash flooding is ongoing or expected to begin shortly. Expected hazards include flash flooding caused by thunderstorms. Severe weather has been confirmed by law enforcement agency when you can do so safely and have them relay your report to the National Weather Service in Louisville. The National Weather Service in Louisville has extended the flash flood warning for Anderson County in central Kentucky, eastern Bulleit County in central Kentucky, east central Jefferson County in central Kentucky, northwestern Mercer County in central Kentucky, northeastern Nelson County in central Kentucky, southern Shelby County in central Kentucky, central Spencer County in central Kentucky, northeastern Washington County in central Kentucky, west central Woodford County in central Kentucky, until 1 p.m. Eastern Daylight Time. At 10:57 a.m. Eastern Daylight Time, the public reported thunderstorms producing heavy rain across the warned area. Flash flooding is ongoing or expected to begin shortly. Expected hazards include flash flooding caused by thunderstorms. Severe weather has been confirmed by law enforcement agency when you can do so safely and have them relay your report to the National Weather Service in Louisville. Now for the official National Weather Service forecast for Frankfort and surrounding communities. Today, showers and chance of thunderstorms. Some thunderstorms may produce heavy rainfall. Highs in the lower 80s. Southwest winds 5 to 15 miles an hour. Chance of precipitation near 100%. Tonight, mostly cloudy. Chance of thunderstorms until midnight, then chance of showers and slight chance of thunderstorms after midnight. Patchy fog after midnight. Some thunderstorms may produce heavy rainfall. Lows in the upper 60s. Southwest winds up to 10 miles an hour. Chance of precipitation 50%. Sunday, mostly cloudy with slight chance of showers in the morning, then mostly sunny with slight chance of thunderstorms in the afternoon. The National Weather Service in Louisville has extended the flash flood warning for northeastern Boyle County in central Kentucky, Garrett County in central Kentucky, southern Jessamine County in central Kentucky, north central Lincoln County in central Kentucky, central Madison County in central Kentucky, east central Mercer County in central Kentucky, until 1:15 p.m. Eastern Daylight Time. At 10:59 a.m. Eastern Daylight Time, emergency management reported thunderstorms producing heavy rain across the warned area. Flash flooding is already occurring. Expected hazards include life-threatening flash flooding, thunderstorms producing flash flooding. Severe weather has been confirmed by emergency reported. The following impacts are expected: life-threatening flash flooding of creeks and streams, urban areas, highways, streets, and underpasses. Some locations that will experience flash flooding include Richmond, Nicholasville, Lancaster, McCreary, Berea, Wilmore, Cotonburg, Mena, Ruthven, and Buckeye. Turn around, don't drown when encountering flooded roads. Most flood deaths occur in vehicles. Be aware of your surroundings and do not drive on flooded roads. Now for the official National Weather Service forecast for Frankfort and surrounding communities. Today, showers and chance of thunderstorms. Some thunderstorms may produce heavy rainfall. Highs in the lower 80s. Southwest winds 5 to 15 miles an hour. Chance of precipitation near 100%. Tonight, mostly cloudy. Chance of thunderstorms until midnight, then chance of showers and slight chance of thunderstorms after midnight. Patchy fog after midnight. Some thunderstorms may produce heavy rainfall. Lows in the upper 60s. Southwest winds up to 10 miles an hour. Chance of precipitation 50%. Sunday, mostly cloudy with slight chance of showers in the morning, then mostly sunny with slight chance of thunderstorms in the afternoon. Highs in the upper 80s. West winds up to 5 miles an hour. Chance of precipitation 20%. Sunday night, partly cloudy. A 40%

10% chance of thunderstorms until midnight. Lows in the lower 70s. South winds up to 5 miles an hour. And now the extended forecast for the radio listening area. Monday and Monday night, mostly clear. Highs in the lower 90s. Lows in the lower 70s. Tuesday and Tuesday night, mostly clear. Highs in the mid-90s. Lows in the mid-70s. Wednesday and Wednesday night, mostly clear. Highs in the mid-90s. Lows in the mid-70s. Thursday and Thursday night, mostly clear. Highs in the mid-90s. Lows in the mid-70s. Friday and Friday night, mostly clear. A 30% chance of thunderstorms. Highs in the mid-90s. Lows in the mid-70s. The following is a summary of watches, warnings, and advisories in effect. Flash flood warning has been extended until noon Eastern Daylight Time for the following county, Spencer, Kentucky. Flash flood warning has been extended until 12:30 p.m. Eastern Daylight Time for the following county, Jefferson, Kentucky. Flash flood warning has been extended until 12:45 p.m. Eastern Daylight Time for the following counties, in Kentucky, Mercer, and Washington. Flash flood warning has been extended until 1 p.m. Eastern Daylight Time for the following counties, in Kentucky, Nelson, and Washington. Flash flood warning has been extended until 1 p.m. Eastern Daylight Time for the following counties, in Kentucky, Anderson, Jefferson, Mercer, Nelson, Shelby, Spencer, Washington, and Woodford. Flash flood warning has been extended until 1:15 p.m. Eastern Daylight Time for the following county, Mercer, Kentucky. The current time is 11:03 a.m. Eastern Daylight Time. This is the climate data for Frankfurt for yesterday. The high temperature was 79. The low was 67. That gave a mean temperature of 73, which was 3 degrees below normal. There were 8 cooling degree days for a monthly total of 186 and a seasonal total of 380, which was 17 degree days above normal. Heating degree days remained at 0 for the month and 4190 for the season, which was 194 degree days below normal. Precipitation yesterday was 0.66 inches for a monthly total of 6.13 inches and a yearly total of 22.59 inches, which was 2.18 inches below normal. Since midnight, the low temperature was 69 and 0.34 inches of precipitation fell. The record high for today is 104 set in 1914. The record low for today is 52 set in 1967 and previous years. Sunrise today 6:19 a.m. Sunset tonight 9:07 p.m. Sunrise tomorrow 6:19 a.m. Sunset tomorrow 9:07 p.m. Flood watch now in effect through this evening. What? Flash flooding caused by excessive rainfall continues to be possible. Where? Portions of Indiana, including the following areas: Clark, Crawford, DuBois, Floyd, Harrison, Jefferson, Orange, Perry, Scott, and Washington, and Kentucky, including the following areas: Anderson, Bourbon, Clark, Kentucky, Fayette, Franklin, Harrison, Kentucky, Henry, Jefferson, Nicholas, Oldham, Scott, Kentucky, Shelby, Spencer, Trimble, and Woodford. When, through this evening, the following impacts are expected: excessive runoff may result in flooding of rivers, creeks, streams, and other low-lying and flood-prone locations. Flooding may occur in poor drainage and urban areas. Low water crossings may be flooded. Additional details: scattered storms capable of heavy rainfall rates will continue to move east over southern and portions of northern Kentucky through the early to mid-morning hours. Additional scattered showers and storms will also be possible this afternoon and evening. http://www.weather.gov/safety/ Flood you should monitor later forecasts and be prepared to take action should flash flood warnings be issued. Flood watch has expired. The flash flood watch has expired for the following counties: in southeast Indiana, Dearborn, Franklin, Ohio, Ripley, and Switzerland,
The following counties in Kentucky: Boone, Bracken, Campbell, Carroll, Gallatin, Grant, Kenton, Lewis, Mason, Olin, Pendleton, and Robertson. And the following counties in Ohio: Adams, Brown, Butler, Claremont, Clinton, Fayette, Hamilton, Highland, Pike, Ross, Scioto, and Warren. The flash flooding threat has ended. Therefore, the flash flood watch has expired. The National Weather Service in Louisville has extended the flash flood warning for Spencer County in central Kentucky until noon Eastern Daylight Time. At 9:48 a.m. Eastern Daylight Time, Doppler radar indicated thunderstorms producing heavy rain across the warned area. Between 2 and 5 inches of rain have fallen. Flash flooding is ongoing or expected to begin shortly. Expected hazards include flash flooding caused by thunderstorms. Severe weather has been confirmed by law enforcement agency when you can do so safely and have them relay your report to the National Weather Service in Louisville. The National Weather Service in Louisville has extended the flash flood warning for South Central Floyd County in South Central Indiana, Central Harrison County in South Central Indiana, Southern Jefferson County in Central Kentucky until 12:30 p.m. Eastern Daylight Time. At 10:27 a.m. Eastern Daylight Time, the public reported thunderstorms producing heavy rain across the warned area. Flash flooding is ongoing or expected to begin shortly. Expected hazards include flash flooding caused by thunderstorms. Severe weather has been reported by the public reported. The following impacts are expected: flash flooding of small creeks and streams, urban areas, highways, streets and underpasses, as well as other poor drainage and low-lying areas. Some locations that will experience flash flooding include Louisville, Shively, Cordon, Watterson Park, Lineview, Hollow Creek, Holly Villa, Poplar Hills, Spring Mill, and South Park View. Turn around, don't drown when encountering flooded roads. Most flood deaths occur in vehicles. Move to higher ground now. Act quickly to protect your life. Be aware of your surroundings and do not drive on flooded roads. In hilly terrain, there are hundreds of low water crossings which are potentially dangerous in heavy rain. Do not attempt to cross flooded roads. Find an alternate route. The National Weather Service in Louisville has extended the flash flood warning for Boyle County in central Kentucky, Mercer County in central Kentucky, Eastern Washington County in central Kentucky until 12:45 p.m. Eastern Daylight Time. At 10:41 a.m. Eastern Daylight Time, the public reported thunderstorms producing heavy rain across the warned area. Between 2.5 and 6 inches of rain have fallen. Flash flooding is ongoing or expected to begin shortly. Expected hazards include flash flooding caused by thunderstorms. Severe weather has been confirmed by law enforcement agency when you can do so safely and have them relay your report to the National Weather Service in Louisville. The National Weather Service in Louisville has extended the flash flood warning for Northwestern Marion County in central Kentucky, Nelson County in central Kentucky, Washington County in central Kentucky until 1 p.m. Eastern Daylight Time. At 10:56 a.m. Eastern Daylight Time, Doppler radar indicated thunderstorms producing heavy rain across the warned area. Flash flooding is ongoing or expected to begin shortly. Expected hazards include flash flooding caused by thunderstorms. Severe weather has been confirmed by law enforcement agency when you can do so safely and have them relay your report to the National Weather Service in Louisville. The National Weather Service in Louisville has extended the flash flood warning for Anderson County in central Kentucky, Eastern Bulleit County in central Kentucky, East Central Jefferson County in central Kentucky, Northwestern Mercer County in central Kentucky, Northeastern Nelson County in central Kentucky, Southern Shelby County in central Kentucky, Central Spencer County in central Kentucky, Northeastern Washington County in central Kentucky, West Central Woodford County in central Kentucky, until 1 p.m. Eastern Daylight Time. At 10:57 a.m. Eastern Daylight Time, the public reported thunderstorms producing heavy rain across the warned area. Flash flooding is ongoing or expected to begin shortly.

Expected hazards include flash flooding caused by thunderstorms. Severe weather has been confirmed by law enforcement agency when you can do so safely and have them relay your report to the National Weather Service in Louisville. 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The National Weather Service in Louisville has extended the flash flood warning for northeastern Boyle County in central Kentucky, Garrett County in central Kentucky, southern Jessamine County in central Kentucky, north central Lincoln County in central Kentucky, central Madison County in central Kentucky, east central Mercer County in central Kentucky, until 1:15 p.m. Eastern Daylight Time. At 10:59 a.m. Eastern Daylight Time, emergency management reported thunderstorms producing heavy rain across the warned area. Flash flooding is already occurring. Expected hazards include life-threatening flash flooding, thunderstorms producing flash flooding. Severe weather has been confirmed by emergency reported. The following impacts are expected: life-threatening flash flooding of creeks and streams, urban areas, highways, streets, and underpasses. Some locations that will experience flash flooding include Richmond, Nicholasville, Lancaster, McCreary, Berea, Wilmore, Cotonburg, Mena, Ruthven, and Buckeye. Turn around, don't drown when encountering flooded roads. Most flood deaths occur in vehicles. Be aware of your surroundings and do not drive on flooded roads. 11 a.m. Eastern Daylight Time weather conditions across north-central Kentucky. At Frankfort, and the pressure was 30.00 inches and rising. At Lexington, rain was falling. The temperature was 68 degrees, the dew point 66, and the relative humidity 93%. The wind was south at 15 miles an hour. The pressure was 30.00 inches and steady. At Louisville, thunder was reported. The temperature was 73 degrees, the dew point 70, and the relative humidity 90%. The wind was southwest at 7 miles an hour. The pressure was 29.97 inches and rising. At Frankfort, and the pressure was 30.00 inches and rising. Elsewhere around the region, at Jasper, Indiana, a thunderstorm was reported with a temperature of 71. Rain was falling with a temperature of 70 at Jackson and 76 at London. It was cloudy with a temperature of 73 at Covington, 75 at Indianapolis, 70 at Wilmington, Ohio, and 71 at Bowling Green. Now for the official National Weather Service forecast for Frankfort and surrounding communities. Today, showers and chance of thunderstorms. Some thunderstorms may produce heavy rainfall. Highs in the lower 80s. Southwest winds 5 to 15 miles an hour. Chance of precipitation near 100%. Tonight, mostly cloudy. Chance of thunderstorms until midnight, then chance of showers and slight chance of thunderstorms after midnight. Patchy fog after midnight. Some thunderstorms may produce heavy rainfall. Lows in the upper 60s. Southwest winds up to 10 miles an hour. Chance of precipitation 50%. Sunday, mostly cloudy with slight chance of showers in the morning, then mostly sunny with slight chance of thunderstorms in the afternoon. Highs in the upper 80s. West winds up to 5 miles an hour. Chance of precipitation 20%. Sunday night, partly cloudy. A 40% chance of thunderstorms until midnight. Lows in the lower 70s. South winds up to 5 miles an hour. And now the extended forecast for the radio listening area. Monday and Monday night, mostly clear. Highs in the lower 90s. Lows in the lower 70s. Tuesday and Tuesday night, mostly clear. Highs in the mid-90s. Lows in the mid-70s. Wednesday and Wednesday night, mostly clear. Highs in the mid-90s.

60s. Lows in the mid-70s. Thursday and Thursday night, mostly clear. Highs in the mid-90s. Lows in the mid-70s. Friday and Friday night, mostly clear. A 30% chance of thunderstorms. Highs in the mid-90s. Lows in the mid-70s. The following is a summary of watches, warnings, and advisories in effect. Flash flood warning has been extended until noon Eastern Daylight Time for the following county, Spencer, Kentucky. Flash flood warning has been extended until 12:30 p.m. Eastern Daylight Time for the following county, Jefferson, Kentucky. Flash flood warning has been extended until 12:45 p.m. Eastern Daylight Time for the following counties, in Kentucky, Mercer, and Washington. Flash flood warning has been extended until 1 p.m. Eastern Daylight Time for the following counties, in Kentucky, Nelson, and Washington. Flash flood warning has been extended until 1 p.m. Eastern Daylight Time for the following counties, in Kentucky, Anderson, Jefferson, Mercer, Nelson, Shelby, Spencer, Washington, and Woodford. Flash flood warning has been extended until 1:15 p.m. Eastern Daylight Time for the following county, Mercer, Kentucky. The current time is 11:18 a.m. Eastern Daylight Time. This is the climate data for Frankfurt for yesterday. The high temperature was 79. The low was 67. That gave a mean temperature of 73, which was 3 degrees below normal. There were 8 cooling degree days for a monthly total of 186 and a seasonal total of 380, which was 17 degree days above normal. Heating degree days remained at 0 for the month and 4190 for the season, which was 194 degree days below normal. Precipitation yesterday was 0.66 inches for a monthly total of 6.13 inches and a yearly total of 22.59 inches, which was 2.18 inches below normal. Since midnight, the low temperature was 69 and 0.34 inches of precipitation fell. The record high for today is 104 set in 1914. The record low for today is 52 set in 1967 and previous years. Sunrise today 6:19 a.m. Sunset tonight 9:07 p.m. Sunrise tomorrow 6:19 a.m. Sunset tomorrow 9:07 p.m. Flood watch now in effect through this evening. What? Flash flooding caused by excessive rainfall continues to be possible. Where? Portions of Indiana, including the following areas: Clark, Crawford, DuBois, Floyd, Harrison, Jefferson, Orange, Perry, Scott, and Washington and Kentucky, including the following areas: Anderson, Bourbon, Clark, Kentucky, Fayette, Franklin, Harrison, Kentucky, Henry, Jefferson, Nicholas, Oldham, Scott, Kentucky, Shelby, Spencer, Trimble, and Woodford. When, through this evening. The following impacts are expected: excessive runoff may result in flooding of rivers, creeks, streams, and other low-lying and flood-prone locations. Flooding may occur in poor drainage and urban areas. Low water crossings may be flooded. Additional details: scattered storms capable of heavy rainfall rates will continue to move east over southern and portions of northern Kentucky through the early to mid-morning hours. Additional scattered showers and storms will also be possible this afternoon and evening. http://www.weather.gov/safety/flood. You should monitor later forecasts and be prepared to take action should flash flood warnings be issued. Flood watch has expired. The flash flood watch has expired for the following counties: in southeast Indiana, Dearborn, Franklin, Ohio, Ripley, and Switzerland, the following counties: in Kentucky, Boone, Bracken, Campbell, Carroll, Gallatin, Grant, Kenton, Lewis, Mason, Owen, Pendleton, and Robertson, and the following counties: in Ohio, Adams, Brown, Butler, Claremont, Clinton, Fayette, Hamilton, Highland, Pike, Ross, Scioto, and Warren. The flash flooding threat has ended. Therefore, the flash flood watch has expired. The National Weather Service in Louisville has extended the flash flood warning for
Spencer County in central Kentucky, until noon Eastern Daylight Time. At 9:48 a.m. Eastern Daylight Time, Doppler radar indicated thunderstorms producing heavy rain across the warned area. Between 2 and 5 inches of rain have fallen. Flash flooding is ongoing or expected to begin shortly. Expected hazards include flash flooding caused by thunderstorms. Severe weather has been confirmed by law enforcement agency when you can do so safely and have them relay your report to the National Weather Service in Louisville. The National Weather Service in Louisville has extended the flash flood warning for South Central Floyd County in South Central Indiana, Central Harrison County in South Central Indiana, Southern Jefferson County in Central Kentucky until 12:30 p.m. Eastern Daylight Time. At 10:27 a.m. Eastern Daylight Time, the public reported thunderstorms producing heavy rain across the warned area. Flash flooding is ongoing or expected to begin shortly. Expected hazards include flash flooding caused by thunderstorms. Severe weather has been reported by the public reported. The following impacts are expected: flash flooding of small creeks and streams, urban areas, highways, streets and underpasses, as well as other poor drainage and low-lying areas. Some locations that will experience flash flooding include Louisville, Shively, Cordon, Watterson Park, Lineview, Hollow Creek, Holly Villa, Poplar Hills, Spring Mill and South Park View. Turn around, don't drown when encountering flooded roads. Most flood deaths occur in vehicles. Move to higher ground now. Act quickly to protect your life. Be aware of your surroundings and do not drive on flooded roads. In hilly terrain, there are hundreds of low water crossings which are potentially dangerous in heavy rain. Do not attempt to cross flooded roads. Find an alternate route. The National Weather Service in Louisville has extended the flash flood warning for Boyle County in central Kentucky, Mercer County in central Kentucky, Eastern Washington County in central Kentucky, until 12:45 p.m. Eastern Daylight Time. At 10:41 a.m. Eastern Daylight Time, the public reported thunderstorms producing heavy rain across the warned area. Between 2.5 and 6 inches of rain have fallen. Flash flooding is ongoing or expected to begin shortly. Expected hazards include flash flooding caused by thunderstorms. Severe weather has been confirmed by law enforcement agency when you can do so safely and have them relay your report to the National Weather Service in Louisville. The National Weather Service in Louisville has extended the flash flood warning for Northwestern Marion County in central Kentucky, Nelson County in central Kentucky, Washington County in central Kentucky, until 1 p.m. Eastern Daylight Time. At 10:56 a.m. Eastern Daylight Time, Doppler radar indicated thunderstorms producing heavy rain across the warned area. Flash flooding is ongoing or expected to begin shortly. Expected hazards include flash flooding caused by thunderstorms. Severe weather has been confirmed by law enforcement agency when you can do so safely and have them relay your report to the National Weather Service in Louisville. The National Weather Service in Louisville has extended the flash flood warning for Anderson County in central Kentucky, Eastern Bullitt County in central Kentucky, East Central Jefferson County in central Kentucky, Northwestern Mercer County in central Kentucky, Northeastern Nelson County in central Kentucky, Southern Shelby County in central Kentucky, Central Spencer County in central Kentucky, Northeastern Washington County in central Kentucky, West Central Woodford County in central Kentucky, until 1 p.m. Eastern Daylight Time. At 10:57 a.m. Eastern Daylight Time, the public reported thunderstorms producing heavy rain across the warned area. Flash flooding is ongoing or expected to begin shortly. Expected hazards include flash flooding caused by thunderstorms. Severe weather has been confirmed by law enforcement agency when you can do so safely and have them relay your report to the National Weather Service in Louisville. The National Weather Service in Louisville has extended the flash flood warning for
northeastern Boyle County in central Kentucky, Garrett County in central Kentucky, southern Jessamine County in central Kentucky, north central Lincoln County in central Kentucky, central Madison County in central Kentucky, east central Mercer

Webster County in central Kentucky until 1:15 p.m. Eastern Daylight Time. At 10:59 a.m. Eastern Daylight Time, emergency management reported thunderstorms producing heavy rain across the warned area. Flash flooding is already occurring. Expected hazards include life-threatening flash flooding, thunderstorms producing flash flooding. Severe weather has been confirmed by emergency reported. The following impacts are expected: life-threatening flash flooding of creeks and streams, urban areas, highways, streets, and underpasses. Some locations that will experience flash flooding include Richmond, Nicholasville, Lancaster, McCreary, Berea, Wilmore, Cotonburg, Mena, Ruthven, and Buckeye. Turn around, don't drown when encountering flooded roads. Most flood deaths occur in vehicles. Be aware of your surroundings and do not drive on flooded roads. 11 a.m. Eastern Daylight Time weather conditions across north central Kentucky. At Frankfort, and the pressure was 30.00 inches and rising. At Lexington, rain was falling. The temperature was 68 degrees, the dew point 66, and the relative humidity 93%. The wind was south at 15 miles an hour. The pressure was 30.00 inches and steady. At Louisville, thunder was reported. The temperature was 73 degrees, the dew point 70, and the relative humidity 90%. The wind was southwest at 7 miles an hour. The pressure was 29.97 inches and rising. At Frankfort, and the pressure was 30.00 inches and rising. Elsewhere around the region, at Jasper, Indiana, a thunderstorm was reported with a temperature of 71. Rain was falling with a temperature of 70 at Jackson and 76 at London. It was cloudy with a temperature of 73 at Covington, 75 at Indianapolis, 70 at Wilmington, Ohio, and 71 at Bowling Green. Now for the official National Weather Service forecast for Frankfort and surrounding communities. Today, showers and chance of thunderstorms. Some thunderstorms may produce heavy rainfall. Highs in the lower 80s. Southwest winds 5 to 15 miles an hour. Chance of precipitation near 100%. Tonight, mostly cloudy. Chance of thunderstorms until midnight, then chance of showers and slight chance of thunderstorms after midnight. Patchy fog after midnight. Some thunderstorms may produce heavy rainfall. Lows in the upper 60s. Southwest winds up to 10 miles an hour. Chance of precipitation 50%. Sunday, mostly cloudy with slight chance of showers in the morning, then mostly sunny with slight chance of thunderstorms in the afternoon. Highs in the upper 80s.

The National Weather Service in Louisville has issued a flash flood warning for southern Boyle County and central Kentucky, northwestern Casey County and central Kentucky, southeastern Grayson County and central Kentucky, northwestern Greene County and central Kentucky, southeastern Hardin County and central Kentucky, northern Hard County and central Kentucky, LaRue County and central Kentucky, northern Lincoln County and central Kentucky, Marion County and central Kentucky, southwestern Nelson County and central Kentucky, Taylor County and central Kentucky, south central Washington County and central Kentucky, until 5 p.m. Eastern Daylight Time, or 4 p.m. Central Daylight Time. At 11:29 a.m. Eastern Daylight Time, or 10:29 a.m. Central Daylight Time, Doppler radar indicated thunderstorms producing heavy rain across the warned area. Between 2 and 4.8 inches of rain have fallen. Flash flooding is ongoing or expected to begin shortly. Expected hazards include flash flooding caused by thunderstorms. Severe weather has been confirmed by law enforcement agency when you can do so safely and have them relay your report to the National Weather Service in Louisville. Now for the

mostly cloudy with slight chance of showers in the morning, then mostly sunny with slight chance of thunderstorms in the afternoon. Highs in the upper 80s. West winds up to 5 miles an hour. Chance of precipitation 20%. Sunday night, partly cloudy. A 40% chance of thunderstorms until midnight. Lows in the lower 70s. South winds up to 5 miles an hour. And now the extended forecast for the radio listening area. Monday and Monday night, mostly clear. Winds up to 5 miles an hour. And now the extended forecast for the radio listening area. Monday and Monday night, mostly clear. Highs in the lower 90s. Lows in the lower 70s. Tuesday and Tuesday night, mostly clear. Highs in the mid-90s. Lows in the mid-70s. Wednesday and Wednesday night, mostly clear. Highs in the mid-90s. Lows in the mid-70s. Thursday and Thursday night, mostly clear. Highs in the mid-90s. Lows in the mid-70s. Friday and Friday night, mostly clear. A 30% chance of thunderstorms. Highs in the mid-90s. Lows in the mid-70s. The following is a summary of watches, warnings and advisories in effect. Flash flood warning has been extended until noon Eastern Daylight Time for the following county, Spencer, Kentucky. Flash flood warning has been extended until 12:30 p.m. Eastern Daylight Time for the following county, Jefferson, Kentucky. Flash flood warning has been extended until 12:45 p.m. Eastern Daylight Time for the following counties, in Kentucky, Mercer and Washington. Flash flood warning has been extended until 1 p.m. Eastern Daylight Time for the following counties, in Kentucky, Nelson and Washington. Flash flood warning has been extended until 1 p.m. Eastern Daylight Time for the following counties, in Kentucky, Anderson, Jefferson, Mercer, Nelson, Shelby, Spencer, Washington and Woodford. Flash flood warning has been extended until 1:15 p.m. Eastern Daylight Time for the following county, Mercer, Kentucky. A flash flood warning has been issued until 5 p.m. Eastern Daylight Time for the following counties, in Kentucky, Nelson and Washington. The current time is 11:35 a.m. Eastern Daylight Time. This is the climate data for Frankfurt for yesterday. The high temperature was 79. The low was 67. That gave a mean temperature of 73, which was 3 degrees below normal. There were 8 cooling degree days for a monthly total of 186 and a seasonal total of 380, which was 17 degree days above normal. Heating degree days remained at 0 for the month and 4190 for the season, which was 194 degree days below normal. Precipitation yesterday was 0.66 inches for a monthly total of 6.13 inches and a yearly total of 22.59 inches, which was 2.18 inches below normal. Since midnight, the low temperature was 69 and 0.34 inches of precipitation fell. The record high for today is 104, set in 1914. The record low for today is 52, set in 1967 and previous years. Sunrise today 6:19 a.m. Sunset tonight 9:07 p.m. Sunrise tomorrow 6:19 a.m. Sunset tomorrow 9:07 p.m. Flood watch now in effect through this evening. What? Flash flooding caused by excessive rainfall continues to be possible. Where? Portions of Indiana, including the following areas: Clark, Crawford, DuBois, Floyd, Harrison, Jefferson, Orange, Perry, Scott and Washington and Kentucky, including the following areas: Anderson, Bourbon, Clark, Kentucky, Fayette, Franklin, Harrison, Kentucky, Henry, Jefferson, Nicholas, Oldham, Scott, Kentucky, Shelby, Spencer, Trimble and Woodford. When, through this evening. The following impacts are expected: excessive runoff may result in flooding of rivers, creeks, streams, and other low-lying and flood-prone locations. Flooding may occur in poor drainage and urban areas. Low water crossings may be flooded. Additional details: scattered storms capable of heavy rain.

Rainfall rates will continue to move east over southern and portions of northern Kentucky through the early to mid-morning hours. Additional scattered showers and storms will also be possible this afternoon and evening. http://www.weather.gov/safety/flood. You should monitor later forecasts and be prepared to take action should flash flood warnings be issued. Flood watch has expired. The flash flood watch has expired for the following counties in southeast Indiana: Dearborn, Franklin, Ohio, Ripley, and Switzerland. The following counties in Kentucky: Boone, Bracken, Campbell, Carroll, Gallatin, Grant, Kenton, Lewis, Mason, Owen, Pendleton, and Robertson. And the following counties in Ohio: Adams, Brown, Butler, Claremont, Clinton, Fayette, Hamilton, Highland, Pike, Ross, Scioto, and Warren. The flash flooding threat has ended. Therefore, the flash flood watch has expired. The National Weather Service in Louisville has extended the flash flood warning for Spencer County in central Kentucky until noon Eastern Daylight Time. At 9:48 a.m. Eastern Daylight Time, Doppler radar indicated thunderstorms producing heavy rain across the warned area. Between 2 and 5 inches of rain have fallen. Flash flooding is ongoing or expected to begin shortly. Expected hazards include flash flooding caused by thunderstorms. Severe weather has been confirmed by law enforcement agency when you can do so safely and have them relay your report to the National Weather Service in Louisville. The National Weather Service in Louisville has extended the flash flood warning for South Central Floyd County in South Central Indiana, Central Harrison County in South Central Indiana, Southern Jefferson County in Central Kentucky until 12:30 p.m. Eastern Daylight Time. At 10:27 a.m. Eastern Daylight Time, the public reported thunderstorms producing heavy rain across the warned area. Flash flooding is ongoing or expected to begin shortly. Expected hazards include flash flooding caused by thunderstorms. Severe weather has been reported by the public reported. The following impacts are expected: flash flooding of small creeks and streams, urban areas, highways, streets, and underpasses, as well as other poor drainage and low-lying areas. Some locations that will experience flash flooding include Louisville, Shively, Cordon, Watterson Park, Lineview, Hollow Creek, Holly Villa, Poplar Hills, Spring Mill, and South Park View. Turn around, don't drown when encountering flooded roads. Most flood deaths occur in vehicles. Move to higher ground now. Act quickly to protect your life. Be aware of your surroundings and do not drive on flooded roads. In hilly terrain, there are hundreds of low water crossings which are potentially dangerous in heavy rain. Do not attempt to cross flooded roads. Find an alternate route. The National Weather Service in Louisville has extended the flash flood warning for Boyle County in central Kentucky, Mercer County in central Kentucky, Eastern Washington County in central Kentucky until 12:45 p.m. Eastern Daylight Time. At 10:41 a.m. Eastern Daylight Time, the public reported thunderstorms producing heavy rain across the warned area. Between 2.5 and 6 inches of rain have fallen. Flash flooding is ongoing or expected to begin shortly. Expected hazards include flash flooding caused by thunderstorms. Severe weather has been confirmed by law enforcement agency when you can do so safely and have them relay your report to the National Weather Service in Louisville. The National Weather Service in Louisville has extended the flash flood warning for Northwestern Marion County in central Kentucky, Nelson County in central Kentucky, Washington County in central Kentucky until 1 p.m. Eastern Daylight Time. At 10:56 a.m. Eastern Daylight Time, Doppler radar indicated thunderstorms producing heavy rain across the warned area. Flash flooding is ongoing or expected to begin shortly. Expected hazards include flash flooding caused by thunderstorms. Severe weather has been confirmed by law enforcement agency when you can do so safely and have them relay your report to the National Weather Service in Louisville. 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

This station is West Z2523, broadcast from the National Weather Service Forecast Office in Louisville, on a transmitter located in Frankfurt on a frequency of 162.5 MHz. The National Weather Service in Louisville has extended the flash flood warning for Anderson County in central Kentucky, eastern Bulleit County in central Kentucky, east central Jefferson County in central Kentucky, northwestern Mercer County in central Kentucky, northeastern Nelson County in central Kentucky, southern Shelby County in central Kentucky, central Spencer County in central Kentucky, northeastern Washington County in central Kentucky, west central Woodford County in central Kentucky, until 1 p.m. Eastern Daylight Time. At 10:57 a.m. Eastern Daylight Time, the public reported thunderstorms producing heavy rain across the warned area. Flash flooding is ongoing or expected to begin shortly. Expected hazards include flash flooding caused by thunderstorms. Severe weather has been confirmed by law enforcement agency when you can do so safely and have them relay your report to the National Weather Service in Louisville. The National Weather Service in Louisville has extended the flash flood warning for northeastern Boyle County in central Kentucky, Garrett County in central Kentucky, southern Jessamine County in central Kentucky, north central Lincoln County in central Kentucky, central Madison County in central Kentucky, east central Mercer County in central Kentucky, until 1:15 p.m. Eastern Daylight Time. At 10:59 a.m. Eastern Daylight Time, emergency management reported thunderstorms producing heavy rain across the warned area. Flash flooding is already occurring. Expected hazards include life-threatening flash flooding, thunderstorms producing flash flooding. Severe weather has been confirmed by emergency reported. The following impacts are expected: life-threatening flash flooding of creeks and streams, urban areas, highways, streets, and underpasses. Some locations that will experience flash flooding include Richmond, Nicholasville, Lancaster, McCreary, Berea, Wilmore, Cotonburg, Nina, Ruthven, and Buckeye. Turn around, don't drown when encountering flooded roads. Most flood deaths occur in vehicles. Be aware of your surroundings and do not drive on flooded roads. The National Weather Service in Louisville has issued a flash flood warning for southern Boyle County in central Kentucky, northwestern Casey County in central Kentucky, southeastern Grayson County in central Kentucky, northwestern Greene County in central Kentucky, southeastern Hardin County in central Kentucky, northern Hart County in central Kentucky, LaRue County in central Kentucky, northern Lincoln County in central Kentucky, Marion County in central Kentucky, southwestern Nelson County in central Kentucky, Taylor County in central Kentucky, south central Washington County in central Kentucky, until 5 p.m. Eastern Daylight Time, or 4 p.m. Central Daylight Time. At 11:29 a.m. Eastern Daylight Time, or 10:29 a.m. Central Daylight Time, Doppler radar indicated thunderstorms producing heavy rain across the warned area. Between 2 and 4.8 inches of rain have fallen. Flash flooding is ongoing or expected. The National Weather Service in Louisville has extended the flash flood warning for Spencer County in central Kentucky until 2 p.m. Eastern Daylight Time. At 11:45 a.m. Eastern Daylight Time, the public reported thunderstorms producing heavy rain across the warned area. Between 2 and 6 inches of rain have fallen. Flash flooding is ongoing or expected to begin shortly. Expected hazards include flash flooding caused by thunderstorms. Severe weather has been confirmed by law enforcement agency when you can do so safely and have them relay your report to the National Weather Service in Louisville. The National Weather Service in Louisville has issued a flash flood warning for southern Boyle County in central Kentucky, northwestern Casey County in central Kentucky, southeastern Grayson County in central Kentucky, northwestern Greene County in central Kentucky, southeastern Hardin County in central Kentucky, northern Hart County in central Kentucky, LaRue County in central Kentucky, northern Lincoln County in central Kentucky, Marion County in central Kentucky, southwestern Nelson County in central Kentucky, Taylor County in central Kentucky, south central Washington County in central Kentucky, until 5 p.m. Eastern Daylight Time,

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At 11:29 a.m. Eastern Daylight Time, or 10:29 a.m. Central Daylight Time, Doppler radar indicated thunderstorms producing heavy rain across the warned area. Between 2 and 4.8 inches of rain have fallen. Flash flooding is ongoing or expected to begin shortly. Expected hazards include flash flooding caused by thunderstorms. Severe weather has been confirmed by law enforcement agency when you can do so safely and have them relay your report to the National Weather Service in Louisville. 11 a.m. Eastern Daylight Time weather conditions across north central Kentucky. At Frankfort. And the pressure was 30.00 inches and rising. At Lexington, rain was falling. The temperature was 68 degrees, the dew point 66, and the relative humidity 93%. The wind was south at 15 miles an hour. The pressure was 30.00 inches and steady. At Louisville, thunder was reported. The temperature was 73 degrees, the dew point 70, and the relative humidity 90%. The wind was southwest at 7 miles an hour. The pressure was 29.97 inches and rising. At Frankfort. And the pressure was 30.00 inches and rising. Elsewhere around the region, at Jasper, Indiana, a thunderstorm was reported with a temperature of 71. Rain was falling with a temperature of 70 at Jackson and 76 at London. It was cloudy, with a temperature of 73 at Covington, 75 at Indianapolis, 70 at Wilmington, Ohio, and 71 at Bowling Green. Now for the official National Weather Service forecast for Frankfort and surrounding communities. Today, showers and chance of thunderstorms. Some thunderstorms may produce heavy rainfall. Highs in the lower 80s. Southwest winds 5 to 15 miles an hour. Chance of precipitation near 100%. Tonight, mostly cloudy. Chance of thunderstorms until midnight, then chance of showers and slight chance of thunderstorms after midnight. Patchy fog after midnight. Some thunderstorms may produce heavy rainfall. Lows in the upper 60s. Southwest winds up to 10 miles an hour. Chance of precipitation 50%. Sunday, mostly cloudy with slight chance of showers in the morning, then mostly sunny with slight chance of thunderstorms in the afternoon. Highs in the upper 80s. West winds up to 5 miles an hour. Chance of precipitation 20%. Sunday night, partly cloudy. A 40% chance of thunderstorms until midnight. Lows in the lower 70s. South winds up to 5 miles an hour. And now the extended forecast for the radio listening area. Monday and Monday night, mostly clear. Highs in the lower 90s. Lows in the lower 70s. Tuesday and Tuesday night, mostly clear. Highs in the mid-90s. Lows in the mid-70s. Wednesday and Wednesday night, mostly clear. Highs in the mid-90s. Lows in the mid-70s. Thursday and Thursday night, mostly clear. Highs in the mid-90s. Lows in the mid-70s. Friday and Friday night, mostly clear. A 30% chance of thunderstorms. Highs in the mid-90s. Lows in the mid-70s. The following is a summary of watches, warnings, and advisories in effect. Flash flood warning has been extended until 12:30 p.m. Eastern Daylight Time for the following county, Jefferson, Kentucky. Flash flood warning has been extended until 12:45 p.m. Eastern Daylight Time for the following counties, in Kentucky, Mercer, and Washington. Flash flood warning has been extended until 1 p.m. Eastern Daylight Time for the following counties, in Kentucky, Nelson, and Washington. Flash flood warning has been extended until 1 p.m. Eastern Daylight Time for the following counties, in Kentucky, Anderson, Jefferson, Mercer, Nelson, Shelby, Spencer, Washington, and Woodford. Flash flood warning has been extended until 1:15 p.m. Eastern Daylight Time for the following county, Mercer, Kentucky. A flash flood warning has been

issued until 5 p.m. Eastern Daylight Time for the following counties in Kentucky, Nelson, and Washington. Flash flood warning has been extended until 2 p.m. Eastern Daylight Time for the following county, Spencer, Kentucky. The current time is 11:52 a.m. Eastern Daylight Time. This is the climate data for Frankfurt for yesterday. The high temperature was 79. The low was 67. That gave a mean temperature of 73, which was 3 degrees below normal. There were 8 cooling degree days for a monthly total of 186 and a seasonal total of 380, which was 17 degree days above normal. Heating degree days remained at 0 for the month and 4190 for the season, which was 194 degree days below normal. Precipitation yesterday was 0.66 inches for a monthly total of 6.13 inches and a yearly total of 22.59 inches, which was 2.18 inches below normal. Since midnight, the low temperature was 69 and 0.34 inches of precipitation fell. The record high for today is 104, set in 1914. The record low for today is 52, set in 1967 and previous years. Sunrise today 6:19 a.m. Sunset tonight 9:07 p.m. Sunrise tomorrow 6:19 a.m. Sunset tomorrow 9:07 p.m. Flood watch now in effect through this evening. What? Flash flooding caused by excessive rainfall continues to be possible. Where? Portions of Indiana, including the following areas: Clark, Crawford, DuBois, Floyd, Harrison, Jefferson, Orange, Perry, Scott, and Washington and Kentucky, including the following areas: Anderson, Bourbon, Clark, Kentucky, Fayette, Franklin, Harrison, Kentucky, Henry, Jefferson, Nicholas, Oldham, Scott, Kentucky, Shelby, Spencer, Trimble, and Woodford. When, through this evening. The following impacts are expected: excessive runoff may result in flooding of rivers, creeks, streams, and other low-lying and flood-prone locations. Flooding may occur in poor drainage and urban areas. Low water crossings may be flooded. Additional details: scattered storms capable of heavy rainfall rates will continue to move east over southern and portions of northern Kentucky through the early to mid-morning hours. Additional scattered showers and storms will also be possible this afternoon and evening. http://www.weather.gov/safety/ Flood you should monitor later forecasts and be prepared to take action should flash flood warnings be issued. Flood watch has expired. The flash flood watch has expired for the following counties in southeast Indiana: Dearborn, Franklin, Ohio, Ripley, and Switzerland. The following counties in Kentucky: Boone, Bracken, Campbell, Carroll, Gallatin, Grant, Kenton, Lewis, Mason, Owen, Pendleton, and Robertson, and the following counties in Ohio: Adams, Brown, Butler, Claremont, Clinton, Fayette, Hamilton, Highland, Pike, Ross, Scioto, and Warren. The flash flooding threat has ended. Therefore, the flash flood watch has expired. The National Weather Service in Louisville has extended the flash flood warning for South Central Floyd County in South Central Indiana, Central Harrison County in South Central Indiana, Southern Jefferson County in Central Kentucky until 12:30 p.m. Eastern Daylight Time. At 10:27 a.m. Eastern Daylight Time, the public reported thunderstorms producing heavy rain across the warned area. Flash flooding is ongoing or expected to begin shortly. Expected hazards include flash flooding caused by thunderstorms. Severe weather has been reported by the public reported. The following impacts are expected: flash flooding of small creeks and streams, urban areas, highways, streets, and underpasses, as well as other poor drainage and low-lying areas. Some locations that will experience flash flooding include Louisville, Shively, Corden, Watterson Park, Lineview, Hollow Creek, Holly Villa, Poplar Hills, Spring Mill, and South Park View. Turn around, don't drown when encountering flooded roads. Most flood deaths occur in vehicles. Move to higher ground now.

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In hilly terrain, there are hundreds of low water crossings which are potentially dangerous in heavy rain. Do not attempt to cross flooded roads. Find an alternate route. The National Weather Service in Louisville has extended the flash flood warning for Boyle County in central Kentucky, Mercer County in central Kentucky, eastern Washington County in central Kentucky, until 12:45 p.m. Eastern Daylight Time. At 10:41 a.m. Eastern Daylight Time, the public reported thunderstorms producing heavy rain across the warned area. Between 2.5 and 6 inches of rain have fallen. Flash flooding is ongoing or expected to begin shortly. Expected hazards include flash flooding caused by thunderstorms. Severe weather has been confirmed by law enforcement agency when you can do so safely and have them relay your report to the National Weather Service in Louisville. The National Weather Service in Louisville has extended the flash flood warning for northwestern Marion County in central Kentucky, Nelson County in central Kentucky, Washington County in central Kentucky, until 1 p.m. Eastern Daylight Time. At 10:56 a.m. Eastern Daylight Time, Doppler radar indicated thunderstorms producing heavy rain across the warned area. Flash flooding is ongoing or expected to begin shortly. Expected hazards include flash flooding caused by thunderstorms. Severe weather has been confirmed by law enforcement agency when you can do so safely and have them relay your report to the National Weather Service in Louisville. The National Weather Service in Louisville has extended the flash flood warning for Anderson County in central Kentucky, eastern Bulleit County in central Kentucky, east central Jefferson County in central Kentucky, northwestern Mercer County in central Kentucky, northeastern Nelson County in central Kentucky, southern Shelby County in central Kentucky, central Spencer County in central Kentucky, northeastern Washington County in central Kentucky, west central Woodford County in central Kentucky, until 1 p.m. Eastern Daylight Time. At 10:57 a.m. Eastern Daylight Time, the public reported thunderstorms producing heavy rain across the warned area. Flash flooding is ongoing or expected to begin shortly. Expected hazards include flash flooding caused by thunderstorms. Severe weather has been confirmed by law enforcement agency when you can do so safely and have them relay your report to the National Weather Service in Louisville. The National Weather Service in Louisville has extended the flash flood warning for northeastern Boyle County in central Kentucky, Garrett County in central Kentucky, southern Jessamine County in central Kentucky, north central Lincoln County in central Kentucky, central Madison County in central Kentucky, east central Mercer County in central Kentucky, until 1:15 p.m. Eastern Daylight Time. At 10:59 a.m. Eastern Daylight Time, emergency management reported thunderstorms producing heavy rain across the warned area. Flash flooding is already occurring. Expected hazards include life-threatening flash flooding, thunderstorms producing flash flooding. Severe weather has been confirmed by emergency reported. The following impacts are expected: life-threatening flash flooding of creeks and streams, urban areas, highways, streets, and underpasses. Some locations that will experience flash flooding include Richmond, Nicholasville, Lancaster, McCreary, Berea, Wilmore, Cotonburg, Mena, Ruthven, and Buckeye. Turn around, don't drown when encountering flooded roads. Most flood deaths occur in vehicles. Be aware of your surroundings and do not drive on flooded roads. The National Weather Service in Louisville has extended the flash flood warning for Spencer County in central Kentucky until 2 p.m. Eastern Daylight Time. At 11:45 a.m. Eastern Daylight Time, the public reported thunderstorms producing heavy rain across the warned area. Between 2 and 6 inches of rain have fallen. Flash flooding is ongoing or expected to begin shortly. Expected hazards include flash flooding caused by thunderstorms. Severe weather has been confirmed by law enforcement agency when you can do so safely and have them relay your report to the National Weather Service in Louisville. The National Weather Service in Louisville has issued a flash flood warning for
southern Boyle County and central Kentucky, northwestern Casey County and central Kentucky, southeastern Grayson County and central Kentucky, northwestern Greene County and central Kentucky, southeastern Hardin County and central Kentucky, northern Hart County and central Kentucky, LaRue County and central Kentucky, northern Lincoln County and central Kentucky, Marion County and central Kentucky, southwestern Nelson County and central Kentucky, Taylor County and central Kentucky, south central Washington County and central Kentucky, until 5 p.m. Eastern Daylight Time, or 4 p.m. Central Daylight Time. At 11:29 a.m. Eastern Daylight Time, or 10:29 a.m. Central Daylight Time, Doppler radar indicated thunderstorms producing heavy rain across the warned area. Between 2 and 4.8 inches of rain have fallen. Flash flooding is ongoing or expected to begin shortly. Expected hazards include flash flooding caused by thunderstorms. Severe weather has been confirmed by law enforcement agency when you can do so safely and have them relay your report to the National Weather Service in Louisville. 11 a.m. Eastern Daylight Time weather conditions across north central Kentucky. At Frankfort. And the pressure was 30.00 inches and rising. At Lexington, rain was falling. The temperature was 68 degrees. The dew point 66, and the relative humidity 93%. The wind was south at 15 miles an hour. The pressure was 30.00 inches and steady. At Louisville, thunder was reported. The temperature was 73 degrees, the dew point 70, and the relative humidity 90%. The wind was southwest at 7 miles an hour. The pressure was 29.97 inches and rising. At Frankfort, and the pressure was 30.00 inches and rising. Elsewhere around the region, at Jasper, Indiana, a thunderstorm was reported with a temperature of 71. Rain was falling with a temperature of 70 at Jackson and 76 at London. It was cloudy with a temperature of 73 at Covington, 75 at Indianapolis, 70 at Wilmington, Ohio, and 71 at Bowling Green. Noon Eastern Daylight Time weather conditions across north central Kentucky. At Frankfort. And the pressure was 30.01 inches and rising. At Lexington, it was partly sunny. The temperature was 70 degrees, the dew point 68, and the relative humidity 93%. The wind was southwest at 13 miles an hour. The pressure was 30.03 inches and rising. At Louisville, a thunderstorm was reported. The temperature was 72 degrees, the dew point 71, and the relative humidity 97%. The wind was variable at 3 miles an hour. The pressure was 29.98 inches and rising. At Frankfort, and the pressure was 30.01 inches and rising. Elsewhere around the region, rain was falling, with a temperature of 73 at Jasper, Indiana, and 68 at Jackson. It was cloudy, with a temperature of 74 at Covington, 75 at Indianapolis, 73 at Wilmington, Ohio, 75 at London, and 72 at Bowling Green. Now for the official National Weather Service forecast for Frankfort and surrounding communities. Today, showers and chance of thunderstorms. Some thunderstorms may produce heavy rainfall. Highs in the lower 80s. Southwest winds 5 to 15 miles an hour. Chance of precipitation near 100%. Tonight, mostly cloudy. Chance of thunderstorms until midnight, then chance of showers and slight chance of thunderstorms after midnight. Patchy fog after midnight. Some thunderstorms may produce heavy rainfall. Lows in the upper 60s. Southwest winds up to 10 miles an hour. Chance of precipitation 50%. Sunday, mostly cloudy with slight chance of showers in the morning, then mostly sunny with slight chance of thunderstorms in the afternoon. Highs in the upper 80s. West winds up to 5 miles an hour. Chance of precipitation 20%. Sunday night, partly cloudy. A 40% chance of thunderstorms until midnight.
lows in the lower 70s. South wind

up to 5 miles an hour. And now the extended forecast for the radio listening area. Monday and Monday night, mostly clear. Highs in the lower 90s. Lows in the lower 70s. Tuesday and Tuesday night, mostly clear. Highs in the mid-90s. Lows in the mid-70s. Wednesday and Wednesday night, mostly clear. Highs in the mid-90s. Lows in the mid-70s. Thursday and Thursday night, mostly clear. Highs in the mid-90s. Lows in the mid-70s. Friday and Friday night, mostly clear. A 30% chance of thunderstorms. Highs in the mid-90s. Lows in the mid-70s. The following is a summary of watches, warnings, and advisories in effect. Flash flood warning has been extended until 12:30 p.m. Eastern Daylight Time for the following county: Jefferson, Kentucky. Flash flood warning has been extended until 12:45 p.m. Eastern Daylight Time for the following counties: in Kentucky, Mercer, and Washington. Flash flood warning has been extended until 1 p.m. Eastern Daylight Time for the following counties: in Kentucky, Nelson, and Washington. Flash flood warning has been extended until 1 p.m. Eastern Daylight Time for the following counties: in Kentucky, Anderson, Jefferson, Mercer, Nelson, Shelby, Spencer, Washington, and Woodford. Flash flood warning has been extended until 1:15 p.m. Eastern Daylight Time for the following county: Mercer, Kentucky. A flash flood warning has been issued until 5 p.m. Eastern Daylight Time for the following counties: in Kentucky, Nelson, and Washington. Flash flood warning has been extended until 2 p.m. Eastern Daylight Time for the following county: Spencer, Kentucky. The current time is 12:09 p.m. Eastern Daylight Time. Flood watch now in effect through this evening. What? Flash flooding caused by excessive rainfall continues to be possible. Where? Portions of Indiana, including the following areas: Clark, Crawford, DuBois, Floyd, Harrison, Jefferson, Orange, Perry, Scott, and Washington, and Kentucky, including the following areas: Anderson, Bourbon, Clark, Kentucky, Fayette, Franklin, Harrison, Kentucky, Henry, Jefferson, Nicholas, Oldham, Scott, Kentucky, Shelby, Spencer, Trimble, and Woodford. When, through this evening. The following impacts are expected: excessive runoff may result in flooding of rivers, creeks, streams, and other low-lying and flood-prone locations. Flooding may occur in poor drainage and urban areas. Low water crossings may be flooded. Additional details: scattered storms capable of heavy rainfall rates will continue to move east over southern and portions of northern Kentucky through the early to mid-morning hours. Additional scattered showers and storms will also be possible this afternoon and evening. http://www.weather.gov/safety/ Flood you should monitor later forecasts and be prepared to take action should flash flood warnings be issued. The National Weather Service in Louisville has extended the flash flood warning for South Central Floyd County in South Central Indiana, Central Harrison County in South Central Indiana, Southern Jefferson County in Central Kentucky until 12:30 p.m. Eastern Daylight Time. At 10:27 a.m. Eastern Daylight Time, the public reported thunderstorms producing heavy rain across the warned area. Flash flooding is ongoing or expected to begin shortly. Expected hazards include flash flooding caused by thunderstorms. Severe weather has been reported by the public reported. The following impacts are expected: flash flooding of small creeks and streams, urban areas, highways, streets, and underpasses, as well as other poor drainage and low-lying areas. Some locations that will experience flash flooding include Louisville, Shively, Cordon, Watterson Park, Lineview, Hollow Creek, Holly Villa, Poplar Hills, Spring Mill, and South Park View. Turn around, don't drown when encountering flooded roads. Most flood deaths occur in vehicles. Move to higher ground now. 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In hilly terrain, there are hundreds

water crossings which are potentially dangerous in heavy rain. Do not attempt to cross flooded roads. 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The National Weather Service in Louisville has extended the flash flood warning for Boyle County in central Kentucky, Mercer County in central Kentucky, eastern Washington County in central Kentucky, until 12:45 p.m. Eastern Daylight Time. At 10:41 a.m. Eastern Daylight Time, the public reported thunderstorms producing heavy rain across the warned area. Between 2.5 and 6 inches of rain have fallen. Flash flooding is ongoing or expected to begin shortly. Expected hazards include flash flooding caused by thunderstorms. Severe weather has been confirmed by law enforcement agency when you can do so safely and have them relay your report to the National Weather Service in Louisville. The National Weather Service in Louisville has extended the flash flood warning for northwestern Marion County in central Kentucky, Nelson County in central Kentucky, Washington County in central Kentucky, until 1 p.m. Eastern Daylight Time. At 10:56 a.m. Eastern Daylight Time, Doppler radar indicated thunderstorms producing heavy rain across the warned area. Flash flooding is ongoing or expected to begin shortly. Expected hazards include flash flooding caused by thunderstorms. Severe weather has been confirmed by law enforcement agency when you can do so safely and have them relay your report to the National Weather Service in Louisville. The National Weather Service in Louisville has extended the flash flood warning for Anderson County in central Kentucky, eastern Bulleit County in central Kentucky, east central Jefferson County in central Kentucky, northwestern Mercer County in central Kentucky, northeastern Nelson County in central Kentucky, southern Shelby County in central Kentucky, central Spencer County in central Kentucky, northeastern. The National Weather Service in Louisville has extended the flash flood warning for South Central Floyd County in South Central Indiana, Central Harrison County in South Central Indiana, Southern Jefferson County in Central Kentucky, until 2:30 p.m. Eastern Daylight Time. At 12:14 p.m. Eastern Daylight Time, the public reported thunderstorms producing heavy rain across the warned area. Between 4 and 8 inches of rain have fallen. Flash flooding is ongoing or expected to begin shortly. Expected hazards include life-threatening flash flooding, thunderstorms producing flash flooding. Severe weather has been confirmed by law enforcement agency when you can do so safely and have them relay your report to the National Weather Service in Louisville. The National Weather Service in Louisville has extended the flash flood warning for Anderson County in central Kentucky, eastern Bulleit County in central Kentucky, east central Jefferson County in central Kentucky, northwestern Mercer County in central Kentucky, northeastern Nelson County in central Kentucky, southern Shelby County in central Kentucky, central Spencer County in central Kentucky, northeastern Washington County in central Kentucky, west central Woodford County in central Kentucky, until 1 p.m. Eastern Daylight Time. At 10:57 a.m. Eastern Daylight Time, the public reported thunderstorms producing heavy rain across the warned area. Flash flooding is ongoing or expected to begin shortly. Expected hazards include flash flooding caused by thunderstorms. Severe weather has been confirmed by law enforcement agency when you can do so safely and have them relay your report to the National Weather Service in Louisville. The National Weather Service in Louisville has extended the flash flood warning for northeastern Boyle County in central Kentucky, Garrett County in central Kentucky, southern Jessamine County in central Kentucky, north central Lincoln County in central Kentucky, central Madison County in central Kentucky, east central Mercer County in central Kentucky, until 1:15 p.m. Eastern Daylight Time. At 10:59 a.m. Eastern Daylight Time, emergency management reported thunderstorms producing heavy rain across the warned area. Flash flooding is already occurring. Expected hazards include life-threatening flash flooding, thunderstorms producing flash flooding.

flooding. Severe weather has been confirmed by emergency reported. The following impacts are expected: life-threatening flash flooding of creeks and streams, urban areas, highways, streets, and underpasses. Some locations that will experience flash flooding include Richmond, Nicholasville, Lancaster, McCreary, Berea, Wilmore, Cotonburg, Mena, Ruthven, and Buckeye. Turn around, don't drown when encountering flooded roads. Most flood deaths occur in vehicles. Be aware of your surroundings and do not drive on flooded roads. The National Weather Service in Louisville has extended the flash flood warning for Spencer County in central Kentucky until 2 p.m. Eastern Daylight Time. At 11:45 a.m. Eastern Daylight Time, the public reported thunderstorms producing heavy rain across the warned area. Between 2 and 6 inches of rain have fallen. Flash flooding is ongoing or expected to begin shortly. Expected hazards include flash flooding caused by thunderstorms. Severe weather has been confirmed by law enforcement agency when you can do so safely and have them relay your report to the National Weather Service in Louisville. The National Weather Service in Louisville has extended the flash flood warning for South Central Floyd County in South Central Indiana, Central Harrison County in South Central Indiana, Southern Jefferson County in Central Kentucky until 2:30 p.m. Eastern Daylight Time. At 12:14 p.m. Eastern Daylight Time, the public reported thunderstorms producing heavy rain across the warned area. Between 4 and 8 inches of rain have fallen. Flash flooding is ongoing or expected to begin shortly. Expected hazards include life-threatening flash flooding, thunderstorms producing flash flooding. Severe weather has been confirmed by law enforcement agency when you can do so safely and have them relay your report to the National Weather Service in Louisville. The National Weather Service in Louisville has issued a flash flood warning for Southern Boyle County in Central Kentucky, Northwestern Casey County in Central Kentucky, Southeastern Grayson County in Central Kentucky, Northwestern Greene County in Central Kentucky, Southeastern Hardin County in Central Kentucky, Northern Hart County in Central Kentucky, LaRue County in Central Kentucky, Northern Lincoln County in Central Kentucky, Marion County in Central Kentucky, Southwestern Nelson County in Central Kentucky, Taylor County in Central Kentucky, South Central Washington County in Central Kentucky, until 5 p.m. Eastern Daylight Time, or 4 p.m. Central Daylight Time. At 11:29 a.m. Eastern Daylight Time, or 10:29 a.m. Central Daylight Time, Doppler radar indicated thunderstorms producing heavy rain across the warned area. Between 2 and 4.8 inches of rain have fallen. Flash flooding is ongoing or expected to begin shortly. Expected hazards include flash flooding caused by thunderstorms. Severe weather has been confirmed by law enforcement agency when you can do so safely and have them relay your report to the National Weather Service in Louisville. Noon Eastern Daylight Time weather conditions across north central Kentucky. At Frankfort, and the pressure was 30.01 inches and rising. At Lexington, it was partly sunny. The temperature was 70 degrees, the dew point 68, and the relative humidity 93%. The wind was southwest at 13 miles an hour. The pressure was 30.03 inches and rising. At Louisville, a thunderstorm was reported. The temperature was 72 degrees, the dew point 71, and the relative humidity 97%. The wind was variable at 3 miles an hour. The pressure was 29.98 inches and rising. At Frankfort, and the pressure was 30.01 inches and rising. Elsewhere around the region, rain was falling, with a temperature of 73 at Jasper, Indiana, and 68 at Jackson. It was cloudy, with a temperature of 74 at Covington, 75 at Indianapolis, 73 at Wilmington, Ohio, 75 at London, and 72 at Bowling Green. Now for the official National Weather Service forecast for Frankfort and surrounding communities. Today, showers and chance of thunderstorms. Some thunderstorms may produce heavy rainfall. Highs in the lower 80s.
southwest winds 5 to 15 miles an hour. Chance of precipitation near 100%. Tonight, mostly cloudy. Chance of thunderstorms until midnight, then chance of showers and slight chance of thunderstorms after midnight. Patchy fog after midnight. Some thunderstorms may produce heavy rainfall. Lows in the upper 60s. Southwest winds up to 10 miles an hour. Chance of precipitation 50%. Sunday, mostly cloudy with slight chance of showers in the morning, then mostly sunny with slight chance of thunderstorms in the afternoon. Highs in the upper 80s. West winds up to 5 miles an hour. Chance of precipitation 20%. Sunday night, partly cloudy. A 40% chance of thunderstorms until midnight. Lows in the lower 70s. South winds up to 5 miles an hour. And now the extended forecast for the radio listening area. Monday and Monday night, mostly clear. Highs in the lower 90s. Lows in the lower 70s. Tuesday and Tuesday night, mostly clear. Highs in the mid-90s. Lows in the mid-70s. Wednesday and Wednesday night, mostly clear. Highs in the mid-90s. Lows in the mid-70s. Thursday and Thursday night, mostly clear. Highs in the mid-90s. Lows in the mid-70s. Friday and Friday night, mostly clear. A 30% chance of thunderstorms. Highs in the mid-90s. Lows in the mid-70s. The following is a summary of watches, warnings, and advisories in effect. Flash flood warning has been extended until 12:45 p.m. Eastern Daylight Time for the following counties in Kentucky, Mercer, and Washington. Flash flood warning has been extended until 1 p.m. Eastern Daylight Time for the following counties in Kentucky, Nelson, and Washington. Flash flood warning has been extended until 1 p.m. Eastern Daylight Time for the following counties in Kentucky, Anderson, Jefferson, Mercer, Nelson, Shelby, Spencer, Washington, and Woodford. Flash flood warning has been extended until 1:15 p.m. Eastern Daylight Time for the following county, Mercer, Kentucky. A flash flood warning has been issued until 5 p.m. Eastern Daylight Time for the following counties in Kentucky, Nelson, and Washington. Flash flood warning has been extended until 2 p.m. Eastern Daylight Time for the following county, Spencer, Kentucky. Flash flood warning has been extended until 2:30 p.m. Eastern Daylight Time for the following county, Jefferson, Kentucky. The current time is 12:25 p.m. Eastern Daylight Time. Flood watch now in effect through this evening. What? Flash flooding caused by excessive rainfall continues to be possible. Where? Portions of Indiana, including the following areas: Clark, Crawford, DuBois, Floyd, Harrison, Jefferson, Orange, Perry, Scott, and Washington, and Kentucky, including the following areas: Anderson, Bourbon, Clark, Kentucky, Fayette, Franklin, Harrison, Kentucky, Henry, Jefferson, Nicholas, Oldham, Scott, Kentucky, Shelby, Spencer, Trimble, and Woodford. When, through this evening. The following impacts are expected: excessive runoff may result in flooding of rivers, creeks, streams, and other low-lying and flood-prone locations. Flooding may occur in poor drainage and urban areas. Low water crossings may be flooded. Additional details: scattered storms capable of heavy rainfall rates will continue to move east over southern and portions of northern Kentucky through the early to mid-morning hours. Additional scattered showers and storms will also be possible this afternoon and evening. http://www.weather.gov/safety/ Flood you should monitor later forecasts and be prepared to take action should flash flood warnings be issued. The National Weather Service in Louisville has extended the flash flood warning for Boyle County in central Kentucky, Mercer County in central Kentucky, eastern Washington County in central Kentucky, until 12:45 p.m. Eastern Daylight Time. At 10:41 a.m. Eastern Daylight Time,
The public reported thunderstorms producing heavy rain across the warned area. Between 2.5 and 6 inches of rain have fallen. Flash flooding is ongoing or expected to begin shortly. Expected hazards include flash flooding caused by thunderstorms. Severe weather has been confirmed by law enforcement agency when you can do so safely and have them relay your report to the National Weather Service in Louisville. The National Weather Service in Louisville has extended the flash flood warning for northwestern Marion County in central Kentucky, Nelson County in central Kentucky, Washington County in central Kentucky, until 1 p.m. Eastern Daylight Time. At 10:56 a.m. Eastern Daylight Time, Doppler radar indicated thunderstorms producing heavy rain across the warned area. Flash flooding is ongoing or expected to begin shortly. Expected hazards include flash flooding caused by thunderstorms. Severe weather has been confirmed by law enforcement agency when you can do so safely and have them relay your report to the National Weather Service in Louisville. The National Weather Service in Louisville has extended the flash flood warning for Anderson County in central Kentucky, eastern Bulleit County in central Kentucky, east central Jefferson County in central Kentucky, northwestern Mercer County in central Kentucky, northeastern Nelson County in central Kentucky, southern Shelby County in central Kentucky, central Spencer County in central Kentucky, northeastern Washington County in central Kentucky, west central Woodford County in central Kentucky, until 1 p.m. Eastern Daylight Time. At 10:57 a.m. Eastern Daylight Time, the public reported thunderstorms producing heavy rain across the warned area. Flash flooding is ongoing or expected to begin shortly. Expected hazards include flash flooding caused by thunderstorms. Severe weather has been confirmed by law enforcement agency when you can do so safely and have them relay your report to the National Weather Service in Louisville. The National Weather Service in Louisville has extended the flash flood warning for northeastern Boyle County in central Kentucky, Garrett County in central Kentucky, southern Jessamine County in central Kentucky, north-central Lincoln County in central Kentucky, central Madison County in central Kentucky, east-central Mercer County in central Kentucky, until 1:15 p.m. Eastern Daylight Time. At 10:59 a.m. Eastern Daylight Time, emergency management reported thunderstorms producing heavy rain across the warned area. Flash flooding is already occurring. Expected hazards include life-threatening flash flooding. Thunderstorms producing flash flooding. Severe weather has been confirmed by emergency reported. The following impacts are expected: life-threatening flash flooding of creeks and streams, urban areas, highways, streets, and underpasses. Some locations that will experience flash flooding include Richmond, Nicholasville, Lancaster, McCreary, Berea, Wilmore, Cotonburg, Mena, Ruthven, and Buckeye. Turn around, don't drown when encountering flooded roads. Most flood deaths occur in vehicles. Be aware of your surroundings and do not drive on flooded roads. The National Weather Service in Louisville has extended the flash flood warning for Spencer County in central Kentucky until 2 p.m. Eastern Daylight Time. At 11:45 a.m. Eastern Daylight Time, the public reported thunderstorms producing heavy rain across the warned area. Between 2 and 6 inches of rain have fallen. Flash flooding is ongoing or expected to begin shortly. Expected hazards include flash flooding caused by thunderstorms. Severe weather has been confirmed by law enforcement agency when you can do so safely and have them relay your report to the National Weather Service in Louisville. The National Weather Service in Louisville has extended the flash flood warning for South Central Floyd County in South Central Indiana, Central Harrison County in South Central Indiana, Southern Jefferson County in Central Kentucky, until 2:30 p.m. Eastern Daylight Time. At 12:14 p.m. Eastern Daylight Time, the public reported thunderstorms producing heavy rain across the warned area. Between 4 and 8 inches of rain have fallen. Flash flooding is ongoing or expected to begin shortly. Expected hazards include life-threatening flash flooding, thunderstorms producing flash flooding,
Severe weather has been confirmed by law enforcement agency. When you can do so safely and have them relay your report to the National Weather Service in Louisville.

Central Daylight Time, Doppler radar indicated thunderstorms producing heavy rain across the warned area. Between 2 and 4.8 inches of rain have fallen. Flash flooding is ongoing or expected to begin shortly. Expected hazards include flash flooding caused by thunderstorms. Severe weather has been confirmed by law enforcement agency when you can do so safely and have them relay your report to the National Weather Service in Louisville. Noon Eastern Daylight Time weather conditions across north central Kentucky. At Frankfort. And the pressure was 30.01 inches and rising. At Lexington, it was partly sunny. The temperature was 70 degrees, the dew point 68, and the relative humidity 93%. The wind was southwest at 13 miles an hour. The pressure was 30.03 inches and rising. At Louisville, a thunderstorm was reported. The temperature was 72 degrees, the dew point 71, and the relative humidity 97%. The wind was variable at 3 miles an hour. The pressure was 29.98 inches and rising. At Frankfort, and the pressure was 30.01 inches and rising. Elsewhere around the region, rain was falling, with a temperature of 73 at Jasper, Indiana, and 68 at Jackson. It was cloudy, with a temperature of 74 at Covington, 75 at Indianapolis, 73 at Wilmington, Ohio, 75 at London, and 72 at Bowling Green. Now for the official National Weather Service forecast for Frankfort and surrounding communities. Today, showers and chance of thunderstorms. Some thunderstorms may produce heavy rainfall. Highs in the lower 80s. Southwest winds 5 to 15 miles an hour. Chance of precipitation near 100%. Tonight, mostly cloudy. Chance of thunderstorms until midnight, then chance of showers and slight chance of thunderstorms after midnight. Patchy fog after midnight. Some thunderstorms may produce heavy rainfall. Lows in the upper 60s. Southwest winds up to 10 miles an hour. Chance of precipitation 50%. Sunday, mostly cloudy with slight chance of showers in the morning, then mostly sunny with slight chance of thunderstorms in the afternoon. Highs in the upper 80s. West winds up to 5 miles an hour. Chance of precipitation 20%. Sunday night, partly cloudy. A 40% chance of thunderstorms until midnight. Lows in the lower 70s. South winds up to 5 miles an hour. And now the extended forecast for the radio listening area. Monday and Monday night, mostly clear. Highs in the lower 90s. Lows in the lower 70s. Tuesday and Tuesday night, mostly clear. Highs in the mid-90s. Lows in the mid-70s. Wednesday and Wednesday night, mostly clear. Highs in the mid-90s. Lows in the mid-70s. Thursday and Thursday night, mostly clear. Highs in the mid-90s. Lows in the mid-70s. Friday and Friday night, mostly clear. A 30% chance of thunderstorms. Highs in the mid-90s. Lows in the mid-70s. The following is a summary of watches, warnings, and advisories in effect. Flash flood warning has been extended until 12:45 p.m. Eastern Daylight Time for the following counties, in Kentucky, Mercer, and Washington. Flash flood warning has been extended until 1 p.m. Eastern Daylight Time for the following counties, in Kentucky, Nelson, and Washington. Flash flood warning has been extended until 1 p.m. Eastern Daylight Time for the following counties, in Kentucky, Anderson, Jefferson, Mercer, Nelson, Shelby, Spencer, Washington, and Woodford. Flash flood warning has been extended until 1:15 p.m. Eastern Daylight Time for the following county, Mercer, Kentucky. A flash flood warning has been issued until 5 p.m. Eastern Daylight Time for the following counties, in Kentucky, Nelson, and Washington. Flash flood warning has been extended until 2 p.m. Eastern Daylight Time for the following county, Spencer, Kentucky. Flash flood warning has been extended until 2:30 p.m. Eastern Daylight Time for the following

Clinton County, Jefferson, Kentucky. The current time is 12:38 p.m. Eastern Daylight Time. Flood watch now in effect through this evening. What? Flash flooding caused by excessive rainfall continues to be possible. Where? Portions of Indiana, including the following areas: Clark, Crawford, DuBois, Floyd, Harrison, Jefferson, Orange, Perry, Scott, and Washington and Kentucky, including the following areas: Anderson, Bourbon, Clark, Kentucky, Fayette, Franklin, Harrison, Kentucky, Henry, Jefferson, Nicholas, Oldham, Scott, Kentucky, Shelby, Spencer, Trimble, and Woodford. When, through this evening. The following impacts are expected: excessive runoff may result in flooding of rivers, creeks, streams, and other low-lying and flood-prone locations. Flooding may occur in poor drainage and urban areas. Low water crossings may be flooded. Additional details: scattered storms capable of heavy rainfall rates will continue to move east over southern and portions of northern Kentucky through the early to mid-morning hours. Additional scattered showers and storms will also be possible this afternoon and evening. http://www.weather.gov/safety/ Flood you should monitor later forecasts and be prepared to take action should flash flood warnings be issued. The National Weather Service in Louisville has extended the flash flood warning for Boyle County in central Kentucky, Mercer County in central Kentucky, eastern Washington County in central Kentucky until 12:45 p.m. Eastern Daylight Time. At 10:41 a.m. Eastern Daylight Time, the public reported thunderstorms producing heavy rain across the warned area. Between 2.5 and 6 inches of rain have fallen. Flash flooding is ongoing or expected to begin shortly. Expected hazards include flash flooding caused by thunderstorms. Severe weather has been confirmed by law enforcement agency when you can do so safely and have them relay your report to the National Weather Service in Louisville. The National Weather Service in Louisville has extended the flash flood warning for northwestern Marion County in central Kentucky, Nelson County in central Kentucky, Washington County in central Kentucky until 1 p.m. Eastern Daylight Time. At 10:56 a.m. Eastern Daylight Time, Doppler radar indicated thunderstorms producing heavy rain across the warned area. Flash flooding is ongoing or expected to begin shortly. Expected hazards include flash flooding caused by thunderstorms. Severe weather has been confirmed by law enforcement agency when you can do so safely and have them relay your report to the National Weather Service in Louisville. The National Weather Service in Louisville has extended the flash flood warning for Anderson County in central Kentucky, eastern Bulleit County in central Kentucky, east central Jefferson County in central Kentucky, northwestern Mercer County in central Kentucky, northeastern Nelson County in central Kentucky, southern Shelby County in central Kentucky, central Spencer County in central Kentucky, northeastern Washington County in central Kentucky, west central Woodford County in central Kentucky, until 1 p.m. Eastern Daylight Time. At 10:57 a.m. Eastern Daylight Time, the public reported thunderstorms producing heavy rain across the warned area. Flash flooding is ongoing or expected to begin shortly. Expected hazards include flash flooding caused by thunderstorms. Severe weather has been confirmed by law enforcement agency when you can do so safely and have them relay your report to the National Weather Service in Louisville. 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The National Weather Service in Louisville has extended the flash flood warning for northeastern Boyle County in central Kentucky, Garrett County in central Kentucky, southern Jessamine County in central Kentucky, north central Lincoln County in central Kentucky, central Madison County in central Kentucky, east central Mercer County in central Kentucky, until 1:15 p.m. Eastern Daylight Time. At 10:59 a.m. Eastern Daylight Time, emergency management reported thunderstorms producing heavy rain across the

Warned area. Flash flooding is already occurring. Expected hazards include life-threatening flash flooding, thunderstorms producing flash flooding. Severe weather has been confirmed by emergency reported. The following impacts are expected: life-threatening flash flooding of creeks and streams, urban areas, highways, streets, and underpasses. Some locations that will experience flash flooding include Richmond, Nicholasville, Lancaster, McCreary, Berea, Wilmore, Cotonburg. The National Weather Service in Louisville has extended the flash flood warning for Boyle County in central Kentucky, Mercer County in central Kentucky, eastern Washington County in central Kentucky, until 2:45 p.m. Eastern Daylight Time. At 12:43 p.m. Eastern Daylight Time, the public reported thunderstorms producing heavy rain across the warned area. Between 2.5 and 6 inches of rain have fallen. Flash flooding is ongoing or expected to begin shortly. Expected hazards include life-threatening flash flooding, thunderstorms producing flash flooding. Severe weather has been confirmed by law enforcement agency when you can do so safely and have them relay your report to the National Weather Service in Louisville. The National Weather Service in Louisville has extended the flash flood warning for northeastern Boyle County in central Kentucky, Garrett County in central Kentucky, southern Jessamine County in central Kentucky, north central Lincoln County in central Kentucky, central Madison County in central Kentucky, east central Mercer County in central Kentucky, until 1:15 p.m. Eastern Daylight Time. At 10:59 a.m. Eastern Daylight Time, emergency management reported thunderstorms producing heavy rain across the warned area. Flash flooding is already occurring. Expected hazards include life-threatening flash flooding, thunderstorms producing flash flooding. Severe weather has been confirmed by emergency reported. The following impacts are expected: life-threatening flash flooding of creeks and streams, urban areas, highways, streets, and underpasses. Some locations that will experience flash flooding include Richmond, Nicholasville, Lancaster, McCreary, Berea, Wilmore, Cotonburg, Nina, Ruthven, and Buckeye. Turn around, don't drown when encountering flooded roads. Most flood deaths occur in vehicles. Be aware of your surroundings and do not drive on flooded roads. The National Weather Service in Louisville has extended the flash flood warning for Spencer County in central Kentucky until 2 p.m. Eastern Daylight Time. At 11:45 a.m. Eastern Daylight Time, the public reported thunderstorms producing heavy rain across the warned area. Between 2 and 6 inches of rain have fallen. Flash flooding is ongoing or expected to begin shortly. Expected hazards include flash flooding caused by thunderstorms. Severe weather has been confirmed by law enforcement. The National Weather Service in Louisville has extended the flash flood warning for Anderson County in central Kentucky, eastern Bulleit County in central Kentucky, east central Jefferson County in central Kentucky, northwestern Mercer County in central Kentucky, northeastern Nelson County in central Kentucky, southern Shelby County in central Kentucky, central Spencer County in central Kentucky, northeastern Washington County in central Kentucky, west central Woodford County in central Kentucky, until 3 p.m. Eastern Daylight Time. At 12:46 p.m. Eastern Daylight Time, the public reported thunderstorms producing heavy rain across the warned area. Flash flooding is ongoing or expected to begin shortly. Expected hazards include flash flooding caused by thunderstorms. Severe weather has been confirmed by law enforcement agency when you can do so safely and have them relay your report to the National Weather Service in Louisville. The National Weather Service in Louisville has extended the flash flood warning for Spencer County in central Kentucky until 2 p.m. Eastern Daylight Time. At 11:45 a.m. Eastern Daylight Time, the National Weather Service in Louisville has extended the flash flood warning for northwestern Marion County in central Kentucky, Nelson County in central Kentucky, Washington County in central Kentucky, until 3 p.m. Eastern Daylight Time. At 12:47 p.m. Eastern Daylight Time, Doppler radar indicated thunderstorms producing heavy rain across the warned area.

flash flooding is ongoing or expected to begin shortly. Expected hazards include life-threatening flash flooding, thunderstorms producing flash flooding. Severe weather has been confirmed by law enforcement agency when you can do so safely and have them relay your report to the National Weather Service in Louisville. The National Weather Service in Louisville has extended the flash flood warning for Spencer County in central Kentucky until 2 p.m. Eastern Daylight Time. At 11:45 a.m. Eastern Daylight Time, the public reported thunderstorms producing heavy rain across the warned area. Between 2 and 6 inches of rain have fallen. Flash flooding is ongoing or expected to begin shortly. Expected hazards include flash flooding caused by thunderstorms. Severe weather has been confirmed by law enforcement agency when you can do so safely and have them relay your report to the National Weather Service in Louisville. The National Weather Service in Louisville has extended the flash flood warning for South Central Floyd County in South Central Indiana, Central Harrison County in South Central Indiana, Southern Jefferson County in Central Kentucky, until 2:30 p.m. Eastern Daylight Time. At 12:14 p.m. Eastern Daylight Time, the public reported thunderstorms producing heavy rain across the warned area. Between 4 and 8 inches of rain have fallen. Flash flooding is ongoing or expected to begin shortly. Expected hazards include life-threatening flash flooding, thunderstorms producing flash flooding. Severe weather has been confirmed by law enforcement agency when you can do so safely and have them relay your report to the National Weather Service in Louisville. The National Weather Service in Louisville has extended the flash flood warning for Boyle County in central Kentucky, Mercer County in central Kentucky, Eastern Washington County in central Kentucky, until 2:45 p.m. Eastern Daylight Time. At 12:43 p.m. Eastern Daylight Time, the public reported thunderstorms producing heavy rain across the warned area. Between 2.5 and 6 inches of rain have fallen. Flash flooding is ongoing or expected to begin shortly. Expected hazards include life-threatening flash flooding, thunderstorms producing flash flooding. Severe weather has been confirmed by law enforcement agency when you can do so safely and have them relay your report to the National Weather Service in Louisville. The National Weather Service in Louisville has extended the flash flood warning for Anderson County in central Kentucky, Eastern Bullitt County in central Kentucky, East Central Jefferson County in central Kentucky, Northwestern Mercer County in central Kentucky, Northeastern Nelson County in central Kentucky, Southern Shelby County in central Kentucky, Central Spencer County in central Kentucky, Northeastern Washington County in central Kentucky, West Central Woodford County in central Kentucky, until 3 p.m. Eastern Daylight Time. At 12:46 p.m. Eastern Daylight Time, the public reported thunderstorms producing heavy rain across the warned area. Flash flooding is ongoing or expected to begin shortly. Expected hazards include flash flooding caused by thunderstorms. Severe weather has been confirmed by law enforcement agency when you can do so safely and have them relay your report to the National Weather Service in Louisville. The National Weather Service in Louisville has extended the flash flood warning for Northwestern Marion County in central Kentucky, Nelson County in central Kentucky, Washington County in central Kentucky, until 3 p.m. Eastern Daylight Time. At 12:47 p.m. Eastern Daylight Time, Doppler radar indicated thunderstorms producing heavy rain across the warned area. Flash flooding is ongoing or expected to begin shortly. Expected hazards include life-threatening flash flooding, thunderstorms producing flash flooding. Severe weather has been confirmed by law enforcement agency when you can do so safely and have them relay your report to the National Weather Service in Louisville. The National Weather Service in Louisville has issued a flash flood warning for Southern Boyle County in central Kentucky, Northwestern Casey County in central Kentucky, Southeastern Grayson County in central Kentucky, Northwestern Greene County in central Kentucky,
southeastern Hardin County in central Kentucky, northern Hard County in central Kentucky, LaRue County in central Kentucky, northern Lincoln County in central Kentucky, Marion County in central Kentucky, southwestern Nelson County in central Kentucky, Taylor County in central Kentucky, south central Washington County in central Kentucky, until 5 p.m. Eastern Daylight Time, or 4 p.m. Central Daylight Time. At 11:29 a.m. Eastern Daylight Time, or 10:29 a.m. Central Daylight Time, Doppler radar indicated thunderstorms producing heavy rain across the warned area. Between 2 and 4.8 inches of rain have fallen. Flash flooding is ongoing or expected to begin shortly. Expected hazards include flash flooding caused by thunderstorms. Severe weather has been confirmed by law enforcement agency when you can do so safely and have them relay your report to the National Weather Service in Louisville. Noon Eastern Daylight Time weather conditions across north central Kentucky. At Frankfort. And the pressure was 30.01 inches and rising. At Lexington, it was partly sunny. The temperature was 70 degrees, the dew point 68, and the relative humidity 93%. The wind was southwest at 13 miles an hour. The pressure was 30.03 inches and rising. At Louisville, a thunderstorm was reported. The temperature was 72 degrees, the dew point 71, and the relative humidity 97%. The wind was variable at 3 miles an hour. The pressure was 29.98 inches and rising. At Frankfort. And the pressure was 30.01 inches and rising. Elsewhere around the region, rain was falling, with a temperature of 73 at Jasper, Indiana, and 68 at Jackson. It was cloudy, with a temperature of 74 at Covington, 75 at Indianapolis, 73 at Wilmington, Ohio, 75 at London, and 72 at Bowling Green. Now for the official National Weather Service forecast for Frankfort and surrounding communities. Today, showers and chance of thunderstorms. Some thunderstorms may produce heavy rainfall. Highs in the lower 80s. Southwest winds 5 to 15 miles an hour. The National Weather Service in Louisville has extended the flash flood warning for northeastern Boyle County in central Kentucky, Garrett County in central Kentucky, southern Jessamine County in central Kentucky, north central Lincoln County in central Kentucky, central Madison County in central Kentucky, east central Mercer County in central Kentucky, until 3:15 p.m. Eastern Daylight Time. At 12:55 p.m. Eastern Daylight Time, emergency management reported thunderstorms producing heavy rain across the warned area. Flash flooding is already occurring. Expected hazards include life-threatening flash flooding, thunderstorms producing flash flooding. Severe weather has been confirmed by law enforcement agency when you can do so safely and have them relay your report to the National Weather Service in Louisville. Now for the official National Weather Service forecast for Frankfort and surrounding communities. Today, showers and chance of thunderstorms. Some thunderstorms may produce heavy rainfall. Highs in the lower 80s. Southwest winds 5 to 15 miles an hour. Chance of precipitation near 100%. Tonight, mostly cloudy. Chance of thunderstorms until midnight, then chance of showers and slight chance of thunderstorms after midnight. Patchy fog after midnight. Some thunderstorms may produce heavy rainfall. Lows in the upper 60s. Southwest winds up to 10 miles an hour. Chance of precipitation 50%. Sunday, mostly cloudy with slight chance of showers in the morning, then mostly sunny with slight chance of thunderstorms in the afternoon. Highs in the upper 80s. West winds up to 5 miles an hour. Chance of precipitation 20%. Sunday night, partly cloudy. A 40% chance of thunderstorms until midnight. Lows in the lower 70s. South winds up to 5 miles an hour. And now the extended forecast for the radio listening area. Monday and Monday night, mostly clear. Highs in the lower 90s.
lows in the lower 70s. Tuesday and Tuesday night, mostly clear. Highs in the mid-90s. Lows in the mid-70s. Wednesday and Wednesday night, mostly clear. Highs in the mid-90s.

lows in the mid-70s. Thursday and Thursday night, mostly clear. Highs in the mid-90s. Lows in the mid-70s. Friday and Friday night, mostly clear. A 30% chance of thunderstorms. Highs in the mid-90s. Lows in the mid-70s. The following is a summary of watches, warnings, and advisories in effect. A flash flood warning has been issued until 5 p.m. Eastern Daylight Time for the following counties, in Kentucky, Nelson, and Washington. Flash flood warning has been extended until 2 p.m. Eastern Daylight Time for the following county, Spencer, Kentucky. Flash flood warning has been extended until 2:30 p.m. Eastern Daylight Time for the following county, Jefferson, Kentucky. Flash flood warning has been extended until 2:45 p.m. Eastern Daylight Time for the following counties, in Kentucky, Mercer, and Washington. Flash flood warning has been extended until 3 p.m. Eastern Daylight Time for the following counties, in Kentucky, Anderson, Jefferson, Mercer, Nelson, Shelby, Spencer, Washington, and Woodford. Flash flood warning has been extended until 3 p.m. Eastern Daylight Time for the following counties, in Kentucky, Nelson, and Washington. Flash flood warning has been extended until 3:15 p.m. Eastern Daylight Time for the following county, Mercer, Kentucky. The current time is 12:59 p.m. Eastern Daylight Time. Flood watch now in effect through this evening. What? Flash flooding caused by excessive rainfall continues to be possible. Where? Portions of Indiana, including the following areas: Clark, Crawford, DuBois, Floyd, Harrison, Jefferson, Orange, Perry, Scott, and Washington, and Kentucky, including the following areas: Anderson, Bourbon, Clark, Kentucky, Fayette, Franklin, Harrison, Kentucky, Henry, Jefferson, Nicholas, Oldham, Scott, Kentucky, Shelby, Spencer, Trimble, and Woodford. When, through this evening. The following impacts are expected: excessive runoff may result in flooding of rivers, creeks, streams, and other low-lying and flood-prone locations. Flooding may occur in poor drainage and urban areas. Low water crossings may be flooded. Additional details: scattered storms capable of heavy rainfall rates will continue to move east over southern and portions of northern Kentucky through the early to mid-morning hours. Additional scattered showers and storms will also be possible this afternoon and evening. http://www.weather.gov/safety/ Flood you should monitor later forecasts and be prepared to take action should flash flood warnings be issued. The National Weather Service in Louisville has extended the flash flood warning for Spencer County in central Kentucky until 2 p.m. Eastern Daylight Time. At 11:45 a.m. Eastern Daylight Time, the public reported thunderstorms producing heavy rain across the warned area. Between 2 and 6 inches of rain have fallen. Flash flooding is ongoing or expected to begin shortly. Expected hazards include flash flooding caused by thunderstorms. Severe weather has been confirmed by law enforcement agency when you can do so safely and have them relay your report to the National Weather Service in Louisville. The National Weather Service in Louisville has extended the flash flood warning for South Central Floyd County in South Central Indiana, Central Harrison County in South Central Indiana, Southern Jefferson County in Central Kentucky until 2:30 p.m. Eastern Daylight Time. At 12:14 p.m. Eastern Daylight Time, the public reported thunderstorms producing heavy rain across the warned area. Between 4 and 8 inches of rain have fallen. Flash flooding is ongoing or expected to begin shortly. Expected hazards include life-threatening flash flooding, thunderstorms producing flash flooding. Severe weather has been confirmed by law enforcement agency when you can do so safely and have them relay your report to the National Weather Service in Louisville. The National Weather Service in Louisville has extended the flash flood warning for Boyle County in central Kentucky, Mercer County in central Kentucky, Eastern Washington County in central Kentucky, until 2:45 p.m. Eastern Daylight Time. At 12:43 p.m. Eastern Daylight Time, the public reported thunderstorms

producing heavy rain across the warned area. Between 2.5 and 6 inches of rain have fallen. Flash flooding is ongoing or expected to begin shortly. Expected hazards include life-threatening flash flooding, thunderstorms producing flash flooding. Severe weather has been confirmed by law enforcement agency when you can do so safely and have them relay your report to the National Weather Service in Louisville. The National Weather Service in Louisville has extended the flash flood warning for Anderson County in central Kentucky, eastern Bulleit County in central Kentucky, east central Jefferson County in central Kentucky, northwestern Mercer County in central Kentucky, northeastern Nelson County in central Kentucky, southern Shelby County in central Kentucky, central Spencer County in central Kentucky, northeastern Washington County in central Kentucky, west central Woodford County in central Kentucky, until 3 p.m. Eastern Daylight Time. At 12:46 p.m. Eastern Daylight Time, the public reported thunderstorms producing heavy rain across the warned area. Flash flooding is ongoing or expected to begin shortly. Expected hazards include flash flooding caused by thunderstorms. Severe weather has been confirmed by law enforcement agency when you can do so safely and have them relay your report to the National Weather Service in Louisville. The National Weather Service in Louisville has extended the flash flood warning for northwestern Marion County in central Kentucky, Nelson County in central Kentucky, Washington County in central Kentucky, until 3 p.m. Eastern Daylight Time. At 12:47 p.m. Eastern Daylight Time, Doppler radar indicated thunderstorms producing heavy rain across the warned area. Flash flooding is ongoing or expected to begin shortly. Expected hazards include life-threatening flash flooding, thunderstorms producing flash flooding. Severe weather has been confirmed by law enforcement agency when you can do so safely and have them relay your report to the National Weather Service in Louisville. The National Weather Service in Louisville has extended the flash flood warning for northeastern Boyle County in central Kentucky, Garrett County in central Kentucky, southern Jessamine County in central Kentucky, north central Lincoln County in central Kentucky, central Madison County in central Kentucky, east central Mercer County in central Kentucky, until 3:15 p.m. Eastern Daylight Time. At 12:55 p.m. Eastern Daylight Time, emergency management reported thunderstorms producing heavy rain across the warned area. Flash flooding is already occurring. Expected hazards include life-threatening flash flooding, thunderstorms producing flash flooding. Severe weather has been confirmed by law enforcement agency when you can do so safely and have them relay your report to the National Weather Service in Louisville. The National Weather Service in Louisville has issued a flash flood warning for southern Boyle County in central Kentucky, northwestern Casey County in central Kentucky, southeastern Grayson County in central Kentucky, northwestern Greene County in central Kentucky, southeastern Hardin County in central Kentucky, northern Hart County in central Kentucky, LaRue County in central Kentucky, northern Lincoln County in central Kentucky, Marion County in central Kentucky, southwestern Nelson County in central Kentucky, Taylor County in central Kentucky, south central Washington County in central Kentucky, until 5 p.m. Eastern Daylight Time, or 4 p.m. Central Daylight Time. At 11:29 a.m. Eastern Daylight Time, or 10:29 a.m. Central Daylight Time, Doppler radar indicated thunderstorms producing heavy rain across the warned area. Between 2 and 4.8 inches of rain have fallen. Flash flooding is ongoing or expected to begin shortly. Expected hazards include flash flooding caused by thunderstorms. Severe weather has been confirmed by law enforcement agency when you can do so safely and have them relay your report to the National Weather Service in Louisville. 1 p.m. Eastern Daylight Time weather conditions across north central Kentucky. At Frankfort, and the pressure was 30.02 inches and rising. At Lexington, light rain was falling. The temperature was 69 degrees, the dew point 67, and the relative humidity 93%. The wind was southwest at 10 miles an hour. The pressure was 30.03 inches and steady. At Louisville, light rain was falling.

temperature was 72 degrees, the dew point 70, and the relative humidity 93%. The wind was southeast at 7 miles an hour. The pressure was 30.00 inches and rising at Frankfurt. And the pressure was 30.02 inches and rising. Elsewhere around the region, rain was falling with a temperature of 67 at Jackson and 72 at London. At Jasper, Indiana, it was partly sunny with a temperature of 76. It was cloudy with a temperature of 73 at Covington, 76 at Indianapolis, 75 at Wilmington, Ohio, and 73 at Bowling Green. Now for the official National Weather Service forecast for Frankfurt and surrounding communities. Today, showers and chance of thunderstorms. Some thunderstorms may produce heavy rainfall. Highs in the lower 80s. Southwest winds 5 to 15 miles an hour. Chance of precipitation near 100%. Tonight, mostly cloudy. Chance of thunderstorms until midnight, then chance of showers and slight chance of thunderstorms after midnight. Patchy fog after midnight. Some thunderstorms may produce heavy rainfall. Lows in the upper 60s. Southwest winds up to 10 miles an hour. Chance of precipitation 50%. Sunday, mostly cloudy with slight chance of showers in the morning, then mostly sunny with slight chance of thunderstorms in the afternoon. Highs in the upper 80s. West winds up to 5 miles an hour. Chance of precipitation 20%. Sunday night, partly cloudy. A 40% chance of thunderstorms until midnight. Lows in the lower 70s. South winds up to 5 miles an hour. And now the extended forecast for the radio listening area. Monday and Monday night, mostly clear. Highs in the lower 90s. Lows in the lower 70s. Tuesday and Tuesday night, mostly clear. Highs in the mid-90s. Lows in the mid-70s. Wednesday and Wednesday night, mostly clear. Highs in the mid-90s. Lows in the mid-70s. Thursday and Thursday night, mostly clear. Highs in the mid-90s. Lows in the mid-70s. Friday and Friday night, mostly clear. A 30% chance of thunderstorms. Highs in the mid-90s. Lows in the mid-70s. The following is a summary of watches, warnings, and advisories in effect. A flash flood warning has been issued until 5 p.m. Eastern Daylight Time for the following counties in Kentucky, Nelson, and Washington. Flash flood warning has been extended until 2 p.m. Eastern Daylight Time for the following county, Spencer, Kentucky. Flash flood warning has been extended until 2:30 p.m. Eastern Daylight Time for the following county, Jefferson, Kentucky. Flash flood warning has been extended until 2:45 p.m. Eastern Daylight Time for the following counties in Kentucky, Mercer, and Washington. Flash flood warning has been extended until 3 p.m. Eastern Daylight Time for the following counties in Kentucky, Anderson, Jefferson, Mercer, Nelson, Shelby, Spencer, Washington, and Woodford. Flash flood warning has been extended until 3 p.m. Eastern Daylight Time for the following counties in Kentucky, Nelson, and Washington. Flash flood warning has been extended until 3:15 p.m. Eastern Daylight Time for the following county, Mercer, Kentucky. 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Broadcast from the National Weather Service Forecast Office in Louisville, on a transmitter located in Frankfurt on a frequency of 162.5 MHz. The current time is 1:12 p.m. Eastern Daylight Time. Flood watch now in effect through this evening. What? Flash flooding caused by excessive rainfall continues to be possible. Where? Portions of Indiana, including the following areas, Clark, Crawford, DuBois, Floyd, Harrison, Jefferson, Orange, Perry, Scott, and Washington and Kentucky, including the following areas, Anderson, Bourbon, Clark, Kentucky, Fayette, Franklin, Harrison, Kentucky, Henry, Jefferson.

Jefferson, Nicholas, Oldham, Scott, Kentucky, Shelby, Spencer, Trimble, and Woodford. When, through this evening, the following impacts are expected: excessive runoff may result in flooding of rivers, creeks, streams, and other low-lying and flood-prone locations. Flooding may occur in poor drainage and urban areas. Low water crossings may be flooded. Additional details: scattered storms capable of heavy rainfall rates will continue to move east over southern and portions of northern Kentucky through the early to mid-morning hours. Additional scattered showers and storms will also be possible this afternoon and evening. http://www.weather.gov/safety/flood. You should monitor later forecasts and be prepared to take action should flash flood warnings be issued. The National Weather Service in Louisville has extended the flash flood warning for Spencer County in central Kentucky until 2 p.m. Eastern Daylight Time. At 11:45 a.m. Eastern Daylight Time, the public reported thunderstorms producing heavy rain across the warned area. Between 2 and 6 inches of rain have fallen. Flash flooding is ongoing or expected to begin shortly. Expected hazards include flash flooding caused by thunderstorms. Severe weather has been confirmed by law enforcement agency when you can do so safely and have them relay your report to the National Weather Service in Louisville. The National Weather Service in Louisville has extended the flash flood warning for South Central Floyd County in South Central Indiana, Central Harrison County in South Central Indiana, Southern Jefferson County in Central Kentucky until 2:30 p.m. Eastern Daylight Time. At 12:14 p.m. Eastern Daylight Time, the public reported thunderstorms producing heavy rain across the warned area. Between 4 and 8 inches of rain have fallen. Flash flooding is ongoing or expected to begin shortly. Expected hazards include life-threatening flash flooding, thunderstorms producing flash flooding. Severe weather has been confirmed by law enforcement agency when you can do so safely and have them relay your report to the National Weather Service in Louisville. The National Weather Service in Louisville has extended the flash flood warning for Boyle County in central Kentucky, Mercer County in central Kentucky, Eastern Washington County in central Kentucky until 2:45 p.m. Eastern Daylight Time. At 12:43 p.m. Eastern Daylight Time, the public reported thunderstorms producing heavy rain across the warned area. Between 2.5 and 6 inches of rain have fallen. Flash flooding is ongoing or expected to begin shortly. Expected hazards include life-threatening flash flooding, thunderstorms producing flash flooding. Severe weather has been confirmed by law enforcement agency when you can do so safely and have them relay your report to the National Weather Service in Louisville. The National Weather Service in Louisville has extended the flash flood warning for Anderson County in central Kentucky, Eastern Brulette County in central Kentucky, East Central Jefferson County in central Kentucky, Northwestern Mercer County in central Kentucky, Northeastern Nelson County in central Kentucky, Southern Shelby County in central Kentucky, Central Spencer County in central Kentucky, Northeastern Washington County in central Kentucky, West Central Woodford County in central Kentucky, until 3 p.m. Eastern Daylight Time. At 12:46 p.m. Eastern Daylight Time, the public reported thunderstorms producing heavy rain across the warned area. Flash flooding is ongoing or expected to begin shortly. Expected hazards include flash flooding caused by thunderstorms. Severe weather has been confirmed by law enforcement agency when you can do so safely and have them relay your report to the National Weather Service in Louisville. The National Weather Service in Louisville has extended the flash flood warning for Northwestern Marion County in central Kentucky, Nelson County in central Kentucky, Washington County in central Kentucky until 3 p.m. Eastern Daylight Time. At 12:47 p.m. Eastern Daylight Time, Doppler radar indicated thunderstorms producing heavy rain across the warned area. Flash flooding is ongoing or expected to begin shortly. Expected hazards include life-threatening flash flooding, thunderstorms producing flash flooding.
Severe weather has been confirmed by law enforcement agency when you can do so safely and have them relay your report to the National Weather Service in Louisville. The National Weather Service in Louisville has extended the flash flood warning for northeastern Boyle County in central Kentucky, Garrett County in central Kentucky, southern Jessamine County in central Kentucky, north central Lincoln County in central Kentucky, central Madison County in central Kentucky, east central Mercer County in central Kentucky, until 3:15 p.m. Eastern Daylight Time. At 12:55 p.m. Eastern Daylight Time, emergency management reported thunderstorms producing heavy rain across the warned area. Flash flooding is already occurring. Expected hazards include life-threatening flash flooding, thunderstorms producing flash flooding. Severe weather has been confirmed by law enforcement agency when you can do so safely and have them relay your report to the National Weather Service in Louisville. The National Weather Service in Louisville has issued a flash flood warning for southern Boyle County in central Kentucky, northwestern Casey County in central Kentucky, southeastern Grayson County in central Kentucky, northwestern Greene County in central Kentucky, southeastern Hardin County in central Kentucky, northern Hart County in central Kentucky, LaRue County in central Kentucky, northern Lincoln County in central Kentucky, Marion County in central Kentucky, southwestern Nelson County in central Kentucky, Taylor County in central Kentucky, south central Washington County in central Kentucky, until 5 p.m. Eastern Daylight Time, or 4 p.m. Central Daylight Time. At 11:29 a.m. Eastern Daylight Time, or 10:29 a.m. Central Daylight Time, Doppler radar indicated thunderstorms producing heavy rain across the warned area. Between 2 and 4.8 inches of rain have fallen. Flash flooding is ongoing or expected to begin shortly. Expected hazards include flash flooding caused by thunderstorms. Severe weather has been confirmed by law enforcement agency when you can do so safely and have them relay your report to the National Weather Service in Louisville. 1 p.m. Eastern Daylight Time weather conditions across north central Kentucky. At Frankfort. And the pressure was 30.02 inches and rising. At Lexington, light rain was falling. The temperature was 69 degrees, the dew point 67, and the relative humidity 93%. The wind was southwest at 10 miles an hour. The pressure was 30.03 inches and steady. At Louisville, light rain was falling. The temperature was 72 degrees, the dew point 70, and the relative humidity 93%. The wind was southeast at 7 miles an hour. The pressure was 30.00 inches and rising. At Frankfort. And the pressure was 30.02 inches and rising. Elsewhere around the region, rain was falling, with a temperature of 67 at Jackson and 72 at London. At Bowling Green, it was partly sunny, with a temperature of 73. It was cloudy, with a temperature of 73 at Covington, 76 at Indianapolis, 76 at Jasper, Indiana, and 75 at Wilmington, Ohio. Now for the official National Weather Service forecast for Frankfort and surrounding communities. Today, showers and chance of thunderstorms. Some thunderstorms may produce heavy rainfall. Highs in the lower 80s. Southwest winds 5 to 15 miles an hour. Chance of precipitation near 100%. Tonight, mostly cloudy. Chance of thunderstorms until midnight, then chance of showers and slight chance of thunderstorms after midnight. Patchy fog after midnight. Some thunderstorms may produce heavy rainfall. Lows in the upper 60s. Southwest winds up to 10 miles an hour. Chance of precipitation 50%. Sunday, mostly cloudy with slight chance of showers in the morning, then mostly sunny with slight chance of thunderstorms in the afternoon. Highs in the upper 80s. West winds up to 5 miles an hour. Chance of precipitation 20%. Sunday night, partly cloudy. A 40% chance of thunderstorms until midnight. Lows in the lower 70s. South winds up to 5 miles an hour.
And now the extended forecast for the radio listening area. Monday and Monday.

Night, mostly clear. Highs in the lower 90s. Lows in the lower 70s. Tuesday and Tuesday night, mostly clear. Highs in the mid 90s. Lows in the mid 70s. Wednesday and Wednesday night, mostly clear. Highs in the mid 90s. Lows in the mid 70s. Thursday and Thursday night, mostly clear. Highs in the mid 90s. Lows in the mid 70s. Friday and Friday night, mostly clear. A 30% chance of thunderstorms. Highs in the mid 90s. Lows in the mid 70s. The following is a summary of watches, warnings and advisories in effect. A flash flood warning has been issued until 5 p.m. Eastern Daylight Time for the following counties, in Kentucky, Nelson and Washington. Flash flood warning has been extended until 2 p.m. Eastern Daylight Time for the following county, Spencer, Kentucky. Flash flood warning has been extended until 2:30 p.m. Eastern Daylight Time for the following county, Jefferson, Kentucky. Flash flood warning has been extended until 2:45 p.m. Eastern Daylight Time for the following counties, in Kentucky, Mercer and Washington. Flash flood warning has been extended until 3 p.m. Eastern Daylight Time for the following counties, in Kentucky, Anderson, Jefferson, Mercer, Nelson, Shelby, Spencer, Washington and Woodford. Flash flood warning has been extended until 3 p.m. Eastern Daylight Time for the following counties, in Kentucky, Nelson and Washington. Flash flood warning has been extended until 3:15 p.m. Eastern Daylight Time for the following county, Mercer, Kentucky. The current time is 1:25 p.m. Eastern Daylight Time. Flood watch now in effect through this evening. What? Flash flooding caused by excessive rainfall continues to be possible. Where? Portions of Indiana, including the following areas, Clark, Crawford, DuBois, Floyd, Harrison, Jefferson, Orange, Perry, Scott and Washington and Kentucky, including the following areas, Anderson, Bourbon, Clark, Kentucky, Fayette, Franklin, Harrison, Kentucky, Henry, Jefferson, Nicholas, Oldham, Scott, Kentucky, Shelby, Spencer, Trimble and Woodford. When, through this evening. The following impacts are expected. Excessive runoff may result in flooding of rivers, creeks, streams, and other low-lying and flood-prone locations. Flooding may occur in poor drainage and urban areas. Low water crossings may be flooded. Additional details, scattered storms capable of heavy rainfall rates will continue to move east over southern and portions of northern Kentucky through the early to mid-morning hours. Additional scattered showers and storms will also be possible this afternoon and evening. http://www.weather.gov/safety/. Flood you should monitor later forecasts and be prepared to take action should flash flood warnings be issued. The National Weather Service in Louisville has extended the flash flood warning for Spencer County in central Kentucky until 2 p.m. Eastern Daylight Time. At 11:45 a.m. Eastern Daylight Time, the public reported thunderstorms producing heavy rain across the warned area. Between 2 and 6 inches of rain have fallen. Flash flooding is ongoing or expected to begin shortly. Expected hazards include flash flooding caused by thunderstorms. Severe weather has been confirmed by law enforcement agency when you can do so safely and have them relay your report to the National Weather Service in Louisville. The National Weather Service in Louisville has extended the flash flood warning for South Central Floyd County in South Central Indiana, Central Harrison County in South Central Indiana, Southern Jefferson County in Central Kentucky, until 2:30 p.m. Eastern Daylight Time. At 12:14 p.m. Eastern Daylight Time, the public reported thunderstorms producing heavy rain across the warned area. Between 4 and 8 inches of rain have fallen. Flash flooding is ongoing or expected to begin shortly. Expected hazards include life-threatening flash flooding, thunderstorms producing flash flooding. Severe weather has been confirmed by law enforcement agency when you can do so safely and have them relay your report to the National Weather Service in Louisville.

The National Weather Service in Louisville has extended the flash flood warning for Boyle County in central Kentucky, Mercer County in central Kentucky, eastern Washington County in central Kentucky until 2:45 p.m. Eastern Daylight Time. At 12:43 p.m. Eastern Daylight Time, the public reported thunderstorms producing heavy rain across the warned area. Between 2.5 and 6 inches of rain have fallen. Flash flooding is ongoing or expected to begin shortly. Expected hazards include life-threatening flash flooding, thunderstorms producing flash flooding. Severe weather has been confirmed by law enforcement agency when you can do so safely and have them relay your report to the National Weather Service in Louisville. The National Weather Service in Louisville has extended the flash flood warning for Anderson County in central Kentucky, eastern Bulleit County in central Kentucky, east central Jefferson County in central Kentucky, northwestern Mercer County in central Kentucky, northeastern Nelson County in central Kentucky, southern Shelby County in central Kentucky, central Spencer County in central Kentucky, northeastern Washington County in central Kentucky, west central Woodford County in central Kentucky, until 3 p.m. Eastern Daylight Time. At 12:46 p.m. Eastern Daylight Time, the public reported thunderstorms producing heavy rain across the warned area. Flash flooding is ongoing or expected to begin shortly. Expected hazards include flash flooding caused by thunderstorms. Severe weather has been confirmed by law enforcement agency when you can do so safely and have them relay your report to the National Weather Service in Louisville. The National Weather Service in Louisville has extended the flash flood warning for northwestern Marion County in central Kentucky, Nelson County in central Kentucky, Washington County in central Kentucky until 3 p.m. Eastern Daylight Time. At 12:47 p.m. Eastern Daylight Time, Doppler radar indicated thunderstorms producing heavy rain across the warned area. Flash flooding is ongoing or expected to begin shortly. Expected hazards include life-threatening flash flooding, thunderstorms producing flash flooding. Severe weather has been confirmed by law enforcement agency when you can do so safely and have them relay your report to the National Weather Service in Louisville. The National Weather Service in Louisville has extended the flash flood warning for northeastern Boyle County in central Kentucky, Garrett County in central Kentucky, southern Jessamine County in central Kentucky, north central Lincoln County in central Kentucky, central Madison County in central Kentucky, east central Mercer County in central Kentucky, until 3:15 p.m. Eastern Daylight Time. At 12:55 p.m. Eastern Daylight Time, emergency management reported thunderstorms producing heavy rain across the warned area. Flash flooding is already occurring. Expected hazards include life-threatening flash flooding, thunderstorms producing flash flooding. Severe weather has been confirmed by law enforcement agency when you can do so safely and have them relay your report to the National Weather Service in Louisville. The National Weather Service in Louisville has issued a flash flood warning for southern Boyle County in central Kentucky, northwestern Casey County in central Kentucky, southeastern Grayson County in central Kentucky, northwestern Greene County in central Kentucky, southeastern Hardin County in central Kentucky, northern Hart County in central Kentucky, LaRue County in central Kentucky, northern Lincoln County in central Kentucky, Marion County in central Kentucky, southwestern Nelson County in central Kentucky, Taylor County in central Kentucky, south central Washington County in central Kentucky, until 5 p.m. Eastern Daylight Time, or 4 p.m. Central Daylight Time. At 11:29 a.m. Eastern Daylight Time, or 10:29 a.m. Central Daylight Time, Doppler radar indicated thunderstorms producing heavy rain across the warned area. Between 2 and 4.8 inches of rain have fallen. Flash flooding is ongoing or expected to begin shortly. Expected hazards include flash flooding caused by thunderstorms. Severe weather has been confirmed by law enforcement agency when you can do so safely and have them relay your report to the National Weather Service in Louisville. 1 p.m. Eastern Daylight Time weather conditions across north central Kentucky. At Frankfort, and the pressure was 30.02 inches and rising. At Lexington.

Pressure was 30.02 inches and rising. Elsewhere around the region, rain was falling with a temperature of 67 at Jackson and 72 at London. At Bowling Green, it was partly sunny with a temperature of 73. It was cloudy with a temperature of 73 at Covington, 76 at Indianapolis, 76 at Jasper, Indiana, and 75 at Wilmington, Ohio. Now for the official National Weather Service forecast for Frankfort and surrounding communities. Today, showers and chance of thunderstorms. Some thunderstorms may produce heavy rainfall. Highs in the lower 80s. Southwest winds 5 to 15 miles an hour. Chance of precipitation near 100%. Tonight, mostly cloudy. Chance of thunderstorms until midnight, then chance of showers and slight chance of thunderstorms after midnight. Patchy fog after midnight. Some thunderstorms may produce heavy rainfall. Lows in the upper 60s. Southwest winds up to 10 miles an hour. Chance of precipitation 50%. Sunday, mostly cloudy with slight chance of showers in the morning, then mostly sunny with slight chance of thunderstorms in the afternoon. Highs in the upper 80s. West winds up to 5 miles an hour. Chance of precipitation 20%. Sunday night, partly cloudy. A 40% chance of thunderstorms until midnight. Lows in the lower 70s. South winds up to 5 miles an hour. And now the extended forecast for the radio listening area. Monday and Monday night, mostly clear. Highs in the lower 90s. Lows in the lower 70s. Tuesday and Tuesday night, mostly clear. Highs in the mid-90s. Lows in the mid-70s. Wednesday and Wednesday night, mostly clear. Highs in the mid-90s. Lows in the mid-70s. Thursday and Thursday night, mostly clear. Highs in the mid-90s. Lows in the mid-70s. Friday and Friday night, mostly clear. A 30% chance of thunderstorms. Highs in the mid-90s. Lows in the mid-70s. The following is a summary of watches, warnings, and advisories in effect. Flash flood emergency for Madison County. The National Weather Service in Louisville has extended the flash flood warning for northeastern Boyle County in central Kentucky, Garrard County in central Kentucky, southern Jessamine County in central Kentucky, north central Lincoln County in central Kentucky, central Madison County in central Kentucky, east central Mercer County in central Kentucky, until 5:15 p.m. Eastern Daylight Time. At 1:36 p.m. Eastern Daylight Time, emergency management reported thunderstorms producing heavy rain across the warned area. Between 3 and 7 inches of rain have fallen. Flash flooding is already occurring. This is a flash flood emergency for Madison County. This is a particularly dangerous situation. Seek higher ground now. Expected hazards include life-threatening flash flooding. Thunderstorms producing flash flooding. Severe weather has been confirmed by law enforcement agency when you can do so safely and have them relay your report to the National Weather Service in Louisville. The following is a summary of watches, warnings, and advisories in effect. A flash flood warning has been issued until 5 p.m. Eastern Daylight Time for the following counties in Kentucky, Nelson, and Washington. Flash flood warning has been extended until 2 p.m. Eastern Daylight Time for the following county, Spencer, Kentucky. Flash flood warning has been extended until 2:30 p.m. Eastern Daylight Time for the following county, Jefferson, Kentucky. Flash flood warning has been extended until 2:45 p.m. Eastern Daylight Time for the following counties, in Kentucky, Mercer, and Washington. Flash flood warning has been extended until 3 p.m. Eastern Daylight Time for the following counties, in Kentucky, Anderson, Jefferson, Mercer, Nelson, Shelby, Spencer, Washington, and Woodford. Flash flood warning has been extended until 3 p.m. Eastern Daylight Time for the following counties, in Kentucky, Nelson, and Washington. Flash flood warning has been extended until 5:15 p.m. Eastern Daylight Time.

for the following county, Mercer, Kentucky. The current time is 1:38 p.m. Eastern Daylight Time. Flood watch now in effect through this evening. What? Flash flooding caused by excessive rainfall continues to be possible. Where? Portions of Indiana, including the following areas: Clark, Crawford, DuBois, Floyd, Harrison, Jefferson, Orange, Perry, Scott, and Washington and Kentucky, including the following areas: Anderson, Bourbon, Clark, Kentucky, Fayette, Franklin, Harrison, Kentucky, Henry, Jefferson, Nicholas, Oldham, Scott, Kentucky, Shelby, Spencer, Trimble, and Woodford. When, through this evening, the following impacts are expected: excessive runoff may result in flooding of rivers, creeks, streams, and other low-lying and flood-prone locations. Flooding may occur in poor drainage and urban areas. Low water crossings may be flooded. Additional details: scattered storms capable of heavy rainfall rates will continue to move east over southern and portions of northern Kentucky through the early to mid-morning hours. Additional scattered showers and storms will also be possible this afternoon and evening. http://www.weather.gov/safety/ Flood you should monitor later forecasts and be prepared to take action should flash flood warnings be issued. The National Weather Service in Louisville has extended the flash flood warning for Spencer County in central Kentucky until 2 p.m. Eastern Daylight Time. At 11:45 a.m. Eastern Daylight Time, the public reported thunderstorms producing heavy rain across the warned area. Between 2 and 6 inches of rain have fallen. Flash flooding is ongoing or expected to begin shortly. Expected hazards include flash flooding caused by thunderstorms. Severe weather has been confirmed by law enforcement agency when you can do so safely and have them relay your report to the National Weather Service in Louisville. The National Weather Service in Louisville has extended the flash flood warning for South Central Floyd County in South Central Indiana, Central Harrison County in South Central Indiana, Southern Jefferson County in Central Kentucky until 2:30 p.m. Eastern Daylight Time. At 12:14 p.m. Eastern Daylight Time, the public reported thunderstorms producing heavy rain across the warned area. Between 4 and 8 inches of rain have fallen. Flash flooding is ongoing or expected to begin shortly. Expected hazards include life-threatening flash flooding, thunderstorms producing flash flooding. Severe weather has been confirmed by law enforcement agency when you can do so safely and have them relay your report to the National Weather Service in Louisville. The National Weather Service in Louisville has extended the flash flood warning for Boyle County in central Kentucky, Mercer County in central Kentucky, Eastern Washington County in central Kentucky, until 2:45 p.m. Eastern Daylight Time. At 12:43 p.m. Eastern Daylight Time, the public reported thunderstorms producing heavy rain across the warned area. Between 2.5 and 6 inches of rain have fallen. Flash flooding is ongoing or expected to begin shortly. Expected hazards include life-threatening flash flooding, thunderstorms producing flash flooding. Severe weather has been confirmed by law enforcement agency when you can do so safely and have them relay your report to the National Weather Service in Louisville. 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Broadcast from the National Weather Service Forecast Office in Louisville, on a transmitter located in Frankfort on a frequency of 162.5 MHz. The National Weather Service in Louisville has extended the flash flood warning for Anderson County in central Kentucky, Eastern Bulleit County in central Kentucky, East Central Jefferson County in central Kentucky, Northwestern Mercer County in central Kentucky, Northeastern Nelson County in central Kentucky, Southern Shelby County in central Kentucky, Central Spencer County in central Kentucky, Northeastern Washington County in central Kentucky, West Central Woodford County in central Kentucky, until 3 p.m. Eastern Daylight Time. At 12:46 p.m. Eastern Daylight Time, the public reported thunderstorms producing heavy rain across the warned area.

flash flooding is ongoing or expected to begin shortly. Expected hazards include flash flooding caused by thunderstorms. Severe weather has been confirmed by law enforcement agency when you can do so safely and have them relay your report to the National Weather Service in Louisville. The National Weather Service in Louisville has extended the flash flood warning for northwestern Marion County in central Kentucky, Nelson County in central Kentucky, Washington County in central Kentucky, until 3 p.m. Eastern Daylight Time. At 12:47 p.m. Eastern Daylight Time, Doppler radar indicated thunderstorms producing heavy rain across the warned area. Flash flooding is ongoing or expected to begin shortly. Expected hazards include life-threatening flash flooding, thunderstorms producing flash flooding. Severe weather has been confirmed by law enforcement agency when you can do so safely and have them relay your report to the National Weather Service in Louisville. Flash flood emergency for Madison County. The National Weather Service in Louisville has extended the flash flood warning for northeastern Boyle County in central Kentucky, Garrett County in central Kentucky, southern Jessamine County in central Kentucky, north central Lincoln County in central Kentucky, central Madison County in central Kentucky, east central Mercer County in central Kentucky, until 5:15 p.m. Eastern Daylight Time. At 1:36 p.m. Eastern Daylight Time, emergency management reported thunderstorms producing heavy rain across the warned area. Between 3 and 7 inches of rain have fallen. Flash flooding is already occurring. This is a flash flood emergency for Madison County. This is a particularly dangerous situation. Seek higher ground now. Expected hazards include life-threatening flash flooding, thunderstorms producing flash flooding. Severe weather has been confirmed by law enforcement agency when you can do so safely and have them relay your report to the National Weather Service in Louisville. The National Weather Service in Louisville has issued a flash flood warning for southern Boyle County in central Kentucky, northwestern Casey County in central Kentucky, southeastern Grayson County in central Kentucky, northwestern Greene County in central Kentucky, southeastern Hardin County in central Kentucky, northern Hart County in central Kentucky, LaRue County in central Kentucky, northern Lincoln County in central Kentucky, Marion County in central Kentucky, southwestern Nelson County in central Kentucky, Taylor County in central Kentucky, south central Washington County in central Kentucky, until 5 p.m. Eastern Daylight Time, or 4 p.m. Central Daylight Time. At 11:29 a.m. Eastern Daylight Time, or 10:29 a.m. Central Daylight Time, Doppler radar indicated thunderstorms producing heavy rain across the warned area. Between 2 and 4.8 inches of rain have fallen. Flash flooding is ongoing or expected to begin shortly. Expected hazards include flash flooding caused by thunderstorms. Severe weather has been confirmed by law enforcement agency when you can do so safely and have them relay your report to the National Weather Service in Louisville. 1 p.m. Eastern Daylight Time weather conditions across north central Kentucky. At Frankfort. And the pressure was 30.02 inches and rising. At Lexington, light rain was falling. The temperature was 69 degrees, the dew point 67, and the relative humidity 93%. The wind was southwest at 10 miles an hour. The pressure was 30.03 inches and steady. At Louisville, light rain was falling. The temperature was 72 degrees, the dew point 70, and the relative humidity 93%. The wind was southeast at 7 miles an hour. The pressure was 30.00 inches and rising. At Frankfort. And the pressure was 30.02 inches and rising. Elsewhere around the region, rain was falling, with a temperature of 67 at Jackson and 72 at London. At Bowling Green, it was partly sunny, with a temperature of 73. It was cloudy, with a temperature of 73 at Covington, 76 at Indianapolis, 76 at Jasper, Indiana, and 75 at Wilmington, Ohio. Now for the official National Weather Service forecast for Frankfort and surrounding communities. Today, showers and chances

Thunderstorms. Some thunderstorms may produce heavy rainfall. Highs in the lower 80s. Southwest winds 5 to 15 miles an hour. Chance of precipitation near 100%. Tonight, mostly cloudy. Chance of thunderstorms until midnight, then chance of showers and slight chance of thunderstorms after midnight. Patchy fog after midnight. Some thunderstorms may produce. The National Weather Service in Louisville has extended the flash flood warning for southern Boyle County and central Kentucky, northwestern Casey County and central Kentucky, southeastern Grayson County and central Kentucky, northwestern Greene County and central Kentucky, southeastern Hardin County and central Kentucky, northern Hart County and central Kentucky, LaRue County and central Kentucky, northern Lincoln County and central Kentucky, Marion County and central Kentucky, southwestern Nelson County and central Kentucky, Taylor County and central Kentucky, south central Washington County and central Kentucky, until 7 p.m. Eastern Daylight Time, or 6 p.m. Central Daylight Time. At 1:49 p.m. Eastern Daylight Time, or 12:49 p.m. Central Daylight Time, the public reported thunderstorms producing heavy rain across the warned area. Flash flooding is ongoing or expected to begin shortly. Expected hazards include life-threatening flash flooding, thunderstorms producing flash flooding. Severe weather has been confirmed by law enforcement agency when you can do so safely and have them relay your report to the National Weather Service in Louisville. Now for the official National Weather Service forecast for Frankfort and surrounding communities. Today, showers and chance of thunderstorms. Some thunderstorms may produce heavy rainfall. Highs in the lower 80s. Southwest winds 5 to 15 miles an hour. Chance of precipitation near 100%. Tonight, mostly cloudy. Chance of thunderstorms until midnight, then chance of showers and slight chance of thunderstorms after midnight. Patchy fog after midnight. Some thunderstorms may produce heavy rainfall. Lows in the upper 60s. Southwest winds up to 10 miles an hour. Chance of precipitation 50%. Sunday, mostly cloudy with slight chance of showers in the morning, then mostly sunny with slight chance of thunderstorms in the afternoon. Highs in the upper 80s. West winds up to 5 miles an hour. Chance of precipitation 20%. Sunday night, partly cloudy. A 40% chance of thunderstorms until midnight. Lows in the lower 70s. South winds up to 5 miles an hour. And now the extended forecast for the radio listening area. Monday and Monday night, mostly clear. Highs in the lower 90s. Lows in the lower 70s. Tuesday and Tuesday night, mostly clear. Highs in the mid-90s. Lows in the mid-70s. Wednesday and Wednesday night, mostly clear. Highs in the mid-90s. Lows in the mid-70s. Thursday and Thursday night, mostly clear. Highs in the mid-90s. Lows in the mid-70s. Friday and Friday night, mostly clear. A 30% chance of thunderstorms. Highs in the mid-90s. Lows in the mid-70s. The following is a summary of watches, warnings, and advisories in effect. Flash flood warning has been extended until 2 p.m. Eastern Daylight Time for the following county: Spencer, Kentucky. Flash flood warning has been extended until 2:30 p.m. Eastern Daylight Time for the following county: Jefferson, Kentucky. Flash flood warning has been extended until 2:45 p.m. Eastern Daylight Time for the following counties: in Kentucky, Mercer, and Washington. Flash flood warning has been extended until 3 p.m. Eastern Daylight Time for the following counties: in Kentucky, Anderson, Jefferson, Mercer, Nelson, Shelby, Spencer, Washington, and Woodford. Flash flood warning has been extended until 3 p.m. Eastern Daylight Time for the following counties: in Kentucky, Nelson, and Washington. Flash flood warning has been extended until 5:15 p.m. Eastern Daylight Time for the following county: Mercer, Kentucky.
flash flood warning has been extended until 7 p.m. Eastern Daylight Time for the following counties, in Kentucky, Nelson and Washington. The current time is 1:53 p.m. Eastern Daylight Time. Flood watch now in effect through this evening. What? Flash flooding caused by excessive rainfall continues to be possible. Where? Portions of Indiana, including the following areas: Clark, Crawford, DuBois, Floyd, Harrison, Jefferson, Orange, Perry, Scott and Washington and Kentucky, including the following areas: Anderson, Bourbon, Clark, Kentucky, Fayette, Franklin, Harrison, Kentucky, Henry, Jefferson, Nicholas, Oldham, Scott, Kentucky, Shelby, Spencer, Trimble and Woodford. When, through this evening, the following impacts are expected: excessive runoff may result in flooding of rivers, creeks, streams, and other low-lying and flood-prone locations. Flooding may occur in poor drainage and urban areas. Low water crossings may be flooded. Additional details: scattered storms capable of heavy rainfall rates will continue to move east over southern and portions of northern Kentucky through the early to mid-morning hours. Additional scattered showers and storms will also be possible this afternoon and evening. http://www.weather.gov/safety/ Flood you should monitor later forecasts and be prepared to take action should flash flood warnings be issued. The National Weather Service in Louisville has extended the flash flood warning for Spencer County in central Kentucky until 2 p.m. Eastern Daylight Time. At 11:45 a.m. Eastern Daylight Time, the public reported thunderstorms producing heavy rain across the warned area. Between 2 and 6 inches of rain have fallen. Flash flooding is ongoing or expected to begin shortly. Expected hazards include flash flooding caused by thunderstorms. Severe weather has been confirmed by law enforcement agency when you can do so safely and have them relay your report to the National Weather Service in Louisville. The National Weather Service in Louisville has extended the flash flood warning for South Central Floyd County in South Central Indiana, Central Harrison County in South Central Indiana, Southern Jefferson County in Central Kentucky until 2:30 p.m. Eastern Daylight Time. At 12:14 p.m. Eastern Daylight Time, the public reported thunderstorms producing heavy rain across the warned area. Between 4 and 8 inches of rain have fallen. Flash flooding is ongoing or expected to begin shortly. Expected hazards include life-threatening flash flooding, thunderstorms producing flash flooding. Severe weather has been confirmed by law enforcement agency when you can do so safely and have them relay your report to the National Weather Service in Louisville. The National Weather Service in Louisville has extended the flash flood warning for Boyle County in central Kentucky, Mercer County in central Kentucky, Eastern Washington County in central Kentucky, until 2:45 p.m. Eastern Daylight Time. At 12:43 p.m. Eastern Daylight Time, the public reported thunderstorms producing heavy rain across the warned area. Between 2.5 and 6 inches of rain have fallen. Flash flooding is ongoing or expected to begin shortly. Expected hazards include life-threatening flash flooding. Flash flood warning will expire at 2 p.m. Eastern Daylight Time this afternoon for Spencer County. The heavy rain has ended. Flooding is no longer expected to pose a threat. Please continue to heed remaining road closures. A flood watch remains in effect until 8 p.m. Eastern Daylight Time Saturday for portions of Indiana and Kentucky. A flood watch remains in effect until 8 a.m. Eastern Daylight Time Sunday for portions of East Central, North Central, Northwest, and South Central Kentucky. The National Weather Service in Louisville has extended the flash flood warning for Boyle County in Central Kentucky, Mercer County in Central Kentucky, Eastern Washington County in Central Kentucky, until 2:45 p.m. Eastern Daylight Time. At 12:43 p.m. Eastern Daylight Time, the public reported thunderstorms producing heavy rain across the warned area. Between 2.5 and 6 inches of rain have fallen. Flash flooding is ongoing or expected to begin shortly.
Expected hazards include life-threatening flash flooding. Thunderstorms produce

causing flash flooding. Severe weather has been confirmed by law enforcement agency when you can do so safely and have them relay your report to the National Weather Service in Louisville. The National Weather Service in Louisville has extended the flash flood warning for Anderson County in central Kentucky, eastern Bulleit County in central Kentucky, east central Jefferson County in central Kentucky, northwestern Mercer County in central Kentucky, northeastern Nelson County in central Kentucky, southern Shelby County in central Kentucky, central Spencer County in central Kentucky, northeastern Washington County in central Kentucky, west central Woodford County in central Kentucky, until 3 p.m. Eastern Daylight Time. At 12:46 p.m. Eastern Daylight Time, the public reported thunderstorms producing heavy rain across the warned area. Flash flooding is ongoing or expected to begin shortly. Expected hazards include flash flooding caused by thunderstorms. Severe weather has been confirmed by law enforcement agency when you can do so safely and have them relay your report to the National Weather Service in Louisville. The National Weather Service in Louisville has extended the flash flood warning for northwestern Marion County in central Kentucky, Nelson County in central Kentucky, Washington County in central Kentucky, until 3 p.m. Eastern Daylight Time. At 12:47 p.m. Eastern Daylight Time, Doppler radar indicated thunderstorms producing heavy rain across the warned area. Flash flooding is ongoing or expected to begin shortly. Expected hazards include life-threatening flash flooding, thunderstorms producing flash flooding. Severe weather has been confirmed by law enforcement agency when you can do so safely and have them relay your report to the National Weather Service in Louisville. Flash flood emergency for Madison County. The National Weather Service in Louisville has extended the flash flood warning for northeastern Boyle County in central Kentucky, Garrett County in central Kentucky, southern Jessamine County in central Kentucky, north central Lincoln County in central Kentucky, central Madison County in central Kentucky, east central Mercer County in central Kentucky, until 5:15 p.m. Eastern Daylight Time. At 1:36 p.m. Eastern Daylight Time, emergency management reported thunderstorms producing heavy rain across the warned area. Between 3 and 7 inches of rain have fallen. Flash flooding is already occurring. This is a flash flood emergency for Madison County. This is a particularly dangerous situation. Seek higher ground now. Expected hazards include life-threatening flash flooding, thunderstorms producing flash flooding. Severe weather has been confirmed by law enforcement agency when you can do so safely and have them relay your report to the National Weather Service in Louisville. The National Weather Service in Louisville has extended the flash flood warning for southern Boyle County in central Kentucky, northwestern Casey County in central Kentucky, southeastern Grayson County in central Kentucky, northwestern Greene County in central Kentucky, southeastern Hardin County in central Kentucky, northern Hart County in central Kentucky, LaRue County in central Kentucky, northern Lincoln County in central Kentucky, Marion County in central Kentucky, southwestern Nelson County in central Kentucky, Taylor County in central Kentucky, south central Washington County in central Kentucky, until 7 p.m. Eastern Daylight Time, or 6 p.m. Central Daylight Time. At 1:49 p.m. Eastern Daylight Time, or 12:49 p.m. Central Daylight Time, the public reported thunderstorms producing heavy rain across the warned area. Flash flooding is ongoing or expected to begin shortly. Expected hazards include life-threatening flash flooding, thunderstorms producing flash flooding. Severe weather has been confirmed by law enforcement agency when you can do so safely and have them relay your report to the National Weather Service in Louisville. Flash flood warning will expire at 2 p.m. Eastern Daylight Time this afternoon for Spencer County. The heavy rain has ended. Flooding is no longer expected to pose a threat. Please continue to heed remaining road closures. A flood watch remains in effect until 8 p.m. Eastern Daylight Time Saturday for portions of Indiana and Kentucky. A flood watch remains in effect until 8 a.m. Eastern Daylight Time Sunday for portions of East Central, North Central, Northwest, and South Central Kentucky.

1 p.m. Eastern Daylight Time weather conditions across north central Kentucky at Frankfort, and the pressure was 30.02 inches and rising. At Lexington, light rain was falling. The temperature was 69 degrees, the dew point 67, and the relative humidity 93%. The wind was southwest at 10 miles an hour. The pressure was 30.03 inches and steady. At Louisville, light rain was falling. The temperature was 72 degrees, the dew point 70, and the relative humidity 93%. The wind was southeast at 7 miles an hour. The pressure was 30.00 inches and rising. At Frankfort, and the pressure was 30.02 inches and rising. Elsewhere around the region, rain was falling, with a temperature of 67 at Jackson and 72 at London. At Bowling Green, it was partly sunny, with a temperature of 73. It was cloudy, with a temperature of 73 at Covington, 76 at Indianapolis, 76 at Jasper, Indiana, and 75 at Wilmington, Ohio. 2 p.m. Eastern Daylight Time weather conditions across north central Kentucky. At Frankfort, and the pressure was 30.01 inches and steady. At Lexington, rain was falling. The temperature was 68 degrees, the dew point 66, and the relative humidity 93%. The wind was south at 18 miles an hour, gusting to 28. The pressure was 30.01 inches and falling. At Louisville, it was cloudy. The temperature was 73 degrees, the dew point 69, and the relative humidity 87%. The wind was south at 9 miles an hour. The pressure was 30.01 inches and falling. At Frankfort, and the pressure was 30.01 inches and steady. Elsewhere around the region, at London, rain was falling, with a temperature of 71. It was cloudy, with a temperature of 76 at Covington, 77 at Indianapolis, and 77 at Jasper, Indiana. Under cloudy skies, Wilmington, Ohio reported 76, Jackson reported 69, and Bowling Green reported 73. Now for the official National Weather Service forecast for Frankfort and surrounding communities. Today, showers and chance of thunderstorms. Some thunderstorms may produce heavy rainfall. Highs in the lower 80s. Southwest winds 5 to 15 miles an hour. Chance of precipitation near 100%. Tonight, mostly cloudy. Chance of thunderstorms until midnight, then chance of showers and slight chance of thunderstorms after midnight. Patchy fog after midnight. Some thunderstorms may produce heavy rainfall. Lows in the upper 60s. Southwest winds up to 10 miles an hour. Chance of precipitation 50%. Sunday, mostly cloudy with slight chance of showers in the morning, then mostly sunny with slight chance of thunderstorms in the afternoon. Highs in the upper 80s. West winds up to 5 miles an hour. Chance of precipitation 20%. Sunday night, partly cloudy. A 40% chance of thunderstorms until midnight. Lows in the lower 70s. South winds up to 5 miles an hour. And now the extended forecast for the radio listening area. Monday and Monday night, mostly clear. Highs in the lower 90s. Lows in the lower 70s. Tuesday and Tuesday night, mostly clear. Highs in the mid-90s. Lows in the mid-70s. Wednesday and Wednesday night, mostly clear. Highs in the mid-90s. Lows in the mid-70s. Thursday and Thursday night, mostly clear. Highs in the mid-90s. Lows in the mid-70s. Friday and Friday night, mostly clear. A 30% chance of thunderstorms. Highs in the mid-90s. Lows in the mid-70s. Now for the official National Weather Service forecast for Frankfort and surrounding communities. Today, showers early in the morning. Chance of thunderstorms through the day. Showers likely late in the morning.

some thunderstorms may produce heavy rainfall. Highs in the lower 80s. Southwest winds up to 15 miles an hour. Chance of precipitation near 100%. Tonight, mostly cloudy. Chance of thunderstorms until midnight, then chance of showers and slight chance of thunderstorms after midnight. Patchy fog after midnight. Some thunderstorms may produce heavy rainfall. Lows in the upper 60s. Southwest winds up to 10 miles an hour. Chance of precipitation 50%. Sunday, mostly cloudy with slight chance of showers in the morning, then mostly sunny with slight chance of thunderstorms in the afternoon. Highs in the mid-80s. West winds up to 5 miles an hour. Chance of precipitation 20%. Sunday night, partly cloudy. A 20% chance of showers after midnight. Lows in the lower 70s. West winds up to 5 miles an hour shifting to the southeast after midnight. And now the extended forecast for the radio listening area. Monday and Monday night, partly cloudy. Highs in the lower 90s. Lows in the lower 70s. Tuesday and Tuesday night, mostly clear. Highs in the mid-90s. Lows in the mid-70s. Wednesday and Wednesday night, mostly clear. Highs in the mid-90s. Lows in the mid-70s. Thursday and Thursday night, mostly clear. Highs in the mid-90s. Lows in the mid-70s. Friday and Friday night, mostly clear. A 20% chance of thunderstorms. Highs in the mid-90s. Lows in the mid-70s. The following is a summary of watches, warnings, and advisories in effect. Flash flood warning has been extended until 2:30 p.m. Eastern Daylight Time for the following county: Jefferson, Kentucky. Flash flood warning has been extended until 2:45 p.m. Eastern Daylight Time for the following counties: in Kentucky, Mercer, and Washington. Flash flood warning has been extended until 3 p.m. Eastern Daylight Time for the following counties: in Kentucky, Anderson, Jefferson, Mercer, Nelson, Shelby, Spencer, Washington, and Woodford. Flash flood warning has been extended until 3 p.m. Eastern Daylight Time for the following counties: in Kentucky, Nelson, and Washington. Flash flood warning has been extended until 5:15 p.m. Eastern Daylight Time for the following county: Mercer, Kentucky. Flash flood warning has been extended until 7 p.m. Eastern Daylight Time for the following counties: in Kentucky, Nelson, and Washington. The current time is 2:11 p.m. Eastern Daylight Time. Flood watch now in effect through this evening. What? Flash flooding caused by excessive rainfall continues to be possible. Where? Portions of Indiana, including the following areas: Clark, Crawford, DuBois, Floyd, Harrison, Jefferson, Orange, Perry, Scott, and Washington, and Kentucky, including the following areas: Anderson, Bourbon, Clark, Kentucky, Fayette, Franklin, Harrison, Kentucky, Henry, Jefferson, Nicholas, Oldham, Scott, Kentucky, Shelby, Spencer, Trimble, and Woodford. When, through this evening. The following impacts are expected: excessive runoff may result in flooding of rivers, creeks, streams, and other low-lying and flood-prone locations. Flooding may occur in poor drainage and urban areas. Low water crossings may be flooded. Additional details: scattered storms capable of heavy rainfall rates will continue to move east over southern and portions of northern Kentucky through the early to mid-morning hours. Additional scattered showers and storms will also be possible this afternoon and evening. http://www.weather.gov/safety/ Flood you should monitor later forecasts and be prepared to take action should flash flood warnings be issued. 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The National Weather Service in Louisville has

And in the flash flood warning for South Central Floyd County in South Central Indiana, Central Harrison County in South Central Indiana, Southern Jefferson County in Central Kentucky until 2:30 p.m. Eastern Daylight Time. At 12:14 p.m. Eastern Daylight Time, the public reported thunderstorms producing heavy rain across the warned area. Between 4 and 8 inches of rain have fallen. Flash flooding is ongoing or expected to begin shortly. Expected hazards include life-threatening flash flooding, thunderstorms producing flash flooding. Severe weather has been confirmed by law enforcement agency when you can do so safely and have them relay your report to the National Weather Service in Louisville. The National Weather Service in Louisville has extended the flash flood warning for Boyle County in Central Kentucky, Mercer County in Central Kentucky, Eastern Washington County in Central Kentucky until 2:45 p.m. Eastern Daylight Time. At 12:43 p.m. Eastern Daylight Time, the public reported thunderstorms producing heavy rain across the warned area. Between 2.5 and 6 inches of rain have fallen. Flash flooding is ongoing or expected to begin shortly. Expected hazards include life-threatening flash flooding, thunderstorms producing flash flooding. Severe weather has been confirmed by law enforcement agency when you can do so safely and have them relay your report to the National Weather Service in Louisville. The National Weather Service in Louisville has extended the flash flood warning for Anderson County in Central Kentucky, Eastern Bulleit County in Central Kentucky, East Central Jefferson County in Central Kentucky, Northwestern Mercer County in Central Kentucky, Northeastern Nelson County in Central Kentucky, Southern Shelby County in Central Kentucky, Central Spencer County in Central Kentucky, Northeastern Washington County in Central Kentucky, West Central Woodford County in Central Kentucky, until 3 p.m. Eastern Daylight Time. At 12:46 p.m. Eastern Daylight Time, the public reported thunderstorms producing heavy rain across the warned area. Flash flooding is ongoing or expected to begin shortly. Expected hazards include flash flooding caused by thunderstorms. Severe weather has been confirmed by law enforcement agency when you can do so safely and have them relay your report to the National Weather Service in Louisville. The National Weather Service in Louisville has extended the flash flood warning for Northwestern Marion County in Central Kentucky, Nelson County in Central Kentucky, Washington County in Central Kentucky until 3 p.m. Eastern Daylight Time. At 12:47 p.m. Eastern Daylight Time, Doppler radar indicated thunderstorms producing heavy rain across the warned area. Flash flooding is ongoing or expected to begin shortly. Expected hazards include life-threatening flash flooding, thunderstorms producing flash flooding. Severe weather has been confirmed by law enforcement agency when you can do so safely and have them relay your report to the National Weather Service in Louisville. Flash flood emergency from Madison County. The National Weather Service in Louisville has extended the flash flood warning for Northeastern Boyle County in Central Kentucky, Garrett County in Central Kentucky, Southern Jessamine County in Central Kentucky, North Central Lincoln County in Central Kentucky, Central Madison County in Central Kentucky, East Central Mercer County in Central Kentucky, until 5:15 p.m. Eastern Daylight Time. At 1:36 p.m. Eastern Daylight Time, emergency management reported thunderstorms producing heavy rain across the warned area. Between 3 and 7 inches of rain have fallen. Flash flooding is already occurring. This is a flash flood emergency from Madison County. This is a particularly dangerous situation. Seek higher ground now. Expected hazards include life-threatening flash flooding, thunderstorms producing flash flooding. Severe weather has been confirmed by law enforcement agency when you can do so safely and have them relay your report to the National Weather Service in Louisville. The National Weather Service in Louisville has extended the flash flood warning for Southern Boyle County in Central Kentucky, Northwestern Casey County in Central Kentucky, Southeastern Grayson County in Central Kentucky, Northwestern Greene County in Central Kentucky, Southeastern Hardin County in Central Kentucky, Northern Hard County in Central Kentucky, LaRue County in Central Kentucky, Northern Lincoln County.

in central Kentucky, Marion County in central Kentucky, southwestern Nelson County in central Kentucky, Taylor County in central Kentucky, south central Washington County in central Kentucky, until 7 p.m. Eastern Daylight Time, or 6 p.m. Central Daylight Time. At 1:49 p.m. Eastern Daylight Time, or 12:49 p.m. Central Daylight Time, the public reported thunderstorms producing heavy rain across the warned area. Flash flooding is ongoing or expected to begin shortly. Expected hazards include life-threatening flash flooding, thunderstorms producing flash flooding. Severe weather has been confirmed by law enforcement agency when you can do so safely and have them relay your report to the National Weather Service in Louisville. 2 p.m. Eastern Daylight Time weather conditions across north central Kentucky. At Frankfort, and the pressure was 30.01 inches and steady. At Lexington, rain was falling. The temperature was 68 degrees, the dew point 66, and the relative humidity 93%. The wind was south at 18 miles an hour, gusting to 28. The pressure was 30.01 inches and falling. At Louisville, it was cloudy. The temperature was 73 degrees, the dew point 69, and the relative humidity 87%. The wind was south at 9 miles an hour. The pressure was 30.01 inches and falling. At Frankfort, and the pressure was 30.01 inches and steady. Elsewhere around the region, at London, rain was falling, with a temperature of 71. It was cloudy, with a temperature of 76 at Covington, 77 at Indianapolis, and 77 at Jasper, Indiana. Under cloudy skies, Wilmington, Ohio reported 76, Jackson reported 70, and Bowling Green reported 73. Now for the official National Weather Service forecast for Frankfort and surrounding communities. Today, showers early in the morning. Chance of thunderstorms through the day. Showers likely late in the morning. Some thunderstorms may produce heavy rainfall. Highs in the lower 80s. Southwest winds up to 15 miles an hour. Chance of precipitation near 100%. Tonight, mostly cloudy. Chance of thunderstorms until midnight, then chance of showers and slight chance of thunderstorms after midnight. Patchy fog after midnight. Some thunderstorms may produce heavy rainfall. Lows in the upper 60s. Southwest winds up to 10 miles an hour. Chance of precipitation 50%. Sunday, mostly cloudy with slight chance of showers in the morning, then mostly sunny with slight chance of thunderstorms in the afternoon. Highs in the mid-80s. West winds up to 5 miles an hour. Chance of precipitation 20%. Sunday night, partly cloudy. A 20% chance of showers after midnight. Lows in the lower 70s. West winds up to 5 miles an hour, shifting to the southeast after midnight. And now the extended forecast for the radio listening area. Monday and Monday night, partly cloudy. Highs in the lower 90s. Lows in the lower 70s. Tuesday and Tuesday night, mostly clear. Highs in the mid-90s. Lows in the mid-70s. Wednesday and Wednesday night, mostly clear. Highs in the mid-90s. Lows in the mid-70s. Thursday and Thursday night, mostly clear. Highs in the mid-90s. Lows in the mid-70s. Friday and Friday night, mostly clear. A 20% chance of thunderstorms. Highs in the mid-90s. Lows in the mid-70s. The following is a summary of watches, warnings, and advisories in effect. Flash flood warning has been extended until 2:30 p.m. Eastern Daylight Time for the following county, Jefferson, Kentucky. Flash flood warning has been extended until 2:45 p.m. Eastern Daylight Time for the following counties, in Kentucky, Mercer, and Washington. Flash flood warning has been extended until 3 p.m. Eastern Daylight Time for the following counties, in Kentucky, Anderson, Jefferson, Mercer, Nelson, Shelby,
Spencer, Washington, and Woodford. Flash flood warning has been extended until 3 p.m. Eastern Daylight Time for the following counties, in Kentucky, Nelson, and Washington. Flash flood warning has been extended until 5:15 p.m. Eastern Daylight Time for the following county, Mercer, Kentucky. Flash flood warning has been extended until 7 p.m. Eastern Daylight Time for the following counties, in Kentucky, Nelson, and Washington. The current time is 2:24 p.m. Eastern Daylight Time. Flood watch now in effect through this evening. What? Flash flooding caused by excessive rainfall continues to be possible. Where? Portions of Indiana, including the following areas: Clark, Crawford, DuBois, Floyd, Harrison, Jefferson, Orange, Perry, Scott, and Washington and Kentucky, including the following areas: Anderson, Bourbon, Clark, Kentucky, Fayette, Franklin, Harrison, Kentucky, Henry, Jefferson, Nicholas, Oldham, Scott, Kentucky, Shelby, Spencer, Trimble, and Woodford. When, through this evening, the following impacts are expected: excessive runoff may result in flooding of rivers, creeks, streams, and other low-lying and flood-prone locations. Flooding may occur in poor drainage and urban areas. Low water crossings may be flooded. Additional details: scattered storms capable of heavy rainfall rates will continue to move east over southern and portions of northern Kentucky through the early to mid-morning hours. Additional scattered showers and storms will also be possible this afternoon and evening. http://www.weather.gov/safety/ Flood you should monitor later forecasts and be prepared to take action should flash flood warnings be issued. The National Weather Service in Louisville has extended the flash flood warning for South Central Floyd County in South Central Indiana, Central Harrison County in South Central Indiana, Southern Jefferson County in Central Kentucky until 2:30 p.m. Eastern Daylight Time. At 12:14 p.m. Eastern Daylight Time, the public reported thunderstorms producing heavy rain across the warned area. Between 4 and 8 inches of rain have fallen. Flash flooding is ongoing or expected to begin shortly. Expected hazards include life-threatening flash flooding, thunderstorms producing flash flooding. Severe weather has been confirmed by law enforcement agency when you can do so safely and have them relay your report to the National Weather Service in Louisville. The National Weather Service in Louisville has extended the flash flood warning for Boyle County in Central Kentucky, Mercer County in Central Kentucky, Eastern Washington County in Central Kentucky until 2:45 p.m. Eastern Daylight Time. At 12:43 p.m. Eastern Daylight Time, the public reported thunderstorms producing heavy rain across the warned area. Between 2.5 and 6 inches of rain have fallen. Flash flooding is ongoing or expected to begin shortly. Expected hazards include life-threatening flash flooding, thunderstorms producing flash flooding. Severe weather has been confirmed by law enforcement agency when you can do so safely and have them relay your report to the National Weather Service in Louisville. The National Weather Service in Louisville has extended the flash flood warning for Anderson County in Central Kentucky, Eastern Bulleit County in Central Kentucky, East Central Jefferson County in Central Kentucky, Northwestern Mercer County in Central Kentucky, Northeastern Nelson County in Central Kentucky, Southern Shelby County in Central Kentucky, Central Spencer County in Central Kentucky, Northeastern Washington County in Central Kentucky, West Central Woodford County in Central Kentucky, until 3 p.m. Eastern Daylight Time. At 12:46 p.m. Eastern Daylight Time, the public reported thunderstorms producing heavy rain across the warned area. Flash flooding is ongoing or expected to begin shortly. Expected hazards include flash flooding caused by thunderstorms. Severe weather has been confirmed by law enforcement agency when you can do so safely and have them relay your report to the National Weather Service in Louisville. The National Weather Service in Louisville has extended the flash flood warning for Northwestern Marion County in Central Kentucky, Nelson County in Central Kentucky, Washington County in Central Kentucky until 3 p.m.
flash flood warning will expire at 2:30 p.m. Eastern.

daylight time this afternoon for South Central Floyd, Central Harrison, and Southern Jefferson counties. The heavy rain has ended. Please continue to heed remaining road closures. A flood watch remains in effect until 8 p.m. Eastern Daylight Time for portions of Indiana and Kentucky. A flood watch remains in effect until 8 a.m. Eastern Daylight Time Sunday for portions of East Central, North Central, Northwest, and South Central Kentucky. The National Weather Service in Louisville has extended the flash flood warning for Northwestern Marion County in Central Kentucky, Nelson County in Central Kentucky, Washington County in Central Kentucky, until 3 p.m. Eastern Daylight Time. At 12:47 p.m. Eastern Daylight Time, Doppler radar indicated thunderstorms producing heavy rain across the warned area. Flash flooding is ongoing or expected to begin shortly. Expected hazards include life-threatening flash flooding, thunderstorms producing flash flooding. Severe weather has been confirmed by law enforcement agency when you can do so safely and have them relay your report to the National Weather Service in Louisville. Flash flood emergency for Madison County. The National Weather Service in Louisville has extended the flash flood warning for Northeastern Boyle County in Central Kentucky, Garrett County in Central Kentucky, Southern Jessamine County in Central Kentucky, North Central Lincoln County in Central Kentucky, Central Madison County in Central Kentucky, East Central Mercer County in Central Kentucky, until 5:15 p.m. Eastern Daylight Time. At 1:36 p.m. Eastern Daylight Time, emergency management reported thunderstorms producing heavy rain across the warned area. Between 3 and 7 inches of rain have fallen. Flash flooding is already occurring. This is a flash flood emergency for Madison County. This is a particularly dangerous situation. Seek higher ground now. Expected hazards include life-threatening flash flooding, thunderstorms producing flash flooding. Severe weather has been confirmed by law enforcement agency when you can do so safely and have them relay your report to the National Weather Service in Louisville. The National Weather Service in Louisville has extended the flash flood warning for Southern Boyle County in Central Kentucky, Northwestern Casey County in Central Kentucky, Southeastern Grayson County in Central Kentucky, Northwestern Greene County in Central Kentucky, Southeastern Hardin County in Central Kentucky, Northern Hart County in Central Kentucky, LaRue County in Central Kentucky, Northern Lincoln County in Central Kentucky, Marion County in Central Kentucky, Southwestern Nelson County in Central Kentucky, Taylor County in Central Kentucky, South Central Washington County in Central Kentucky, until 7 p.m. Eastern Daylight Time, or 6 p.m. Central Daylight Time. At 1:49 p.m. Eastern Daylight Time, or 12:49 p.m. Central Daylight Time, the public reported thunderstorms producing heavy rain across the warned area. Flash flooding is ongoing or expected to begin shortly. Expected hazards include life-threatening flash flooding, thunderstorms producing flash flooding. Severe weather has been confirmed by law enforcement agency when you can do so safely and have them relay your report to the National Weather Service in Louisville. Flash flood warning will expire at 2:30 p.m. Eastern Daylight Time this afternoon for South Central Floyd, Central Harrison, and Southern Jefferson counties. The heavy rain has ended. Please continue to heed remaining road closures. A flood watch remains in effect until 8 p.m. Eastern Daylight Time for portions of Indiana and Kentucky. A flood watch remains in effect until 8 a.m. Eastern Daylight Time Sunday for portions of East Central, North Central, Northwest, and South Central Kentucky. 2 p.m. Eastern Daylight Time weather conditions across North Central Kentucky. At Frankfort. And the pressure was 30 Kentucky. 2 p.m. Eastern Daylight Time weather conditions across North Central Kentucky. At Frankfort. And the pressure was 30.01 inches, and steady. At Lexington, rain was falling. The temperature was 68 degrees, the dew point 66, and the relative humidity 93%. The wind was south at 18 miles an hour, gusting to 28. The pressure was 30.01 inches and falling. At Louisville, it was cloudy,

now for the official National Weather Service forecast for Frankfurt and surrounding communities. Today, showers early in the morning. Chance of thunderstorms through the day. Showers likely late in the morning. Some thunderstorms may produce heavy rainfall. Highs in the lower 80s. Southwest winds up to 15 miles an hour. Chance of precipitation near 100%. Tonight, mostly cloudy. Chance of thunderstorms until midnight, then chance of showers and slight chance of thunderstorms after midnight. Patchy fog after midnight. Some thunderstorms may produce heavy rainfall. Lows in the upper 60s. Southwest winds up to 10 miles an hour. Chance of precipitation 50%. Sunday, mostly cloudy with slight chance of showers in the morning, then mostly sunny with slight chance of thunderstorms in the afternoon. Highs in the mid-80s. West winds up to 5 miles an hour. Chance of precipitation 20%. Sunday night, partly cloudy. A 20% chance of showers after midnight. Lows in the lower 70s. West winds up to 5 miles an hour shifting to the southeast after midnight. And now the extended forecast for the radio listening area. Monday and Monday night, partly cloudy. Highs in the lower 90s. Lows in the lower 70s. Tuesday and Tuesday night, mostly clear. Highs in the mid-90s. Lows in the mid-70s. Wednesday and Wednesday night, mostly clear. Highs in the mid-90s. Lows in the mid-70s. Thursday and Thursday night, mostly clear. Highs in the mid-90s. Lows in the mid-70s. Friday and Friday night, mostly clear. A 20% chance of thunderstorms. Highs in the mid-90s. Lows in the mid-70s. The following is a summary of watches, warnings, and advisories in effect. Flash flood warning has been extended until 2:45 p.m. Eastern Daylight Time for the following counties in Kentucky, Mercer, and Washington. Flash flood warning has been extended until 3 p.m. Eastern Daylight Time for the following counties in Kentucky, Anderson, Jefferson, Mercer, Nelson, Shelby, Spencer, Washington, and Woodford. Flash flood warning has been extended until 3 p.m. Eastern Daylight Time for the following counties in Kentucky, Nelson, and Washington. Flash flood warning has been extended until 5:15 p.m. Eastern Daylight Time for the following county, Mercer, Kentucky. Flash flood warning has been extended until 7 p.m. Eastern Daylight Time for the following counties in Kentucky, Nelson, and Washington. The current time is 2:37 p.m. Eastern Daylight Time. Flood watch now in effect through this evening. What? Flash flooding caused by excessive rainfall continues to be possible. Where? Portions of Indiana, including the following areas: Clark, Crawford, DuBois, Floyd, Harrison, Jefferson, Orange, Perry, Scott, and Washington, and Kentucky, including the following areas: Anderson, Bourbon, Clark, Kentucky, Fayette, Franklin, Harrison, Kentucky, Henry, Jefferson, Nicholas, Oldham, Scott, Kentucky, Shelby, Spencer, Trimble, and Woodford. When, through this evening. The following impacts are expected: excessive runoff may result in flooding of rivers, creeks, streams, and other low-lying and flood-prone locations. Flooding may occur in poor drainage and urban areas. Low water crossings may be flooded. Additional details: scattered storms capable of heavy rainfall rates will continue to move east over southern and portions of northern Kentucky through the early to mid-morning hours. Additional scattered showers and storms will also be possible this afternoon and evening. http://www.weather.gov/safety/ Flood you should monitor later forecasts and be prepared to take action should flash flood warnings be issued. Here are some river levels reported this morning. On the Kentucky River, Highbridge Lock 12.0, Frankfort Lock 8.5, Lockport Lock 13.0, on North Elkhorn Creek, Georgetown 6.6. Here are some nearby

Reservoir levels, Harrington Lake 734.9, Taylorsville Lake 550.1. 2 p.m. Eastern Daylight Time weather conditions across north-central Kentucky. At Frankfort. And the pressure was 30.01 inches and steady. At Lexington, rain was falling. The temperature was 68 degrees, the dew point 66, and the relative humidity 93%. The wind was south at 18 miles an hour, gusting to 28. The pressure was 30.01 inches and falling. At Louisville, it was cloudy. The temperature was 73 degrees, the dew point 69, and the relative humidity 87%. The wind was south at 9 miles an hour. The pressure was 30.01 inches and falling. At Frankfort, and the pressure was 30.01 inches and steady. Elsewhere around the region, at London, rain was falling with a temperature of 71. It was cloudy with a temperature of 76 at Covington, 77 at Indianapolis, and 77 at Jasper, Indiana. Under cloudy skies, Wilmington, Ohio reported 76, Jackson reported 70, and Bowling Green reported 73. The following is a summary of watches, warnings, and advisories in effect. Flash flood warning has been extended until 2:45 p.m. Eastern Daylight Time for the following counties in Kentucky, Mercer, and Washington. Flash flood warning has been extended until 3 p.m. Eastern Daylight Time for the following counties in Kentucky, Anderson, Jefferson, Mercer, Nelson, Shelby, Spencer, Washington, and Woodford. Flash flood warning has been extended until 3 p.m. Eastern Daylight Time for the following counties in Kentucky, Nelson, and Washington. Flash flood warning has been extended until 5:15 p.m. Eastern Daylight Time for the following county, Mercer, Kentucky. Flash flood warning has been extended until 7 p.m. Eastern Daylight Time for the following counties in Kentucky, Nelson, and Washington. Now for the official National Weather Service forecast for Frankfort and surrounding communities. Today, showers early in the morning. Chance of thunderstorms through the day. Showers likely late in the morning. Some thunderstorms may produce heavy rainfall. Highs in the lower 80s. Southwest winds up to 15 miles an hour. Chance of precipitation near 100%. Tonight, mostly cloudy. Chance of thunderstorms until midnight, then chance of showers and slight chance of thunderstorms after midnight. Patchy fog after midnight. Some thunderstorms may produce heavy rainfall. Lows in the upper 60s. Southwest winds up to 10 miles an hour. Chance of precipitation 50%. Sunday, mostly cloudy with slight chance of showers in the morning, then mostly sunny with slight chance of thunderstorms in the afternoon. Highs in the mid-80s. West winds up to 5 miles an hour. Chance of precipitation 20%. Sunday night, partly cloudy. A 20% chance of showers after midnight. Lows in the lower 70s. West winds up to 5 miles an hour shifting to the southeast after midnight. And now the extended forecast for the radio listening area. Monday and Monday night, partly cloudy. Highs in the lower 90s. Lows in the lower 70s. Tuesday and Tuesday night, mostly clear. Highs in the mid-90s. Lows in the mid-70s. Wednesday and Wednesday night, mostly clear. Highs in the mid-90s. Lows in the mid-70s. Thursday and Thursday night, mostly clear. Highs in the mid-90s. Lows in the mid-70s. Friday and Friday night, mostly clear. A 20% chance of thunderstorms. Highs in the mid-90s. Lows in the mid-70s. 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

p.m. Eastern Daylight Time. Here are some river levels reported this morning. On the Kentucky River, Pinebridge Lock 12.0, Frankfort Lock 8.5, Lockport Lock 13.0, on North Elkhorn Creek, Georgetown 6.6. Here are some nearby reservoir levels. Harrington Lake 734.9, Taylorsville Lake 550.1. 2 p.m. Eastern Daylight Time weather conditions across north-central Kentucky. At Frankfort, and the pressure was 30.01 inches, and steady. At Lexington, rain was falling. The temperature was 68 degrees, the dew point 66, and the relative humidity 93%. The wind was south at 18 miles an hour, gusting to 28. The pressure was 30.01 inches and falling. At Louisville, it was cloudy. The temperature was 73 degrees, the dew point 69, and the relative humidity 87%. The wind was south at 9 miles an hour. The pressure was 30.01 inches and falling. At Frankfort, and the pressure was 30.01 inches and steady. Elsewhere around the region, at London, rain was falling with a temperature of 71. It was flash flood warning has expired for Boyle, Mercer, and Eastern Washington counties. The heavy rain has ended. Please continue to heed remaining road closures. A flood watch remains in effect until 8 p.m. Eastern Daylight Time for portions of Indiana and Kentucky. A flood watch remains in effect until 8 a.m. Eastern Daylight Time Sunday for portions of East Central, North Central, Northwest, and South Central Kentucky. Flood watch now in effect through this evening. What? Flash flooding caused by excessive rainfall continues to be possible. Where? Portions of Indiana, including the following areas: Clark, Crawford, DuBois, Floyd, Harrison, Jefferson, Orange, Perry, Scott, and Washington and Kentucky, including the following areas: Anderson, Bourbon, Clark, Kentucky, Fayette, Franklin, Harrison, Kentucky, Henry, Jefferson, Nicholas, Oldham, Scott, Kentucky, Shelby, Spencer, Trimble, and Woodford. When, through this evening, the following impacts are expected: excessive runoff may result in flooding of rivers, creeks, streams, and other low-lying and flood-prone locations. Flooding may occur in poor drainage and urban areas. Low water crossings may be flooded. Additional details: scattered storms capable of heavy rainfall rates will continue to move east over southern and portions of northern Kentucky through the early to mid-morning hours. Additional scattered showers and storms will also be possible this afternoon and evening. http://www.weather.gov/safety/flood. You should monitor later forecasts and be prepared to take action should flash flood warnings be issued. The current time is 2:47 p.m. Eastern Daylight Time. The National Weather Service in Louisville has extended the flash flood warning for Anderson County in central Kentucky, eastern Bulleit County in central Kentucky, east central Jefferson County in central Kentucky, northwestern Mercer County in central Kentucky, northeastern Nelson County in central Kentucky, southern Shelby County in central Kentucky, central Spencer County in central Kentucky, northeastern Washington County in central Kentucky, west central Woodford County in central Kentucky, until 3 p.m. Eastern Daylight Time. At 12:46 p.m. Eastern Daylight Time, the public reported thunderstorms producing heavy rain across the warned area. Flash flooding is ongoing or expected to begin shortly. Expected hazards include flash flooding caused by thunderstorms. Severe weather has been confirmed by law enforcement agency when you can do so safely and have them relay your report to the National Weather Service in Louisville. The National Weather Service in Louisville has extended the flash flood warning for northwestern Marion County in central Kentucky, Nelson County in central Kentucky, Washington County in central Kentucky, until 3 p.m. Eastern Daylight Time. At 12:47 p.m. Eastern Daylight Time, Doppler radar indicated thunderstorms producing heavy rain across the warned area. Flash flooding is ongoing or expected to begin shortly.

expected hazards include life-threatening flash flooding, thunderstorms producing flash flooding. Severe weather has been confirmed by law enforcement agency when you can do so safely and have them relay your report to the National Weather Service in Louisville. Flash flood emergency from Madison County. The National Weather Service in Louisville has extended the flash flood warning for northeastern Boyle County in central Kentucky, Garrett County in central Kentucky, southern Jessamine County in central Kentucky, north central Lincoln County in central Kentucky, central Madison County in central Kentucky, east central Mercer County in central Kentucky, until 5:15 p.m. Eastern Daylight Time. At 1:36 p.m. Eastern Daylight Time, emergency management reported thunderstorms producing heavy rain across the warned area. Between 3 and 7 inches of rain have fallen. Flash flooding is already occurring. This is a flash flood emergency from Madison County. This is a particularly dangerous situation. Seek higher ground now. Expected hazards include life-threatening flash flooding, thunderstorms producing flash flooding. Severe weather has been confirmed by law enforcement agency when you can do so safely and have them relay your report to the National Weather Service in Louisville. The National Weather Service in Louisville has extended the flash flood warning for southern Boyle County in central Kentucky, northwestern Casey County in central Kentucky, southeastern Grayson County in central Kentucky, northwestern Greene County in central Kentucky, southeastern Hardin County in central Kentucky, northern Hart County in central Kentucky, LaRue County in central Kentucky, northern Lincoln County in central Kentucky, Marion County in central Kentucky, southwestern Nelson County in central Kentucky, Taylor County in central Kentucky, south central Washington County in central Kentucky, until 7 p.m. Eastern Daylight Time, or 6 p.m. Central Daylight Time. At 1:49 p.m. Eastern Daylight Time, or 12:49 p.m. Central Daylight Time, the public reported thunderstorms producing heavy rain across the warned area. Flash flooding is ongoing or expected to begin shortly. Expected hazards include life-threatening flash flooding, thunderstorms producing flash flooding. Severe weather has been confirmed by law enforcement agency when you can do so safely and have them relay your report to the National Weather Service in Louisville. Flash flood warning has expired for Boyle, Mercer, and Eastern Washington counties. The heavy rain has ended. Please continue to heed remaining road closures. A flood watch remains in effect until 8 p.m. Eastern Daylight Time for portions of Indiana and Kentucky. A flood watch remains in effect until 8 a.m. Eastern Daylight Time Sunday for portions of East Central, North Central, Northwest, and South Central Kentucky. 2 p.m. Eastern Daylight Time weather conditions across North Central Kentucky. At Frankfort, and the pressure was 30.01 inches and steady. At Lexington, rain was falling. The temperature was 68 degrees, the dew point 66, and the relative humidity 93%. The wind was south at 18 miles an hour, gusting to 28. The pressure was 30.01 inches and falling. At Louisville, it was cloudy. The temperature was 73 degrees, the dew point 69, and the relative humidity 87%. The wind was south at 9 miles an hour. The pressure was 30.01 inches and falling. At Frankfort, and the pressure was 30.01 inches and steady. Elsewhere around the region, at London, rain was falling, with a temperature of 71. It was cloudy, with a temperature of 76 at Covington, 77 at Indianapolis, and 77 at Jasper, Indiana. Under cloudy skies, Wilmington, Ohio reported 76, Jackson reported 70, and Bowling Green reported 73. Now for the official National Weather Service forecast for Frankfort and surrounding communities. Today, showers early in the morning. Chance of thunderstorms through the day. Showers likely late in the morning. Some thunderstorms may produce heavy rainfall. Highs in the lower 80s. Southwest winds up to 15 miles an hour. Chance of precipitation near

100%. Tonight, mostly cloudy. Chance of thunderstorms until midnight, then chance of showers and slight chance of thunderstorms after midnight. Patchy fog after midnight. Some thunderstorms may produce heavy rainfall. Lows in the upper 60s. Southwest winds up to 10 miles an hour. Chance of precipitation 50%. Sunday, mostly cloudy with slight chance of showers in the morning, then mostly sunny with slight chance of thunderstorms in the afternoon. Highs in the mid-80s. West winds up to 5 miles an hour. Chance of precipitation 20%. Sunday night, partly cloudy. A 20% chance of showers after midnight. Lows in the lower 70s. West winds up to 5 miles an hour shifting to the southeast after midnight. And now the extended forecast for the radio listening area. Monday and Monday night, partly cloudy. Highs in the lower 90s. Lows in the lower 70s. Tuesday and Tuesday night, mostly clear. Highs in the mid-90s. Lows in the mid-70s. Wednesday and Wednesday night, mostly clear. Highs in the mid-90s. Lows in the mid-70s. Thursday and Thursday night, mostly clear. Highs in the mid-90s. Lows in the mid-70s. Friday and Friday night, mostly clear. A 20% chance of thunderstorms. Highs in the mid-90s. Lows in the mid-70s. The current time is 2:56 p.m. Eastern Daylight Time. Here are some river levels reported this morning. On the Kentucky River, Highbridge Lock 12.0, Frankfort Lock 8.5, Lockport Lock 13.0, on North Elkhorn Creek, Georgetown 6.6. Here are some nearby reservoir levels: Harrington Lake 734.9, Taylorsville Lake 550.1. 2 p.m. Eastern Daylight Time weather conditions across north central Kentucky. At Frankfort, the National Weather Service in Louisville has extended the flash flood warning for northwestern Marion County in central Kentucky, Nelson County in central Kentucky, Washington County in central Kentucky, until 5 p.m. Eastern Daylight Time. At 2:56 p.m. Eastern Daylight Time, Doppler radar indicated thunderstorms producing heavy rain across the warned area. Flash flooding is ongoing or expected to begin shortly. Expected hazards include life-threatening flash flooding. Severe weather has been confirmed by law enforcement agency when you can do so safely and have them relay your report to the National Weather Service in Louisville. Flash flood warning will expire at 3 p.m. Eastern Daylight Time this afternoon for Anderson, Eastern Bullitt, East Central Jefferson, Northwestern Mercer, Northeastern Nelson, Southern Shelby, Central Spencer, Northeastern Washington and West Central Woodford counties. The heavy rain has ended. Flooding is no longer expected to pose a threat. Please continue to heed remaining road closures. A flood watch remains in effect until 8 p.m. Eastern Daylight Time for portions of Indiana and Kentucky. A flood watch remains in effect until 8 a.m. Eastern Daylight Time Sunday for portions of East Central, North Central, Northwest, and South Central Kentucky. The current time is 2:58 p.m. Eastern Daylight Time. Flood watch now in effect through this evening. What? Flash flooding caused by excessive rainfall continues to be possible. Where? Portions of Indiana, including the following areas: Clark, Crawford, DuBois, Floyd, Harrison, Jefferson, Orange, Perry, Scott and Washington and Kentucky, including the following areas: Anderson, Bourbon, Clark, Kentucky, Fayette, Franklin, Harrison, Kentucky, Henry, Jefferson, Nicholas, Oldham, Scott, Kentucky, Shelby, Spencer, Trimble and Woodford. When, through this evening, the following impacts are expected: excessive runoff may result in flooding of rivers, creeks, streams, and other low-lying and flood-prone locations. Flooding may occur in poor drainage and urban areas. Low water crossings may be flooded. Additional details: scattered storms capable of heavy rainfall rates will continue to move east over southern

and portions of northern Kentucky through the early to mid-morning hours. Additional scattered showers and storms will also be possible this afternoon and evening. http://www.weather.gov/safety/flood. You should monitor later forecasts and be prepared to take action should flash flood warnings be issued. Flash flood emergency from Madison County. The National Weather Service in Louisville has extended the flash flood warning for northeastern Boyle County in central Kentucky, Garrett County in central Kentucky, southern Jessamine County in central Kentucky, north central Lincoln County in central Kentucky, central Madison County in central Kentucky, east central Mercer County in central Kentucky, until 5:15 p.m. Eastern Daylight Time. At 1:36 p.m. Eastern Daylight Time, emergency management reported thunderstorms producing heavy rain across the warned area. Between 3 and 7 inches of rain have fallen. Flash flooding is already occurring. This is a flash flood emergency from Madison County. This is a particularly dangerous situation. Seek higher ground now. Expected hazards include life-threatening flash flooding, thunderstorms producing flash flooding. Severe weather has been confirmed by law enforcement agency when you can do so safely and have them relay your report to the National Weather Service in Louisville. The National Weather Service in Louisville has extended the flash flood warning for southern Boyle County in central Kentucky, northwestern Casey County in central Kentucky, southeastern Grayson County in central Kentucky, northwestern Greene County in central Kentucky, southeastern Hardin County in central Kentucky, northern Hart County in central Kentucky, LaRue County in central Kentucky, northern Lincoln County in central Kentucky, Marion County in central Kentucky, southwestern Nelson County in central Kentucky, Taylor County in central Kentucky, south central Washington County in central Kentucky, until 7 p.m. Eastern Daylight Time, or 6 p.m. Central Daylight Time. At 1:49 p.m. Eastern Daylight Time, or 12:49 p.m. Central Daylight Time, the public reported thunderstorms producing heavy rain across the warned area. Flash flooding is ongoing or expected to begin shortly. Expected hazards include life-threatening flash flooding, thunderstorms producing flash flooding. Severe weather has been confirmed by law enforcement agency when you can do so safely and have them relay your report to the National Weather Service in Louisville. The National Weather Service in Louisville has extended the flash flood warning for northwestern Marion County in central Kentucky, Nelson County in central Kentucky, Washington County in central Kentucky, until 5 p.m. Eastern Daylight Time. At 2:56 p.m. Eastern Daylight Time, Doppler radar indicated thunderstorms producing heavy rain across the warned area. Flash flooding is ongoing or expected to begin shortly. Expected hazards include life-threatening flash flooding. Severe weather has been confirmed by law enforcement agency when you can do so safely and have them relay your report to the National Weather Service in Louisville. Flash flood warning will expire at 3 p.m. Eastern Daylight Time this afternoon for Anderson, Eastern Bullitt, East Central Jefferson, Northwestern Mercer, Northeastern Nelson, Southern Shelby, Central Spencer, Northeastern Washington and West Central Woodford counties. The heavy rain has ended. Flooding is no longer expected to pose a threat. Please continue to heed remaining road closures. A flood watch remains in effect until 8 p.m. Eastern Daylight Time for portions of Indiana and Kentucky. A flood watch remains in effect until 8 a.m. Eastern Daylight Time Sunday for portions of East Central, North Central, Northwest, and South Central Kentucky. 2 p.m. Eastern Daylight Time weather conditions across North Central Kentucky. At Frankfort, and the pressure was 30.01 inches and steady. At Lexington, rain was falling. The temperature was 68 degrees, the dew point 66, and the relative humidity 93%. The wind was south at 18 miles an hour, gusting to 28. The pressure was 30.01 inches and falling. At Louisville, it was cloudy. The temperature was 73 degrees, the dew point 69, and the relative humidity 87%.

The wind was south at 9 miles an hour. The pressure was 30.01 inches and falling. At Frankfurt, and the pressure was 30.01 inches and steady. Elsewhere around the region, at London, rain was falling with a temperature of 71. It was cloudy with a temperature of 76 at Covington, 77 at Indianapolis, and 77 at Jasper, Indiana. Under cloudy skies, Wilmington, Ohio reported 76, Jackson reported 70, and Bowling Green reported 73. 3 p.m. Eastern Daylight Time weather conditions across north-central Kentucky. At Frankfort, and the pressure was 29.98 inches and falling. At Lexington, it was cloudy. The temperature was 71 degrees, the dew point 68, and the relative humidity 90%. The wind was southwest at 9 miles an hour. The pressure was 29.99 inches and falling. At Louisville, it was partly sunny. The temperature was 76 degrees, the dew point 70, and the relative humidity 82%. The wind was south at 13 miles an hour. The pressure was 29.97 inches and falling. At Frankfort, and the pressure was 29.98 inches and falling. Elsewhere around the region, rain was falling with a temperature of 73 at Covington, 71 at London, and 73 at Bowling Green. At Wilmington, Ohio, it was mostly sunny with a temperature of 78. It was cloudy with a temperature of 77 at Indianapolis, 78 at Jasper, Indiana, and 70 at Jackson. Now for the official National Weather Service forecast for Frankfort and surrounding communities. Today, showers early in the morning. Chance of thunderstorms through the day. Showers likely late in the morning. Some thunderstorms may produce heavy rainfall. Highs in the lower 80s. Southwest winds up to 15 miles an hour. Chance of precipitation near 100%. Tonight, mostly cloudy. Chance of thunderstorms until midnight, then chance of showers and slight chance of thunderstorms after midnight. Patchy fog after midnight. Some thunderstorms may produce heavy rainfall. Lows in the upper 60s. Southwest winds up to 10 miles an hour. Chance of precipitation 50%. Sunday, mostly cloudy with slight chance of showers in the morning, then mostly sunny with slight chance of thunderstorms in the afternoon. Highs in the mid-80s. West winds up to 5 miles an hour. Chance of precipitation 20%. Sunday night, partly cloudy. A 20% chance of showers after midnight. Lows in the lower 70s. West winds up to 5 miles an hour shifting to the southeast after midnight. And now the extended forecast for the radio listening area. Monday and Monday night, partly cloudy. Highs in the lower 90s. Lows in the lower 70s. Tuesday and Tuesday night, mostly clear. Highs in the mid-90s. Lows in the mid-70s. Wednesday and Wednesday night, mostly clear. Highs in the mid-90s. Lows in the mid-70s. Thursday and Thursday night, mostly clear. Highs in the mid-90s. Lows in the mid-70s. Friday and Friday night, mostly clear. A 20% chance of thunderstorms. Highs in the mid-90s. Lows in the mid-70s. The current time is 3:08 p.m. Eastern Daylight Time. Here are some river levels reported this morning. On the Kentucky River, Highbridge Lock 12.0, Frankfort Lock 8.5, Lockport Lock 13.0, on North Elkhorn Creek, Georgetown 6.6. Here are some nearby reservoir levels: Harrington Lake 734.9, Taylorsville Lake 550.1. 3 p.m. Eastern Daylight Time weather conditions across north-central Kentucky. At Frankfort, and the pressure was 29.98 inches and falling. At Lexington, it was cloudy. The temperature was 71 degrees, the dew point 68.

relative humidity 90%. The wind was southwest at 9 miles an hour. The pressure was 29.99 inches and falling. At Louisville, it was partly sunny. The temperature was 76 degrees, the dew point 70, and the relative humidity 82%. The wind was south at 13 miles an hour. The pressure was 29.97 inches and falling. At Frankfurt, and the pressure was 29.98 inches and falling. Elsewhere around the region, rain was falling, with a temperature of 73 at Covington, 71 at London, and 73 at Bowling Green. At Wilmington, Ohio, it was mostly sunny, with a temperature of 78. It was cloudy, with a temperature of 77 at Indianapolis, 78 at Jasper, Indiana, and 70 at Jackson. The following is a summary of watches, warnings, and advisories in effect. Flash flood warning has been extended until 5:15 p.m. Eastern Daylight Time for the following county: Mercer, Kentucky. Flash flood warning has been extended until 7 p.m. Eastern Daylight Time for the following counties: in Kentucky, Nelson and Washington. Flash flood warning has been extended until 5 p.m. Eastern Daylight Time for the following counties: in Kentucky, Nelson and Washington. Now for the official National Weather Service forecast for Frankfurt and surrounding communities. Today, showers early in the morning. Chance of thunderstorms through the day. Showers likely late in the morning. Some thunderstorms may produce heavy rainfall. Highs in the lower 80s. Southwest winds up to 15 miles an hour. Chance of precipitation near 100%. Tonight, mostly cloudy. Chance of thunderstorms until midnight, then chance of showers and slight chance of thunderstorms after midnight. Patchy fog after midnight. Some thunderstorms may produce heavy rainfall. Lows in the upper 60s. Southwest winds up to 10 miles an hour. Chance of precipitation 50%. Sunday, mostly cloudy with slight chance of showers in the morning, then mostly sunny with slight chance of thunderstorms in the afternoon. Highs in the mid-80s. West winds up to 5 miles an hour. Chance of precipitation 20%. Sunday night, partly cloudy. A 20% chance of showers after midnight. Lows in the lower 70s. West winds up to 5 miles an hour, shifting to the southeast after midnight. And now the extended forecast for the radio listening area. Monday and Monday night, partly cloudy. Highs in the lower 90s. Lows in the lower 70s. Tuesday and Tuesday night, mostly clear. Highs in the mid-90s. Lows in the mid-70s. Wednesday and Wednesday night, mostly clear. Highs in the mid-90s. Lows in the mid-70s. Thursday and Thursday night, mostly clear. Highs in the mid-90s. Lows in the mid-70s. Friday and Friday night, mostly clear. A 20% chance of thunderstorms. Highs in the mid-90s. Lows in the mid-70s. 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The current time is 3:13 p.m. Eastern Daylight Time. Flood watch now in effect through this evening. What? Flash flooding caused by excessive rainfall continues to be possible. Where? Portions of Indiana, including the following areas: Clark, Crawford, DuBois, Floyd, Harrison, Jefferson, Orange, Perry, Scott, and Washington and Kentucky, including the following areas: Anderson, Bourbon, Clark, Kentucky, Fayette, Franklin, Harrison, Kentucky, Henry, Jefferson, Nicholas, Oldham, Scott, Kentucky, Shelby, Spencer, Trimble, and Woodford. When, through this evening, the following impacts are expected: excessive runoff may result in flooding of rivers, creeks, streams, and other low-lying and flood-prone locations.

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Low water crossings may be flooded. Additional details, scattered storms capable of heavy rainfall rates will continue to move east over southern and portions of northern Kentucky through the early to mid-morning hours. Additional scattered showers and storms will also be possible this afternoon and evening. http://www.weather.gov/safety/flood. You should monitor later forecasts and be prepared to take action should flash flood warnings be issued. Flash flood emergency for Madison County. The National Weather Service in Louisville has extended the flash flood warning for northeastern Boyle County in central Kentucky, Garrett County in central Kentucky, southern Jessamine County in central Kentucky, north central Lincoln County in central Kentucky, central Madison County in central Kentucky, east central Mercer County in central Kentucky, until 5:15 p.m. Eastern Daylight Time. At 1:36 p.m. Eastern Daylight Time, emergency management reported thunderstorms producing heavy rain across the warned area. Between 3 and 7 inches of rain have fallen. Flash flooding is already occurring. This is a flash flood emergency for Madison County. This is a particularly dangerous situation. Seek higher ground now. Expected hazards include life-threatening flash flooding, thunderstorms producing flash flooding. Severe weather has been confirmed by law enforcement agency when you can do so safely and have them relay your report to the National Weather Service in Louisville. The National Weather Service in Louisville has extended the flash flood warning for southern Boyle County in central Kentucky, northwestern Casey County in central Kentucky, southeastern Grayson County in central Kentucky, northwestern Greene County in central Kentucky, southeastern Hardin County in central Kentucky, northern Hart County in central Kentucky, LaRue County in central Kentucky, northern Lincoln County in central Kentucky, Marion County in central Kentucky, southwestern Nelson County in central Kentucky, Taylor County in central Kentucky, south central Washington County in central Kentucky, until 7 p.m. Eastern Daylight Time, or 6 p.m. Central Daylight Time. At 1:49 p.m. Eastern Daylight Time, or 12:49 p.m. Central Daylight Time, the public reported thunderstorms producing heavy rain across the warned area. Flash flooding is ongoing or expected to begin shortly. Expected hazards include life-threatening flash flooding, thunderstorms producing flash flooding. Severe weather has been confirmed by law enforcement agency when you can do so safely and have them relay your report to the National Weather Service in Louisville. The National Weather Service in Louisville has extended the flash flood warning for northwestern Marion County in central Kentucky, Nelson County in central Kentucky, Washington County in central Kentucky, until 5 p.m. Eastern Daylight Time. At 2:56 p.m. Eastern Daylight Time, Doppler radar indicated thunderstorms producing heavy rain across the warned area. Flash flooding is ongoing or expected to begin shortly. Expected hazards include life-threatening flash flooding. Severe weather has been confirmed by law enforcement agency when you can do so safely and have them relay your report to the National Weather Service in Louisville. 3 p.m. Eastern Daylight Time weather conditions across north central Kentucky. At Frankfort, and the pressure was 29.98 inches and falling. At Lexington, it was cloudy. The temperature was 71 degrees, the dew point 68, and the relative humidity 90%. The wind was southwest at 9 miles an hour. The pressure was 29.99 inches and falling. At Louisville, it was partly sunny. The temperature was 76 degrees, the dew point 70, and the relative humidity 82%. The wind was south at 13 miles an hour. The pressure was 29.97 inches and falling. At Frankfort, and the pressure was 29.98 inches and falling. Elsewhere around the region, rain was falling, with a temperature of 73 at Covington, 71 at London, and 73 at Bowling Green. At Wilmington, Ohio, it was mostly sunny, with a temperature of 78. At Jackson,
It was partly sunny, with a temperature of 70. It was cloudy, with a temperature of 77 at Indianapolis and 78 at Jasper, Indiana. Now for the official National Weather Service forecast for Frankfort and surrounding communities. Today, showers early in the morning. Chance of thunderstorms through the day. Showers likely late in the morning. Some thunderstorms may produce heavy rainfall. Highs in the lower 80s. Southwest winds up to 15 miles an hour. Chance of precipitation near 100%. Tonight, mostly cloudy. Chance of thunderstorms until midnight, then chance of showers and slight chance of thunderstorms after midnight. Patchy fog after midnight. Some thunderstorms may produce heavy rainfall. Lows in the upper 60s. Southwest winds up to 10 miles an hour. Chance of precipitation 50%. Sunday, mostly cloudy with slight chance of showers in the morning, then mostly sunny with slight chance of thunderstorms in the afternoon. Highs in the mid-80s. West winds up to 5 miles an hour. Chance of precipitation 20%. Sunday night, partly cloudy. A 20% chance of showers after midnight. Lows in the lower 70s. West winds up to 5 miles an hour shifting to the southeast after midnight. And now the extended forecast for the radio listening area. Monday and Monday night, partly cloudy. Highs in the lower 90s. Lows in the lower 70s. Tuesday and Tuesday night, mostly clear. Highs in the mid-90s. Lows in the mid-70s. Wednesday and Wednesday night, mostly clear. Highs in the mid-90s. Lows in the mid-70s. Thursday and Thursday night, mostly clear. Highs in the mid-90s. Lows in the mid-70s. Friday and Friday night, mostly clear. A 20% chance of thunderstorms. Highs in the mid-90s. Lows in the mid-70s. The following is a summary of watches, warnings, and advisories in effect. Flash flood warning has been extended until 5:15 p.m. Eastern Daylight Time for the following county, Mercer, Kentucky. Flash flood warning has been extended until 7 p.m. Eastern Daylight Time for the following counties, in Kentucky, Nelson and Washington. Flash flood warning has been extended until 5 p.m. Eastern Daylight Time for the following counties, in Kentucky, Nelson and Washington. The current time is 3:22 p.m. Eastern Daylight Time. Flood watch now in effect through this evening. What? Flash flooding caused by excessive rainfall continues to be possible. Where? Portions of Indiana, including the following areas, Clark, Crawford, DuBois, Floyd, Harrison, Jefferson, Orange, Perry, Scott and Washington and Kentucky, including the following areas, Anderson, Bourbon, Clark, Kentucky, Fayette, Franklin, Harrison, Kentucky, Henry, Jefferson, Nicholas, Oldham, Scott, Kentucky, Shelby, Spencer, Trimble and Woodford. When, through this evening, the following impacts are expected. Excessive runoff may result in flooding of rivers, creeks, streams, and other low-lying and flood-prone locations. Flooding may occur in poor drainage and urban areas. Low water crossings may be flooded. Additional details, scattered storms capable of heavy rainfall rates will continue to move east over southern and portions of northern Kentucky through the early to mid-morning hours. Additional scattered showers and storms will also be possible this afternoon and evening. http://www.weather.gov/safety/flood You should monitor later forecasts and be prepared to take action should flash flood warnings be issued. Flash flood emergency for Madison County. The National Weather Service in Louisville has extended the flash flood warning for northeastern Boyle County in central Kentucky, Garrett County in central Kentucky, southern Jessamine County in central Kentucky, north central Lincoln County in central Kentucky, central Madison County in central Kentucky, east central Mercer County in central Kentucky, until 5:15 p.m. Eastern Daylight Time.
At 1:36 p.m. Eastern Daylight Time, emergency management reported thunderstorms producing heavy rain across the warned area. Between 3 and 7 inches of rain have fallen. Flash flooding is already occurring. This is a flash flood emergency for Madison County. This is a particularly dangerous situation. Seek higher ground now. Expected hazards include life-threatening flash flooding, thunderstorms producing flash flooding. Severe weather has been confirmed by law enforcement agency when you can do so safely and have them relay your report to the National Weather Service in Louisville. The National Weather Service in Louisville has extended the flash flood warning for southern Boyle County and central Kentucky, northwestern Casey County and central Kentucky, southeastern Grayson County and central Kentucky, northwestern Greene County and central Kentucky, southeastern Hardin County and central Kentucky, northern Hard County and central Kentucky, LaRue County and central Kentucky, northern Lincoln County and central Kentucky, Marion County and central Kentucky, southwestern Nelson County and central Kentucky, Taylor County and central Kentucky, south central Washington County and central Kentucky, until 7 p.m. Eastern Daylight Time, or 6 p.m. Central Daylight Time. At 1:49 p.m. Eastern Daylight Time, or 12:49 p.m. Central Daylight Time, the public reported thunderstorms producing heavy rain across the warned area. Flash flooding is ongoing or expected to begin shortly. Expected hazards include life-threatening flash flooding, thunderstorms producing flash flooding. Severe weather has been confirmed by law enforcement agency when you can do so safely and have them relay your report to the National Weather Service in Louisville. The National Weather Service in Louisville has extended the flash flood warning for northwestern Marion County in central Kentucky, Nelson County in central Kentucky, Washington County in central Kentucky, until 5 p.m. Eastern Daylight Time. At 2:56 p.m. Eastern Daylight Time, Doppler radar indicated thunderstorms producing heavy rain across the warned area. Flash flooding is ongoing or expected to begin shortly. Expected hazards include life-threatening flash flooding. Severe weather has been confirmed by law enforcement agency when you can do so safely and have them relay your report to the National Weather Service in Louisville. 3 p.m. Eastern Daylight Time weather conditions across north-central Kentucky. At Frankfort, and the pressure was 29.98 inches and falling. At Lexington, it was cloudy. The temperature was 71 degrees, the dew point 68, and the relative humidity 90%. The wind was southwest at 9 miles an hour. The pressure was 29.99 inches and falling. At Louisville, it was partly sunny. The temperature was 76 degrees, the dew point 70, and the relative humidity 82%. The wind was south at 13 miles an hour. The pressure was 29.97 inches and falling. At Frankfort, and the pressure was 29.98 inches and falling. Elsewhere around the region, rain was falling, with a temperature of 73 at Covington, 71 at London, and 73 at Bowling Green. At Wilmington, Ohio, it was mostly sunny, with a temperature of 78. At Jackson, it was partly sunny, with a temperature of 70. It was cloudy, with a temperature of 77 at Indianapolis, and 78 at Jasper, Indiana. Now for the official National Weather Service forecast for Frankfort and surrounding communities. Today, showers early in the morning. Chance of thunderstorms through the day. Showers likely late in the morning. Some thunderstorms may produce heavy rainfall. Highs in the lower 80s. Southwest winds up to 15 miles an hour. Chance of precipitation near 100%. Tonight, mostly cloudy. Chance of thunderstorms until midnight, then chance of showers and slight chance of thunderstorms after midnight. Patchy fog after midnight. Some thunderstorms may produce heavy rainfall. Lows in the upper 60s. Southwest winds up to 10 miles an hour. Chance of precipitation 50%. Sunday,
mostly cloudy with slight chance of showers in the morning, then

mostly sunny with slight chance of thunderstorms in the afternoon. Highs in the mid-80s. West winds up to 5 miles an hour. Chance of precipitation 20%. Sunday night, partly cloudy. A 20% chance of showers after midnight. Lows in the lower 70s. West winds up to 5 miles an hour, shifting to the southeast after midnight. And now the extended forecast for the radio listening area. Monday and Monday night, partly cloudy. Highs in the lower 90s. Lows in the lower 70s. Tuesday and Tuesday night, mostly clear. Highs in the mid-90s. Lows in the mid-70s. Wednesday and Wednesday night, mostly clear. Highs in the mid-90s. Lows in the mid-70s. Thursday and Thursday night, mostly clear. Highs in the mid-90s. Lows in the mid-70s. Friday and Friday night, mostly clear. A 20% chance of thunderstorms. Highs in the mid-90s. Lows in the mid-70s. The following is a summary of watches, warnings, and advisories in effect. Flash flood warning has been extended until 5:15 p.m. Eastern Daylight Time for the following county: Mercer, Kentucky. Flash flood warning has been extended until 7 p.m. Eastern Daylight Time for the following counties: in Kentucky, Nelson and Washington. Flash flood warning has been extended until 5 p.m. Eastern Daylight Time for the following counties: in Kentucky, Nelson and Washington. The current time is 3:31 p.m. Eastern Daylight Time. Flood watch now in effect through this evening. What? Flash flooding caused by excessive rainfall continues to be possible. Where? Portions of Indiana, including the following areas: Clark, Crawford, DuBois, Floyd, Harrison, Jefferson, Orange, Perry, Scott, and Washington and Kentucky, including the following areas: Anderson, Bourbon, Clark, Kentucky, Fayette, Franklin, Harrison, Kentucky, Henry, Jefferson, Nicholas, Oldham, Scott, Kentucky, Shelby, Spencer, Trimble, and Woodford. When, through this evening. The following impacts are expected: excessive runoff may result in flooding of rivers, creeks, streams, and other low-lying and flood-prone locations. Flooding may occur in poor drainage and urban areas. Low water crossings may be flooded. Additional details: scattered storms capable of heavy rainfall rates will continue to move east over southern and portions of northern Kentucky through the early to mid-morning hours. Additional scattered showers and storms will also be possible this afternoon and evening. http://www.weather.gov/safety/flood. You should monitor later forecasts and be prepared to take action should flash flood warnings be issued. Flash flood emergency for Madison County. The National Weather Service in Louisville has extended the flash flood warning for northeastern Boyle County in central Kentucky, Garrett County in central Kentucky, southern Jessamine County in central Kentucky, north central Lincoln County in central Kentucky, central Madison County in central Kentucky, east central Mercer County in central Kentucky, until 5:15 Jessamine County in central Kentucky, north central Lincoln County in central Kentucky, central Madison County in central Kentucky, east central Mercer County in central Kentucky, until 5:15 p.m. Eastern Daylight Time. At 1:36 p.m. Eastern Daylight Time, emergency management reported thunderstorms producing heavy rain across the warned area. Between 3 and 7 inches of rain have fallen. Flash flooding is already occurring. This is a flash flood emergency for Madison County. This is a particularly dangerous situation. Seek higher ground now. Expected hazards include life-threatening flash flooding, thunderstorms producing flash flooding. Severe weather has been confirmed by law enforcement agency when you can do so safely and have them relay your report to the National Weather Service in Louisville. The National Weather Service in Louisville has extended the flash flood warning for southern Boyle County in central Kentucky, northwestern Casey County in central Kentucky, southeastern Grayson County in central Kentucky, northwestern Greene County in central

do so safely and have them relay your report to the National Weather Service in Louisville. The National Weather Service in Louisville has extended the flash flood warning for northwestern Marion County in central Kentucky, Nelson County in central Kentucky, Washington County in central Kentucky, until 5 p.m. Eastern Daylight Time. At 2:56 p.m. Eastern Daylight Time, Doppler radar indicated thunderstorms producing heavy rain across the warned area. Flash flooding is ongoing or expected to begin shortly. Expected hazards include life-threatening flash flooding. Severe weather has been confirmed by law enforcement agency when you can do so safely and have them relay your report to the National Weather Service in Louisville. 3 p.m. Eastern Daylight Time weather conditions across north-central Kentucky. At Frankfort. And the pressure was 29.98 inches and falling. At Lexington, it was cloudy. The temperature was 71 degrees, the dew point 68, and the relative humidity 90%. The wind was southwest at 9 miles an hour. The pressure was 29.99 inches and falling. At Louisville, it was partly sunny. The temperature was 76 degrees, the dew point 70, and the relative humidity 82%. The wind was south at 13 miles an hour. The pressure was 29.97 inches and falling. At Frankfort. And the pressure was 29.98 inches and falling. Elsewhere around the region, rain was falling, with a temperature of 73 at Covington, 71 at London, and 73 at Bowling Green. At Wilmington, Ohio, it was mostly sunny, with a temperature of 78. At Jackson, it was partly sunny, with a temperature of 70. It was cloudy, with a temperature of 77 at Indianapolis and 78 at Jasper, Indiana. Now for the official National Weather Service forecast for Frankfort and surrounding communities. Today, showers early in the morning. Chance of thunderstorms through the day. Showers likely late in the morning. Some thunderstorms may produce heavy rainfall. Highs in the lower 80s. Southwest winds up to 15 miles an hour. Chance of precipitation near 100%. Tonight, mostly cloudy. Chance of thunderstorms until midnight, then chance of showers and slight chance of thunderstorms after midnight. Patchy fog after midnight. Some thunderstorms may produce heavy rainfall. Lows in the upper 60s. Southwest winds up to 10 miles an hour. Chance of precipitation 50%. Sunday, mostly cloudy with slight chance of showers in the morning, then mostly sunny with slight chance of thunderstorms in the afternoon. Highs in the mid-80s. West winds up to 5 miles an hour. Chance of precipitation 20%. Sunday night, partly cloudy. A 20% chance of showers after midnight. Lows in the lower 70s. West winds up to 5 miles an hour shifting to the southeast after midnight. And now the extended forecast for the radio listening area. Monday and Monday night, partly cloudy. Highs in the lower 90s. Lows in the lower 70s. Tuesday and Tuesday night, mostly clear. Highs in the mid-90s. Lows in the mid-70s. Wednesday and Wednesday night, mostly clear. Highs in the mid-90s. Lows in the mid-70s. Thursday and Thursday night, mostly clear. Highs in the mid-90s. Lows in the mid-70s. Friday and Friday night, mostly clear. A 20% chance of thunderstorms. Highs in the mid-90s. Lows in the mid-70s. The following is a summary of watches, warnings, and advisories in effect. Flash flood warning has been extended until 5:15 p.m. Eastern Daylight Time for the following county, Mercer, Kentucky. Flash flood warning has been extended until 7 p.m. Eastern Daylight Time for the following counties, in Kentucky, Nelson, and Washington. Flash flood warning has been extended until 5 p.m. Eastern Daylight Time for the following counties, in Kentucky, Nelson, and Washington. The current time is 3:40 p.m. Eastern.

flood watch now in effect through this evening. What? Flash flooding caused by excessive rainfall continues to be possible. Where? Portions of Indiana, including the following areas: Clark, Crawford, DuBois, Floyd, Harrison, Jefferson, Orange, Perry, Scott, and Washington and Kentucky, including the following areas: Anderson, Bourbon, Clark, Kentucky, Fayette, Franklin, Harrison, Kentucky, Henry, Jefferson, Nicholas, Oldham, Scott, Kentucky, Shelby, Spencer, Trimble, and Woodford. When, through this evening. The following impacts are expected: excessive runoff may result in flooding of rivers, creeks, streams, and other low-lying and flood-prone locations. Flooding may occur in poor drainage and urban areas. Low water crossings may be flooded. Additional details: scattered storms capable of heavy rainfall rates will continue to move east over southern and portions of northern Kentucky through the early to mid-morning hours. Additional scattered showers and storms will also be possible this afternoon and evening. http://www.weather.gov/safety/ Flood. You should monitor later forecasts and be prepared to take action should flash flood warnings be issued. Flash flood emergency for Madison County. The National Weather Service in Louisville has extended the flash flood warning for northeastern Boyle County in central Kentucky, Garrett County in central Kentucky, southern Jessamine County in central Kentucky, north central Lincoln County in central Kentucky, central Madison County in central Kentucky, east central Mercer County in central Kentucky, until 5:15 p.m. Eastern Daylight Time. At 1:36 p.m. Eastern Daylight Time, emergency management reported thunderstorms producing heavy rain across the warned area. Between 3 and 7 inches of rain have fallen. Flash flooding is already occurring. This is a flash flood emergency for Madison County. This is a particularly dangerous situation. Seek higher ground now. Expected hazards include life-threatening flash flooding, thunderstorms producing flash flooding. Severe weather has been confirmed by law enforcement agency when you can do so safely and have them relay your report to the National Weather Service in Louisville. 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The National Weather Service in Louisville has extended the flash flood warning for southern Boyle County in central Kentucky, northwestern Casey County in central Kentucky, southeastern Grayson County in central Kentucky, northwestern Greene County in central Kentucky, southeastern Hardin County in central Kentucky, northern Hart County in central Kentucky, LaRue County in central Kentucky, northern Lincoln County in central Kentucky, Marion County in central Kentucky, southwestern Nelson County in central Kentucky, Taylor County in central Kentucky, south central Washington County in central Kentucky, until 7 p.m. Eastern Daylight Time, or 6 p.m. Central Daylight Time. At 1:49 p.m. Eastern Daylight Time, or 12:49 p.m. Central Daylight Time, the public reported thunderstorms producing heavy rain across the warned area. Flash flooding is ongoing or expected to begin shortly. Expected hazards include life-threatening flash flooding, thunderstorms producing flash flooding. Severe weather has been confirmed by law enforcement agency when you can do so safely and have them relay your report to the National Weather Service in Louisville. The National Weather Service in Louisville has extended the flash flood warning for northwestern Marion County in central Kentucky, Nelson County in central Kentucky, Washington County in central Kentucky, until 5 p.m. Eastern Daylight Time. At 2:56 p.m. Eastern Daylight Time, Doppler radar indicated thunderstorms producing heavy rain across the warned area. Flash flooding is ongoing or expected to begin shortly. Expected hazards include life-threatening flash flooding. Severe weather has been confirmed by law enforcement agency when you can do so safely and have them relay your report to the National Weather Service in Louisville. 3 p.m.

p.m. Eastern Daylight Time weather conditions across north-central Kentucky at Frankfort, and the pressure was 29.98 inches and falling. At Lexington, it was cloudy. The temperature was 71 degrees, the dew point 68, and the relative humidity 90%. The wind was southwest at 9 miles an hour. The pressure was 29.99 inches and falling. At Louisville, it was partly sunny. The temperature was 76 degrees, the dew point 70, and the relative humidity 82%. The wind was south at 13 miles an hour. The pressure was 29.97 inches and falling. At Frankfort, and the pressure was 29.98 inches and falling. Elsewhere around the region, rain was falling, with a temperature of 73 at Covington, 71 at London, and 73 at Bowling Green. At Wilmington, Ohio, it was mostly sunny, with a temperature of 78. At Jackson, it was partly sunny, with a temperature of 70. It was cloudy, with a temperature of 77 at Indianapolis and 78 at Jasper, Indiana. Now for the official National Weather Service forecast for Frankfort and surrounding communities. Today, showers early in the morning. Chance of thunderstorms through the day. Showers likely late in the morning. Some thunderstorms may produce heavy rainfall. Highs in the lower 80s. Southwest winds up to 15 miles an hour. Chance of precipitation near 100%. Tonight, mostly cloudy. Chance of thunderstorms until midnight, then chance of showers and slight chance of thunderstorms after midnight. Patchy fog after midnight. Some thunderstorms may produce heavy rainfall. Lows in the upper 60s. Southwest winds up to 10 miles an hour. Chance of precipitation 50%. Sunday, mostly cloudy with slight chance of showers in the morning, then mostly sunny with slight chance of thunderstorms in the afternoon. Highs in the mid-80s. West winds up to 5 miles an hour. Chance of precipitation 20%. Sunday night, partly cloudy. A 20% chance of showers after midnight. Lows in the lower 70s. West winds up to 5 miles an hour shifting to the southeast after midnight. And now the extended forecast for the radio listening area. Monday and Monday night, partly cloudy. Highs in the lower 90s. Lows in the lower 70s. Tuesday and Tuesday night, mostly clear. Highs in the mid-90s. Lows in the mid-70s. Wednesday and Wednesday night, mostly clear. Highs in the mid-90s. Lows in the mid-70s. Thursday and Thursday night, mostly clear. Highs in the mid-90s. Lows in the mid-70s. Friday and Friday night, mostly clear. A 20% chance of thunderstorms. Highs in the mid-90s. Lows in the mid-70s. The following is a summary of watches, warnings, and advisories in effect. Flash flood warning has been extended until 5:15 p.m. Eastern Daylight Time for the following county: Mercer, Kentucky. Flash flood warning has been extended until 7 p.m. Eastern Daylight Time for the following counties: in Kentucky, Nelson and Washington. Flash flood warning has been extended until 5 p.m. Eastern Daylight Time for the following counties: in Kentucky, Nelson and Washington. The current time is 3:49 p.m. Eastern Daylight Time. Flood watch now in effect through this evening. What? Flash flooding caused by excessive rainfall continues to be possible. Where? Portions of Indiana, including the following areas: Clark, Crawford, DuBois, Floyd, Harrison, Jefferson, Orange, Perry, Scott, and Washington and Kentucky, including the following areas: Anderson, Bourbon, Clark, Kentucky, Fayette, Franklin, Harrison, Kentucky, Henry, Jefferson, Nicholas, Oldham, Scott, Kentucky, Shelby, Spencer, Trimble, and Woodford. When, through this evening. The following impacts are expected: excessive runoff may result in flooding of rivers, creeks, streams, and other low-lying

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Flooding may occur in poor drainage and urban areas. Low water crossings may be flooded. Additional details, scattered storms capable of heavy rainfall rates will continue to move east over southern and portions of northern Kentucky through the early to mid-morning hours. Additional scattered showers and storms will also be possible this afternoon and evening. http://www.weather.gov/safety/flood. You should monitor later forecasts and be prepared to take action should flash flood warnings be issued. Flash flood emergency for Madison County. The National Weather Service in Louisville has extended the flash flood warning for northeastern Boyle County in central Kentucky, Garrett County in central Kentucky, southern Jessamine County in central Kentucky, north central Lincoln County in central Kentucky, central Madison County in central Kentucky, east central Mercer County in central Kentucky, until 5:15 p.m. Eastern Daylight Time. At 1:36 p.m. Eastern Daylight Time, emergency management reported thunderstorms producing heavy rain across the warned area. Between 3 and 7 inches of rain have fallen. Flash flooding is already occurring. This is a flash flood emergency for Madison County. This is a particularly dangerous situation. Seek higher ground now. Expected hazards include life-threatening flash flooding, thunderstorms producing flash flooding. Severe weather has been confirmed by law enforcement agency when you can do so safely and have them relay your report to the National Weather Service in Louisville. The National Weather Service in Louisville has extended the flash flood warning for southern Boyle County in central Kentucky, northwestern Casey County in central Kentucky, southeastern Grayson County in central Kentucky, northwestern Greene County in central Kentucky, southeastern Hardin County in central Kentucky, northern Hart County in central Kentucky, LaRue County in central Kentucky, northern Lincoln County in central Kentucky, Marion County in central Kentucky, southwestern Nelson County in central Kentucky, Taylor County in central Kentucky, south central Washington County in central Kentucky, until 7 p.m. Eastern Daylight Time, or 6 p.m. Central Daylight Time. At 1:49 p.m. Eastern Daylight Time, or 12:49 p.m. Central Daylight Time, the public reported thunderstorms producing heavy rain across the warned area. Flash flooding is ongoing or expected to begin shortly. Expected hazards include life-threatening flash flooding, thunderstorms producing flash flooding. Severe weather has been confirmed by law enforcement agency when you can do so safely and have them relay your report to the National Weather Service in Louisville. The National Weather Service in Louisville has extended the flash flood warning for northwestern Marion County in central Kentucky, Nelson County in central Kentucky, Washington County in central Kentucky, until 5 p.m. Eastern Daylight Time. At 2:56 p.m. Eastern Daylight Time, Doppler radar indicated thunderstorms producing heavy rain across the warned area. Flash flooding is ongoing or expected to begin shortly. Expected hazards include life-threatening flash flooding. Severe weather has been confirmed by law enforcement agency when you can do so safely and have them relay your report to the National Weather Service in Louisville. 3 p.m. Eastern Daylight Time weather conditions across north-central Kentucky. At Frankfort, and the pressure was 29.98 inches and falling. At Lexington, it was cloudy. The temperature was 71 degrees, the dew point 68, and the relative humidity 90%. The wind was southwest at 9 miles an hour. The pressure was 29.99 inches and falling. At Louisville, it was partly sunny. The temperature was 76 degrees, the dew point 70, and the relative humidity 82%. The wind was south at 13 miles an hour. The pressure was 29.97 inches and falling. At Frankfort, and the pressure was 29.98 inches and falling. Elsewhere around the region, rain was falling, with a temperature of 73 at Covington, 71 at London, and 73 at Bowling Green. At Wilmington, Ohio, it was mostly sunny, with a temperature of 78. At

Jackson, it was partly sunny, with a temperature of 70. It was cloudy, with a temperature of 77 at Indianapolis and 78 at Jasper, Indiana. Now for the official National Weather Service forecast for Frankfort and surrounding communities. Today, showers early in the morning. Chance of thunderstorms through the day. Showers likely late in the morning. Some thunderstorms may produce heavy rainfall. Highs in the lower 80s. Southwest winds up to 15 miles an hour. Chance of precipitation near 100%. Tonight, mostly cloudy. Chance of thunderstorms until midnight, then chance of showers and slight chance of thunderstorms after midnight. Patchy fog after midnight. Some thunderstorms may produce heavy rainfall. Lows in the upper 60s. Southwest winds up to 10 miles an hour. Chance of precipitation 50%. Sunday, mostly cloudy with slight chance of showers in the morning, then mostly sunny with slight chance of thunderstorms in the afternoon. Highs in the mid-80s. West winds up to 5 miles an hour. Chance of precipitation 20%. Sunday night, partly cloudy. A 20% chance of showers after midnight. Lows in the lower 70s. West winds up to 5 miles an hour shifting to the southeast after midnight. And now the extended forecast for the radio listening area. Monday and Monday night, partly cloudy. Highs in the lower 90s. Lows in the lower 70s. Tuesday and Tuesday night, mostly clear. Highs in the mid-90s. Lows in the mid-70s. Wednesday and Wednesday night, mostly clear. Highs in the mid-90s. Lows in the mid-70s. Thursday and Thursday night, mostly clear. Highs in the mid-90s. Lows in the mid-70s. Friday and Friday night, mostly clear. A 20% chance of thunderstorms. Highs in the mid-90s. Lows in the mid-70s. The following is a summary of watches, warnings, and advisories in effect. Flash flood warning has been extended until 5:15 p.m. Eastern Daylight Time for the following county, Mercer, Kentucky. Flash flood warning has been extended until 7 p.m. Eastern Daylight Time for the following counties, in Kentucky, Nelson and Washington. Flash flood warning has been extended until 5 p.m. Eastern Daylight Time for the following counties, in Kentucky, Nelson and Washington. The current time is 3:58 p.m. Eastern Daylight Time. Flood watch now in effect through this evening. What? Flash flooding caused by excessive rainfall continues to be possible. Where? Portions of Indiana, including the following areas, Clark, Crawford, DuBois, Floyd, Harrison, Jefferson, Orange, Perry, Scott and Washington and Kentucky, including the following areas, Anderson, Bourbon, Clark, Kentucky, Fayette, Franklin, Harrison, Kentucky, Henry, Jefferson, Nicholas, Oldham, Scott, Kentucky, Shelby, Spencer, Trimble and Woodford. When, through this evening, the following impacts are expected. Excessive runoff may result in flooding of rivers, creeks, streams, and other low-lying and flood-prone locations. Flooding may occur in poor drainage and urban areas. Low water crossings may be flooded. Additional details, scattered storms capable of heavy rainfall rates will continue to move east over southern and portions of northern Kentucky through the early to mid-morning hours. Additional scattered showers and storms will also be possible this afternoon and evening. http://www.weather.gov/safety/ Flood you should monitor later forecasts and be prepared to take action should flash flood warnings be issued. Flash flood emergency for Madison County. The National Weather Service in Louisville has extended the flash flood warning for northeastern Boyle County in central Kentucky, Garrett County in central Kentucky, southern Jessamine County in central Kentucky, north central Lincoln County in central Kentucky, central Madison County in central Kentucky, east central Mercer County in central Kentucky, until 5:15 p.m. Eastern Daylight Time.

At 1:36 p.m. Eastern Daylight Time, emergency management reported thunderstorms producing heavy rain across the warned area. Between 3 and 7 inches of rain have fallen. Flash flooding is already occurring. This is a flash flood emergency for Madison County. This is a particularly dangerous situation. Seek higher ground now. Expected hazards include life-threatening flash flooding, thunderstorms producing flash flooding. Severe weather has been confirmed by law enforcement agency when you can do so safely and have them relay your report to the National Weather Service in Louisville. The National Weather Service in Louisville has extended the flash flood warning for southern Boyle County and central Kentucky, northwestern Casey County and central Kentucky, southeastern Grayson County and central Kentucky, northwestern Greene County and central Kentucky, southeastern Hardin County and central Kentucky, northern Hart County and central Kentucky, LaRue County and central Kentucky, northern Lincoln County and central Kentucky, Marion County and central Kentucky, southwestern Nelson County and central Kentucky, Taylor County and central Kentucky, south central Washington County and central Kentucky, until 7 p.m. Eastern Daylight Time, or 6 p.m. Central Daylight Time. At 1:49 p.m. Eastern Daylight Time, or 12:49 p.m. Central Daylight Time, the public reported thunderstorms producing heavy rain across the warned area. Flash flooding is ongoing or expected to begin shortly. Expected hazards include life-threatening flash flooding, thunderstorms producing flash flooding. Severe weather has been confirmed by law enforcement agency when you can do so safely and have them relay your report to the National Weather Service in Louisville. The National Weather Service in Louisville has extended the flash flood warning for northwestern Marion County in central Kentucky, Nelson County in central Kentucky, Washington County in central Kentucky, until 5 p.m. Eastern Daylight Time. At 2:56 p.m. Eastern Daylight Time, Doppler radar indicated thunderstorms producing heavy rain across the warned area. Flash flooding is ongoing or expected to begin shortly. Expected hazards include life-threatening flash flooding. Severe weather has been confirmed by law enforcement agency when you can do so safely and have them relay your report to the National Weather Service in Louisville. 3 p.m. Eastern Daylight Time weather conditions across north-central Kentucky. At Frankfort, and the pressure was 29.98 inches and falling. At Lexington, it was cloudy. The temperature was 71 degrees, the dew point 68, and the relative humidity 90%. The wind was southwest at 9 miles an hour. The pressure was 29.99 inches and falling. At Louisville, it was partly sunny. The temperature was 76 degrees, the dew point 70, and the relative humidity 82%. The wind was south at 13 miles an hour. The pressure was 29.97 inches and falling. At Frankfort, and the pressure was 29.98 inches and falling. Elsewhere around the region, rain was falling, with a temperature of 73 at Covington, 71 at London, and 73 at Bowling Green. At Wilmington, Ohio, it was mostly sunny, with a temperature of 78. At Jackson, it was partly sunny, with a temperature of 70. It was cloudy, with a temperature of 77 at Indianapolis and 78 at Jasper, Indiana. Now for the official National Weather Service forecast for Frankfort and surrounding communities. Today, showers early in the morning. Chance of thunderstorms through the day. Showers likely late in the morning. Some thunderstorms may produce heavy rainfall. Highs in the lower 80s. Southwest winds up to 15 miles an hour. Chance of precipitation near 100%. Tonight, mostly cloudy. Chance of thunderstorms until midnight, then chance of showers and slight chance of thunderstorms after midnight. Patchy fog after midnight. Some thunderstorms may produce heavy rainfall. Lows in the upper 60s. Southwest winds up to 10 miles an hour. Chance of precipitation 50%. Sunday, mostly cloudy with slight chance of showers.

showers in the morning, then mostly sunny with slight chance of thunderstorms in the afternoon. Highs in the mid-80s. West winds up to 5 miles an hour. Chance of precipitation 20%. Sunday night, partly cloudy. A 20% chance of showers after midnight. Lows in the lower 70s. West winds up to 5 miles an hour, shifting to the southeast after midnight. And now the extended forecast for the radio listening area. Monday and Monday night, partly cloudy. Highs in the lower 90s. Lows in the lower 70s. Tuesday and Tuesday night, mostly clear. Highs in the mid-90s. Lows in the mid-70s. Wednesday and Wednesday night, mostly clear. Highs in the mid-90s. Lows in the mid-70s. Thursday and Thursday night, mostly clear. Highs in the mid-90s. Lows in the mid-70s. Friday and Friday night, mostly clear. A 20% chance of thunderstorms. Highs in the mid-90s. Lows in the mid-70s. The following is a summary of watches, warnings, and advisories in effect. Flash flood warning has been extended until 5:15 p.m. Eastern Daylight Time for the following county, Mercer, Kentucky. Flash flood warning has been extended until 7 p.m. Eastern Daylight Time for the following counties, in Kentucky, Nelson and Washington. Flash flood warning has been extended until 5 p.m. Eastern Daylight Time for the following counties, in Kentucky, Nelson and Washington. The current time is 4:06 p.m. Eastern Daylight Time. Flood watch now in effect through this evening. What? Flash flooding caused by excessive rainfall continues to be possible. Where? Portions of Indiana, including the following areas: Clark, Crawford, DuBois, Floyd, Harrison, Jefferson, Orange, Perry, Scott, and Washington and Kentucky, including the following areas: Anderson, Bourbon, Clark, Kentucky, Fayette, Franklin, Harrison, Kentucky, Henry, Jefferson, Nicholas, Oldham, Scott, Kentucky, Shelby, Spencer, Trimble, and Woodford. When, through this evening. The following impacts are expected: excessive runoff may result in flooding of rivers, creeks, streams, and other low-lying and flood-prone locations. Flooding may occur in poor drainage and urban areas. Low water crossings may be flooded. Additional details: scattered storms capable of heavy rainfall rates will continue to move east over southern and portions of northern Kentucky through the early to mid-morning hours. Additional scattered showers and storms will also be possible this afternoon and evening. http://www.weather.gov/safety/ Flood you should monitor later forecasts and be prepared to take action should flash flood warnings be issued. Flash flood emergency for Madison County. The National Weather Service in Louisville has extended the flash flood warning for northeastern Boyle County in central Kentucky, Garrett County in central Kentucky, southern Jessamine County in central Kentucky, north central Lincoln County in central Kentucky, central Madison County in central Kentucky, east central Mercer County in central Kentucky, until 5:15 p.m. Eastern Daylight Time. At 1:36 p.m. Eastern Daylight Time, emergency management reported thunderstorms producing heavy rain across the warned area. Between 3 and 7 inches of rain have fallen. Flash flooding is already occurring. This is a flash flood emergency for Madison County. This is a particularly dangerous situation. Seek higher ground now. Expected hazards include life-threatening flash flooding, thunderstorms producing flash flooding. Severe weather has been confirmed by law enforcement agency when you can do so safely and have them relay your report to the National Weather Service in Louisville. The National Weather Service in Louisville has extended the flash flood warning for southern Boyle County in central Kentucky, northwestern Casey County in central Kentucky, southeastern Grayson County in central Kentucky, northwestern Greene County in central Kentucky, southeastern Hardin County in central Kentucky, northern Hart County in central Kentucky, LaRue County in central Kentucky, northern Lincoln County in central Kentucky.

Kentucky, Marion County in central Kentucky, southwestern Nelson County in central Kentucky, Taylor County in central Kentucky, south central Washington County in central Kentucky, until 7 p.m. Eastern Daylight Time, or 6 p.m. Central Daylight Time. At 1:49 p.m. Eastern Daylight Time, or 12:49 p.m. Central Daylight Time, the public reported thunderstorms producing heavy rain across the warned area. Flash flooding is ongoing or expected to begin shortly. Expected hazards include life-threatening flash flooding, thunderstorms producing flash flooding. Severe weather has been confirmed by law enforcement agency when you can do so safely and have them relay your report to the National Weather Service in Louisville. The National Weather Service in Louisville has extended the flash flood warning for northwestern Marion County in central Kentucky, Nelson County in central Kentucky, Washington County in central Kentucky, until 5 p.m. Eastern Daylight Time. At 2:56 p.m. Eastern Daylight Time, Doppler radar indicated thunderstorms producing heavy rain across the warned area. Flash flooding is ongoing or expected to begin shortly. Expected hazards include life-threatening flash flooding. Severe weather has been confirmed by law enforcement agency when you can do so safely and have them relay your report to the National Weather Service in Louisville. 4 p.m. Eastern Daylight Time weather conditions across north-central Kentucky. At Frankfort, and the pressure was 29.96 inches and falling. At Lexington, it was cloudy. The temperature was 76 degrees, the dew point 69, and the relative humidity 79%. The wind was west at 12 miles an hour. The pressure was 29.97 inches and falling. At Louisville, it was partly sunny. The temperature was 78 degrees, the dew point 70, and the relative humidity 76%. The wind was south at 12 miles an hour. The pressure was 29.94 inches and falling. At Frankfort, and the pressure was 29.96 inches and falling. Elsewhere around the region, at Bowling Green, a thunderstorm was reported with a temperature of 75. At Covington, rain was falling with a temperature of 74. It was partly sunny with a temperature of 78 at Indianapolis, 79 at Jasper, Indiana, 80 at Wilmington, Ohio, 71 at Jackson, and 71 at London. 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At Frankfort, and the pressure was 29.96 inches and falling. At Lexington, it was mostly sunny. The temperature was 76 degrees, the dew point 69, and the relative humidity 79%. The wind was west at 12 miles an hour. The pressure was 29.97 inches and falling. At Louisville, it was partly sunny. The temperature was 78 degrees, the dew point 70, and the relative humidity 76%. The wind was south at 12 miles an hour. The pressure was 29.94 inches and falling. At Frankfort, and the pressure was 29.96 inches and falling. Elsewhere around the region, at Bowling Green, a thunderstorm was reported with a temperature of 74. At Covington, rain was falling with a temperature of 74. It was partly sunny with a temperature of 78 at Indianapolis, 79 at Jasper, Indiana, and 80 at Wilmington, Ohio. It was cloudy with a temperature of 71 at Jackson and 71 at London. Now for the official National Weather Service forecast for Frankfort and surrounding communities. Tonight, mostly cloudy. Chance of thunderstorms until midnight, then slight chance of thunderstorms after midnight. Chance of showers after midnight. Patchy fog after midnight. Some thunderstorms may produce heavy rainfall this evening and overnight. Lows in the

upper 60s. Southwest winds up to 10 miles an hour. Chance of precipitation 50%. Sunday, mostly cloudy with slight chance of showers in the morning, then mostly sunny with slight chance of thunderstorms in the afternoon. Highs in the mid-80s. West winds up to 5 miles an hour. Chance of precipitation 20%. Sunday night, partly cloudy. A 20% chance of showers after midnight. Lows in the lower 70s. West winds up to 5 miles an hour, shifting to the southeast after midnight. Monday, mostly sunny. A 20% chance of showers in the morning. Highs in the lower 90s. South winds up to 5 miles an hour. Monday night, mostly clear. Lows in the lower 70s. South winds up to 5 miles an hour. And now the extended forecast for the radio listening area. Tuesday and Tuesday night, mostly clear. Highs in the mid-90s. Lows in the mid-70s. Wednesday and Wednesday night, mostly clear. Highs in the mid-90s. Lows in the mid-70s. Thursday and Thursday night, mostly clear. Highs in the lower 90s. Lows in the mid-70s. Friday and Friday night, mostly clear. A 20% chance of thunderstorms. Highs in the lower 90s. Lows in the mid-70s. Independence Day and Saturday night, partly cloudy. A 40% chance of thunderstorms. Highs in the lower 90s. Lows in the lower 70s. The following is a summary of watches, warnings, and advisories in effect. Flash flood warning has been extended until 5:15 p.m. Eastern Daylight Time for the following county: Mercer, Kentucky. Flash flood warning has been extended until 7 p.m. Eastern Daylight Time for the following counties: in Kentucky, Nelson, and Washington. Flash flood warning has been extended until 5 p.m. Eastern Daylight Time for the following counties: in Kentucky, Nelson, and Washington. The current time is 4:17 p.m. Eastern Daylight Time. Flood watch now in effect through this evening. What? Flash flooding caused by excessive rainfall continues to be possible. Where? Portions of Indiana, including the following areas: Clark, Crawford, DuBois, Floyd, Harrison, Jefferson, Orange, Perry, Scott, and Washington, and Kentucky, including the following areas: Anderson, Bourbon, Clark, Kentucky, Fayette, Franklin, Harrison, Kentucky, Henry, Jefferson, Nicholas, Oldham, Scott, Kentucky, Shelby, Spencer, Trimble, and Woodford. When, through this evening. The following impacts are expected: excessive runoff may result in flooding of rivers, creeks, streams, and other low-lying and flood-prone locations. Flooding may occur in poor drainage and urban areas. Low water crossings may be flooded. Additional details: scattered storms capable of heavy rainfall rates will continue to move east over southern and portions of northern Kentucky through the early to mid-morning hours. Additional scattered showers and storms will also be possible this afternoon and evening. http://www.weather.gov/safety/ Flood you should monitor later forecasts and be prepared to take action should flash flood warnings be issued. Flash flood emergency for Madison County. The National Weather Service in Louisville has extended the flash flood warning for northeastern Boyle County in central Kentucky, Garrett County in central Kentucky, southern Jessamine County in central Kentucky, north central Lincoln County in central Kentucky, central Madison County in central Kentucky, east central Mercer County in central Kentucky, until 5:15 p.m. Eastern Daylight Time. At 1:36 p.m. Eastern Daylight Time, emergency management reported thunderstorms producing heavy rain across the warned area. Between 3 and 7 inches of rain have fallen. Flash flooding is already occurring. This is a flash flood emergency for Madison County. This is a particularly dangerous situation. Seek higher ground now. Expected hazards include life-threatening flash flooding, thunderstorms producing flash flooding,

Severe weather has been confirmed by law enforcement agency when you can do so safely and have them relay your report to the National Weather Service in Louisville. The National Weather Service in Louisville has extended the flash flood warning for southern Boyle County and central Kentucky, northwestern Casey County and central Kentucky, southeastern Grayson County and central Kentucky, northwestern Greene County and central Kentucky, southeastern Hardin County and central Kentucky, northern Hart County and central Kentucky, LaRue County and central Kentucky, northern Lincoln County and central Kentucky, Marion County and central Kentucky, southwestern Nelson County and central Kentucky, Taylor County and central Kentucky, south central Washington County and central Kentucky, until 7 p.m. Eastern Daylight Time, or 6 p.m. Central Daylight Time. At 1:49 p.m. Eastern Daylight Time, or 12:49 p.m. Central Daylight Time, the public reported thunderstorms producing heavy rain across the warned area. Flash flooding is ongoing or expected to begin shortly. Expected hazards include life-threatening flash flooding, thunderstorms producing flash flooding. Severe weather has been confirmed by law enforcement agency when you can do so safely and have them relay your report to the National Weather Service in Louisville. The National Weather Service in Louisville has extended the flash flood warning for northwestern Marion County in central Kentucky, Nelson County in central Kentucky, Washington County in central Kentucky, until 5 p.m. Eastern Daylight Time. At 2:56 p.m. Eastern Daylight Time, Doppler radar indicated thunderstorms producing heavy rain across the warned area. Flash flooding is ongoing or expected to begin shortly. Expected hazards include life-threatening flash flooding. Severe weather has been confirmed by law enforcement agency when you can do so safely and have them relay your report to the National Weather Service in Louisville. 4 p.m. Eastern Daylight Time weather conditions across north-central Kentucky. At Frankfort, and the pressure was 29.96 inches and falling. At Lexington, it was mostly sunny. The temperature was 76 degrees, the dew point 69, and the relative humidity 79%. The wind was west at 12 miles an hour. The pressure was 29.97 inches and falling. At Louisville, it was partly sunny. The temperature was 78 degrees, the dew point 70, and the relative humidity 76%. The wind was south at 12 miles an hour. The pressure was 29.94 inches and falling. At Frankfort, and the pressure was 29.96 inches and falling. Elsewhere around the region, at Bowling Green, a thunderstorm was reported with a temperature of 74. At Covington, rain was falling with a temperature of 74. It was partly sunny with a temperature of 78 at Indianapolis, 79 at Jasper, Indiana, and 80 at Wilmington, Ohio. It was cloudy with a temperature of 71 at Jackson and 71 at London. Now for the official National Weather Service forecast for Frankfort and surrounding communities. Tonight, mostly cloudy. Chance of thunderstorms until midnight, then slight chance of thunderstorms after midnight. Chance of showers after midnight. Patchy fog after midnight. Some thunderstorms may produce heavy rainfall this evening and overnight. Lows in the upper 60s. Southwest winds up to 10 miles an hour. Chance of precipitation 50%. Sunday, mostly cloudy with slight chance of showers in the morning, then mostly sunny with slight chance of thunderstorms in the afternoon. Highs in the mid-80s. West winds up to 5 miles an hour. Chance of precipitation 20%. Sunday night, partly cloudy. A 20% chance of showers after midnight. Lows in the lower 70s. West winds up to 5 miles an hour shifting to the southeast after midnight. Monday, mostly sunny. A 20% chance of showers in the morning. Highs in the lower 90s. South winds up to 5 miles an hour. Monday night, mostly clear. Lows in the lower 70s. South winds up to 5 miles an hour.
And now the extended forecast for the radio listening area. Tuesday and Tuesday night, mostly clear. Highs in the mid-90s. Lows in the mid-70s. Wednesday and Wednesday night, mostly clear. Highs in the mid-90s. Lows in the mid-70s. Thursday and Thursday night, mostly clear. Highs in the lower 90s. Lows in the mid-70s. Friday and Friday night, mostly clear. A 20% chance of thunderstorms. Highs in the lower 90s. Lows in the mid-70s. Independence Day and Saturday night, partly cloudy. A 40% chance of thunderstorms. Highs in the lower 90s. Lows in the lower 70s. The following is a summary of watches, warnings and advisories in effect. Flash flood warning has been extended until 5:15 p.m. Eastern Daylight Time for the following county, Mercer, Kentucky. Flash flood warning has been extended until 7 p.m. Eastern Daylight Time for the following counties, in Kentucky, Nelson and Washington. Flash flood warning has been extended until 5 p.m. Eastern Daylight Time for the following counties, in Kentucky, Nelson and Washington. The current time is 4:26 p.m. Eastern Daylight Time. Flood watch now in effect through this evening. What? Flash flooding caused by excessive rainfall continues to be possible. Where? Portions of Indiana, including the following areas, Clark, Crawford, Du Bois, Floyd, Harrison, Jefferson, Orange, Perry, Scott and Washington and Kentucky, including the following areas, Anderson, Bourbon, Clark, Kentucky, Fayette, Franklin, Harrison, Kentucky, Henry, Jefferson, Nicholas, Oldham, Scott, Kentucky, Shelby, Spencer, Trimble and Woodford. When, through this evening, the following impacts are expected. Excessive runoff may result in flooding of rivers, creeks, streams, and other low-lying and flood-prone locations. Flooding may occur in poor drainage and urban areas. Low water crossings may be flooded. Additional details, scattered storms capable of heavy rainfall rates will continue to move east over southern and portions of northern Kentucky through the early to mid-morning hours. Additional scattered showers and storms will also be possible this afternoon and evening. http://www.weather.gov/safety/ Flood you should monitor later forecasts and be prepared to take action should flash flood warnings be issued. Flash flood emergency for Madison County. The National Weather Service in Louisville has extended the flash flood warning for northeastern Boyle County in central Kentucky, Garrard County in central Kentucky, southern Jessamine County in central Kentucky, north central Lincoln County in central Kentucky, central Madison County in central Kentucky, east central Mercer County in central Kentucky, until 5:15 p.m. Eastern Daylight Time. At 1:36 p.m. Eastern Daylight Time, emergency management reported thunderstorms producing heavy rain across the warned area. Between 3 and 7 inches of rain have fallen. Flash flooding is already occurring. This is a flash flood emergency for Madison County. This is a particularly dangerous situation. Seek higher ground now. Expected hazards include life-threatening flash flooding. Thunderstorms producing flash flooding. Severe weather has been confirmed by law enforcement agency when you can do so safely and have them relay your report to the National Weather Service in Louisville. The National Weather Service in Louisville has extended the flash flood warning for southern Boyle County in central Kentucky, northwestern Casey County in central Kentucky, southeastern Grayson County in central Kentucky, northwestern Greene County in central Kentucky, southeastern Hardin County in central Kentucky, northern Hart County in central Kentucky, LaRue County in central Kentucky, northern Lincoln County in central Kentucky, Marion County in central Kentucky, southwestern Nelson County in central Kentucky, Taylor County in central Kentucky, south central Washington County in central Kentucky, until 7 p.m. Eastern Daylight Time, or 6 p.m. Central Daylight Time.
at 1:49 p.m. Eastern Daylight Time or 12:49 p.m. Central Daylight Time, the public reported thunderstorms producing heavy rain across the warned area.

flash flooding is ongoing or expected to begin shortly. Expected hazards include life-threatening flash flooding, thunderstorms producing flash flooding. Severe weather has been confirmed by law enforcement agency when you can do so safely and have them relay your report to the National Weather Service in Louisville. The National Weather Service in Louisville has extended the flash flood warning for northwestern Marion County in central Kentucky, Nelson County in central Kentucky, Washington County in central Kentucky, until 5 p.m. Eastern Daylight Time. At 2:56 p.m. Eastern Daylight Time, Doppler radar indicated thunderstorms producing heavy rain across the warned area. Flash flooding is ongoing or expected to begin shortly. Expected hazards include life-threatening flash flooding. Severe weather has been confirmed by law enforcement agency when you can do so safely and have them relay your report to the National Weather Service in Louisville. 4 p.m. Eastern Daylight Time weather conditions across north-central Kentucky. At Frankfort, and the pressure was 29.96 inches and falling. At Lexington, it was mostly sunny. The temperature was 76 degrees, the dew point 69, and the relative humidity 79%. The wind was west at 12 miles an hour. The pressure was 29.97 inches and falling. At Louisville, it was partly sunny. The temperature was 78 degrees, the dew point 70, and the relative humidity 76%. The wind was south at 12 miles an hour. The pressure was 29.94 inches and falling. At Frankfort, and the pressure was 29.96 inches and falling. Elsewhere around the region, at Bowling Green, a thunderstorm was reported with a temperature of 74. At Covington, rain was falling with a temperature of 74. It was partly sunny with a temperature of 78 at Indianapolis, 79 at Jasper, Indiana, and 80 at Wilmington, Ohio. It was cloudy with a temperature of 71 at Jackson and 71 at London. Now for the official National Weather Service forecast for Frankfort and surrounding communities. Tonight, mostly cloudy. Chance of thunderstorms until midnight, then slight chance of thunderstorms after midnight. Chance of showers after midnight. Patchy fog after midnight. Some thunderstorms may produce heavy rainfall this evening and overnight. Lows in the upper 60s. Southwest winds up to 10 miles an hour. Chance of precipitation 50%. Sunday, mostly cloudy with slight chance of showers in the morning, then mostly sun 10 miles an hour. Chance of precipitation 50%. Sunday, mostly cloudy with slight chance of showers in the morning, then mostly sunny with slight chance of thunderstorms in the afternoon. Highs in the mid-80s. West winds up to 5 miles an hour. Chance of precipitation 20%. Sunday night, partly cloudy. A 20% chance of showers after midnight. Lows in the lower 70s. West winds up to 5 miles an hour shifting to the southeast after midnight. Monday, mostly sunny. A 20% chance of showers in the morning. Highs in the lower 90s. South winds up to 5 miles an hour. Monday night, mostly clear. Lows in the lower 70s. South winds up to 5 miles an hour. And now the extended forecast for the radio listening area. Tuesday and Tuesday night, mostly clear. Highs in the mid-90s. Lows in the mid-70s. Wednesday and Wednesday night, mostly clear. Highs in the mid-90s. Lows in the mid-70s. Thursday and Thursday night, mostly clear. Highs in the lower 90s. Lows in the mid-70s. Friday and Friday night, mostly clear. A 20% chance of thunderstorms. Highs in the lower 90s. Lows in the mid-70s. Independence Day and Saturday night, partly cloudy. A 40% chance of thunderstorms. Highs in the lower 90s. Lows in the lower 70s. The following is a summary of watches, warnings, and advice.

including the following areas: Clark, Crawford, DuBois, Floyd, Harrison, Jefferson, Orange, Perry, Scott, and Washington and Kentucky, including the following areas: Anderson, Bourbon, Clark, Kentucky, Fayette, Franklin, Harrison, Kentucky, Henry, Jefferson, Nicholas, Oldham, Scott, Kentucky, Shelby, Spencer, Trimble, and Woodford. When, through this evening, the following impacts are expected: excessive runoff may result in flooding of rivers, creeks, streams, and other low-lying and flood-prone locations. Flooding may occur in poor drainage and urban areas. Low water crossings may be flooded. Additional details: scattered storms capable of heavy rainfall rates will continue to move east over southern and portions of northern Kentucky through the early to mid-morning hours. Additional scattered showers and storms will also be possible this afternoon and evening. http://www.weather.gov/safety/ Flood. You should monitor later forecasts and be prepared to take action should flash flood warnings be issued. Flash flood emergency for Madison County. The National Weather Service in Louisville has extended the flash flood warning for northeastern Boyle County in central Kentucky, Garrett County in central Kentucky, southern Jessamine County in central Kentucky, north central Lincoln County in central Kentucky, central Madison County in central Kentucky, east central Mercer County in central Kentucky, until 5:15 p.m. Eastern Daylight Time. At 1:36 p.m. Eastern Daylight Time, emergency management reported thunderstorms producing heavy rain across the warned area. Between 3 and 7 inches of rain have fallen. Flash flooding is already occurring. This is a flash flood emergency for Madison County. This is a particularly dangerous situation. Seek higher ground now. Expected hazards include life-threatening flash flooding, thunderstorms producing flash flooding. Severe weather has been confirmed by law enforcement agency when you can do so safely and have them relay your report to the National Weather Service in Louisville. The National Weather Service in Louisville has extended the flash flood warning for southern Boyle County in central Kentucky, northwestern Casey County in central Kentucky, southeastern Grayson County in central Kentucky, northwestern Greene County in central Kentucky, southeastern Hardin County in central Kentucky, northern Hart County in central Kentucky, LaRue County in central Kentucky, northern Lincoln County in central Kentucky, Marion County in central Kentucky, southwestern Nelson County in central Kentucky, Taylor County in central Kentucky, south central Washington County in central Kentucky, until 7 p.m. Eastern Daylight Time, or 6 p.m. Central Daylight Time. At 1:49 p.m. Eastern Daylight Time, or 12:49 p.m. Central Daylight Time, the public reported thunderstorms producing heavy rain across the warned area. Flash flooding is ongoing or expected to begin shortly. Expected hazards include life-threatening flash flooding, thunderstorms producing flash flooding. Severe weather has been confirmed by law enforcement agency when you can do so safely and have them relay your report to the National Weather Service in Louisville. The National Weather Service in Louisville has extended the flash flood warning for northwestern Marion County in central Kentucky, Nelson County in central Kentucky, Washington County in central Kentucky, until 5 p.m. Eastern Daylight Time. At 2:56 p.m. Eastern Daylight Time, Doppler radar indicated thunderstorms producing heavy rain across the warned area. Flash flooding is ongoing or expected to begin shortly. Expected hazards include life-threatening flash flooding. Severe weather has been confirmed by law enforcement agency when you can do so safely and have them relay your report to the National Weather Service in Louisville. 4 p.m. Eastern Daylight Time weather conditions across north-central Kentucky. At Frankfort, and the pressure was 29.96 inches and falling. At Lexington, it was mostly sunny. The temperature was 76 degrees, the dew point 69, and the relative humidity 79%. The wind was west at 12 miles an hour. The pressure was 29.97 inches and falling. At Louisville, it was partly sunny. The temperature was 70.

68 degrees, the dew point 70, and the relative humidity 76%. The wind was south at 12 miles an hour. The pressure was 29.94 inches and falling at Frankfurt. And the pressure was 29.96 inches and falling. Elsewhere around the region, at Bowling Green, a thunderstorm was reported with a temperature of 74. At Covington, rain was falling with a temperature of 74. It was partly sunny with a temperature of 78 at Indianapolis, 79 at Jasper, Indiana, and 80 at Wilmington, Ohio. It was cloudy with a temperature of 71 at Jackson and 71 at London. Now for the official National Weather Service forecast for Frankfurt and surrounding communities. Tonight, mostly cloudy. Chance of thunderstorms until midnight, then slight chance of thunderstorms after midnight. Chance of showers after midnight. Patchy fog after midnight. Some thunderstorms may produce heavy rainfall this evening and overnight. Lows in the upper 60s. Southwest winds up to 10 miles an hour. Chance of precipitation 50%. Sunday, mostly cloudy with slight chance of showers in the morning, then mostly sunny with slight chance of thunderstorms in the afternoon. Highs in the mid-80s. West winds up to 5 miles an hour. Chance of precipitation 20%. Sunday night, partly cloudy. A 20% chance of showers after midnight. Lows in the lower 70s. West winds up to 5 miles an hour, shifting to the southeast after midnight. Monday, mostly sunny. A 20% chance of showers in the morning. Highs in the lower 90s. South winds up to 5 miles an hour. Monday night, mostly clear. Lows in the lower 70s. South winds up to 5 miles an hour. And now the extended forecast for the radio listening area. Tuesday and Tuesday night, mostly clear. Highs in the mid-90s. Lows in the mid-70s. Wednesday and Wednesday night, mostly clear. Highs in the mid-90s. Lows in the mid-70s. Thursday and Thursday night, mostly clear. Highs in the lower 90s. Lows in the mid-70s. Friday and Friday night, mostly clear. A 20% chance of thunderstorms. Highs in the lower 90s. Lows in the mid-70s. Independence Day and Saturday night, partly cloudy. A 40% chance of thunderstorms. Highs in the lower 90s. Lows in the lower 70s. 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The following is a summary of watches, warnings, and advisories in effect. Flash flood warning has been extended until 5:15 p.m. Eastern Daylight Time for the following county: Mercer, Kentucky. Flash flood warning has been extended until 7 p.m. Eastern Daylight Time for the following counties: in Kentucky, Nelson and Washington. Flash flood warning has been extended until 5 p.m. Eastern Daylight Time for the following counties: in Kentucky, Nelson and Washington. The current time is 4:44 p.m. Eastern Daylight Time. Flood watch now in effect through this evening. What? Flash flooding caused by excessive rainfall continues to be possible. Where? Portions of Indiana, including the following areas: Clark, Crawford, DuBois, Floyd, Harrison, Jefferson, Orange, Perry, Scott, and Washington and Kentucky, including the following areas: Anderson, Bourbon, Clark, Kentucky, Fayette, Franklin, Harrison, Kentucky, Henry, Jefferson, Nicholas, Oldham, Scott, Kentucky, Shelby, Spencer, Trimble, and Woodford. When, through this evening. The following impacts are expected: excessive runoff may result in flooding of rivers, creeks, streams, and other low-lying and flood-prone locations. Flooding may occur in poor drainage and urban areas. Low water crossing.

may be flooded. Additional details: scattered storms capable of heavy rainfall rates will continue to move east over southern and portions of northern Kentucky through the early to mid-morning hours. Additional scattered showers and storms will also be possible this afternoon and evening. http://www.weather.gov/safety/flood. You should monitor later forecasts and be prepared to take action should flash flood warnings be issued. Flash flood emergency for Madison County. The National Weather Service in Louisville has extended the flash flood warning for northeastern Boyle County in central Kentucky, Garrett County in central Kentucky, southern Jessamine County in central Kentucky, north central Lincoln County in central Kentucky, central Madison County in central Kentucky, east central Mercer County in central Kentucky, until 5:15 p.m. Eastern Daylight Time. At 1:36 p.m. Eastern Daylight Time, emergency management reported thunderstorms producing heavy rain across the warned area. Between 3 and 7 inches of rain have fallen. Flash flooding is already occurring. This is a flash flood emergency for Madison County. This is a particularly dangerous situation. Seek higher ground now. Expected hazards include life-threatening flash flooding, thunderstorms producing flash flooding. Severe weather has been confirmed by law enforcement agency when you can do so safely and have them relay your report to the National Weather Service in Louisville. The National Weather Service in Louisville has extended the flash flood warning for southern Boyle County in central Kentucky, northwestern Casey County in central Kentucky, southeastern Grayson County in central Kentucky, northwestern Greene County in central Kentucky, southeastern Hardin County in central Kentucky, northern Hart County in central Kentucky, LaRue County in central Kentucky, northern Lincoln County in central Kentucky, Marion County in central Kentucky, southwestern Nelson County in central Kentucky, Taylor County in central Kentucky, south central Washington County in central Kentucky, until 7 p.m. Eastern Daylight Time, or 6 p.m. Central Daylight Time. At 1:49 p.m. Eastern Daylight Time, or 12:49 p.m. Central Daylight Time, the public reported thunderstorms producing heavy rain across the warned area. Flash flooding is ongoing or expected to begin shortly. Expected hazards include life-threatening flash flooding, thunderstorms producing flash flooding. Severe weather has been confirmed by law enforcement agency when you can do so safely and have them relay your report to the National Weather Service in Louisville. The National Weather Service in Louisville has extended the flash flood warning for northwestern Marion County in central Kentucky, Nelson County in central Kentucky, Washington County in central Kentucky, until 5 p.m. Eastern Daylight Time. At 2:56 p.m. Eastern Daylight Time, Doppler radar indicated thunderstorms producing heavy rain across the warned area. Flash flooding is ongoing or expected to begin shortly. Expected hazards include life-threatening flash flooding. Severe weather has been confirmed by law enforcement agency when you can do so safely and have them relay your report to the National Weather Service in Louisville. 4 p.m. Eastern Daylight Time weather conditions across north central Kentucky. At Frankfort, and the pressure was 29.96 inches and falling. At Lexington, it was mostly sunny. The temperature was 76 degrees, the dew point 69, and the relative humidity 79%. The wind was west at 12 miles an hour. The pressure was 29.97 inches and falling. At Louisville, it was partly sunny. The temperature was 78 degrees, the dew point 70, and the relative humidity 76%. The wind was south at 12 miles an hour. The pressure was 29.94 inches and falling. At Frankfort, and the pressure was 29.96 inches and falling. Elsewhere around the region, at Bowling Green, a thunderstorm was reported with a temperature of 74. At Covington, rain was falling with a temperature of 74. It was partly sunny with a temperature of 78 at Indianapolis, 79 at Jasper, Indiana, and 80 at Wilmington, Ohio. It was cloudy with a temperature

Manager of 71 at Jackson and 71 at London. Now for the official National Weather Service forecast for Frankfurt and surrounding communities. Tonight, mostly cloudy. Chance of thunderstorms until midnight, then slight chance of thunderstorms after midnight. Chance of showers after midnight. Patchy fog after midnight. Some thunderstorms may produce heavy rainfall this evening and overnight. Lows in the upper 60s. Southwest winds up to 10 miles an hour. Chance of precipitation 50%. Sunday, mostly cloudy with slight chance of showers in the morning, then mostly sunny with slight chance of thunderstorms in the afternoon. Highs in the mid-80s. West winds up to 5 miles an hour. Chance of precipitation 20%. Sunday night, partly cloudy. A 20% chance of showers after midnight. Lows in the lower 70s. West winds up to 5 miles an hour shifting to the southeast after midnight. Monday, mostly sunny. A 20% chance of showers in the morning. Highs in the lower 90s. South winds up to 5 miles an hour. Monday night, mostly clear. Lows in the lower 70s. South winds up to 5 miles an hour. And now the extended forecast for the radio listening area. Tuesday and Tuesday night, mostly clear. Highs in the mid-90s. Lows in the mid-70s. Wednesday and Wednesday night, mostly clear. Highs in the mid-90s. Lows in the mid-70s. Thursday and Thursday night, mostly clear. Highs in the lower 90s. Lows in the mid-70s. Friday and Friday night, mostly clear. A 20% chance of thunderstorms. Highs in the lower 90s. Lows in the mid-70s. Independence Day and Saturday night, partly cloudy. A 40% chance of thunderstorms. Highs in the lower 90s. Lows in the lower 70s. The following is a summary of watches, warnings and advisories in effect. Flash flood warning has been extended until 5:15 p.m. Eastern Daylight Time for the following county, Mercer, Kentucky. Flash flood warning has been extended until 7 p.m. Eastern Daylight Time for the following counties, in Kentucky, Nelson and Washington. Flash flood warning has been extended until 5 p.m. Eastern Daylight Time for the following counties, in Kentucky, Nelson and Washington. The current time is 4:53 p.m. Eastern Daylight Time. Flood watch now in effect through this evening. What? Flash flooding caused by excessive rainfall continues to be possible. Where? Portions of Indiana, including the following areas, Clark, Crawford, DuBois, Floyd, Harrison, Jefferson, Orange, Perry, Scott and Washington and Kentucky, including the following areas, Anderson, Bourbon, Clark, Kentucky, Fayette, Franklin, Harrison, Kentucky, Henry, Jefferson, Nicholas, Oldham, Scott, Kentucky, Shelby, Spencer, Trimble, and Woodford. When, through this evening. The following impacts are expected. Excessive runoff may result in flooding of rivers, creeks, streams, and other low-lying and flood-prone locations. Flooding may occur in poor drainage and urban areas. Low water crossings may be flooded. Additional details, scattered storms capable of heavy rainfall rates will continue to move east over southern and portions of northern Kentucky through the early to mid-morning hours. Additional scattered showers and storms will also be possible this afternoon and evening. http://www.weather.gov/safety/ Flood you should monitor later forecasts and be prepared to take action should flash flood warnings be issued. Flash flood emergency for Madison County. The National Weather Service in Louisville has extended the flash flood warning for northeastern Boyle County in central Kentucky, Garrett County in central Kentucky, southern Jessamine County in central Kentucky, north central Lincoln County in central Kentucky, central Madison County in central Kentucky, east central Mercer County in central Kentucky, until 5:15 p.m. Eastern Daylight Time. At 1:36

p.m. Eastern Daylight Time. Emergency management reported thunderstorms producing heavy rain across the warned area. Between 3 and 7 inches of rain have fallen. Flash flooding is already occurring. This is a flash flood emergency for Madison County. This is a particularly dangerous situation. Seek higher ground now. Expected hazards include life-threatening flash flooding, thunderstorms producing flash flooding. Severe weather has been confirmed by law enforcement agency when you can do so safely and have them relay your report to the National Weather Service in Louisville. The National Weather Service in Louisville has extended the flash flood warning for southern Boyle County and central Kentucky, northwestern Casey County and central Kentucky, southeastern Grayson County and central Kentucky, northwestern Greene County and central Kentucky, southeastern Hardin County and central Kentucky, northern Hard County and central Kentucky, LaRue County and central Kentucky, northern Lincoln County and central Kentucky, Marion County and central Kentucky, southwestern Nelson County and central Kentucky, Taylor County and central Kentucky, south central Washington County and central Kentucky, until 7 p.m. Eastern Daylight Time, or 6 p.m. Central Daylight Time. At 1:49 p.m. Eastern Daylight, the National Weather Service in Louisville has extended the flash flood warning for northwestern Marion County in central Kentucky, Nelson County in central Kentucky, Washington County in central Kentucky, until 7 p.m. Eastern Daylight Time. At 4:56 p.m. Eastern Daylight Time, Doppler radar indicated thunderstorms producing heavy rain across the warned area. Flash flooding is ongoing or expected to begin shortly. Expected hazards include flash flooding caused by thunderstorms. Severe weather has been confirmed by law enforcement agency when you can do so safely and have them relay your report to the National Weather Service in Louisville. The National Weather Service in Louisville has extended the flash flood warning for southern Boyle County and central Kentucky, northwestern Casey County and central Kentucky, southeastern Grayson County and central Kentucky, northwestern Greene County and central Kentucky, southeastern Hardin County and central Kentucky, northern Hard County and central Kentucky, LaRue County and central Kentucky, northern Lincoln County and central Kentucky, Marion County and central Kentucky, southwestern Nelson County and central Kentucky, Taylor County and central Kentucky, south central Washington County and central Kentucky, until 7 p.m. Eastern Daylight Time, or 6 p.m. Central Daylight Time. At 1:49 p.m. Eastern Daylight Time, or 12:49 p.m. Central Daylight Time, the public reported thunderstorms producing heavy rain across the warned area. Flash flooding is ongoing or expected to begin shortly. Expected hazards include life-threatening flash flooding, thunderstorms producing flash flooding. Severe weather has been confirmed by law enforcement agency when you can do so safely and have them relay your report to the National Weather Service in Louisville. The National Weather Service in Louisville has extended the flash flood warning for northwestern Marion County in central Kentucky, Nelson County in central Kentucky, Washington County in central Kentucky, until 7 p.m. Eastern Daylight Time. At 4:56 p.m. Eastern Daylight Time, Doppler radar indicated thunderstorms producing heavy rain across the warned area. Flash flooding is ongoing or expected to begin shortly. Expected hazards include flash flooding caused by thunderstorms. Severe weather has been confirmed by law enforcement agency when you can do so safely and have them relay your report to the National Weather Service in Louisville. 4 p.m. Eastern Daylight Time weather conditions across north-central Kentucky. At Frankfort, and the pressure was 29.96 inches and falling. At Lexington, it was mostly sunny. The temperature was 76 degrees, the dew point 69, and the relative humidity 79%. The wind was west at 12 miles an hour. The pressure was 29.97 inches and falling. At Louisville, it was partly sunny. The temperature was 78 degrees, the dew point 70, and the relative humidity 76%. The wind was south at 12 miles an hour. The pressure was 29.94 inches and falling. At Frankfort, and the pressure was

29.96 inches and falling. Elsewhere around the region, at Bowling Green, a thunderstorm was reported with a temperature of 74. At Covington, rain was falling with a temperature of 74. It was partly sunny with a temperature of 78 at Indianapolis, 79 at Jasper, Indiana, and 80 at Wilmington, Ohio. It was cloudy with a temperature of 71 at Jackson and 71 at London. Now for the official National Weather Service forecast for Frankfort and surrounding communities. Tonight, mostly cloudy. Chance of thunderstorms until midnight, then slight chance of thunderstorms after midnight. Chance of showers after midnight. Patchy fog after midnight. Some thunderstorms may produce heavy rainfall this evening and overnight. Lows in the upper 60s. Southwest winds up to 10 miles an hour. Chance of precipitation 50%. Sunday, mostly cloudy with slight chance of showers in the morning, then mostly sunny with slight chance of thunderstorms in the afternoon. Highs in the mid-80s. West winds up to 5 miles an hour. Chance of precipitation 20%. Sunday night, partly cloudy. A 20% chance of showers after midnight. Lows in the lower 70s. West winds up to 5 miles an hour, shifting to the southeast after midnight. Monday, mostly sunny. A 20% chance of showers in the morning. Highs in the lower 90s. South winds up to 5 miles an hour. Monday night, mostly clear. Lows in the lower 70s. South winds up to 5 miles an hour. And now the extended forecast for the radio listening area. Tuesday and Tuesday night, mostly clear. Highs in the mid-90s. Lows in the mid-70s. Wednesday and Wednesday night, mostly clear. Highs in the mid-90s. Lows in the mid-70s. Thursday and Thursday night, mostly clear. Highs in the lower 90s. Lows in the mid-70s. Friday and Friday night, mostly clear. A 20% chance of thunderstorms. Highs in the lower 90s. Lows in the mid-70s. Independence Day and Saturday night, partly cloudy. A 40% chance of thunderstorms. Highs in the lower 90s. Lows in the lower 70s. The following is a summary of watches, warnings, and advisories in effect. Flash flood warning has been extended until 5:15 p.m. Eastern Daylight Time for the following county: Mercer, Kentucky. Flash flood warning has been extended until 7 p.m. Eastern Daylight Time for the following counties: in Kentucky, Nelson, and Washington. Flash flood warning has been extended until 7 p.m. Eastern Daylight Time for the following counties: in Kentucky, Nelson, and Washington. The current time is 5:04 p.m. Eastern Daylight Time. Flash flood emergency for Madison County. The National Weather Service in Louisville has extended the flash flood warning for northeastern Boyle County in central Kentucky, Garrett County in central Kentucky, southern Jessamine County in central Kentucky, north central Lincoln County in central Kentucky, central Madison County in central Kentucky, east central Mercer County in central Kentucky, until 5:15 p.m. Eastern Daylight Time. At 1:36 p.m. Eastern Daylight Time, emergency management reported thunderstorms producing heavy rain across the warned area. Between 3 and 7 inches of rain have fallen. Flash flooding is already occurring. This is a flash flood emergency for Madison County. This is a particularly dangerous situation. Seek higher ground now. Expected hazards include life-threatening flash flooding, thunderstorms producing flash flooding. Severe weather has been confirmed by law enforcement agency when you can do so safely and have them relay your report to the National Weather Service in Louisville. The National Weather Service in Louisville has extended the flash flood warning for southern Boyle County in central Kentucky, northwestern Casey County in central Kentucky, southeastern Grayson County in central Kentucky, northwestern Greene County in central Kentucky, southeastern Hardin County in central Kentucky, northern Hardin County.

County in central Kentucky, LaRue County in central Kentucky, northern Lincoln County in central Kentucky, Marion County in central Kentucky, southwestern Nelson County in central Kentucky, Taylor County in central Kentucky, south central Washington County in central Kentucky, until 7 p.m. Eastern Daylight Time, or 6 p.m. Central Daylight Time. At 1:49 p.m. Eastern Daylight Time, or 12:49 p.m. Central Daylight Time, the public reported thunderstorms producing heavy rain across the warned area. Flash flooding is ongoing or expected to begin shortly. Expected hazards include life-threatening flash flooding, thunderstorms producing flash flooding. Severe weather has been confirmed by law enforcement agency when you can do so safely and have them relay your report to the National Weather Service in Louisville. The National Weather Service in Louisville has extended the flash flood warning for northwestern Marion County in central Kentucky, Nelson County in central Kentucky, Washington County in central Kentucky, until 7 p.m. Eastern Daylight Time. At 4:56 p.m. Eastern Daylight Time, Doppler radar indicated thunderstorms producing heavy rain across the warned area. Flash flooding is ongoing or expected to begin shortly. Expected hazards include flash flooding caused by thunderstorms. Severe weather has been confirmed by law enforcement agency when you can do so safely and have them relay your report to the National Weather Service in Louisville. 5 p.m. Eastern Daylight Time weather conditions across north-central Kentucky. At Frankfort, and the pressure was 29.94 inches and falling. At Lexington, it was mostly sunny. The temperature was 77 degrees, the dew point 69, and the relative humidity 76%. The wind was west at 7 miles an hour. The pressure was 29.96 inches and falling. At Louisville, it was partly sunny. The temperature was 81 degrees, the dew point 71, and the relative humidity 71%. The wind was southwest at 8 miles an hour. The pressure was 29.93 inches and falling. At Frankfort, and the pressure was 29.94 inches and falling. Elsewhere around the region, at Jasper, Indiana, a thunderstorm was reported with a temperature of 77. At Bowling Green, thunder was reported with a temperature of 73. At Wilmington, Ohio, it was mostly sunny with a temperature of 81. At Indianapolis, it was partly sunny with a temperature of 79. It was cloudy with a temperature of 75 at Covington, 72 at Jackson, and 74 at London. Now for the official National Weather Service forecast for Frankfort and surrounding communities. Tonight, mostly cloudy. Chance of thunderstorms until midnight, then slight chance of thunderstorms after midnight. Chance of showers after midnight. Patchy fog after midnight. Some thunderstorms may produce heavy rainfall this evening and overnight. Lows in the upper 60s. Southwest winds up to 10 miles an hour. Chance of precipitation 50%. Sunday, mostly cloudy with slight chance of showers in the morning, then mostly sunny with slight chance of thunderstorms in the afternoon. Highs in the mid-80s. West winds up to 5 miles an hour. Chance of precipitation 20%. Sunday night, partly cloudy. A 20% chance of showers after midnight. Lows in the lower 70s. West winds up to 5 miles an hour shifting to the southeast after midnight. Monday, mostly sunny. A 20% chance of showers in the morning. Highs in the lower 90s. South winds up to 5 miles an hour. Monday night, mostly clear. Lows in the lower 70s. South winds up to 5 miles an hour. And now the extended forecast for the radio listening area. Tuesday and Tuesday night, mostly clear. Highs in the mid-90s. Lows in the mid-70s. Wednesday and Wednesday night, mostly clear. Highs in the mid-90s. Lows in the mid-70s. Thursday and Thursday night, mostly clear. Highs in the lower 90s.

mid-70s. Friday and Friday night, mostly clear. A 20% chance of thunderstorms. Highs in the lower 90s. Lows in the mid-70s. Independence Day and Saturday night, partly cloudy. A 40% chance of thunderstorms. Highs in the lower 90s. Lows in the lower 70s. The following is a summary of watches, warnings, and advisories in effect. Flash flood warning has been extended until 5:15 p.m. Eastern Daylight Time for the following county: Mercer, Kentucky. Flash flood warning has been extended until 7 p.m. Eastern Daylight Time for the following counties: in Kentucky, Nelson and Washington. Flash flood warning has been extended until 7 p.m. Eastern Daylight Time for the following counties: in Kentucky, Nelson and Washington. The current time is 5:11 p.m. Eastern Daylight Time. Flash flood emergency for Madison County. The National Weather Service in Louisville has extended the flash flood warning for northeastern Boyle County in central Kentucky, Garrett County in central Kentucky, southern Jessamine County in central Kentucky, north central Lincoln County in central Kentucky, central Madison County in central Kentucky, east central Mercer County in central Kentucky, until 5. The National Weather Service in Louisville has extended the flash flood warning for northeastern Boyle County in central Kentucky, Garrett County in central Kentucky, southern Jessamine County in central Kentucky, north central Lincoln County in central Kentucky, central Madison County in central Kentucky, east central Mercer County in central Kentucky, until 7:15 p.m. Eastern Daylight Time. At 5:11 p.m. Eastern Daylight Time, emergency management reported thunderstorms producing heavy rain across the warned area. Between 3 and 7 inches of rain have fallen. Flash flooding is already occurring. Expected hazards include flash flooding caused by thunderstorms. Severe weather has been confirmed by law enforcement agency when you can do so safely and have them relay your report to the National Weather Service in Louisville. The National Weather Service in Louisville has extended the flash flood warning for southern Boyle County in central Kentucky, northwestern Casey County in central Kentucky, southeastern Grayson County in central Kentucky, northwestern Greene County in central Kentucky, southeastern Hardin County in central Kentucky, northern Hart County in central Kentucky, LaRue County in central Kentucky, northern Lincoln County in central Kentucky, Marion County in central Kentucky, southwestern Nelson County in central Kentucky, Taylor County in central Kentucky, south central Washington County in central Kentucky, until 7 p.m. Eastern Daylight Time, or 6 p.m. Central Daylight Time. At 1:49 p.m. Eastern Daylight Time, or 12:49 p.m. Central Daylight Time, the public reported thunderstorms producing heavy rain across the warned area. Flash flooding is ongoing or expected to begin shortly. Expected hazards include life-threatening flash flooding, thunderstorms producing flash flooding. Severe weather has been confirmed by law enforcement agency when you can do so safely and have them relay your report to the National Weather Service in Louisville. The National Weather Service in Louisville has extended the flash flood warning for northwestern Marion County in central Kentucky, Nelson County in central Kentucky, Washington County in central Kentucky, until 7 p.m. Eastern Daylight Time. At 4:56 p.m. Eastern Daylight Time, Doppler radar indicated thunderstorms producing heavy rain across the warned area. Flash flooding is ongoing or expected to begin shortly. Expected hazards include flash flooding caused by thunderstorms. Severe weather has been confirmed by law enforcement agency when you can do so safely and have them relay your report to the National Weather Service in Louisville. The National Weather Service in Louisville has extended the flash flood warning for northeastern Boyle County in central Kentucky, Garrett County in central Kentucky, southern Jessamine County in central Kentucky, north central Lincoln County in central Kentucky, central Madison County in central Kentucky, east central Mercer County in central Kentucky, until 7:15 p.m. Eastern Daylight Time. At 5:11 p.m. Eastern Daylight Time, emergency management reported thunderstorms producing heavy rain across the warned area. Between 3 and 7 inches of rain have

fallen. Flash flooding is already occurring. Expected hazards include flash flooding caused by thunderstorms. Severe weather has been confirmed by law enforcement agency when you can do so safely and have them relay your report to the National Weather Service in Louisville. 5 p.m. Eastern Daylight Time weather conditions across north central Kentucky. At Frankfort. And the pressure was 29.94 inches and falling. At Lexington, it was partly sunny. The temperature was 77 degrees, the dew point 69, and the relative humidity 76%. The wind was west at 7 miles an hour. The pressure was 29.96 inches and falling. At Louisville, it was partly sunny. The temperature was 81 degrees, the dew point 71, and the relative humidity 71%. The wind was southwest at 8 miles an hour. The pressure was 29.93 inches and falling. At Frankfort. And the pressure was 29.94 inches and falling. Elsewhere around the region, at Jasper, Indiana, a thunderstorm was reported with a temperature of 73. At Wilmington, Ohio, it was mostly sunny with a temperature of 81. It was partly sunny, with a temperature of 79 at Indianapolis, 72 at Jackson, and 73 at Bowling Green. It was cloudy, with a temperature of 75 at Covington, and 74 at London. Now for the official National Weather Service forecast for Frankfort and surrounding communities. Tonight, mostly cloudy. Chance of thunderstorms until midnight, then slight chance of thunderstorms after midnight. Chance of showers after midnight. Patchy fog after midnight. Some thunderstorms may produce heavy rainfall this evening and overnight. Lows in the upper 60s. Southwest winds up to 10 miles an hour. Chance of precipitation 50%. Sunday, mostly cloudy with slight chance of showers in the morning, then mostly sunny with slight chance of thunderstorms in the afternoon. Highs in the mid-80s. West winds up to 5 miles an hour. Chance of precipitation 20%. Sunday night, partly cloudy. A 20% chance of showers after midnight. Lows in the lower 70s. West winds up to 5 miles an hour shifting to the southeast after midnight. Monday, mostly sunny. A 20% chance of showers in the morning. Highs in the lower 90s. South winds up to 5 miles an hour. Monday night, mostly clear. Lows in the lower 70s. South winds up to 5 miles an hour. And now the extended forecast for the radio listening area. Tuesday and Tuesday night, mostly clear. Highs in the mid-90s. Lows in the mid-70s. Wednesday and Wednesday night, mostly clear. Highs in the mid-90s. Lows in the mid-70s. Thursday and Thursday night, mostly clear. Highs in the lower 90s. Lows in the mid-70s. Friday and Friday night, mostly clear. A 20% chance of thunderstorms. Highs in the lower 90s. Lows in the mid-70s. Independence Day and Saturday night, partly cloudy. A 40% chance of thunderstorms. Highs in the lower 90s. Lows in the lower 70s. The following is a summary of watches, warnings, and advisories in effect. Flash flood warning has been extended until 7 p.m. Eastern Daylight Time for the following counties, in Kentucky, Nelson, and Washington. Flash flood warning has been extended until 7 p.m. Eastern Daylight Time for the following counties, in Kentucky, Nelson, and Washington. Flash flood warning has been extended until 7:15 p.m. Eastern Daylight Time for the following county, Mercer, Kentucky. 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The current time is 5:20 p.m. Eastern Daylight Time.
The National Weather Service in Louisville has extended the flash flood warning for southern Boyle County in central Kentucky, northwestern Casey County in central Kentucky, southeastern Grayson County in central Kentucky, northwestern Greene County in central Kentucky, southeastern Hardin County in central Kentucky, northern Hart County in central Kentucky, LaRue County in central Kentucky, northern Lincoln County in central Kentucky, Marion County in central Kentucky, southwestern Nelson County in central Kentucky, Taylor County in central Kentucky, south central Washington County in central Kentucky, until 7 p.m. Eastern Daylight Time, or 6 p.m. Central Daylight Time. At 1:49 p.m. Eastern Daylight Time, or 12:49 p.m. Central Daylight Time, the public reported thunderstorms producing heavy rain across the warned area. Flash flooding is ongoing or expected to begin shortly. Expected hazards include life-threatening flash flooding, thunderstorms producing flash flooding. Severe weather has been confirmed by law enforcement agency when you can do so safely and have them relay your report to the National Weather Service in Louisville. The National Weather Service in Louisville has extended the flash flood warning for northwestern Marion County in central Kentucky, Nelson County in central Kentucky, Washington County in central Kentucky, until 7 p.m. Eastern Daylight Time. At 4:56 p.m. Eastern Daylight Time, Doppler radar indicated thunderstorms producing heavy rain across the warned area. Flash flooding is ongoing or expected to begin shortly. Expected hazards include flash flooding caused by thunderstorms. Severe weather has been confirmed by law enforcement agency when you can do so safely and have them relay your report to the National Weather Service in Louisville. The National Weather Service in Louisville has extended the flash flood warning for northeastern Boyle County in central Kentucky, Garrett County in central Kentucky, southern Jessamine County in central Kentucky, north central Lincoln County in central Kentucky, central Madison County in central Kentucky, east central Mercer County in central Kentucky, until 7:15 p.m. Eastern Daylight Time. At 5:11 p.m. Eastern Daylight Time, emergency management reported thunderstorms producing heavy rain across the warned area. Between 3 and 7 inches of rain have fallen. Flash flooding is already occurring. Expected hazards include flash flooding caused by thunderstorms. Severe weather has been confirmed by law enforcement agency when you can do so safely and have them relay your report to the National Weather Service in Louisville. 5 p.m. Eastern Daylight Time weather conditions across north central Kentucky. At Frankfort, and the pressure was 29.94 inches and falling. At Lexington, it was partly sunny. The temperature was 77 degrees, the dew point 69, and the relative humidity 76%. The wind was west at 7 miles an hour. The pressure was 29.96 inches and falling. At Louisville, it was partly sunny. The temperature was 81 degrees, the dew point 71, and the relative humidity 71%. The wind was southwest at 8 miles an hour. The pressure was 29.93 inches and falling. At Frankfort, and the pressure was 29.94 inches and falling. Elsewhere around the region, at Jasper, Indiana, a thunderstorm was reported, with a temperature of 73. At Wilmington, Ohio, it was mostly sunny, with a temperature of 81. It was partly sunny, with a temperature of 79 at Indianapolis, 72 at Jackson, and 73 at Bowling Green. It was cloudy, with a temperature of 75 at Covington, and 74 at London. Now for the official National Weather Service forecast for Frankfort and surrounding communities. Tonight, mostly cloudy. Chance of thunderstorms until midnight, then slight chance of thunderstorms after midnight. Chance of showers after midnight. Patchy fog after midnight. Some thunderstorms may produce heavy rainfall this evening and overnight. Lows in the upper 60s. Southwest winds up to 10 miles an hour. Chance of precipitation 50%. Sunday, mostly cloudy with slight chance of showers in the morning, then mostly sunny with slight chance of thunderstorms in the afternoon.
highs in the mid-80s. West winds up to 5 miles an hour. Chance of precipitation 20%. Sunday night, partly cloudy. A 20% chance of showers after midnight. Lows in the lower 70s. West winds up to 5 miles an hour, shifting to the southeast after midnight. Monday, mostly sunny. A 20% chance of showers in the morning. Highs in the lower 90s. South winds up to 5 miles an hour. Monday night, mostly clear. Lows in the lower 70s. South winds up to 5 miles an hour. And now the extended forecast for the radio listening area. Tuesday and Tuesday night, mostly clear. Highs in the mid-90s. Lows in the mid-70s. Wednesday and Wednesday night, mostly clear. Highs in the mid-90s. Lows in the mid-70s. Thursday and Thursday night, mostly clear. Highs in the lower 90s. Lows in the mid-70s. Friday and Friday night, mostly clear. A 20% chance of thunderstorms. Highs in the lower 90s. Lows in the mid-70s. Independence Day and Saturday night, partly cloudy. A 40% chance of thunderstorms. Highs in the lower 90s. Lows in the lower 70s. The following is a summary of watches, warnings, and advisories in effect. Flash flood warning has been extended until 7 p.m. Eastern Daylight Time for the following counties, in Kentucky, Nelson, and Washington. Flash flood warning has been extended until 7 p.m. Eastern Daylight Time for the following counties, in Kentucky, Nelson, and Washington. Flash flood warning has been extended until 7:15 p.m. Eastern Daylight Time for the following county, Mercer, Kentucky. The current time is 5:27 p.m. Eastern Daylight Time. The National Weather Service in Louisville has extended the flash flood warning for southern Boyle County and central Kentucky, northwestern Casey County and central Kentucky, southeastern Grayson County and central Kentucky, northwestern Greene County and central Kentucky, southeastern Hardin County and central Kentucky, northern Hard County and central Kentucky, LaRue County and central 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Washington County and central Kentucky, until 7 p.m. Eastern Daylight Time, or 6 p.m. Central Daylight Time. At 1:49 p.m. Eastern Daylight Time, or 12:49 p.m. Central Daylight Time, the public reported thunderstorms producing heavy rain across the warned area. Flash flooding is ongoing or expected to begin shortly. Expected hazards include life-threatening flash flooding, thunderstorms producing flash flooding. Severe weather has been confirmed by law enforcement agency when you can do so safely and have them relay your report to the National Weather Service in Louisville. The National Weather Service in Louisville has extended the flash flood warning for northwestern Marion County in central Kentucky, Nelson County in central Kentucky, Washington County in central Kentucky, until 7 p.m. Eastern Daylight Time. At 4:56 p.m. Eastern Daylight Time, Doppler radar indicated thunderstorms producing heavy rain across the warned area. Flash flooding is ongoing or expected to begin shortly. Expected hazards include flash flooding caused by thunderstorms. Severe weather has been confirmed by law enforcement agency when you can do so safely and have them relay your report to the National Weather Service in Louisville. The National Weather Service in Louisville has extended the flash flood warning for northeastern Boyle County and central Kentucky, Garrett County and central Kentucky, southern Jessamine County and central Kentucky, north central Lincoln County and central Kentucky, central Madison County and central Kentucky, east central Mercer County and central Kentucky, until 7:15 p.m. Eastern Daylight Time. At 5:11 p.m. Eastern Daylight Time, emergency management reported thunderstorms producing heavy rain across the warned area. Between 3 and 7 inches of rain have fallen. Flash flooding is already occurring. Expected hazards include flash flooding caused by thunderstorms. Severe weather has been

confirmed by law enforcement agency when you can do so safely and have them relay your report to the National Weather Service in Louisville. 5 p.m. Eastern Daylight Time weather conditions across north-central Kentucky. At Frankfort. And the pressure was 29.94 inches and falling. At Lexington, it was partly sunny. The temperature was 77 degrees, the dew point 69, and the relative humidity 76%. The wind was west at 7 miles an hour. The pressure was 29.96 inches and falling. At Louisville, it was partly sunny. The temperature was 81 degrees, the dew point 71, and the relative humidity 71%. The wind was southwest at 8 miles an hour. The pressure was 29.93 inches and falling. At Frankfort. And the pressure was 29.94 inches and falling. Elsewhere around the region, at Jasper, Indiana, a thunderstorm was reported with a temperature of 73. At Wilmington, Ohio, it was mostly sunny with a temperature of 81. It was partly sunny with a temperature of 79 at Indianapolis, 72 at Jackson, and 73 at Bowling Green. It was cloudy with a temperature of 75 at Covington and 74 at London. Now for the official National Weather Service forecast for Frankfort and surrounding communities. Tonight, mostly cloudy. Chance of thunderstorms until midnight, then slight chance of thunderstorms after midnight. Chance of showers after midnight. Patchy fog after midnight. Some thunderstorms may produce heavy rainfall this evening and overnight. Lows in the upper 60s. Southwest winds up to 10 miles an hour. Chance of precipitation 50%. Sunday, mostly cloudy with slight chance of showers in the morning, then mostly sunny with slight chance of thunderstorms in the afternoon. Highs in the mid-80s. West winds up to 5 miles an hour. Chance of precipitation 20%. Sunday night, partly cloudy. A 20% chance of showers after midnight. Up to 5 miles an hour. Chance of precipitation 20%. Sunday night, partly cloudy. A 20% chance of showers after midnight. Lows in the lower 70s. West winds up to 5 miles an hour shifting to the southeast after midnight. Monday, mostly sunny. A 20% chance of showers in the morning. Highs in the lower 90s. South winds up to 5 miles an hour. Monday night, mostly clear. Lows in the lower 70s. South winds up to 5 miles an hour. And now the extended forecast for the radio listening area. Tuesday and Tuesday night, mostly clear. Highs in the mid-90s. Lows in the mid-70s. Wednesday and Wednesday night, mostly clear. Highs in the mid-90s. Lows in the mid-70s. Thursday and Thursday night, mostly clear. Highs in the lower 90s. Lows in the mid-70s. Friday and Friday night, mostly clear. A 20% chance of thunderstorms. Highs in the lower 90s. Lows in the mid-70s. Independence Day and Saturday night, partly cloudy. A 40% chance of thunderstorms. Highs in the lower 90s. Lows in the lower 70s. The following is a summary of watches, warnings, and advisories in effect. Flash flood warning has been extended until 7 p.m. Eastern Daylight Time for the following counties, in Kentucky, Nelson, and Washington. Flash flood warning has been extended until 7 p.m. Eastern Daylight Time for the following counties, in Kentucky, Nelson, and Washington. Flash flood warning has been extended until 7:15 p.m. Eastern Daylight Time for the following county, Mercer, Kentucky. The current time is 5:35 p.m. Eastern Daylight Time. The National Weather Service in Louisville has extended the flash flood warning for southern Boyle County and central Kentucky, northwestern Casey County and central Kentucky, southeastern Grayson County and central Kentucky, northwestern Greene County and central Kentucky, southeastern Hardin County and central Kentucky.

You can do so safely and have them relay your report to the National Weather Service in Louisville. The National Weather Service in Louisville has extended the flash flood warning for northwestern Marion County in central Kentucky, Nelson County in central Kentucky, Washington County in central Kentucky until 7 p.m. Eastern Daylight Time. At 4:56 p.m. Eastern Daylight Time, Doppler radar indicated thunderstorms producing heavy rain across the warned area. Flash flooding is ongoing or expected to begin shortly. Expected hazards include flash flooding caused by thunderstorms. Severe weather has been confirmed by law enforcement agency when you can do so safely and have them relay your report to the National Weather Service in Louisville. The National Weather Service in Louisville has extended the flash flood warning for northeastern Boyle County in central Kentucky, Garrett County in central Kentucky, southern Jessamine County in central Kentucky, north central Lincoln County in central Kentucky, central Madison County in central Kentucky, east central Mercer County in central Kentucky, until 7:15 p.m. Eastern Daylight Time. At 5:11 p.m. Eastern Daylight Time, emergency management reported thunderstorms producing heavy rain across the warned area. Between 3 and 7 inches of rain have fallen. Flash flooding is already occurring. Expected hazards include flash flooding caused by thunderstorms. Severe weather has been confirmed by law enforcement agency when you can do so safely and have them relay your report to the National Weather Service in Louisville. 5 p.m. Eastern Daylight Time weather conditions across north-central Kentucky. At Frankfort, and the pressure was 29.94 inches and falling. At Lexington, it was partly sunny. The temperature was 77 degrees, the dew point 69, and the relative humidity 76%. The wind was west at 7 miles an hour. The pressure was 29.96 inches and falling. At Louisville, it was partly sunny. The temperature was 81 degrees, the dew point 71, and the relative humidity 71%. The wind was southwest at 8 miles an hour. The pressure was 29.93 inches and falling. At Frankfort, and the pressure was 29.94 inches and falling. Elsewhere around the region, at Jasper, Indiana, a thunderstorm was reported with a temperature of 73. At Wilmington, Ohio, it was mostly sunny with a temperature of 81. It was partly sunny with a temperature of 79 at Indianapolis, 72 at Jackson, and 73 at Bowling Green. It was cloudy with a temperature of 75 at Covington and 74 at London. Now for the official National Weather Service forecast for Frankfort and surrounding communities. Tonight, mostly cloudy. Chance of thunderstorms until midnight, then slight chance of thunderstorms after midnight. Chance of showers after midnight. Patchy fog after midnight. Some thunderstorms may produce heavy rainfall this evening and overnight. Lows in the upper 60s. Southwest winds up to 10 miles an hour. Chance of precipitation 50%. Sunday, mostly cloudy with slight chance of showers in the morning, then mostly sunny with slight chance of thunderstorms in the afternoon. Highs in the mid-80s. West winds up to 5 miles an hour. Chance of precipitation 20%. Sunday night, partly cloudy. A 20% chance of showers after midnight. Lows in the lower 70s. West winds up to 5 miles an hour shifting to the southeast after midnight. Monday, mostly sunny. A 20% chance of showers in the morning. Highs in the lower 90s. South winds up to 5 miles an hour. Monday night, mostly clear. Lows in the lower 70s. South winds up to 5 miles an hour. And now the extended forecast for the radio listening area. Tuesday and Tuesday night, mostly clear. Highs in the mid-90s. Lows in the mid-70s. Wednesday and Wednesday night, mostly clear. Highs in the mid-90s. Lows in the mid-70s. Thursday and Thursday night, mostly clear. Highs in the lower 90s.

80s, lows in the mid-70s. Friday and Friday night, mostly clear. A 20% chance of thunderstorms. Highs in the lower 90s. Lows in the mid-70s. Independence Day and Saturday night, partly cloudy. A 40% chance of thunderstorms. Highs in the lower 90s. Lows in the lower 70s. The following is a summary of watches, warnings, and advisories in effect. Flash flood warning has been extended until 7 p.m. Eastern Daylight Time for the following counties, in Kentucky, Nelson, and Washington. Flash flood warning has been extended until 7 p.m. Eastern Daylight Time for the following counties, in Kentucky, Nelson, and Washington. Flash flood warning has been extended until 7:15 p.m. Eastern Daylight Time for the following county, Mercer, Kentucky. 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The current time is 5:42 p.m. Eastern Daylight Time. The National Weather Service in Louisville has extended the flash flood warning for southern Boyle County and central Kentucky, northwestern Casey County and central Kentucky, southeastern Grayson County and central Kentucky, northwestern Greene County and central Kentucky, southeastern Hardin County and central Kentucky, northern Hart County and central Kentucky, LaRue County and central 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Washington County and central Kentucky, until 7 p.m. Eastern Daylight Time, or 6 p.m. Central Daylight Time. At 1:49 p.m. Eastern Daylight Time, or 12:49 p.m. Central Daylight Time, the public reported thunderstorms producing heavy rain across the warned area. Flash flooding is ongoing or expected to begin shortly. Expected hazards include life-threatening flash flooding, thunderstorms producing flash flooding. Severe weather has been confirmed by law enforcement agency when you can do so safely and have them relay your report to the National Weather Service in Louisville. The National Weather Service in Louisville has extended the flash flood warning for northwestern Marion County in central Kentucky, Nelson County in central Kentucky, Washington County in central Kentucky, until 7 p.m. Eastern Daylight Time. At 4:56 p.m. Eastern Daylight Time, Doppler radar indicated thunderstorms producing heavy rain across the warned area. Flash flooding is ongoing or expected to begin shortly. Expected hazards include flash flooding caused by thunderstorms. Severe weather has been confirmed by law enforcement agency when you can do so safely and have them relay your report to the National Weather Service in Louisville. The National Weather Service in Louisville has extended the flash flood warning for northeastern Boyle County in central Kentucky, Garrett County in central Kentucky, southern Jessamine County in central Kentucky, north-central Lincoln County in central Kentucky, central Madison County in central Kentucky, east-central Mercer County in central Kentucky, until 7:15 p.m. Eastern Daylight Time. At 5:11 p.m. Eastern Daylight Time, emergency management reported thunderstorms producing heavy rain across the warned area. Between 3 and 7 inches of rain have fallen. Flash flooding is already occurring. Expected hazards include flash flooding caused by thunderstorms. Severe weather has been confirmed by law enforcement agency when you can do so safely and have them relay your report to the National Weather Service in Louisville. 5 p.m. Eastern Daylight Time weather conditions across north-central Kentucky. At Frankfort, and the pressure was 29.94 inches, and falling. At Lexington, it was partly sunny. The temperature was 77 degrees, the dew point 69, and the relative humidity 76%. The wind was west at 7 miles an hour. The pressure was 29.96 inches and falling. At Louisville, it was partly sunny. The temperature was 81 degrees, the dew point 71, and the relative humidity 71%.

The wind was southwest at 8 miles an hour. The pressure was 29.93 inches and falling at Frankfurt. And the pressure was 29.94 inches and falling elsewhere around the region. At Jasper, Indiana, a thunderstorm was reported with a temperature of 73. At Wilmington, Ohio, it was mostly sunny with a temperature of 81. It was partly sunny with a temperature of 79 at Indianapolis, 72 at Jackson, and 73 at Bowling Green. It was cloudy with a temperature of 75 at Covington and 74 at London. Now for the official National Weather Service forecast for Frankfurt and surrounding communities. Tonight, mostly cloudy. Chance of thunderstorms until midnight, then slight chance of thunderstorms after midnight. Chance of showers after midnight. Patchy fog after midnight. Some thunderstorms may produce heavy rainfall this evening and overnight. Lows in the upper 60s. Southwest winds up to 10 miles an hour. Chance of precipitation 50%. Sunday, mostly cloudy with slight chance of showers in the morning, then mostly sunny with slight chance of thunderstorms in the afternoon. Highs in the mid-80s. West winds up to 5 miles an hour. Chance of precipitation 20%. Sunday night, partly cloudy. A 20% chance of showers after midnight. Lows in the lower 70s. West winds up to 5 miles an hour, shifting to the southeast after midnight. Monday, mostly sunny. A 20% chance of showers in the morning. Highs in the lower 90s. South winds up to 5 miles an hour. Monday night, mostly clear. Lows in the lower 70s. South winds up to 5 miles an hour. And now the extended forecast for the radio listening area. Tuesday and Tuesday night, mostly clear. Highs in the mid-90s. Lows in the mid-70s. Wednesday and Wednesday night, mostly clear. Highs in the mid-90s. Lows in the mid-70s. Thursday and Thursday night, mostly clear. Highs in the lower 90s. Lows in the mid-70s. Friday and Friday night, mostly clear. A 20% chance of thunderstorms. Highs in the lower 90s. Lows in the mid-70s. Independence Day and Saturday night, partly cloudy. A 40% chance of thunderstorms. Highs in the lower 90s. Lows in the lower 70s. The following is a summary of watches, warnings, and advisories in effect. Flash flood warning has been extended until 7 p.m. Eastern Daylight Time for the following counties, in Kentucky, Nelson, and Washington. Flash flood warning has been extended until 7 p.m. Eastern Daylight Time for the following counties, in Kentucky, Nelson, and Washington. Flash flood warning has been extended until 7:15 p.m. Eastern Daylight Time for the following county, Mercer, Kentucky. The current time is 5:49 p.m. Eastern Daylight Time. The National Weather Service in Louisville has extended the flash flood warning for southern Boyle County and central Kentucky, northwestern Casey County and central Kentucky, southeastern Grayson County and central Kentucky, northwestern Greene County and central Kentucky, southeastern Hardin County and central Kentucky, northern Hart County and central Kentucky, LaRue County and central 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Washington County and central Kentucky, until 7 p.m. Eastern Daylight Time, or 6 p.m. Central Daylight Time. At 1:49 p.m. Eastern Daylight Time, or 12:49 p.m. Central Daylight Time, the public reported thunderstorms producing heavy rain across the warned area. Flash flooding is ongoing or expected to begin shortly. Expected hazards include life-threatening flash flooding, thunderstorms producing flash flooding. Severe weather has been confirmed by law enforcement agency when you can do so safely and have them relay your report to the National Weather Service in Louisville. The National Weather Service in Louisville has extended the flash.

flood warning for Northwestern Marion County in Central Kentucky, Nelson County in Central Kentucky, Washington County in Central Kentucky until 7 p.m. Eastern Daylight Time. At 4:56 p.m. Eastern Daylight Time, Doppler radar indicated thunderstorms producing heavy rain across the warned area. Flash flooding is ongoing or expected to begin shortly. Expected hazards include flash flooding caused by thunderstorms. Severe weather has been confirmed by law enforcement agency when you can do so safely and have them relay your report to the National Weather Service in Louisville. The National Weather Service in Louisville has extended the flash flood warning for northeastern Boyle County in central Kentucky, Garrett County in central Kentucky, southern Jessamine County in central Kentucky, north central Lincoln County in central Kentucky, central Madison County in central Kentucky, east central Mercer County in central Kentucky, until 7:15 p.m. Eastern Daylight Time. At 5:11 p.m. Eastern Daylight Time, emergency management reported thunderstorms producing heavy rain across the warned area. Between 3 and 7 inches of rain have fallen. Flash flooding is already occurring. Expected hazards include flash flooding caused by thunderstorms. Severe weather has been confirmed by law enforcement agency when you can do so safely and have them relay your report to the National Weather Service in Louisville. 5 p.m. Eastern Daylight Time weather conditions across north central Kentucky. At Frankfort, and the pressure was 29.94 inches and falling. At Lexington, it was partly sunny. The temperature was 77 degrees, the dew point 69, and the relative humidity 76%. The wind was west at 7 miles an hour. The pressure was 29.96 inches and falling. At Louisville, it was partly sunny. The temperature was 81 degrees, the dew point 71, and the relative humidity 71%. The wind was southwest at 8 miles an hour. The pressure was 29.93 inches and falling. At Frankfort, and the pressure was 29.94 inches and falling. Elsewhere around the region, at Jasper, Indiana, a thunderstorm was reported with a temperature of 73. At Wilmington, Ohio, it was mostly sunny with a temperature of 81. It was partly sunny with a temperature of 79 at Indianapolis, 72 at Jackson, and 73 at Bowling Green. It was cloudy with a temperature of 75 at Covington and 74 at London. Now for the official National Weather Service forecast for Frankfort and surrounding communities. Tonight, mostly cloudy. Chance of thunderstorms until midnight, then slight chance of thunderstorms after midnight. Chance of showers after midnight. Patchy fog after midnight. Some thunderstorms may produce heavy rainfall this evening and overnight. Lows in the upper 60s. Southwest winds up to 10 miles an hour. Chance of precipitation 50%. Sunday, mostly cloudy with slight chance of showers in the morning, then mostly sunny with slight chance of thunderstorms in the afternoon. Highs in the mid-80s. West winds up to 5 miles an hour. Chance of precipitation 20%. Sunday night, partly cloudy. A 20% chance of showers after midnight. Lows in the lower 70s. West winds up to 5 miles an hour shifting to the southeast after midnight. Monday, mostly sunny. A 20% chance of showers in the morning. Highs in the lower 90s. South winds up to 5 miles an hour. Monday night, mostly clear. Lows in the lower 70s. South winds up to 5 miles an hour. And now the extended forecast for the radio listening area. Tuesday and Tuesday night, mostly clear. Highs in the mid-90s. Lows in the mid-70s. Wednesday and Wednesday night, mostly clear. Highs in the mid-90s. Lows in the mid-70s. Thursday and Thursday night, mostly clear. Highs in the lower 90s. Lows in the mid-70s. Friday and Friday night, mostly clear. A 20% chance of thunderstorms.

highs in the lower 90s, lows in the mid-70s. Independence Day and Saturday night, partly cloudy. A 40% chance of thunderstorms. Highs in the lower 90s. Lows in the lower 70s. The following is a summary of watches, warnings, and advisories in effect. Flash flood warning has been extended until 7 p.m. Eastern Daylight Time for the following counties, in Kentucky, Nelson, and Washington. Flash flood warning has been extended until 7 p.m. Eastern Daylight Time for the following counties, in Kentucky, Nelson, and Washington. Flash flood warning has been extended until 7:15 p.m. Eastern Daylight Time for the following county, Mercer, Kentucky. The current time is 5:57 p.m. Eastern Daylight Time. The National Weather Service in Louisville has extended the flash flood warning for southern Boyle County and central Kentucky, northwestern Casey County and central Kentucky, southeastern Grayson County and central Kentucky, northwestern Greene County and central Kentucky, southeastern Hardin County and central Kentucky, northern Hart County and central Kentucky, LaRue County and central 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Washington County and central Kentucky, until 7 p.m. Eastern Daylight Time, or 6 p.m. Central Daylight Time. At 1:49 p.m. Eastern Daylight Time, or 12:49 p.m. Central Daylight Time, the public reported thunderstorms producing heavy rain across the warned area. Flash flooding is ongoing or expected to begin shortly. Expected hazards include life-threatening flash flooding, thunderstorms producing flash flooding. Severe weather has been confirmed by law enforcement agency when you can do so safely and have them relay your report to the National Weather Service in Louisville. The National Weather Service in Louisville has extended the flash flood warning for northwestern Marion County in central Kentucky, Nelson County in central Kentucky, Washington County in central Kentucky, until 7 p.m. Eastern Daylight Time. At 4:56 p.m. Eastern Daylight Time, Doppler radar indicated thunderstorms producing heavy rain across the warned area. Flash flooding is ongoing or expected to begin shortly. Expected hazards include flash flooding caused by thunderstorms. Severe weather has been confirmed by law enforcement agency when you can do so safely and have them relay your report to the National Weather Service in Louisville. The National Weather Service in Louisville has extended the flash flood warning for northeastern Boyle County and central Kentucky, Garrett County and central Kentucky, southern Jessamine County and central Kentucky, north central Lincoln County and central Kentucky, central Madison County and central Kentucky, east central Mercer County and central Kentucky, until 7:15 p.m. Eastern Daylight Time. At 5:11 p.m. Eastern Daylight Time, emergency management reported thunderstorms producing heavy rain across the warned area. Between 3 and 7 inches of rain have fallen. Flash flooding is already occurring. Expected hazards include flash flooding caused by thunderstorms. Severe weather has been confirmed by law enforcement agency when you can do so safely and have them relay your report to the National Weather Service in Louisville. 5 p.m. Eastern Daylight Time weather conditions across north central Kentucky. At Frankfort, and the pressure was 29.94 inches and falling. At Lexington, it was partly sunny. The temperature was 77 degrees, the dew point 69, and the relative humidity 76%. The wind was west at 7 miles an hour. The pressure was 29.96 inches and falling. At Louisville, it was partly sunny. The temperature was 81 degrees, the dew point 71, and the relative humidity 71%. The wind was southwest at 8 miles an hour. The pressure was 29.93 inches and falling. At Frankfort, and the pressure was 29.94 inches and falling. Elsewhere around the region, at Jasper, Indiana, a thunderstorm was reported, with a temperature of 73. At Wilmington, Ohio, it was mostly sunny, with a temperature of 81. It was partly sunny, with a temperature

of 79 at Indianapolis, 72 at Jackson, and 73 at Bowling Green. It was cloudy, with a temperature of 75 at Covington and 74 at London. Now for the official National Weather Service forecast for Frankfurt and surrounding communities. Tonight, mostly cloudy. Chance of thunderstorms until midnight, then slight chance of thunderstorms after midnight. Chance of showers after midnight. Patchy fog after midnight. Some thunderstorms may produce heavy rainfall this evening and overnight. Lows in the upper 60s. Southwest winds up to 10 miles an hour. Chance of precipitation 50%. Sunday, mostly cloudy with slight chance of showers in the morning, then mostly sunny with slight chance of thunderstorms in the afternoon. Highs in the mid-80s. West winds up to 5 miles an hour. Chance of precipitation 20%. Sunday night, partly cloudy. A 20% chance of showers after midnight. Lows in the lower 70s. West winds up to 5 miles an hour shifting to the southeast after midnight. Monday, mostly sunny. A 20% chance of showers in the morning. Highs in the lower 90s. South winds up to 5 miles an hour. Monday night, mostly clear. Lows in the lower 70s. South winds up to 5 miles an hour. And now the extended forecast for the radio listening area. Tuesday and Tuesday night, mostly clear. Highs in the mid-90s. Lows in the mid-70s. Wednesday and Wednesday night, mostly clear. Highs in the mid-90s. Lows in the mid-70s. Thursday and Thursday night, mostly clear. Highs in the lower 90s. Lows in the mid-70s. Friday and Friday night, mostly clear. A 20% chance of thunderstorms. Highs in the lower 90s. Lows in the mid-70s. Independence Day and Saturday night, partly cloudy. A 40% chance of thunderstorms. Highs in the lower 90s. Lows in the lower 70s. The following is a summary of watches, warnings and advisories in effect. Flash flood warning has been extended until 7 p.m. Eastern Daylight Time for the following counties, in Kentucky, Nelson and Washington. Flash flood warning has been extended until 7 p.m. Eastern Daylight Time for the following counties, in Kentucky, Nelson and Washington. Flash flood warning has been extended until 7:15 p.m. Eastern Daylight Time for the following county, Mercer, Kentucky. The current time is 6:04 p.m. Eastern Daylight Time. The National Weather Service in Louisville has extended the flash flood warning for southern Boyle County and central Kentucky, northwestern Casey County and central Kentucky, southeastern Grayson County and central Kentucky, northwestern Greene County and central Kentucky, southeastern Hardin County and central Kentucky, northern Hard County and central Kentucky, LaRue County and central 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Washington County and central Kentucky, until 7 p.m. Eastern Daylight Time, or 6 p.m. Central Daylight Time. At 1:49 p.m. Eastern Daylight Time, or 12:49 p.m. Central Daylight Time, the public reported thunderstorms producing heavy rain across the warned area. Flash flooding is ongoing or expected to begin shortly. Expected hazards include life-threatening flash flooding, thunderstorms producing flash flooding. Severe weather has been confirmed by law enforcement agency when you can do so safely and have them relay your report to the National Weather Service in Louisville. The National Weather Service in Louisville has extended the flash flood warning for northwestern Marion County in central Kentucky, Nelson County in central Kentucky, Washington County in central Kentucky, until 7 p.m. Eastern Daylight Time. At 4:56 p.m. Eastern Daylight Time, Doppler radar indicated thunderstorms producing heavy rain across the warned area. Flash flooding is ongoing or expected to begin shortly. Expected hazards include flash flooding caused by thunderstorms.

Severe weather has been confirmed by law enforcement agency when you can do so safely and have them relay your report to the National Weather Service in Louisville. The National Weather Service in Louisville has extended the flash flood warning for northeastern Boyle County in central Kentucky, Garrett County in central Kentucky, southern Jessamine County in central Kentucky, north central Lincoln County in central Kentucky, central Madison County in central Kentucky, east central Mercer County in central Kentucky, until 7:15 p.m. Eastern Daylight Time. At 5:11 p.m. Eastern Daylight Time, emergency management reported thunderstorms producing heavy rain across the warned area. Between 3 and 7 inches of rain have fallen. Flash flooding is already occurring. Expected hazards include flash flooding caused by thunderstorms. Severe weather has been confirmed by law enforcement agency when you can do so safely and have them relay your report to the National Weather Service in Louisville. 6 p.m. Eastern Daylight Time weather conditions across north central Kentucky. At Frankfort, and the pressure was 29.95 inches and rising. At Lexington, it was partly sunny. The temperature was 78 degrees, the dew point 69, and the relative humidity 73%. The wind was southwest at 6 miles an hour. The pressure was 29.97 inches and rising. At Louisville, it was cloudy. The temperature was 81 degrees, the dew point 72, and the relative humidity 74%. The wind was southwest at 7 miles an hour. The pressure was 29.93 inches and steady. At Frankfort, and the pressure was 29.95 inches and rising. Elsewhere around the region, at Bowling Green, rain was falling with a temperature of 75. It was partly sunny, with a temperature of 81 at Indianapolis and 75 at Jackson. It was cloudy, with a temperature of 76 at Covington, 78 at Wilmington, Ohio, and 77 at London. Now for the official National Weather Service forecast for Frankfort and surrounding communities. Tonight, mostly cloudy. Chance of thunderstorms until midnight, then slight chance of thunderstorms after midnight. Chance of showers after midnight. Patchy fog after midnight. Some thunderstorms may produce heavy rainfall this evening and overnight. Lows in the upper 60s. Southwest winds up to 10 miles an hour. Chance of precipitation 50%. Sunday, mostly cloudy with slight chance of showers in the morning, then mostly sunny with slight chance of thunderstorms in the afternoon. Highs in the mid-80s. West winds up to 5 miles an hour. Chance of precipitation 20%. Sunday night, partly cloudy. A 20% chance of showers after midnight. Lows in the lower 70s. West winds up to 5 miles an hour shifting to the southeast after midnight. Monday, mostly sunny. A 20% chance of showers in the morning. Highs in the lower 90s. South winds up to 5 miles an hour. Monday night, mostly clear. Lows in the lower 70s. South winds up to 5 miles an hour. And now the extended forecast for the radio listening area. Tuesday and Tuesday night, mostly clear. Highs in the mid-90s. Lows in the mid-70s. Wednesday and Wednesday night, mostly clear. Highs in the mid-90s. Lows in the mid-70s. Thursday and Thursday night, mostly clear. Highs in the lower 90s. Lows in the mid-70s. Friday and Friday night, mostly clear. A 20% chance of thunderstorms. Highs in the lower 90s. Lows in the mid-70s. Independence Day and Saturday night, partly cloudy. A 40% chance of thunderstorms. Highs in the lower 90s. Lows in the lower 70s. The following is a summary of watches, warnings, and advisories in effect. Flash flood warning has been extended until 7 p.m. Eastern Daylight Time for the following counties, in Kentucky, Nelson, and Washington. Flash flood warning has been extended until 7 p.m. Eastern Daylight Time for the following

following counties in Kentucky, Nelson, and Washington. Flash flood warning has been extended until 7:15 p.m. Eastern Daylight Time for the following county, Mercer, Kentucky. The current time is 6:11 p.m. Eastern Daylight Time. The National Weather Service in Louisville has extended the flash flood warning for Southern Boyle County in Central Kentucky, Northwestern Casey County in Central Kentucky, Southeastern Grayson County in Central Kentucky, Northwestern Greene County in Central Kentucky, Southeastern Hardin County in Central Kentucky, Northern Hart County in Central Kentucky, LaRue County in Central Kentucky, Northern Lincoln County in Central Kentucky, Marion County in Central Kentucky, Southwestern Nelson County in Central Kentucky, Taylor County in Central Kentucky, South Central Washington County in Central Kentucky, until 7 p.m. Eastern Daylight Time, or 6 p.m. Central Daylight Time. At 1:49 p.m. Eastern Daylight Time, or 12:49 p.m. Central Daylight Time, the public reported thunderstorms producing heavy rain across the warned area. Flash flooding is ongoing or expected to begin shortly. Expected hazards include life-threatening flash flooding, thunderstorms producing flash flooding. Severe weather has been confirmed by law enforcement agency when you can do so safely and have them relay your report to the National Weather Service in Louisville. 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The National Weather Service in Louisville has extended the flash flood warning for Northwestern Marion County in Central Kentucky, Nelson County in Central Kentucky, Washington County in Central Kentucky, until 7 p.m. Eastern Daylight Time. At 4:56 p.m. Eastern Daylight Time, Doppler radar indicated thunderstorms producing heavy rain across the warned area. Flash flooding is ongoing or expected to begin shortly. Expected hazards include flash flooding caused by thunderstorms. Severe weather has been confirmed by law enforcement agency when you can do so safely and have them relay your report to the National Weather Service in Louisville. The National Weather Service in Louisville has extended the flash flood warning for Northeastern Boyle County in Central Kentucky, Garrard County in Central Kentucky, Southern Jessamine County in Central Kentucky, North Central Lincoln County in Central Kentucky, Central Madison County in Central Kentucky, East Central Mercer County in Central Kentucky, until 7:15 p.m. Eastern Daylight Time. At 5:11 p.m. Eastern Daylight Time, emergency management reported thunderstorms producing heavy rain across the warned area. Between 3 and 7 inches of rain have fallen. Flash flooding is already occurring. Expected hazards include flash flooding caused by thunderstorms. Severe weather has been confirmed by law enforcement agency when you can do so safely and have them relay your report to the National Weather Service in Louisville. 6 p.m. Eastern Daylight Time weather conditions across north-central Kentucky. At Frankfort, and the pressure was 29.95 inches and rising. At Lexington, it was partly sunny. The temperature was 78 degrees, the dew point 69, and the relative humidity 73%. The wind was southwest at 6 miles an hour. The pressure was 29.97 inches and rising. At Louisville, it was cloudy. The temperature was 81 degrees, the dew point 72, and the relative humidity 74%. The wind was southwest at 7 miles an hour. The pressure was 29.93 inches and steady. At Frankfort, and the pressure was 29.95 inches and rising. Elsewhere around the region, at Bowling Green, rain was falling with a temperature of 75. At Jackson, it was mostly sunny, with a temperature of 75. It was partly sunny, with a temperature of 81 at Indianapolis and 77 at London. It was cloudy, with a temperature of 76 at Covington and 78 at Wilmington, Ohio. Now for the official National Weather Service forecast for Frankfort and surrounding communities. Tonight,

mostly cloudy. Chance of thunderstorms until midnight, then slight chance of thunderstorms after midnight. Chance of showers after midnight. Patchy fog after midnight. Some thunderstorms may produce heavy rainfall this evening and overnight. Lows in the upper 60s. Southwest winds up to 10 miles an hour. Chance of precipitation 50%. Sunday, mostly cloudy with slight chance of showers in the morning, then mostly sunny with slight chance of thunderstorms in the afternoon. Highs in the mid-80s. West winds up to 5 miles an hour. Chance of precipitation 20%. Sunday night, partly cloudy. A 20% chance of showers after midnight. Lows in the lower 70s. West winds up to 5 miles an hour shifting to the southeast after midnight. Monday, mostly sunny. A 20% chance of showers in the morning. Highs in the lower 90s. South winds up to 5 miles an hour. Monday night, mostly clear. Lows in the lower 70s. South winds up to 5 miles an hour. And now the extended forecast for the radio listening area. Tuesday and Tuesday night, mostly clear. Highs in the mid-90s. Lows in the mid-70s. Wednesday and Wednesday night, mostly clear. Highs in the mid-90s. Lows in the mid-70s. Thursday and Thursday night, mostly clear. Highs in the lower 90s. Lows in the mid-70s. Friday and Friday night, mostly clear. A 20% chance of thunderstorms. Highs in the lower 90s. Lows in the mid-70s. Independence Day and Saturday night, partly cloudy. A 40% chance of thunderstorms. Highs in the lower 90s. Lows in the lower 70s. The following is a summary of watches, warnings, and advisories in effect. Flash flood warning has been extended until 7 p.m. Eastern Daylight Time for the following counties, in Kentucky, Nelson, and Washington. Flash flood warning has been extended until 7 p.m. Eastern Daylight Time for the following counties, in Kentucky, Nelson, and Washington. Flash flood warning has been extended until 7:15 p.m. Eastern Daylight Time for the following county, Mercer, Kentucky. The current time is 6:19 p.m. Eastern Daylight Time. The National Weather Service in Louisville has extended the flash flood warning for southern Boyle County and central Kentucky, northwestern Casey County and central Kentucky, southeastern Grayson County and central Kentucky, northwestern Greene County and central Kentucky, southeastern Hardin County and central Kentucky, northern Hard County and central Kentucky, LaRue County and central 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Washington County and central Kentucky, until 7 p.m. Eastern Daylight Time, or 6 p.m. Central Daylight Time. At 1:49 p.m. Eastern Daylight Time, or 12:49 p.m. Central Daylight Time, the public reported thunderstorms producing heavy rain across the warned area. Flash flooding is ongoing or expected to begin shortly. Expected hazards include life-threatening flash flooding, thunderstorms producing flash flooding. Severe weather has been confirmed by law enforcement agency when you can do so safely and have them relay your report to the National Weather Service in Louisville. The National Weather Service in Louisville has extended the flash flood warning for northwestern Marion County in central Kentucky, Nelson County in central Kentucky, Washington County in central Kentucky, until 7 p.m. Eastern Daylight Time. At 4:56 p.m. Eastern Daylight Time, Doppler radar indicated thunderstorms producing heavy rain across the warned area. Flash flooding is ongoing or expected to begin shortly. Expected hazards include flash flooding caused by thunderstorms. Severe weather has been confirmed by law enforcement agency when you can do so safely and have them relay your report to the National Weather Service in Louisville. The National Weather Service in Louisville has extended the flash flood warning for northeastern Boyle County in central Kentucky, Garrett County in central Kentucky,

Southern Jessamine County in central Kentucky, north central Lincoln County in central Kentucky, central Madison County in central Kentucky, east central Mercer County in central Kentucky, until 7:15 p.m. Eastern Daylight Time. At 5:11 p.m. Eastern Daylight Time, emergency management reported thunderstorms producing heavy rain across the warned area. Between 3 and 7 inches of rain have fallen. Flash flooding is already occurring. Expected hazards include flash flooding caused by thunderstorms. Severe weather has been confirmed by law enforcement agency when you can do so safely and have them relay your report to the National Weather Service in Louisville. 6 p.m. Eastern Daylight Time weather conditions across north central Kentucky. At Frankfort. And the pressure was 29.95 inches and rising. At Lexington, it was partly sunny. The temperature was 78 degrees, the dew point 69, and the relative humidity 73%. The wind was southwest at 6 miles an hour. The pressure was 29.97 inches and rising. At Louisville, it was cloudy. The temperature was 81 degrees, the dew point 72, and the relative humidity 74%. The wind was southwest at 7 miles an hour. The pressure was 29.93 inches and steady. At Frankfort, and the pressure was 29.95 inches and rising. Elsewhere around the region, at Bowling Green, rain was falling with a temperature of 75. At Jackson, it was mostly sunny, with a temperature of 75. It was partly sunny, with a temperature of 81 at Indianapolis and 77 at London. It was cloudy, with a temperature of 76 at Covington and 78 at Wilmington, Ohio. Now for the official National Weather Service forecast for Frankfort and surrounding communities. Tonight, mostly cloudy. Chance of thunderstorms until midnight. Then slight chance of thunderstorms after midnight. Chance of showers after midnight. Patchy fog after midnight. Some thunderstorms may produce heavy rainfall this evening and overnight. Lows in the upper 60s. Southwest winds up to 10 miles an hour. Chance of precipitation 50%. Sunday, mostly cloudy with slight chance of showers in the morning, then mostly sunny with slight chance of thunderstorms in the afternoon. Highs in the mid-80s. West winds up to 5 miles an hour. Chance of precipitation 20%. Sunday night, partly cloudy. A 20% chance of showers after midnight. Lows in the lower 70s. West winds up to 5 miles an hour shifting to the southeast after midnight. Monday, mostly sunny. A 20% chance of showers in the morning. Highs in the lower 90s. South winds up to 5 miles an hour. Monday night, mostly clear. Lows in the lower 70s. South winds up to 5 miles an hour. And now the extended forecast for the radio listening area. Tuesday and Tuesday night, mostly clear. Highs in the mid-90s. Lows in the mid-70s. Wednesday and Wednesday night, mostly clear. Highs in the mid-90s. Lows in the mid-70s. Thursday and Thursday night, mostly clear. Highs in the lower 90s. Lows in the mid-70s. Friday and Friday night, mostly clear. A 20% chance of thunderstorms. Highs in the lower 90s. Lows in the mid-70s. Independence Day and Saturday night, partly cloudy. A 40% chance of thunderstorms. Highs in the lower 90s. Lows in the lower 70s. The following is a summary of watches, warnings, and advisories in effect. Flash flood warning has been extended until 7 p.m. Eastern Daylight Time for the following counties, in Kentucky, Nelson, and Washington. Flash flood warning has been extended until 7 p.m. Eastern Daylight Time for the following counties, in Kentucky, Nelson, and Washington. Flash flood warning has been extended until 7:15 p.m. Eastern Daylight Time for the following county, Mercer, Kentucky.
The current time is 6:26 p.m. Eastern Daylight Time. The National Weather Service in Louisville has extended the flash flood warning for southern Boyle County and central Kentucky, northwestern Casey County and central Kentucky, southeastern Grayson County and central Kentucky, northwestern Greene County and central Kentucky, southeastern Hardin County and central Kentucky, northern Hart County and central Kentucky, LaRue County and central 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Washington County and central Kentucky, until 7 p.m. Eastern Daylight Time, or 6 p.m. Central Daylight Time. At 1:49 p.m. Eastern Daylight Time, or 12:49 p.m. Central Daylight Time, the public reported thunderstorms producing heavy rain across the warned area. Flash flooding is ongoing or expected to begin shortly. Expected hazards include life-threatening flash flooding, thunderstorms producing flash flooding. Severe weather has been confirmed by law enforcement agency when you can do so safely and have them relay your report to the National Weather Service in Louisville. The National Weather Service in Louisville has extended the flash flood warning for northwestern Marion County in central Kentucky, Nelson County in central Kentucky, Washington County in central Kentucky, until 7 p.m. Eastern Daylight Time. At 4:56 p.m. Eastern Daylight Time, Doppler radar indicated thunderstorms producing heavy rain across the warned area. Flash flooding is ongoing or expected to begin shortly. Expected hazards include flash flooding caused by thunderstorms. Severe weather has been confirmed by law enforcement agency when you can do so safely and have them relay your report to the National Weather Service in Louisville. The National Weather Service in Louisville has extended the flash flood warning for northeastern Boyle County in central Kentucky, Garrett County in central Kentucky, southern Jessamine County in central Kentucky, north central Lincoln County in central Kentucky, central Madison County in central Kentucky, east central Mercer County in central Kentucky, until 7:15 p.m. Eastern Daylight Time. At 5:11 p.m. Eastern Daylight Time, emergency management reported thunderstorms producing heavy rain across the warned area. Between 3 and 7 inches of rain have fallen. Flash flooding is already occurring. Expected hazards include flash flooding caused by thunderstorms. Severe weather has been confirmed by law enforcement agency when you can do so safely and have them relay your report to the National Weather Service in Louisville. 6 p.m. Eastern Daylight Time weather conditions across north-central Kentucky. At Frankfort, and the pressure was 29.95 inches and rising. At Lexington, it was partly sunny. The temperature was 78 degrees, the dew point 69, and the relative humidity 73%. The wind was southwest at 6 miles an hour. The pressure was 29.97 inches and rising. At Louisville, it was cloudy. The temperature was 81 degrees, the dew point 72, and the relative humidity 74%. The wind was southwest at 7 miles an hour. The pressure was 29.93 inches and steady. At Frankfort, and the pressure was 29.95 inches and rising. Elsewhere around the region, at Bowling Green, rain was falling with a temperature of 75. At Jackson, it was mostly sunny, with a temperature of 75. It was partly sunny, with a temperature of 81 at Indianapolis and 77 at London. It was cloudy, with a temperature of 76 at Covington and 78 at Wilmington, Ohio. Now for the official National Weather Service forecast for Frankfort and surrounding communities. Tonight, mostly cloudy. Chance of thunderstorms until midnight, then slight chance of thunderstorms after midnight. Chance of showers after midnight. Patchy fog after midnight. Some thunderstorms may produce heavy rainfall this evening and overnight. Lows in the upper 60s. Southwest winds up to 10 miles an hour. Chance of precipitation 50%. Sunday,
mostly cloudy with slight chance of showers in the morning, then mostly sunny with slight chance of thunderstorms in the afternoon.

northwest winds up to 5 miles an hour. Chance of precipitation 20%. Sunday night, partly cloudy. A 20% chance of showers after midnight. Lows in the lower 70s. West winds up to 5 miles an hour, shifting to the southeast after midnight. Monday, mostly sunny. A 20% chance of showers in the morning. Highs in the lower 90s. South winds up to 5 miles an hour. Monday night, mostly clear. Lows in the lower 70s. South winds up to 5 miles an hour. And now the extended forecast for the radio listening area. Tuesday and Tuesday night, mostly clear. Highs in the mid-90s. Lows in the mid-70s. Wednesday and Wednesday night, mostly clear. Highs in the mid-90s. Lows in the mid-70s. Thursday and Thursday night, mostly clear. Highs in the lower 90s. Lows in the mid-70s. Friday and Friday night, mostly clear. A 20% chance of thunderstorms. Highs in the lower 90s. Lows in the mid-70s. Independence Day and Saturday night, partly cloudy. A 40% chance of thunderstorms. Highs in the lower 90s. Lows in the lower 70s. The following is a summary of watches, warnings, and advisories in effect. Flash flood warning has been extended until 7 p.m. Eastern Daylight Time for the following counties, in Kentucky, Nelson, and Washington. Flash flood warning has been extended until 7 p.m. Eastern Daylight Time for the following counties, in Kentucky, Nelson, and Washington. Flash flood warning has been till 7 p.m. Eastern Daylight Time for the following counties, in Kentucky, Nelson, and Washington. Flash flood warning has been extended until 7:15 p.m. Eastern Daylight Time for the following county, Mercer, Kentucky. The current time is 6:33 p.m. Eastern Daylight Time. The National Weather Service in Louisville has extended the flash flood warning for southern Boyle County and central Kentucky, northwestern Casey County and central Kentucky, southeastern Grayson County and central Kentucky, northwestern Greene County and central Kentucky, southeastern Hardin County and central Kentucky, northern Hard County and central Kentucky, LaRue County and central 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Washington County and central Kentucky, until 7 p.m. Eastern Daylight Time, or 6 p.m. Central Daylight Time. At 1:49 p.m. Eastern Daylight Time, or 12:49 p.m. Central Daylight Time, the public reported thunderstorms producing heavy rain across the warned area. Flash flooding is ongoing or expected to begin shortly. Expected hazards include life-threatening flash flooding, thunderstorms producing flash flooding. Severe weather has been confirmed by law enforcement agency when you can do so safely and have them relay your report to the National Weather Service in Louisville. The National Weather Service in Louisville has extended the flash flood warning for northwestern Marion County in central Kentucky, Nelson County in central Kentucky, Washington County in central Kentucky, until 7 p.m. Eastern Daylight Time. At 4:56 p.m. Eastern Daylight Time, Doppler radar indicated thunderstorms producing heavy rain across the warned area. Flash flooding is ongoing or expected to begin shortly. Expected hazards include flash flooding caused by thunderstorms. Severe weather has been confirmed by law enforcement agency when you can do so safely and have them relay your report to the National Weather Service in Louisville. The National Weather Service in Louisville has extended the flash flood warning for northeastern Boyle County in central Kentucky, Garrett County in central Kentucky, southern Jessamine County in central Kentucky, north central Lincoln County in central Kentucky, central Madison County in central Kentucky, east central Mercer County in central Kentucky, until 7:15 p.m. Eastern Daylight Time. At 5:11 p.m. Eastern Daylight Time, emergency management reported thunderstorms producing heavy rain across the warned area. Between 3 and 7 inches of rain have fallen. Flash

0: at Louisville.
1: It was cloudy. The temperature was 81 degrees, the dew point 72, and the relative humidity 74%. The wind was southwest at 7 miles an hour. The pressure was 29.93 inches and steady at Frankfurt. And the pressure was 29.95 inches and rising. Elsewhere around the region, at Bowling Green, rain was falling with a temperature of 75. At Jackson, it was mostly sunny with a temperature of 75. It was partly sunny with a temperature of 81 at Indianapolis and 77 at London. It was cloudy with a temperature of 76 at Covington and 78 at Wilmington, Ohio. Now for the official National Weather Service forecast for Frankfurt and surrounding communities. Tonight, mostly cloudy. Chance of thunderstorms until midnight, then slight chance of thunderstorms after midnight. Chance of showers after midnight. Patchy fog after midnight. Some thunderstorms may produce heavy rainfall this evening and overnight. Lows in the upper 60s. Southwest winds up to 10 miles an hour. Chance of precipitation 50%. Sunday, mostly cloudy with slight chance of showers in the morning, then mostly sunny with slight chance of thunderstorms in the afternoon. Highs in the mid-80s. West winds up to 5 miles an hour. Chance of precipitation 20%. Sunday night, partly cloudy. A 20% chance of showers after midnight. Lows in the lower 70s. West winds up to 5 miles an hour, shifting to the southeast after midnight. Monday, mostly sunny. A 20% chance of showers in the morning. Highs in the lower 90s. South winds up to 5 miles an hour. Monday night, mostly clear. Lows in the lower 70s. South winds up to 5 miles an hour. And now the extended forecast for the radio listening area. Tuesday and Tuesday night, mostly clear. Highs in the mid-90s. Lows in the mid-70s. Wednesday and Wednesday night, mostly clear. Highs in the mid-90s. Lows in the mid-70s. Thursday and Thursday night, mostly clear. Highs in the lower 90s. Lows in the mid-70s. Friday and Friday night, mostly clear. A 20% chance of thunderstorms. Highs in the lower 90s. Lows in the mid-70s. Independence Day and Saturday night, partly cloudy. A 40% chance of thunderstorms. Highs in the lower 90s. Lows in the lower 70s. The following is a summary of watches, warnings, and advisories in effect. Flash flood warning has been extended until 7 p.m. Eastern Daylight Time for the following counties in Kentucky, Nelson, and Washington. Flash flood warning has been extended until 7 p.m. Eastern Daylight Time for the following counties in Kentucky, Nelson, and Washington. Flash flood warning has been extended until 7:15 p.m. Eastern Daylight Time for the following county, Mercer, Kentucky. The current time is 6:40 p.m. Eastern Daylight Time. The National Weather Service in Louisville has extended the flash flood warning for southern Boyle County and central Kentucky, northwestern Casey County and central Kentucky, southeastern Grayson County and central Kentucky, northwestern Greene County and central Kentucky, southeastern Hardin County and central Kentucky, northern Hart County and central Kentucky, LaRue County and central 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Washington County and central Kentucky, until 7 p.m. Eastern Daylight Time, or 6 p.m. Central Daylight Time. At 1:49 p.m. Eastern Daylight Time, or 12:49 p.m. Central Daylight Time, the public reported thunderstorms producing heavy rain across the warned area. Flash flooding is ongoing or expected to begin shortly. Expected hazards include life-threatening flash flooding, thunderstorms producing flash flooding. Severe weather has been confirmed by law enforcement agency when you can do so safely and have them relay your report to the

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The National Weather Service in Louisville has extended the flash flood warning for northwestern Marion County in central Kentucky, Nelson County in central Kentucky, Washington County in central Kentucky, until 7 p.m. Eastern Daylight Time. At 4:56 p.m. Eastern Daylight Time, Doppler radar indicated thunderstorms producing heavy rain across the warned area. Flash flooding is ongoing or expected to begin shortly. Expected hazards include flash flooding caused by thunderstorms. Severe weather has been confirmed by law enforcement agency when you can do so safely and have them relay your report to the National Weather Service in Louisville. The National Weather Service in Louisville has extended the flash flood warning for northeastern Boyle County in central Kentucky, Garrett County in central Kentucky, southern Jessamine County in central Kentucky, north central Lincoln County in central Kentucky, central Madison County in central Kentucky, east central Mercer County in central Kentucky, until 7:15 p.m. Eastern Daylight Time. At 5:11 p.m. Eastern Daylight Time, emergency management reported thunderstorms producing heavy rain across the warned area. Between 3 and 7 inches of rain have fallen. Flash flooding is already occurring. Expected hazards include flash flooding caused by thunderstorms. Severe weather has been confirmed by law enforcement agency when you can do so safely and have them relay your report to the National Weather Service in Louisville. 6 p.m. Eastern Daylight Time weather conditions across north central Kentucky. At Frankfort, and the pressure was 29.95 inches and rising. At Lexington, it was partly sunny. The temperature was 78 degrees, the dew point 69, and the relative humidity 73%. The wind was southwest at 6 miles an hour. The pressure was 29.97 inches and rising. At Louisville, it was cloudy. The temperature was 81 degrees, the dew point 72, and the relative humidity 74%. The wind was southwest at 7 miles an hour. The pressure was 29.93 inches and steady. At Frankfort, and the pressure was 29.95 inches and rising. Elsewhere around the region, at Bowling Green, rain was falling with a temperature of 75. At Jackson, it was mostly sunny, with a temperature of 75. It was partly sunny, with a temperature of 81 at Indianapolis, and 77 at London. It was cloudy, with a temperature of 76 at Covington, and 78 at Wilmington, Ohio. Now for the official National Weather Service forecast for Frankfort and surrounding communities. Tonight, mostly cloudy. Chance of thunderstorms until midnight, then slight chance of thunderstorms after midnight. Chance of showers after midnight. Patchy fog after midnight. Some thunderstorms may produce heavy rainfall this evening and overnight. Lows in the upper 60s. Southwest winds up to 10 miles an hour. Chance of precipitation 50%. Sunday, mostly cloudy with slight chance of showers in the morning, then mostly sunny with slight chance of thunderstorms in the afternoon. Highs in the mid-80s. West winds up to 5 miles an hour. Chance of precipitation 20%. Sunday night, partly cloudy. A 20% chance of showers after midnight. Lows in the lower 70s. West winds up to 5 miles an hour shifting to the southeast after midnight. Monday, mostly sunny. A 20% chance of showers in the morning. Highs in the lower 90s. South winds up to 5 miles an hour. Monday night, mostly clear. Lows in the lower 70s. South winds up to 5 miles an hour. And now the extended forecast for the radio listening area. Tuesday and Tuesday night, mostly clear. Highs in the mid-90s. Lows in the mid-70s.

Wednesday and Wednesday night, mostly clear. Highs in the mid-90s. Lows in the mid-70s. Thursday and Thursday night, mostly clear. Highs in the lower 90s. Lows in the mid-70s. Friday and Friday night, mostly clear. A 20% chance of thunderstorms. Highs in the lower 90s. Lows in the mid-70s. Independence Day and Saturday night, partly cloudy. A 40% chance of thunderstorms. Highs in the lower 90s. Lows in the lower 70s. The following is a summary of watches, warnings, and advisories in effect. Flash flood warning has been extended until 7 p.m. Eastern Daylight Time for the following counties, in Kentucky, Nelson, and Washington. Flash flood warning has been extended until 7 p.m. Eastern Daylight Time for the following counties, in Kentucky, Nelson, and Washington. Flash flood warning has been extended until 7:15 p.m. Eastern Daylight Time for the following county, Mercer, Kentucky. The current time is 6:48 p.m. Eastern Daylight Time. The National Weather Service in Louisville has extended the flash flood warning for southern Boyle County and central Kentucky, northwestern Casey County and central Kentucky, southeastern Grayson County and central Kentucky, northwestern Greene County and central Kentucky, southeastern Hardin County and central Kentucky, northern Hart County and central Kentucky, LaRue County and central 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Washington County and central Kentucky, until 7 p.m. Eastern Daylight Time, or 6 p.m. Central Daylight Time. At 1:49 p.m. Eastern Daylight Time, or 12:49 p.m. Central Daylight Time, the public reported thunderstorms producing heavy rain across the warned area. Flash flooding is ongoing or expected to begin shortly. Expected hazards include life-threatening flash flooding, thunderstorms producing flash flooding. Severe weather has been confirmed by law enforcement agency when you can do so safely and have them relay your report to the National Weather Service in Louisville. The National Weather Service in Louisville has extended the flash flood warning for northwestern Marion County in central Kentucky, Nelson County in central Kentucky, Washington County in central Kentucky, until 7 p.m. Eastern Daylight Time. At 4:56 p.m. Eastern Daylight Time, Doppler radar indicated thunderstorms producing heavy rain across the warned area. Flash flooding is ongoing or expected to begin shortly. Expected hazards include flash flooding caused by thunderstorms. Severe weather has been confirmed by law enforcement agency when you can do so safely and have them relay your report to the National Weather Service in Louisville. The National Weather Service in Louisville has extended the flash flood warning for northeastern Boyle County and central Kentucky, Garrett County and central Kentucky, southern Jessamine County and central Kentucky, north central Lincoln County and central Kentucky, central Madison County and central Kentucky, east central Mercer County and central Kentucky, until 7:15 p.m. Eastern Daylight Time. At 5:11 p.m. Eastern Daylight Time, emergency management reported thunderstorms producing heavy rain across the warned area. Between 3 and 7 inches of rain have fallen. Flash flooding is already occurring. Expected hazards include flash flooding caused by thunderstorms. Severe weather has been confirmed by law enforcement agency when you can do so safely and have them relay your report to the National Weather Service in Louisville. 6 p.m. Eastern Daylight Time weather conditions across north central Kentucky. At Frankfort, and the pressure was 29.95 inches and rising. At Lexington, it was partly sunny. The temperature was 78 degrees, the dew point 69, and the relative humidity 73%. The wind was southwest at 6 miles an hour. The pressure was 29.97 inches and rising. At Louisville, it was cloudy. The temperature was 81 degrees, the dew point 72, and the relative humidity 74%. The wind was southwest at 7 miles an hour. The pressure was 29.93 inches.

steady at Frankfurt, and the pressure was 29.95 inches and rising. Elsewhere around the region, at Bowling Green, rain was falling with a temperature of 75. At Jackson, it was mostly sunny with a temperature of 75. It was partly sunny with a temperature of 81 at Indianapolis and 77 at London. It was cloudy with a temperature of 76 at Covington and 78 at Wilmington, Ohio. Now for the official National Weather Service forecast for Frankfurt and surrounding communities. Tonight, mostly cloudy. Chance of thunderstorms until midnight, then slight chance of thunderstorms after midnight. Chance of showers after midnight. Patchy fog after midnight. Some thunderstorms may produce heavy rainfall this evening and overnight. Lows in the upper 60s. Southwest winds up to 10 miles an hour. Chance of precipitation 50%. Sunday, mostly cloudy with slight chance of showers in the morning, then mostly sunny with slight chance of thunderstorms in the afternoon. Highs in the mid-80s. West winds up to 5 miles an hour. Chance of precipitation 20%. Sunday night, partly cloudy. A 20% chance of showers after midnight. Lows in the lower 70s. West winds up to 5 miles an hour, shifting to the southeast after midnight. Monday, mostly sunny. A 20% chance of showers in the morning. Highs in the lower 90s. South winds up to 5 miles an hour. Monday night, mostly clear. Lows in the lower 70s. South winds up to 5 miles an hour. And now the extended forecast for the radio listening area. Tuesday and Tuesday night, mostly clear. Highs in the mid-90s. Lows in the mid-70s. Wednesday and Wednesday night, mostly clear. Highs in the mid-90s. Lows in the mid-70s. Thursday and Thursday night, mostly clear. Highs in the lower 90s. Lows in the mid-70s. Friday and Friday night, mostly clear. A 20% chance of thunderstorms. Highs in the lower 90s. Lows in the mid-70s. Independence Day and Saturday night, partly cloudy. A 40% chance of thunderstorms. Highs in the lower 90s. Lows in the lower 70s. The following is a summary of watches, warnings, and advisories in effect. Flash flood warning has been extended until 7 p.m. Eastern Daylight Time for the following counties in Kentucky, Nelson, and Washington. Flash flood warning has been extended until 7 p.m. Eastern Daylight Time for the following counties in Kentucky, Nelson, and Washington. Flash flood warning has been extended until 7:15 p.m. Eastern Daylight Time for the following county, Mercer, Kentucky. The current time is 6:55 p.m. Eastern Daylight Time. The National Weather Service in Louisville has extended the flash flood warning for southern Boyle County and central Kentucky, northwestern Casey County and central Kentucky, southeastern Grayson County and central Kentucky, northwestern Greene County and central Kentucky, southeastern Hardin County and central Kentucky, northern Hart County and central Kentucky, LaRue County and central 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Washington County and central Kentucky, until 7 p.m. Eastern Daylight Time, or 6 p.m. Central Daylight Time. At 1:49 p.m. Eastern Daylight Time, or 12:49 p.m. Central Daylight Time, the public reported thunderstorms producing heavy rain across the warned area. Flash flooding is ongoing or expected to begin shortly. Expected hazards include life-threatening flash flooding, thunderstorms producing flash flooding. Severe weather has been confirmed by law enforcement agency when you can do so safely and have them relay your report to the National Weather Service in Louisville. The National Weather Service in Louisville has extended the flash flood warning for northwestern Marion County in central Kentucky, Nelson County in central Kentucky, Washington County in central Kentucky, until

7 p.m. Eastern Daylight Time. At 4:56 p.m. Eastern Daylight Time, Doppler radar indicated thunderstorms producing heavy rain across the warned area. Flash flooding is ongoing or expected to begin shortly. Expected hazards include flash flooding caused by thunderstorms. Severe weather has been confirmed by law enforcement agency when you can do so safely and have them relay your report to the National Weather Service in Louisville. The National Weather Service in Louisville has extended the flash flood warning for northeastern Boyle County in central Kentucky, Garrett County in central Kentucky, southern Jessamine County in central Kentucky, north central Lincoln County in central Kentucky, central Madison County in central Kentucky, east central Mercer County in central Kentucky, until 7:15 p.m. Eastern Daylight Time. At 5:11 p.m. Eastern Daylight Time, emergency management reported thunderstorms producing heavy rain across the warned area. Between 3 and 7 inches of rain have fallen. Flash flooding is already occurring. Expected hazards include flash flooding caused by thunderstorms. Severe weather has been confirmed by law enforcement agency when you can do so safely and have them relay your report to the National Weather Service in Louisville. 6 p.m. Eastern Daylight Time weather conditions across north central Kentucky. At Frankfort. And the pressure was 29.95 inches and rising. At Lexington, it was partly sunny. The temperature was 78 degrees, the dew point 69, and the relative humidity 73%. The wind was southwest at 6 miles an hour. The pressure was 29.97 inches and rising. At Louisville, it was cloudy. The temperature was 81 degrees, the dew point 72, and the relative humidity 74%. The wind was southwest at 7 miles an hour. The pressure was 29.93 inches and steady. At Frankfort, and the pressure was 29.95 inches and rising. Elsewhere around the region, at Bowling Green, rain was falling, with a temperature of... The National Weather Service in Louisville has extended the flash flood warning for northwestern Marion County in central Kentucky, Nelson County in central Kentucky, Washington County in central Kentucky, until 9 p.m. Eastern Daylight Time. At 6:59 p.m. Eastern Daylight Time, Doppler radar indicated thunderstorms producing heavy rain across the warned area. Flash flooding is ongoing or expected to begin shortly. Expected hazards include flash flooding caused by thunderstorms. Severe weather has been confirmed by law enforcement agency when you can do so safely and have them relay your report to the National Weather Service in Louisville. 6 p.m. Eastern Daylight Time weather conditions across north central Kentucky. At Frankfort. And the pressure was 29.95 inches and rising. At Lexington, it was partly sunny. The temperature was 78 degrees, the dew point 69, and the relative humidity 73%. The wind was southwest at 6 miles an hour. The pressure was 29.97 inches and rising. At Louisville, it was cloudy. The temperature was 81 degrees, the dew point 72, and the relative humidity 74%. The wind was southwest at 7 miles an hour. The pressure was 29.93 inches and steady. At Frankfort. And the pressure was 29.95 inches and rising. Elsewhere around the region, at Bowling Green, rain was falling, with a temperature of 75. At Jackson, it was mostly sunny, with a temperature of 75. It was partly sunny, with a temperature of 81 at Indianapolis and 77 at London. It was cloudy, with a temperature of 76 at Covington and 78 at Wilmington, Ohio. Now for the official National Weather Service forecast for Frankfort and surrounding communities. Tonight, mostly cloudy. Chance of thunderstorms until midnight, then slight chance of thunderstorms after midnight. Chance of showers after midnight. Patchy fog after midnight. Some thunderstorms may produce heavy rainfall this evening and overnight. Lows in the upper 60s. Southwest winds up to 10 miles an hour.

chance of precipitation 50%. Sunday, mostly cloudy with slight chance of showers in the morning, then mostly sunny with slight chance of thunderstorms in the afternoon. Highs in the mid-80s. West winds up to 5 miles an hour. Chance of precipitation 20%. Sunday night, partly cloudy. A 20% chance of showers after midnight. Lows in the lower 70s. West winds up to 5 miles an hour, shifting to the southeast after midnight. Monday, mostly sunny. A 20% chance of showers in the morning. Highs in the lower 90s. South winds up to 5 miles an hour. Monday night, mostly clear. Lows in the lower 70s. South winds up to 5 miles an hour. And now the extended forecast for the radio listening area. Tuesday and Tuesday night, mostly clear. Highs in the mid-90s. Lows in the mid-70s. Wednesday and Wednesday night, mostly clear. Highs in the mid-90s. Lows in the mid-70s. Thursday and Thursday night, mostly clear. Highs in the lower 90s. Lows in the mid-70s. Friday and Friday night, mostly clear. A 20% chance of thunderstorms. Highs in the lower 90s. Lows in the mid-70s. Independence Day and Saturday night, partly cloudy. A 40% chance of thunderstorm. Flash flood warning has expired for southern Boyle, northwestern Kesey, southeastern Grayson, northwestern Greene, southeastern Hardin, northern Hart, LaRue, northern Lincoln, Marion, southwestern Nelson, Taylor, and south central Washington counties. Flood waters have receded. Please continue to heed remaining road closures. A flood watch remains in effect until 8 a.m. Eastern Daylight Time Sunday / 7 a.m. Central Daylight Time Sunday for portions of East Central, North Central, Northwest, and South Central Kentucky. Now for the official National Weather Service forecast for Frankfort and surrounding communities. Tonight, mostly cloudy. Chance of thunderstorms until midnight, then slight chance of thunderstorms after midnight. Chance of showers after midnight. Patchy fog after midnight. Some thunderstorms may produce heavy rainfall this evening and overnight. Lows in the upper 60s. Southwest winds up to 10 miles an hour. Chance of precipitation 50%. Sunday, mostly cloudy with slight chance of showers in the morning, then mostly sunny with slight chance of thunderstorms in the afternoon. Highs in the mid-80s. West winds up to 5 miles an hour. Chance of precipitation 20%. Sunday night, partly cloudy. A 20% chance of showers after midnight. Lows in the lower 70s. West winds up to 5 miles an hour, shifting to the southeast after midnight. Monday, mostly sunny. A 20% chance of showers in the morning. Highs in the lower 90s. South winds up to 5 miles an hour. Monday night, mostly clear. Lows in the lower 70s. South winds up to 5 miles an hour. And now the extended forecast for the radio listening area. Tuesday and Tuesday night, mostly clear. Highs in the mid-90s. Lows in the mid-70s. Wednesday and Wednesday night, mostly clear. Highs in the mid-90s. Lows in the mid-70s. Thursday and Thursday night, mostly clear. Highs in the lower 90s. Lows in the mid-70s. Friday and Friday night, mostly clear. A 20% chance of thunderstorms. Highs in the lower 90s. Lows in the mid-70s. Independence Day and Saturday night, partly cloudy. A 40% chance of thunderstorms. Highs in the lower 90s. Lows in the lower 70s. The following is a summary of watches, warnings, and advisories in effect. Flash flood warning has been extended until 7:15 p.m. Eastern Daylight Time for the following county: Mercer, Kentucky. Flash flood warning has been extended until 9 p.m. Eastern Daylight Time for the following counties: in Kentucky, Nelson

The current time is 7:07 p.m. Eastern Daylight Time. Flood watch now in effect until midnight Eastern Daylight Time or 11 p.m. Central Daylight Time tonight. What? Flash flooding caused by excessive rainfall continues to be possible. Where? Portions of Indiana, including the following areas: Clark, Crawford, DuBois, Floyd, Harrison, Jefferson, Orange, Perry, Scott, and Washington and Kentucky, including the following areas: Anderson, Bourbon, Clark, Kentucky, Fayette, Franklin, Harrison, Kentucky, Henry, Jefferson, Nicholas, Oldham, Scott, Kentucky, Shelby, Spencer, Trimble, and Woodford. When? Until midnight Eastern Daylight Time or 11 p.m. Central Daylight Time tonight. The following impacts are expected. Excessive runoff may result in flooding of rivers, creeks, streams, and other low-lying and flood-prone locations. Flooding may occur in poor drainage and urban areas. Low water crossings may be flooded. Additional details: scattered storms capable of heavy rainfall rates will continue to move east over southern and portions of northern Kentucky the rest of the evening, adding to already ongoing flooding in some areas. http://www.weather.gov/safety/ Flood you should monitor later forecasts and be prepared to take action should flash flood warnings be issued. The National Weather Service in Louisville has extended the flash flood warning for northeastern Boyle County in central Kentucky, Garrett County in central Kentucky, southern Jessamine County in central Kentucky, north central Lincoln County in central Kentucky, central Madison County in central Kentucky, east central Mercer County in central Kentucky, until 7:15 p.m. Eastern Daylight Time. At 5:11 p.m. Eastern Daylight Time, emergency management reported thunderstorms producing heavy rain across the warned area. Between 3 and 7 inches of rain have fallen. Flash flooding is already occurring. Expected hazards include flash flooding caused by thunderstorms. Severe weather has been confirmed by law enforcement agency when you can do so safely and have them relay your report to the National Weather Service in Louisville. The National Weather Service in Louisville has extended the flash flood warning for northwestern Marion County in central Kentucky, Nelson County in central Kentucky, Washington County in central Kentucky, until 9 p.m. Eastern Daylight Time. At 6:59 p.m. Eastern Daylight Time, Doppler radar indicated thunderstorms producing heavy rain across the warned area. Flash flooding is ongoing or expected to begin shortly. Expected hazards include flash flooding caused by thunderstorms. Severe weather has been confirmed by law enforcement agency when you can do so safely and have them relay your report to the National Weather Service in Louisville. Flash flood warning has expired for southern Boyle, northwestern Casey, southeastern Grayson, northwestern Greene, southeastern Hardin, northern Hart, LaRue, northern Lincoln, Marion, southwestern Nelson, Taylor, and south central Washington counties. Flood waters have receded. Please continue to heed remaining road closures. A flood watch remains in effect until 8 a.m. Eastern Daylight Time Sunday / 7 a.m. Central Daylight Time Sunday for portions of east central, north central, northwest, and south central Kentucky. 7 p.m. Eastern Daylight Time weather conditions across north central Kentucky. At Frankfort, and the pressure was 29.94 inches and falling. At Lexington, it was partly sunny. The temperature was 77 degrees, the dew point 70, and the relative humidity 79%. The wind was south at 5 miles an hour. The pressure was 29.97 inches and steady. At Louisville, light rain was falling. The temperature was 76 degrees, the dew point 71, and the relative humidity 85%. The wind was southwest at 12 miles an hour. The pressure was 29.93 inches and flash flood warning will expire at 7:15 p.m. Eastern Daylight Time this evening for northeastern Boyle, Garrett, southern Jessamine, north central Lincoln, central Madison, and east central Mercer counties. Flood waters have receded. The heavy rain has ended.

please continue to heed remaining road closures. A flood watch remains in effect until 8 a.m. Eastern Daylight Time Sunday for portions of East Central, North Central, Northwest, and South Central Kentucky. 7 p.m. Eastern Daylight Time weather conditions across North Central Kentucky. At Frankfort. And the pressure was 29.94 inches and falling. At Lexington, it was partly sunny. The temperature was 77 degrees, the dew point 70, and the relative humidity 79%. The wind was south at 5 miles an hour. The pressure was 29.97 inches and steady. At Louisville, light rain was falling. The temperature was 76 degrees, the dew point 71, and the relative humidity 85%. The wind was southwest at 12 miles an hour. The pressure was 29.93 inches and steady. At Frankfort, and the pressure was 29.94 inches and falling. Elsewhere around the region, at Bowling Green, rain was falling with a temperature of 74. At Jackson, it was mostly sunny with a temperature of 74. It was partly sunny with a temperature of 79 at Indianapolis and 76 at London. It was cloudy with a temperature of 77 at Covington and 76 at Wilmington, Ohio. 7 p.m. Eastern Daylight Time weather conditions across North Central Kentucky. At Frankfort, and the pressure was 29.94 inches and falling. At Lexington, it was cloudy. The temperature was 77 degrees, the dew point 70, and the relative humidity 79%. The wind was south at 5 miles an hour. The pressure was 29.97 inches and steady. At Louisville, light rain was falling. The temperature was 76 degrees, the dew point 71, and the relative humidity 85%. The wind was southwest at 12 miles an hour. The pressure was 29.93 inches and steady. At Frankfort, and the pressure was 29.94 inches and falling. Elsewhere around the region, at Bowling Green, rain was falling with a temperature of 74. At Jackson, it was mostly sunny with a temperature of 74. It was partly sunny with a temperature of 79 at Indianapolis and 76 at London. It was cloudy with a temperature of 77 at Covington and 76 at Wilmington, Ohio. Now for the official National Weather Service forecast for Frankfort and surrounding communities. Tonight, mostly cloudy. Chance of thunderstorms until midnight, then slight chance of thunderstorms after midnight. Chance of showers after midnight. Patchy fog after midnight. Some thunderstorms may produce heavy rainfall this evening and overnight. Lows in the upper 60s. Southwest winds up to 10 miles an hour. Chance of precipitation 50%. Sunday, mostly cloudy with slight chance of showers in the morning, then mostly sunny with slight chance of thunderstorms in the afternoon. Highs in the mid-80s. West winds up to 5 miles an hour. Chance of precipitation 20%. Sunday night, partly cloudy. A 20% chance of showers after midnight. Lows in the lower 70s. West winds up to 5 miles an hour shifting to the southeast after midnight. Monday, mostly sunny. A 20% chance of showers in the morning. Highs in the lower 90s. South winds up to 5 miles an hour. Monday night, mostly clear. Lows in the lower 70s. South winds up to 5 miles an hour. And now the extended forecast for the radio listening area. Tuesday and Tuesday night, mostly clear. Highs in the mid-90s. Lows in the mid-70s. Wednesday and Wednesday night, mostly clear. Highs in the mid-90s. Lows in the mid-70s. Thursday and Thursday night, mostly clear. Highs in the lower 90s. Lows in the mid-70s. Friday and Friday night, mostly clear. A 20% chance of thunderstorms. Highs in the lower 90s.

70s. Lows in the mid-70s. Independence Day and Saturday night, partly cloudy. A 40% chance of thunderstorms. Highs in the lower 90s. Lows in the lower 70s. 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The current time is 7:17 p.m. Eastern Daylight Time. Flood watch now in effect until midnight Eastern Daylight Time, or 11 p.m. Central Daylight Time tonight. What? Flash flooding caused by excessive rainfall continues to be possible. Where? Portions of Indiana, including the following areas: Clark, Crawford, DuBois, Floyd, Harrison, Jefferson, Orange, Perry, Scott, and Washington and Kentucky, including the following areas: Anderson, Bourbon, Clark, Kentucky, Fayette, Franklin, Harrison, Kentucky, Henry, Jefferson, Nicholas, Oldham, Scott, Kentucky, Shelby, Spencer, Trimble, and Woodford. When? Until midnight Eastern Daylight Time, or 11 p.m. Central Daylight Time tonight. The following impacts are expected. Excessive runoff may result in flooding of rivers, creeks, streams, and other low-lying and flood-prone locations. Flooding may occur in poor drainage and urban areas. Low water crossings may be flooded. Additional details: scattered storms capable of heavy rainfall rates will continue to move east over southern and portions of northern Kentucky the rest of the evening, adding to already ongoing flooding in some areas. http://www.weather.gov/safety/ Flood you should monitor later forecasts and be prepared to take action should flash flood warnings be issued. The National Weather Service in Louisville has extended the flash flood warning for northwestern Marion County in central Kentucky, Nelson County in central Kentucky, Washington County in central Kentucky until 9 p.m. Eastern Daylight Time. At 6:59 p.m. Eastern Daylight Time, Doppler radar indicated thunderstorms producing heavy rain across the warned area. Flash flooding is ongoing or expected to begin shortly. Expected hazards include flash flooding caused by thunderstorms. Severe weather has been confirmed by law enforcement agency when you can do so safely and have them relay your report to the National Weather Service in Louisville. Flash flood warning will expire at 7:15 p.m. Eastern Daylight Time this evening for northeastern Boyle, Garrard, southern Jessamine, north central Lincoln, central Madison, and east central Mercer counties. Flood waters have receded. The heavy rain has ended. Please continue to heed remaining road closures. A flood watch remains in effect until 8 a.m. Eastern Daylight Time Sunday for portions of east central, north central, northwest, and south central Kentucky. 7 p.m. Eastern Daylight Time weather conditions across north central Kentucky. At Frankfort, and the pressure was 29.94 inches and falling. At Lexington, it was cloudy. The temperature was 77 degrees, the dew point 70, and the relative humidity 79%. The wind was south at 5 miles an hour. The pressure was 29.97 inches and steady. At Louisville, light rain was falling. The temperature was 76 degrees, the dew point 71, and the relative humidity 85%. The wind was southwest at 12 miles an hour. The pressure was 29.93 inches and steady. At Frankfort, and the pressure was 29.94 inches and falling. Elsewhere around the region, at Bowling Green, rain was falling with a temperature of 74. At Jackson, it was mostly sunny with a temperature of 74. It was partly sunny with a temperature of 79 at Indianapolis and 76 at London. It was cloudy with a temperature of 77 at Covington and 76 at Wilmington, Ohio. 7 p.m. Eastern Daylight Time weather conditions across north central Kentucky. At Frankfort,
and the pressure was 29.94 inches and falling. At Lexington, it was cloudy. The temperature was 77 degrees, the dew point 70, and the relative humidity 79%. The wind was south at 5 miles an hour. The pressure was 29.97 inches and steady. At Louisville, light rain was falling. The temperature was 76 degrees, the dew point 71, and the relative humidity 85%. The wind was southwest at 12 miles an hour. The pressure was 29.93 inches and steady. At Frankfort, and the pressure was 29.94 inches and falling. Elsewhere around the region, at Bowling Green, rain was falling with a temperature of 74. At Jackson, it was mostly sunny with a temperature of 74. It was partly sunny with a temperature of 79 at Indianapolis and 76 at London. It was cloudy with a temperature of 77 at Covington and 76 at Wilmington, Ohio. The current time is 7:23 p.m. Eastern Daylight Time. And now here is the 8 to 14 day outlook for the region. This forecast is valid for the period from July 5th to 11, 2026. For Kentucky, temperatures are forecast to be above normal, and precipitation is forecast to be normal. For Indiana, temperatures are forecast to be above normal, and precipitation is forecast to be normal. For Tennessee, temperatures are forecast to be above normal, and precipitation is forecast to be normal. This long-term outlook is updated on NOAA Weather Radio around 5 p.m. Eastern Time each day. Now for the official National Weather Service forecast for Frankfort and surrounding communities. Tonight, mostly cloudy. Chance of thunderstorms until midnight, then slight chance of thunderstorms after midnight. Chance of showers after midnight. Patchy fog after midnight. Some thunderstorms may produce heavy rainfall this evening and overnight. Lows in the upper 60s. Southwest winds up to 10 miles an hour. Chance of precipitation 50%. Sunday, mostly cloudy with slight chance of showers in the morning, then mostly sunny with slight chance of thunderstorms in the afternoon. Highs in the mid-80s. West winds up to 5 miles an hour. Chance of precipitation 20%. Sunday night, partly cloudy. A 20% chance of showers after midnight. Lows in the lower 70s. West winds up to 5 miles an hour shifting to the southeast after midnight. Monday, mostly sunny. A 20% chance of showers in the morning. Highs in the lower 90s. South winds up to 5 miles an hour. Monday night, mostly clear. Lows in the lower 70s. South winds up to 5 miles an hour. And now the extended forecast for the radio listening area. Tuesday and Tuesday night, mostly clear. Highs in the mid-90s. Lows in the mid-70s. Wednesday and Wednesday night, mostly clear. Highs in the mid-90s. Lows in the mid-70s. Thursday and Thursday night, mostly clear. Highs in the lower 90s. Lows in the mid-70s. Friday and Friday night, mostly clear. A 20% chance of thunderstorms. Highs in the lower 90s. Lows in the mid-70s. Independence Day and Saturday night, partly cloudy. A 40% chance of thunderstorms. Highs in the lower 90s. Lows in the lower 70s. 7 p.m. Eastern Daylight Time weather conditions across north central Kentucky. At Frankfort. And the pressure was 29.94 inches and falling. At Lexington, it was cloudy. The temperature was 77 degrees, the dew point 70, and the relative humidity 79%. The wind was south at 5 miles an hour. The pressure was 29.97 inches and steady. At Louisville, light rain was falling. The temperature was 76 degrees, the dew point 71, and the relative humidity 85%.
The wind was southwest at 12 miles an hour. The pressure was 29.93 inches and steady at Frankfurt. And the pressure was 29.94 inches and falling. Elsewhere around the region, at Bowling Green, rain was falling with a temperature of 74. At Jackson, it was mostly sunny with a temperature of 74. It was partly sunny with a temperature of 79 at Indianapolis and 76 at London. It was cloudy with a temperature of 77 at Covington and 76 at Wilmington, Ohio. The current time is 7:27 p.m. Eastern Daylight Time. And now here is the 8 to 14 day outlook for the region. This forecast is valid for the period from July 5th to 11, 2026. For Kentucky, temperatures are forecast to be above normal, and precipitation is forecast to be normal. For Indiana, temperatures are forecast to be above normal, and precipitation is forecast to be normal. For Tennessee, temperatures are forecast to be above normal, and precipitation is forecast to be normal. This long-term outlook is updated on NOAA Weather Radio around 5 p.m. Eastern Time each day. Now for the official National Weather Service forecast for Frankfurt and surrounding communities. Tonight, mostly cloudy. Chance of thunderstorms until midnight, then slight chance of thunderstorms after midnight. Chance of showers after midnight. Patchy fog after midnight. Some thunderstorms may produce heavy rainfall this evening and overnight. Lows in the upper 60s. Southwest winds up to 10 miles an hour. Chance of precipitation 50%. Sunday, mostly cloudy with slight chance of showers in the morning, then mostly sunny with slight chance of thunderstorms in the afternoon. Highs in the mid-80s. West winds up to 5 miles an hour. Chance of precipitation 20%. Sunday night, partly cloudy. A 20% chance of showers after midnight. Lows in the lower 70s. West winds up to 5 miles an hour shifting to the southeast after midnight. Monday, mostly sunny. A 20% chance of showers in the morning. Highs in the lower 90s. South winds up to 5 miles an hour. Monday night, mostly clear. Lows in the lower 70s. South winds up to 5 miles an hour. And now the extended forecast for the radio listening area. Tuesday and Tuesday night, mostly clear. Highs in the mid-90s. Lows in the mid-70s. Wednesday and Wednesday night, mostly clear. Highs in the mid-90s. Lows in the mid-70s. Thursday and Thursday night, mostly clear. Highs in the lower 90s. Lows in the mid-70s. Friday and Friday night, mostly clear. A 20% chance of thunderstorms. Highs in the lower 90s. Lows in the mid-70s. Independence Day and Saturday night, partly cloudy. A 40% chance of thunderstorms. Highs in the lower 90s. Lows in the lower 70s. 7 p.m. Eastern Daylight Time weather conditions across north central Kentucky. At Frankfurt. And the pressure was 29.94 inches and falling. At Lexington, it was cloudy. The temperature was 77 degrees, the dew point 70, and the relative humidity 79%. The wind was south at 5 miles an hour. The pressure was 29.97 inches and steady. At Louisville, light rain was falling. The temperature was 76 degrees, the dew point 71, and the relative humidity 85%. The wind was southwest at 12 miles an hour. The pressure was 29.93 inches and steady. At Frankfurt, and the pressure was 29.94 inches and falling. Elsewhere around the region, at Bowling Green, rain was falling with a temperature of 74. At Jackson, it was mostly sunny with a temperature of 74. It was partly sunny with a temperature of 79 at Indianapolis and 76 at London.
It was cloudy, with a temperature of 77 at Covington and 76 at Wilmington, Ohio.

The current time is 7:32 p.m. Eastern Daylight Time. And now here is the 8 to 14 day outlook for the region. This forecast is valid for the period from July 5th to 11, 2026. For Kentucky, temperatures are forecast to be above normal, and precipitation is forecast to be normal. For Indiana, temperatures are forecast to be above normal, and precipitation is forecast to be normal. For Tennessee, temperatures are forecast to be above normal, and precipitation is forecast to be normal. This long-term outlook is updated on NOAA Weather Radio around 5 p.m. Eastern Time each day. Now for the official National Weather Service forecast for Frankfort and surrounding communities. Tonight, mostly cloudy. Chance of thunderstorms until midnight, then slight chance of thunderstorms after midnight. Chance of showers after midnight. Patchy fog after midnight. Some thunderstorms may produce heavy rainfall this evening and overnight. Patchy fog after midnight. Some thunderstorms may produce heavy rainfall this evening and overnight. Lows in the upper 60s. Southwest winds up to 10 miles an hour. Chance of precipitation 50%. Sunday, mostly cloudy with slight chance of showers in the morning, then mostly sunny with slight chance of thunderstorms in the afternoon. Highs in the mid-80s. West winds up to 5 miles an hour. Chance of precipitation 20%. Sunday night, partly cloudy. A 20% chance of showers after midnight. Lows in the lower 70s. West winds up to 5 miles an hour shifting to the southeast after midnight. Monday, mostly sunny. A 20% chance of showers in the morning. Highs in the lower 90s. South winds up to 5 miles an hour. Monday night, mostly clear. Lows in the lower 70s. South winds up to 5 miles an hour. And now the extended forecast for the radio listening area. Tuesday and Tuesday night, mostly clear. Highs in the mid-90s. Lows in the mid-70s. Wednesday and Wednesday night, mostly clear. Highs in the mid-90s. Lows in the mid-70s. Thursday and Thursday night, mostly clear. Highs in the lower 90s. Lows in the mid-70s. Friday and Friday night, mostly clear. A 20% chance of thunderstorms. Highs in the lower 90s. Lows in the mid-70s. Independence Day and Saturday night, partly cloudy. A 40% chance of thunderstorms. Highs in the lower 90s. Lows in the lower 70s. 7 p.m. Eastern Daylight Time weather conditions across north central Kentucky. At Frankfort. And the pressure was 29.94 inches and falling. At Lexington, it was cloudy. The temperature was 77 degrees, the dew point 70, and the relative humidity 79%. The wind was south at 5 miles an hour. The pressure was 29.97 inches and steady. At Louisville, light rain was falling. The temperature was 76 degrees, the dew point 71, and the relative humidity 85%. The wind was southwest at 12 miles an hour. The pressure was 29.93 inches and steady. At Frankfort, and the pressure was 29.94 inches and falling. Elsewhere around the region, at Bowling Green, rain was falling with a temperature of 74. At Jackson, it was mostly sunny with a temperature of 74. It was partly sunny with a temperature of 79 at Indianapolis and 76 at London. It was cloudy with a temperature of 77 at Covington and 76 at Wilmington, Ohio. And now here is the 8 to 14 day outlook for the region. This forecast is valid for the period from July 5th to 11, 2026. For Kentucky, temperatures are forecast to be above normal, and precipitation is forecast to be normal. For Indiana, temperatures are forecast to be above normal, and precipitation is forecast to be normal.

night. Lows in the upper 60s. Southwest winds up to 10 miles an hour. Chance of precipitation 50%. Sunday, mostly cloudy with slight chance of showers in the morning, then mostly sunny with slight chance of thunderstorms in the afternoon. Highs in the mid-80s. West winds up to 5 miles an hour. Chance of precipitation 20%. Sunday night, partly cloudy. A 20% chance of showers after midnight. Lows in the lower 70s. West winds up to 5 miles an hour, shifting to the southeast after midnight. Monday, mostly sunny. A 20% chance of showers in the morning. Highs in the lower 90s. South winds up to 5 miles an hour. Monday night, mostly clear. Lows in the lower 70s. South winds up to 5 miles an hour. And now the extended forecast for the radio listening area. Tuesday and Tuesday night, mostly clear. Highs in the mid-90s. Lows in the mid-70s. Wednesday and Wednesday night, mostly clear. Highs in the mid-90s. Lows in the mid-70s. Thursday and Thursday night, mostly clear. Highs in the lower 90s. Lows in the mid-70s. Friday and Friday night, mostly clear. A 20% chance of thunderstorms. Highs in the lower 90s. Lows in the mid-70s. Independence Day and Saturday night, partly cloudy. A 40% chance of thunderstorms. Highs in the lower 90s. Lows in the lower 70s. 7 p.m. Eastern Daylight Time weather conditions across north central Kentucky. At Frankfort. And the pressure was 29.94 inches and falling. At Lexington, it was cloudy. The temperature was 77 degrees, the dew point 70, and the relative humidity 79%. The wind was south at 5 miles an hour. The pressure was 29.97 inches and steady. At Louisville, light rain was falling. The temperature was 76 degrees, the dew point 71, and the relative humidity 85%. The wind was southwest at 12 miles an hour. The pressure was 29.93 inches and steady. At Frankfort, and the pressure was 29.94 inches and falling. Elsewhere around the region, at Bowling Green, rain was falling with a temperature of 74. At Jackson, it was mostly sunny with a temperature of 74. It was partly sunny with a temperature of 79 at Indianapolis and 76 at London. It was cloudy with a temperature of 77 at Covington and 76 at Wilmington, Ohio. And now here is the 8 to 14 day outlook for the region. This forecast is valid for the period from July 5th through 11, 2026. For Kentucky, temperatures are forecast to be above normal, and precipitation is forecast to be normal. For Indiana, temperatures are forecast to be above normal, and precipitation is forecast to be normal. For Tennessee, temperatures are forecast to be above normal, and precipitation is forecast to be normal. This long-term outlook is updated on NOAA Weather Radio around 5 p.m. Eastern Time each day. Now for the official National Weather Service forecast for Frankfort and surrounding communities. Tonight, mostly cloudy. Chance of thunderstorms until midnight, then slight chance of thunderstorms after midnight. Chance of showers after midnight. Patchy fog after midnight. Some thunderstorms may produce heavy rainfall this evening and overnight. Lows in the upper 60s. Southwest winds up to 10 miles an hour. Chance of precipitation 50%. Sunday, mostly cloudy with slight chance of showers in the morning, then mostly sunny with slight chance of thunderstorms in the afternoon. Highs in the mid-80s. West winds up to 5 miles an hour. Chance of precipitation 20%. Sunday night, partly cloudy. A 20% chance of showers after midnight. Lows in the lower 70s. West winds up to 5 miles an hour, shifting to the southeast.

after midnight. Monday, mostly sunny. A 20% chance of showers in the morning. Highs in the lower 90s. South winds up to 5 miles an hour. Monday night, mostly clear. Lows in the lower 70s. South winds up to 5 miles an hour. And now the extended forecast for the radio listening area. Tuesday and Tuesday night, mostly clear. Highs in the mid-90s. Lows in the mid-70s. Wednesday and Wednesday night, mostly clear. Highs in the mid-90s. Lows in the mid-70s. Thursday and Thursday night, mostly clear. Highs in the lower 90s. Lows in the mid-70s. Friday and Friday night, mostly clear. A 20% chance of thunderstorms. Highs in the lower 90s. Lows in the mid-70s. Independence Day and Saturday night, partly cloudy. A 40% chance of thunderstorms. Highs in the lower 90s. Lows in the lower 70s. 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The current time is 7:44 p.m. Eastern Daylight Time. 7 p.m. Eastern Daylight Time weather conditions across north-central Kentucky. At Frankfurt. And the pressure was 29.94 inches and falling. At Lexington, it was cloudy. The temperature was 77 degrees, the dew point 70, and the relative humidity 79%. The wind was south at 5 miles an hour. The pressure was 29.97 inches and steady. At Louisville, light rain was falling. The temperature was 76 degrees, the dew point 71, and the relative humidity 85%. The wind was southwest at 12 miles an hour. The pressure was 29.93 inches and steady. At Frankfurt, and the pressure was 29.94 inches and falling. Elsewhere around the region, at Bowling Green, rain was falling with a temperature of 74. At Jackson, it was mostly sunny with a temperature of 74. It was partly sunny with a temperature of 79 at Indianapolis and 76 at London. It was cloudy with a temperature of 77 at Covington and 76 at Wilmington, Ohio. And now here is the 8 to 14 day outlook for the region. This forecast is valid for the period from July 5th through 11, 2026. For Kentucky, temperatures are forecast to be above normal, and precipitation is forecast to be normal. For Indiana, temperatures are forecast to be above normal, and precipitation is forecast to be normal. For Tennessee, temperatures are forecast to be above normal, and precipitation is forecast to be normal. This long-term outlook is updated on NOAA Weather Radio around 5 p.m. Eastern Time each day. Now for the official National Weather Service forecast for Frankfurt and surrounding communities. Tonight, mostly cloudy. Chance of thunderstorms until midnight, then slight chance of thunderstorms after midnight. Chance of showers after midnight. Patchy fog after midnight. Some thunderstorms may produce heavy rainfall this evening and overnight. Lows in the upper 60s. Southwest winds up to 10 miles an hour. Chance of precipitation 50%. Sunday, mostly cloudy with slight chance of showers in the morning, then mostly sunny with slight chance of thunderstorms in the afternoon. Highs in the mid-80s. West winds up to 5 miles an hour. Chance of precipitation 20%. Sunday night, partly cloudy. A 20% chance of showers after midnight. Lows in the lower 70s. West winds up to 5 miles an hour shifting to the southeast after midnight. Monday, mostly sunny. A 20% chance of showers in the morning. Highs in the lower 90s. South winds up to 5 miles an hour. Monday night,

clear. Lows in the lower 70s. South winds up to 5 miles an hour. And now the extended forecast for the radio listening area. Tuesday and Tuesday night, mostly clear. Highs in the mid-90s. Lows in the mid-70s. Wednesday and Wednesday night, mostly clear. Highs in the mid-90s. Lows in the mid-70s. Thursday and Thursday night, mostly clear. Highs in the lower 90s. Lows in the mid-70s. Friday and Friday night, mostly clear. A 20% chance of thunderstorms. Highs in the lower 90s. Lows in the mid-70s. Independence Day and Saturday night, partly cloudy. A 40% chance of thunderstorms. Highs in the lower 90s. Lows in the lower 70s. The current time is 7:48 p.m. Eastern Daylight Time. 7 p.m. Eastern Daylight Time weather conditions across north central Kentucky. At Frankfort. And the pressure was 29.94 inches and falling. At Lexington, it was cloudy. The temperature was 77 degrees, the dew point 70, and the relative humidity 79%. The wind was south at 5 miles an hour. The pressure was 29.97 inches and steady. At Louisville, light rain was falling. The temperature was 76 degrees, the dew point 71, and the relative humidity 85%. The wind was southwest at 12 miles an hour. The pressure was 29.93 inches and steady. At Frankfort. And the pressure was 29.94 inches and falling. Elsewhere around the region, at Bowling Green, rain was falling with a temperature of 74. At Jackson, it was mostly sunny with a temperature of 74. It was partly sunny, with a temperature of 79 at Indianapolis and 76 at London. It was cloudy, with a temperature of 77 at Covington and 76 at Wilmington, Ohio. And now here is the 8 to 14 day outlook for the region. This forecast is valid for the period from July 5th to 11, 2026. For Kentucky, temperatures are forecast to be above normal, and precipitation is forecast to be normal. For Indiana, temperatures are forecast to be above normal, and precipitation is forecast to be normal. For Tennessee, temperatures are forecast to be above normal, and precipitation is forecast to be normal. This long-term outlook is updated on NOAA Weather Radio around 5 p.m. Eastern Time each day. Now for the official National Weather Service forecast for Frankfort and surrounding communities. Tonight, mostly cloudy. Chance of thunderstorms until midnight, then slight chance of thunderstorms after midnight. Chance of showers after midnight. Patchy fog after midnight. Some thunderstorms may produce heavy rainfall this evening and overnight. Lows in the upper 60s. Southwest winds up to 10 miles an hour. Chance of precipitation 50%. Sunday, mostly cloudy with slight chance of showers in the morning, then mostly sunny with slight chance of thunderstorms in the afternoon. Highs in the mid-80s. West winds up to 5 miles an hour. Chance of precipitation 20%. Sunday night, partly cloudy. A 20% chance of showers after midnight. Lows in the lower 70s. West winds up to 5 miles an hour shifting to the southeast after midnight. Monday, mostly sunny. A 20% chance of showers in the morning. Highs in the lower 90s. South winds up to 5 miles an hour. Monday night, mostly clear. Lows in the lower 70s. South winds up to 5 miles an hour. And now the extended forecast for the radio listening area. Tuesday and Tuesday night, mostly clear. Highs in the mid-90s. Lows in the mid-70s. Wednesday and Wednesday night, mostly clear. Highs in the mid-90s. Lows in the mid-70s. Thursday and Thursday night, mostly clear. Highs in the lower 90s. Lows in the mid-90s.